central Illinois, southeast Illinois, and west central Illinois. For tonight, thunderstorms are possible late tonight across portions of central Illinois, mainly west of Interstate 57. Widespread severe weather is not expected with any of these storms. But there is a marginal risk that some of the storms could become severe, with hail up to 1 inch and damaging wind gusts up to 60 miles per hour the main threats. For Saturday through Thursday, there is a moderate heat risk Sunday and Monday as temperatures warm well into the 80s. This will primarily affect those who are sensitive to heat, especially those without cooling or hydration. Daily severe weather is possible across portions of central Illinois Saturday through Tuesday, but the Monday and Tuesday period hold the greatest risk for widespread, high-impact storms. Spotter information statement. Spotter activation is not anticipated tonight. The time is currently 7:03 p.m. Central Daylight Time. 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And now a discussion of hazardous weather conditions for the following county, Knox, Illinois. This hazardous weather outlook is for central Illinois, east central Illinois, southeast Illinois, and west central Illinois. For tonight, thunderstorms are possible late tonight across portions of central Illinois, mainly west of Interstate 57. Widespread severe weather is not expected with any of these storms. But there is a marginal risk that some of the storms could become severe, with hail up to 1 inch and damaging wind gusts up to 60 miles per hour the main threats. For Saturday through Thursday, there is a moderate heat risk Sunday and Monday as temperatures warm well into the 80s. This will primarily affect those who are sensitive to heat, especially those without cooling or hydration. Daily severe weather is possible across portions of central Illinois Saturday through Tuesday, but the Monday and Tuesday period hold the greatest risk for widespread, high-impact storms. Spotter information statement. Spotter activation is not anticipated tonight. The time is currently 7:05 p.m. Central Daylight Time. 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And now a discussion of hazardous weather conditions for the following county, Knox, Illinois. This hazardous weather outlook is for central Illinois, east central Illinois, southeast Illinois, and west central Illinois. For tonight, thunderstorms are possible late tonight across portions of central Illinois, mainly west of Interstate 57. Widespread severe weather is not expected with any of these storms. But there is a marginal risk that some of the storms could become severe, with hail up to 1 inch and damaging wind gusts up to 60 miles per hour the main threats. For Saturday through Thursday, there is a moderate heat risk Sunday and Monday as temperatures warm well into the 80s. This will primarily affect those who are sensitive to heat, especially those without cooling or hydration. Daily severe weather is possible across portions of central Illinois Saturday through Tuesday, but the Monday and Tuesday period hold the greatest risk for widespread, high-impact storms. Spotter information statement. Spotter activation is not anticipated tonight. The time is currently 7:06 p.m. Central Daylight Time. 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At 7 p.m. in Galesburg, skies were sunny. The temperature was 78 degrees, the dew point was 59, and the relative humidity was 52%. The wind was south at 12 miles an hour, gusting to 20. The pressure was 29.77 inches and falling. Elsewhere around the area, skies ranged from sunny to mostly sunny, and temperatures were around 80 degrees. And once again at 7 p.m. in Galesburg, under sunny skies, the temperature was 78. Looking elsewhere around the Midwest at 7 p.m., Chicago was sunny, and 73. Indianapolis was partly cloudy, and 68. St. Louis was partly sunny, and 79. Kansas City reported thunder, and 80. Des Moines was partly sunny, and 83. Milwaukee was sunny, and 69. And now a discussion of hazardous weather conditions for the following county, Knox, Illinois. This hazardous weather outlook is for central Illinois, east central Illinois, southeast Illinois, and west central Illinois. For tonight, thunderstorms are possible late tonight across portions of central Illinois, mainly west of Interstate 57. Widespread severe weather is not expected with any of these storms.

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At 7 p.m. in Galesburg, skies were sunny. The temperature was 78 degrees, the dew point was 59, and the relative humidity was 52%. The wind was south at 12 miles an hour, gusting to 20. The pressure was 29.77 inches and falling. Elsewhere around the area, skies ranged from sunny to mostly sunny, and temperatures were around 80 degrees. And once again at 7 p.m. in Galesburg, under sunny skies, the temperature was 78. Looking elsewhere around the Midwest at 7 p.m., Chicago was sunny and 73. Indianapolis was partly cloudy and 68. St. Louis was partly sunny and 79. Kansas City reported thunder and 80. Des Moines was partly sunny and 83. Milwaukee was sunny and 69. 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Programming originates from NOAA's National Weather Service office in Lincoln. KZZ66 serves the following counties: Henry, Knox, Mercer, and Warren. KZZ66 is part of the All Hazards Network of NOAA Weather Radio. And now a discussion of hazardous weather conditions for the following county: Knox, Illinois. This hazardous weather outlook is for Central Illinois, East Central Illinois, Southeast Illinois, and West Central Illinois. For tonight, thunderstorms are possible late tonight across portions of Central Illinois, mainly west of Interstate 57. Widespread severe weather is not expected with any of these storms, but there is a marginal risk that some of the storms could become severe, with hail up to 1 inch and damaging wind gusts up to 60 miles per hour the main threats. For Saturday through Thursday, there is a moderate heat risk Sunday and Monday as temperatures warm well into the 80s. This will primarily affect those who are sensitive to heat, especially those without cooling or hydration. Daily severe weather is possible across portions of Central Illinois Saturday through Tuesday, but the Monday and Tuesday period hold the greatest risk for widespread, high-impact storms. Spotter information statement: spotter activation is not anticipated tonight. The Peoria, Illinois climate summary for this evening, as of 4 p.m., May 15, 2026. Today's high temperature was 76 degrees. The normal high is 74. The record high is 93 degrees, which was set in 1894. Today's low temperature was 53 degrees. The normal low is 53. The record low is 35 degrees, which was set in 1920. 0.20 inches of precipitation fell today, which brings the monthly total to 0.46 inches. The total precipitation for the year now stands at 13.21 inches. Sunset tonight is at 8:09 p.m. Sunrise tomorrow is at 5:41 a.m. The time is currently 7:16 p.m. Central Daylight Time. 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At 7 p.m. in Galesburg, skies were sunny. The temperature was 78 degrees, the dew point was 59, and the relative humidity was 52%. The wind was south at 12 miles an hour, gusting to 20. The pressure was 29.77 inches and falling. Elsewhere around the area, skies ranged from sunny to mostly sunny, and temperatures were around 80 degrees. And once again at 7 p.m. in Galesburg, under sunny skies, the temperature was 78. Looking elsewhere around the Midwest at 7 p.m., Chicago was sunny and 73. Indianapolis was partly cloudy and 68. St. Louis was cloudy and 79. Kansas City reported thunder and 80. Des Moines was partly sunny and 83. Milwaukee was sunny and 69. And now a discussion of hazardous weather conditions for the following county: Knox, Illinois. This hazardous weather outlook is for Central Illinois, East Central Illinois, Southeast Illinois, and West Central Illinois. For tonight, thunderstorms are possible late tonight across portions of Central Illinois, mainly west of Interstate 57. Widespread severe weather is not expected with any of these storms,

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At 7 p.m. in Galesburg, skies were sunny. The temperature was 78 degrees, the dew point was 59, and the relative humidity was 52%. The wind was south at 12 miles an hour, gusting to 20. The pressure was 29.77 inches and falling. Elsewhere around the area, skies ranged from sunny to mostly sunny, and temperatures were around 80 degrees. And once again at 7 p.m. in Galesburg, under sunny skies, the temperature was 78. Looking elsewhere around the Midwest at 7 p.m., Chicago was sunny and 73. Indianapolis was partly cloudy and 68. St. Louis was cloudy and 79. Kansas City reported thunder and 80. Des Moines was partly sunny and 83. Milwaukee was sunny and 69. And now a discussion of hazardous weather conditions for the following county, Knox, Illinois. This hazardous weather outlook is for Central Illinois, East Central Illinois, Southeast Illinois, and West Central Illinois. For tonight, thunderstorms are possible late tonight across portions of Central Illinois, mainly west of Interstate 57. Widespread severe weather is not expected with any of these storms. But there is a marginal risk that some of the storms could become severe, with hail up to 1 inch and damaging wind gusts up to 60 miles per hour the main threats. For Saturday through Thursday, there is a moderate heat risk Sunday and Monday as temperatures warm well into the 80s. This will primarily affect those who are sensitive to heat, especially those without cooling or hydration. Daily severe weather is possible across portions of Central Illinois Saturday through Tuesday, but the Monday and Tuesday period hold the greatest risk for widespread, high-impact storms. Spotter information statement. Spotter activation is not anticipated tonight. The time is currently 7:25 p.m. Central Daylight Time. 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At 7 p.m. in Galesburg, skies were sunny. The temperature was 78 degrees, the dew point was 59, and the relative humidity was 52%. The wind was south at 12 miles an hour, gusting to 20. The pressure was 29.77 inches and falling. Elsewhere around the area, skies ranged from sunny to mostly sunny, and temperatures were around 80 degrees. And once again at 7 p.m. in Galesburg, under sunny skies, the temperature was 78. Looking elsewhere around the Midwest at 7 p.m., Chicago was sunny and 73. Indianapolis was partly cloudy and 68. St. Louis was cloudy and 79. Kansas City was partly sunny and 81. Des Moines was partly sunny and 83. Milwaukee was sunny and 69. And now a discussion of hazardous weather conditions for the following county, Knox, Illinois. This hazardous weather outlook is for Central Illinois, East Central Illinois, Southeast Illinois, and West Central Illinois. For tonight, thunderstorms are possible late tonight across portions of Central Illinois, mainly west of Interstate 57. Widespread severe weather is not expected with any of these storms. But there is a marginal risk that some of the storms could become severe, with hail up to 1 inch and damaging wind gusts up to 60 miles per hour the main threats. For Saturday through Thursday, there is a moderate heat risk Sunday and Monday as temperatures warm well into the 80s. This will primarily affect those who are sensitive to heat, especially those without cooling or hydration. Daily severe weather is possible across portions of Central Illinois Saturday through Tuesday, but the Monday and Tuesday period hold the greatest risk for widespread, high-impact storms. Spotter information statement. Spotter activation is not anticipated tonight. The time is currently 7:27 p.m. Central Daylight Time. 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At 7 p.m. in Galesburg, skies were sunny. The temperature was 78 degrees, the dew point was 59, and the relative humidity was 52%. The wind was south at 12 miles an hour, gusting to 20. The pressure was 29.77 inches and falling. Elsewhere around the area, skies ranged from sunny to mostly sunny, and temperatures were

around 80 degrees. And once again at 7 p.m. in Galesburg, under sunny skies, the temperature was 78. Looking elsewhere around the Midwest at 7 p.m., Chicago was sunny and 73. Indianapolis was partly cloudy and 68. St. Louis was cloudy and 79. Kansas City was partly sunny and 81. Des Moines was partly sunny and 83. Milwaukee was sunny and 69. And now a discussion of hazardous weather conditions for the following county, Knox, Illinois. This hazardous weather outlook is for Central Illinois, East Central Illinois, Southeast Illinois, and West Central Illinois. For tonight, thunderstorms are possible late tonight across portions of Central Illinois, mainly west of Interstate 57. Widespread severe weather is not expected with any of these storms, but there is a marginal risk that some of the storms could become severe, with hail up to 1 inch and damaging wind gusts up to 60 miles per hour the main threats. For Saturday through Thursday, there is a moderate heat risk Sunday and Monday as temperatures warm well into the 80s. This will primarily affect those who are sensitive to heat, especially those without cooling or hydration. Daily severe weather is possible across portions of Central Illinois Saturday through Tuesday, but the Monday and Tuesday period hold the greatest risk for widespread, high-impact storms. Spotter information statement. Spotter activation is not anticipated tonight. The time is currently 7:29 p.m. Central Daylight Time. 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At 7 p.m. in Galesburg, skies were sunny. The temperature was 78 degrees, the dew point was 59, and the relative humidity was 52%. The wind was south at 12 miles an hour, gusting to 20. The pressure was 29.77 inches and falling. Elsewhere around the area, skies ranged from sunny to mostly sunny, and temperatures were around 80 degrees. And once again at 7 p.m. in Galesburg, under sunny skies, the temperature was 78. The Peoria, Illinois climate summary for this evening, as of 4 p.m., May 15, 2026. Today's high temperature was 76 degrees. The normal high is 74. The record high is 93 degrees, which was set in 1894. Today's low temperature was 53 degrees. The normal low is 53. The record low is 35 degrees, which was set in 1920. 0.20 inches of precipitation fell today, which brings the monthly total to 0.46 inches. The total precipitation for the year now stands at 13.21 inches. Sunset tonight is at 8:09 p.m. Sunrise tomorrow is at 5:41 a.m. Looking elsewhere around the Midwest at 7 p.m., Chicago was sunny and 73. Indianapolis was partly cloudy and 68. St. Louis was cloudy and 79. Kansas City was partly sunny and 81. Des Moines was partly sunny and 83. Milwaukee was sunny and 69. And now a discussion of hazardous weather conditions for the following county, Knox, Illinois. This hazardous weather outlook is for Central Illinois, East Central Illinois, Southeast Illinois, and West Central Illinois. For tonight, thunderstorms are possible late tonight across portions of Central Illinois, mainly west of Interstate 57. Widespread severe weather is not expected with any of these storms, but there is a marginal risk that some of the storms could become severe, with hail up to 1 inch and damaging wind gusts up to 60 miles per hour the main threats. For Saturday through Thursday, there is a moderate heat risk Sunday and Monday as temperatures warm well into the 80s. This will primarily affect those who are sensitive to heat, especially those without cooling or hydration. Daily severe weather is possible across portions of Central Illinois Saturday through Tuesday, but the Monday and Tuesday period hold the greatest risk for widespread, high-impact storms. Spotter information statement. Spotter activation is not anticipated tonight. The time is currently 7:32 p.m. Central Daylight Time. 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At 7 p.m. in Galesburg, skies were sunny. The temperature was 78 degrees, the dew point was 59, and the relative humidity was 52%. The wind was south at 12 miles an hour, gusting to 20.

the pressure was 29.77 inches and falling. Elsewhere around the area, skies ranged from sunny to mostly sunny, and temperatures were around 8 to 20. The pressure was 29.77 inches and falling. Elsewhere around the area, skies ranged from sunny to mostly sunny, and temperatures were around 80 degrees. And once again at 7 p.m. in Galesburg, under sunny skies, the temperature was 78. Looking elsewhere around the Midwest at 7 p.m., Chicago was sunny and 73. Indianapolis was partly cloudy and 68. St. Louis was cloudy and 79. Kansas City was partly sunny and 81. Des Moines was partly sunny and 83. Milwaukee was sunny and 69. And now a discussion of hazardous weather conditions for the following county, Knox, Illinois. This hazardous weather outlook is for Central Illinois, East Central Illinois, Southeast Illinois, and West Central Illinois. For tonight, thunderstorms are possible late tonight across portions of Central Illinois, mainly west of Interstate 57. Widespread severe weather is not expected with any of these storms. But there is a marginal risk that some of the storms could become severe, with hail up to 1 inch and damaging wind gusts up to 60 miles per hour the main threats. For Saturday through Thursday, there is a moderate heat risk Sunday and Monday as temperatures warm well into the 80s. This will primarily affect those who are sensitive to heat, especially those without cooling or hydration. Daily severe weather is possible across portions of Central Illinois Saturday through Tuesday, but the Monday and Tuesday period hold the greatest risk for widespread, high-impact storms. Spotter information statement. Spotter activation is not anticipated tonight. The time is currently 7:34 p.m. Central Daylight Time. 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At 7 p.m. in Galesburg, skies were sunny. The temperature was 78 degrees, the dew point was 59, and the relative humidity was 52%. The wind was south at 12 miles an hour, gusting to 20. The pressure was 29.77 inches and falling. Elsewhere around the area, skies ranged from sunny to mostly sunny, and temperatures were around 80 degrees. And once again at 7 p.m. in Galesburg, under sunny skies, the temperature was 78. Looking elsewhere around the Midwest at 7 p.m., Chicago was sunny and 73. Indianapolis was partly cloudy and 68. St. Louis was cloudy and 79. Kansas City was partly sunny and 81. Des Moines was partly sunny and 83. Milwaukee was sunny and 69. And now a discussion of hazardous weather conditions for the following county, Knox, Illinois. This hazardous weather outlook is for Central Illinois, East Central Illinois, Southeast Illinois, and West Central Illinois. For tonight, thunderstorms are possible late tonight across portions of Central Illinois, mainly west of Interstate 57. Widespread severe weather is not expected with any of these storms. But there is a marginal risk that some of the storms could become severe, with hail up to 1 inch and damaging wind gusts up to 60 miles per hour the main threats. For Saturday through Thursday, there is a moderate heat risk Sunday and Monday as temperatures warm well into the 80s. This will primarily affect those who are sensitive to heat, especially those without cooling or hydration. Daily severe weather is possible across portions of Central Illinois Saturday through Tuesday, but the Monday and Tuesday period hold the greatest risk for widespread, high-impact storms. Spotter information statement. Spotter activation is not anticipated tonight. The time is currently 7:36 p.m. Central Daylight Time. 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At 7 p.m. in Galesburg, skies were sunny. The temperature was 78 degrees, the dew point was 59, and the relative humidity was 52%. The wind was south at 12 miles an hour, gusting to 20. The pressure was 29.77 inches and falling. Elsewhere around the area, skies ranged from sunny to mostly sunny, and temperatures were around 80 degrees. And once again at 7 p.m. in Galesburg, under sunny skies, the temperature was 78. Looking elsewhere around the Midwest at 7 p.m., Chicago was sunny and 73. Indianapolis was

Widespread severe weather is not expected with any of these storms. But there is a marginal risk that some of the storms could become severe, with hail up to 1 inch and damaging wind gusts up to 60 miles per hour the main threats. For Saturday through Thursday, there is a moderate heat risk Sunday and Monday as temperatures warm well into the 80s. This will primarily affect those who are sensitive to heat, especially those without cooling or hydration. Daily severe weather is possible across portions of central Illinois Saturday through Tuesday, but the Monday and Tuesday period hold the greatest risk for widespread, high-impact storms. Spotter information statement. Spotter activation is not anticipated tonight. The time is currently 7:43 p.m. Central Daylight Time. 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At 7 p.m. in Galesburg, skies were sunny. The temperature was 78 degrees, the dew point was 59, and the relative humidity was 52%. The wind was south at 12 miles an hour, gusting to 20. The pressure was 29.77 inches and falling. Elsewhere around the area, skies ranged from sunny to mostly sunny, and temperatures were around 80 degrees. And once again at 7 p.m. in Galesburg, under sunny skies, the temperature was 78. Looking elsewhere around the Midwest at 7 p.m., Chicago was sunny and 73. Indianapolis was partly cloudy and 68. St. Louis was cloudy and 79. Kansas City was partly sunny and 81. Des Moines was partly sunny and 83. Milwaukee was sunny and 69. And now a discussion of hazardous weather conditions for the following county, Knox, Illinois. This hazardous weather outlook is for central Illinois, east central Illinois, southeast Illinois, and west central Illinois. For tonight, thunderstorms are possible late tonight across portions of central Illinois, mainly west of Interstate 57. Widespread severe weather is not expected with any of these storms. But there is a marginal risk that some of the storms could become severe, with hail up to 1 inch and damaging wind gusts up to 60 miles per hour the main threats. For Saturday through Thursday, there is a moderate heat risk Sunday and Monday as temperatures warm well into the 80s. This will primarily affect those who are sensitive to heat, especially those without cooling or hydration. Daily severe weather is possible across portions of central Illinois Saturday through Tuesday, but the Monday and Tuesday period hold the greatest risk for widespread, high-impact storms. Spotter information statement. Spotter activation is not anticipated tonight. The Peoria, Illinois climate summary for this evening, as of 4 p.m., May 15, 2026. Today's high temperature was 76 degrees. The normal high is 74. The record high is 93 degrees, which was set in 1894. Today's low temperature was 53 degrees. The normal low is 53. The record low is 35 degrees, which was set in 1920. 0.20 inches of precipitation fell today, which brings the monthly total to 0.46 inches. The total precipitation for the year now stands at 13.21 inches. Sunset tonight is at 8:09 p.m. Sunrise tomorrow is at 5:41 a.m. The time is currently 7:46 p.m. Central Daylight Time. 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At 7 p.m. in Galesburg, skies were sunny. The temperature was 78 degrees, the dew point was 59, and the relative humidity was 52%. The wind was south at 12 miles an hour, gusting to 20. The pressure was 29.77 inches and falling. Elsewhere around the area, skies ranged from sunny to mostly sunny, and temperatures were around 80 degrees. And once again at 7 p.m. in Galesburg, under sunny skies, the temperature was 78. Looking elsewhere around the Midwest at 7 p.m., Chicago was sunny and 73. Indianapolis was partly cloudy and 68. St. Louis was cloudy and 79. Kansas City was partly sunny and 81. Des Moines was partly sunny and 83. Milwaukee was sunny and 69. And now a discussion of hazardous weather conditions for the following county, Knox, Illinois. This hazardous weather outlook is for central Illinois, east central Illinois,

degrees. And once again at 7 p.m. in Galesburg, under sunny skies, the temperature was 78. Looking elsewhere around the Midwest at 7 p.m., Chicago was sunny and 73. Indianapolis was partly cloudy and 68. St. Louis was cloudy and 79. Kansas City was partly sunny and 81. Des Moines was partly sunny and 83. Milwaukee was sunny and 69. The time is currently 7:54 p.m. Central Daylight Time. 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At 7 p.m. in Galesburg, skies were sunny. The temperature was 78 degrees, the dew point was 59, and the relative humidity was 52%. The wind was south at 12 miles an hour, gusting to 20. The pressure was 29.77 inches and falling. Elsewhere around the area, skies ranged from sunny to mostly sunny, and temperatures were around 80 degrees. And once again at 7 p.m. in Galesburg, under sunny skies, the temperature was 78. Looking elsewhere around the Midwest at 7 p.m., Chicago was sunny and 73. Indianapolis was partly cloudy and 68. St. Louis was cloudy and 79. Kansas City was partly sunny and 81. Des Moines was partly sunny and 83. Milwaukee was sunny and 69. The time is currently 7:55 p.m. Central Daylight Time. 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At 7 p.m. in Galesburg, skies were sunny. The temperature was 78 degrees, the dew point was 59, and the relative humidity was 52%. The wind was south at 12 miles an hour, gusting to 20. The pressure was 29.77 inches and falling. Elsewhere around the area, skies ranged from sunny to mostly sunny, and temperatures were around 80 degrees. And once again at 7 p.m. in Galesburg, under sunny skies, the temperature was 78. Looking elsewhere around the Midwest at 7 p.m., Chicago was sunny and 73. Indianapolis was partly cloudy and 68. St. Louis was cloudy and 79. Kansas City was partly sunny and 81. Des Moines was partly sunny and 83. Milwaukee was sunny and 69. The time is currently 7:56 p.m. Central Daylight Time. 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At 7 p.m. in Galesburg, skies were sunny. The temperature was 78 degrees, the dew point was 59, and the relative humidity was 52%. The wind was south at 12 miles an hour, gusting to 20. The pressure was 29.77 inches and falling. Elsewhere around the area, skies ranged from sunny to mostly sunny, and temperatures were around 80 degrees. And once again at 7 p.m. in Galesburg, under sunny skies, the temperature was 78. Looking elsewhere around the Midwest at 7 p.m., Chicago was sunny and 73. Indianapolis was partly cloudy and 68. St. Louis was cloudy and 79. Kansas City was partly sunny and 81. Des Moines was partly sunny and 83. Milwaukee was sunny and 69. The time is currently 7:57 p.m. Central Daylight Time. 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At 7 p.m. in Galesburg, skies were sunny. The temperature was 78 degrees, the dew point was 59, and the relative humidity was 52%. The wind was south at 12 miles an hour, gusting to 20. The pressure was 29.77 inches and falling. Elsewhere around the area, skies ranged from sunny to mostly sunny, and temperatures were around 80 degrees. And once again at 7 p.m. in Galesburg, under sunny skies, the temperature was 78. Looking elsewhere around the Midwest at 7 p.m., Chicago was sunny and 73. Indianapolis was partly cloudy and 68. St. Louis was cloudy and 79. Kansas City was partly sunny and 81. Des Moines was partly sunny and 83.
Milwaukee was sunny and 69. The time is currently 7:58 p.m. Central Daylight Time. 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At 7 p.m. in Galesburg, skies were sunny. The temperature was 78 degrees, the dew point was 59, and the relative humidity was 52%. The wind was south at 12 miles an hour, gusting to 20. The pressure was 29.77 inches and falling. Elsewhere around the area, skies ranged from sunny to mostly sunny, and temperatures were around 80 degrees. And once again at 7 p.m. in Galesburg, under sunny skies, the temperature was 78. Looking elsewhere around the Midwest at 7 p.m., Chicago was sunny and 73. Indianapolis was partly cloudy and 68. St. Louis was cloudy and 79. Kansas City was partly sunny and 81. Des Moines was partly sunny and 83. Milwaukee was sunny and 69. The time is currently 7:59 p.m. Central Daylight Time. 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

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At 8 p.m. in Galesburg, skies were clear. The temperature was 75 degrees, the dew point was 58, and the relative humidity was 55%. The wind was south at 7 miles an hour. The pressure was 29.78 inches and rising. Elsewhere around the area, skies ranged from clear to partly cloudy, and temperatures were in the mid to upper 70s. And once again at 8 p.m. in Galesburg, under clear skies, the temperature was 75. Looking elsewhere around the Midwest at 8 p.m., Chicago was clear, and 71. Indianapolis was partly cloudy, and 65. St. Louis was cloudy, and 79. Kansas City was mostly cloudy, and 78. Des Moines was mostly cloudy, and 83. Milwaukee was partly cloudy, and 66. The time is currently 8:07 p.m. Central Daylight Time. 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At 8 p.m. in Galesburg, skies were clear. The temperature was 75 degrees, the dew point was 58, and the relative humidity was 55%. The wind was south at 7 miles an hour. The pressure was 29.78 inches and rising. Elsewhere around the area, skies ranged from clear to partly cloudy, and temperatures were in the mid to upper 70s. And once again at 8 p.m. in Galesburg, under clear skies, the temperature was 75. Looking elsewhere around the Midwest at 8 p.m., Chicago was clear, and 71. Indianapolis was partly cloudy, and 65. St. Louis was cloudy, and 79. Kansas City was mostly cloudy, and 78. Des Moines was mostly cloudy, and 83. Milwaukee was partly cloudy, and 66. The time is currently 8:08 p.m. Central Daylight Time. 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At 8 p.m. in Galesburg, skies were clear.
The temperature was 75 degrees, the dew point was 58, and the relative humidity was 55%. The wind was south at 7 miles an hour. The pressure was 29.78 inches and rising. Elsewhere around the area, skies ranged from clear to partly cloudy, and temperatures were in the mid to upper 70s. And once again at 8 p.m. in Galesburg, under clear skies, the temperature was 75. Looking elsewhere around the Midwest at 8 p.m., Chicago was clear, and 71. Indianapolis was partly cloudy, and 65. St. Louis was cloudy, and 79. Kansas City was mostly cloudy, and 78. Des Moines was mostly cloudy, and 83. Milwaukee was partly cloudy, and 66. The time is currently 8:09 p.m. Central Daylight Time. 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At 8 p.m. in Galesburg, skies were clear. The temperature was 75 degrees, the dew point was 58, and the relative humidity was 55%. The wind was south at 7 miles an hour. The pressure was 29.78 inches and rising. Elsewhere around the area, skies ranged from clear to partly cloudy, and temperatures were in the mid to upper 70s. And once again at 8 p.m. in Galesburg, under clear skies, the temperature was 75. Looking elsewhere around the Midwest at 8 p.m., Chicago was clear, and 71. Indianapolis was partly cloudy, and 65. St. Louis was cloudy, and 79. Kansas City was mostly cloudy, and 78. Des Moines was mostly cloudy, and 83. Milwaukee was partly cloudy, and 66. The time is currently 8:10 p.m. Central Daylight Time. 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At 8 p.m. in Galesburg, skies were clear. The temperature was 75 degrees, the dew point was 58, and the relative humidity was 55%. The wind was south at 7 miles an hour. The pressure was 29.78 inches and rising. Elsewhere around the area, skies ranged from clear to partly cloudy, and temperatures were in the mid to upper 70s. And once again at 8 p.m. in Galesburg, under clear skies, the temperature was 75. Looking elsewhere around the Midwest at 8 p.m., Chicago was clear, and 71. Indianapolis was partly cloudy, and 65. St. Louis was cloudy, and 79. Kansas City was mostly cloudy, and 78. Des Moines was mostly cloudy, and 83. Milwaukee was partly cloudy, and 66. The time is currently 8:11 p.m. Central Daylight Time. 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At 8 p.m. in Galesburg, skies were clear. The temperature was 75 degrees, the dew point was 58, and the relative humidity was 55%. The wind was south at 7 miles an hour. The pressure was 29.78 inches and rising. Elsewhere around the area, skies ranged from clear to partly cloudy, and temperatures were in the mid to upper 70s. And once again at 8 p.m. in Galesburg, under clear skies, the temperature was 75. Looking elsewhere around the Midwest at 8 p.m., Chicago was clear, and 71. Indianapolis was partly cloudy, and 65. St. Louis was cloudy, and 79. Kansas City was mostly cloudy, and 78. Des Moines was mostly cloudy, and 83. Milwaukee was partly cloudy, and 66. The time is currently 8:12 p.m. Central Daylight Time. 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At 8 p.m. in Galesburg, skies were clear. The temperature was 75 degrees, the dew point was 58, and the relative humidity was 55%. The wind was south at 7 miles an hour. The pressure was 29.78 inches and rising. Elsewhere around the area, skies ranged from clear to partly cloudy, and temperatures were in the mid to upper 70s. And once again at 8 p.m. in Galesburg, under clear skies, the temperature was 75.
Looking elsewhere around the Midwest at 8 p.m., Chicago was clear and 71. Indianapolis.

Louis was partly cloudy and 65. St. Louis was cloudy and 79. Kansas City was mostly cloudy and 78. Des Moines was mostly cloudy and 83. Milwaukee was partly cloudy and 66. 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Programming originates from NOAA's National Weather Service office in Lincoln. KZZ 66 serves the following counties: Henry, Knox, Mercer, and Warren. KZZ 66 is part of the All Hazards Network of NOAA Weather Radio. The time is currently 8:14 p.m. Central Daylight Time. 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At 8 p.m. in Galesburg, skies were clear. The temperature was 75 degrees, the dew point was 58, and the relative humidity was 55%. The wind was south at 7 miles an hour. The pressure was 29.78 inches and rising. Elsewhere around the area, temperatures were in the mid to upper 70s. It was clear at Peoria, Moline, and Burlington. It was partly cloudy at Macomb and Springfield. At Quincy, it was mostly cloudy. And once again at 8 p.m. in Galesburg, under clear skies, the temperature was 75. Looking elsewhere around the Midwest at 8 p.m., Chicago was clear and 71. Indianapolis was partly cloudy and 65. St. Louis was cloudy and 79. Kansas City was mostly cloudy and 78. Des Moines was cloudy and 83. Milwaukee was partly cloudy and 66. The time is currently 8:15 p.m. Central Daylight Time. 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At 8 p.m. in Galesburg, skies were clear. The temperature was 75 degrees, the dew point was 58, and the relative humidity was 55%. The wind was south at 7 miles an hour. The pressure was 29.78 inches and rising. Elsewhere around the area, temperatures were in the mid to upper 70s. It was clear at Peoria, Moline, and Burlington. It was partly cloudy at Macomb and Springfield. At Quincy, it was mostly cloudy. And once again at 8 p.m. in Galesburg, under clear skies, the temperature was 75. Looking elsewhere around the Midwest at 8 p.m., Chicago was clear and 71. Indianapolis was partly cloudy and 65. St. Louis was cloudy and 79. Kansas City was mostly cloudy and 78. Des Moines was cloudy and 83. Milwaukee was partly cloudy and 66. The time is currently 8:16 p.m. Central Daylight Time. 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At 8 p.m. in Galesburg, skies were clear. The temperature was 75 degrees, the dew point was 58, and the relative humidity was 55%. The wind was south at 7 miles an hour. The pressure was 29.78 inches and rising. Elsewhere around the area, temperatures were in the mid to upper 70s. It was clear at Peoria, Moline, and Burlington. It was partly cloudy at Macomb and Springfield. At Quincy, it was mostly cloudy. And once again at 8 p.m. in Galesburg, under clear skies, the temperature was 75. Looking elsewhere around the Midwest at 8 p.m., Chicago was clear and 71. Indianapolis was partly cloudy and 65. St. Louis was cloudy and 79. Kansas City was mostly cloudy and 78. Des Moines was cloudy and 83. Milwaukee was partly cloudy and 66. The time is currently 8:18 p.m. Central Daylight Time. 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At 8 p.m. in Galesburg, skies were clear. The temperature was 75 degrees, the dew point was 58, and the relative humidity was 55%. The wind was south at 7 miles an hour. The pressure was 29.78 inches and rising. Elsewhere around the area,
temperatures were in the

to upper 70s. It was clear at Peoria, Moline, and Burlington. It was partly cloudy at Macomb and Springfield. At Quincy, it was mostly cloudy. And once again at 8 p.m. in Galesburg, under clear skies, the temperature was 75. Looking elsewhere around the Midwest at 8 p.m., Chicago was clear and 71. Indianapolis was partly cloudy and 65. St. Louis was cloudy and 79. Kansas City was mostly cloudy and 78. Des Moines was cloudy and 83. Milwaukee was partly cloudy and 66. The time is currently 8:19 p.m. Central Daylight Time. 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At 8 p.m. in Galesburg, skies were clear. The temperature was 75 degrees, the dew point was 58, and the relative humidity was 55%. The wind was south at 7 miles an hour. The pressure was 29.78 inches and rising. Elsewhere around the area, temperatures were in the mid to upper 70s. It was clear at Peoria, Moline, and Burlington. It was partly cloudy at Macomb and Springfield. At Quincy, it was mostly cloudy. And once again at 8 p.m. in Galesburg, under clear skies, the temperature was 75. Looking elsewhere around the Midwest at 8 p.m., Chicago was clear and 71. Indianapolis was partly cloudy and 65. St. Louis was cloudy and 79. Kansas City was mostly cloudy and 78. Des Moines was cloudy and 83. Milwaukee was partly cloudy and 66. The time is currently 8:20 p.m. Central Daylight Time. 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At 8 p.m. in Galesburg, skies were clear. The temperature was 75 degrees, the dew point was 58, and the relative humidity was 55%. The wind was south at 7 miles an hour. The pressure was 29.78 inches and rising. Elsewhere around the area, temperatures were in the mid to upper 70s. It was clear at Peoria, Moline, and Burlington. It was partly cloudy at Macomb and Springfield. At Quincy, it was mostly cloudy. And once again at 8 p.m. in Galesburg, under clear skies, the temperature was 75. Looking elsewhere around the Midwest at 8 p.m., Chicago was clear and 71. Indianapolis was partly cloudy and 65. St. Louis was cloudy and 79. Kansas City was mostly cloudy and 78. Des Moines was cloudy and 83. Milwaukee was partly cloudy and 66. The time is currently 8:21 p.m. Central Daylight Time. 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At 8 p.m. in Galesburg, skies were clear. The temperature was 75 degrees, the dew point was 58, and the relative humidity was 55%. The wind was south at 7 miles an hour. The pressure was 29.78 inches and rising. Elsewhere around the area, temperatures were in the mid to upper 70s. It was clear at Peoria, Moline, and Burlington. It was partly cloudy at Macomb and Springfield. At Quincy, it was mostly cloudy. And once again at 8 p.m. in Galesburg, under clear skies, the temperature was 75. Looking elsewhere around the Midwest at 8 p.m., Chicago was clear and 71. Indianapolis was partly cloudy and 65. St. Louis was cloudy and 79. Kansas City was mostly cloudy and 78. Des Moines was cloudy and 83. Milwaukee was partly cloudy and 66. The time is currently 8:23 p.m. Central Daylight Time. 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At 8 p.m. in Galesburg, skies were clear. The temperature was 75 degrees, the dew point was 58, and the relative humidity was 55%. The wind was south at 7 miles an hour. The pressure was 29.78 inches and rising. Elsewhere around the area, temperatures were in the mid to upper 70s. It was clear at Peoria.

was partly cloudy at Macomb and Springfield. At Quincy, it was mostly cloudy. And once again at 8 p.m. in Galesburg, under clear skies, the temperature was 75. Looking elsewhere around the Midwest at 8 p.m., Chicago was clear and 71. Indianapolis was partly cloudy and 65. St. Louis was cloudy and 79. Kansas City was mostly cloudy and 78. Des Moines was cloudy and 83. Milwaukee was partly cloudy and 66. The time is currently 8:29 p.m. Central Daylight Time. 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At 8 p.m. in Galesburg, skies were clear. The temperature was 75 degrees, the dew point was 58, and the relative humidity was 55%. The wind was south at 7 miles an hour. The pressure was 29.78 inches and rising. Elsewhere around the area, temperatures were in the mid to upper 70s. It was clear at Peoria, Moline, and Burlington. It was partly cloudy at Macomb and Springfield. At Quincy, it was mostly cloudy. And once again at 8 p.m. in Galesburg, under clear skies, the temperature was 75. Looking elsewhere around the Midwest at 8 p.m., Chicago was clear and 71. Indianapolis was partly cloudy and 65. St. Louis was cloudy and 79. Kansas City was mostly cloudy and 78. Des Moines was cloudy and 83. Milwaukee was partly cloudy and 66. The time is currently 8:30 p.m. Central Daylight Time. 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At 8 p.m. in Galesburg, skies were clear. The temperature was 75 degrees, the dew point was 58, and the relative humidity was 55%. The wind was south at 7 miles an hour. The pressure was 29.78 inches and rising. Elsewhere around the area, temperatures were in the mid to upper 70s. It was clear at Peoria, Moline, and Burlington. It was partly cloudy at Macomb and Springfield. At Quincy, it was mostly cloudy. And once again at 8 p.m. in Galesburg, under clear skies, the temperature was 75. Looking elsewhere around the Midwest at 8 p.m., Chicago was clear and 71. Indianapolis was partly cloudy and 65. St. Louis was cloudy and 79. Kansas City was mostly cloudy and 78. Des Moines was cloudy and 83. Milwaukee was partly cloudy and 66. The time is currently 8:31 p.m. Central Daylight Time. 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At 8 p.m. in Galesburg, skies were clear. The temperature was 75 degrees, the dew point was 58, and the relative humidity was 55%. The wind was south at 7 miles an hour. The pressure was 29.78 inches and rising. Elsewhere around the area, temperatures were in the mid to upper 70s. It was clear at Peoria, Moline, and Burlington. It was partly cloudy at Macomb and Springfield. At Quincy, it was mostly cloudy. And once again at 8 p.m. in Galesburg, under clear skies, the temperature was 75. Looking elsewhere around the Midwest at 8 p.m., Chicago was clear and 71. Indianapolis was partly cloudy and 65. St. Louis was cloudy and 79. Kansas City was mostly cloudy and 78. Des Moines was cloudy and 83. Milwaukee was partly cloudy and 66. The time is currently 8:33 p.m. Central Daylight Time. Milwaukee was partly cloudy and 66. The time is currently 8:33 p.m. Central Daylight Time. 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At 8 p.m. in Galesburg, skies were clear. The temperature was 75 degrees, the dew point was 58, and the relative humidity was 55%. The wind was south at 7 miles an hour. The pressure was 29.78 inches and rising. Elsewhere,

Around the area, temperatures were in the mid to upper 70s. It was clear at Peoria, Moline, and Burlington. It was partly cloudy at Macomb and Springfield. At Quincy, it was mostly cloudy. And once again at 8 p.m. in Galesburg, under clear skies, the temperature was 75. Looking elsewhere around the Midwest at 8 p.m., Chicago was clear and 71. Indianapolis was partly cloudy and 65. St. Louis was cloudy and 79. Kansas City was mostly cloudy and 78. Des Moines was cloudy and 83. Milwaukee was partly cloudy and 66. The time is currently 8:34 p.m. Central Daylight Time. 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At 8 p.m. in Galesburg, skies were clear. The temperature was 75 degrees, the dew point was 58, and the relative humidity was 55%. The wind was south at 7 miles an hour. The pressure was 29.78 inches and rising. Elsewhere around the area, temperatures were in the mid to upper 70s. It was clear at Peoria, Moline, and Burlington. It was partly cloudy at Macomb and Springfield. At Quincy, it was mostly cloudy. And once again at 8 p.m. in Galesburg, under clear skies, the temperature was 75. Looking elsewhere around the Midwest at 8 p.m., Chicago was clear and 71. Indianapolis was partly cloudy and 65. St. Louis was cloudy and 79. Kansas City was mostly cloudy and 78. Des Moines was cloudy and 83. Milwaukee was partly cloudy and 66. The time is currently 8:35 p.m. Central Daylight Time. 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At 8 p.m. in Galesburg, skies were clear. The temperature was 75 degrees, the dew point was 58, and the relative humidity was 55%. The wind was south at 7 miles an hour. The pressure was 29.78 inches and rising. Elsewhere around the area, temperatures were in the mid to upper 70s. It was clear at Peoria, Moline, and Burlington. It was partly cloudy at Macomb and Springfield. At Quincy, it was mostly cloudy. And once again at 8 p.m. in Galesburg, under clear skies, the temperature was 75. Looking elsewhere around the Midwest at 8 p.m., Chicago was clear and 71. Indianapolis was partly cloudy and 65. St. Louis was cloudy and 79. Kansas City was mostly cloudy and 78. Des Moines was cloudy and 83. Milwaukee was partly cloudy and 66. The time is currently 8:36 p.m. Central Daylight Time. 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At 8 p.m. in Galesburg, skies were clear. The temperature was 75 degrees, the dew point was 58, and the relative humidity was 55%. The wind was south at 7 miles an hour. The pressure was 29.78 inches and rising. Elsewhere around the area, temperatures were in the mid to upper 70s. It was clear at Peoria, Moline, and Burlington. It was partly cloudy at Macomb and Springfield. At Quincy, it was mostly cloudy. And once again at 8 p.m. in Galesburg, under clear skies, the temperature was 75. Looking elsewhere around the Midwest at 8 p.m., Chicago was clear and 71. Indianapolis was partly cloudy and 65. St. Louis was cloudy and 79. Kansas City was mostly cloudy and 78. Des Moines was cloudy and 83. Milwaukee was partly cloudy and 66. The time is currently 8:38 p.m. Central Daylight Time. 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At 8 p.m. in Galesburg, skies were clear. The temperature was 75 degrees, the dew point was 58, and the relative humidity was 55%. The wind was south at 7 miles an hour. The pressure was 29.78 inches and rising.
Elsewhere around the area, temperatures were in the mid to upper 70s. It was clear at Peoria, Moline, and Burlington. It was partly cloudy at Macomb and Springfield. At Quincy, it was mostly cloudy. And once again at 8 p.m. in Galesburg, under clear skies, the temperature was 75. Looking elsewhere around the Midwest at 8 p.m., Chicago was clear and 71. Indianapolis was partly cloudy and 65. St. Louis was cloudy and 79. Kansas City was mostly cloudy and 78. Des Moines was cloudy and 83. Milwaukee was partly cloudy and 66. The time is currently 8:39 p.m. Central Daylight Time. 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At 8 p.m. in Galesburg, skies were clear. The temperature was 75 degrees, the dew point was 58, and the relative humidity was 55%. The wind was south at 7 miles an hour. The pressure was 29.78 inches and rising. Elsewhere around the area, temperatures were in the mid to upper 70s. It was clear at Peoria, Moline, and Burlington. It was partly cloudy at Macomb and Springfield. At Quincy, it was mostly cloudy. And once again at 8 p.m. in Galesburg, under clear skies, the temperature was 75. Looking elsewhere around the Midwest at 8 p.m., Chicago was clear and 71. Indianapolis was partly cloudy and 65. St. Louis was cloudy and 79. Kansas City was mostly cloudy and 78. Des Moines was cloudy and 83. Milwaukee was partly cloudy and 66. The time is currently 8:40 p.m. Central Daylight Time. 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At 8 p.m. in Galesburg, skies were clear. The temperature was 75 degrees, the dew point was 58, and the relative humidity was 55%. The wind was south at 7 miles an hour. The pressure was 29.78 inches and rising. Elsewhere around the area, temperatures were in the mid to upper 70s. It was clear at Peoria, Moline, and Burlington. It was partly cloudy at Macomb and Springfield. At Quincy, it was mostly cloudy. And once again at 8 p.m. in Galesburg, under clear skies, the temperature was 75. Looking elsewhere around the Midwest at 8 p.m., Chicago was clear and 71. Indianapolis was partly cloudy and 65. St. Louis was cloudy and 79. Kansas City was mostly cloudy and 78. Des Moines was cloudy and 83. Milwaukee was partly cloudy and 66. The time is currently 8:41 p.m. Central Daylight Time. 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At 8 p.m. in Galesburg, skies were clear. The temperature was 75 degrees, the dew point was 58, and the relative humidity was 55%. The wind was south at 7 miles an hour. The pressure was 29.78 inches and rising. Elsewhere around the area, temperatures were in the mid to upper 70s. It was clear at Peoria, Moline, and Burlington. It was partly cloudy at Macomb and Springfield. At Quincy, it was mostly cloudy. And once again at 8 p.m. in Galesburg, under clear skies, the temperature was 75. Looking elsewhere around the Midwest at 8 p.m., Chicago was clear and 71. Indianapolis was partly cloudy and 65. St. Louis was cloudy and 79. Kansas City was mostly cloudy and 78. Des Moines was cloudy and 83. Milwaukee was partly cloudy and 66. The time is currently 8:42 p.m. Central Daylight Time. 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At 8 p.m. in Galesburg, skies were clear. The temperature was 75 degrees, the dew point was 58, and the relative humidity was 55%. The wind was south at 7 miles an hour. The pressure was 29.78 inches and rising.
Elsewhere around the area, temperatures were in the mid to upper 70s. It was clear at Peoria, Moline,

and Burlington. It was partly cloudy at Macomb and Springfield. At Quincy, it was mostly cloudy. And once again at 8 p.m. in Galesburg, under clear skies, the temperature was 75. Looking elsewhere around the Midwest at 8 p.m., Chicago was clear and 71. Indianapolis was partly cloudy and 65. St. Louis was cloudy and 79. Kansas City was mostly cloudy and 78. Des Moines was cloudy and 83. Milwaukee was partly cloudy and 66. The time is currently 8:44 p.m. Central Daylight Time. 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At 8 p.m. in Galesburg, skies were clear. The temperature was 75 degrees, the dew point was 58, and the relative humidity was 55%. The wind was south at 7 miles an hour. The pressure was 29.78 inches and rising. Elsewhere around the area, temperatures were in the mid to upper 70s. It was clear at Peoria, Moline, and Burlington. It was partly cloudy at Macomb and Springfield. At Quincy, it was mostly cloudy. And once again at 8 p.m. in Galesburg, under clear skies, the temperature was 75. Looking elsewhere around the Midwest at 8 p.m., Chicago was clear and 71. Indianapolis was partly cloudy and 65. St. Louis was cloudy and 79. Kansas City was mostly cloudy and 78. Des Moines was cloudy and 83. Milwaukee was partly cloudy and 66. The time is currently 8:45 p.m. Central Daylight Time. 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At 8 p.m. in Galesburg, skies were clear. The temperature was 75 degrees, the dew point was 58, and the relative humidity was 55%. The wind was south at 7 miles an hour. The pressure was 29.78 inches and rising. Elsewhere around the area, temperatures were in the mid to upper 70s. It was clear at Peoria, Moline, and Burlington. It was partly cloudy at Macomb and Springfield. At Quincy, it was mostly cloudy. And once again at 8 p.m. in Galesburg, under clear skies, the temperature was 75. Looking elsewhere around the Midwest at 8 p.m., Chicago was clear and 71. Indianapolis was partly cloudy and 65. St. Louis was cloudy and 79. Kansas City was mostly cloudy and 78. Des Moines was cloudy and 83. Milwaukee was partly cloudy and 66. The time is currently 8:46 p.m. Central Daylight Time. 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At 8 p.m. in Galesburg, skies were clear. The temperature was 75 degrees, the dew point was 58, and the relative humidity was 55%. The wind was south at 7 miles an hour. The pressure was 29.78 inches and rising. Elsewhere around the area, temperatures were in the mid to upper 70s. It was clear at Peoria, Moline, and Burlington. It was partly cloudy at Macomb and Springfield. At Quincy, it was mostly cloudy. And once again at 8 p.m. in Galesburg, under clear skies, the temperature was 75. Looking elsewhere around the Midwest at 8 p.m., Chicago was clear and 71. Indianapolis was partly cloudy and 65. St. Louis was cloudy and 79. Kansas City was mostly cloudy and 78. Des Moines was cloudy and 83. Milwaukee was partly cloudy and 66. The time is currently 8:47 p.m. Central Daylight Time. 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At 8 p.m. in Galesburg, skies were clear. The temperature was 75 degrees, the dew point was 58, and the relative humidity was 55%. The wind was south at 7 miles an hour. The pressure was 29.78 inches and rising. Elsewhere around the area, temperatures were in the mid to upper 70s. It was clear at Peoria, Moline, and Burlington. It was partly clear.

in Galesburg. At 8 p.m. in Galesburg, skies were clear. The temperature was 75 degrees, the dew point was 58, and the relative humidity was 55%. The wind was south at 7 miles an hour. The pressure was 29.78 inches and rising. Elsewhere around the area, temperatures were in the mid to upper 70s. It was clear at Peoria, Moline, and Burlington. It was partly cloudy at Macomb and Springfield. At Quincy, it was mostly cloudy. And once again at 8 p.m. in Galesburg, under clear skies, the temperature was 75. Looking elsewhere around the Midwest at 8 p.m., Chicago was clear and 71. Indianapolis was partly cloudy and 65. St. Louis was cloudy and 79. Kansas City was mostly cloudy and 78. Des Moines was cloudy and 83. Milwaukee was partly cloudy and 66. The time is currently 8:50 p.m. Central Daylight Time. 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At 8 p.m. in Galesburg, skies were clear. The temperature was 75 degrees, the dew point was 58, and the relative humidity was 55%. The wind was south at 7 miles an hour. The pressure was 29.78 inches and rising. Elsewhere around the area, temperatures were in the mid to upper 70s. It was clear at Peoria, Moline, and Burlington. It was partly cloudy at Macomb and Springfield. At Quincy, it was mostly cloudy. And once again at 8 p.m. in Galesburg, under clear skies, the temperature was 75. Looking elsewhere around the Midwest at 8 p.m., Chicago was clear and 71. Indianapolis was partly cloudy and 65. St. Louis was cloudy and 79. Kansas City was mostly cloudy and 78. Des Moines was cloudy and 83. Milwaukee was partly cloudy and 66. The time is currently 8:51 p.m. Central Daylight Time. 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At 8 p.m. in Galesburg, skies were clear. The temperature was 75 degrees, the dew point was 58, and the relative humidity was 55%. The wind was south at 7 miles an hour. The pressure was 29.78 inches and rising. Elsewhere around the area, temperatures were in the mid to upper 70s. It was clear at Peoria, Moline, and Burlington. It was partly cloudy at Macomb and Springfield. At Quincy, it was mostly cloudy. And once again at 8 p.m. in Galesburg, under clear skies, the temperature was 75. Looking elsewhere around the Midwest at 8 p.m., Chicago was clear and 71. Indianapolis was partly cloudy and 65. St. Louis was cloudy and 79. Kansas City was mostly cloudy and 78. Des Moines was cloudy and 83. Milwaukee was partly cloudy and 66. The time is currently 8:52 p.m. Central Daylight Time. 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At 8 p.m. in Galesburg, skies were clear. The temperature was 75 degrees, the dew point was 58, and the relative humidity was 55%. The wind was south at 7 miles an hour. The pressure was 29.78 inches and rising. Elsewhere around the area, temperatures were in the mid to upper 70s. It was clear at Peoria, Moline, and Burlington. It was partly cloudy at Macomb and Springfield. At Quincy, it was mostly cloudy. And once again at 8 p.m. in Galesburg, under clear skies, the temperature was 75. Looking elsewhere around the Midwest at 8 p.m., Chicago was clear and 71. Indianapolis was partly cloudy and 65. St. Louis was cloudy and 79. Kansas City was mostly cloudy and 78. Des Moines was cloudy and 83. Milwaukee was partly cloudy and 66. The time is currently 8:54 p.m. Central Daylight Time. 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

In Galesburg, skies were clear. The temperature was 75 degrees, the dew point was 58, and the relative humidity was 55%. The wind was south at 7 miles an hour. The pressure was 29.78 inches and rising. Elsewhere around the area, temperatures were in the mid to upper 70s. It was clear at Peoria, Moline, and Burlington. It was partly cloudy at Macomb and Springfield. At Quincy, it was mostly cloudy. And once again at 8 p.m. in Galesburg, under clear skies, the temperature was 75. Looking elsewhere around the Midwest at 8 p.m., Chicago was clear and 71. Indianapolis was partly cloudy and 65. St. Louis was cloudy and 79. Kansas City was mostly cloudy and 78. Des Moines was cloudy and 83. Milwaukee was partly cloudy and 66. The time is currently 8:55 p.m. Central Daylight Time. 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At 8 p.m. in Galesburg, skies were clear. The temperature was 75 degrees, the dew point was 58, and the relative humidity was 55%. The wind was south at 7 miles an hour. The pressure was 29.78 inches and rising. Elsewhere around the area, temperatures were in the mid to upper 70s. It was clear at Peoria, Moline, and Burlington. It was partly cloudy at Macomb and Springfield. At Quincy, it was mostly cloudy. And once again at 8 p.m. in Galesburg, under clear skies, the temperature was 75. Looking elsewhere around the Midwest at 8 p.m., Chicago was clear and 71. Indianapolis was partly cloudy and 65. St. Louis was cloudy and 79. Kansas City was mostly cloudy and 78. Des Moines was cloudy and 83. Milwaukee was partly cloudy and 66. The time is currently 8:56 p.m. Central Daylight Time. 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At 8 p.m. in Galesburg, skies were clear. The temperature was 75 degrees, the dew point was 58, and the relative humidity was 55%. The wind was south at 7 miles an hour. The pressure was 29.78 inches and rising. Elsewhere around the area, temperatures were in the mid to upper 70s. It was clear at Peoria, Moline, and Burlington. It was partly cloudy at Macomb and Springfield. At Quincy, it was mostly cloudy. And once again at 8 p.m. in Galesburg, under clear skies, the temperature was 75. Looking elsewhere around the Midwest at 8 p.m., Chicago was clear and 71. Indianapolis was partly cloudy and 65. St. Louis was cloudy and 79. Kansas City was mostly cloudy and 78. Des Moines was cloudy and 83. Milwaukee was partly cloudy and 66. The time is currently 8:57 p.m. Central Daylight Time. 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At 8 p.m. in Galesburg, skies were clear. The temperature was 75 degrees, the dew point was 58, and the relative humidity was 55%. The wind was south at 7 miles an hour. The pressure was 29.78 inches and rising. Elsewhere around the area, temperatures were in the mid to upper 70s. It was clear at Peoria, Moline, and Burlington. It was partly cloudy at Macomb and Springfield. At Quincy, it was mostly cloudy. And once again at 8 p.m. in Galesburg, under clear skies, the temperature was 75. Looking elsewhere around the Midwest at 8 p.m., Chicago was clear and 71. Indianapolis was partly cloudy and 65. St. Louis was cloudy and 79. Kansas City was mostly cloudy and 78. Des Moines was cloudy and 83. Milwaukee was partly cloudy and 66. The time is currently 8:59 p.m. Central Daylight Time. 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At 8 p.m. in Galesburg, skies were clear.
The temperature was 75 degrees, the dew point was 58, and the relative humidity was 55%. The wind was south at 7 miles an hour. The pressure was 29.78 inches and rising. Elsewhere around the area, temperatures were in the mid to upper 70s. It was clear at Peoria, Moline, and Burlington. It was partly cloudy at Macomb and Springfield. At Quincy, it was mostly cloudy. And once again at 8 p.m. in Galesburg, under clear skies, the temperature was 75. Looking elsewhere around the Midwest at 8 p.m., Chicago was clear and 71. Indianapolis was partly cloudy and 65. St. Louis was cloudy and 79. Kansas City was mostly cloudy and 78. Des Moines was cloudy and 83. Milwaukee was partly cloudy and 66. The time is currently 9 p.m. Central Daylight Time. 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

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At 9 p.m. in Galesburg, skies were clear. The temperature was 73 degrees, the dew point was 58, and the relative humidity was 60%. The wind was southeast at 7 miles an hour. The pressure was 29.74 inches and falling. Elsewhere around the area, temperatures were in the lower to mid-70s. It was clear at Peoria, Moline, and Burlington. It was partly cloudy at Macomb and Springfield. At Quincy, it was mostly cloudy. And once again at 9 p.m. in Galesburg, under clear skies, the temperature was 73. Looking elsewhere around the Midwest at 9 p.m., Chicago was partly cloudy and 69. Indianapolis was partly cloudy and 63. St. Louis was cloudy and 78. Kansas City was mostly cloudy and 77. Des Moines was cloudy and 82. Milwaukee was partly cloudy and 63. The time is currently 9:07 p.m. Central Daylight Time. 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At 9 p.m. in Galesburg, skies were clear. The temperature was 73 degrees, the dew point was 58, and the relative humidity was 60%. The wind was southeast at 7 miles an hour. The pressure was 29.74 inches and falling. Elsewhere around the area, temperatures were in the lower to mid-70s. It was clear at Peoria, Moline, and Burlington. It was partly cloudy at Macomb and Springfield. At Quincy, it was mostly cloudy. And once again at 9 p.m. in Galesburg, under clear skies, the temperature was 73. Looking elsewhere around the Midwest at 9 p.m., Chicago was partly cloudy and 69. Indianapolis was partly cloudy and 63. St. Louis was cloudy and 78. Kansas City was mostly cloudy and 77. Des Moines was cloudy and 82. Milwaukee was partly cloudy and 63. The time is currently 9:08 p.m. Central Daylight Time. 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At 9 p.m. in Galesburg, skies were clear. The temperature was 73 degrees, the dew point was 58, and the relative humidity was 60%. The wind was southeast at 7 miles an hour. The pressure was 29.74 inches and falling. Elsewhere around the area, temperatures were in the lower to mid-70s.
It was clear at Peoria, Moline, and Burlington. It was partly cloudy at Macomb and Springfield. At Quincy, it was mostly cloudy. And once again at 9 p.m. in Galesburg, under clear skies, the temperature was 73. Looking elsewhere around the Midwest at 9 p.m., Chicago was partly cloudy and 69. Indianapolis was partly cloudy and 63. St. Louis was cloudy and 78. Kansas City was mostly cloudy and 77. Des Moines was cloudy and 82. Milwaukee was partly cloudy and 63. The time is currently 9:09 p.m. Central Daylight Time. 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At 9 p.m. in Galesburg, skies were clear. The temperature was 73 degrees, the dew point was 58, and the relative humidity was 60%. The wind was southeast at 7 miles an hour. The pressure was 29.74 inches and falling. Elsewhere around the area, temperatures were in the lower to mid-70s. It was clear at Peoria, Moline, and Burlington. It was partly cloudy at Macomb and Springfield. At Quincy, it was mostly cloudy. And once again at 9 p.m. in Galesburg, under clear skies, the temperature was 73. Looking elsewhere around the Midwest at 9 p.m., Chicago was partly cloudy and 69. Indianapolis was partly cloudy and 63. St. Louis was cloudy and 78. Kansas City was mostly cloudy and 77. Des Moines was cloudy and 82. Milwaukee was partly cloudy and 63. The time is currently 9:11 p.m. Central Daylight Time. 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At 9 p.m. in Galesburg, skies were clear. The temperature was 73 degrees, the dew point was 58, and the relative humidity was 60%. The wind was southeast at 7 miles an hour. The pressure was 29.74 inches and falling. Elsewhere around the area, temperatures were in the lower to mid-70s. It was clear at Peoria, Moline, and Burlington. It was partly cloudy at Macomb and Springfield. At Quincy, it was mostly cloudy. And once again at 9 p.m. in Galesburg, under clear skies, the temperature was 73. Looking elsewhere around the Midwest at 9 p.m., Chicago was partly cloudy and 69. Indianapolis was partly cloudy and 63. St. Louis was cloudy and 78. Kansas City was mostly cloudy and 77. Des Moines was cloudy and 82. Milwaukee was partly cloudy and 63. The time is currently 9:12 p.m. Central Daylight Time. 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At 9 p.m. in Galesburg, skies were clear. The temperature was 73 degrees, the dew point was 58, and the relative humidity was 60%. The wind was southeast at 7 miles an hour. The pressure was 29.74 inches and falling. Elsewhere around the area, temperatures were in the lower to mid-70s. It was clear at Peoria, Moline, and Burlington. It was partly cloudy at Macomb and Springfield. At Quincy, it was mostly cloudy. And once again at 9 p.m. in Galesburg, under clear skies, the temperature was 73. Looking elsewhere around the Midwest at 9 p.m., Chicago was partly cloudy and 69. Indianapolis was partly cloudy and 63. St. Louis was cloudy and 78. Kansas City was mostly cloudy and 77. Des Moines was cloudy and 82. Milwaukee was partly cloudy and 63. The time is currently 9:13 p.m. Central Daylight Time. 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At 9 p.m. in Galesburg, skies were clear. The temperature was 73 degrees, the dew point was 58, and the relative humidity was 60%. The wind was southeast at 7 miles an hour. The pressure was 29.74 inches and falling. Elsewhere around the area, temperatures were in the lower to mid-70s.
It was clear at Peoria.

Moline, and Burlington. It was partly cloudy at Macomb and Springfield. At Quincy, it was mostly cloudy. And once again at 9 p.m. in Galesburg, under clear skies, the temperature was 73. 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Station KZZ66 in Galesburg operates on a frequency of 162.4 MHz. Programming originates from NOAA's National Weather Service office in Lincoln. KZZ66 serves the following counties: Henry, Knox, Mercer, and Warren. KZZ66 is part of the All Hazards Network of NOAA Weather Radio. At 9 p.m. in Galesburg, skies were partly cloudy. The temperature was 73 degrees, the dew point was 58, and the relative humidity was 60%. The wind was southeast at 7 miles an hour. The pressure was 29.74 inches and falling. Elsewhere around the area, temperatures were in the lower to mid-70s. At Peoria, it was clear. It was partly cloudy at Moline, Burlington, Quincy, and Macomb. At Springfield, it was mostly cloudy. And once again at 9 p.m. in Galesburg, under partly cloudy skies, the temperature was 73. Looking elsewhere around the Midwest at 9 p.m., Chicago was partly cloudy and 69. Indianapolis was partly cloudy and 63. St. Louis was cloudy and 78. Kansas City was mostly cloudy and 77. Des Moines was cloudy and 82. Milwaukee was partly cloudy and 63. The time is currently 9:16 p.m. Central Daylight Time. 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Now for the official National Weather Service forecast for Galesburg and the surrounding areas of central and northwest Illinois. Rest of tonight, mostly clear until midnight, then mostly cloudy with showers likely with a chance of thunderstorms after midnight. Lows in the lower 60s. Southeast winds around 10 miles an hour, becoming southwest after midnight. Gusts up to 25 miles an hour. Chance of rain 70%. Saturday, mostly cloudy in the morning, then becoming mostly sunny. A chance of showers and thunderstorms. Highs in the mid-80s. Southwest winds 5 to 10 miles an hour. Chance of rain 40%. Saturday night, mostly cloudy with a chance of showers and thunderstorms. Lows in the lower 60s. Southeast winds 5 to 10 miles an hour. Chance of rain 50%. Sunday, mostly sunny. Breezy with highs in the upper 80s. Southeast winds 10 to 15 miles an hour, becoming south 15 to 25 miles an hour in the afternoon. Sunday night, mostly clear until midnight, then becoming partly cloudy. Lows in the upper 60s. South winds 15 to 20 miles an hour with gusts up to 30 miles an hour. Monday, showers likely with a chance of thunderstorms in the morning, then showers with thunderstorms likely in the afternoon. Highs in the upper 80s. Chance of rain 80%. Monday night, showers likely with a chance of thunderstorms. Lows in the mid-60s. Chance of rain 70%. Tuesday, partly sunny with a chance of showers. A chance of thunderstorms in the afternoon. Cooler with highs in the upper 70s. Chance of rain 50%. Tuesday night, mostly cloudy with a chance of showers until midnight, then partly cloudy after midnight. Cooler with lows in the lower 50s. Chance of rain 50%. Wednesday through Thursday night, partly cloudy. Highs around 70. Lows around 50. Friday, mostly sunny. Highs in the mid-70s. Again, the forecast for Galesburg and surrounding areas of central and northwest Illinois for the rest of tonight, mostly clear until midnight, then mostly cloudy with showers likely and a chance of thunderstorms after midnight. Lows in the lower 60s. Southeast winds around 10 miles an hour, becoming southwest after midnight. Gusts up to 25 miles an hour. Chance of rain 70%. At 9 p.m. in Galesburg, skies were partly cloudy. The temperature was 73 degrees, the dew point was 58, and the relative humidity was 60%. The wind was southeast at 7 miles an hour. The pressure was 29.74 inches and falling. Elsewhere,

Around the area, temperatures were in the lower to mid-70s. At Peoria, it was clear. It was partly cloudy at Moline, Burlington, Quincy, and Macomb. At Springfield, it was mostly cloudy. And once again at 9 p.m. in Galesburg, under partly cloudy skies, the temperature was 73. Looking elsewhere around the Midwest at 9 p.m., Chicago was partly cloudy and 69. Indianapolis was partly cloudy and 63. St. Louis was cloudy and 78. Kansas City was mostly cloudy and 77. Des Moines was cloudy and 82. Milwaukee was partly cloudy and 63. The time is currently 9:20 p.m. Central Daylight Time. 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Now for the official National Weather Service forecast for Galesburg and surrounding areas of central and northwest Illinois. Rest of tonight, mostly clear until midnight, then mostly cloudy with showers likely with a chance of thunderstorms after midnight. Lows in the lower 60s. Southeast winds around 10 miles an hour, becoming southwest after midnight. Gusts up to 25 miles an hour. Chance of rain 70%. Saturday, mostly cloudy in the morning, then becoming mostly sunny. A chance of showers and thunderstorms. Highs in the mid-80s. Southwest winds 5 to 10 miles an hour. Chance of rain 40%. Saturday night, mostly cloudy with a chance of showers and thunderstorms. Lows in the lower 60s. Southeast winds 5 to 10 miles an hour. Chance of rain 50%. Sunday, mostly sunny. Breezy with highs in the upper 80s. Southeast winds 10 to 15 miles an hour, becoming south 15 to 25 miles an hour in the afternoon. Sunday night, mostly clear until midnight, then becoming partly cloudy. Lows in the upper 60s. South winds 15 to 20 miles an hour with gusts up to 30 miles an hour. Monday, showers likely with a chance of thunderstorms in the morning, then showers with thunderstorms likely in the afternoon. Highs in the upper 80s. Chance of rain 80%. Monday night, showers likely with a chance of thunderstorms. Lows in the mid-60s. Chance of rain 70%. Tuesday, partly sunny with a chance of showers. A chance of thunderstorms in the afternoon. Cooler with highs in the upper 70s. Chance of rain 50%. Tuesday night, mostly cloudy with a chance of showers until midnight, then partly cloudy after midnight. Cooler with lows in the lower 50s. Chance of rain 50%. Wednesday through Thursday night, partly cloudy. Highs around 70. Lows around 50. Friday, mostly sunny. Highs in the mid-70s. Again, the forecast for Galesburg and surrounding areas of central and northwest Illinois for the rest of tonight, mostly clear until midnight, then mostly cloudy with showers likely and a chance of thunderstorms after midnight. Lows in the lower 60s. Southeast winds around 10 miles an hour, becoming southwest after midnight. Gusts up to 25 miles an hour. Chance of rain 70%. At 9 p.m. in Galesburg, skies were partly cloudy. The temperature was 73 degrees, the dew point was 58, and the relative humidity was 60%. The wind was southeast at 7 miles an hour. The pressure was 29.74 inches and falling. Elsewhere around the area, temperatures were in the lower to mid-70s. At Peoria, it was clear. It was partly cloudy at Moline, Burlington, Quincy, and Macomb. At Springfield, it was mostly cloudy. And once again at 9 p.m. in Galesburg, under partly cloudy skies, the temperature was 73. Looking elsewhere around the Midwest at 9 p.m., Chicago was partly cloudy and 69. Indianapolis was partly cloudy and 63. St. Louis was cloudy and 78. Kansas City was mostly cloudy and 77. Des Moines was cloudy and 82. Milwaukee was partly cloudy and 63. The time is currently 9:24 p.m. Central Daylight Time. 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Now for the official National Weather Service forecast for Galesburg and surrounding areas.

central and northwest Illinois. Rest of tonight, mostly clear until midnight, then mostly cloudy with showers likely with a chance of thunderstorms after midnight. Lows in the lower 60s. Southeast winds around 10 miles an hour, becoming southwest after midnight. Gusts up to 25 miles an hour. Chance of rain 70%. Saturday, mostly cloudy in the morning, then becoming mostly sunny. A chance of showers and thunderstorms. Highs in the mid-80s. Southwest winds 5 to 10 miles an hour. Chance of rain 40%. Saturday night, mostly cloudy with a chance of showers and thunderstorms. Lows in the lower 60s. Southeast winds 5 to 10 miles an hour. Chance of rain 50%. Sunday, mostly sunny. Breezy with highs in the upper 80s. Southeast winds 10 to 15 miles an hour, becoming south 15 to 25 miles an hour in the afternoon. Sunday night, mostly clear until midnight, then becoming partly cloudy. Lows in the upper 60s. South winds 15 to 20 miles an hour with gusts up to 30 miles an hour. Monday, showers likely with a chance of thunderstorms in the morning, then showers with thunderstorms likely in the afternoon. Highs in the upper 80s. Chance of rain 80%. Monday night, showers likely with a chance of thunderstorms. Lows in the mid-60s. Chance of rain 70%. Tuesday, partly sunny with a chance of showers. A chance of thunderstorms in the afternoon. Cooler with highs in the upper 70s. Chance of rain 50%. Tuesday night, mostly cloudy with a chance of showers until midnight, then partly cloudy after midnight. Cooler with lows in the lower 50s. Chance of rain 50%. Wednesday through Thursday night, partly cloudy. Highs around 70. Lows around 50. Friday, mostly sunny. Highs in the mid-70s. Again, the forecast for Galesburg and surrounding areas of central and northwest Illinois for the rest of tonight, mostly clear until midnight, then mostly cloudy with showers likely and a chance of thunderstorms after midnight. Lows in the lower 60s. Southeast winds around 10 miles an hour, becoming southwest after midnight. Gusts up to 25 miles an hour. Chance of rain 70%. At 9 p.m. in Galesburg, skies were partly cloudy. The temperature was 73 degrees, the dew point was 58, and the relative humidity was 60%. The wind was southeast at 7 miles an hour. The pressure was 29.74 inches and falling. Elsewhere around the area, temperatures were in the lower to mid-70s. At Peoria, it was clear. It was partly cloudy at Moline, Burlington, Quincy, and Macomb. At Springfield, it was mostly cloudy. And once again at 9 p.m. in Galesburg, under partly cloudy skies, the temperature was 73. Looking elsewhere around the Midwest at 9 p.m., Chicago was partly cloudy, and 69. Indianapolis was partly cloudy, and 63. St. Louis was cloudy, and 78. Kansas City was mostly cloudy, and 77. Des Moines was cloudy, and 82. Milwaukee was partly cloudy, and 63. The time is currently 9:27 p.m. Central Daylight Time. 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Now for the official National Weather Service forecast for Galesburg and surrounding areas of central and northwest Illinois. Rest of tonight, mostly clear until midnight, then mostly cloudy with showers likely with a chance of thunderstorms after midnight. Lows in the lower 60s. Southeast winds around 10 miles an hour, becoming southwest after midnight. Gusts up to 25 miles an hour. Chance of rain 70%. Saturday, mostly cloudy in the morning, then becoming mostly sunny. A chance of showers and thunderstorms. Highs in the mid-80s. Southwest winds 5 to 10 miles an hour. Chance of rain 40%. Saturday night, mostly cloudy with a chance of showers and thunderstorms. Lows in the lower 60s. Southeast winds 5 to 10 miles an hour. Chance of rain 50%. Sunday, mostly sunny. Breezy with highs in the upper 80s. Southeast winds 10 to 15 miles an hour, becoming south 15 to 25 miles an hour in the afternoon.

Sunday night, mostly clear until midnight, then becoming partly cloudy. Lows in the upper 60s. South winds 15 to 20 miles an hour with gusts up to 30 miles an hour. Monday, showers likely with a chance of thunderstorms in the morning, then showers with thunderstorms likely in the afternoon. Highs in the upper 80s. Chance of rain 80%. Monday night, showers likely with a chance of thunderstorms. Lows in the mid-60s. Chance of rain 70%. Tuesday, partly sunny with a chance of showers. A chance of thunderstorms in the afternoon. Cooler with highs in the upper 70s. Chance of rain 50%. Tuesday night, mostly cloudy with a chance of showers until midnight, then partly cloudy after midnight. Cooler with lows in the lower 50s. Chance of rain 50%. Wednesday through Thursday night, partly cloudy. Highs around 70. Lows around 50. Friday, mostly sunny. Highs in the mid-70s. Again, the forecast for Galesburg and surrounding areas of central and northwest Illinois for the rest of tonight, mostly clear until midnight, then mostly cloudy with showers likely and a chance of thunderstorms after midnight. Lows in the lower 60s. Southeast winds around 10 miles an hour, becoming southwest after midnight. Gusts up to 25 miles an hour. Chance of rain 70%. At 9 p.m. in Galesburg, skies were partly cloudy. The temperature was 73 degrees, the dew point was 58, and the relative humidity was 60%. The wind was southeast at 7 miles an hour. The pressure was 29.74 inches and falling. Elsewhere around the area, temperatures were in the lower to mid-70s. At Peoria, it was clear. It was partly cloudy at Moline, Burlington, Quincy, and Macomb. At Springfield, it was mostly cloudy. And once again at 9 p.m. in Galesburg, under partly cloudy skies, the temperature was 73. Looking elsewhere around the Midwest at 9 p.m., Chicago was partly cloudy, and 69. Indianapolis was partly cloudy, and 63. St. Louis was cloudy, and 78. Kansas City was mostly cloudy, and 77. Des Moines was cloudy, and 82. Milwaukee was partly cloudy, and 63. The time is currently 9:31 p.m. Central Daylight Time. 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Now for the official National Weather Service forecast for Galesburg and surrounding areas of central and northwest Illinois. Rest of tonight, mostly clear until midnight, then mostly cloudy with showers likely with a chance of thunderstorms after midnight. Lows in the lower 60s. Southeast winds around 10 miles an hour, becoming southwest after midnight. Gusts up to 25 miles an hour. Chance of rain 70%. Saturday, mostly cloudy in the morning, then becoming mostly sunny. A chance of showers and thunderstorms. Highs in the mid-80s. Southwest winds 5 to 10 miles an hour. Chance of rain 40%. Saturday night, mostly cloudy with a chance of showers and thunderstorms. Lows in the lower 60s. Southeast winds 5 to 10 miles an hour. Chance of rain 50%. Sunday, mostly sunny. Breezy with highs in the upper 80s. Southeast winds 5 to 10 miles an hour. Chance of rain 50%. Sunday, mostly sunny. Breezy with highs in the upper 80s. Southeast winds 10 to 15 miles an hour, becoming south 15 to 25 miles an hour in the afternoon. Sunday night, mostly clear until midnight, then becoming partly cloudy. Lows in the upper 60s. South winds 15 to 20 miles an hour with gusts up to 30 miles an hour. Monday, showers likely with a chance of thunderstorms in the morning, then showers with thunderstorms likely in the afternoon. Highs in the upper 80s. Chance of rain 80%. Monday night, showers likely with a chance of thunderstorms. Lows in the mid-60s. Chance of rain 70%. Tuesday, partly sunny with a chance of showers. A chance of thunderstorms in the afternoon. Cooler with highs in the upper 70s. Chance of rain 50%. Tuesday night, mostly cloudy with a chance of showers until midnight, then partly cloudy after midnight.

a night, mostly cloudy with a chance of showers until midnight, then partly cloudy after midnight. Cooler with lows in the lower 50s. Chance of rain 50%. Wednesday through Thursday night, partly cloudy. Highs around 70. Lows around 50. Friday, mostly sunny. Highs in the mid-70s. Again, the forecast for Galesburg and surrounding areas of central and northwest Illinois for the rest of tonight, mostly clear until midnight, then mostly cloudy with showers likely and a chance of thunderstorms after midnight. Lows in the lower 60s. Southeast winds around 10 miles an hour, becoming southwest after midnight. Gusts up to 25 miles an hour. Chance of rain 70%. At 9 p.m. in Galesburg, skies were partly cloudy. The temperature was 73 degrees, the dew point was 58, and the relative humidity was 60%. The wind was southeast at 7 miles an hour. The pressure was 29.74 inches and falling. Elsewhere around the area, temperatures were in the lower to mid-70s. At Peoria, it was clear. It was partly cloudy at Moline, Burlington, Quincy, and Macomb. At Springfield, it was mostly cloudy. And once again at 9 p.m. in Galesburg, under partly cloudy skies, the temperature was 73. Looking elsewhere around the Midwest at 9 p.m., Chicago was partly cloudy and 69. Indianapolis was partly cloudy and 63. St. Louis was cloudy and 78. Kansas City was mostly cloudy and 77. Des Moines was cloudy and 82. Milwaukee was partly cloudy and 63. The time is currently 9:39 p.m. Central Daylight Time. 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Now for the official National Weather Service forecast for Galesburg and surrounding areas of central and northwest Illinois. Rest of tonight, mostly clear until midnight, then mostly cloudy with showers likely with a chance of thunderstorms after midnight. Lows in the lower 60s. Southeast winds around 10 miles an hour, becoming southwest after midnight. Gusts up to 25 miles an hour. Chance of rain 70%. Saturday, mostly cloudy in the morning, then becoming mostly sunny. A chance of showers and thunderstorms. Highs in the mid-80s. Southwest winds 5 to 10 miles an hour. Chance of rain 40%. Saturday night, mostly cloudy with a chance of showers and thunderstorms. Lows in the lower 60s. Southeast winds 5 to 10 miles an hour. Chance of rain 50%. Sunday, mostly sunny. Breezy with highs in the upper 80s. Southeast winds 10 to 15 miles an hour, becoming south 15 to 25 miles an hour in the afternoon. Sunday night, mostly clear until midnight, then becoming partly cloudy. Lows in the upper 60s. South winds 15 to 20 miles an hour with gusts up to 30 miles an hour. Monday, showers likely with a chance of thunderstorms in the morning, then showers with thunderstorms likely in the afternoon. Highs in the upper 80s. Chance of rain 80%. Monday night, showers likely with a chance of thunderstorms. Lows in the mid-60s. Chance of rain 70%. Tuesday, partly sunny with a chance of showers. A chance of thunderstorms in the afternoon. Cooler with highs in the upper 70s. Chance of rain 50%. Tuesday night, mostly cloudy with a chance of showers until midnight, then partly cloudy after midnight. Cooler with lows in the lower 50s. Chance of rain 50%. Wednesday through Thursday night, partly cloudy. Highs around 70. Lows around 50. Friday, mostly sunny. Highs in the mid-70s. Again, the forecast for Galesburg and surrounding areas of central and northwest Illinois for the rest of tonight, mostly clear until midnight, then mostly cloudy with showers likely and a chance of thunderstorms after midnight. Lows in the lower 60s. Southeast winds around 10 miles an hour, becoming southwest after midnight. Gusts up to 25 miles an hour. Chance of rain 70%. At 9 p.m. in Galesburg, skies were partly cloudy. The temperature was 73 degrees, the dew point was 58, and the relative humidity was 60%. The wind was southeast at 7 miles.

miles an hour. The pressure was 29.74 inches and falling. Elsewhere around the area, temperatures were in the lower to mid-70s. At Peoria, it was clear. It was partly cloudy at Moline, Burlington, Quincy, and Macomb. At Springfield, it was mostly cloudy. And once again at 9 p.m. in Galesburg, under partly cloudy skies, the temperature was 73. Looking elsewhere around the Midwest at 9 p.m., Chicago was partly cloudy and 69. Indianapolis was partly cloudy and 63. St. Louis was cloudy and 78. Kansas City was mostly cloudy and 77. Des Moines was cloudy and 82. Milwaukee was partly cloudy and 63. The time is currently 9:43 p.m. Central Daylight Time. 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Now for the official National Weather Service forecast for Galesburg and surrounding areas of central and northwest Illinois. Rest of tonight, mostly clear until midnight, then mostly cloudy with showers likely with a chance of thunderstorms after midnight. Lows in the lower 60s. Southeast winds around 10 miles an hour, becoming southwest after midnight. Gusts up to 25 miles an hour. Chance of rain 70%. Saturday, mostly cloudy in the morning, then becoming mostly sunny. A chance of showers and thunderstorms. Highs in the mid-80s. Southwest winds 5 to 10 miles an hour. Chance of rain 40%. Saturday night, mostly cloudy with a chance of showers and thunderstorms. Lows in the lower 60s. Southeast winds 5 to 10 miles an hour. Chance of rain 50%. Sunday, mostly sunny. Breezy with highs in the upper 80s. Southeast winds 10 to 15 miles an hour, becoming south 15 to 25 miles an hour in the afternoon. Sunday night, mostly clear until midnight, then becoming partly cloudy. Lows in the upper 60s. South winds 15 to 20 miles an hour with gusts up to 30 miles an hour. Monday, showers likely with a chance of thunderstorms in the morning, then showers with thunderstorms likely in the afternoon. Highs in the upper 80s. Chance of rain 80%. Monday night, showers likely with a chance of thunderstorms. Lows in the mid-60s. Chance of rain 70%. Tuesday, partly sunny with a chance of showers. A chance of thunderstorms in the afternoon. Cooler with highs in the upper 70s. Chance of rain 50%. Tuesday night, mostly cloudy with a chance of showers until midnight, then partly cloudy after midnight. Cooler with lows in the lower 50s. Chance of rain 50%. Wednesday through Thursday night, partly cloudy. Highs around 70. Lows around 50. Friday, mostly sunny. Highs in the mid-70s. Again, the forecast for Galesburg and surrounding areas of central and northwest Illinois for the rest of tonight, mostly clear until midnight, then mostly cloudy with showers likely and a chance of thunderstorms after midnight. Lows in the lower 60s. Southeast winds around 10 miles an hour, becoming southwest after midnight. Gusts up to 25 miles an hour. Chance of rain 70%. At 9 p.m. in Galesburg, skies were partly cloudy. The temperature was 73 degrees, the dew point was 58, and the relative humidity was 60%. The wind was southeast at 7 miles an hour. The pressure was 29.74 inches and falling. Elsewhere around the area, temperatures were in the lower to mid-70s. At Peoria, it was clear. It was partly cloudy at Moline, Burlington, Quincy, and Macomb. At Springfield, it was mostly cloudy. And once again at 9 p.m. in Galesburg, under partly cloudy skies, the temperature was 73. Looking elsewhere around the Midwest at 9 p.m., Chicago was partly cloudy and 69. Indianapolis was partly cloudy and 63. St. Louis was cloudy and 78. Kansas City was mostly cloudy and 77. Des Moines was cloudy and 82. Milwaukee was partly cloudy and 63. The time is currently 9:47 p.m. Central Daylight Time. 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

Now for the official National Weather Service forecast for Galesburg and surrounding areas of central and northwest Illinois. Rest of tonight, mostly clear until midnight, then mostly cloudy with showers likely with a chance of thunderstorms after midnight. Lows in the lower 60s. Southeast winds around 10 miles an hour, becoming southwest after midnight. Gusts up to 25 miles an hour. Chance of rain 70%. Saturday, mostly cloudy in the morning, then becoming mostly sunny. A chance of showers and thunderstorms. Highs in the mid-80s. Southwest winds 5 to 10 miles an hour. Chance of rain 40%. Saturday night, mostly cloudy with a chance of showers and thunderstorms. Lows in the lower 60s. Southeast winds 5 to 10 miles an hour. Chance of rain 50%. Sunday, mostly sunny. Breezy with highs in the upper 80s. Southeast winds 10 to 15 miles an hour, becoming south 15 to 25 miles an hour in the afternoon. Sunday night, mostly clear until midnight, then becoming partly cloudy. Lows in the upper 60s. South winds 15 to 20 miles an hour with gusts up to 30 miles an hour. Monday, showers likely with a chance of thunderstorms in the morning, then showers with thunderstorms likely in the afternoon. Highs in the upper 80s. Chance of rain 80%. Monday night, showers likely with a chance of thunderstorms. Lows in the mid-60s. Chance of rain 70%. Tuesday, partly sunny with a chance of showers. A chance of thunderstorms in the afternoon. Cooler with highs in the upper 70s. Chance of rain 50%. Tuesday night, mostly cloudy with a chance of showers until midnight, then partly cloudy after midnight. Cooler with lows in the lower 50s. Chance of rain 50%. Wednesday through Thursday night, partly cloudy. Highs around 70. Lows around 50. Friday, mostly sunny. Highs in the mid-70s. Again, the forecast for Galesburg and surrounding areas of central and northwest Illinois for the rest of tonight, mostly clear until midnight, then mostly cloudy with showers likely and a chance of thunderstorms after midnight. Lows in the lower 60s. Southeast winds around 10 miles an hour, becoming southwest after midnight. Gusts up to 25 miles an hour. Chance of rain 70%. At 9 p.m. in Galesburg, skies were partly cloudy. The temperature was 73 degrees, the dew point was 58, and the relative humidity was 60%. The wind was southeast at 7 miles an hour. The pressure was 29.74 inches and falling. Elsewhere around the area, temperatures were in the lower to mid-70s. At Peoria, it was clear. It was partly cloudy at Moline, Burlington, Quincy, and Macomb. At Springfield, it was mostly cloudy. And once again at 9 p.m. in Galesburg, under partly cloudy skies, the temperature was 73. Looking elsewhere around the Midwest at 9 p.m., Chicago was partly cloudy, and 69. Indianapolis was partly cloudy, and 63. St. Louis was cloudy, and 78. Kansas City was mostly cloudy, and 77. Des Moines was cloudy, and 82. Milwaukee was partly cloudy, and 63. The time is currently 9:51 p.m. Central Daylight Time. 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Now for the official National Weather Service forecast for Galesburg and surrounding areas of central and northwest Illinois. Rest of tonight, mostly clear until midnight, then mostly cloudy with showers likely with a chance of thunderstorms after midnight. Lows in the lower 60s. Southeast winds around 10 miles an hour, becoming southwest after midnight. Gusts up to 25 miles an hour. Chance of rain 70%. Saturday, mostly cloudy in the morning, then becoming mostly sunny. A chance of showers and thunderstorms. Highs in the mid-80s. Southwest winds 5 to 10 miles an hour. Chance of rain 40%. Saturday night, mostly cloudy with a chance of showers and thunderstorms. Lows in the lower 60s. Southeast winds 5 to 10 miles an hour. Chance of rain 50%. Sunday, mostly sunny. Breezy with highs in the upper 80s.

southeast winds 10 to 15 miles an hour, becoming south 15 to 25 miles an hour in the afternoon. Sunday night, mostly clear until midnight, then becoming partly cloudy. Lows in the upper 60s. South winds 15 to 20 miles an hour with gusts up to 30 miles an hour. Monday, showers likely with a chance of thunderstorms in the morning, then showers with thunderstorms likely in the afternoon. Highs in the upper 80s. Chance of rain 80%. Monday night, showers likely with a chance of thunderstorms. Lows in the mid-60s. Chance of rain 70%. Tuesday, partly sunny with a chance of showers. A chance of thunderstorms in the afternoon. Cooler with highs in the upper 70s. Chance of rain 50%. Tuesday night, mostly cloudy with a chance of showers until midnight, then partly cloudy after midnight. Cooler with lows in the lower 50s. Chance of rain 50%. Wednesday through Thursday night, partly cloudy. Highs around 70. Lows around 50. Friday, mostly sunny. Highs in the mid-70s. Again, the forecast for Galesburg and surrounding areas of central and northwest Illinois for the rest of tonight, mostly clear until midnight, then mostly cloudy with showers likely and a chance of thunderstorms after midnight. Lows in the lower 60s. Southeast winds around 10 miles an hour, becoming southwest after midnight. Gusts up to 25 miles an hour. Chance of rain 70%. At 9 p.m. in Galesburg, skies were partly cloudy. The temperature was 73 degrees, the dew point was 58, and the relative humidity was 60%. The wind was southeast at 7 miles an hour. The pressure was 29.74 inches and falling. Elsewhere around the area, temperatures were in the lower to mid-70s. At Peoria, it was clear. It was partly cloudy at Moline, Burlington, Quincy, and Macomb. At Springfield, it was mostly cloudy. And once again at 9 p.m. in Galesburg, under partly cloudy skies, the temperature was 73. Looking elsewhere around the Midwest at 9 p.m., Chicago was partly cloudy, and 69. Indianapolis was partly cloudy, and 63. St. Louis was cloudy, and 78. Kansas City was mostly cloudy, and 77. Des Moines was cloudy, and 82. Milwaukee was partly cloudy, and 63. The time is currently 9:55 p.m. Central Daylight Time. 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Now for the official National Weather Service forecast for Galesburg and surrounding areas of central and northwest Illinois. Rest of tonight, mostly clear until midnight, then mostly cloudy with showers likely with a chance of thunderstorms after midnight. Lows in the lower 60s. Southeast winds around 10 miles an hour, becoming southwest after midnight. Gusts up to 25 miles an hour. Chance of rain 70%. Saturday, mostly cloudy in the morning, then becoming mostly sunny. A chance of showers and thunderstorms. Highs in the mid-80s. Southwest winds 5 to 10 miles an hour. Chance of rain 40%. Saturday night, mostly cloudy with a chance of showers and thunderstorms. Lows in the lower 60s. Southeast winds 5 to 10 miles an hour. Chance of rain 50%. Sunday, mostly sunny. Breezy with highs in the upper 80s. Southeast winds 10 to 15 miles an hour, becoming south 15 to 25 miles an hour in the afternoon. Sunday night, mostly clear until midnight, then becoming partly cloudy. Lows in the upper 60s. South winds 15 to 20 miles an hour with gusts up to 30 miles an hour. Monday, showers likely with a chance of thunderstorms in the morning, then showers with thunderstorms likely in the afternoon. Highs in the upper 80s. Chance of rain 80%. Monday night, showers likely with a chance of thunderstorms. Lows in the mid-60s. Chance of rain 70%. Tuesday, partly sunny with a chance of showers. A chance of thunderstorms in the afternoon. Cooler with highs in the upper 70s. Chance of rain 50%. Tuesday night, mostly cloudy with a chance of showers until midnight, then partly cloudy after midnight. Cooler with lows in the lower 50s. Chance of rain 50%.

Wednesday through Thursday night, partly cloudy. Highs around 70. Lows around 50. Friday, mostly sunny. Highs in the mid-70s. Again, the forecast for Galesburg and surrounding areas of central and northwest Illinois for the rest of tonight, mostly clear until midnight, then mostly cloudy with showers likely and a chance of thunderstorms after midnight. Lows in the lower 60s. Southeast winds around 10 miles an hour, becoming southwest after midnight. Gusts up to 25 miles an hour. Chance of rain 70%. At 9 p.m. in Galesburg, skies were partly cloudy. The temperature was 73 degrees, the dew point was 58, and the relative humidity was 60%. The wind was southeast at 7 miles an hour. The pressure was 29.74 inches and falling. Elsewhere around the area, temperatures were in the lower to mid-70s. At Peoria, it was clear. It was partly cloudy at Moline, Burlington, Quincy, and Macomb. At Springfield, it was mostly cloudy. And once again at 9 p.m. in Galesburg, under partly cloudy skies, the temperature was 73. Looking elsewhere around the Midwest at 9 p.m., Chicago was partly cloudy, and 69. Indianapolis was partly cloudy, and 63. St. Louis was cloudy, and 78. Kansas City was mostly cloudy, and 77. Des Moines was cloudy, and 82. Milwaukee was partly cloudy, and 63. The time is currently 9:59 p.m. Central Daylight Time. 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Now for the official National Weather Service forecast for Galesburg and surrounding areas of central and northwest Illinois. Rest of tonight, mostly clear until midnight, then mostly cloudy with showers likely with a chance of thunderstorms after midnight. Lows in the lower 60s. Southeast winds around 10 miles an hour, becoming southwest after midnight. Gusts up to 25 miles an hour. Chance of rain 70%. Saturday, mostly cloudy in the morning, then becoming mostly sunny. A chance of showers and thunderstorms. Highs in the mid-80s. Southwest winds 5 to 10 miles an hour. Chance of rain 40%. Saturday night, mostly cloudy with a chance of showers and thunderstorms. Lows in the lower 60s. Southeast winds 5 to 10 miles an hour. Chance of rain 50%. Sunday, mostly sunny. Breezy with highs in the upper 80s. Southeast winds 10 to 15 miles an hour, becoming south 15 to 25 miles an hour in the afternoon. Sunday night, mostly clear until midnight, then becoming partly cloudy. Lows in the upper 60s. South winds 15 to 20 miles an hour with gusts up to 30 miles an hour. Monday, showers likely with a chance of thunderstorms in the morning, then showers with thunderstorms likely in the afternoon. Highs in the upper 80s. Chance of rain 80%. Monday night, showers likely with a chance of thunderstorms. Lows in the mid-60s. Chance of rain 70%. Tuesday, partly sunny with a chance of showers. A chance of thunderstorms in the afternoon. Cooler with highs in the upper 70s. Chance of rain 50%. Tuesday night, mostly cloudy with a chance of showers until midnight, then partly cloudy after midnight. Cooler with lows in the lower 50s. Chance of rain 50%. Wednesday through Thursday night, partly cloudy. Highs around 70. Lows around 50. Friday, mostly sunny. Highs in the mid-70s. Again, the forecast for Galesburg and surrounding areas of central and northwest Illinois for the rest of tonight, mostly clear until midnight, then mostly cloudy with showers likely and a chance of thunderstorms after midnight. Lows in the lower 60s. Southeast winds around 10 miles an hour, becoming southwest after midnight. Gusts up to 25 miles an hour. Chance of rain 70%. The time is currently 10:02 p.m. Central Daylight Time. 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Now for the official National Weather Service forecast for Galesburg and surrounding areas of central and northwest Illinois. Rest of tonight, mostly clear until midnight, then mostly cloudy with

Showers likely with a chance of thunderstorms after midnight. Lows in the lower 60s. Southeast winds around 10 miles an hour, becoming southwest after midnight. Gusts up to 25 miles an hour. Chance of rain 70%. Saturday, mostly cloudy in the morning, then becoming mostly sunny. A chance of showers and thunderstorms. Highs in the mid-80s. Southwest winds 5 to 10 miles an hour. Chance of rain 40%. Saturday night, mostly cloudy with a chance of showers and thunderstorms. Lows in the lower 60s. Southeast winds 5 to 10 miles an hour. Chance of rain 50%. Sunday, mostly sunny. Breezy with highs in the upper 80s. Southeast winds 10 to 15 miles an hour, becoming south 15 to 25 miles an hour in the afternoon. Sunday night, mostly clear until midnight, then becoming partly cloudy. Lows in the upper 60s. South winds 15 to 20 miles an hour with gusts up to 30 miles an hour. Monday, showers likely with a chance of thunderstorms in the morning, then showers with thunderstorms likely in the afternoon. Highs in the upper 80s. Chance of rain 80%. Monday night, showers likely with a chance of thunderstorms. Lows in the mid-60s. Chance of rain 70%. Tuesday, partly sunny with a chance of showers. A chance of thunderstorms in the afternoon. Cooler with highs in the upper 70s. Chance of rain 50%. Tuesday night, mostly cloudy with a chance of showers until midnight, then partly cloudy after midnight. Cooler with lows in the lower 50s. Chance of rain 50%. Wednesday through Thursday night, partly cloudy. Highs around 70. Lows around 50. Friday, mostly sunny. Highs in the mid-70s. Again, the forecast for Galesburg and surrounding areas of central and northwest Illinois for the rest of tonight, mostly clear until midnight, then mostly cloudy with showers likely and a chance of thunderstorms after midnight. Lows in the lower 60s. Southeast winds around 10 miles an hour, becoming southwest after midnight. Gusts up to 25 miles an hour. Chance of rain 70%. The time is currently 10:05 p.m. Central Daylight Time. 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Now for the official National Weather Service forecast for Galesburg and surrounding areas of central and northwest Illinois. Rest of tonight, mostly clear until midnight, then mostly cloudy with showers likely with a chance of thunderstorms after midnight. Lows in the lower 60s. Southeast winds around 10 miles an hour, becoming southwest after midnight. Gusts up to 25 miles an hour. Chance of rain 70%. Saturday, mostly cloudy in the morning, then becoming mostly sunny. A chance of showers and thunderstorms. Highs in the mid-80s. Southwest winds 5 to 10 miles an hour. Chance of rain 40%. Saturday night, mostly cloudy with a chance of showers and thunderstorms. Lows in the lower 60s. Southeast winds 5 to 10 miles an hour. Chance of rain 50%. Sunday, mostly sunny. Breezy with highs in the upper 80s. Southeast winds 10 to 15 miles an hour, becoming south 15 to 25 miles an hour in the afternoon. Sunday night, mostly clear until midnight, then becoming partly cloudy. Lows in the upper 60s. South winds 15 to 20 miles an hour with gusts up to 30 miles an hour. Monday, showers likely with a chance of thunderstorms in the morning, then showers with thunderstorms likely in the afternoon. Highs in the upper 80s. Chance of rain 80%. Monday night, showers likely with a chance of thunderstorms. Lows in the mid-60s. Chance of rain 70%. Tuesday, partly sunny with a chance of showers. A chance of thunderstorms in the afternoon. Cooler with highs in the upper 70s. Chance of rain 50%. Tuesday night, mostly cloudy with a chance of showers until midnight, then partly cloudy after midnight. Cooler with lows in the lower 50s. Chance of rain 50%. Wednesday through Thursday night, partly cloudy. Highs around 70. Lows around 50. Friday, mostly sunny. Highs in the mid-70s. Again, the forecast for Galesburg and surrounding

areas of central and northwest Illinois for the rest of tonight. Mostly clear until midnight, then mostly cloudy with showers likely and a chance of thunderstorms after midnight. Lows in the lower 60s. Southeast winds around 10 miles an hour, becoming southwest after midnight. Gusts up to 25 miles an hour. Chance of rain 70%. At 10 p.m. the report from Galesburg was not available. At Moline, skies were partly cloudy. The temperature was 72 degrees, the dew point was 59, and the relative humidity was 63%. The wind was southeast at 8 miles an hour. The pressure was 29.71 inches and rising. Elsewhere around the area, at Peoria, it was clear, with a temperature of 73. It was partly cloudy, with a temperature of 72 at Moline and 73 at Burlington. At Springfield, it was mostly cloudy, with a temperature of 74. At Quincy and Macomb, the weather conditions were not available. And once again at 10 p.m. the report from Galesburg was not available. At Moline, under partly cloudy skies, the temperature was 72. Looking elsewhere around the Midwest at 10 p.m., Chicago was clear and 68. The report from Indianapolis was not available. St. Louis was cloudy and 77. Kansas City was mostly cloudy and 76. Des Moines reported thunder and 78. Milwaukee was partly cloudy and 64. The time is currently 10:09 p.m. Central Daylight Time. 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Now for the official National Weather Service forecast for Galesburg and surrounding areas of central and northwest Illinois. Rest of tonight, mostly clear until midnight, then mostly cloudy with showers likely with a chance of thunderstorms after midnight. Lows in the lower 60s. Southeast winds around 10 miles an hour, becoming southwest after midnight. Gusts up to 25 miles an hour. Chance of rain 70%. Saturday, mostly cloudy in the morning, then becoming mostly sunny. A chance of showers and thunderstorms. Highs in the mid-80s. Southwest winds 5 to 10 miles an hour. Chance of rain 40%. Saturday night, mostly cloudy with a chance of showers and thunderstorms. Lows in the lower 60s. Southeast winds 5 to 10 miles an hour. Chance of rain 50%. Sunday, mostly sunny. Breezy with highs in the upper 80s. Southeast winds 10 to 15 miles an hour, becoming south 15 to 25 miles an hour in the afternoon. Sunday night, mostly clear until midnight, then becoming partly cloudy. Lows in the upper 60s. South winds 15 to 20 miles an hour with gusts up to 30 miles an hour. Monday, showers likely with a chance of thunderstorms in the morning, then showers with thunderstorms likely in the afternoon. Highs in the upper 80s. Chance of rain 80%. Monday night, showers likely with a chance of thunderstorms. Lows in the mid-60s. Chance of rain 70%. Tuesday, partly sunny with a chance of showers. A chance of thunderstorms in the afternoon. Cooler with highs in the upper 70s. Chance of rain 50%. Tuesday night, mostly cloudy with a chance of showers until midnight, then partly cloudy after midnight. Cooler with lows in the lower 50s. Chance of rain 50%. Wednesday through Thursday night, partly cloudy. Highs around 70. Lows around 50. Friday, mostly sunny. Highs in the mid-70s. Again, the forecast for Galesburg and surrounding areas of central and northwest Illinois for the rest of tonight, mostly clear until midnight, then mostly cloudy with showers likely and a chance of thunderstorms after midnight. Lows in the lower 60s. Southeast winds around 10 miles an hour, becoming southwest after midnight. Gusts up to 25 miles an hour. Chance of rain 70%. At 10 p.m. the report from Galesburg was not available. At Moline, skies were partly cloudy. The temperature was 72 degrees, the dew point was 59, and the relative humidity was 63%. The wind was southeast at 8 miles an hour. The pressure was 29.71 inches and rising. Elsewhere around the area, at Peoria, it was clear, with a temperature of 73. It was partly cloudy.

with a temperature of 72 at Moline and 73 at Burlington. At Springfield, it was mostly cloudy with a temperature of 74. At Quincy and Macomb, the weather conditions were not available. And once again at 10 p.m. the report from Galesburg was not available. At Moline, under partly cloudy skies, the temperature was 72. Looking elsewhere around the Midwest at 10 p.m., Chicago was clear and 68. The report from Indianapolis was not available. St. Louis was cloudy and 77. Kansas City was mostly cloudy and 76. Des Moines reported thunder and 78. Milwaukee was partly cloudy and 64. The time is currently 10:13 p.m. Central Daylight Time. 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Now for the official National Weather Service forecast for Galesburg and surrounding areas of central and northwest Illinois. Rest of tonight, mostly clear until midnight, then mostly cloudy with showers likely with a chance of thunderstorms after midnight. Lows in the lower 60s. Southeast winds around 10 miles an hour, becoming southwest after midnight. Gusts up to 25 miles an hour. Chance of rain 70%. Saturday, mostly cloudy in the morning, then becoming mostly sunny. A chance of showers and thunderstorms. Highs in the mid-80s. Southwest winds 5 to 10 miles an hour. Chance of rain 40%. Saturday night, mostly cloudy with a chance of showers and thunderstorms. Lows in the lower 60s. Southeast winds 5 to 10 miles an hour. Chance of rain 50%. Sunday, mostly sunny. Breezy with highs in the upper 80s. Southeast winds 10 to 15 miles an hour, becoming south 15 to 25 miles an hour in the afternoon. Sunday night, mostly clear until midnight, then becoming partly cloudy. Lows in the upper 60s. South winds 15 to 20 miles an hour with gusts up to 30 miles an hour. Monday, showers likely with a chance of thunderstorms in the morning, then showers with thunderstorms likely in the afternoon. Highs in the upper 80s. Chance of rain 80%. Monday night, showers likely with a chance of thunderstorms. Lows in the mid-60s. Chance of rain 70%. Tuesday, partly sunny with a chance of showers. A chance of thunderstorms in the afternoon. Cooler with highs in the upper 70s. Chance of rain 50%. Tuesday night, mostly cloudy with a chance of showers until midnight, then partly cloudy after midnight. Cooler with lows in the lower 50s. Chance of rain 50%. Wednesday through Thursday night, partly cloudy. Highs around 70. Lows around 50. Friday, mostly sunny. Highs in the mid-70s. Again, the forecast for Galesburg and surrounding areas of central and northwest Illinois for the rest of tonight, mostly clear until midnight, then mostly cloudy with showers likely and a chance of thunderstorms after midnight. Lows in the lower 60s. Southeast winds around 10 miles an hour, becoming southwest after midnight. Gusts up to 25 miles an hour. Chance of rain 70%. 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Programming originates from NOAA's National Weather Service office in Lincoln. 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At 10 p.m. in Galesburg, skies were clear. The temperature was 71 degrees, the dew point was 58, and the relative humidity was 65%. The wind was south at 8 miles an hour. The pressure was 29.77 inches and rising. Elsewhere around the area, skies ranged from partly cloudy to mostly cloudy, and temperatures were in the lower to mid-70s. And once again at 10 p.m. in Galesburg, under clear skies, the temperature was 71. Looking elsewhere around the Midwest at 10 p.m., Chicago was clear and 68. Indianapolis was mostly cloudy and 63. St. Louis was cloudy and 77. Kansas City was mostly cloudy and 76. Des Moines reported thunder and 78.

Milwaukee was partly cloudy and 64. The time is currently 10:18 p.m. Central Daylight Time. 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Now for the official National Weather Service forecast for Galesburg and surrounding areas of central and northwest Illinois. Rest of tonight, mostly clear until midnight, then mostly cloudy with showers likely with a chance of thunderstorms after midnight. Lows in the lower 60s. Southeast winds around 10 miles an hour, becoming southwest after midnight. Gusts up to 25 miles an hour. Chance of rain 70%. Saturday, mostly cloudy in the morning, then becoming mostly sunny. A chance of showers and thunderstorms. Highs in the mid-80s. Southwest winds 5 to 10 miles an hour. Chance of rain 40%. Saturday night, mostly cloudy with a chance of showers and thunderstorms. Lows in the lower 60s. Southeast winds 5 to 10 miles an hour. Chance of rain 50%. Sunday, mostly sunny. Breezy with highs in the upper 80s. Southeast winds 10 to 15 miles an hour, becoming south 15 to 25 miles an hour in the afternoon. Sunday night, mostly clear until midnight, then becoming partly cloudy. Lows in the upper 60s. South winds 15 to 20 miles an hour with gusts up to 30 miles an hour. Monday, showers likely with a chance of thunderstorms in the morning, then showers with thunderstorms likely in the afternoon. Highs in the upper 80s. Chance of rain 80%. Monday night, showers likely with a chance of thunderstorms. Lows in the mid-60s. Chance of rain 70%. Tuesday, partly sunny with a chance of showers. A chance of thunderstorms in the afternoon. Cooler with highs in the upper 70s. Chance of rain 50%. Tuesday night, mostly cloudy with a chance of showers until midnight, then partly cloudy after midnight. Cooler with lows in the lower 50s. Chance of rain 50%. Wednesday through Thursday night, partly cloudy. Highs around 70. Lows around 50. Friday, mostly sunny. Highs in the mid-70s. Again, the forecast for Galesburg and surrounding areas of central and northwest Illinois for the rest of tonight, mostly clear until midnight, then mostly cloudy with showers likely and a chance of thunderstorms after midnight. Lows in the lower 60s. Southeast winds around 10 miles an hour, becoming southwest after midnight. Gusts up to 25 miles an hour. Chance of rain 70%. At 10 p.m. in Galesburg, skies were clear. The temperature was 71 degrees, the dew point was 58, and the relative humidity was 65%. The wind was south at 8 miles an hour. The pressure was 29.77 inches and rising. Elsewhere around the area, skies ranged from partly cloudy to mostly cloudy, and temperatures were in the lower to mid-70s. And once again at 10 p.m. in Galesburg, under clear skies, the temperature was 71. Looking elsewhere around the Midwest at 10 p.m., Chicago was clear, and 68. Indianapolis was mostly cloudy, and 63. St. Louis was cloudy, and 77. Kansas City was mostly cloudy, and 76. Des Moines reported thunder, and 78. Milwaukee was partly cloudy, and 64. The time is currently 10:21 p.m. Central Daylight Time. 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Now for the official National Weather Service forecast for Galesburg and surrounding areas of central and northwest Illinois. Rest of tonight, mostly clear until midnight, then mostly cloudy with showers likely with a chance of thunderstorms after midnight. Lows in the lower 60s. Southeast winds around 10 miles an hour, becoming southwest after midnight. Gusts up to 25 miles an hour. Chance of rain 70%. Saturday, mostly cloudy in the morning, then becoming mostly sunny. A chance of showers and thunderstorms. Highs in the mid-80s. Southwest winds 5 to 10 miles an hour. Chance of rain 40%. Saturday night, mostly cloudy with a chance of showers and thunderstorms. Lows in the lower 60s. Southeast winds 5 to 10 miles an hour. Chance of rain 50%.

Indianapolis was mostly cloudy and 63. St. Louis was cloudy and 77. Kansas City was mostly cloudy and 76. Cloudy and 63. St. Louis was cloudy and 77. Kansas City was mostly cloudy and 76. Des Moines was cloudy and 78. Milwaukee was partly cloudy and 64. The time is currently 10:33 p.m. Central Daylight Time. 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Now for the official National Weather Service forecast for Galesburg and surrounding areas of central and northwest Illinois. Rest of tonight, mostly clear until midnight, then mostly cloudy with showers likely with a chance of thunderstorms after midnight. Lows in the lower 60s. Southeast winds around 10 miles an hour, becoming southwest after midnight. Gusts up to 25 miles an hour. Chance of rain 70%. Saturday, mostly cloudy in the morning, then becoming mostly sunny. A chance of showers and thunderstorms. Highs in the mid-80s. Southwest winds 5 to 10 miles an hour. Chance of rain 40%. Saturday night, mostly cloudy with a chance of showers and thunderstorms. Lows in the lower 60s. Southeast winds 5 to 10 miles an hour. Chance of rain 50%. Sunday, mostly sunny. Breezy with highs in the upper 80s. Southeast winds 10 to 15 miles an hour, becoming south 15 to 25 miles an hour in the afternoon. Sunday night, mostly clear until midnight, then becoming partly cloudy. Lows in the upper 60s. South winds 15 to 20 miles an hour with gusts up to 30 miles an hour. Monday, showers likely with a chance of thunderstorms in the morning, then showers with thunderstorms likely in the afternoon. Highs in the upper 80s. Chance of rain 80%. Monday night, showers likely with a chance of thunderstorms. Lows in the mid-60s. Chance of rain 70%. Tuesday, partly sunny with a chance of showers. A chance of thunderstorms in the afternoon. Cooler with highs in the upper 70s. Chance of rain 50%. Tuesday night, mostly cloudy with a chance of showers until midnight, then partly cloudy after midnight. Cooler with lows in the lower 50s. Chance of rain 50%. Wednesday through Thursday night, partly cloudy. Highs around 70. Lows around 50. Friday, mostly sunny. Highs in the mid-70s. Again, the forecast for Galesburg and surrounding areas of central and northwest Illinois for the rest of tonight, mostly clear until midnight, then mostly cloudy with showers likely and a chance of thunderstorms after midnight. Lows in the lower 60s. Southeast winds around 10 miles an hour, becoming southwest after midnight. Gusts up to 25 miles an hour. Chance of rain 70%. At 10 p.m. in Galesburg, skies were clear. The temperature was 71 degrees, the dew point was 58, and the relative humidity was 65%. The wind was south at 8 miles an hour. The pressure was 29.77 inches and rising. Elsewhere around the area, skies ranged from partly cloudy to mostly cloudy, and temperatures were in the lower to mid-70s. And once again at 10 p.m. in Galesburg, under clear skies, the temperature was 71. Looking elsewhere around the Midwest at 10 p.m., Chicago was clear, and 68. Indianapolis was mostly cloudy, and 63. St. Louis was cloudy, and 77. Kansas City was mostly cloudy, and 76. Des Moines was cloudy, and 78. Milwaukee was partly cloudy, and 64. The time is currently 10:37 p.m. Central Daylight Time. 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Now for the official National Weather Service forecast for Galesburg and surrounding areas of central and northwest Illinois. Rest of tonight, mostly clear until midnight, then mostly cloudy with showers likely with a chance of thunderstorms after midnight. Lows in the lower 60s. Southeast winds around 10 miles an hour, becoming southwest after midnight. Gusts up to 25 miles an hour. Chance of rain 70%. Saturday, mostly cloudy in the morning, then becoming mostly sunny.

South winds 15 to 20 miles an hour with gusts up to 30 miles an hour. Monday, showers likely with a chance of thunderstorms in the morning, then showers with thunderstorms likely in the afternoon. Highs in the upper 80s. Chance of rain 80%. Monday night, showers likely with a chance of thunderstorms. Lows in the mid-60s. Chance of rain 70%. Tuesday, partly sunny with a chance of showers. A chance of thunderstorms in the afternoon. Cooler with highs in the upper 70s. Chance of rain 50%. Tuesday night, mostly cloudy with a chance of showers until midnight, then partly cloudy after midnight. Cooler with lows in the lower 50s. Chance of rain 50%. Wednesday through Thursday night, partly cloudy. Highs around 70. Lows around 50. Friday, mostly sunny. Highs in the mid-70s. Again, the forecast for Galesburg and surrounding areas of central and northwest Illinois for the rest of tonight, mostly clear until midnight, then mostly cloudy with showers likely and a chance of thunderstorms after midnight. Lows in the lower 60s. Southeast winds around 10 miles an hour, becoming southwest after midnight. Gusts up to 25 miles an hour. Chance of rain 70%. At 10 p.m. in Galesburg, skies were clear. The temperature was 71 degrees, the dew point was 58, and the relative humidity was 65%. The wind was south at 8 miles an hour. The pressure was 29.77 inches and rising. Elsewhere around the area, skies ranged from partly cloudy to mostly cloudy, and temperatures were in the lower to mid-70s. And once again at 10 p.m. in Galesburg, under clear skies, the temperature was 71. Looking elsewhere around the Midwest at 10 p.m., Chicago was clear, and 68. Indianapolis was mostly cloudy, and 63. St. Louis was cloudy, and 77. Kansas City was mostly cloudy, and 76. Des Moines was cloudy, and 78. Milwaukee was partly cloudy, and 64. The time is currently 10:40 p.m. Central Daylight Time. 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Now for the official National Weather Service forecast for Galesburg and surrounding areas of central and northwest Illinois. Rest of tonight, mostly clear until midnight, then mostly cloudy with showers likely with a chance of thunderstorms after midnight. Lows in the lower 60s. Southeast winds around 10 miles an hour, becoming southwest after midnight. Gusts up to 25 miles an hour. Chance of rain 70%. Saturday, mostly cloudy in the morning, then becoming mostly sunny. A chance of showers and thunderstorms. Highs in the mid-80s. Southwest winds 5 to 10 miles an hour. Chance of rain 40%. Saturday night, mostly cloudy with a chance of showers and thunderstorms. Lows in the lower 60s. Southeast winds 5 to 10 miles an hour. Chance of rain 50%. Sunday, mostly sunny. Breezy with highs in the upper 80s. Southeast winds 10 to 15 miles an hour, becoming south 15 to 25 miles an hour in the afternoon. Sunday night, mostly clear until midnight, then becoming partly cloudy. Lows in the upper 60s. South winds 15 to 20 miles an hour with gusts up to 30 miles an hour. Monday, showers likely with a chance of thunderstorms in the morning, then showers with thunderstorms likely in the afternoon. Highs in the upper 80s. Chance of rain 80%. Monday night, showers likely with a chance of thunderstorms. Lows in the mid-60s. Chance of rain 70%. Tuesday, partly sunny with a chance of showers. A chance of thunderstorms in the afternoon. Cooler with highs in the upper 70s. Chance of rain 50%. Tuesday night, mostly cloudy with a chance of showers until midnight, then partly cloudy after midnight. Cooler with lows in the lower 50s. Chance of rain 50%. Wednesday through Thursday night, partly cloudy. Highs around 70. Lows around 50. Friday, mostly sunny. Highs in the mid-70s. Again, the forecast for Galesburg and surrounding areas of central and northwest Illinois for the rest of tonight, mostly clear until midnight, then mostly cloudy with showers likely and a chance of thunderstorms.

southeast winds 10 to 15 miles an hour, becoming south 15 to 25 miles an hour in the afternoon. Sunday night, mostly clear until midnight, then becoming partly cloudy. Lows in the upper 60s. South winds 15 to 20 miles an hour with gusts up to 30 miles an hour. Monday, showers likely with a chance of thunderstorms in the morning, then showers with thunderstorms likely in the afternoon. Highs in the upper 80s. Chance of rain 80%. Monday night, showers likely with a chance of thunderstorms. Lows in the mid-60s. Chance of rain 70%. Tuesday, partly sunny with a chance of showers. A chance of thunderstorms in the afternoon. Cooler with highs in the upper 70s. Chance of rain 50%. Tuesday night, mostly cloudy with a chance of showers until midnight, then partly cloudy after midnight. Cooler with lows in the lower 50s. Chance of rain 50%. Wednesday through Thursday night, partly cloudy. Highs around 70. Lows around 50. Friday, mostly sunny. Highs in the mid-70s. Again, the forecast for Galesburg and surrounding areas of central and northwest Illinois for the rest of tonight, mostly clear until midnight, then mostly cloudy with showers likely and a chance of thunderstorms after midnight. Lows in the lower 60s. Southeast winds around 10 miles an hour, becoming southwest after midnight. Gusts up to 25 miles an hour. Chance of rain 70%. At 10 p.m. in Galesburg, skies were clear. The temperature was 71 degrees, the dew point was 58, and the relative humidity was 65%. The wind was south at 8 miles an hour. The pressure was 29.77 inches and rising. Elsewhere around the area, skies ranged from partly cloudy to mostly cloudy, and temperatures were in the lower to mid-70s. And once again at 10 p.m. in Galesburg, under clear skies, the temperature was 71. Looking elsewhere around the Midwest at 10 p.m., Chicago was clear, and 68. Indianapolis was mostly cloudy, and 63. St. Louis was cloudy, and 77. Kansas City was mostly cloudy, and 76. Des Moines was cloudy, and 78. Milwaukee was partly cloudy, and 64. The time is currently 10:56 p.m. Central Daylight Time. 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Now for the official National Weather Service forecast for Galesburg and surrounding areas of central and northwest Illinois. Rest of tonight, mostly clear until midnight, then mostly cloudy with showers likely with a chance of thunderstorms after midnight. Lows in the lower 60s. Southeast winds around 10 miles an hour, becoming southwest after midnight. Gusts up to 25 miles an hour. Chance of rain 70%. Saturday, mostly cloudy in the morning, then becoming mostly sunny. A chance of showers and thunderstorms. Highs in the mid-80s. Southwest winds 5 to 10 miles an hour. Chance of rain 40%. Saturday night, mostly cloudy with a chance of showers and thunderstorms. Lows in the lower 60s. Southeast winds 5 to 10 miles an hour. Chance of rain 50%. Sunday, mostly sunny. Breezy with highs in the upper 80s. Southeast winds 10 to 15 miles an hour, becoming south 15 to 25 miles an hour in the afternoon. Sunday night, mostly clear until midnight, then becoming partly cloudy. Lows in the upper 60s. South winds 15 to 20 miles an hour with gusts up to 30 miles an hour. Monday, showers likely with a chance of thunderstorms in the morning, then showers with thunderstorms likely in the afternoon. Highs in the upper 80s. Chance of rain 80%. Monday night, showers likely with a chance of thunderstorms. Lows in the mid-60s. Chance of rain 70%. Tuesday, partly sunny with a chance of showers. A chance of thunderstorms in the afternoon. Cooler with highs in the upper 70s. Chance of rain 50%. Tuesday night, mostly cloudy with a chance of showers until midnight, then partly cloudy after midnight. Cooler with lows in the lower 50s. Chance of rain 50%. Wednesday through Thursday night, partly cloudy. Highs around 70. Lows around 50. Friday, mostly sunny.

highs in the mid-70s. Again, the forecast for Galesburg and surrounding areas of central and northwest Illinois for the rest of tonight, mostly clear until midnight, then mostly cloudy with showers likely and a chance of thunderstorms after midnight. Lows in the lower 60s. Southeast winds around 10 miles an hour, becoming southwest after midnight. Gusts up to 25 miles an hour. Chance of rain 70%. At 10 p.m. in Galesburg, skies were clear. The temperature was 71 degrees, the dew point was 58, and the relative humidity was 65%. The wind was south at 8 miles an hour. The pressure was 29.77 inches and rising. Elsewhere around the area, skies ranged from partly cloudy to mostly cloudy, and temperatures were in the lower to mid-70s. And once again at 10 p.m. in Galesburg, under clear skies, the temperature was 71. Looking elsewhere around the Midwest at 10 p.m., Chicago was clear, and 68. Indianapolis was mostly cloudy, and 63. St. Louis was cloudy, and 77. Kansas City was mostly cloudy, and 76. Des Moines was cloudy, and 78. Milwaukee was partly cloudy, and 64. The time is currently 10:59 p.m. Central Daylight Time. 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Now for the official National Weather Service forecast for Galesburg and surrounding areas of central and northwest Illinois. Rest of tonight, mostly clear until midnight, then mostly cloudy with showers likely with a chance of thunderstorms after midnight. Lows in the lower 60s. Southeast winds around 10 miles an hour, becoming southwest after midnight. Gusts up to 25 miles an hour. Chance of rain 70%. Saturday, mostly cloudy in the morning, then becoming mostly sunny. A chance of showers and thunderstorms. Highs in the mid-80s. Southwest winds 5 to 10 miles an hour. Chance of rain 40%. Saturday night, mostly cloudy with a chance of showers and thunderstorms. Lows in the lower 60s. Southeast winds 5 to 10 miles an hour. Chance of rain 50%. Sunday, mostly sunny. Breezy with highs in the upper 80s. Southeast winds 10 to 15 miles an hour, becoming south 15 to 25 miles an hour in the afternoon. Sunday night, mostly clear until midnight, then becoming partly cloudy. Lows in the upper 60s. South winds 15 to 20 miles an hour with gusts up to 30 miles an hour. Monday, showers likely with a chance of thunderstorms in the morning, then showers with thunderstorms likely in the afternoon. Highs in the upper 80s. Chance of rain 80%. Monday night, showers likely with a chance of thunderstorms. Lows in the mid-60s. Chance of rain 70%. Tuesday, partly sunny with a chance of showers. A chance of thunderstorms in the afternoon. Cooler with highs in the upper 70s. Chance of rain 50%. Tuesday night, mostly cloudy with a chance of showers until midnight, then partly cloudy after midnight. Cooler with lows in the lower 50s. Chance of rain 50%. Wednesday through Thursday night, partly cloudy. Highs around 70. Lows around 50. Friday, mostly sunny. Highs in the mid-70s. Again, the forecast for Galesburg and surrounding areas of central and northwest Illinois for the rest of tonight, mostly clear until midnight, then mostly cloudy with showers likely and a chance of thunderstorms after midnight. Lows in the lower 60s. Southeast winds around 10 miles an hour, becoming southwest after midnight. Gusts up to 25 miles an hour. Chance of rain 70%. The time is currently 11:02 p.m. Central Daylight Time. 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Now for the official National Weather Service forecast for Galesburg and surrounding areas of central and northwest Illinois. Rest of tonight, mostly clear until midnight, then mostly cloudy with showers likely with a chance of thunderstorms after midnight. Lows in the lower 60s. Southeast winds around 10 miles an hour, becoming southwest after midnight. Gusts up to 25 miles an hour. Chance of rain 70%. Saturday, mostly cloudy in

morning, then becoming mostly sunny. A chance of showers and thunderstorms. Highs in the mid-80s. Southwest winds 5 to 10 miles an hour. Chance of rain 40%. Saturday night, mostly cloudy with a chance of showers and thunderstorms. Lows in the lower 60s. Southeast winds 5 to 10 miles an hour. Chance of rain 50%. Sunday, mostly sunny. Breezy with highs in the upper 80s. Southeast winds 10 to 15 miles an hour, becoming south 15 to 25 miles an hour in the afternoon. Sunday night, mostly clear until midnight, then becoming partly cloudy. Lows in the upper 60s. South winds 15 to 20 miles an hour with gusts up to 30 miles an hour. Monday, showers likely with a chance of thunderstorms in the morning, then showers with thunderstorms likely in the afternoon. Highs in the upper 80s. Chance of rain 80%. Monday night, showers likely with a chance of thunderstorms. Lows in the mid-60s. Chance of rain 70%. Tuesday, partly sunny with a chance of showers. A chance of thunderstorms in the afternoon. Cooler with highs in the upper 70s. Chance of rain 50%. Tuesday night, mostly cloudy with a chance of showers until midnight, then partly cloudy after midnight. Cooler with lows in the lower 50s. Chance of rain 50%. Wednesday through Thursday night, partly cloudy. Highs around 70. Lows around 50. Friday, mostly sunny. Highs in the mid-70s. Again, the forecast for Galesburg and surrounding areas of central and northwest Illinois for the rest of tonight, mostly clear until midnight, then mostly cloudy with showers likely and a chance of thunderstorms after midnight. Lows in the lower 60s. Southeast winds around 10 miles an hour, becoming southwest after midnight. Gusts up to 25 miles an hour. Chance of rain 70%. The time is currently 11:05 p.m. Central Daylight Time. 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Now for the official National Weather Service forecast for Galesburg and surrounding areas of central and northwest Illinois. Rest of tonight, mostly clear until midnight, then mostly cloudy with showers likely with a chance of thunderstorms after midnight. Lows in the lower 60s. Southeast winds around 10 miles an hour, becoming southwest after midnight. Gusts up to 25 miles an hour. Chance of rain 70%. Saturday, mostly cloudy in the morning, then becoming mostly sunny. A chance of showers and thunderstorms. Highs in the mid-80s. Southwest winds 5 to 10 miles an hour. Chance of rain 40%. Saturday night, mostly cloudy with a chance of showers and thunderstorms. Lows in the lower 60s. Southeast winds 5 to 10 miles an hour. Chance of rain 50%. Sunday, mostly sunny. Breezy with highs in the upper 80s. Southeast winds 10 to 15 miles an hour, becoming south 15 to 25 miles an hour in the afternoon. Sunday night, mostly clear until midnight, then becoming partly cloudy. Lows in the upper 60s. South winds 15 to 20 miles an hour with gusts up to 30 miles an hour. Monday, showers likely with a chance of thunderstorms in the morning, then showers with thunderstorms likely in the afternoon. Highs in the upper 80s. Chance of rain 80%. Monday night, showers likely with a chance of thunderstorms. Lows in the mid-60s. Chance of rain 70%. Tuesday, partly sunny with a chance of showers. A chance of thunderstorms in the afternoon. Cooler with highs in the upper 70s. Chance of rain 50%. Tuesday night, mostly cloudy with a chance of showers until midnight, then partly cloudy after midnight. Cooler with lows in the lower 50s. Chance of rain 50%. Wednesday through Thursday night, partly cloudy. Highs around 70. Lows around 50. Friday, mostly sunny. Highs in the mid-70s. Again, the forecast for Galesburg and surrounding areas of central and northwest Illinois for the rest of tonight, mostly clear until midnight, then mostly cloudy with showers likely and a chance of thunderstorms after midnight. Lows in the lower 60s. Southeast winds around 10 miles an hour, becoming southwest after midnight. Gusts

Up to 25 miles an hour. Chance of rain 70%. At 11 p.m. in Galesburg, skies were clear. The temperature was 71 degrees, the dew point was 60, and the relative humidity was 69%. The wind was south at 9 miles an hour, gusting to 16. The pressure was 29.78 inches and rising. Elsewhere around the area, skies ranged from partly cloudy to mostly cloudy, and the temperatures were in the lower 70s. And once again at 11 p.m. in Galesburg, under clear skies, the temperature was 71. Looking elsewhere around the Midwest at 11 p.m., Chicago was partly cloudy, and 67. Indianapolis was mostly cloudy, and 63. St. Louis was cloudy, and 75. Kansas City was mostly cloudy, and 74. Des Moines was cloudy, and 75. Milwaukee was partly cloudy, and 64. The time is currently 11:09 p.m. Central Daylight Time. 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Now for the official National Weather Service forecast for Galesburg and surrounding areas of central and northwest Illinois. Rest of tonight, mostly clear until midnight, then mostly cloudy with showers likely with a chance of thunderstorms after midnight. Lows in the lower 60s. Southeast winds around 10 miles an hour, becoming southwest after midnight. Gusts up to 25 miles an hour. Chance of rain 70%. Saturday, mostly cloudy in the morning, then becoming mostly sunny. A chance of showers and thunderstorms. Highs in the mid-80s. Southwest winds 5 to 10 miles an hour. Chance of rain 40%. Saturday night, mostly cloudy with a chance of showers and thunderstorms. Lows in the lower 60s. Southeast winds 5 to 10 miles an hour. Chance of rain 50%. Sunday, mostly sunny. Breezy with highs in the upper 80s. Southeast winds 10 to 15 miles an hour, becoming south 15 to 25 miles an hour in the afternoon. Sunday night, mostly clear until midnight, then becoming partly cloudy. Lows in the upper 60s. South winds 15 to 20 miles an hour with gusts up to 30 miles an hour. Monday, showers likely with a chance of thunderstorms in the morning, then showers with thunderstorms likely in the afternoon. Highs in the upper 80s. Chance of rain 80%. Monday night, showers likely with a chance of thunderstorms. Lows in the mid-60s. Chance of rain 70%. Tuesday, partly sunny with a chance of showers. A chance of thunderstorms in the afternoon. Cooler with highs in the upper 70s. Chance of rain 50%. Tuesday night, mostly cloudy with a chance of showers until midnight, then partly cloudy after midnight. Cooler with lows in the lower 50s. Chance of rain 50%. Wednesday through Thursday night, partly cloudy. Highs around 70. Lows around 50. Friday, mostly sunny. Highs in the mid-70s. Again, the forecast for Galesburg and surrounding areas of central and northwest Illinois for the rest of tonight, mostly clear until midnight, then mostly cloudy with showers likely and a chance of thunderstorms after midnight. Lows in the lower 60s. Southeast winds around 10 miles an hour, becoming southwest after midnight. Gusts up to 25 miles an hour. Chance of rain 70%. At 11 p.m. in Galesburg, skies were clear. The temperature was 71 degrees, the dew point was 60, and the relative humidity was 69%. The wind was south at 9 miles an hour, gusting to 16. The pressure was 29.78 inches and rising. Elsewhere around the area, skies ranged from partly cloudy to mostly cloudy, and the temperatures were in the lower 70s. And once again at 11 p.m. in Galesburg, under clear skies, the temperature was 71. Looking elsewhere around the Midwest at 11 p.m., Chicago was partly cloudy, and 67. Indianapolis was mostly cloudy, and 63. St. Louis was cloudy, and 75. Kansas City was mostly cloudy, and 74. Des Moines was cloudy, and 75. Milwaukee was partly cloudy, and 64. The time is currently 11:13 p.m. Central Daylight Time. 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

For weather radio, all hazards, station KZZ 66 in Galesburg. Now for the official National Weather Service forecast for Galesburg and surrounding areas of central and northwest Illinois. Rest of tonight, mostly clear until midnight, then mostly cloudy with showers likely with a chance of thunderstorms after midnight. Lows in the lower 60s. Southeast winds around 10 miles an hour, becoming southwest after midnight. Gusts up to 25 miles an hour. Chance of rain 70%. Saturday, mostly cloudy in the morning, then becoming mostly sunny. A chance of showers and thunderstorms. Highs in the mid-80s. Southwest winds 5 to 10 miles an hour. Chance of rain 40%. Saturday night, mostly cloudy with a chance of showers and thunderstorms. Lows in the lower 60s. Southeast winds 5 to 10 miles an hour. Chance of rain 50%. Sunday, mostly sunny. Breezy with highs in the upper 80s. Southeast winds 10 to 15 miles an hour, becoming south 15 to 25 miles an hour in the afternoon. Sunday night, mostly clear until midnight, then becoming partly cloudy. Lows in the upper 60s. South winds 15 to 20 miles an hour with gusts up to 30 miles an hour. Monday, showers likely with a chance of thunderstorms in the morning, then showers with thunderstorms likely in the afternoon. Highs in the upper 80s. Chance of rain 80%. Monday night, showers likely with a chance of thunderstorms. Lows in the mid-60s. Chance of rain 70%. Tuesday, partly sunny with a chance of showers. A chance of thunderstorms in the afternoon. Cooler with highs in the upper 70s. Chance of rain 50%. Tuesday night, mostly cloudy with a chance of showers until midnight, then partly cloudy after midnight. Cooler with lows in the lower 50s. Chance of rain 50%. Wednesday through Thursday night, partly cloudy. Highs around 70. Lows around 50. Friday, mostly sunny. Highs in the mid-70s. Again, the forecast for Galesburg and surrounding areas of central and northwest Illinois for the rest of tonight, mostly clear until midnight, then mostly cloudy with showers likely and a chance of thunderstorms after midnight. Lows in the lower 60s. Southeast winds around 10 miles an hour, becoming southwest after midnight. Gusts up to 25 miles an hour. Chance of rain 70%. 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KZZ 66 is part of the All Hazards Network of NOAA Weather Radio. At 11 p.m. in Galesburg, skies were mostly cloudy. The temperature was 71 degrees, the dew point was 60, and the relative humidity was 69%. The wind was south at 9 miles an hour, gusting to 16. The pressure was 29.78 inches and rising. Elsewhere around the area, skies ranged from partly cloudy to mostly cloudy, and the temperatures were in the lower 70s. And once again at 11 p.m. in Galesburg, under mostly cloudy skies, the temperature was 71. Looking elsewhere around the Midwest at 11 p.m., Chicago was partly cloudy, and 67. Indianapolis was mostly cloudy, and 63. St. Louis was cloudy, and 75. Kansas City was mostly cloudy, and 74. Des Moines was cloudy, and 75. Milwaukee was partly cloudy, and 64. The time is currently 11:17 p.m. Central Daylight Time. 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Now for the official National Weather Service forecast for Galesburg and surrounding areas of central and northwest Illinois. Rest of tonight, mostly clear until midnight, then mostly cloudy with showers likely with a chance of thunderstorms after midnight. Lows in the lower 60s. Southeast winds around 10 miles an hour, becoming southwest after midnight. Gusts up to 25 miles an hour. Chance of rain 70%. Saturday, mostly cloudy in the morning, then becoming mostly sunny. A chance of shower.

and thunderstorms. Highs in the mid-80s. Southwest winds 5 to 10 miles an hour. Chance of rain 40%. Saturday night, mostly cloudy with a chance of showers and thunderstorms. Lows in the lower 60s. Southeast winds 5 to 10 miles an hour. Chance of rain 50%. Sunday, mostly sunny. Breezy with highs in the upper 80s. Southeast winds 10 to 15 miles an hour, becoming south 15 to 25 miles an hour in the afternoon. Sunday night, mostly clear until midnight, then becoming partly cloudy. Lows in the upper 60s. South winds 15 to 20 miles an hour with gusts up to 30 miles an hour. Monday, showers likely with a chance of thunderstorms in the morning, then showers with thunderstorms likely in the afternoon. Highs in the upper 80s. Chance of rain 80%. Monday night, showers likely with a chance of thunderstorms. Lows in the mid-60s. Chance of rain 70%. Tuesday, partly sunny with a chance of showers. A chance of thunderstorms in the afternoon. Cooler with highs in the upper 70s. Chance of rain 50%. Tuesday night, mostly cloudy with a chance of showers until midnight, then partly cloudy after midnight. Cooler with lows in the lower 50s. Chance of rain 50%. Wednesday through Thursday night, partly cloudy. Highs around 70. Lows around 50. Friday, mostly sunny. Highs in the mid-70s. Again, the forecast for Galesburg and surrounding areas of central and northwest Illinois for the rest of tonight, mostly clear until midnight, then mostly cloudy with showers likely and a chance of thunderstorms after midnight. Lows in the lower 60s. Southeast winds around 10 miles an hour, becoming southwest after midnight. Gusts up to 25 miles an hour. Chance of rain 70%. At 11 p.m. in Galesburg, skies were mostly cloudy. The temperature was 71 degrees, the dew point was 60, and the relative humidity was 69%. The wind was south at 9 miles an hour, gusting to 16. The pressure was 29.78 inches and rising. Elsewhere around the area, skies ranged from partly cloudy to mostly cloudy, and the temperatures were in the lower 70s. And once again at 11 p.m. in Galesburg, under mostly cloudy skies, the temperature was 71. Looking elsewhere around the Midwest at 11 p.m., Chicago was partly cloudy, and 67. Indianapolis was mostly cloudy, and 63. St. Louis was cloudy, and 75. Kansas City was mostly cloudy, and 74. Des Moines was cloudy, and 75. Milwaukee was partly cloudy, and 64. The time is currently 11:21 p.m. Central Daylight Time. 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Now for the official National Weather Service forecast for Galesburg and surrounding areas of central and northwest Illinois. Rest of tonight, mostly clear until midnight, then mostly cloudy with showers likely with a chance of thunderstorms after midnight. Lows in the lower 60s. Southeast winds around 10 miles an hour, becoming southwest after midnight. Gusts up to 25 miles an hour. Chance of rain 70%. Saturday, mostly cloudy in the morning, then becoming mostly sunny. A chance of showers and thunderstorms. Highs in the mid-80s. Southwest winds 5 to 10 miles an hour. Chance of rain 40%. Saturday night, mostly cloudy with a chance of showers and thunderstorms. Lows in the lower 60s. Southeast winds 5 to 10 miles an hour. Chance of rain 50%. Sunday, mostly sunny. Breezy with highs in the upper 80s. Southeast winds 10 to 15 miles an hour, becoming south 15 to 25 miles an hour in the afternoon. Sunday night, mostly clear until midnight, then becoming partly cloudy. Lows in the upper 60s. South winds 15 to 20 miles an hour with gusts up to 30 miles an hour. Monday, showers likely with a chance of thunderstorms in the morning, then showers with thunderstorms likely in the afternoon. Highs in the upper 80s. Chance of rain 80%. Monday night, showers likely with a chance of thunderstorms. Lows in the mid-60s. Chance of rain 70%.
Tuesday, partly sunny with a chance of showers. A chance of thunderstorms in the afternoon. Cooler with highs in the upper 70s. Chance of rain 50%. Tuesday night, mostly cloudy with a chance of showers until midnight, then partly cloudy after midnight. Cooler with lows in the lower 50s. Chance of rain 50%. Wednesday through Thursday night, partly cloudy. Highs around 70. Lows around 50. Friday, mostly sunny. Highs in the mid-70s. Again, the forecast for Galesburg and surrounding areas of central and northwest Illinois for the rest of tonight, mostly clear until midnight, then mostly cloudy with showers likely and a chance of thunderstorms after midnight. Lows in the lower 60s. Southeast winds around 10 miles an hour, becoming southwest after midnight. Gusts up to 25 miles an hour. Chance of rain 70%. At 11 p.m. in Galesburg, skies were mostly cloudy. The temperature was 71 degrees, the dew point was 60, and the relative humidity was 69%. The wind was south at 9 miles an hour, gusting to 16. The pressure was 29.78 inches and rising. Elsewhere around the area, skies ranged from partly cloudy to mostly cloudy, and the temperatures were in the lower 70s. And once again at 11 p.m. in Galesburg, under mostly cloudy skies, the temperature was 71. Looking elsewhere around the Midwest at 11 p.m., Chicago was partly cloudy, and 67. Indianapolis was mostly cloudy, and 63. St. Louis was cloudy, and 75. Kansas City was mostly cloudy, and 74. Des Moines was cloudy, and 75. Milwaukee was partly cloudy, and 64. The time is currently 11:25 p.m. Central Daylight Time. 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Now for the official National Weather Service forecast for Galesburg and surrounding areas of central and northwest Illinois. Rest of tonight, mostly clear until midnight, then mostly cloudy with showers likely with a chance of thunderstorms after midnight. Lows in the lower 60s. Southeast winds around 10 miles an hour, becoming southwest after midnight. Gusts up to 25 miles an hour. Chance of rain 70%. Saturday, mostly cloudy in the morning, then becoming mostly sunny. A chance of showers and thunderstorms. Highs in the mid-80s. Southwest winds 5 to 10 miles an hour. Chance of rain 40%. Saturday night, mostly cloudy with a chance of showers and thunderstorms. Lows in the lower 60s. Southeast winds 5 to 10 miles an hour. Chance of rain 50%. Sunday, mostly sunny. Breezy with highs in the upper 80s. Southeast winds 10 to 15 miles an hour, becoming south 15 to 25 miles an hour in the afternoon. Sunday night, mostly clear until midnight, then becoming partly cloudy. Lows in the upper 60s. South winds 15 to 20 miles an hour with gusts up to 30 miles an hour. Monday, showers likely with a chance of thunderstorms in the morning, then showers with thunderstorms likely in the afternoon. Highs in the upper 80s. Chance of rain 80%. Monday night, showers likely with a chance of thunderstorms. Lows in the mid-60s. Chance of rain 70%. Tuesday, partly sunny with a chance of showers. A chance of thunderstorms in the afternoon. Cooler with highs in the upper 70s. Chance of rain 50%. Tuesday night, mostly cloudy with a chance of showers until midnight, then partly cloudy after midnight. Cooler with lows in the lower 50s. Chance of rain 50%. Wednesday through Thursday night, partly cloudy. Highs around 70. Lows around 50. Friday, mostly sunny. Highs in the mid-70s. Again, the forecast for Galesburg and surrounding areas of central and northwest Illinois for the rest of tonight, mostly clear until midnight, then mostly cloudy with showers likely and a chance of thunderstorms after midnight. Lows in the lower 60s. Southeast winds around 10 miles an hour, becoming southwest after midnight. Gusts up to 25 miles an hour. Chance of rain 70%. At 11 p.m. in Galesburg, skies were mostly cloudy.
The temperature was 71 degrees. The dew point was 60.

and the relative humidity was 69%. The wind was south at 9 miles an hour, gusting to 16. The pressure was 29.78 inches and rising. Elsewhere around the area, skies ranged from partly cloudy to mostly cloudy, and the temperatures were in the lower 70s. And once again at 11 p.m. in Galesburg, under mostly cloudy skies, the temperature was 71. Looking elsewhere around the Midwest at 11 p.m., Chicago was partly cloudy, and 67. Indianapolis was mostly cloudy, and 63. St. Louis was cloudy, and 75. Kansas City was mostly cloudy, and 74. Des Moines was cloudy, and 75. Milwaukee was partly cloudy, and 64. The time is currently 11:29 p.m. Central Daylight Time. 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Now for the official National Weather Service forecast for Galesburg and surrounding areas of central and northwest Illinois. Rest of tonight, mostly clear until midnight, then mostly cloudy with showers likely with a chance of thunderstorms after midnight. Lows in the lower 60s. Southeast winds around 10 miles an hour, becoming southwest after midnight. Gusts up to 25 miles an hour. Chance of rain 70%. Saturday, mostly cloudy in the morning, then becoming mostly sunny. A chance of showers and thunderstorms. Highs in the mid-80s. Southwest winds 5 to 10 miles an hour. Chance of rain 40%. Saturday night, mostly cloudy with a chance of showers and thunderstorms. Lows in the lower 60s. Southeast winds 5 to 10 miles an hour. Chance of rain 50%. Sunday, mostly sunny. Breezy with highs in the upper 80s. Southeast winds 10 to 15 miles an hour, becoming south 15 to 25 miles an hour in the afternoon. Sunday night, mostly clear until midnight, then becoming partly cloudy. Lows in the upper 60s. South winds 15 to 20 miles an hour with gusts up to 30 miles an hour. Monday, showers likely with a chance of thunderstorms in the morning, then showers with thunderstorms likely in the afternoon. Highs in the upper 80s. Chance of rain 80%. Monday night, showers likely with a chance of thunderstorms. Lows in the mid-60s. Chance of rain 70%. Tuesday, partly sunny with a chance of showers. A chance of thunderstorms in the afternoon. Cooler with highs in the upper 70s. Chance of rain 50%. Tuesday night, mostly cloudy with a chance of showers until midnight, then partly cloudy after midnight. Cooler with lows in the lower 50s. Chance of rain 50%. Wednesday through Thursday night, partly cloudy. Highs around 70. Lows around 50. Friday, mostly sunny. Highs in the mid-70s. Again, the forecast for Galesburg and surrounding areas of central and northwest Illinois for the rest of tonight, mostly clear until midnight, then mostly cloudy with showers likely and a chance of thunderstorms after midnight. Lows in the lower 60s. Southeast winds around 10 miles an hour, becoming southwest after midnight. Gusts up to 25 miles an hour. Chance of rain 70%. At 11 p.m. in Galesburg, skies were mostly cloudy. The temperature was 71 degrees, the dew point was 60, and the relative humidity was 69%. The wind was south at 9 miles an hour, gusting to 16. The pressure was 29.78 inches and rising. Elsewhere around the area, skies ranged from partly cloudy to mostly cloudy, and the temperatures were in the lower 70s. And once again at 11 p.m. in Galesburg, under mostly cloudy skies, the temperature was 71. Looking elsewhere around the Midwest at 11 p.m., Chicago was partly cloudy, and 67. Indianapolis was mostly cloudy, and 63. St. Louis was cloudy, and 75. Kansas City was mostly cloudy, and 74. Des Moines was cloudy, and 75. Annapolis was mostly cloudy, and 63. St. Louis was cloudy, and 75. Kansas City was mostly cloudy, and 74. Des Moines was cloudy, and 75. Milwaukee was partly cloudy, and 64. The time is currently 11:33 p.m. Central Daylight Time.

You are listening to NOAA Weather Radio, All Hazards, station KZZ 66 in Galesburg. Now for the official National Weather Service forecast for Galesburg and surrounding areas of central and northwest Illinois. Rest of tonight, mostly clear until midnight, then mostly cloudy with showers likely with a chance of thunderstorms after midnight. Lows in the lower 60s. Southeast winds around 10 miles an hour, becoming southwest after midnight. Gusts up to 25 miles an hour. Chance of rain 70%. Saturday, mostly cloudy in the morning, then becoming mostly sunny. A chance of showers and thunderstorms. Highs in the mid-80s. Southwest winds 5 to 10 miles an hour. Chance of rain 40%. Saturday night, mostly cloudy with a chance of showers and thunderstorms. Lows in the lower 60s. Southeast winds 5 to 10 miles an hour. Chance of rain 50%. Sunday, mostly sunny. Breezy with highs in the upper 80s. Southeast winds 10 to 15 miles an hour, becoming south 15 to 25 miles an hour in the afternoon. Sunday night, mostly clear until midnight, then becoming partly cloudy. Lows in the upper 60s. South winds 15 to 20 miles an hour with gusts up to 30 miles an hour. Monday, showers likely with a chance of thunderstorms in the morning, then showers with thunderstorms likely in the afternoon. Highs in the upper 80s. Chance of rain 80%. Monday night, showers likely with a chance of thunderstorms. Lows in the mid-60s. Chance of rain 70%. Tuesday, partly sunny with a chance of showers. A chance of thunderstorms in the afternoon. Cooler with highs in the upper 70s. Chance of rain 50%. Tuesday night, mostly cloudy with a chance of showers until midnight, then partly cloudy after midnight. Cooler with lows in the lower 50s. Chance of rain 50%. Wednesday through Thursday night, partly cloudy. Highs around 70. Lows around 50. Friday, mostly sunny. Highs in the mid-70s. Again, the forecast for Galesburg and surrounding areas of central and northwest Illinois for the rest of tonight, mostly clear until midnight, then mostly cloudy with showers likely and a chance of thunderstorms after midnight. Lows in the lower 60s. Southeast winds around 10 miles an hour, becoming southwest after midnight. Gusts up to 25 miles an hour. Chance of rain 70%. At 11 p.m. in Galesburg, skies were mostly cloudy. The temperature was 71 degrees, the dew point was 60, and the relative humidity was 69%. The wind was south at 9 miles an hour, gusting to 16. The pressure was 29.78 inches and rising. Elsewhere around the area, skies ranged from partly cloudy to mostly cloudy, and the temperatures were in the lower 70s. And once again at 11 p.m. in Galesburg, under mostly cloudy skies, the temperature was 71. Looking elsewhere around the Midwest at 11 p.m., Chicago was partly cloudy, and 67. Indianapolis was mostly cloudy, and 63. St. Louis was cloudy, and 75. Kansas City was mostly cloudy, and 74. Des Moines was cloudy, and 75. Milwaukee was partly cloudy, and 64. The time is currently 11:37 p.m. Central Daylight Time. 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Now for the official National Weather Service forecast for Galesburg and surrounding areas of central and northwest Illinois. Rest of tonight, mostly clear until midnight, then mostly cloudy with showers likely with a chance of thunderstorms after midnight. Lows in the lower 60s. Southeast winds around 10 miles an hour, becoming southwest after midnight. Gusts up to 25 miles an hour. Chance of rain 70%. Saturday, mostly cloudy in the morning, then becoming mostly sunny. A chance of showers and thunderstorms. Highs in the mid-80s. Southwest winds 5 to 10 miles an hour. Chance of rain 40%. Saturday night, mostly cloudy with a chance of showers and thunderstorms. Lows in the lower 60s. Southeast winds 5 to 10 miles an hour. Chance of rain 50%. Sunday, mostly sunny. Breezy with highs in the upper 80s.

after midnight. Cooler with lows in the lower 50s. Chance of rain 50%. Wednesday through Thursday night, partly cloudy. Highs around 70. Lows around 50. Friday, mostly sunny. Highs in the mid-70s. Again, the forecast for Galesburg and surrounding areas of central and northwest Illinois for the rest of tonight, mostly clear until midnight, then mostly cloudy with showers likely and a chance of thunderstorms after midnight. Lows in the lower 60s. Southeast winds around 10 miles an hour, becoming southwest after midnight. Gusts up to 25 miles an hour. Chance of rain 70%. At 11 p.m. in Galesburg, skies were mostly cloudy. The temperature was 71 degrees, the dew point was 60, and the relative humidity was 69%. The wind was south at 9 miles an hour, gusting to 16. The pressure was 29.78 inches and rising. Elsewhere around the area, skies ranged from partly cloudy to mostly cloudy, and the temperatures were in the lower 70s. And once again at 11 p.m. in Galesburg, under mostly cloudy skies, the temperature was 71. Looking elsewhere around the Midwest at 11 p.m., Chicago was partly cloudy, and 67. Indianapolis was mostly cloudy, and 63. St. Louis was cloudy, and 75. Kansas City was mostly cloudy, and 74. Des Moines was cloudy, and 75. Milwaukee was partly cloudy, and 64. The time is currently 11:41 p.m. Central Daylight Time. 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Now for the official National Weather Service forecast for Galesburg and surrounding areas of central and northwest Illinois. Rest of tonight, mostly clear until midnight, then mostly cloudy with showers likely with a chance of thunderstorms after midnight. Lows in the lower 60s. Southeast winds around 10 miles an hour, becoming southwest after midnight. Gusts up to 25 miles an hour. Chance of rain 70%. Saturday, mostly cloudy in the morning, then becoming mostly sunny. A chance of showers and thunderstorms. Highs in the mid-80s. Southwest winds 5 to 10 miles an hour. Chance of rain 40%. Saturday night, mostly cloudy with a chance of showers and thunderstorms. Lows in the lower 60s. Southeast winds 5 to 10 miles an hour. Chance of rain 50%. Sunday, mostly sunny. Breezy with highs in the upper 80s. Southeast winds 10 to 15 miles an hour, becoming south 15 to 25 miles an hour in the afternoon. Sunday night, mostly clear until midnight, then becoming partly cloudy. Lows in the upper 60s. South winds 15 to 20 miles an hour with gusts up to 30 miles an hour. Monday, showers likely with a chance of thunderstorms in the morning, then showers with thunderstorms likely in the afternoon. Highs in the upper 80s. Chance of rain 80%. Monday night, showers likely with a chance of thunderstorms. Lows in the mid 60s. Chance of rain 70%. Tuesday, partly sunny with a chance of showers. A chance of thunderstorms in the afternoon. Cooler with highs in the upper 70s. Chance of rain 50%. Tuesday night, mostly cloudy with a chance of showers until midnight, then partly cloudy after midnight. Cooler with lows in the lower 50s. Chance of rain 50%. Wednesday through Thursday night, partly cloudy. Highs around 70. Lows around 50. Friday, mostly sunny. Highs in the mid-70s. Again, the forecast for Galesburg and surrounding areas of central and northwest Illinois for the rest of tonight, mostly clear until midnight, then mostly cloudy with showers likely and a chance of thunderstorms after midnight. Lows in the lower 60s. Southeast winds around 10 miles an hour, becoming southwest after midnight. Gusts up to 25 miles an hour. Chance of rain 70%. At 11 p.m. in Galesburg, skies were mostly cloudy. The temperature was 71 degrees, the dew point was 60, and the relative humidity was 69%. The wind was south at 9 miles an hour, gusting to 16. The pressure was 29.78 inches and rising. Elsewhere around the area, skies ranged from partly cloudy to mostly

cloudy, and the temperatures were in the lower 70s. And once again at 11 p.m. in Galesburg, under mostly cloudy skies, the temperature was 71. Looking elsewhere around the Midwest at 11 p.m., Chicago was partly cloudy, and 67. Indianapolis was mostly cloudy, and 63. St. Louis was cloudy, and 75. Kansas City was mostly cloudy, and 74. Des Moines was cloudy, and 75. Milwaukee was partly cloudy, and 64. The time is currently 11:44 p.m. Central Daylight Time. 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Now for the official National Weather Service forecast for Galesburg and surrounding areas of central and northwest Illinois. Rest of tonight, mostly clear until midnight, then mostly cloudy with showers likely with a chance of thunderstorms after midnight. Lows in the lower 60s. Southeast winds around 10 miles an hour, becoming southwest after midnight. Gusts up to 25 miles an hour. Chance of rain 70%. Saturday, mostly cloudy in the morning, then becoming mostly sunny. A chance of showers and thunderstorms. Highs in the mid-80s. Southwest winds 5 to 10 miles an hour. Chance of rain 40%. Saturday night, mostly cloudy with a chance of showers and thunderstorms. Lows in the lower 60s. Southeast winds 5 to 10 miles an hour. Chance of rain 50%. Sunday, mostly sunny. Breezy with highs in the upper 80s. Southeast winds 10 to 15 miles an hour, becoming south 15 to 25 miles an hour in the afternoon. Sunday night, mostly clear until midnight, then becoming partly cloudy. Lows in the upper 60s. South winds 15 to 20 miles an hour with gusts up to 30 miles an hour. Monday, showers likely with a chance of thunderstorms in the morning, then showers with thunderstorms likely in the afternoon. Highs in the upper 80s. Chance of rain 80%. Monday night, showers likely with a chance of thunderstorms. Lows in the mid-60s. Chance of rain 70%. Tuesday, partly sunny with a chance of showers. A chance of thunderstorms in the afternoon. Cooler with highs in the upper 70s. Chance of rain 50%. Tuesday night, mostly cloudy with a chance of showers until midnight, then partly cloudy after midnight. Cooler with lows in the lower 50s. Chance of rain 50%. Wednesday through Thursday night, partly cloudy. Highs around 70. Lows around 50. Friday, mostly sunny. Highs in the mid-70s. Again, the forecast for Galesburg and surrounding areas of central and northwest Illinois for the rest of tonight, mostly clear until midnight, then mostly cloudy with showers likely and a chance of thunderstorms after midnight. Lows in the lower 60s. Southeast winds around 10 miles an hour, becoming southwest after midnight. Gusts up to 25 miles an hour. Chance of rain 70%. At 11 p.m. in Galesburg, skies were mostly cloudy. The temperature was 71 degrees, the dew point was 60, and the relative humidity was 69%. The wind was south at 9 miles an hour, gusting to 16. The pressure was 29.78 inches and rising. Elsewhere around the area, skies ranged from partly cloudy to mostly cloudy, and the temperatures were in the lower 70s. And once again at 11 p.m. in Galesburg, under mostly cloudy skies, the temperature was 71. Looking elsewhere around the Midwest at 11 p.m., Chicago was partly cloudy, and 67. Indianapolis was mostly cloudy, and 63. St. Louis was cloudy, and 75. Kansas City was mostly cloudy, and 74. Des Moines was cloudy, and 75. Milwaukee was partly cloudy, and 64. The time is currently 11:48 p.m. Central Daylight Time. 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Now for the official National Weather Service forecast for Galesburg and surrounding areas of central and northwest Illinois. Rest of tonight, mostly clear until midnight, then mostly cloudy with showers likely with a chance of thunderstorms after midnight. Lows in the lower 60s. Southeast winds around 10 miles an hour,

becoming southwest after midnight. Gusts up to 25 miles an hour. Chance of rain 70%. Saturday, mostly cloudy in the morning, then becoming mostly sunny. A chance of showers and thunderstorms. Highs in the mid-80s. Southwest winds 5 to 10 miles an hour. Chance of rain 40%. Saturday night, mostly cloudy with a chance of showers and thunderstorms. Lows in the lower 60s. Southeast winds 5 to 10 miles an hour. Chance of rain 50%. Sunday, mostly sunny. Breezy with highs in the upper 80s. Southeast winds 10 to 15 miles an hour, becoming south 15 to 25 miles an hour in the afternoon. Sunday night, mostly clear until midnight, then becoming partly cloudy. Lows in the upper 60s. South winds 15 to 20 miles an hour with gusts up to 30 miles an hour. Monday, showers likely with a chance of thunderstorms in the morning, then showers with thunderstorms likely in the afternoon. Highs in the upper 80s. Chance of rain 80%. Monday night, showers likely with a chance of thunderstorms. Lows in the mid-60s. Chance of rain 70%. Tuesday, partly sunny with a chance of showers. A chance of thunderstorms in the afternoon. Cooler with highs in the upper 70s. Chance of rain 50%. Tuesday night, mostly cloudy with a chance of showers until midnight, then partly cloudy after midnight. Cooler with lows in the lower 50s. Chance of rain 50%. Wednesday through Thursday night, partly cloudy. Highs around 70. Lows around 50. Friday, mostly sunny. Highs in the mid-70s. Again, the forecast for Galesburg and surrounding areas of central and northwest Illinois for the rest of tonight, mostly clear until midnight, then mostly cloudy with showers likely and a chance of thunderstorms after midnight. Lows in the lower 60s. Southeast winds around 10 miles an hour, becoming southwest after midnight. Gusts up to 25 miles an hour. Chance of rain 70%. At 11 p.m. in Galesburg, skies were mostly cloudy. The temperature was 71 degrees, the dew point was 60, and the relative humidity was 69%. The wind was south at 9 miles an hour, gusting to 16. The pressure was 29.78 inches and rising. Elsewhere around the area, skies ranged from partly cloudy to mostly cloudy, and the temperatures were in the lower 70s. And once again at 11 p.m. in Galesburg, under mostly cloudy skies, the temperature was 71. Looking elsewhere around the Midwest at 11 p.m., Chicago was partly cloudy, and 67. Indianapolis was mostly cloudy, and 63. St. Louis was cloudy, and 75. Kansas City was mostly cloudy, and 74. Des Moines was cloudy, and 75. Milwaukee was partly cloudy, and 64. The time is currently 11:52 p.m. Central Daylight Time. 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Now for the official National Weather Service forecast for Galesburg and surrounding areas of central and northwest Illinois. Rest of tonight, mostly clear until midnight, then mostly cloudy with showers likely with a chance of thunderstorms after midnight. Lows in the lower 60s. Southeast winds around 10 miles an hour, becoming southwest after midnight. Gusts up to 25 miles an hour. Chance of rain 70%. Saturday, mostly cloudy in the morning, then becoming mostly sunny. A chance of showers and thunderstorms. Highs in the mid-80s. Southwest winds 5 to 10 miles an hour. Chance of rain 40%. Saturday night, mostly cloudy with a chance of showers and thunderstorms. Lows in the lower 60s. Southeast winds 5 to 10 miles an hour. Chance of rain 50%. Sunday, mostly sunny. Breezy with highs in the upper 80s. Southeast winds 10 to 15 miles an hour, becoming south 15 to 25 miles an hour in the afternoon. Sunday night, mostly clear until midnight, then becoming partly cloudy. Lows in the upper 60s. South winds 15 to 20 miles an hour with gusts up to 30 miles an hour. Monday, showers likely with a chance of thunderstorms in the morning, then showers with thunderstorms likely in the afternoon.

is in the upper 80s. Chance of rain 80%. Monday night, showers likely with a chance of thunderstorms. Lows in the mid-60s. Chance of rain 70%. Tuesday, partly sunny with a chance of showers. A chance of thunderstorms in the afternoon. Cooler with highs in the upper 70s. Chance of rain 50%. Tuesday night, mostly cloudy with a chance of showers until midnight, then partly cloudy after midnight. Cooler with lows in the lower 50s. Chance of rain 50%. Wednesday through Thursday night, partly cloudy. Highs around 70. Lows around 50. Friday, mostly sunny. Highs in the mid-70s. Again, the forecast for Galesburg and surrounding areas of central and northwest Illinois for the rest of tonight, mostly clear until midnight, then mostly cloudy with showers likely and a chance of thunderstorms after midnight. Lows in the lower 60s. Southeast winds around 10 miles an hour, becoming southwest after midnight. Gusts up to 25 miles an hour. Chance of rain 70%. At 11 p.m. in Galesburg, skies were mostly cloudy. The temperature was 71 degrees, the dew point was 60, and the relative humidity was 69%. The wind was south at 9 miles an hour, gusting to 16. The pressure was 29.78 inches and rising. Elsewhere around the area, skies ranged from partly cloudy to mostly cloudy, and the temperatures were in the lower 70s. And once again at 11 p.m. in Galesburg, under mostly cloudy skies, the temperature was 71. Looking elsewhere around the Midwest at 11 p.m., Chicago was partly cloudy, and 67. Indianapolis was mostly cloudy, and 63. St. Louis was cloudy, and 75. Kansas City was mostly cloudy, and 74. Des Moines was cloudy, and 75. Milwaukee was partly cloudy, and 64. The time is currently 11:56 p.m. Central Daylight Time. 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Now for the official National Weather Service forecast for Galesburg and surrounding areas of central and northwest Illinois. Rest of tonight, mostly clear until midnight, then mostly cloudy with showers likely with a chance of thunderstorms after midnight. Lows in the lower 60s. Southeast winds around 10 miles an hour, becoming southwest after midnight. Gusts up to 25 miles an hour. Chance of rain 70%. Saturday, mostly cloudy in the morning, then becoming mostly sunny. A chance of showers and thunderstorms. Highs in the mid-80s. Southwest winds 5 to 10 miles an hour. Chance of rain 40%. Saturday night, mostly cloudy with a chance of showers and thunderstorms. Lows in the lower 60s. Southeast winds 5 to 10 miles an hour. Chance of rain 50%. Sunday, mostly sunny. Breezy with highs in the upper 80s. Southeast winds 10 to 15 miles an hour, becoming south 15 to 25 miles an hour in the afternoon. Sunday night, mostly clear until midnight, then becoming partly cloudy. Lows in the upper 60s. South winds 15 to 20 miles an hour with gusts up to 30 miles an hour. Monday, showers likely with a chance of thunderstorms in the morning, then showers with thunderstorms likely in the afternoon. Highs in the upper 80s. Chance of rain 80%. Monday night, showers likely with a chance of thunderstorms. Lows in the mid-60s. Chance of rain 70%. Tuesday, partly sunny with a chance of showers. A chance of thunderstorms in the afternoon. Cooler with highs in the upper 70s. Chance of rain 50%. Tuesday night, mostly cloudy with a chance of showers until midnight, then partly cloudy after midnight. Cooler with lows in the lower 50s. Chance of rain 50%. Wednesday through Thursday night, partly cloudy. Highs around 70. Lows around 50. Friday, mostly sunny. Highs in the mid-70s. Again, the forecast for Galesburg and surrounding areas of central and northwest Illinois for the rest of tonight, mostly clear until midnight, then mostly cloudy with showers likely and a chance of thunderstorms after midnight. Lows in the lower 60s. Southeast winds around 10 miles an hour, becoming southwest after midnight.
Gusts up to 25 miles an hour. Chance of rain 70%. At 11 p.m. in Galesburg, skies were mostly cloudy. The temperature was 71 degrees, the dew point was 60, and the relative humidity was 69%. The wind was south at 9 miles an hour, gusting to 16. The pressure was 29.78 inches and rising. Elsewhere around the area, skies ranged from partly cloudy to mostly cloudy, and the temperatures were in the lower 70s. And once again at 11 p.m. in Galesburg, under mostly cloudy skies, the temperature was 71. Looking elsewhere around the Midwest at 11 p.m., Chicago was partly cloudy, and 67. Indianapolis was mostly cloudy, and 63. St. Louis was cloudy, and 75. Kansas City was mostly cloudy, and 74. Des Moines was cloudy, and 75. Milwaukee was partly cloudy, and 64. The time is currently 12 a.m. Central Daylight Time. 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Now for the official National Weather Service forecast for Galesburg and surrounding areas of central and northwest Illinois. Rest of tonight, mostly clear until midnight, then mostly cloudy with showers likely with a chance of thunderstorms after midnight. Lows in the lower 60s. Southeast winds around 10 miles an hour, becoming southwest after midnight. Gusts up to 25 miles an hour. Chance of rain. Saturday, mostly cloudy in the morning, then becoming mostly sunny. A chance of showers and thunderstorms. Highs in the mid-80s. Southwest winds 5 to 10 miles an hour. Chance of rain 40%. Saturday night, mostly cloudy with a chance of showers and thunderstorms. Lows in the lower 60s. Southeast winds 5 to 10 miles an hour. Chance of rain 50%. Sunday, mostly sunny. Breezy with highs in the upper 80s. Southeast winds 10 to 15 miles an hour, becoming south 15 to 25 miles an hour in the afternoon. Sunday night, mostly clear until midnight, then becoming partly cloudy. Lows in the upper 60s. South winds 15 to 20 miles an hour with gusts up to 30 miles an hour. Monday, showers likely with a chance of thunderstorms in the morning, then showers with thunderstorms likely in the afternoon. Highs in the upper 80s. Chance of rain 80%. Monday night, showers likely with a chance of thunderstorms. Lows in the mid-60s. Chance of rain 70%. Tuesday, partly sunny with a chance of showers. A chance of thunderstorms in the afternoon. Cooler with highs in the upper 70s. Chance of rain 50%. Tuesday night, mostly cloudy with a chance of showers until midnight, then partly cloudy after midnight. Cooler with lows in the lower 50s. Chance of rain 50%. Wednesday through Thursday night, partly cloudy. Highs around 70. Lows around 50. Friday, mostly sunny. Highs in the mid-70s. Again, the forecast for Galesburg and surrounding areas of central and northwest Illinois for the rest of tonight, mostly clear until midnight, then mostly cloudy with showers likely and a chance of thunderstorms after midnight. Lows in the lower 60s. Southeast winds around 10 miles an hour, becoming southwest after midnight. Gusts up to 25 miles an hour. Chance of rain 70%. The time is currently 12.03 a.m. Central Daylight Time. 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Now for the official National Weather Service forecast for Galesburg and surrounding areas of central and northwest Illinois. Rest of tonight, mostly clear until midnight, then mostly cloudy with showers likely with a chance of thunderstorms after midnight. Lows in the lower 60s. Southeast winds around 10 miles an hour, becoming southwest after midnight. Gusts up to 25 miles an hour. Chance of rain 70%. Saturday, mostly cloudy in the morning, then becoming mostly sunny. A chance of showers and thunderstorms. Highs in the mid-80s. Southwest winds 5 to 10 miles an hour. Chance of rain 40%. Saturday night, mostly cloudy with a chance of showers and thunderstorms. Lows in the lower 60s.

East winds 5 to 10 miles an hour. Chance of rain 50%. Sunday, mostly sunny. Breezy with highs in the upper 80s. Southeast winds 10 to 15 miles an hour, becoming south 15 to 25 miles an hour in the afternoon. Sunday night, mostly clear until midnight, then becoming partly cloudy. Lows in the upper 60s. South winds 15 to 20 miles an hour with gusts up to 30 miles an hour. Monday, showers likely with a chance of thunderstorms in the morning, then showers with thunderstorms likely in the afternoon. Highs in the upper 80s. Chance of rain 80%. Monday night, showers likely with a chance of thunderstorms. Lows in the mid-60s. Chance of rain 70%. Tuesday, partly sunny with a chance of showers. A chance of thunderstorms in the afternoon. Cooler with highs in the upper 70s. Chance of rain 50%. Tuesday night, mostly cloudy with a chance of showers until midnight, then partly cloudy after midnight. Cooler with lows in the lower 50s. Chance of rain 50%. Wednesday through Thursday night, partly cloudy. Highs around 70. Lows around 50. Friday, mostly sunny. Highs in the mid-70s. Again, the forecast for Galesburg and surrounding areas of central and northwest Illinois for the rest of tonight, mostly clear until midnight, then mostly cloudy with showers likely and a chance of thunderstorms after midnight. Lows in the lower 60s. Southeast winds around 10 miles an hour, becoming southwest after midnight. Gusts up to 25 miles an hour. Chance of rain 70%. The time is currently 12:06 a.m. Central Daylight Time. 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Now for the official National Weather Service forecast for Galesburg and surrounding areas of central and northwest Illinois. Rest of tonight, mostly clear until midnight, then mostly cloudy with showers likely with a chance of thunderstorms after midnight. Lows in the lower 60s. Southeast winds around 10 miles an hour, becoming southwest after midnight. Gusts up to 25 miles an hour. Chance of rain 70%. Saturday, mostly cloudy in the morning, then becoming mostly sunny. A chance of showers and thunderstorms. Highs in the mid-80s. Southwest winds 5 to 10 miles an hour. Chance of rain 40%. Saturday night, mostly cloudy with a chance of showers and thunderstorms. Lows in the lower 60s. Southeast winds 5 to 10 miles an hour. Chance of rain 50%. Sunday, mostly sunny. Breezy with highs in the upper 80s. Southeast winds 10 to 15 miles an hour, becoming south 15 to 25 miles an hour in the afternoon. Sunday night, mostly clear until midnight, then becoming partly cloudy. Lows in the upper 60s. South winds 15 to 20 miles an hour with gusts up to 30 miles an hour. Monday, showers likely with a chance of thunderstorms in the morning, then showers with thunderstorms likely in the afternoon. Highs in the upper 80s. Chance of rain 80%. Monday night, showers likely with a chance of thunderstorms. Lows in the mid-60s. Chance of rain 70%. Tuesday, partly sunny with a chance of showers. A chance of thunderstorms in the afternoon. Cooler with highs in the upper 70s. Chance of rain 50%. Tuesday night, mostly cloudy with a chance of showers until midnight, then partly cloudy after midnight. Cooler with lows in the lower 50s. Chance of rain 50%. Wednesday through Thursday night, partly cloudy. Highs around 70. Lows around 50. Friday, mostly sunny. Highs in the mid-70s. Again, the forecast for Galesburg and surrounding areas of central and northwest Illinois for the rest of tonight, mostly clear until midnight, then mostly cloudy with showers likely and a chance of thunderstorms after midnight. Lows in the lower 60s. Southeast winds around 10 miles an hour, becoming southwest after midnight. Gusts up to 25 miles an hour. Chance of rain 70%. At midnight in Galesburg, skies were mostly cloudy. The temperature was 68 degrees, the dew point was 60, and the relative humidity was 75%. The wind was south at 5 miles an hour. The pressure was 29.7.

8 inches and rising. Elsewhere around the area, skies ranged from partly cloudy to mostly cloudy, and temperatures were around 70 degrees. And once again at midnight in Galesburg, under mostly cloudy skies, the temperature was 68. Looking elsewhere around the Midwest at midnight, Chicago was mostly cloudy and 66. Indianapolis was mostly cloudy and 61. St. Louis was cloudy and 75. Kansas City was mostly cloudy and 72. Des Moines reported a thunderstorm and 77. Milwaukee was mostly cloudy and 64. The time is currently 12:09 a.m. Central Daylight Time. 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Now for the official National Weather Service forecast for Galesburg and surrounding areas of central and northwest Illinois. Rest of tonight, mostly clear until midnight, then mostly cloudy with showers likely with a chance of thunderstorms after midnight. Lows in the lower 60s. Southeast winds around 10 miles an hour, becoming southwest after midnight. Gusts up to 25 miles an hour. Chance of rain 70%. Saturday, mostly cloudy in the morning, then becoming mostly sunny. A chance of showers and thunderstorms. Highs in the mid-80s. Southwest winds 5 to 10 miles an hour. Chance of rain 40%. Saturday night, mostly cloudy with a chance of showers and thunderstorms. Lows in the lower 60s. Southeast winds 5 to 10 miles an hour. Chance of rain 50%. Sunday, mostly sunny. Breezy with highs in the upper 80s. Southeast winds 10 to 15 miles an hour, becoming south 15 to 25 miles an hour in the afternoon. Sunday night, mostly clear until midnight, then becoming partly cloudy. Lows in the upper 60s. South winds 15 to 20 miles an hour with gusts up to 30 miles an hour. Monday, showers likely with a chance of thunderstorms in the morning, then showers with thunderstorms likely in the afternoon. Highs in the upper 80s. Chance of rain 80%. Monday night, showers likely with a chance of thunderstorms. Lows in the mid-60s. Chance of rain 70%. Tuesday, partly sunny with a chance of showers. A chance of thunderstorms in the afternoon. Cooler with highs in the upper 70s. Chance of rain 50%. Tuesday night, mostly cloudy with a chance of showers until midnight, then partly cloudy after midnight. Cooler with lows in the lower 50s. Chance of rain 50%. Wednesday through Thursday night, partly cloudy. Highs around 70. Lows around 50. Friday, mostly sunny. Highs in the mid-70s. Again, the forecast for Galesburg and surrounding areas of central and northwest Illinois for the rest of tonight, mostly clear until midnight, then mostly cloudy with showers likely and a chance of thunderstorms after midnight. Lows in the lower 60s. Southeast winds around 10 miles an hour, becoming southwest after midnight. Gusts up to 25 miles an hour. Chance of rain 70%. At midnight in Galesburg, skies were mostly cloudy. The temperature was 68 degrees, the dew point was 60, and the relative humidity was 75%. The wind was south at 5 miles an hour. The pressure was 29.78 inches and rising. Elsewhere around the area, skies ranged from partly cloudy to mostly cloudy, and temperatures were around 70 degrees. And once again at midnight in Galesburg, under mostly cloudy skies, the temperature was 68. Looking elsewhere around the Midwest at midnight, Chicago was mostly cloudy and 66. Indianapolis was mostly cloudy and 61. St. Louis was cloudy and 75. Kansas City was mostly cloudy and 72. Des Moines reported a thunderstorm and 77. Milwaukee was mostly cloudy and 64. The time is currently 12:13 a.m. Central Daylight Time. 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Now for the official National Weather Service forecast for Galesburg and surrounding areas of central and northwest Illinois. Rest of tonight, mostly clear until midnight, then mostly cloudy with showers likely with a chance of thunderstorms after midnight. Lows in the lower 60s.

Southeast winds around 10 miles an hour, becoming southwest after midnight. Gusts up to 25 miles an hour. Chance of rain 70%. Saturday, mostly cloudy in the morning, then becoming mostly sunny. A chance of showers and thunderstorms. Highs in the mid-80s. Southwest winds 5 to 10 miles an hour. Chance of rain 40%. Saturday night, mostly cloudy with a chance of showers and thunderstorms. Lows in the lower 60s. Southeast winds 5 to 10 miles an hour. Chance of rain 50%. Sunday, mostly sunny. Breezy with highs in the upper 80s. Southeast winds 10 to 15 miles an hour, becoming south 15 to 25 miles an hour in the afternoon. Sunday night, mostly clear until midnight, then becoming partly cloudy. Lows in the upper 60s. South winds 15 to 20 miles an hour with gusts up to 30 miles an hour. Monday, showers likely with a chance of thunderstorms in the morning, then showers with thunderstorms likely in the afternoon. Highs in the upper 80s. Chance of rain 80%. Monday night, showers likely with a chance of thunderstorms. Lows in the mid-60s. Chance of rain 70%. Tuesday, partly sunny with a chance of showers. A chance of thunderstorms in the afternoon. Cooler with highs in the upper 70s. Chance of rain 50%. Tuesday night, mostly cloudy with a chance of showers until midnight, then partly cloudy after midnight. Cooler with lows in the lower 50s. Chance of rain 50%. Wednesday through Thursday night, partly cloudy. Highs around 70. Lows around 50. Friday, mostly sunny. Highs in the mid-70s. Again, the forecast for Galesburg and surrounding areas of central and northwest Illinois for the rest of tonight, mostly clear until midnight, then mostly cloudy with showers likely and a chance of thunderstorms after midnight. Lows in the lower 60s. Southeast winds around 10 miles an hour, becoming southwest after midnight. Gusts up to 25 miles an hour. Chance of rain 70%. 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Programming originates from NOAA's National Weather Service office in Lincoln. 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KZZ66 is part of the All Hazards Network of NOAA Weather Radio. At midnight in Galesburg, skies were mostly cloudy. The temperature was 68 degrees, the dew point was 60, and the relative humidity was 75%. The wind was south at 5 miles an hour. The pressure was 29.78 inches and rising. Elsewhere around the area, temperatures were around 70 degrees. It was partly cloudy at Peoria and Quincy. It was mostly cloudy at Macomb and Springfield. It was cloudy at Moline and Burlington. And once again at midnight in Galesburg, under mostly cloudy skies, the temperature was 68. Looking elsewhere around the Midwest at midnight, Chicago was mostly cloudy and 66. Indianapolis was mostly cloudy and 61. St. Louis was cloudy and 75. Kansas City was mostly cloudy and 72. Des Moines reported a thunderstorm and 77. Milwaukee was mostly cloudy and 64. The time is currently 12:18 a.m. Central Daylight Time. 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Now for the official National Weather Service forecast for Galesburg and surrounding areas of central and northwest Illinois. Rest of tonight, mostly clear until midnight, then mostly cloudy with showers likely with a chance of thunderstorms after midnight. Lows in the lower 60s. Southeast winds around 10 miles an hour, becoming southwest after midnight. Gusts up to 25 miles an hour. Chance of rain 70%. Saturday, mostly cloudy in the morning, then becoming mostly sunny. A chance of showers and thunderstorms. Highs in the mid-80s. Southwest winds 5 to 10 miles an hour. Chance of rain 40%. Saturday night, mostly cloudy with a chance of showers and thunderstorms. Lows in the lower 60s. Southeast winds

5 to 10 miles an hour. Chance of rain 50%. Sunday, mostly sunny. Breezy with highs in the upper 80s. Southeast winds 10 to 15 miles an hour, becoming south 15 to 25 miles an hour in the afternoon. Sunday night, mostly clear until midnight, then becoming partly cloudy. Lows in the upper 60s. South winds 15 to 20 miles an hour with gusts up to 30 miles an hour. Monday, showers likely with a chance of thunderstorms in the morning, then showers with thunderstorms likely in the afternoon. Highs in the upper 80s. Chance of rain 80%. Monday night, showers likely with a chance of thunderstorms. Lows in the mid-60s. Chance of rain 70%. Tuesday, partly sunny with a chance of showers. A chance of thunderstorms in the afternoon. Cooler with highs in the upper 70s. Chance of rain 50%. Tuesday night, mostly cloudy with a chance of showers until midnight, then partly cloudy after midnight. Cooler with lows in the lower 50s. Chance of rain 50%. Wednesday through Thursday night, partly cloudy. Highs around 70. Lows around 50. Friday, mostly sunny. Highs in the mid-70s. Again, the forecast for Galesburg and surrounding areas of central and northwest Illinois for the rest of tonight, mostly clear until midnight, then mostly cloudy with showers likely and a chance of thunderstorms after midnight. Lows in the lower 60s. Southeast winds around 10 miles an hour, becoming southwest after midnight. Gusts up to 25 miles an hour. Chance of rain 70%. Now for the official National Weather Service forecast for Galesburg and surrounding areas of central and northwest Illinois. Rest of tonight, mostly cloudy with a chance of showers and thunderstorms. Lows in the lower 60s. Southwest winds 5 to 10 miles an hour with gusts up to 25 miles an hour. Chance of rain 40%. Saturday, mostly cloudy with a chance of showers and thunderstorms in the morning, then partly sunny with a slight chance of showers and thunderstorms in the afternoon. Highs in the lower 80s. South winds 5 to 10 miles an hour. Chance of rain 30%. Saturday night, mostly cloudy with a chance of showers with a slight chance of thunderstorms. Lows in the lower 60s. Southeast winds 5 to 10 miles an hour. Chance of rain 50%. Sunday, partly sunny. Highs in the mid-80s. South winds 15 to 20 miles an hour. Gusts up to 35 miles an hour in the afternoon. Sunday night, mostly clear until midnight, then becoming partly cloudy. Lows in the upper 60s. South winds 15 to 20 miles an hour with gusts up to 35 miles an hour. Monday, showers likely with a chance of thunderstorms in the morning, then showers with thunderstorms likely in the afternoon. Highs in the upper 80s. Chance of rain 80%. Monday night, showers likely with a chance of thunderstorms. Lows in the mid-60s. Chance of rain 70%. Tuesday, partly sunny with a chance of showers. A chance of thunderstorms in the afternoon. Cooler with highs in the upper 70s. Chance of rain 50%. Tuesday night, mostly cloudy with a chance of showers until midnight, then partly cloudy after midnight. Cooler with lows in the lower 50s. Chance of rain 50%. Wednesday through Thursday night, partly cloudy. Highs around 70. Lows around 50. Friday, mostly sunny. Highs in the mid-70s. Again, the forecast for Galesburg and surrounding areas of central and northwest Illinois for the rest of tonight, mostly cloudy with a chance of showers and thunderstorms. Lows in the lower 60s. Southwest winds 5 to 10 miles an hour with gusts up to 25 miles an hour. Chance of rain 40%. At midnight in Galesburg, skies were mostly cloudy. The temperature was 68 degrees, the dew point was 60, and the relative humidity was 75%. The wind was south at 5 miles an hour. The pressure was 29.78 inches and rising. Elsewhere around the area, temperatures were around 70 degrees. It was partly cloudy at Peoria and Quincy. It was mostly cloudy at Macomb and Springfield. It was cloudy at Moline and Burlington. And once again at midnight in Galesburg, under mostly cloudy skies, the temperature was 68.

Looking elsewhere around the Midwest at midnight, Chicago was mostly cloudy and 66. Indianapolis was mostly cloudy and 61. St. Louis was cloudy and 75. Kansas City was mostly cloudy and 72. Des Moines reported a thunderstorm and 77. Milwaukee was mostly cloudy and 64. The time is currently 12:24 a.m. Central Daylight Time. 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Now for the official National Weather Service forecast for Galesburg and surrounding areas of central and northwest Illinois. Rest of tonight, mostly cloudy with a chance of showers and thunderstorms. Lows in the lower 60s. Southwest winds 5 to 10 miles an hour with gusts up to 25 miles an hour. Chance of rain 40%. Saturday, mostly cloudy with a chance of showers and thunderstorms in the morning, then partly sunny with a slight chance of showers and thunderstorms in the afternoon. Highs in the lower 80s. South winds 5 to 10 miles an hour. Chance of rain 30%. Saturday night, mostly cloudy with a chance of showers with a slight chance of thunderstorms. Lows in the lower 60s. Southeast winds 5 to 10 miles an hour. Chance of rain 50%. Sunday, partly sunny. Highs in the mid-80s. South winds 15 to 20 miles an hour. Gusts up to 35 miles an hour in the afternoon. Sunday night, mostly clear until midnight, then becoming partly cloudy. Lows in the upper 60s. South winds 15 to 20 miles an hour with gusts up to 35 miles an hour. Monday, showers likely with a chance of thunderstorms in the morning, then showers with thunderstorms likely in the afternoon. Highs in the upper 80s. Chance of rain 80%. Monday night, showers likely with a chance of thunderstorms. Lows in the mid-60s. Chance of rain 70%. Tuesday, partly sunny with a chance of showers. A chance of thunderstorms in the afternoon. Cooler with highs in the upper 70s. Chance of rain 50%. Tuesday night, mostly cloudy with a chance of showers until midnight, then partly cloudy after midnight. Cooler with lows in the lower 50s. Chance of rain 50%. Wednesday through Thursday night, partly cloudy. Highs around 70. Lows around 50. Friday, mostly sunny. Highs in the mid-70s. Again, the forecast for Galesburg and surrounding areas of central and northwest Illinois for the rest of tonight, mostly cloudy with a chance of showers and thunderstorms. Lows in the lower 60s. Southwest winds 5 to 10 miles an hour with gusts up to 25 miles an hour. Chance of rain 40%. At midnight in Galesburg, skies were mostly cloudy. The temperature was 68 degrees, the dew point was 60, and the relative humidity was 75%. The wind was south at 5 miles an hour. The pressure was 29.78 inches and rising. Elsewhere around the area, temperatures were around 70 degrees. It was partly cloudy at Peoria and Quincy. It was mostly cloudy at Macomb and Springfield. It was cloudy at Moline and Burlington. And once again at midnight in Galesburg, under mostly cloudy skies, the temperature was 68. Looking elsewhere around the Midwest at midnight, Chicago was mostly cloudy and 66. Indianapolis was mostly cloudy and 61. St. Louis was cloudy and 75. Kansas City was mostly cloudy and 72. Des Moines reported a thunderstorm and 77. Milwaukee was mostly cloudy and 64. The time is currently 12:28 a.m. Central Daylight Time. 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Now for the official National Weather Service forecast for Galesburg and surrounding areas of central and northwest Illinois. Rest of tonight, mostly cloudy with a chance of showers and thunderstorms. Lows in the lower 60s. Southwest winds 5 to 10 miles an hour with gusts up to 25 miles an hour. Chance of rain 40%. Saturday, mostly cloudy with a chance of showers and thunderstorms in the morning, then partly sunny with a slight chance of showers and thunderstorms in the afternoon. Highs in the lower 80s.
South winds 5 to 10 miles an hour. Chance of rain 30%. Saturday night, mostly cloudy with a chance of showers with a slight chance of thunderstorms. Lows in the lower 60s. Southeast winds 5 to 10 miles an hour. Chance of rain 50%. Sunday, partly sunny. Highs in the mid-80s. South winds 15 to 20 miles an hour. Gusts up to 35 miles an hour in the afternoon. Sunday night, mostly clear until midnight, then becoming partly cloudy. Lows in the upper 60s. South winds 15 to 20 miles an hour with gusts up to 35 miles an hour. Monday, showers likely with a chance of thunderstorms in the morning, then showers with thunderstorms likely in the afternoon. Highs in the upper 80s. Chance of rain 80%. Monday night, showers likely with a chance of thunderstorms. Lows in the mid-60s. Chance of rain 70%. Tuesday, partly sunny with a chance of showers. A chance of thunderstorms in the afternoon. Cooler with highs in the upper 70s. Chance of rain 50%. Tuesday night, mostly cloudy with a chance of showers until midnight, then partly cloudy after midnight. Cooler with lows in the lower 50s. Chance of rain 50%. Wednesday through Thursday night, partly cloudy. Highs around 70. Lows around 50. Friday, mostly sunny. Highs in the mid-70s. Again, the forecast for Galesburg and surrounding areas of central and northwest Illinois for the rest of tonight, mostly cloudy with a chance of showers and thunderstorms. Lows in the lower 60s. Southwest winds 5 to 10 miles an hour with gusts up to 25 miles an hour. Chance of rain 40%. At midnight in Galesburg, skies were mostly cloudy. The temperature was 68 degrees, the dew point was 60, and the relative humidity was 75%. The wind was south at 5 miles an hour. The pressure was 29.78 inches and rising. Elsewhere around the area, temperatures were around 70 degrees. It was partly cloudy at Peoria and Quincy. It was mostly cloudy at Macomb and Springfield. It was cloudy at Moline and Burlington. And once again at midnight in Galesburg, under mostly cloudy skies, the temperature was 68. Looking elsewhere around the Midwest at midnight, Chicago was mostly cloudy and 66. Indianapolis was mostly cloudy and 61. St. Louis was cloudy and 75. Kansas City was mostly cloudy and 72. Des Moines reported a thunderstorm and 77. Milwaukee was mostly cloudy and 64. The time is currently 12:32 a.m. Central Daylight Time. 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Now for the official National Weather Service forecast for Galesburg and surrounding areas of central and northwest Illinois. Rest of tonight, mostly cloudy with a chance of showers and thunderstorms. Lows in the lower 60s. Southwest winds 5 to 10 miles an hour with gusts up to 25 miles an hour. Chance of rain 40%. Saturday, mostly cloudy with a chance of showers and thunderstorms in the morning, then partly sunny with a slight chance of showers and thunderstorms in the afternoon. Highs in the lower 80s. South winds 5 to 10 miles an hour. Chance of rain 30%. Saturday night, mostly cloudy with a chance of showers and thunderstorms in the afternoon. Highs in the lower 80s. South winds 5 to 10 miles an hour. Chance of rain 30%. Saturday night, mostly cloudy with a chance of showers with a slight chance of thunderstorms. Lows in the lower 60s. Southeast winds 5 to 10 miles an hour. Chance of rain 50%. Sunday, partly sunny. Highs in the mid-80s. South winds 15 to 20 miles an hour. Gusts up to 35 miles an hour in the afternoon. Sunday night, mostly clear until midnight, then becoming partly cloudy. Lows in the upper 60s. South winds 15 to 20 miles an hour with gusts up to 35 miles an hour. Monday, showers likely with a chance of thunderstorms in the morning, then showers with thunderstorms likely in the afternoon. Highs in the upper 80s. Chance of rain 80%. Monday night, showers likely with a chance of thunderstorms. Lows in the mid 60s.
chance of rain.

70%. Tuesday, partly sunny with a chance of showers. A chance of thunderstorms in the afternoon. Cooler with highs in the upper 70s. Chance of rain 50%. Tuesday night, mostly cloudy with a chance of showers until midnight, then partly cloudy after midnight. Cooler with lows in the lower 50s. Chance of rain 50%. Wednesday through Thursday night, partly cloudy. Highs around 70. Lows around 50. Friday, mostly sunny. Highs in the mid-70s. Again, the forecast for Galesburg and surrounding areas of central and northwest Illinois for the rest of tonight, mostly cloudy with a chance of showers and thunderstorms. Lows in the lower 60s. Southwest winds 5 to 10 miles an hour with gusts up to 25 miles an hour. Chance of rain 40%. At midnight in Galesburg, skies were mostly cloudy. The temperature was 68 degrees, the dew point was 60, and the relative humidity was 75%. The wind was south at 5 miles an hour. The pressure was 29.78 inches and rising. Elsewhere around the area, temperatures were around 70 degrees. It was partly cloudy at Peoria and Quincy. It was mostly cloudy at Macomb and Springfield. It was cloudy at Moline and Burlington. And once again at midnight in Galesburg, under mostly cloudy skies, the temperature was 68. Looking elsewhere around the Midwest at midnight, Chicago was mostly cloudy and 66. Indianapolis was mostly cloudy and 61. St. Louis was cloudy and 75. Kansas City was mostly cloudy and 72. Des Moines reported a thunderstorm and 77. Milwaukee was mostly cloudy and 64. The time is currently 12:36 a.m. Central Daylight Time. 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Now for the official National Weather Service forecast for Galesburg and surrounding areas of central and northwest Illinois. Rest of tonight, mostly cloudy with a chance of showers and thunderstorms. Lows in the lower 60s. Southwest winds 5 to 10 miles an hour with gusts up to 25 miles an hour. Chance of rain 40%. Saturday, mostly cloudy with a chance of showers and thunderstorms in the morning, then partly sunny with a slight chance of showers and thunderstorms in the afternoon. Highs in the lower 80s. South winds 5 to 10 miles an hour. Chance of rain 30%. Saturday night, mostly cloudy with a chance of showers with a slight chance of thunderstorms. Lows in the lower 60s. Southeast winds 5 to 10 miles an hour. Chance of rain 50%. Sunday, partly sunny. Highs in the mid-80s. South winds 15 to 20 miles an hour. Gusts up to 35 miles an hour in the afternoon. Sunday night, mostly clear until midnight, then becoming partly cloudy. Lows in the upper 60s. South winds 15 to 20 miles an hour with gusts up to 35 miles an hour. Monday, showers likely with a chance of thunderstorms in the morning, then showers with thunderstorms likely in the afternoon. Highs in the upper 80s. Chance of rain 80%. Monday night, showers likely with a chance of thunderstorms. Lows in the mid-60s. Chance of rain 70%. Tuesday, partly sunny with a chance of showers. A chance of thunderstorms in the afternoon. Cooler with highs in the upper 70s. Chance of rain 50%. Tuesday night, mostly cloudy with a chance of showers until midnight, then partly cloudy after midnight. Cooler with lows in the lower 50s. Chance of rain 50%. Wednesday through Thursday night, partly cloudy. Highs around 70. Lows around 50. Friday, mostly sunny. Highs in the mid-70s. Again, the forecast for Galesburg and surrounding areas of central and northwest Illinois for the rest of tonight, mostly cloudy with a chance of showers and thunderstorms. Lows in the lower 60s. Southwest winds 5 to 10 miles an hour with gusts up to 25 miles an hour. Chance of rain 40%. At midnight in Galesburg, skies were mostly cloudy. The temperature was 68 degrees, the dew point was 60, and the relative humidity was 75%. The wind was south at 5 miles an hour. The pressure was 29.78 inches.

station KZZ 66 in Galesburg. Now for the official National Weather Service forecast for Galesburg and surrounding areas of central and northwest Illinois. Rest of tonight, mostly cloudy with a chance of showers and thunderstorms. Lows in the lower 60s. Southwest winds 5 to 10 miles an hour with gusts up to 25 miles an hour. Chance of rain 40%. Saturday, mostly cloudy with a chance of showers and thunderstorms in the morning, then partly sunny with a slight chance of showers and thunderstorms in the afternoon. Highs in the lower 80s. South winds 5 to 10 miles an hour. Chance of rain 30%. Saturday night, mostly cloudy with a chance of showers with a slight chance of thunderstorms. Lows in the lower 60s. Southeast winds 5 to 10 miles an hour. Chance of rain 50%. Sunday, partly sunny. Highs in the mid-80s. South winds 15 to 20 miles an hour. Gusts up to 35 miles an hour in the afternoon. Sunday night, mostly clear until midnight, then becoming partly cloudy. Lows in the upper 60s. South winds 15 to 20 miles an hour with gusts up to 35 miles an hour. Monday, showers likely with a chance of thunderstorms in the morning, then showers with thunderstorms likely in the afternoon. Highs in the upper 80s. Chance of rain 80%. Monday night, showers likely with a chance of thunderstorms. Lows in the mid-60s. Chance of rain 70%. Tuesday, partly sunny with a chance of showers. A chance of thunderstorms in the afternoon. Cooler with highs in the upper 70s. Chance of rain 50%. Tuesday night, mostly cloudy with a chance of showers until midnight, then partly cloudy after midnight. Cooler with lows in the lower 50s. Chance of rain 50%. Wednesday through Thursday night, partly cloudy. Highs around 70. Lows around 50. Friday, mostly sunny. Highs in the mid-70s. Again, the forecast for Galesburg and surrounding areas of central and northwest Illinois for the rest of tonight, mostly cloudy with a chance of showers and thunderstorms. Lows in the lower 60s. Southwest winds 5 to 10 miles an hour with gusts up to 25 miles an hour. Chance of rain 40%. At midnight in Galesburg, skies were mostly cloudy. The temperature was 68 degrees. The dew point was 60, and the relative humidity was 75%. The wind was south at 5 miles an hour. The pressure was 29.78 inches and rising. Elsewhere around the area, temperatures were around 70 degrees. It was partly cloudy at Peoria and Quincy. It was mostly cloudy at Macomb and Springfield. It was cloudy at Moline and Burlington. And once again at midnight in Galesburg, under mostly cloudy skies, the temperature was 68. Looking elsewhere around the Midwest at midnight, Chicago was mostly cloudy, and 66. Indianapolis was mostly cloudy, and 61. St. Louis was cloudy, and 75. Kansas City was mostly cloudy, and 72. Des Moines reported a thunderstorm, and 77. Milwaukee was mostly cloudy, and 64. The time is currently 12:43 a.m. Central Daylight Time. 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Now for the official National Weather Service forecast for Galesburg and surrounding areas of central and northwest Illinois. Rest of tonight, mostly cloudy with a chance of showers and thunderstorms. Lows in the lower 60s. Southwest winds 5 to 10 miles an hour with gusts up to 25 miles an hour. Chance of rain 40%. Saturday, mostly cloudy with a chance of showers and thunderstorms in the morning, then partly sunny with a slight chance of showers and thunderstorms in the afternoon. Highs in the lower 80s. South winds 5 to 10 miles an hour. Chance of rain 30%. Saturday night, mostly cloudy with a chance of showers with a slight chance of thunderstorms. Lows in the lower 60s. Southeast winds 5 to 10 miles an hour. Chance of rain 50%. Sunday, partly sunny. Highs in the mid-80s. South winds 15 to 20 miles an hour. Gusts up to 35 miles an hour in the afternoon. Sunday night, mostly clear until midnight, then becoming partly cloudy.

was in the upper 60s. South winds 15 to 20 miles an hour with gusts up to 35 miles an hour. Monday, showers likely with a chance of thunderstorms in the morning, then showers with thunderstorms likely in the afternoon. Highs in the upper 80s. Chance of rain 80%. Monday night, showers likely with a chance of thunderstorms. Lows in the mid-60s. Chance of rain 70%. Tuesday, partly sunny with a chance of showers. A chance of thunderstorms in the afternoon. Cooler with highs in the upper 70s. Chance of rain 50%. Tuesday night, mostly cloudy with a chance of showers until midnight, then partly cloudy after midnight. Cooler with lows in the lower 50s. Chance of rain 50%. Wednesday through Thursday night, partly cloudy. Highs around 70. Lows around 50. Friday, mostly sunny. Highs in the mid-70s. Again, the forecast for Galesburg and surrounding areas of central and northwest Illinois for the rest of tonight, mostly cloudy with a chance of showers and thunderstorms. Lows in the lower 60s. Southwest winds 5 to 10 miles an hour with gusts up to 25 miles an hour. Chance of rain 40%. At midnight in Galesburg, skies were mostly cloudy. The temperature was 68 degrees, the dew point was 60, and the relative humidity was 75%. The wind was south at 5 miles an hour. The pressure was 29.78 inches and rising. Elsewhere around the area, temperatures were around 70 degrees. It was partly cloudy at Peoria and Quincy. It was mostly cloudy at Macomb and Springfield. It was cloudy at Moline and Burlington. And once again at midnight in Galesburg, under mostly cloudy skies, the temperature was 68. Looking elsewhere around the Midwest at midnight, Chicago was mostly cloudy and 66. Indianapolis was mostly cloudy and 61. St. Louis was cloudy and 75. Kansas City was mostly cloudy and 72. Des Moines reported a thunderstorm and 77. Milwaukee was mostly cloudy and 64. The time is currently 12:47 a.m. Central Daylight Time. 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Now for the official National Weather Service forecast for Galesburg and surrounding areas of central and northwest Illinois. Rest of tonight, mostly cloudy with a chance of showers and thunderstorms. Lows in the lower 60s. Southwest winds 5 to 10 miles an hour with gusts up to 25 miles an hour. Chance of rain 40%. Saturday, mostly cloudy with a chance of showers and thunderstorms in the morning, then partly sunny with a slight chance of showers and thunderstorms in the afternoon. Highs in the lower 80s. South winds 5 to 10 miles an hour. Chance of rain 30%. Saturday night, mostly cloudy with a chance of showers with a slight chance of thunderstorms. Lows in the lower 60s. Southeast winds 5 to 10 miles an hour. Chance of rain 50%. Sunday, partly sunny. Highs in the mid-80s. South winds 15 to 20 miles an hour. Gusts up to 35 miles an hour in the afternoon. Sunday night, mostly clear until midnight, then becoming partly cloudy. Lows in the upper 60s. South winds 15 to 20 miles an hour with gusts up to 35 miles an hour. Monday, showers likely with a chance of thunderstorms in the morning, then showers with thunderstorms likely in the afternoon. Highs in the upper 80s. Chance of rain 80%. Monday night, showers likely with a chance of thunderstorms. Lows in the mid-60s. Chance of rain 70%. Tuesday, partly sunny with a chance of showers. A chance of thunderstorms in the afternoon. Cooler with highs in the upper 70s. Chance of rain 50%. Tuesday night, mostly cloudy with a chance of showers until midnight, then partly cloudy after midnight. Cooler with lows in the lower 50s. Chance of rain 50%. Wednesday through Thursday night, partly cloudy. Highs around 70. Lows around 50. Friday, mostly sunny. Highs in the mid-70s. Again, the forecast for Galesburg and surrounding areas of central and northwest Illinois for the rest of tonight, mostly cloudy with a chance of showers and thunderstorms.

was in the lower 60s. Southwest winds 5 to 10 miles an hour with gusts up to 25 miles an hour. Chance of rain 40%. At midnight in Galesburg, skies were mostly cloudy. The temperature was 68 degrees, the dew point was 60, and the relative humidity was 75%. The wind was south at 5 miles an hour. The pressure was 29.78 inches and rising. Elsewhere around the area, temperatures were around 70 degrees. It was partly cloudy at Peoria and Quincy. It was mostly cloudy at Macomb and Springfield. It was cloudy at Moline and Burlington. And once again at midnight in Galesburg, under mostly cloudy skies, the temperature was 68. Looking elsewhere around the Midwest at midnight, Chicago was mostly cloudy and 66. Indianapolis was mostly cloudy and 61. St. Louis was cloudy and 75. Kansas City was mostly cloudy and 72. Des Moines reported a thunderstorm and 77. Milwaukee was mostly cloudy and 64. The time is currently 12:51 a.m. Central Daylight Time. 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Now for the official National Weather Service forecast for Galesburg and surrounding areas of central and northwest Illinois. Rest of tonight, mostly cloudy with a chance of showers and thunderstorms. Lows in the lower 60s. Southwest winds 5 to 10 miles an hour with gusts up to 25 miles an hour. Chance of rain 40%. Saturday, mostly cloudy with a chance of showers and thunderstorms in the morning, then partly sunny with a slight chance of showers and thunderstorms in the afternoon. Highs in the lower 80s. South winds 5 to 10 miles an hour. Chance of rain 30%. Saturday night, mostly cloudy with a chance of showers with a slight chance of thunderstorms. Lows in the lower 60s. Southeast winds 5 to 10 miles an hour. Chance of rain 50%. Sunday, partly sunny. Highs in the mid-80s. South winds 15 to 20 miles an hour. Gusts up to 35 miles an hour in the afternoon. Sunday night, mostly clear until midnight, then becoming partly cloudy. Lows in the upper 60s. South winds 15 to 20 miles an hour with gusts up to 35 miles an hour. Monday, showers likely with a chance of thunderstorms in the morning, then showers with thunderstorms likely in the afternoon. Highs in the upper 80s. Chance of rain 80%. Monday night, showers likely with a chance of thunderstorms. Lows in the mid-60s. Chance of rain 70%. Tuesday, partly sunny with a chance of showers. A chance of thunderstorms in the afternoon. Cooler with highs in the upper 70s. Chance of rain 50%. Tuesday night, mostly cloudy with a chance of showers until midnight, then partly cloudy after midnight. Cooler with lows in the lower 50s. Chance of rain 50%. Wednesday through Thursday night, partly cloudy. Highs around 70. Lows around 50. Friday, mostly sunny. Highs in the mid-70s. Again, the forecast for Galesburg and surrounding areas of central and northwest Illinois for the rest of tonight, mostly cloudy with a chance of showers and thunderstorms. Lows in the lower 60s. Southwest winds 5 to 10 miles an hour with gusts up to 25 miles an hour. Chance of rain 40%. At midnight in Galesburg, skies were mostly cloudy. The temperature was 68 degrees, the dew point was 60, and the relative humidity was 75%. The wind was south at 5 miles an hour. The pressure was 29.78 inches and rising. Elsewhere around the area, temperatures were around 70 degrees. It was partly cloudy at Peoria and Quincy. It was mostly cloudy at Macomb and Springfield. It was cloudy at Moline and Burlington. And once again at midnight in Galesburg, under mostly cloudy skies, the temperature was 68. Looking elsewhere around the Midwest at midnight, Chicago was mostly cloudy and 66. Indianapolis was mostly cloudy and 61. St. Louis was cloudy and 75. Kansas City was mostly cloudy and 72. Des Moines reported a thunderstorm and 77. Milwaukee was mostly cloudy and 64.

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Now for the official National Weather Service forecast for Galesburg and surrounding areas of central and northwest Illinois. Rest of tonight, mostly cloudy with a chance of showers and thunderstorms. Lows in the lower 60s. Southwest winds 5 to 10 miles an hour with gusts up to 25 miles an hour. Chance of rain 40%. Saturday, mostly cloudy with a chance of showers and thunderstorms in the morning, then partly sunny with a slight chance of showers and thunderstorms in the afternoon. Highs in the lower 80s. South winds 5 to 10 miles an hour. Chance of rain 30%. Saturday night, mostly cloudy with a chance of showers with a slight chance of thunderstorms. Lows in the lower 60s. Southeast winds 5 to 10 miles an hour. Chance of rain 50%. Sunday, partly sunny. Highs in the mid-80s. South winds 15 to 20 miles an hour. Gusts up to 35 miles an hour in the afternoon. Sunday night, mostly clear until midnight, then becoming partly cloudy. Lows in the upper 60s. South winds 15 to 20 miles an hour with gusts up to 35 miles an hour. Monday, showers likely with a chance of thunderstorms in the morning, then showers with thunderstorms likely in the afternoon. Highs in the upper 80s. Chance of rain 80%. Monday night, showers likely with a chance of thunderstorms. Lows in the mid-60s. Chance of rain 70%. Tuesday, partly sunny with a chance of showers. A chance of thunderstorms in the afternoon. Cooler with highs in the upper 70s. Chance of rain 50%. Tuesday night, mostly cloudy with a chance of showers until midnight, then partly cloudy after midnight. Cooler with lows in the lower 50s. Chance of rain 50%. Wednesday through Thursday night, partly cloudy. Highs around 70. Lows around 50. Friday, mostly sunny. Highs in the mid-70s. Again, the forecast for Galesburg and surrounding areas of central and northwest Illinois for the rest of tonight, mostly cloudy with a chance of showers and thunderstorms. Lows in the lower 60s. Southwest winds 5 to 10 miles an hour with gusts up to 25 miles an hour. Chance of rain 40%. At midnight in Galesburg, skies were mostly cloudy. The temperature was 68 degrees, the dew point was 60, and the relative humidity was 75%. The wind was south at 5 miles an hour. The pressure was 29.78 inches and rising. Elsewhere around the area, temperatures were around 70 degrees. It was partly cloudy at Peoria and Quincy. It was mostly cloudy at Macomb and Springfield. It was cloudy at Moline and Burlington. And once again at midnight in Galesburg, under mostly cloudy skies, the temperature was 68. Looking elsewhere around the Midwest at midnight, Chicago was mostly cloudy and 66. Indianapolis was mostly cloudy and 61. St. Louis was cloudy and 75. Kansas City was mostly cloudy and 72. Des Moines reported a thunderstorm and 77. Milwaukee was mostly cloudy and 64. The time is currently 12:58 a.m. Central Daylight Time. 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Now for the official National Weather Service forecast for Galesburg and surrounding areas of central and northwest Illinois. Rest of tonight, mostly cloudy with a chance of showers and thunderstorms. Lows in the lower 60s. Southwest winds 5 to 10 miles an hour with gusts up to 25 miles an hour. Chance of rain 40%. Saturday, mostly cloudy with a chance of showers and thunderstorms in the morning, then partly sunny with a slight chance of showers and thunderstorms in the afternoon. Highs in the lower 80s. South winds 5 to 10 miles an hour. Chance of rain 30%. Saturday night, mostly cloudy with a chance of showers with a slight chance of thunderstorms. Lows in the lower 60s. Southeast winds 5 to 10 miles an hour. Chance of rain 50%. Sunday, partly sunny. Highs in the mid-80s. South winds 15 to 20 miles an hour.

gusts up to 35 miles an hour in the afternoon. Sunday night, mostly clear until midnight, then becoming partly cloudy. Lows in the upper 60s. South winds 15 to 20 miles an hour with gusts up to 35 miles an hour. Monday, showers likely with a chance of thunderstorms in the morning, then showers with thunderstorms likely in the afternoon. Highs in the upper 80s. Chance of rain 80%. Monday night, showers likely with a chance of thunderstorms. Lows in the mid-60s. Chance of rain 70%. Tuesday, partly sunny with a chance of showers. A chance of thunderstorms in the afternoon. Cooler with highs in the upper 70s. Chance of rain 50%. Tuesday night, mostly cloudy with a chance of showers until midnight, then partly cloudy after midnight. Cooler with lows in the lower 50s. Chance of rain 50%. Wednesday through Thursday night, partly cloudy. Highs around 70. Lows around 50. Friday, mostly sunny. Highs in the mid-70s. Again, the forecast for Galesburg and surrounding areas of central and northwest Illinois for the rest of tonight, mostly cloudy with a chance of showers and thunderstorms. Lows in the lower 60s. Southwest winds 5 to 10 miles an hour with gusts up to 25 miles an hour. Chance of rain 40%. The time is currently 1:01 a.m. Central Daylight Time. 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Now for the official National Weather Service forecast for Galesburg and surrounding areas of central and northwest Illinois. Rest of tonight, mostly cloudy with a chance of showers and thunderstorms. Lows in the lower 60s. Southwest winds 5 to 10 miles an hour with gusts up to 25 miles an hour. Chance of rain 40%. Saturday, mostly cloudy with a chance of showers and thunderstorms in the morning, then partly sunny with a slight chance of showers and thunderstorms in the afternoon. Highs in the lower 80s. South winds 5 to 10 miles an hour. Chance of rain 30%. Saturday night, mostly cloudy with a chance of showers with a slight chance of thunderstorms. Lows in the lower 60s. Southeast winds 5 to 10 miles an hour. Chance of rain 50%. Sunday, partly sunny. Highs in the mid-80s. South winds 15 to 20 miles an hour. Gusts up to 35 miles an hour in the afternoon. Sunday night, mostly clear until midnight, then becoming partly cloudy. Lows in the upper 60s. South winds 15 to 20 miles an hour with gusts up to 35 miles an hour. Monday, showers likely with a chance of thunderstorms in the morning, then showers with thunderstorms likely in the afternoon. Highs in the upper 80s. Chance of rain 80%. Monday night, showers likely with a chance of thunderstorms. Lows in the mid-60s. Chance of rain 70%. Tuesday, partly sunny with a chance of showers. A chance of thunderstorms in the afternoon. Cooler with highs in the upper 70s. Chance of rain 50%. Tuesday night, mostly cloudy with a chance of showers until midnight, then partly cloudy after midnight. Cooler with lows in the lower 50s. Chance of rain 50%. Wednesday through Thursday night, partly cloudy. Highs around 70. Lows around 50. Friday, mostly sunny. Highs in the mid-70s. Again, the forecast for Galesburg and surrounding areas of central and northwest Illinois for the rest of tonight, mostly cloudy with a chance of showers and thunderstorms. Lows in the lower 60s. Southwest winds 5 to 10 miles an hour with gusts up to 25 miles an hour. Chance of rain 40%. The time is currently 1:04 a.m. Central Daylight Time. 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Now for the official National Weather Service forecast for Galesburg and surrounding areas of central and northwest Illinois. Rest of tonight, mostly cloudy with a chance of showers and thunderstorms. Lows in the lower 60s. Southwest winds 5 to 10 miles an hour with gusts up to 25 miles an hour. Chance of rain 40%. Saturday, mostly cloudy with a chance of showers and thunderstorms in the morning, then partly sunny with a slight chance of showers and thunderstorms in the afternoon. Highs in the lower

80s. South winds 5 to 10 miles an hour. Chance of rain 30%. Saturday night, mostly cloudy with a chance of showers with a slight chance of thunderstorms. Lows in the lower 60s. Southeast winds 5 to 10 miles an hour. Chance of rain 50%. Sunday, partly sunny. Highs in the mid-80s. South winds 15 to 20 miles an hour. Gusts up to 35 miles an hour in the afternoon. Sunday night, mostly clear until midnight, then becoming partly cloudy. Lows in the upper 60s. South winds 15 to 20 miles an hour with gusts up to 35 miles an hour. Monday, showers likely with a chance of thunderstorms in the morning, then showers with thunderstorms likely in the afternoon. Highs in the upper 80s. Chance of rain 80%. Monday night, showers likely with a chance of thunderstorms. Lows in the mid-60s. Chance of rain 70%. Tuesday, partly sunny with a chance of showers. A chance of thunderstorms in the afternoon. Cooler with highs in the upper 70s. Chance of rain 50%. Tuesday night, mostly cloudy with a chance of showers until midnight, then partly cloudy after midnight. Cooler with lows in the lower 50s. Chance of rain 50%. Wednesday through Thursday night, partly cloudy. Highs around 70. Lows around 50. Friday, mostly sunny. Highs in the mid-70s. Again, the forecast for Galesburg and surrounding areas of central and northwest Illinois for the rest of tonight, mostly cloudy with a chance of showers and thunderstorms. Lows in the lower 60s. Southwest winds 5 to 10 miles an hour with gusts up to 25 miles an hour. Chance of rain 40%. At 1 a.m. in Galesburg, skies were mostly cloudy. The temperature was 68 degrees, the dew point was 61, and the relative humidity was 77%. The wind was south at 7 miles an hour. The pressure was 29.78 inches and steady. Elsewhere around the area, it was partly cloudy, with a temperature of 68 at Peoria and 67 at Quincy. It was mostly cloudy, with a temperature of 69 at Macomb and 69 at Springfield. It was cloudy, with a temperature of 73 at Moline and 70 at Burlington. And once again at 1 a.m. in Galesburg, under mostly cloudy skies, the temperature was 68. Looking elsewhere around the Midwest at 1 a.m., Chicago was mostly cloudy and 67. Indianapolis was mostly cloudy and 59. St. Louis was cloudy and 76. Kansas City was partly cloudy and 71. Des Moines reported a thunderstorm and 69. Milwaukee was mostly cloudy and 63. The time is currently 1:08 a.m. Central Daylight Time. 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Now for the official National Weather Service forecast for Galesburg and surrounding areas of central and northwest Illinois. Rest of tonight, mostly cloudy with a chance of showers and thunderstorms. Lows in the lower 60s. Southwest winds 5 to 10 miles an hour with gusts up to 25 miles an hour. Chance of rain 40%. Saturday, mostly cloudy with a chance of showers and thunderstorms in the morning, then partly sunny with a slight chance of showers and thunderstorms in the afternoon. Highs in the lower 80s. South winds 5 to 10 miles an hour. Chance of rain 30%. Saturday night, mostly cloudy with a chance of showers with a slight chance of thunderstorms. Lows in the lower 60s. Southeast winds 5 to 10 miles an hour. Chance of rain 50%. Sunday, partly sunny. Highs in the mid-80s. South winds 15 to 20 miles an hour. Gusts up to 35 miles an hour in the afternoon. Sunday night, mostly clear until midnight, then becoming partly cloudy. Lows in the upper 60s. South winds 15 to 20 miles an hour with gusts up to 35 miles an hour. Monday, showers likely with a chance of thunderstorms in the morning, then showers with thunderstorms likely in the afternoon. Highs in the upper 80s. Chance of rain 80%. Monday night, showers likely with a chance of thunderstorms. Lows in the mid-60s. Chance of rain 70%. Tuesday, partly sunny with a chance of showers. A chance of

thunderstorms in the afternoon. Cooler with highs in the upper 70s. Chance of rain 50%. Tuesday night, mostly cloudy with a chance of showers until midnight, then partly cloudy after midnight. Cooler with lows in the lower 50s. Chance of rain 50%. Wednesday through Thursday night, partly cloudy. Highs around 70. Lows around 50. Friday, mostly sunny. Highs in the mid-70s. Again, the forecast for Galesburg and surrounding areas of central and northwest Illinois for the rest of tonight, mostly cloudy with a chance of showers and thunderstorms. Lows in the lower 60s. Southwest winds 5 to 10 miles an hour with gusts up to 25 miles an hour. Chance of rain 40%. At 1 a.m. in Galesburg, skies were mostly cloudy. The temperature was 68 degrees, the dew point was 61, and the relative humidity was 77%. The wind was south at 7 miles an hour. The pressure was 29.78 inches and steady. Elsewhere around the area, it was partly cloudy, with a temperature of 68 at Peoria and 67 at Quincy. It was mostly cloudy, with a temperature of 69 at Macomb and 69 at Springfield. It was cloudy, with a temperature of 73 at Moline and 70 at Burlington. And once again at 1 a.m. in Galesburg, under mostly cloudy skies, the temperature was 68. Looking elsewhere around the Midwest at 1 a.m., Chicago was mostly cloudy and 67. Indianapolis was mostly cloudy and 59. St. Louis was cloudy and 76. Kansas City was partly cloudy and 71. Des Moines reported a thunderstorm and 69. Milwaukee was mostly cloudy and 63. The time is currently 1:12 a.m. Central Daylight Time. 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Now for the official National Weather Service forecast for Galesburg and surrounding areas of central and northwest Illinois. Rest of tonight, mostly cloudy with a chance of showers and thunderstorms. Lows in the lower 60s. Southwest winds 5 to 10 miles an hour with gusts up to 25 miles an hour. Chance of rain 40%. Saturday, mostly cloudy with a chance of showers and thunderstorms in the morning, then partly sunny with a slight chance of showers and thunderstorms in the afternoon. Highs in the lower 80s. South winds 5 to 10 miles an hour. Chance of rain 30%. Saturday night, mostly cloudy with a chance of showers with a slight chance of thunderstorms. Lows in the lower 60s. Southeast winds 5 to 10 miles an hour. Chance of rain 50%. Sunday, partly sunny. Highs in the mid-80s. South winds 15 to 20 miles an hour. Gusts up to 35 miles an hour in the afternoon. Sunday night, mostly clear until midnight, then becoming partly cloudy. Lows in the upper 60s. South winds 15 to 20 miles an hour with gusts up to 35 miles an hour. Monday, showers likely with a chance of thunderstorms in the morning, then showers with thunderstorms likely in the afternoon. Highs in the upper 80s. Chance of rain 80%. Monday night, showers likely with a chance of thunderstorms. Lows in the mid-60s. Chance of rain 70%. Tuesday, partly sunny with a chance of showers. A chance of thunderstorms in the afternoon. Cooler with highs in the upper 70s. Chance of rain 50%. Tuesday night, mostly cloudy with a chance of showers until midnight, then partly cloudy after midnight. Cooler with lows in the lower 50s. Chance of rain 50%. Wednesday through Thursday night, partly cloudy. Highs around 70. Lows around 50. Friday, mostly sunny. Highs in the mid-70s. Again, the forecast for Galesburg and surrounding areas of central and northwest Illinois for the rest of tonight, mostly cloudy with a chance of showers and thunderstorms. Lows in the lower 60s. Southwest winds 5 to 10 miles an hour with gusts up to 25 miles an hour. Chance of rain 40%. 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

serves the following counties: Henry, Knox, Mercer, and Warren. KZZ66 is part of the All Hazards Network of NOAA Weather Radio. At 1 a.m. in Galesburg, skies were cloudy. The temperature was 68 degrees, the dew point was 61, and the relative humidity was 77%. The wind was south at 7 miles an hour. The pressure was 29.78 inches and steady. Elsewhere around the area, it was partly cloudy, with a temperature of 67 at Quincy and 69 at Springfield. It was mostly cloudy, with a temperature of 68 at Peoria and 69 at Macomb. It was cloudy, with a temperature of 73 at Moline and 70 at Burlington. And once again at 1 a.m. in Galesburg, under cloudy skies, the temperature was 68. Looking elsewhere around the Midwest at 1 a.m., Chicago was mostly cloudy and 67. Indianapolis was mostly cloudy and 59. St. Louis was cloudy and 76. Kansas City was partly cloudy and 71. Des Moines reported a thunderstorm and 69. Milwaukee was cloudy and 63. The time is currently 1:16 a.m. Central Daylight Time. 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Now for the official National Weather Service forecast for Galesburg and surrounding areas of central and northwest Illinois. Rest of tonight, mostly cloudy with a chance of showers and thunderstorms. Lows in the lower 60s. Southwest winds 5 to 10 miles an hour with gusts up to 25 miles an hour. Chance of rain 40%. Saturday, mostly cloudy with a chance of showers and thunderstorms in the morning, then partly sunny with a slight chance of showers and thunderstorms in the afternoon. Highs in the lower 80s. South winds 5 to 10 miles an hour. Chance of rain 30%. Saturday night, mostly cloudy with a chance of showers with a slight chance of thunderstorms. Lows in the lower 60s. Southeast winds 5 to 10 miles an hour. Chance of rain 50%. Sunday, partly sunny. Highs in the mid-80s. South winds 15 to 20 miles an hour. Gusts up to 35 miles an hour in the afternoon. Sunday night, mostly clear until midnight, then becoming partly cloudy. Lows in the upper 60s. South winds 15 to 20 miles an hour with gusts up to 35 miles an hour. Monday, showers likely with a chance of thunderstorms in the morning, then showers with thunderstorms likely in the afternoon. Highs in the upper 80s. Chance of rain 80%. Monday night, showers likely with a chance of thunderstorms. Lows in the mid-60s. Chance of rain 70%. Tuesday, partly sunny with a chance of showers. A chance of thunderstorms in the afternoon. Cooler with highs in the upper 70s. Chance of rain 50%. Tuesday night, mostly cloudy with a chance of showers until midnight, then partly cloudy after midnight. Cooler with lows in the lower 50s. Chance of rain 50%. Wednesday through Thursday night, partly cloudy. Highs around 70. Lows around 50. Friday, mostly sunny. Highs in the mid-70s. Again, the forecast for Galesburg and surrounding areas of central and northwest Illinois for the rest of tonight, mostly cloudy with a chance of showers and thunderstorms. Lows in the lower 60s. Southwest winds 5 to 10 miles an hour with gusts up to 25 miles an hour. Chance of rain 40%. At 1 a.m. in Galesburg, skies were cloudy. The temperature was 68 degrees, the dew point was 61, and the relative humidity was 77%. The wind was south at 7 miles an hour. The pressure was 29.78 inches and steady. Elsewhere around the area, it was partly cloudy, with a temperature of 67 at Quincy and 69 at Springfield. It was mostly cloudy, with a temperature of 68 at Peoria and 69 at Macomb. It was cloudy, with a temperature of 73 at Moline and 70 at Burlington. And once again at 1 a.m. in Galesburg, under cloudy skies, the temperature was 68. Looking elsewhere around the Midwest at 1 a.m., Chicago was mostly cloudy and 67. Indianapolis was mostly cloudy and 59. St. Louis was cloudy and 76. Kansas City was partly cloudy

and 71. Des Moines reported a thunderstorm and 69. Milwaukee was cloudy and 63. The time is currently 1:20 a.m. Central Daylight Time. 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Now for the official National Weather Service forecast for Galesburg and surrounding areas of central and northwest Illinois. Rest of tonight, mostly cloudy with a chance of showers and thunderstorms. Lows in the lower 60s. Southwest winds 5 to 10 miles an hour with gusts up to 25 miles an hour. Chance of rain 40%. Saturday, mostly cloudy with a chance of showers and thunderstorms in the morning, then partly sunny with a slight chance of showers and thunderstorms in the afternoon. Highs in the lower 80s. South winds 5 to 10 miles an hour. Chance of rain 30%. Saturday night, mostly cloudy with a chance of showers with a slight chance of thunderstorms. Lows in the lower 60s. Southeast winds 5 to 10 miles an hour. Chance of rain 50%. Sunday, partly sunny. Highs in the mid-80s. South winds 15 to 20 miles an hour. Gusts up to 35 miles an hour in the afternoon. Sunday night, mostly clear until midnight, then becoming partly cloudy. Lows in the upper 60s. South winds 15 to 20 miles an hour with gusts up to 35 miles an hour. Monday, showers likely with a chance of thunderstorms in the morning, then showers with thunderstorms likely in the afternoon. Highs in the upper 80s. Chance of rain 80%. Monday night, showers likely with a chance of thunderstorms. Lows in the mid-60s. Chance of rain 70%. Tuesday, partly sunny with a chance of showers. A chance of thunderstorms in the afternoon. Cooler with highs in the upper 70s. Chance of rain 50%. Tuesday night, mostly cloudy with a chance of showers until midnight, then partly cloudy after midnight. Cooler with lows in the lower 50s. Chance of rain 50%. Wednesday through Thursday night, partly cloudy. Highs around 70. Lows around 50. Friday, mostly sunny. Highs in the mid-70s. Again, the forecast for Galesburg and surrounding areas of central and northwest Illinois for the rest of tonight, mostly cloudy with a chance of showers and thunderstorms. Lows in the lower 60s. Southwest winds 5 to 10 miles an hour with gusts up to 25 miles an hour. Chance of rain 40%. At 1 a.m. in Galesburg, skies were cloudy. The temperature was 68 degrees, the dew point was 61, and the relative humidity was 77%. The wind was south at 7 miles an hour. The pressure was 29.78 inches and steady. Elsewhere around the area, it was partly cloudy, with a temperature of 67 at Quincy and 69 at Springfield. It was mostly cloudy, with a temperature of 68 at Peoria and 69 at Macomb. It was cloudy, with a temperature of 73 at Moline and 70 at Burlington. And once again at 1 a.m. in Galesburg, under cloudy skies, the temperature was 68. Looking elsewhere around the Midwest at 1 a.m., Chicago was mostly cloudy and 67. Indianapolis was mostly cloudy and 59. St. Louis was cloudy and 76. Kansas City was partly cloudy and 71. Des Moines reported a thunderstorm and 69. Milwaukee was cloudy and 63. The time is currently 1:24 a.m. Central Daylight Time. 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Now for the official National Weather Service forecast for Galesburg and surrounding areas of central and northwest Illinois. Rest of tonight, mostly cloudy with a chance of showers and thunderstorms. Lows in the lower 60s. Southwest winds 5 to 10 miles an hour with gusts up to 25 miles an hour. Chance of rain 40%. Saturday, mostly cloudy with a chance of showers and thunderstorms in the morning, then partly sunny with a slight chance of showers and thunderstorms in the afternoon. Highs in the lower 80s. South winds 5 to 10 miles an hour. Chance of rain 30%. Saturday night, mostly cloudy with a chance of showers with a slight chance of thunderstorms. Lows in the lower 60s. Southeast winds 5

to 10 miles an hour. Chance of rain 50%. Sunday, partly sunny. Highs in the mid-80s. South winds 15 to 20 miles an hour. Gusts up to 35 miles an hour in the afternoon. Sunday night, mostly clear until midnight, then becoming partly cloudy. Lows in the upper 60s. South winds 15 to 20 miles an hour with gusts up to 35 miles an hour. Monday, showers likely with a chance of thunderstorms in the morning, then showers with thunderstorms likely in the afternoon. Highs in the upper 80s. Chance of rain 80%. Monday night, showers likely with a chance of thunderstorms. Lows in the mid-60s. Chance of rain 70%. Tuesday, partly sunny with a chance of showers. A chance of thunderstorms in the afternoon. Cooler with highs in the upper 70s. Chance of rain 50%. Tuesday night, mostly cloudy with a chance of showers until midnight, then partly cloudy after midnight. Cooler with lows in the lower 50s. Chance of rain 50%. Wednesday through Thursday night, partly cloudy. Highs around 70. Lows around 50. Friday, mostly sunny. Highs in the mid-70s. Again, the forecast for Galesburg and surrounding areas of central and northwest Illinois for the rest of tonight, mostly cloudy with a chance of showers and thunderstorms. Lows in the lower 60s. Southwest winds 5 to 10 miles an hour with gusts up to 25 miles an hour. Chance of rain 40%. At 1 a.m. in Galesburg, skies were cloudy. The temperature was 68 degrees, the dew point was 61, and the relative humidity was 77%. The wind was south at 7 miles an hour. The pressure was 29.78 inches and steady. Elsewhere around the area, it was partly cloudy, with a temperature of 67 at Quincy and 69 at Springfield. It was mostly cloudy, with a temperature of 68 at Peoria and 69 at Macomb. It was cloudy, with a temperature of 73 at Moline and 70 at Burlington. And once again at 1 a.m. in Galesburg, under cloudy skies, the temperature was 68. Looking elsewhere around the Midwest at 1 a.m., Chicago was mostly cloudy and 67. Indianapolis was mostly cloudy and 59. St. Louis was cloudy and 76. Kansas City was partly cloudy and 71. Des Moines reported a thunderstorm and 69. Milwaukee was cloudy and 63. The time is currently 1:27 a.m. Central Daylight Time. 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Now for the official National Weather Service forecast for Galesburg and surrounding areas of central and northwest Illinois. Rest of tonight, mostly cloudy with a chance of showers and thunderstorms. Lows in the lower 60s. Southwest winds 5 to 10 miles an hour with gusts up to 25 miles an hour. Chance of rain 40%. Saturday, mostly cloudy with a chance of showers and thunderstorms in the morning, then partly sunny with a slight chance of showers and thunderstorms in the afternoon. Highs in the lower 80s. South winds 5 to 10 miles an hour. Chance of rain 30%. Saturday night, mostly cloudy with a chance of showers with a slight chance of thunderstorms. Lows in the lower 60s. Southeast winds 5 to 10 miles an hour. Chance of rain 50%. Sunday, partly sunny. Highs in the mid-80s. South winds 15 to 20 miles an hour. Gusts up to 35 miles an hour in the afternoon. Sunday night, mostly clear until midnight, then becoming partly cloudy. Lows in the upper 60s. South winds 15 to 20 miles an hour with gusts up to 35 miles an hour. Monday, showers likely with a chance of thunderstorms in the morning, then showers with thunderstorms likely in the afternoon. Highs in the upper 80s. Chance of rain 80%. Monday night, showers likely with a chance of thunderstorms. Lows in the mid-60s. Chance of rain 70%. Tuesday, partly sunny with a chance of showers. A chance of thunderstorms in the afternoon. Cooler with highs in the upper 70s. Chance of rain 50%. Tuesday night, mostly cloudy with a chance of showers until midnight, then partly cloudy after midnight. Cooler with lows in the lower 50s.
chance of rain 50%. Wednesday through Thursday night, partly cloudy. Highs around 70. Lows around 50. Friday, mostly sunny. Highs in the mid-70s. Again, the forecast for Galesburg and surrounding areas of central and northwest Illinois for the rest of tonight, mostly cloudy with a chance of showers and thunderstorms. Lows in the lower 60s. Southwest winds 5 to 10 miles an hour with gusts up to 25 miles an hour. Chance of rain 40%. Now for the official National Weather Service forecast for Galesburg and surrounding areas of central and northwest Illinois. Rest of tonight, mostly cloudy with a chance of showers and thunderstorms. Near steady temperature in the mid-60s. Southwest winds 5 to 10 miles an hour with gusts up to 25 miles an hour. Chance of rain 40%. Saturday, mostly cloudy with a chance of showers and thunderstorms in the morning, then partly sunny with a slight chance of showers and thunderstorms in the afternoon. Highs in the lower 80s. South winds 5 to 10 miles an hour. Chance of rain 30%. Saturday night, mostly cloudy with a chance of showers with a slight chance of thunderstorms. Lows in the lower 60s. Southeast winds 5 to 10 miles an hour. Chance of rain 50%. Sunday, partly sunny. Highs in the mid-80s. South winds 15 to 20 miles an hour. Gusts up to 35 miles an hour in the afternoon. Sunday night, mostly clear. Lows in the upper 60s. South winds 15 to 20 miles an hour with gusts up to 35 miles an hour. Monday, a chance of thunderstorms. Showers. Highs in the mid-80s. Chance of rain 90%. Monday night and Tuesday, showers likely with a chance of thunderstorms. Lows in the mid-60s. Highs in the lower 80s. Chance of rain 70%. Tuesday night, mostly cloudy. A chance of showers until midnight. Cooler with lows in the lower 50s. Chance of rain 50%. Wednesday, partly sunny. Cooler with highs in the upper 60s. Wednesday night through Thursday night, partly cloudy. Lows in the upper 40s. Highs around 70. Friday, mostly sunny. Highs in the mid-70s. Again, the forecast for Galesburg and surrounding areas of central and northwest Illinois for the rest of tonight, mostly cloudy with a chance of showers and thunderstorms. Near steady temperature in the mid-60s. Southwest winds 5 to 10 miles an hour with gusts up to 25 miles an hour. Chance of rain 40%. At 1 a.m. in Galesburg, skies were cloudy. The temperature was 68 degrees, the dew point was 61, and the relative humidity was 77%. The wind was south at 7 miles an hour. The pressure was 29.78 inches and steady. Elsewhere around the area, it was partly cloudy, with a temperature of 67 at Quincy and 69 at Springfield. It was mostly cloudy, with a temperature of 68 at Peoria and 69 at Macomb. It was cloudy, with a temperature of 73 at Moline and 70 at Burlington. And once again at 1 a.m. in Galesburg, under cloudy skies, the temperature was 68. Looking elsewhere around the Midwest at 1 a.m., Chicago was mostly cloudy and 67. Indianapolis was mostly cloudy and 59. St. Louis was cloudy and 76. Kansas City was partly cloudy and 71. Des Moines reported a thunderstorm and 69. Milwaukee was cloudy and 63. The time is currently 1:34 a.m. Central Daylight Time. 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Now for the official National Weather Service forecast for Galesburg and surrounding areas of central and northwest Illinois. Rest of tonight, mostly cloudy with a chance of showers and thunderstorms. Near steady temperature in the mid-60s. Southwest winds 5 to 10 miles an hour with gusts up to 25 miles an hour. Chance of rain 40%. Saturday, mostly cloudy with a chance of showers and thunderstorms in the morning, then partly sunny with a slight chance of showers and thunderstorms in the afternoon.

Highs in the lower 80s. South winds 5 to 10 miles an hour. Chance of rain 30%. Saturday night, mostly cloudy with a chance of showers with a slight chance of thunderstorms. Lows in the lower 60s. Southeast winds 5 to 10 miles an hour. Chance of rain 50%. Sunday, partly sunny. Highs in the mid 80s. South winds 15 to 20 miles an hour. Gusts up to 35 miles an hour in the afternoon. Sunday night, mostly clear. Lows in the upper 60s. South winds 15 to 20 miles an hour with gusts up to 35 miles an hour. Monday, a chance of thunderstorms. Showers. Highs in the mid 80s. Chance of rain 90%. Monday night and Tuesday, showers likely with a chance of thunderstorms. Lows in the mid 60s. Highs in the lower 80s. Chance of rain 70%. Tuesday night, mostly cloudy. A chance of showers until midnight. Cooler with lows in the lower 50s. Chance of rain 50%. Wednesday, partly sunny. Cooler with highs in the upper 60s. Wednesday night through Thursday night, partly cloudy. Lows in the upper 40s. Highs around 70. Friday, mostly sunny. Highs in the mid-70s. Again, the forecast for Galesburg and surrounding areas of central and northwest Illinois for the rest of tonight, mostly cloudy with a chance of showers and thunderstorms. Near steady temperature in the mid-60s. Southwest winds 5 to 10 miles an hour with gusts up to 25 miles an hour. Chance of rain 40%. At 1 a.m. in Galesburg, skies were cloudy. The temperature was 68 degrees, the dew point was 61, and the relative humidity was 77%. The wind was south at 7 miles an hour. The pressure was 29.78 inches and steady. Elsewhere around the area, it was partly cloudy, with a temperature of 67 at Quincy and 69 at Springfield. It was mostly cloudy, with a temperature of 68 at Peoria and 69 at Macomb. It was cloudy, with a temperature of 73 at Moline and 70 at Burlington. And once again at 1 a.m. in Galesburg, under cloudy skies, the temperature was 68. Looking elsewhere around the Midwest at 1 a.m., Chicago was mostly cloudy and 67. Indianapolis was mostly cloudy and 59. St. Louis was cloudy and 76. Kansas City was partly cloudy and 71. Des Moines reported a thunderstorm and 69. Milwaukee was cloudy and 63. The time is currently 1:37 a.m. Central Daylight Time. 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Now for the official National Weather Service forecast for Galesburg and surrounding areas of central and northwest Illinois. Rest of tonight, mostly cloudy with a chance of showers and thunderstorms. Near steady temperature in the mid-60s. Southwest winds 5 to 10 miles an hour with gusts up to 25 miles an hour. Chance of rain 40%. Saturday, mostly cloudy with a chance of showers and thunderstorms in the morning, then partly sunny with a slight chance of showers and thunderstorms in the afternoon. Highs in the lower 80s. South winds 5 to 10 miles an hour. Chance of rain 30%. Saturday night, mostly cloudy with a chance of showers with a slight chance of thunderstorms. Lows in the lower 60s. Southeast winds 5 to 10 miles an hour. Chance of rain 50%. Sunday, partly sunny. Highs in the mid 80s. South winds 15 to 20 miles an hour. Gusts up to 35 miles an hour in the afternoon. Sunday night, mostly clear. Lows in the upper 60s. South winds 15 to 20 miles an hour with gusts up to 35 miles an hour. Monday, a chance of thunderstorms. Showers. Highs in the mid-80s. Chance of rain 90%. Monday night and Tuesday, showers likely with a chance of thunderstorms. Lows in the mid-60s. Highs in the lower 80s. Chance of rain 70%. Tuesday night, mostly cloudy. A chance of showers until midnight. Cooler with lows in the lower 50s. Chance of rain 50%. Wednesday, partly sunny. Cooler with highs in the upper 60s.

at 7 miles an hour. The pressure was 29.78 inches and steady. Elsewhere around the area, it was partly cloudy, with a temperature of 67 at Quincy and 69 at Springfield. It was mostly cloudy, with a temperature of 68 at Peoria and 69 at Macomb. It was cloudy, with a temperature of 73 at Moline and 70 at Burlington. And once again at 1 a.m. in Galesburg, under cloudy skies, the temperature was 68. Looking elsewhere around the Midwest at 1 a.m., Chicago was mostly cloudy and 67. Indianapolis was mostly cloudy and 59. St. Louis was cloudy and 76. Kansas City was partly cloudy and 71. Des Moines reported a thunderstorm and 69. Milwaukee was cloudy and 63. The time is currently 1:41 a.m. Central Daylight Time. 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Now for the official National Weather Service forecast for Galesburg and surrounding areas of central and northwest Illinois. Rest of tonight, mostly cloudy with a chance of showers and thunderstorms. Near steady temperature in the mid-60s. Southwest winds 5 to 10 miles an hour with gusts up to 25 miles an hour. Chance of rain 40%. Saturday, mostly cloudy with a chance of showers and thunderstorms in the morning, then partly sunny with a slight chance of showers and thunderstorms in the afternoon. Highs in the lower 80s. South winds 5 to 10 miles an hour. Chance of rain 30%. Saturday night, mostly cloudy with a chance of showers with a slight chance of thunderstorms. Lows in the lower 60s. Southeast winds 5 to 10 miles an hour. Chance of rain 50%. Sunday, partly sunny. Highs in the mid-80s. South winds 15 to 20 miles an hour. Gusts up to 35 miles an hour in the afternoon. Sunday night, mostly clear. Lows in the upper 60s. South winds 15 to 20 miles an hour with gusts up to 35 miles an hour. Monday, a chance of thunderstorms. Showers. Highs in the mid-80s. Chance of rain 90%. Monday night and Tuesday, showers likely with a chance of thunderstorms. Lows in the mid-60s. Highs in the lower 80s. Chance of rain 70%. Tuesday night, mostly cloudy. A chance of showers until midnight. Cooler with lows in the lower 50s. Chance of rain 50%. Wednesday, partly sunny. Cooler with highs in the upper 60s. Wednesday night through Thursday night, partly cloudy. Lows in the upper 40s. Highs around 70. Friday, mostly sunny. Highs in the mid-70s. Again, the forecast for Galesburg and surrounding areas of central and northwest Illinois for the rest of tonight, mostly cloudy with a chance of showers and thunderstorms. Near steady temperature in the mid-60s. Southwest winds 5 to 10 miles an hour with gusts up to 25 miles an hour. Chance of rain 40%. At 1 a.m. in Galesburg, skies were cloudy. The temperature was 68 degrees, the dew point was 61, and the relative humidity was 77%. The wind was south at 7 miles an hour. The pressure was 29.78 inches and steady. Elsewhere around the area, it was partly cloudy, with a temperature of 67 at Quincy and 69 at Springfield. It was mostly cloudy, with a temperature of 68 at Peoria and 69 at Macomb. It was cloudy, with a temperature of 73 at Moline and 70 at Burlington. And once again at 1 a.m. in Galesburg, under cloudy skies, the temperature was 68. Looking elsewhere around the Midwest at 1 a.m., Chicago was mostly cloudy and 67. Indianapolis was mostly cloudy and 59. St. Louis was cloudy and 76. Kansas City was partly cloudy and 71. Des Moines reported a thunderstorm and 69. Milwaukee was cloudy and 63. The time is currently 1:45 a.m. Central Daylight Time. 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Now for the official National Weather Service forecast for Galesburg and surrounding areas of central and northwest Illinois. Rest of tonight, mostly

cloudy with a chance of showers and thunderstorms. Near steady temperature in the mid-60s. Southwest winds 5 to 10 miles an hour with gusts up to 25 miles an hour. Chance of rain 40%. Saturday, mostly cloudy with a chance of showers and thunderstorms in the morning, then partly sunny with a slight chance of showers and thunderstorms in the afternoon. Highs in the lower 80s. South winds 5 to 10 miles an hour. Chance of rain 30%. Saturday night, mostly cloudy with a chance of showers with a slight chance of thunderstorms. Lows in the lower 60s. Southeast winds 5 to 10 miles an hour. Chance of rain 50%. Sunday, partly sunny. Highs in the mid-80s. South winds 15 to 20 miles an hour. Gusts up to 35 miles an hour in the afternoon. Sunday night, mostly clear. Lows in the upper 60s. South winds 15 to 20 miles an hour with gusts up to 35 miles an hour. Monday, a chance of thunderstorms. Showers. Highs in the mid-80s. Chance of rain 90%. Monday night and Tuesday, showers likely with a chance of thunderstorms. Lows in the mid-60s. Highs in the lower 80s. Chance of rain 70%. Tuesday night, mostly cloudy. A chance of showers until midnight. Cooler with lows in the lower 50s. Chance of rain 50%. Wednesday, partly sunny. Cooler with highs in the upper 60s. Wednesday night through Thursday night, partly cloudy. Lows in the upper 40s. Highs around 70. Friday, mostly sunny. Highs in the mid-70s. Again, the forecast for Galesburg and surrounding areas of central and northwest Illinois for the rest of tonight, mostly cloudy with a chance of showers and thunderstorms. Near steady temperature in the mid-60s. Southwest winds 5 to 10 miles an hour with gusts up to 25 miles an hour. Chance of rain 40%. At 1 a.m. in Galesburg, skies were cloudy. The temperature was 68 degrees, the dew point was 61, and the relative humidity was 77%. The wind was south at 7 miles an hour. The pressure was 29.78 inches and steady. Elsewhere around the area, it was partly cloudy, with a temperature of 67 at Quincy and 69 at Springfield. It was mostly cloudy, with a temperature of 68 at Peoria and 69 at Macomb. It was cloudy, with a temperature of 73 at Moline and 70 at Burlington. And once again at 1 a.m. in Galesburg, under cloudy skies, the temperature was 68. Looking elsewhere around the Midwest at 1 a.m., Chicago was mostly cloudy and 67. Indianapolis was mostly cloudy and 59. St. Louis was cloudy and 76. Kansas City was partly cloudy and 71. Des Moines reported a thunderstorm and 69. Milwaukee was cloudy and 63. The time is currently 1:48 a.m. Central Daylight Time. 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Now for the official National Weather Service forecast for Galesburg and surrounding areas of central and northwest Illinois. Rest of tonight, mostly cloudy with a chance of showers and thunderstorms. Near steady temperature in the mid-60s. Southwest winds 5 to 10 miles an hour with gusts up to 25 miles an hour. Chance of rain 40%. Saturday, mostly cloudy with a chance of showers and thunderstorms in the morning, then partly sunny with a slight chance of showers and thunderstorms in the afternoon. Highs in the lower 80s. South winds 5 to 10 miles an hour. Chance of rain 30%. Saturday night, mostly cloudy with a chance of showers with a slight chance of thunderstorms. Lows in the lower 60s. Southeast winds 5 to 10 miles an hour. Chance of rain 50%. Sunday, partly sunny. Highs in the mid-80s. South winds 15 to 20 miles an hour. Gusts up to 35 miles an hour in the afternoon. Sunday night, mostly clear. Lows in the upper 60s. South winds 15 to 20 miles an hour with gusts up to 35 miles an hour. Monday, a chance of thunderstorms. Showers. Highs in the mid-80s. Chance of rain 90%. Monday night and Tuesday, showers likely with a chance of

Thunderstorms. Lows in the mid-60s. Highs in the lower 80s. Chance of rain 70%. Tuesday night, mostly cloudy. A chance of showers until midnight. Cooler with lows in the lower 50s. Chance of rain 50%. Wednesday, partly sunny. Cooler with highs in the upper 60s. Wednesday night through Thursday night, partly cloudy. Lows in the upper 40s. Highs around 70. Friday, mostly sunny. Highs in the mid-70s. Again, the forecast for Galesburg and surrounding areas of central and northwest Illinois for the rest of tonight, mostly cloudy with a chance of showers and thunderstorms. Near steady temperature in the mid-60s. Southwest winds 5 to 10 miles an hour with gusts up to 25 miles an hour. Chance of rain 40%. At 1 a.m. in Galesburg, skies were cloudy. The temperature was 68 degrees, the dew point was 61, and the relative humidity was 77%. The wind was south at 7 miles an hour. The pressure was 29.78 inches and steady. Elsewhere around the area, it was partly cloudy, with a temperature of 67 at Quincy and 69 at Springfield. It was mostly cloudy, with a temperature of 68 at Peoria and 69 at Macomb. It was cloudy, with a temperature of 73 at Moline and 70 at Burlington. And once again at 1 a.m. in Galesburg, under cloudy skies, the temperature was 68. Looking elsewhere around the Midwest at 1 a.m., Chicago was mostly cloudy and 67. Indianapolis was mostly cloudy and 59. St. Louis was cloudy and 76. Kansas City was partly cloudy and 71. Des Moines reported a thunderstorm and 69. Milwaukee was cloudy and 63. The time is currently 1:52 a.m. Central Daylight Time. 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Now for the official National Weather Service forecast for Galesburg and surrounding areas of central and northwest Illinois. Rest of tonight, mostly cloudy with a chance of showers and thunderstorms. Near steady temperature in the mid-60s. Southwest winds 5 to 10 miles an hour with gusts up to 25 miles an hour. Chance of rain 40%. Saturday, mostly cloudy with a chance of showers and thunderstorms in the morning, then partly sunny with a slight chance of showers and thunderstorms in the afternoon. Highs in the lower 80s. South winds 5 to 10 miles an hour. Chance of rain 30%. Saturday night, mostly cloudy with a chance of showers with a slight chance of thunderstorms. Lows in the lower 60s. Southeast winds 5 to 10 miles an hour. Chance of rain 50%. Sunday, partly sunny. Highs in the mid-80s. South winds 15 to 20 miles an hour. Gusts up to 35 miles an hour in the afternoon. Sunday night, mostly clear. Lows in the upper 60s. South winds 15 to 20 miles an hour with gusts up to 35 miles an hour. Monday, a chance of thunderstorms. Showers. Highs in the mid-80s. Chance of rain 90%. Monday night and Tuesday, showers likely with a chance of thunderstorms. Lows in the mid-60s. Highs in the lower 80s. Chance of rain 70%. Tuesday night, mostly cloudy. A chance of showers until midnight. Cooler with lows in the lower 50s. Chance of rain 50%. Wednesday, partly sunny. Cooler with highs in the upper 60s. Wednesday night through Thursday night, partly cloudy. Lows in the upper 40s. Highs around 70. Friday, mostly sunny. Highs in the mid-70s. Again, the forecast for Galesburg and surrounding areas of central and northwest Illinois for the rest of tonight, mostly cloudy with a chance of showers and thunderstorms. Near steady temperature in the mid-60s. Southwest winds 5 to 10 miles an hour with gusts up to 25 miles an hour. Chance of rain 40%. At 1 a.m. in Galesburg, skies were cloudy. The temperature was 68 degrees, the dew point was 61, and the relative humidity was 77%. The wind was south at 7 miles an hour. The pressure was 29.78 inches and steady. Elsewhere around the area, it was partly cloudy.

with a temperature of 67 at Quincy and 69 at Springfield. It was mostly cloudy, with a temperature of 68 at Peoria and 69 at Macomb. It was cloudy, with a temperature of 73 at Moline and 70 at Burlington. And once again at 1 a.m. in Galesburg, under cloudy skies, the temperature was 68. Looking elsewhere around the Midwest at 1 a.m., Chicago was mostly cloudy and 67. Indianapolis was mostly cloudy and 59. St. Louis was cloudy and 76. Kansas City was partly cloudy and 71. Des Moines reported a thunderstorm and 69. Milwaukee was cloudy and 63. The time is currently 1:56 a.m. Central Daylight Time. 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Now for the official National Weather Service forecast for Galesburg and surrounding areas of central and northwest Illinois. Rest of tonight, mostly cloudy with a chance of showers and thunderstorms. Near steady temperature in the mid-60s. Southwest winds 5 to 10 miles an hour with gusts up to 25 miles an hour. Chance of rain 40%. Saturday, mostly cloudy with a chance of showers and thunderstorms in the morning, then partly sunny with a slight chance of showers and thunderstorms in the afternoon. Highs in the lower 80s. South winds 5 to 10 miles an hour. Chance of rain 30%. Saturday night, mostly cloudy with a chance of showers with a slight chance of thunderstorms. Lows in the lower 60s. Southeast winds 5 to 10 miles an hour. Chance of rain 50%. Sunday, partly sunny. Highs in the mid-80s. South winds 15 to 20 miles an hour. Gusts up to 35 miles an hour in the afternoon. Sunday night, mostly clear. Lows in the upper 60s. South winds 15 to 20 miles an hour with gusts up to 35 miles an hour. Monday, a chance of thunderstorms. Showers. Highs in the mid-80s. Chance of rain 90%. Monday night and Tuesday, showers likely with a chance of thunderstorms. Lows in the mid-60s. Highs in the lower 80s. Chance of rain 70%. Tuesday night, mostly cloudy. A chance of showers until midnight. Cooler with lows in the lower 50s. Chance of rain 50%. Wednesday, partly sunny. Cooler with highs in the upper 60s. Wednesday night through Thursday night, partly cloudy. Lows in the upper 40s. Highs around 70. Friday, mostly sunny. Highs in the mid-70s. Again, the forecast for Galesburg and surrounding areas of central and northwest Illinois for the rest of tonight, mostly cloudy with a chance of showers and thunderstorms. Near steady temperature in the mid-60s. Southwest winds 5 to 10 miles an hour with gusts up to 25 miles an hour. Chance of rain 40%. At 1 a.m. in Galesburg, skies were cloudy. The temperature was 68 degrees, the dew point was 61, and the relative humidity was 77%. The wind was south at 7 miles an hour. The pressure was 29.78 inches and steady. Elsewhere around the area, it was partly cloudy, with a temperature of 67 at Quincy and 69 at Springfield. It was mostly cloudy, with a temperature of 68 at Peoria and 69 at Macomb. It was cloudy, with a temperature of 73 at Moline and 70 at Burlington. And once again at 1 a.m. in Galesburg, under cloudy skies, the temperature was 68. Looking elsewhere around the Midwest at 1 a.m., Chicago was mostly cloudy and 67. Indianapolis was mostly cloudy and 59. St. Louis was cloudy and 76. Kansas City was partly cloudy and 71. Des Moines reported a thunderstorm and 69. Milwaukee was cloudy and 63. The time is currently 2 a.m. Central Daylight Time. 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Now for the official National Weather Service forecast for Galesburg and surrounding areas of central and northwest Illinois. Rest of tonight, mostly cloudy with a chance of showers and thunderstorms. Near steady temperature in the mid-60s. Southwest winds 5 to 10 miles an hour with gusts up.

to 25 miles an hour. Chance of rain 40%. Saturday, mostly cloudy with a chance of showers and thunderstorms in the morning, then partly sunny with a slight chance of showers and thunderstorms in the afternoon. Highs in the lower 80s. South winds 5 to 10 miles an hour. Chance of rain 30%. Saturday night, mostly cloudy with a chance of showers with a slight chance of thunderstorms. Lows in the lower 60s. Southeast winds 5 to 10 miles an hour. Chance of rain 50%. Sunday, partly sunny. Highs in the mid 80s. South winds 15 to 20 miles an hour. Gusts up to 35 miles an hour in the afternoon. Sunday night, mostly clear. Lows in the upper 60s. South winds 15 to 20 miles an hour with gusts up to 35 miles an hour. Monday, a chance of thunderstorms. Showers. Highs in the mid 80s. Chance of rain 90%. Monday night and Tuesday, showers likely with a chance of thunderstorms. Lows in the mid 60s. Highs in the lower 80s. Chance of rain 70%. Tuesday night, mostly cloudy. A chance of showers until midnight. Cooler with lows in the lower 50s. Chance of rain 50%. Wednesday, partly sunny. Cooler with highs in the upper 60s. Wednesday night through Thursday night, partly cloudy. Lows in the upper 40s. Highs around 70. Friday, mostly sunny. Highs in the mid 70s. Again, the forecast for Galesburg and surrounding areas of central and northwest Illinois for the rest of tonight, mostly cloudy with a chance of showers and thunderstorms. Near steady temperature in the mid 60s. Southwest winds 5 to 10 miles an hour with gusts up to 25 miles an hour. Chance of rain 40%. The time is currently 2:02 a.m. Central Daylight Time. 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Now for the official National Weather Service forecast for Galesburg and surrounding areas of central and northwest Illinois. Rest of tonight, mostly cloudy with a chance of showers and thunderstorms. Near steady temperature in the mid-60s. Southwest winds 5 to 10 miles an hour with gusts up to 25 miles an hour. Chance of rain 40%. Saturday, mostly cloudy with a chance of showers and thunderstorms in the morning, then partly sunny with a slight chance of showers and thunderstorms in the afternoon. Highs in the lower 80s. South winds 5 to 10 miles an hour. Chance of rain 30%. Saturday night, mostly cloudy with a chance of showers with a slight chance of thunderstorms. Lows in the lower 60s. Southeast winds 5 to 10 miles an hour. Chance of rain 50%. Sunday, partly sunny. Highs in the mid 80s. South winds 15 to 20 miles an hour. Gusts up to 35 miles an hour in the afternoon. Sunday night, mostly clear. Lows in the upper 60s. South winds 15 to 20 miles an hour with gusts up to 35 miles an hour. Monday, a chance of thunderstorms. Showers. Highs in the mid 80s. Chance of rain 90%. Monday night and Tuesday, showers likely with a chance of thunderstorms. Lows in the mid 60s. Highs in the lower 80s. Chance of rain 70%. Tuesday night, mostly cloudy. A chance of showers until midnight. Cooler with lows in the lower 50s. Chance of rain 50%. Wednesday, partly sunny. Cooler with highs in the upper 60s. Wednesday night through Thursday night, partly cloudy. Lows in the upper 40s. Highs around 70. Friday, mostly sunny. Highs in the mid 70s. Again, the forecast for Galesburg and surrounding areas of central and northwest Illinois for the rest of tonight, mostly cloudy with a chance of showers and thunderstorms. Near steady temperature in the mid 60s. Southwest winds 5 to 10 miles an hour with gusts up to 25 miles an hour. Chance of rain 40%. The time is currently 2:05 a.m. Central Daylight Time. 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Now for the official National Weather Service forecast for Galesburg and surrounding areas of central and northwest Illinois. Rest of

Night, mostly cloudy with a chance of showers and thunderstorms. Near steady temperature in the mid-60s. Southwest winds 5 to 10 miles an hour with gusts up to 25 miles an hour. Chance of rain 40%. Saturday, mostly cloudy with a chance of showers and thunderstorms in the morning, then partly sunny with a slight chance of showers and thunderstorms in the afternoon. Highs in the lower 80s. South winds 5 to 10 miles an hour. Chance of rain 30%. Saturday night, mostly cloudy with a chance of showers with a slight chance of thunderstorms. Lows in the lower 60s. Southeast winds 5 to 10 miles an hour. Chance of rain 50%. Sunday, partly sunny. Highs in the mid-80s. South winds 15 to 20 miles an hour. Gusts up to 35 miles an hour in the afternoon. Sunday night, mostly clear. Lows in the upper 60s. South winds 15 to 20 miles an hour with gusts up to 35 miles an hour. Monday, a chance of thunderstorms. Showers. Highs in the mid-80s. Chance of rain 90%. Monday night and Tuesday, showers likely with a chance of thunderstorms. Lows in the mid-60s. Highs in the lower 80s. Chance of rain 70%. Tuesday night, mostly cloudy. A chance of showers until midnight. Cooler with lows in the lower 50s. Chance of rain 50%. Wednesday, partly sunny. Cooler with highs in the upper 60s. Wednesday night through Thursday night, partly cloudy. Lows in the upper 40s. Highs around 70. Friday, mostly sunny. Highs in the mid-70s. Again, the forecast for Galesburg and surrounding areas of central and northwest Illinois for the rest of tonight, mostly cloudy with a chance of showers and thunderstorms. Near steady temperature in the mid-60s. Southwest winds 5 to 10 miles an hour with gusts up to 25 miles an hour. Chance of rain 40%. At 2 a.m. in Galesburg, skies were cloudy. The temperature was 67 degrees, the dew point was 61, and the relative humidity was 80%. The wind was south at 9 miles an hour. The pressure was 29.76 inches and falling. Elsewhere around the area, temperatures were around 70 degrees. It was partly cloudy at Quincy and Springfield. It was mostly cloudy at Peoria and Macomb. It was cloudy at Moline and Burlington. And once again at 2 a.m. in Galesburg, under cloudy skies, the temperature was 67. Looking elsewhere around the Midwest at 2 a.m., Chicago was cloudy and 67. Indianapolis was partly cloudy and 58. St. Louis was mostly cloudy and 77. Kansas City was partly cloudy and 71. Des Moines reported a thunderstorm and 60. Milwaukee reported thunder and 65. The time is currently 2:08 a.m. Central Daylight Time. 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Now for the official National Weather Service forecast for Galesburg and surrounding areas of central and northwest Illinois. Rest of tonight, mostly cloudy with a chance of showers and thunderstorms. Near steady temperature in the mid-60s. Southwest winds 5 to 10 miles an hour with gusts up to 25 miles an hour. Chance of rain 40%. Saturday, mostly cloudy with a chance of showers and thunderstorms in the morning, then partly sunny with a slight chance of showers and thunderstorms in the afternoon. Highs in the lower 80s. South winds 5 to 10 miles an hour. Chance of rain 30%. Saturday night, mostly cloudy with a chance of showers with a slight chance of thunderstorms. Lows in the lower 60s. Southeast winds 5 to 10 miles an hour. Chance of rain 50%. Sunday, partly sunny. Highs in the mid-80s. South winds 15 to 20 miles an hour. Gusts up to 35 miles an hour in the afternoon. Sunday night, mostly clear. Lows in the upper 60s. South winds 15 to 20 miles an hour with gusts up to 35 miles an hour. Monday, a chance of thunderstorms. Showers. Highs in the mid-80s. Chance of rain 90%. Monday night and Tuesday, showers likely with a chance of thunderstorms. Lows in the mid-60s.
Highs in

lower 80s. Chance of rain 70%. Tuesday night, mostly cloudy. A chance of showers until midnight. Cooler with lows in the lower 50s. Chance of rain 50%. Wednesday, partly sunny. Cooler with highs in the upper 60s. Wednesday night through Thursday night, partly cloudy. Lows in the upper 40s. Highs around 70. Friday, mostly sunny. Highs in the mid-70s. Again, the forecast for Galesburg and surrounding areas of central and northwest Illinois for the rest of tonight, mostly cloudy with a chance of showers and thunderstorms. Near steady temperature in the mid-60s. Southwest winds 5 to 10 miles an hour with gusts up to 25 miles an hour. Chance of rain 40%. At 2 a.m. in Galesburg, skies were cloudy. The temperature was 67 degrees, the dew point was 61, and the relative humidity was 80%. The wind was south at 9 miles an hour. The pressure was 29.76 inches and falling. Elsewhere around the area, temperatures were around 70 degrees. It was partly cloudy at Quincy and Springfield. It was mostly cloudy at Peoria and Macomb. It was cloudy at Moline and Burlington. And once again at 2 a.m. in Galesburg, under cloudy skies, the temperature was 67. Looking elsewhere around the Midwest at 2 a.m., Chicago was cloudy and 67. Indianapolis was partly cloudy and 58. St. Louis was mostly cloudy and 77. Kansas City was partly cloudy and 71. Des Moines reported a thunderstorm and 60. Milwaukee reported thunder and 65. The time is currently 2:12 a.m. Central Daylight Time. 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Now for the official National Weather Service forecast for Galesburg and surrounding areas of central and northwest Illinois. Rest of tonight, mostly cloudy with a chance of showers and thunderstorms. Near steady temperature in the mid-60s. Southwest winds 5 to 10 miles an hour with gusts up to 25 miles an hour. Chance of rain 40%. Saturday, mostly cloudy with a chance of showers and thunderstorms in the morning, then partly sunny with a slight chance of showers and thunderstorms in the afternoon. Highs in the lower 80s. South winds 5 to 10 miles an hour. Chance of rain 30%. Saturday night, mostly cloudy with a chance of showers with a slight chance of thunderstorms. Lows in the lower 60s. Southeast winds 5 to 10 miles an hour. Chance of rain 50%. Sunday, partly sunny. Highs in the mid-80s. South winds 15 to 20 miles an hour. Gusts up to 35 miles an hour in the afternoon. Sunday night, mostly clear. Lows in the upper 60s. South winds 15 to 20 miles an hour with gusts up to 35 miles an hour. Monday, a chance of thunderstorms. Showers. Highs in the mid-80s. Chance of rain 90%. Monday night and Tuesday, showers likely with a chance of thunderstorms. Lows in the mid-60s. Highs in the lower 80s. Chance of rain 70%. Tuesday night, mostly cloudy. A chance of showers until midnight. Cooler with lows in the lower 50s. Chance of rain 50%. Wednesday, partly sunny. Cooler with highs in the upper 60s. Wednesday night through Thursday night, partly cloudy. Lows in the upper 40s. Highs around 70. Friday, mostly sunny. Highs in the mid-70s. Again, the forecast for Galesburg and surrounding areas of central and northwest Illinois for the rest of tonight, mostly cloudy with a chance of showers and thunderstorms. Near steady temperature in the mid-60s. Southwest winds 5 to 10 miles an hour with gusts up to 25 miles an hour. Chance of rain 40%. 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At 2 a.m. in Galesburg,

skies were cloudy. The temperature was 67 degrees, the dew point was 61, and the relative humidity was 80%. The wind was south at 9 miles an hour. The pressure was 29.76 inches and falling. Elsewhere around the area, skies ranged from mostly cloudy to cloudy, and temperatures were around 70 degrees. And once again at 2 a.m. in Galesburg, under cloudy skies, the temperature was 67. Looking elsewhere around the Midwest at 2 a.m., Chicago was cloudy and 67. Indianapolis was partly cloudy and 58. St. Louis was mostly cloudy and 77. Kansas City was mostly cloudy and 71. Des Moines reported a thunderstorm and 60. Milwaukee reported a thunderstorm and 65. The time is currently 2:16 a.m. Central Daylight Time. 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Now for the official National Weather Service forecast for Galesburg and surrounding areas of central and northwest Illinois. Rest of tonight, mostly cloudy with a chance of showers and thunderstorms. Near steady temperature in the mid-60s. Southwest winds 5 to 10 miles an hour with gusts up to 25 miles an hour. Chance of rain 40%. Saturday, mostly cloudy with a chance of showers and thunderstorms in the morning, then partly sunny with a slight chance of showers and thunderstorms in the afternoon. Highs in the lower 80s. South winds 5 to 10 miles an hour. Chance of rain 30%. Saturday night, mostly cloudy with a chance of showers with a slight chance of thunderstorms. Lows in the lower 60s. Southeast winds 5 to 10 miles an hour. Chance of rain 50%. Sunday, partly sunny. Highs in the mid-80s. South winds 15 to 20 miles an hour. Gusts up to 35 miles an hour in the afternoon. Sunday night, mostly clear. Lows in the upper 60s. South winds 15 to 20 miles an hour with gusts up to 35 miles an hour. Monday, a chance of thunderstorms. Showers. Highs in the mid-80s. Chance of rain 90%. Monday night and Tuesday, showers likely with a chance of thunderstorms. Lows in the mid-60s. Highs in the lower 80s. Chance of rain 70%. Tuesday night, mostly cloudy. A chance of showers until midnight. Cooler with lows in the lower 50s. Chance of rain 50%. Wednesday, partly sunny. Cooler with highs in the upper 60s. Wednesday night through Thursday night, partly cloudy. Lows in the upper 40s. Highs around 70. Friday, mostly sunny. Highs in the mid-70s. Again, the forecast for Galesburg and surrounding areas of central and northwest Illinois for the rest of tonight, mostly cloudy with a chance of showers and thunderstorms. Near steady temperature in the mid-60s. Southwest winds 5 to 10 miles an hour with gusts up to 25 miles an hour. Chance of rain 40%. At 2 a.m. in Galesburg, skies were cloudy. The temperature was 67 degrees, the dew point was 61, and the relative humidity was 80%. The wind was south at 9 miles an hour. The pressure was 29.76 inches and falling. Elsewhere around the area, skies ranged from mostly cloudy to cloudy, and temperatures were around 70 degrees. And once again at 2 a.m. in Galesburg, under cloudy skies, the temperature was 67. Looking elsewhere around the Midwest at 2 a.m., Chicago was cloudy and 67. Indianapolis was partly cloudy and 58. St. Louis was mostly cloudy and 77. Kansas City was mostly cloudy and 71. Des Moines reported a thunderstorm and 60. Milwaukee reported a thunderstorm and 65. The time is currently 2:20 a.m. Central Daylight Time. 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Now for the official National Weather Service forecast for Galesburg and surrounding areas of central and northwest Illinois. Rest of tonight, mostly cloudy with a chance of showers and thunderstorms. Near steady temperature in the mid-60s. Southwest winds 5 to 10 miles an hour with gusts up to 25 miles an hour. Chance of rain 40%. Saturday,

mostly cloudy with a chance of showers and thunderstorms in the morning, then partly sunny with a slight chance of showers and thunderstorms in the afternoon. Highs in the lower 80s. South winds 5 to 10 miles an hour. Chance of rain 30%. Saturday night, mostly cloudy with a chance of showers with a slight chance of thunderstorms. Lows in the lower 60s. Southeast winds 5 to 10 miles an hour. Chance of rain 50%. Sunday, partly sunny. Highs in the mid-80s. South winds 15 to 20 miles an hour. Gusts up to 35 miles an hour in the afternoon. Sunday night, mostly clear. Lows in the upper 60s. South winds 15 to 20 miles an hour with gusts up to 35 miles an hour. Monday, a chance of thunderstorms. Showers. Highs in the mid-80s. Chance of rain 90%. Monday night and Tuesday, showers likely with a chance of thunderstorms. Lows in the mid-60s. Highs in the lower 80s. Chance of rain 70%. Tuesday night, mostly cloudy. A chance of showers until midnight. Cooler with lows in the lower 50s. Chance of rain 50%. Wednesday, partly sunny. Cooler with highs in the upper 60s. Wednesday night through Thursday night, partly cloudy. Lows in the upper 40s. Highs around 70. Friday, mostly sunny. Highs in the mid-70s. Again, the forecast for Galesburg and surrounding areas of central and northwest Illinois for the rest of tonight, mostly cloudy with a chance of showers and thunderstorms. Near steady temperature in the mid-60s. Southwest winds 5 to 10 miles an hour with gusts up to 25 miles an hour. Chance of rain 40%. At 2 a.m. in Galesburg, skies were cloudy. The temperature was 67 degrees, the dew point was 61, and the relative humidity was 80%. The wind was south at 9 miles an hour. The pressure was 29.76 inches and falling. Elsewhere around the area, skies ranged from mostly cloudy to cloudy, and temperatures were around 70 degrees. And once again at 2 a.m. in Galesburg, under cloudy skies, the temperature was 67. Looking elsewhere around the Midwest at 2 a.m., Chicago was cloudy and 67. Indianapolis was partly cloudy and 58. St. Louis was mostly cloudy and 77. Kansas City was mostly cloudy and 71. Des Moines reported a thunderstorm and 60. Milwaukee reported a thunderstorm and 65. The time is currently 2:23 a.m. Central Daylight Time. 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Now for the official National Weather Service forecast for Galesburg and surrounding areas of central and northwest Illinois. Rest of tonight, mostly cloudy with a chance of showers and thunderstorms. Near steady temperature in the mid-60s. Southwest winds 5 to 10 miles an hour with gusts up to 25 miles an hour. Chance of rain 40%. Saturday, mostly cloudy with a chance of showers and thunderstorms in the morning, then partly sunny with a slight chance of showers and thunderstorms in the afternoon. Highs in the lower 80s. South winds 5 to 10 miles an hour. Chance of rain 30%. Saturday night, mostly cloudy with a chance of showers with a slight chance of thunderstorms. Lows in the lower 60s. Southeast winds 5 to 10 miles an hour. Chance of rain 50%. Sunday, partly sunny. Highs in the mid-80s. South winds 15 to 20 miles an hour. Gusts up to 35 miles an hour in the afternoon. Sunday night, mostly clear. Lows in the upper 60s. South winds 15 to 20 miles an hour with gusts up to 35 miles an hour. Monday, a chance of thunderstorms. Showers. Highs in the mid-80s. Chance of rain 90%. Monday night and Tuesday, showers likely with a chance of thunderstorms. Lows in the mid-60s. Highs in the lower 80s. Chance of rain 70%. Tuesday night, mostly cloudy. A chance of showers until midnight. Cooler with lows in the lower 50s. Chance of rain 50%. Wednesday, partly sunny. Cooler with highs in the upper 60s. Wednesday night through Thursday night, partly cloudy.

lows in the upper 40s. Highs around 70. Friday, mostly sunny. Highs in the mid-70s. Again, the forecast for Galesburg and surrounding areas of central and northwest Illinois for the rest of tonight, mostly cloudy with a chance of showers and thunderstorms. Near steady temperature in the mid-60s. Southwest winds 5 to 10 miles an hour with gusts up to 25 miles an hour. Chance of rain 40%. At 2 a.m. in Galesburg, skies were cloudy. The temperature was 67 degrees, the dew point was 61, and the relative humidity was 80%. The wind was south at 9 miles an hour. The pressure was 29.76 inches and falling. Elsewhere around the area, skies ranged from mostly cloudy to cloudy, and temperatures were around 70 degrees. And once again at 2 a.m. in Galesburg, under cloudy skies, the temperature was 67. Looking elsewhere around the Midwest at 2 a.m., Chicago was cloudy and 67. Indianapolis was partly cloudy and 58. St. Louis was mostly cloudy and 77. Kansas City was mostly cloudy and 71. Des Moines had light rain and 62. Milwaukee reported a thunderstorm and 65. The time is currently 2:27 a.m. Central Daylight Time. 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Now for the official National Weather Service forecast for Galesburg and surrounding areas of central and northwest Illinois. Rest of tonight, mostly cloudy with a chance of showers and thunderstorms. Near steady temperature in the mid-60s. Southwest winds 5 to 10 miles an hour with gusts up to 25 miles an hour. Chance of rain 40%. Saturday, mostly cloudy with a chance of showers and thunderstorms in the morning, then partly sunny with a slight chance of showers and thunderstorms in the afternoon. Highs in the lower 80s. South winds 5 to 10 miles an hour. Chance of rain 30%. Saturday night, mostly cloudy with a chance of showers with a slight chance of thunderstorms. Lows in the lower 60s. Southeast winds 5 to 10 miles an hour. Chance of rain 50%. Sunday, partly sunny. Highs in the mid-80s. South winds 15 to 20 miles an hour. Gusts up to 35 miles an hour in the afternoon. Sunday night, mostly clear. Lows in the upper 60s. South winds 15 to 20 miles an hour with gusts up to 35 miles an hour. Monday, a chance of thunderstorms. Showers. Highs in the mid-80s. Chance of rain 90%. Monday night and Tuesday, showers likely with a chance of thunderstorms. Lows in the mid-60s. Highs in the lower 80s. Chance of rain 70%. Tuesday night, mostly cloudy. A chance of showers until midnight. Cooler with lows in the lower 50s. Chance of rain 50%. Wednesday, partly sunny. Cooler with highs in the upper 60s. Wednesday night through Thursday night, partly cloudy. Lows in the upper 40s. Highs around 70. Friday, mostly sunny. Highs in the mid-70s. Again, the forecast for Galesburg and surrounding areas of central and northwest Illinois for the rest of tonight, mostly cloudy with a chance of showers and thunderstorms. Near steady temperature in the mid-60s. Southwest winds 5 to 10 miles an hour with gusts up to 25 miles an hour. Chance of rain 40%. At 2 a.m. in Galesburg, skies were cloudy. The temperature was 67 degrees, the dew point was 61, and the relative humidity was 80%. The wind was south at 9 miles an hour. The pressure was 29.76 inches and falling. Elsewhere around the area, skies ranged from mostly cloudy to cloudy, and temperatures were around 70 degrees. And once again at 2 a.m. in Galesburg, under cloudy skies, the temperature was 67. Looking elsewhere around the Midwest at 2 a.m., Chicago was cloudy and 67. Indianapolis was partly cloudy and 58. St. Louis was mostly cloudy and 77. Kansas City was mostly cloudy and 71. Des Moines had light rain and 62. Milwaukee reported a thunderstorm and 65. The time is currently 2:30 a.m. Central Daylight Time.
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Now for the official National Weather Service forecast for Galesburg and surrounding areas of central and northwest Illinois. Rest of tonight, mostly cloudy with a chance of showers and thunderstorms. Near steady temperature in the mid-60s. Southwest winds 5 to 10 miles an hour with gusts up to 25 miles an hour. Chance of rain 40%. Saturday, mostly cloudy with a chance of showers and thunderstorms in the morning, then partly sunny with a slight chance of showers and thunderstorms in the afternoon. Highs in the lower 80s. South winds 5 to 10 miles an hour. Chance of rain 30%. Saturday night, mostly cloudy with a chance of showers with a slight chance of thunderstorms. Lows in the lower 60s. Southeast winds 5 to 10 miles an hour. Chance of rain 50%. Sunday, partly sunny. Highs in the mid-80s. South winds 15 to 20 miles an hour. Gusts up to 35 miles an hour in the afternoon. Sunday night, mostly clear. Lows in the upper 60s. South winds 15 to 20 miles an hour with gusts up to 35 miles an hour. Monday, a chance of thunderstorms. Showers. Highs in the mid-80s. Chance of rain 90%. Monday night and Tuesday, showers likely with a chance of thunderstorms. Lows in the mid-60s. Highs in the lower 80s. Chance of rain 70%. Tuesday night, mostly cloudy. A chance of showers until midnight. Cooler with lows in the lower 50s. Chance of rain 50%. Wednesday, partly sunny. Cooler with highs in the upper 60s. Wednesday night through Thursday night, partly cloudy. Lows in the upper 40s. Highs around 70. Friday, mostly sunny. Highs in the mid-70s. Again, the forecast for Galesburg and surrounding areas of central and northwest Illinois for the rest of tonight, mostly cloudy with a chance of showers and thunderstorms. Near steady temperature in the mid-60s. Southwest winds 5 to 10 miles an hour with gusts up to 25 miles an hour. Chance of rain 40%. Southwest winds 5 to 10 miles an hour with gusts up to 25 miles an hour. Chance of rain 40%. At 2 a.m. in Galesburg, skies were cloudy. The temperature was 67 degrees, the dew point was 61, and the relative humidity was 80%. The wind was south at 9 miles an hour. The pressure was 29.76 inches and falling. Elsewhere around the area, skies ranged from mostly cloudy to cloudy, and temperatures were around 70 degrees. And once again at 2 a.m. in Galesburg, under cloudy skies, the temperature was 67. Looking elsewhere around the Midwest at 2 a.m., Chicago was cloudy, and 67. Indianapolis was partly cloudy, and 58. St. Louis was mostly cloudy, and 77. Kansas City was mostly cloudy, and 71. Des Moines had light rain, and 62. Milwaukee reported a thunderstorm, and 65. The time is currently 2:34 a.m. Central Daylight Time. 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Now for the official National Weather Service forecast for Galesburg and surrounding areas of central and northwest Illinois. Rest of tonight, mostly cloudy with a chance of showers and thunderstorms. Near steady temperature in the mid-60s. Southwest winds 5 to 10 miles an hour with gusts up to 25 miles an hour. Chance of rain 40%. Saturday, mostly cloudy with a chance of showers and thunderstorms in the morning, then partly sunny with a slight chance of showers and thunderstorms in the afternoon. Highs in the lower 80s. South winds 5 to 10 miles an hour. Chance of rain 30%. Saturday night, mostly cloudy with a chance of showers with a slight chance of thunderstorms. Lows in the lower 60s. Southeast winds 5 to 10 miles an hour. Chance of rain 50%. Sunday, partly sunny. Highs in the mid-80s. South winds 15 to 20 miles an hour. Gusts up to 35 miles an hour in the afternoon. Sunday night, mostly clear. Lows in the upper 60s. South winds 15 to 20 miles an hour with gusts up to

35 miles an hour. Monday, a chance of thunderstorms. Showers. Highs in the mid-80s. Chance of rain 90%. Monday night and Tuesday, showers likely with a chance of thunderstorms. Lows in the mid-60s. Highs in the lower 80s. Chance of rain 70%. Tuesday night, mostly cloudy. A chance of showers until midnight. Cooler with lows in the lower 50s. Chance of rain 50%. Wednesday, partly sunny. Cooler with highs in the upper 60s. Wednesday night through Thursday night, partly cloudy. Lows in the upper 40s. Highs around 70. Friday, mostly sunny. Highs in the mid-70s. Again, the forecast for Galesburg and surrounding areas of central and northwest Illinois for the rest of tonight, mostly cloudy with a chance of showers and thunderstorms. Near steady temperature in the mid-60s. Southwest winds 5 to 10 miles an hour with gusts up to 25 miles an hour. Chance of rain 40%. At 2 a.m. in Galesburg, skies were cloudy. The temperature was 67 degrees, the dew point was 61, and the relative humidity was 80%. The wind was south at 9 miles an hour. The pressure was 29.76 inches and falling. Elsewhere around the area, skies ranged from mostly cloudy to cloudy, and temperatures were around 70 degrees. And once again at 2 a.m. in Galesburg, under cloudy skies, the temperature was 67. Looking elsewhere around the Midwest at 2 a.m., Chicago was cloudy and 67. Indianapolis was partly cloudy and 58. St. Louis was mostly cloudy and 77. Kansas City was mostly cloudy and 71. Des Moines had light rain and 62. Milwaukee reported a thunderstorm and 65. The time is currently 2:37 a.m. Central Daylight Time. 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Now for the official National Weather Service forecast for Galesburg and surrounding areas of central and northwest Illinois. Rest of tonight, mostly cloudy with a chance of showers and thunderstorms. Near steady temperature in the mid-60s. Southwest winds 5 to 10 miles an hour with gusts up to 25 miles an hour. Chance of rain 40%. Saturday, mostly cloudy with a chance of showers and thunderstorms in the morning, then partly sunny with a slight chance of showers and thunderstorms in the afternoon. Highs in the lower 80s. South winds 5 to 10 miles an hour. Chance of rain 30%. Saturday night, mostly cloudy with a chance of showers with a slight chance of thunderstorms. Lows in the lower 60s. Southeast winds 5 to 10 miles an hour. Chance of rain 50%. Sunday, partly sunny. Highs in the mid-80s. South winds 15 to 20 miles an hour. Gusts up to 35 miles an hour in the afternoon. Sunday night, mostly clear. Lows in the upper 60s. South winds 15 to 20 miles an hour with gusts up to 35 miles an hour. Monday, a chance of thunderstorms. Showers. Highs in the mid-80s. Chance of rain 90%. Monday night and Tuesday, showers likely with a chance of thunderstorms. Lows in the mid-60s. Highs in the lower 80s. Chance of rain 70%. Tuesday night, mostly cloudy. A chance of showers until midnight. Cooler with lows in the lower 50s. Chance of rain 50%. Wednesday, partly sunny. Cooler with highs in the upper 60s. Wednesday night through Thursday night, partly cloudy. Lows in the upper 40s. Highs around 70. Friday, mostly sunny. Highs in the mid-70s. Again, the forecast for Galesburg and surrounding areas of central and northwest Illinois for the rest of tonight, mostly cloudy with a chance of showers and thunderstorms. Near steady temperature in the mid-60s. Southwest winds 5 to 10 miles an hour with gusts up to 25 miles an hour. Chance of rain 40%. At 2 a.m. in Galesburg, skies were cloudy. The temperature was 67 degrees, the dew point was 61, and the relative humidity was 80%. The wind was south at 9 miles an hour. The pressure was 29.76 inches and falling. Elsewhere around the area,

Galesburg. Now for the official National Weather Service forecast for Galesburg and surrounding areas of central and northwest Illinois. Rest of tonight, mostly cloudy with a chance of showers and thunderstorms. Near steady temperature in the mid-60s. Southwest winds 5 to 10 miles an hour with gusts up to 25 miles an hour. Chance of rain 40%. Saturday, mostly cloudy with a chance of showers and thunderstorms in the morning, then partly sunny with a slight chance of showers and thunderstorms in the afternoon. Highs in the lower 80s. South winds 5 to 10 miles an hour. Chance of rain 30%. Saturday night, mostly cloudy with a chance of showers with a slight chance of thunderstorms. Lows in the lower 60s. Southeast winds 5 to 10 miles an hour. Chance of rain 50%. Sunday, partly sunny. Highs in the mid-80s. South winds 15 to 20 miles an hour. Gusts up to 35 miles an hour in the afternoon. Sunday night, mostly clear. Lows in the upper 60s. South winds 15 to 20 miles an hour with gusts up to 35 miles an hour. Monday, a chance of thunderstorms. Showers. Highs in the mid-80s. Chance of rain 90%. Monday night and Tuesday, showers likely with a chance of thunderstorms. Lows in the mid-60s. Highs in the lower 80s. Chance of rain 70%. Tuesday night, mostly cloudy. A chance of showers until midnight. Cooler with lows in the lower 50s. Chance of rain 50%. Wednesday, partly sunny. Cooler with highs in the upper 60s. Wednesday night through Thursday night, partly cloudy. Lows in the upper 40s. Highs around 70. Friday, mostly sunny. Highs in the mid-70s. Again, the forecast for Galesburg and surrounding areas of central and northwest Illinois for the rest of tonight, mostly cloudy with a chance of showers and thunderstorms. Near steady temperature in the mid-60s. Southwest winds 5 to 10 miles an hour with gusts up to 25 miles an hour. Chance of rain 40%. At 2 a.m. in Galesburg, skies were cloudy. The temperature was 67 degrees, the dew point was 61, and the relative humidity was 80%. The wind was south at 9 miles an hour. The pressure was 29.76 inches and falling. Elsewhere around the area, skies ranged from mostly cloudy to cloudy, and temperatures were around 70 degrees. And once again at 2 a.m. in Galesburg, under cloudy skies, the temperature was 67. Looking elsewhere around the Midwest at 2 a.m., Chicago was cloudy, and 67. Indianapolis was partly cloudy, and 58. St. Louis was mostly cloudy, and 77. Kansas City was mostly cloudy, and 71. Des Moines had light rain, and 62. Milwaukee reported a thunderstorm, and 65. The time is currently 2:44 a.m. Central Daylight Time. 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Now for the official National Weather Service forecast for Galesburg and surrounding areas of central and northwest Illinois. Rest of tonight, mostly cloudy with a chance of showers and thunderstorms. Near steady temperature in the mid-60s. Southwest winds 5 to 10 miles an hour with gusts up to 25 miles an hour. Chance of rain 40%. Saturday, mostly cloudy with a chance of showers and thunderstorms in the morning, then partly sunny with a slight chance of showers and thunderstorms in the afternoon. Highs in the lower 80s. South winds 5 to 10 miles an hour. Chance of rain 30%. Saturday night, mostly cloudy with a chance of showers with a slight chance of thunderstorms. Lows in the lower 60s. Southeast winds 5 to 10 miles an hour. Chance of rain 50%. Sunday, partly sunny. Highs in the mid-80s. South winds 15 to 20 miles an hour. Gusts up to 35 miles an hour in the afternoon. Sunday night, mostly clear. Lows in the upper 60s. South winds 15 to 20 miles an hour with gusts up to 35 miles an hour. Monday, a chance of thunderstorms. Showers. Highs in the mid-80s. Chance of rain 90%. Monday night and Tuesday, showers likely with a chance of thunderstorms.

Lows in the mid-60s. Highs in the lower 80s. Chance of rain 70%. Tuesday night, mostly cloudy. A chance of showers until midnight. Cooler with lows in the lower 50s. Chance of rain 50%. Wednesday, partly sunny. Cooler with highs in the upper 60s. Wednesday night through Thursday night, partly cloudy. Lows in the upper 40s. Highs around 70. Friday, mostly sunny. Highs in the mid-70s. Again, the forecast for Galesburg and surrounding areas of central and northwest Illinois for the rest of tonight, mostly cloudy with a chance of showers and thunderstorms. Near steady temperature in the mid-60s. Southwest winds 5 to 10 miles an hour with gusts up to 25 miles an hour. Chance of rain 40%. At 2 a.m. in Galesburg, skies were cloudy. The temperature was 67 degrees, the dew point was 61, and the relative humidity was 80%. The wind was south at 9 miles an hour. The pressure was 29.76 inches and falling. Elsewhere around the area, skies ranged from mostly cloudy to cloudy, and temperatures were around 70 degrees. And once again at 2 a.m. in Galesburg, under cloudy skies, the temperature was 67. Looking elsewhere around the Midwest at 2 a.m., Chicago was cloudy and 67. Indianapolis was partly cloudy and 58. St. Louis was mostly cloudy and 77. Kansas City was mostly cloudy and 71. Des Moines had light rain and 62. Milwaukee reported a thunderstorm and 65. The time is currently 2:48 a.m. Central Daylight Time. 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Now for the official National Weather Service forecast for Galesburg and surrounding areas of central and northwest Illinois. Rest of tonight, mostly cloudy with a chance of showers and thunderstorms. Near steady temperature in the mid-60s. Southwest winds 5 to 10 miles an hour with gusts up to 25 miles an hour. Chance of rain 40%. Saturday, mostly cloudy with a chance of showers and thunderstorms in the morning, then partly sunny with a slight chance of showers and thunderstorms in the afternoon. Highs in the lower 80s. South winds 5 to 10 miles an hour. Chance of rain 30%. Saturday night, mostly cloudy with a chance of showers with a slight chance of thunderstorms. Lows in the lower 60s. Southeast winds 5 to 10 miles an hour. Chance of rain 50%. Sunday, partly sunny. Highs in the mid-80s. South winds 15 to 20 miles an hour. Gusts up to 35 miles an hour in the afternoon. Sunday night, mostly clear. Lows in the upper 60s. South winds 15 to 20 miles an hour with gusts up to 35 miles an hour. Monday, a chance of thunderstorms. Showers. Highs in the mid-80s. Chance of rain 90%. Monday night and Tuesday, showers likely with a chance of thunderstorms. Lows in the mid-60s. Highs in the lower 80s. Chance of rain 70%. Tuesday night, mostly cloudy. A chance of showers until midnight. Cooler with lows in the lower 50s. Chance of rain 50%. Wednesday, partly sunny. Cooler with highs in the upper 60s. Wednesday night through Thursday night, partly cloudy. Lows in the upper 40s. Highs around 70. Friday, mostly sunny. Highs in the mid-70s. Again, the forecast for Galesburg and surrounding areas of central and northwest Illinois for the rest of tonight, mostly cloudy with a chance of showers and thunderstorms. Near steady temperature in the mid-60s. Southwest winds 5 to 10 miles an hour with gusts up to 25 miles an hour. Chance of rain 40%. Now for the official National Weather Service forecast for Galesburg and surrounding areas of central and northwest Illinois. Rest of tonight, mostly cloudy with a chance of showers and thunderstorms. Near steady temperature in the mid-60s. Southwest winds 5 to 10 miles an hour with gusts up to 20 miles an hour. Chance of rain 50%. Saturday, mostly cloudy in the morning, then becoming partly sunny. A chance of showers and thunderstorms. Highs in the lower 80s.
South winds 5 to 10 miles an hour. Chance of rain 50%. Saturday night, mostly cloudy with a chance of showers. A chance of thunderstorms until midnight, then a slight chance of thunderstorms after midnight. Lows in the lower 60s. Southeast winds 5 to 10 miles an hour. Chance of rain 50%. Sunday, partly sunny. Highs in the mid-80s. South winds 15 to 20 miles an hour. Gusts up to 35 miles an hour in the afternoon. Sunday night, mostly clear. Lows in the upper 60s. South winds 15 to 20 miles an hour with gusts up to 35 miles an hour. Monday, a chance of thunderstorms. Showers. Highs in the mid-80s. Chance of rain 90%. Monday night and Tuesday, showers likely with a chance of thunderstorms. Lows in the mid-60s. Highs in the lower 80s. Chance of rain 70%. Tuesday night, mostly cloudy. A chance of showers until midnight. Cooler with lows in the lower 50s. Chance of rain 50%. Wednesday, partly sunny. Cooler with highs in the upper 60s. Wednesday night through Thursday night, partly cloudy. Lows in the upper 40s. Highs around 70. Friday, mostly sunny. Highs in the mid-70s. Again, the forecast for Galesburg and surrounding areas of central and northwest Illinois for the rest of tonight, mostly cloudy with a chance of showers and thunderstorms. Near steady temperature in the mid-60s. Southwest winds 5 to 10 miles an hour with gusts up to 20 miles an hour. Chance of rain 50%. At 2 a.m. in Galesburg, skies were cloudy. The temperature was 67 degrees, the dew point was 61, and the relative humidity was 80%. The wind was south at 9 miles an hour. The pressure was 29.76 inches and falling. Elsewhere around the area, skies ranged from mostly cloudy to cloudy, and temperatures were around 70 degrees. And once again at 2 a.m. in Galesburg, under cloudy skies, the temperature was 67. Looking elsewhere around the Midwest at 2 a.m., Chicago was cloudy, and 67. Indianapolis was partly cloudy, and 58. St. Louis was mostly cloudy, and 77. Kansas City was mostly cloudy, and 71. Des Moines had light rain, and 62. Milwaukee reported a thunderstorm, and 65. The time is currently 2:54 a.m. Central Daylight Time. 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Now for the official National Weather Service forecast for Galesburg and surrounding areas of central and northwest Illinois. Rest of tonight, mostly cloudy with a chance of showers and thunderstorms. Near steady temperature in the mid-60s. Southwest winds 5 to 10 miles an hour with gusts up to 20 miles an hour. Chance of rain 50%. Saturday, mostly cloudy in the morning, then becoming partly sunny. A chance of showers and thunderstorms. Highs in the lower 80s. South winds 5 to 10 miles an hour. Chance of rain 50%. Saturday night, mostly cloudy with a chance of showers. A chance of thunderstorms until midnight, then a slight chance of thunderstorms after midnight. Lows in the lower 60s. Southeast winds 5 to 10 miles an hour. Chance of rain 50%. Sunday, partly sunny. Highs in the mid-80s. South winds 15 to 20 miles an hour. Gusts up to 35 miles an hour in the afternoon. Sunday night, mostly clear. Lows in the upper 60s. South winds 15 to 20 miles an hour with gusts up to 35 miles an hour. Monday, a chance of thunderstorms. Showers. Highs in the mid-80s. Chance of rain 90%. Monday night and Tuesday, showers likely with a chance of thunderstorms. Lows in the mid-60s. Highs in the lower 80s. Chance of rain 70%. Tuesday night, mostly cloudy. A chance of showers until midnight. Cooler with lows in the lower 50s. Chance of rain 50%. Wednesday, partly sunny. Cooler with highs in the upper 60s. Wednesday night through Thursday night, partly cloudy. Lows in the upper 40s. Highs around 70.
Friday, mostly sunny.

highs in the mid-70s. Again, the forecast for Galesburg and surrounding areas of central and northwest Illinois for the rest of tonight, mostly cloudy with a chance of showers and thunderstorms. Near steady temperature in the mid-60s. Southwest winds 5 to 10 miles an hour with gusts up to 20 miles an hour. Chance of rain 50%. At 2 a.m. in Galesburg, skies were cloudy. The temperature was 67 degrees, the dew point was 61, and the relative humidity was 80%. The wind was south at 9 miles an hour. The pressure was 29.76 inches and falling. Elsewhere around the area, skies ranged from mostly cloudy to cloudy, and temperatures were around 70 degrees. And once again at 2 a.m. in Galesburg, under cloudy skies, the temperature was 67. Looking elsewhere around the Midwest at 2 a.m., Chicago was cloudy and 67. Indianapolis was partly cloudy and 58. St. Louis was mostly cloudy and 77. Kansas City was mostly cloudy and 71. Des Moines had light rain and 62. Milwaukee reported a thunderstorm and 65. The time is currently 2:57 a.m. Central Daylight Time. 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Now for the official National Weather Service forecast for Galesburg and surrounding areas of central and northwest Illinois. Rest of tonight, mostly cloudy with a chance of showers and thunderstorms. Near steady temperature in the mid-60s. Southwest winds 5 to 10 miles an hour with gusts up to 20 miles an hour. Chance of rain 50%. Saturday, mostly cloudy in the morning, then becoming partly sunny. A chance of showers and thunderstorms. Highs in the lower 80s. South winds 5 to 10 miles an hour. Chance of rain 50%. Saturday night, mostly cloudy with a chance of showers. A chance of thunderstorms until midnight, then a slight chance of thunderstorms after midnight. Lows in the lower 60s. Southeast winds 5 to 10 miles an hour. Chance of rain 50%. Sunday, partly sunny. Highs in the mid-80s. South winds 15 to 20 miles an hour. Gusts up to 35 miles an hour in the afternoon. Sunday night, mostly clear. Lows in the upper 60s. South winds 15 to 20 miles an hour with gusts up to 35 miles an hour. Monday, a chance of thunderstorms. Showers. Highs in the mid-80s. Chance of rain 90%. Monday night and Tuesday, showers likely with a chance of thunderstorms. Lows in the mid-60s. Highs in the lower 80s. Chance of rain 70%. Tuesday night, mostly cloudy. A chance of showers until midnight. Cooler with lows in the lower 50s. Chance of rain 50%. Wednesday, partly sunny. Cooler with highs in the upper 60s. Wednesday night through Thursday night, partly cloudy. Lows in the upper 40s. Highs around 70. Friday, mostly sunny. Highs in the mid-70s. Again, the forecast for Galesburg and surrounding areas of central and northwest Illinois for the rest of tonight, mostly cloudy with a chance of showers and thunderstorms. Near steady temperature in the mid-60s. Southwest winds 5 to 10 miles an hour with gusts up to 20 miles an hour. Chance of rain 50%. The time is currently 3 a.m. Central Daylight Time. 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Now for the official National Weather Service forecast for Galesburg and surrounding areas of central and northwest Illinois. Rest of tonight, mostly cloudy with a chance of showers and thunderstorms. Near steady temperature in the mid-60s. Southwest winds 5 to 10 miles an hour with gusts up to 20 miles an hour. Chance of rain 50%. Saturday, mostly cloudy in the morning, then becoming partly sunny. A chance of showers and thunderstorms. Highs in the lower 80s. South winds 5 to 10 miles an hour. Chance of rain 50%. Saturday night, mostly cloudy with a chance of showers. A chance of thunderstorms until midnight, then a slight chance of thunderstorms after midnight. Lows in the lower 60s. Southeast winds 5 to 10 miles an hour.

hour. Chance of rain 50%. Sunday, partly sunny. Highs in the mid-80s. South winds 15 to 20 miles an hour. Gusts up to 35 miles an hour in the afternoon. Sunday night, mostly clear. Lows in the upper 60s. South winds 15 to 20 miles an hour with gusts up to 35 miles an hour. Monday, a chance of thunderstorms. Showers. Highs in the mid-80s. Chance of rain 90%. Monday night and Tuesday, showers likely with a chance of thunderstorms. Lows in the mid-60s. Highs in the lower 80s. Chance of rain 70%. Tuesday night, mostly cloudy. A chance of showers until midnight. Cooler with lows in the lower 50s. Chance of rain 50%. Wednesday, partly sunny. Cooler with highs in the upper 60s. Wednesday night through Thursday night, partly cloudy. Lows in the upper 40s. Highs around 70. Friday, mostly sunny. Highs in the mid-70s. Again, the forecast for Galesburg and surrounding areas of central and northwest Illinois for the rest of tonight, mostly cloudy with a chance of showers and thunderstorms. Near steady temperature in the mid-60s. Southwest winds 5 to 10 miles an hour with gusts up to 20 miles an hour. Chance of rain 50%. The time is currently 3:02 a.m. Central Daylight Time. 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Now for the official National Weather Service forecast for Galesburg and surrounding areas of central and northwest Illinois. Rest of tonight, mostly cloudy with a chance of showers and thunderstorms. Near steady temperature in the mid-60s. Southwest winds 5 to 10 miles an hour with gusts up to 20 miles an hour. Chance of rain 50%. Saturday, mostly cloudy in the morning, then becoming partly sunny. A chance of showers and thunderstorms. Highs in the lower 80s. South winds 5 to 10 miles an hour. Chance of rain 50%. Saturday night, mostly cloudy with a chance of showers. A chance of thunderstorms until midnight, then a slight chance of thunderstorms after midnight. Lows in the lower 60s. Southeast winds 5 to 10 miles an hour. Chance of rain 50%. Sunday, partly sunny. Highs in the mid-80s. South winds 15 to 20 miles an hour. Gusts up to 35 miles an hour in the afternoon. Sunday night, mostly clear. Lows in the upper 60s. South winds 15 to 20 miles an hour with gusts up to 35 miles an hour. Monday, a chance of thunderstorms. Showers. Highs in the mid-80s. Chance of rain 90%. Monday night and Tuesday, showers likely with a chance of thunderstorms. Lows in the mid-60s. Highs in the lower 80s. Chance of rain 70%. Tuesday night, mostly cloudy. A chance of showers until midnight. Cooler with lows in the lower 50s. Chance of rain 50%. Wednesday, partly sunny. Cooler with highs in the upper 60s. Wednesday night through Thursday night, partly cloudy. Lows in the upper 40s. Highs around 70. Friday, mostly sunny. Highs in the mid-70s. Again, the forecast for Galesburg and surrounding areas of central and northwest Illinois for the rest of tonight, mostly cloudy with a chance of showers and thunderstorms. Near steady temperature in the mid-60s. Southwest winds 5 to 10 miles an hour with gusts up to 20 miles an hour. Chance of rain 50%. The time is currently 3:05 a.m. Central Daylight Time. 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Now for the official National Weather Service forecast for Galesburg and surrounding areas of central and northwest Illinois. Rest of tonight, mostly cloudy with a chance of showers and thunderstorms. Near steady temperature in the mid-60s. Southwest winds 5 to 10 miles an hour with gusts up to 20 miles an hour. Chance of rain 50%. Saturday, mostly cloudy in the morning, then becoming partly sunny. A chance of showers and thunderstorms. Highs in the lower 80s. South winds 5 to 10 miles an hour. Chance of rain 50%.

Saturday night, mostly cloudy with a chance of showers. A chance of thunderstorms until midnight, then a slight chance of thunderstorms after midnight. Lows in the lower 60s. Southeast winds 5 to 10 miles an hour. Chance of rain 50%. Sunday, partly sunny. Highs in the mid-80s. South winds 15 to 20 miles an hour. Gusts up to 35 miles an hour in the afternoon. Sunday night, mostly clear. Lows in the upper 60s. South winds 15 to 20 miles an hour with gusts up to 35 miles an hour. Monday, a chance of thunderstorms. Showers. Highs in the mid-80s. Chance of rain 90%. Monday night and Tuesday, showers likely with a chance of thunderstorms. Lows in the mid-60s. Highs in the lower 80s. Chance of rain 70%. Tuesday night, mostly cloudy. A chance of showers until midnight. Cooler with lows in the lower 50s. Chance of rain 50%. Wednesday, partly sunny. Cooler with highs in the upper 60s. Wednesday night through Thursday night, partly cloudy. Lows in the upper 40s. Highs around 70. Friday, mostly sunny. Highs in the mid-70s. Again, the forecast for Galesburg and surrounding areas of central and northwest Illinois for the rest of tonight, mostly cloudy with a chance of showers and thunderstorms. Near steady temperature in the mid-60s. Southwest winds 5 to 10 miles an hour with gusts up to 20 miles an hour. Chance of rain 50%. At 3 a.m. in Galesburg, skies were cloudy. The temperature was 67 degrees, the dew point was 62, and the relative humidity was 82%. The wind was northwest at 7 miles an hour. The pressure was 29.81 inches and rising. Elsewhere around the area, temperatures were in the mid to upper 60s. At Moline, rain was falling. It was mostly cloudy at Peoria, Quincy, Macomb, and Springfield. At Burlington, it was cloudy. And once again at 3 a.m. in Galesburg, under cloudy skies, the temperature was 67. Looking elsewhere around the Midwest at 3 a.m., Chicago was cloudy and 67. Indianapolis was partly cloudy and 59. St. Louis was mostly cloudy and 77. Kansas City was mostly cloudy and 71. Des Moines was cloudy and 60. Milwaukee was cloudy and 63. The time is currently 3:09 a.m. Central Daylight Time. 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Now for the official National Weather Service forecast for Galesburg and surrounding areas of central and northwest Illinois. Rest of tonight, mostly cloudy with a chance of showers and thunderstorms. Near steady temperature in the mid-60s. Southwest winds 5 to 10 miles an hour with gusts up to 20 miles an hour. Chance of rain 50%. Saturday, mostly cloudy in the morning, then becoming partly sunny. A chance of showers and thunderstorms. Highs in the lower 80s. South winds 5 to 10 miles an hour. Chance of rain 50%. Saturday night, mostly cloudy with a chance of showers. A chance of thunderstorms until midnight, then a slight chance of thunderstorms after midnight. Lows in the lower 60s. Southeast winds 5 to 10 miles an hour. Chance of rain 50%. Sunday, partly sunny. Highs in the mid-80s. South winds 15 to 20 miles an hour. Gusts up to 35 miles an hour in the afternoon. Sunday night, mostly clear. Lows in the upper 60s. South winds 15 to 20 miles an hour with gusts up to 35 miles an hour. Monday, a chance of thunderstorms. Showers. Highs in the mid-80s. Chance of rain 90%. Monday night and Tuesday, showers likely with a chance of thunderstorms. Lows in the mid-60s. Highs in the lower 80s. Chance of rain 70%. Tuesday night, mostly cloudy. A chance of showers until midnight. Cooler with lows in the lower 50s. Chance of rain 50%. Wednesday, partly sunny. Cooler with highs in the upper 60s. Wednesday night through Thursday night, partly cloudy. Lows in the upper 40s.

Highs around 70. Friday, mostly sunny. Highs in the mid-70s. Again, the forecasts for Galesburg and surrounding areas of central and northwest Illinois for the rest of tonight, mostly cloudy with a chance of showers and thunderstorms. Near steady temperature in the mid-60s. Southwest winds 5 to 10 miles an hour with gusts up to 20 miles an hour. Chance of rain 50%. At 3 a.m. in Galesburg, skies were cloudy. The temperature was 67 degrees, the dew point was 62, and the relative humidity was 82%. The wind was northwest at 7 miles an hour. The pressure was 29.81 inches and rising. Elsewhere around the area, temperatures were in the mid to upper 60s. At Moline, rain was falling. It was mostly cloudy at Peoria, Quincy, Macomb, and Springfield. At Burlington, it was cloudy. And once again at 3 a.m. in Galesburg, under cloudy skies, the temperature was 67. Looking elsewhere around the Midwest at 3 a.m., Chicago was cloudy and 67. Indianapolis was partly cloudy and 59. St. Louis was mostly cloudy and 77. Kansas City was mostly cloudy and 71. Des Moines was cloudy and 60. Milwaukee was cloudy and 63. The time is currently 3:12 a.m. Central Daylight Time. 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Now for the official National Weather Service forecast for Galesburg and surrounding areas of central and northwest Illinois. Rest of tonight, mostly cloudy with a chance of showers and thunderstorms. Near steady temperature in the mid-60s. Southwest winds 5 to 10 miles an hour with gusts up to 20 miles an hour. Chance of rain 50%. Saturday, mostly cloudy in the morning, then becoming partly sunny. A chance of showers and thunderstorms. Highs in the lower 80s. South winds 5 to 10 miles an hour. Chance of rain 50%. Saturday night, mostly cloudy with a chance of showers. A chance of thunderstorms until midnight, then a slight chance of thunderstorms after midnight. Lows in the lower 60s. Southeast winds 5 to 10 miles an hour. Chance of rain 50%. Sunday, partly sunny. Highs in the mid-80s. South winds 15 to 20 miles an hour. Gusts up to 35 miles an hour in the afternoon. Sunday night, mostly clear. Lows in the upper 60s. South winds 15 to 20 miles an hour with gusts up to 35 miles an hour. Monday, a chance of thunderstorms. Showers. Highs in the mid-80s. Chance of rain 90%. Monday night and Tuesday, showers likely with a chance of thunderstorms. Lows in the mid-60s. Highs in the lower 80s. Chance of rain 70%. Tuesday night, mostly cloudy. A chance of showers until midnight. Cooler with lows in the lower 50s. Chance of rain 50%. Wednesday, partly sunny. Cooler with highs in the upper 60s. Wednesday night through Thursday night, partly cloudy. Lows in the upper 40s. Highs around 70. Friday, mostly sunny. Highs in the mid-70s. Again, the forecast for Galesburg and surrounding areas of central and northwest Illinois for the rest of tonight, mostly cloudy with a chance of showers and thunderstorms. Near steady temperature in the mid-60s. Southwest winds 5 to 10 miles an hour with gusts up to 20 miles an hour. Chance of rain 50%. 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KZZ 66 is part of the All Hazards Network of NOAA Weather Radio. At 3 a.m. in Galesburg, skies were mostly cloudy. The temperature was 67 degrees, the dew point was 62, and the relative humidity was 82%. The wind was northwest at 7 miles an hour. The pressure was 29.81 inches and rising. Elsewhere around the area, temperatures were in the mid to upper 60s. At Moline, rain was falling.

At Quincy, it was partly cloudy. It was mostly cloudy at Peoria, Burlington, Macomb, and Springfield. And once again at 3 a.m. in Galesburg, under mostly cloudy skies, the temperature was 67. Looking elsewhere around the Midwest at 3 a.m., Chicago was cloudy and 67. Indianapolis was partly cloudy and 59. St. Louis was mostly cloudy and 77. Kansas City was mostly cloudy and 71. Des Moines was cloudy and 60. Milwaukee was cloudy and 63. The time is currently 3:16 a.m. Central Daylight Time. 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Now for the official National Weather Service forecast for Galesburg and surrounding areas of central and northwest Illinois. Rest of tonight, mostly cloudy with a chance of showers and thunderstorms. Near steady temperature in the mid-60s. Southwest winds 5 to 10 miles an hour with gusts up to 20 miles an hour. Chance of rain 50%. Saturday, mostly cloudy in the morning, then becoming partly sunny. A chance of showers and thunderstorms. Highs in the lower 80s. South winds 5 to 10 miles an hour. Chance of rain 50%. Saturday night, mostly cloudy with a chance of showers. A chance of thunderstorms until midnight, then a slight chance of thunderstorms after midnight. Lows in the lower 60s. Southeast winds 5 to 10 miles an hour. Chance of rain 50%. Sunday, partly sunny. Highs in the mid-80s. South winds 15 to 20 miles an hour. Gusts up to 35 miles an hour in the afternoon. Sunday night, mostly clear. Lows in the upper 60s. South winds 15 to 20 miles an hour with gusts up to 35 miles an hour. Monday, a chance of thunderstorms. Showers. Highs in the mid-80s. Chance of rain 90%. Monday night and Tuesday, showers likely with a chance of thunderstorms. Lows in the mid-60s. Highs in the lower 80s. Chance of rain 70%. Tuesday night, mostly cloudy. A chance of showers until midnight. Cooler with lows in the lower 50s. Chance of rain 50%. Wednesday, partly sunny. Cooler with highs in the upper 60s. Wednesday night through Thursday night, partly cloudy. Lows in the upper 40s. Highs around 70. Friday, mostly sunny. Highs in the mid-70s. Again, the forecast for Galesburg and surrounding areas of central and northwest Illinois for the rest of tonight, mostly cloudy with a chance of showers and thunderstorms. Near steady temperature in the mid-60s. Southwest winds 5 to 10 miles an hour with gusts up to 20 miles an hour. Chance of rain 50%. At 3 a.m. in Galesburg, skies were mostly cloudy. The temperature was 67 degrees, the dew point was 62, and the relative humidity was 82%. The wind was northwest at 7 miles an hour. The pressure was 29.81 inches and rising. Elsewhere around the area, temperatures were in the mid to upper 60s. At Moline, rain was falling. At Quincy, it was partly cloudy. It was mostly cloudy at Peoria, Burlington, Macomb, and Springfield. And once again at 3 a.m. in Galesburg, under mostly cloudy skies, the temperature was 67. Looking elsewhere around the Midwest at 3 a.m., Chicago was cloudy and 67. Indianapolis was partly cloudy and 59. St. Louis was mostly cloudy and 77. Kansas City was mostly cloudy and 71. Des Moines was cloudy and 60. Milwaukee was cloudy and 63. Here is a special weather statement. Strong thunderstorms will impact portions of northwestern Mercer, Henry, Des Moines, southeastern Washington, northwestern Lee and Louisa counties through 4 a.m. At 3:16 a.m., Doppler radar was tracking strong thunderstorms along a line extending from near Conesville to near Hillsboro. Movement was east at 40 miles per hour. Expected hazards include wind gusts up to 50 miles per hour. This is a radar-indicated threat. The following impacts are expected. Strong winds could break small tree limbs and blow around unsecured objects. Locations impacted include Mount Pleasant,

Salem, Middletown, and Crawfordsville. If outdoors, consider seeking shelter inside a building. Frequent cloud-to-ground lightning is occurring with these storms. Lightning can strike 10 miles away from a thunderstorm. Seek a safe shelter inside a building or vehicle. The time is currently 3:31 a.m. Central Daylight Time. 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Now for the official National Weather Service forecast for Galesburg and surrounding areas of central and northwest Illinois. Rest of tonight, mostly cloudy with a chance of showers and thunderstorms. Near steady temperature in the mid-60s. Southwest winds 5 to 10 miles an hour with gusts up to 20 miles an hour. Chance of rain 50%. Saturday, mostly cloudy in the morning, then becoming partly sunny. A chance of showers and thunderstorms. Highs in the lower 80s. South winds 5 to 10 miles an hour. Chance of rain 50%. Saturday night, mostly cloudy with a chance of showers. A chance of thunderstorms until midnight, then a slight chance of thunderstorms after midnight. Lows in the lower 60s. Southeast winds 5 to 10 miles an hour. Chance of rain 50%. Sunday, partly sunny. Highs in the mid-80s. South winds 15 to 20 miles an hour. Gusts up to 35 miles an hour in the afternoon. Sunday night, mostly clear. Lows in the upper 60s. South winds 15 to 20 miles an hour with gusts up to 35 miles an hour. Monday, a chance of thunderstorms. Showers. Highs in the mid-80s. Chance of rain 35 miles an hour. Monday, a chance of thunderstorms. Showers. Highs in the mid-80s. Chance of rain 90%. Monday night and Tuesday, showers likely with a chance of thunderstorms. Lows in the mid-60s. Highs in the lower 80s. Chance of rain 70%. Tuesday night, mostly cloudy. A chance of showers until midnight. Cooler with lows in the lower 50s. Chance of rain 50%. Wednesday, partly sunny. Cooler with highs in the upper 60s. Wednesday night through Thursday night, partly cloudy. Lows in the upper 40s. Highs around 70. Friday, mostly sunny. Highs in the mid-70s. Again, the forecast for Galesburg and surrounding areas of central and northwest Illinois for the rest of tonight, mostly cloudy with a chance of showers and thunderstorms. Near steady temperature in the mid-60s. Southwest winds 5 to 10 miles an hour with gusts up to 20 miles an hour. Chance of rain 50%. At 3 a.m. in Galesburg, skies were mostly cloudy. The temperature was 67 degrees, the dew point was 62, and the relative humidity was 82%. The wind was northwest at 7 miles an hour. The pressure was 29.81 inches and rising. Elsewhere around the area, temperatures were in the mid to upper 60s. At Moline, rain was falling. At Quincy, it was partly cloudy. It was mostly cloudy at Peoria, Burlington, Macomb, and Springfield. And once again at 3 a.m. in Galesburg, under mostly cloudy skies, the temperature was 67. Looking elsewhere around the Midwest at 3 a.m., Chicago was cloudy and 67. Indianapolis was partly cloudy and 59. St. Louis was mostly cloudy and 77. Kansas City was mostly cloudy and 71. Des Moines was cloudy and 60. Milwaukee was cloudy and 63. Here is a special weather statement. Strong thunderstorms will impact portions of northwestern Mercer, Henry, Des Moines, southeastern Washington, northwestern Lee and Louisa counties through 4 a.m. At 3:16 a.m., Doppler radar was tracking strong thunderstorms along a line extending from near Conesville to near Hillsboro. Movement was east at 40 miles per hour. Expected hazards include wind gusts up to 50 miles per hour. This is a radar-indicated threat. The following impacts are expected. Strong winds could break small tree limbs and blow around unsecured objects. Locations impacted include Mount Pleasant, Wapello, Columbus Junction, West Burlington, New London, Mediapolis, Winfield, Fruitland, West Point, Danville, Morning Sun, New Boston, Ainsworth, Grandview.

Eliza, Columbus City, Letts, Salem, Middletown, and Crawfordsville. If outdoors, consider seeking shelter inside a building. Frequent cloud-to-ground lightning is occurring with these storms. Lightning can strike 10 miles away from a thunderstorm. Seek a safe shelter inside a building or vehicle. The time is currently 3:36 a.m. Central Daylight Time. 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Now for the official National Weather Service forecast for Galesburg and surrounding areas of central and northwest Illinois. Rest of tonight, mostly cloudy with a chance of showers and thunderstorms. Near steady temperature in the mid-60s. Southwest winds 5 to 10 miles an hour with gusts up to 20 miles an hour. Chance of rain 50%. Saturday, mostly cloudy in the morning, then becoming partly sunny. A chance of showers and thunderstorms. Highs in the lower 80s. South winds 5 to 10 miles an hour. Chance of rain 50%. Saturday night, mostly cloudy with a chance of showers. A chance of thunderstorms until midnight, then a slight chance of thunderstorms after midnight. Lows in the lower 60s. Southeast winds 5 to 10 miles an hour. Chance of rain 50%. Sunday, partly sunny. Highs in the mid-80s. South winds 15 to 20 miles an hour. Gusts up to 35 miles an hour in the afternoon. Sunday night, mostly clear. Lows in the upper 60s. South winds 15 to 20 miles an hour with gusts up to 35 miles an hour. Monday, a chance of thunderstorms. Showers. Highs in the mid-80s. Chance of rain 90%. Monday night and Tuesday, showers likely with a chance of thunderstorms. Lows in the mid-60s. Highs in the lower 80s. Chance of rain 70%. Tuesday night, mostly cloudy. A chance of showers until midnight. Cooler with lows in the lower 50s. Chance of rain 50%. Wednesday, partly sunny. Cooler with highs in the upper 60s. Wednesday night through Thursday night, partly cloudy. Lows in the upper 40s. Highs around 70. Friday, mostly sunny. Highs in the mid-70s. Again, the forecast for Galesburg and surrounding areas of central and northwest Illinois for the rest of tonight, mostly cloudy with a chance of showers and thunderstorms. Near steady temperature in the mid-60s. Southwest winds 5 to 10 miles an hour with gusts up to 20 miles an hour. Chance of rain 50%. At 3 a.m. in Galesburg, skies were mostly cloudy. The temperature was 67 degrees, the dew point was 62, and the relative humidity was 82%. The wind was northwest at 7 miles an hour. The pressure was 29.81 inches and rising. Elsewhere around the area, temperatures were in the mid to upper 60s. At Moline, rain was falling. At Quincy, it was partly cloudy. It was mostly cloudy at Peoria, Burlington, Macomb, and Springfield. And once again at 3 a.m. in Galesburg, under mostly cloudy skies, the temperature was 67. Looking elsewhere around the Midwest at 3 a.m., Chicago was cloudy and 67. Indianapolis was partly cloudy and 59. St. Louis was mostly cloudy and 77. Kansas City was mostly cloudy and 71. Des Moines was cloudy and 60. Milwaukee was cloudy and 63. Here is a special weather statement. Strong thunderstorms will impact portions of northwestern Mercer, Henry, Des Moines, southeastern Washington, northwestern Lee and Louisa counties through 4 a.m. At 3:16 a.m., Doppler radar was tracking strong thunderstorms along a line extending from near Conesville to near Hillsboro. Movement was east at 40 miles per hour. Expected hazards include wind gusts up to 50 miles per hour. This is a radar-indicated threat. The following impacts are expected. Strong winds could break small tree limbs and blow around unsecured objects. Locations impacted include Mount Pleasant, Wapello, Columbus Junction, West Burlington, New London, Mediapolis, Winfield, Fruitland, West Point, Danville, Morning Sun, New Boston, Ainsworth, Grandview, Eliza, Columbus City, Letts, Salem, Middletown, and Crawfordsville. If outdoors,

in 50%. Saturday, mostly cloudy in the morning, then becoming partly sunny. A chance of showers and thunderstorms. Highs in the lower 80s. South winds 5 to 10 miles an hour. Chance of rain 50%. Saturday night, mostly cloudy with a chance of showers. A chance of thunderstorms until midnight, then a slight chance of thunderstorms after midnight. Lows in the lower 60s. Southeast winds 5 to 10 miles an hour. Chance of rain 50%. Sunday, partly sunny. Highs in the mid-80s. South winds 15 to 20 miles an hour. Gusts up to 35 miles an hour in the afternoon. Sunday night, mostly clear. Lows in the upper 60s. South winds 15 to 20 miles an hour with gusts up to 35 miles an hour. Monday, a chance of thunderstorms. Showers. Highs in the mid-80s. Chance of rain 90%. Monday night and Tuesday, showers likely with a chance of thunderstorms. Lows in the mid-60s. Highs in the lower 80s. Chance of rain 70%. Tuesday night, mostly cloudy. A chance of showers until midnight. Cooler with lows in the lower 50s. Chance of rain 50%. Wednesday, partly sunny. Cooler with highs in the upper 60s. Wednesday night through Thursday night, partly cloudy. Lows in the upper 40s. Highs around 70. Friday, mostly sunny. Highs in the mid-70s. Again, the forecast for Galesburg and surrounding areas of central and northwest Illinois for the rest of tonight, mostly cloudy with a chance of showers and thunderstorms. Near steady temperature in the mid-60s. Southwest winds 5 to 10 miles an hour with gusts up to 20 miles an hour. Chance of rain 50%. At 3 a.m. in Galesburg, skies were mostly cloudy. The temperature was 67 degrees, the dew point was 62, and the relative humidity was 82%. The wind was northwest at 7 miles an hour. The pressure was 29.81 inches and rising. Elsewhere around the area, temperatures were in the mid to upper 60s. At Moline, rain was falling. At Quincy, it was partly cloudy. It was mostly cloudy at Peoria, Burlington, Macomb, and Springfield. And once again at 3 a.m. in Galesburg, under mostly cloudy skies, the temperature was 67. Looking elsewhere around the Midwest at 3 a.m., Chicago was cloudy and 67. Indianapolis was partly cloudy and 59. St. Louis was mostly cloudy and 77. Kansas City was mostly cloudy and 71. Des Moines was cloudy and 60. Milwaukee was cloudy and 63. Here is a special weather statement. Strong thunderstorms will impact portions of northwestern Mercer, Henry, Des Moines, southeastern Washington, northwestern Lee and Louisa counties through 4 a.m. At 3:16 a.m., Doppler radar was tracking strong thunderstorms along a line extending from near Conesville to near Hillsboro. Movement was east at 40 miles per hour. Expected hazards include wind gusts up to 50 miles per hour. This is a radar-indicated threat. The following impacts are expected. Strong winds could break small tree limbs and blow around unsecured objects. Locations impacted include Mount Pleasant, Wapello, Columbus Junction, West Burlington, New London, Mediapolis, Winfield, Fruitland, West Point, Danville, Morning Sun, New Boston, Ainsworth, Grandview, Eliza, Columbus City, Letts, Salem, Middletown, and Crawfordsville. If outdoors, consider seeking shelter inside a building. Frequent cloud-to-ground lightning is occurring with these storms. Lightning can strike 10 miles away from a thunderstorm. Seek a safe shelter inside a building or vehicle. The time is currently 3:46 a.m. Central Daylight Time. 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Now for the official National Weather Service forecast for Galesburg and surrounding areas of central and northwest Illinois. Rest of tonight, mostly cloudy with a chance of showers and thunderstorms. Near steady temperature in the mid-60s. Southwest winds 5 to 10 miles an hour with gusts up to 20 miles an hour. Chance of rain 50%. Saturday, mostly cloudy in the morning, then becoming partly sunny.

chance of showers and thunderstorms. Highs in the lower 80s. South winds 5 to 10 miles an hour. Chance of rain 50%. Saturday night, mostly cloudy with a chance of showers. A chance of thunderstorms until midnight, then a slight chance of thunderstorms after midnight. Lows in the lower 60s. Southeast winds 5 to 10 miles an hour. Chance of rain 50%. Sunday, partly sunny. Highs in the mid-80s. South winds 15 to 20 miles an hour. Gusts up to 35 miles an hour in the afternoon. Sunday night, mostly clear. Lows in the upper 60s. South winds 15 to 20 miles an hour with gusts up to 35 miles an hour. Monday, a chance of thunderstorms. Showers. Highs in the mid-80s. Chance of rain 90%. Monday night and Tuesday, showers likely with a chance of thunderstorms. Lows in the mid-60s. Highs in the lower 80s. Chance of rain 70%. Tuesday night, mostly cloudy. A chance of showers until midnight. Cooler with lows in the lower 50s. Chance of rain 50%. Wednesday, partly sunny. Cooler with highs in the upper 60s. Wednesday night through Thursday night, partly cloudy. Lows in the upper 40s. Highs around 70. Friday, mostly sunny. Highs in the mid-70s. Again, the forecast for Galesburg and surrounding areas of central and northwest Illinois for the rest of tonight, mostly cloudy with a chance of showers and thunderstorms. Near steady temperature in the mid-60s. Southwest winds 5 to 10 miles an hour with gusts up to 20 miles an hour. Chance of rain 50%. At 3 a.m. in Galesburg, skies were mostly cloudy. The temperature was 67 degrees, the dew point was 62, and the relative humidity was 82%. The wind was northwest at 7 miles an hour. The pressure was 29.81 inches and rising. Elsewhere around the area, temperatures were in the mid to upper 60s. At Moline, rain was falling. At Quincy, it was partly cloudy. It was mostly cloudy at Peoria, Burlington, Macomb, and Springfield. And once again at 3 a.m. in Galesburg, under mostly cloudy skies, the temperature was 67. Looking elsewhere around the Midwest at 3 a.m., Chicago was cloudy, and 67. Indianapolis was partly cloudy, and 59. St. Louis was mostly cloudy, and 77. Kansas City was mostly cloudy, and 71. Des Moines was cloudy, and 60. Milwaukee was cloudy, and 63. Here is a special weather statement. Strong thunderstorms will impact portions of Warren, Mercer, Henderson, eastern Des Moines, northeastern Lee, and southeastern Lewisaw counties through 4:30 a.m. At 3:48 a.m., Doppler radar was tracking strong thunderstorms along a line extending from near Hamlet to Burlington. Movement was east at 45 miles per hour. Expected hazards include wind gusts up to 50 miles per hour. This is a radar-indicated threat. The following impacts are expected. Strong winds could break small tree limbs and blow around unsecured objects. Locations impacted include Burlington, Monmouth, Aledo, Okanagan, West Burlington, Burgess, Viola, Millersburg, Matherville, Kirkwood, New Boston, Sherrard, Keithsburg, Reynolds, Eliza, Joy, Little York, Biggsville, Gladstone, and Rosetta. If outdoors, consider seeking shelter inside a building. Frequent cloud-to-ground lightning is occurring with these storms. Lightning can strike 10 miles away from a thunderstorm. Seek a safe shelter inside a building or vehicle. The time is currently 3:51 a.m. Central Daylight Time. 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Now for the official National Weather Service forecast for Galesburg and surrounding areas of central and northwest Illinois. Rest of tonight, mostly cloudy with a chance of showers and thunderstorms. Near steady temperature in the mid-60s. Southwest winds 5 to 10 miles an hour with gusts up to 20 miles an hour. Chance of rain 50%. Saturday, mostly cloudy in the morning, then becoming partly sunny. A chance of showers and thunderstorms. Highs in the lower 80s. South winds 5 to 10 miles an hour. Chance of rain

50%. Saturday night, mostly cloudy with a chance of showers. A chance of thunderstorms until midnight, then a slight chance of thunderstorms after midnight. Lows in the lower 60s. Southeast winds 5 to 10 miles an hour. Chance of rain 50%. Sunday, partly sunny. Highs in the mid-80s. South winds 15 to 20 miles an hour. Gusts up to 35 miles an hour in the afternoon. Sunday night, mostly clear. Lows in the upper 60s. South winds 15 to 20 miles an hour with gusts up to 35 miles an hour. Monday, a chance of thunderstorms. Showers. Highs in the mid-80s. Chance of rain 90%. Monday night and Tuesday, showers likely with a chance of thunderstorms. Lows in the mid-60s. Highs in the lower 80s. Chance of rain 70%. Tuesday night, mostly cloudy. A chance of showers until midnight. Cooler with lows in the lower 50s. Chance of rain 50%. Wednesday, partly sunny. Cooler with highs in the upper 60s. Wednesday night through Thursday night, partly cloudy. Lows in the upper 40s. Highs around 70. Friday, mostly sunny. Highs in the mid-70s. Again, the forecast for Galesburg and surrounding areas of central and northwest Illinois for the rest of tonight, mostly cloudy with a chance of showers and thunderstorms. Near steady temperature in the mid-60s. Southwest winds 5 to 10 miles an hour with gusts up to 20 miles an hour. Chance of rain 50%. At 3 a.m. in Galesburg, skies were mostly cloudy. The temperature was 67 degrees, the dew point was 62, and the relative humidity was 82%. The wind was northwest at 7 miles an hour. The pressure was 29.81 inches and rising. Elsewhere around the area, temperatures were in the mid to upper 60s. At Moline, rain was falling. At Quincy, it was partly cloudy. It was mostly cloudy at Peoria, Burlington, Macomb, and Springfield. And once again at 3 a.m. in Galesburg, under mostly cloudy skies, the temperature was 67. Looking elsewhere around the Midwest at 3 a.m., Chicago was cloudy and 67. Indianapolis was partly cloudy and 59. St. Louis was mostly cloudy and 77. Kansas City was mostly cloudy and 71. Des Moines was cloudy and 60. Milwaukee was cloudy and 63. Here is a special weather statement. Strong thunderstorms will impact portions of Warren, Mercer, Henderson, eastern Des Moines, northeastern Lee, and southeastern Lewisaw counties through 4:30 a.m. At 3:48 a.m., Doppler radar was tracking strong thunderstorms along a line extending from near Hamlet to Burlington. Movement was east at 45 miles per hour. Expected hazards include wind gusts up to 50 miles per hour. This is a radar-indicated threat. The following impacts are expected. Strong winds could break small tree limbs and blow around unsecured objects. Locations impacted include Burlington, Monmouth, Aledo, Okanagan, West Burlington, Burgess, Viola, Millersburg, Matherville, Kirkwood, New Boston, Sherrard, Keithsburg, Reynolds, Eliza, Joy, Little York, Biggsville, Gladstone, and Rosetta. If outdoors, consider seeking shelter inside a building. Frequent cloud-to-ground lightning is occurring with these storms. Lightning can strike 10 miles away from a thunderstorm. Seek a safe shelter inside a building or vehicle. The time is currently 3:55 a.m. Central Daylight Time. 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Now for the official National Weather Service forecast for Galesburg and surrounding areas of central and northwest Illinois. Rest of tonight, mostly cloudy with a chance of showers and thunderstorms. Near steady temperature in the mid-60s. Southwest winds 5 to 10 miles an hour with gusts up to 20 miles an hour. Chance of rain 50%. Saturday, mostly cloudy in the morning, then becoming partly sunny. A chance of showers and thunderstorms. Highs in the lower 80s. South winds 5 to 10 miles an hour. Chance of rain 50%. Saturday night, mostly cloudy with a chance of showers. A chance of thunderstorms until midnight, then a slight chance

to thunderstorms after midnight. Lows in the lower 60s. Southeast winds 5 to 10 miles an hour. Chance of rain 50%. Sunday, partly sunny. Highs in the mid-80s. South winds 15 to 20 miles an hour. Gusts up to 35 miles an hour in the afternoon. Sunday night, mostly clear. Lows in the upper 60s. South winds 15 to 20 miles an hour with gusts up to 35 miles an hour. Monday, a chance of thunderstorms. Showers. Highs in the mid-80s. Chance of rain 90%. Monday night and Tuesday, showers likely with a chance of thunderstorms. Lows in the mid-60s. Highs in the lower 80s. Chance of rain 70%. Tuesday night, mostly cloudy. A chance of showers until midnight. Cooler with lows in the lower 50s. Chance of rain 50%. Wednesday, partly sunny. Cooler with highs in the upper 60s. Wednesday night through Thursday night, partly cloudy. Lows in the upper 40s. Highs around 70. Friday, mostly sunny. Highs in the mid-70s. Again, the forecast for Galesburg and surrounding areas of central and northwest Illinois for the rest of tonight, mostly cloudy with a chance of showers and thunderstorms. Near steady temperature in the mid-60s. Southwest winds 5 to 10 miles an hour with gusts up to 20 miles an hour. Chance of rain 50%. At 3 a.m. in Galesburg, skies were mostly cloudy. The temperature was 67 degrees, the dew point was 62, and the relative humidity was 82%. The wind was northwest at 7 miles an hour. The pressure was 29.81 inches and rising. Elsewhere around the area, temperatures were in the mid to upper 60s. At Moline, rain was falling. At Quincy, it was partly cloudy. It was mostly cloudy at Peoria, Burlington, Macomb, and Springfield. And once again at 3 a.m. in Galesburg, under mostly cloudy skies, the temperature was 67. Looking elsewhere around the Midwest at 3 a.m., Chicago was cloudy and 67. Indianapolis was partly cloudy and 59. St. Louis was mostly cloudy and 77. Kansas City was mostly cloudy and 71. Des Moines was cloudy and 60. Milwaukee was cloudy and 63. Here is a special weather statement. Strong thunderstorms will impact portions of Warren, Mercer, Henderson, eastern Des Moines, northeastern Lee, and southeastern Louisa counties through 4:30 a.m. At 3:48 a.m., Doppler radar was tracking strong thunderstorms along a line extending from near Hamlet to Burlington. Movement was east at 45 miles per hour. Expected hazards include wind gusts up to 50 miles per hour. This is a radar-indicated threat. The following impacts are expected. Strong winds could break small tree limbs and blow around unsecured objects. Locations impacted include Burlington, Monmouth, Aledo, Okanagan, West Burlington, Burgess, Viola, Millersburg, Matherville, Kirkwood, New Boston, Sherrard, Keithsburg, Reynolds, Eliza, Joy, Little York, Biggsville, Gladstone, and Rosetta. If outdoors, consider seeking shelter inside a building. Frequent cloud-to-ground lightning is occurring with these storms. Lightning can strike 10 miles away from a thunderstorm. Seek a safe shelter inside a building or vehicle. The time is currently 4 a.m. Central Daylight Time. 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Now for the official National Weather Service forecast for Galesburg and surrounding areas of central and northwest Illinois. Rest of tonight, mostly cloudy with a chance of showers and thunderstorms. Near steady temperature in the mid-60s. Southwest winds 5 to 10 miles an hour with gusts up to 20 miles an hour. Chance of rain 50%. Saturday, mostly cloudy in the morning, then becoming partly sunny. A chance of showers and thunderstorms. Highs in the lower 80s. South winds 5 to 10 miles an hour. Chance of rain 50%. Saturday night, mostly cloudy with a chance of showers. A chance of thunderstorms until midnight, then a slight chance of thunderstorms after midnight. Lows in the lower 60s. Southeast winds 5 to 10 miles an hour. Chance of rain 50%.

set. Sunday, partly sunny. Highs in the mid-80s. South winds 15 to 20 miles an hour. Gusts up to 35 miles an hour in the afternoon. Sunday night, mostly clear. Lows in the upper 60s. South winds 15 to 20 miles an hour with gusts up to 35 miles an hour. Monday, a chance of thunderstorms. Showers. Highs in the mid-80s. Chance of rain 90%. Monday night and Tuesday, showers likely with a chance of thunderstorms. Lows in the mid-60s. Highs in the lower 80s. Chance of rain 70%. Tuesday night, mostly cloudy. A chance of showers until midnight. Cooler with lows in the lower 50s. Chance of rain 50%. Wednesday, partly sunny. Cooler with highs in the upper 60s. Wednesday night through Thursday night, partly cloudy. Lows in the upper 40s. Highs around 70. Friday, mostly sunny. Highs in the mid-70s. Again, the forecast for Galesburg and surrounding areas of central and northwest Illinois for the rest of tonight, mostly cloudy with a chance of showers and thunderstorms. Near steady temperature in the mid-60s. Southwest winds 5 to 10 miles an hour with gusts up to 20 miles an hour. Chance of rain 50%. Here is a special weather statement. Strong thunderstorms will impact portions of Warren, Mercer, Henderson, eastern Des Moines, northeastern Lee, and southeastern Lewisaw counties through 4:30 a.m. At 3:48 a.m., Doppler radar was tracking strong thunderstorms along the line extending from near Hamlet to Burlington. Movement was east at 45 miles per hour. Expected hazards include wind gusts up to 50 miles per hour. This is a radar-indicated threat. The following impacts are expected. Strong winds could break small tree limbs and blow around unsecured objects. Locations impacted include Burlington, Monmouth, Aledo, Okanagan, West Burlington, Burgess, Viola, Millersburg, Matherville, Kirkwood, New Boston, Sherrard, Keithsburg, Reynolds, Eliza, Joy, Little York, Biggsville, Gladstone, and Rosetta. If outdoors, consider seeking shelter inside a building. Frequent cloud-to-ground lightning is occurring with these storms. Lightning can strike 10 miles away from a thunderstorm. Seek a safe shelter inside a building or vehicle. The time is currently 4:04 a.m. Central Daylight Time. 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Now for the official National Weather Service forecast for Galesburg and surrounding areas of central and northwest Illinois. Rest of tonight, mostly cloudy with a chance of showers and thunderstorms. Near steady temperature in the mid-60s. Southwest winds 5 to 10 miles an hour with gusts up to 20 miles an hour. Chance of rain 50%. Saturday, mostly cloudy in the morning, then becoming partly sunny. A chance of showers and thunderstorms. Highs in the lower 80s. South winds 5 to 10 miles an hour. Chance of rain 50%. Saturday night, mostly cloudy with a chance of showers. A chance of thunderstorms until midnight, then a slight chance of thunderstorms after midnight. Lows in the lower 60s. Southeast winds 5 to 10 miles an hour. Chance of rain 50%. Sunday, partly sunny. Highs in the mid-80s. South winds 15 to 20 miles an hour. Gusts up to 35 miles an hour in the afternoon. Sunday night, mostly clear. Lows in the upper 60s. South winds 15 to 20 miles an hour with gusts up to 35 miles an hour. Monday, a chance of thunderstorms. Showers. Highs in the mid-80s. Chance of rain 90%. Monday night and Tuesday, showers likely with a chance of thunderstorms. Lows in the mid-60s. Highs in the lower 80s. Chance of rain 70%. Tuesday night, mostly cloudy. A chance of showers until midnight. Cooler with lows in the lower 50s. Chance of rain 50%. Wednesday, partly sunny. Cooler with highs in the upper 60s. Wednesday night through Thursday night, partly cloudy. Lows in the upper 40s. Highs around 70. Friday, mostly sunny. Highs in the mid-70s. Again, the forecast for gale

Berg and surrounding areas of central and northwest Illinois for the rest of tonight, mostly cloudy with a chance of showers and thunderstorms. Near steady temperature in the mid-60s. Southwest winds 5 to 10 miles an hour with gusts up to 20 miles an hour. Chance of rain 50%. At 4 a.m. in Galesburg, skies were mostly cloudy. The temperature was 65 degrees, the dew point was 62, and the relative humidity was 87%. The wind was calm. The pressure was 29.83 inches and rising. Elsewhere around the area, temperatures were in the mid to upper 60s. At Moline, a thunderstorm was reported. At Burlington, rain was falling. At Quincy, it was partly cloudy. It was mostly cloudy at Peoria, Macomb, and Springfield. And once again at 4 a.m. in Galesburg, under mostly cloudy skies, the temperature was 65. Looking elsewhere around the Midwest at 4 a.m., Chicago was cloudy and 68. Indianapolis was cloudy and 58. St. Louis was mostly cloudy and 76. Kansas City was partly cloudy and 69. Des Moines was mostly cloudy and 61. Milwaukee was mostly cloudy and 63. Here is a special weather statement. Strong thunderstorms will impact portions of Warren, Mercer, Henderson, eastern Des Moines, northeastern Lee, and southeastern Louisa counties through 4:30 a.m. At 3:48 a.m., Doppler radar was tracking strong thunderstorms along a line extending from near Hamlet to Burlington. Movement was east at 45 miles per hour. Expected hazards include wind gusts up to 50 miles per hour. This is a radar-indicated threat. The following impacts are expected. Strong winds could break small tree limbs and blow around unsecured objects. Locations impacted include Burlington, Monmouth, Aledo, Okanagan, West Burlington, Burgess, Viola, Millersburg, Matherville, Kirkwood, New Boston, Sharar, Keithsburg, Reynolds, Eliza, Joy, Little York, Biggsville, Gladstone, and Rosetta. If outdoors, consider seeking shelter inside a building. Frequent cloud-to-ground lightning is occurring with these storms. Lightning can strike 10 miles away from a thunderstorm. Seek a safe shelter inside a building or vehicle. The time is currently 4:09 a.m. Central Daylight Time. 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Now for the official National Weather Service forecast for Galesburg and surrounding areas of central and northwest Illinois. Rest of tonight, mostly cloudy with a chance of showers and thunderstorms. Near steady temperature in the mid-60s. Southwest winds 5 to 10 miles an hour with gusts up to 20 miles an hour. Chance of rain 50%. Saturday, mostly cloudy in the morning, then becoming partly sunny. A chance of showers and thunderstorms. Highs in the lower 80s. South winds 5 to 10 miles an hour. Chance of rain 50%. Saturday night, mostly cloudy with a chance of showers. A chance of thunderstorms until midnight, then a slight chance of thunderstorms after midnight. Lows in the lower 60s. Southeast winds 5 to 10 miles an hour. Chance of rain 50%. Sunday, partly sunny. Highs in the mid 80s. South winds 15 to 20 miles an hour. Gusts up to 35 miles an hour in the afternoon. Sunday night, mostly clear. Lows in the upper 60s. South winds 15 to 20 miles an hour with gusts up to 35 miles an hour. Monday, a chance of thunderstorms. Showers. Highs in the mid 80s. Chance of rain 90%. Monday night and Tuesday, showers likely with a chance of thunderstorms. Lows in the mid-60s. Highs in the lower 80s. Chance of rain 70%. Tuesday night, mostly cloudy. A chance of showers until midnight. Cooler with lows in the lower 50s. Chance of rain 50%. Wednesday, partly sunny. Cooler with highs in the upper 60s. Wednesday night through Thursday night, partly cloudy. Lows in the upper 40s. Highs around 70. Friday, mostly sunny. Highs in the mid-70s. Again, the forecast for Galesburg and surrounding areas of central and northwest Illinois for the rest of tonight, mostly cloudy with a chance of showers and thunder.

storms. Near steady temperature in the mid-60s. Southwest winds 5 to 10 miles an hour with gusts up to 20 miles an hour. Chance of rain 50%. At 4 a.m. in Galesburg, skies were mostly cloudy. The temperature was 65 degrees, the dew point was 62, and the relative humidity was 87%. The wind was calm. The pressure was 29.83 inches and rising. Elsewhere around the area, temperatures were in the mid to upper 60s. At Moline, a thunderstorm was reported. At Burlington, rain was falling. At Quincy, it was partly cloudy. It was mostly cloudy at Peoria, Macomb, and Springfield. And once again at 4 a.m. in Galesburg, under mostly cloudy skies, the temperature was 65. Looking elsewhere around the Midwest at 4 a.m., Chicago was cloudy and 68. Indianapolis was cloudy and 58. St. Louis was mostly cloudy and 76. Kansas City was partly cloudy and 69. Des Moines was mostly cloudy and 61. Milwaukee was mostly cloudy and 63. Here is a special weather statement. Strong thunderstorms will impact portions of Warren, Mercer, Henderson, eastern Des Moines, northeastern Lee, and southeastern Lewisaw counties through 4:30 a.m. At 3:48 a.m., Doppler radar was tracking strong thunderstorms along a line extending from near Hamlet to Burlington. Movement was east at 45 miles per hour. Expected hazards include wind gusts up to 50 miles per hour. This is a radar-indicated threat. The following impacts are expected. Strong winds could break small tree limbs and blow around unsecured objects. Locations impacted include Burlington, Monmouth, Aledo, Okanagan, West Burlington, Burgess, Viola, Millersburg, Matherville, Kirkwood, New Boston, Sherrard, Keithsburg, Reynolds, Eliza, Joy, Little York, Biggsville, Gladstone, and Rosetta. If outdoors, consider seeking shelter inside a building. Frequent cloud-to-ground lightning is occurring with these storms. Lightning can strike 10 miles away from a thunderstorm. Seek a safe shelter inside a building or vehicle. 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Programming originates from NOAA's National Weather Service office in Lincoln. KZZ66 serves the following counties: Henry, Knox, Mercer, and Warren. KZZ66 is part of the All Hazards Network of NOAA Weather Radio. 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Now for the official National Weather Service forecast for Galesburg and surrounding areas of central and northwest Illinois. Rest of tonight, mostly cloudy with a chance of showers and thunderstorms. Near steady temperature in the mid-60s. Southwest winds 5 to 10 miles an hour with gusts up to 20 miles an hour. Chance of rain 50%. Saturday, mostly cloudy in the morning, then becoming partly sunny. A chance of showers and thunderstorms. Highs in the lower 80s. South winds 5 to 10 miles an hour. Chance of rain 50%. Saturday night, mostly cloudy with a chance of showers. A chance of thunderstorms until midnight, then a slight chance of thunderstorms after midnight. Lows in the lower 60s. Southeast winds 5 to 10 miles an hour. Chance of rain 50%. Sunday, partly sunny. Highs in the mid 80s. South winds 15 to 20 miles an hour. Gusts up to 35 miles an hour in the afternoon. Sunday night, mostly clear. Lows in the upper 60s. South winds 15 to 20 miles an hour with gusts up to 35 miles an hour. Monday, a chance of thunderstorms. Showers. Highs in the mid-80s. Chance of rain 90%. Monday night and Tuesday, showers likely with a chance of thunderstorms. Lows in the mid-60s. Highs in the lower 80s. Chance of rain 70%. Tuesday night, mostly cloudy. A chance of showers until midnight. Cooler with lows in the lower 50s. Chance of rain 50%. Wednesday, partly sunny. Cooler with highs in the upper 60s.

Wednesday night through Thursday night, partly cloudy. Lows in the upper 40s. Highs around 70. Friday, mostly sunny. Highs in the mid-70s. Again, the forecast for Galesburg and surrounding areas of central and northwest Illinois for the rest of tonight, mostly cloudy with a chance of showers and thunderstorms. Near steady temperature in the mid-60s. Southwest winds 5 to 10 miles an hour with gusts up to 20 miles an hour. Chance of rain 50%. At 4 a.m. in Galesburg, skies were mostly cloudy. The temperature was 65 degrees, the dew point was 62, and the relative humidity was 87%. The wind was calm. The pressure was 29.83 inches and rising. Elsewhere around the area, temperatures were in the mid to upper 60s. At Moline, a thunderstorm was reported. At Burlington, rain was falling. It was mostly cloudy at Peoria, Quincy, Macomb, and Springfield. And once again at 4 a.m. in Galesburg, under mostly cloudy skies, the temperature was 65. Looking elsewhere around the Midwest at 4 a.m., Chicago was cloudy and 68. Indianapolis was cloudy and 58. St. Louis was mostly cloudy and 76. Kansas City was partly cloudy and 69. Des Moines was cloudy and 61. Milwaukee was cloudy and 63. Here is a special weather statement. Strong thunderstorms will impact portions of Warren, Mercer, Henderson, eastern Des Moines, northeastern Lee, and southeastern Louisa counties through 4:30 a.m. At 3:48 a.m., Doppler radar was tracking strong thunderstorms along a line extending from near Hamlet to Burlington. Movement was east at 45 miles per hour. Expected hazards include wind gusts up to 50 miles per hour. This is a radar-indicated threat. The following impacts are expected. Strong winds could break small tree limbs and blow around unsecured objects. Locations impacted include Burlington, Monmouth, Aledo, Okanauka, West Burlington, Burgess, Viola, Millersburg, Matherville, Kirkwood, New Boston, Sharard, Keithsburg, Reynolds, Eliza, Joy, Little York, Biggsville, Gladstone, and Rosetta. If outdoors, consider seeking shelter inside a building. Frequent cloud-to-ground lightning is occurring with these storms. Lightning can strike 10 miles away from a thunderstorm. Seek a safe shelter inside a building or vehicle. Here is a special weather statement. Strong thunderstorms will impact portions of Henry County through 5 a.m. At 4:17 a.m., Doppler radar was tracking strong thunderstorms along a line extending from near Kelowna to North Henderson. Movement was east at 50 miles per hour. Expected hazards include wind gusts up to 50 miles per hour. This is a radar-indicated threat. The following impacts are expected. Strong winds could break small tree limbs and blow around unsecured objects. Locations impacted include Kewaunee, Cambridge, Geneseo, Kelowna, Galva, Orion, Atkinson, Inouye, Woodhull, New Windsor, Alpha, Andover, Cleveland, Warner, Lynn Center, Dayton, Oskell, Bishop Hill, Henry County Fairgrounds, and Ophim. This includes the following highways: Interstate 80 in Illinois between mile markers 6 and 35. Interstate 74 in Illinois between mile markers 12 and 33. If outdoors, consider seeking shelter inside a building. Frequent cloud-to-ground lightning is occurring with these storms. Lightning can strike 10 miles away from a thunderstorm. Seek a safe shelter inside a building or vehicle. The time is currently 4:20 a.m. Central Daylight Time. 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Now for the official National Weather Service forecast for Galesburg and surrounding areas of central and northwest Illinois. Rest of tonight, mostly cloudy with a chance of showers and thunderstorms. Near steady temperature in the mid-60s. Southwest winds 5 to 10 miles an hour with gusts up to 20 miles an hour. Chance of rain 50%. Saturday, mostly cloudy in the morning, then becoming partly sunny. A chance of showers and thunderstorms. Highs in the lower 80s. South winds 5 to 10 miles an hour. Chance of rain 50%. Saturday night, mostly cloudy with a chance of showers. A chance of thunderstorms until midnight, then a

Slight chance of thunderstorms after midnight. Lows in the lower 60s. Southeast winds 5 to 10 miles an hour. Chance of rain 50%. Sunday, partly sunny. Highs in the mid-80s. South winds 15 to 20 miles an hour. Gusts up to 35 miles an hour in the afternoon. Sunday night, mostly clear. Lows in the upper 60s. South winds 15 to 20 miles an hour with gusts up to 35 miles an hour. Monday, a chance of thunderstorms. Showers. Highs in the mid-80s. Chance of rain 90%. Monday night and Tuesday, showers likely with a chance of thunderstorms. Lows in the mid-60s. Highs in the lower 80s. Chance of rain 70%. Tuesday night, mostly cloudy. A chance of showers until midnight. Cooler with lows in the lower 50s. Chance of rain 50%. Wednesday, partly sunny. Cooler with highs in the upper 60s. Wednesday night through Thursday night, partly cloudy. Lows in the upper 40s. Highs around 70. Friday, mostly sunny. Highs in the mid-70s. Again, the forecast for Galesburg and surrounding areas of central and northwest Illinois for the rest of tonight, mostly cloudy with a chance of showers and thunderstorms. Near steady temperature in the mid-60s. Southwest winds 5 to 10 miles an hour with gusts up to 20 miles an hour. Chance of rain 50%. At 4 a.m. in Galesburg, skies were mostly cloudy. The temperature was 65 degrees, the dew point was 62, and the relative humidity was 87%. The wind was calm. The pressure was 29.83 inches and rising. Elsewhere around the area, temperatures were in the mid to upper 60s. At Moline, a thunderstorm was reported. At Burlington, rain was falling. It was mostly cloudy at Peoria, Quincy, Macomb, and Springfield. And once again at 4 a.m. in Galesburg, under mostly cloudy skies, the temperature was 65. Looking elsewhere around the Midwest at 4 a.m., Chicago was cloudy and 68. Indianapolis was cloudy and 58. St. Louis was mostly cloudy and 76. Kansas City was partly cloudy and 69. Des Moines was cloudy and 61. Milwaukee was cloudy and 63. Here is a special weather statement. Strong thunderstorms will impact portions of Warren, Mercer, Henderson, eastern Des Moines, northeastern Lee, and southeastern Louisa counties through 4:30 a.m. At 3:48 a.m., Doppler radar was tracking strong thunderstorms along a line extending from near Hamlet to Burlington. Movement was east at 45 miles per hour. Expected hazards include wind gusts up to 50 miles per hour. This is a radar-indicated threat. The following impacts are expected. Strong winds could break small tree limbs and blow around unsecured objects. Locations impacted include Burlington, Monmouth, Aledo, Okanagan, West Burlington, Burgess, Viola, Millersburg, Matherville, Kirkwood, New Boston, Sherrard, Keithsburg, Reynolds, Eliza, Joy, Little York, Biggsville, Gladstone, and Rosetta. If outdoors, consider seeking shelter inside a building. Frequent cloud-to-ground lightning is occurring with these storms. Lightning can strike 10 miles away from a thunderstorm. Seek a safe shelter inside a building or vehicle. Here is a special weather statement. Strong thunderstorms will impact portions of Henry County through 5 a.m. At 4:17 a.m., Doppler radar was tracking strong thunderstorms along a line extending from near Kelowna to North Henderson. Movement was east at 50 miles per hour. Expected hazards include wind gusts up to 50 miles per hour. This is a radar-indicated threat. The following impacts are expected. Strong winds could break small tree limbs and blow around unsecured objects. Locations impacted include Kewaunee, Cambridge, Geneseo, Kelowna, Galva, Orion, Atkinson, Anawan, Woodhall, New Windsor, Alpha, Andover, Cleveland, Warner, Lynn Center, Dayton, Osco, Bishop Hill, Henry County Fairgrounds, and Ophim. This includes the following highways: Interstate 80 in Illinois between mile markers 6 and 35. Interstate 74 in Illinois between mile markers 12 and 33. If outdoors, consider seeking shelter inside a building. Frequent cloud to

ground lightning is occurring with these storms. Lightning can strike 10 miles away from a thunderstorm. Seek a safe shelter inside a building or vehicle. The time is currently 4:27 a.m. Central Daylight Time. 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Now for the official National Weather Service forecast for Galesburg and surrounding areas of central and northwest Illinois. Rest of tonight, mostly cloudy with a chance of showers and thunderstorms. Near steady temperature in the mid-60s. Southwest winds 5 to 10 miles an hour with gusts up to 20 miles an hour. Chance of rain 50%. Saturday, mostly cloudy in the morning, then becoming partly sunny. A chance of showers and thunderstorms. Highs in the lower 80s. South winds 5 to 10 miles an hour. Chance of rain 50%. Saturday night, mostly cloudy with a chance of showers. A chance of thunderstorms until midnight, then a slight chance of thunderstorms after midnight. Lows in the lower 60s. Southeast winds 5 to 10 miles an hour. Chance of rain 50%. Sunday, partly sunny. Highs in the mid-80s. South winds 15 to 20 miles an hour. Gusts up to 35 miles an hour in the afternoon. Sunday night, mostly clear. Lows in the upper 60s. South winds 15 to 20 miles an hour with gusts up to 35 miles an hour. Monday, a chance of thunderstorms. Showers. Highs in the mid-80s. Chance of rain 90%. Monday night and Tuesday, showers likely with a chance of thunderstorms. Lows in the mid-60s. Highs in the lower 80s. Chance of rain 70%. Tuesday night, mostly cloudy. A chance of showers until midnight. Cooler with lows in the lower 50s. Chance of rain 50%. Wednesday, partly sunny. Cooler with highs in the upper 60s. Wednesday night through Thursday night, partly cloudy. Lows in the upper 40s. Highs around 70. Friday, mostly sunny. Highs in the mid-70s. Again, the forecast for Galesburg and surrounding areas of central and northwest Illinois for the rest of tonight, mostly cloudy with a chance of showers and thunderstorms. Near steady temperature in the mid-60s. Southwest winds 5 to 10 miles an hour with gusts up to 20 miles an hour. Chance of rain 50%. At 4 a.m. in Galesburg, skies were mostly cloudy. The temperature was 65 degrees, the dew point was 62, and the relative humidity was 87%. The wind was calm. The pressure was 29.83 inches and rising. Elsewhere around the area, temperatures were in the mid to upper 60s. At Burlington, a thunderstorm was reported. It was mostly cloudy at Peoria, Quincy, Macomb, and Springfield. At Moline, rain and fog were reported. And once again at 4 a.m. in Galesburg, under mostly cloudy skies, the temperature was 65. Looking elsewhere around the Midwest at 4 a.m., Chicago was cloudy and 68. Indianapolis was cloudy and 58. St. Louis was mostly cloudy and 76. Kansas City was partly cloudy and 69. Des Moines was cloudy and 61. Milwaukee was cloudy and 63. Here is a special weather statement. Strong thunderstorms will impact portions of Henry County through 5 a.m. At 4:17 a.m., Doppler radar was tracking strong thunderstorms along a line extending from near Kelowna to North Henderson. Movement was east at 50 miles per hour. Expected hazards include wind gusts up to 50 miles per hour. This is a radar-indicated threat. The following impacts are expected. Strong winds could break small tree limbs and blow around unsecured objects. Locations impacted include Kewaunee, Cambridge, Geneseo, Kelowna, Galva, Orion, Atkinson, Anawan, Woodhull, New Windsor, Alpha, Andover, Cleveland, Warner, Lynn Center, Dayton, Osco, Bishop Hill, Henry County Fairgrounds, and Ophim. This includes the following highways. Interstate 80 in Illinois between mile markers 6 and 35. Interstate 74 in Illinois between mile markers 12 and 33. If outdoors, consider seeking shelter inside a building. Frequent cloud-to-ground lightning is occurring with these storms.
Lightning can strike 10 miles away from a thunderstorm. Seek a safe shelter inside a building or vehicle. The time is currently 4:32 a.m. Central Daylight Time. 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Now for the official National Weather Service forecast for Galesburg and surrounding areas of central and northwest Illinois. Rest of tonight, mostly cloudy with a chance of showers and thunderstorms. Near steady temperature in the mid-60s. Southwest winds 5 to 10 miles an hour with gusts up to 20 miles an hour. Chance of rain 50%. Saturday, mostly cloudy in the morning, then becoming partly sunny. A chance of showers and thunderstorms. Highs in the lower 80s. South winds 5 to 10 miles an hour. Chance of rain 50%. Saturday night, mostly cloudy with a chance of showers. A chance of thunderstorms until midnight, then a slight chance of thunderstorms after midnight. Lows in the lower 60s. Southeast winds 5 to 10 miles an hour. Chance of rain 50%. Sunday, partly sunny. Highs in the lows in the lower 60s. Southeast winds 5 to 10 miles an hour. Chance of rain 50%. Sunday, partly sunny. Highs in the mid-80s. South winds 15 to 20 miles an hour. Gusts up to 35 miles an hour in the afternoon. Sunday night, mostly clear. Lows in the upper 60s. South winds 15 to 20 miles an hour with gusts up to 35 miles an hour. Monday, a chance of thunderstorms. Showers. Highs in the mid-80s. Chance of rain 90%. Monday night and Tuesday, showers likely with a chance of thunderstorms. Lows in the mid-60s. Highs in the lower 80s. Chance of rain 70%. Tuesday night, mostly cloudy. A chance of showers until midnight. Cooler with lows in the lower 50s. Chance of rain 50%. Wednesday, partly sunny. Cooler with highs in the upper 60s. Wednesday night through Thursday night, partly cloudy. Lows in the upper 40s. Highs around 70. Friday, mostly sunny. Highs in the mid-70s. Again, the forecast for Galesburg and surrounding areas of central and northwest Illinois for the rest of tonight, mostly cloudy with a chance of showers and thunderstorms. Near steady temperature in the mid-60s. Southwest winds 5 to 10 miles an hour with gusts up to 20 miles an hour. Chance of rain 50%. At 4 a.m. in Galesburg, skies were mostly cloudy. The temperature was 65 degrees, the dew point was 62, and the relative humidity was 87%. The wind was calm. The pressure was 29.83 inches and rising. Elsewhere around the area, temperatures were in the mid to upper 60s. At Burlington, a thunderstorm was reported. It was mostly cloudy at Peoria, Quincy, Macomb, and Springfield. At Moline, rain and fog were reported. And once again at 4 a.m. in Galesburg, under mostly cloudy skies, the temperature was 65. Looking elsewhere around the Midwest at 4 a.m., Chicago was cloudy, and 68. Indianapolis was cloudy, and 58. St. Louis was mostly cloudy, and 76. Kansas City was partly cloudy, and 69. Des Moines was cloudy, and 61. Milwaukee was cloudy, and 63. Here is a special weather statement. Strong thunderstorms will impact portions of Henry County through 5 a.m. At 4:17 a.m., Doppler radar was tracking strong thunderstorms along a line extending from near Kelowna to North Henderson. Movement was east at 50 miles per hour. Expected hazards include wind gusts up to 50 miles per hour. This is a radar-indicated threat. The following impacts are expected. Strong winds could break small tree limbs and blow around unsecured objects. Locations impacted include Kewaunee, Cambridge, Geneseo, Kelowna, Galva, Orion, Atkinson, Anawan, Woodhall, New Windsor, Alpha, Andover, Cleveland, Warner, Lynn Center, Dayton, Osco, Bishop Hill, Henry County Fairgrounds, and Ophim. This includes the following highways. Interstate 80 in Illinois between mile markers 6 and 35. Interstate 74 in Illinois between mile markers 12 and 33.

If outdoors, consider seeking shelter inside a building. Frequent cloud-to-ground lightning is occurring with these storms. Lightning can strike 10 miles away from a thunderstorm. Seek a safe shelter inside a building or vehicle. The time is currently 4:36 a.m. Central Daylight Time. 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Now for the official National Weather Service forecast for Galesburg and surrounding areas of central and northwest Illinois. Rest of tonight, mostly cloudy with a chance of showers and thunderstorms. Near steady temperature in the mid-60s. Southwest winds 5 to 10 miles an hour with gusts up to 20 miles an hour. Chance of rain 50%. Saturday, mostly cloudy in the morning, then becoming partly sunny. A chance of showers and thunderstorms. Highs in the lower 80s. South winds 5 to 10 miles an hour. Chance of rain 50%. Saturday night, mostly cloudy with a chance of showers. A chance of thunderstorms until midnight, then a slight chance of thunderstorms after midnight. Lows in the lower 60s. Southeast winds 5 to 10 miles an hour. Chance of rain 50%. Sunday, partly sunny. Highs in the mid 80s. South winds 15 to 20 miles an hour. Gusts up to 35 miles an hour in the afternoon. Sunday night, mostly clear. Lows in the upper 60s. South winds 15 to 20 miles an hour with gusts up to 35 miles an hour. Monday, a chance of thunderstorms. Showers. Highs in the mid 80s. Chance of rain 90%. Monday night and Tuesday, showers likely with a chance of thunderstorms. Lows in the mid-60s. Highs in the lower 80s. Chance of rain 70%. Tuesday night, mostly cloudy. A chance of showers until midnight. Cooler with lows in the lower 50s. Chance of rain 50%. Wednesday, partly sunny. Cooler with highs in the upper 60s. Wednesday night through Thursday night, partly cloudy. Lows in the upper 40s. Highs around 70. Friday, mostly sunny. Highs in the mid-70s. Again, the forecast for Galesburg and surrounding areas of central and northwest Illinois for the rest of tonight, mostly cloudy with a chance of showers and thunderstorms. Near steady temperature in the mid-60s. Southwest winds 5 to 10 miles an hour with gusts up to 20 miles an hour. Chance of rain 50%. At 4 a.m. in Galesburg, skies were mostly cloudy. The temperature was 65 degrees, the dew point was 62, and the relative humidity was 87%. The wind was calm. The pressure was 29.83 inches and rising. Elsewhere around the area, temperatures were in the mid to upper 60s. At Burlington, a thunderstorm was reported. It was mostly cloudy at Peoria, Quincy, Macomb, and Springfield. At Moline, rain and fog were reported. And once again at 4 a.m. in Galesburg, under mostly cloudy skies, the temperature was 65. Looking elsewhere around the Midwest at 4 a.m., Chicago was cloudy, and 68. Indianapolis was cloudy, and 58. St. Louis was mostly cloudy, and 76. Kansas City was partly cloudy, and 69. Des Moines was cloudy, and 61. Milwaukee was cloudy, and 63. Here is a special weather statement. Strong thunderstorms will impact portions of Henry County through 5 a.m. At 4:17 a.m., Doppler radar was tracking strong thunderstorms along a line extending from near Kelowna to North Henderson. Movement was east at 50 miles per hour. Expected hazards include wind gusts up to 50 miles per hour. This is a radar-indicated threat. The following impacts are expected. Strong winds could break small tree limbs and blow around unsecured objects. Locations impacted include Kewaunee, Cambridge, Geneseo, Kelowna, Galva, Orion, Atkinson, Annawan, Woodhull, New Windsor, Alpha, Andover, Cleveland, Warner, Lynn Center, Dayton, Oskell, Bishop Hill, Henry County Fairgrounds, and Ophim. This includes the following highways. Interstate 80 in Illinois between mile markers 6 and 35. Interstate 74 in Illinois between mile markers 12 and 33. If outdoors, consider seeking shelter

to vegetation is possible. Locations impacted include Wyoming, Toulon, Osceola, Bradford, Elmira, Victoria, Lafayette, Castleton, and West Jersey. If outdoors, consider seeking shelter inside a building. Frequent cloud-to-ground lightning is occurring with this storm. Lightning can strike 10 miles away from a thunderstorm. Seek a safe shelter inside a building or vehicle. The time is currently 4:42 a.m. Central Daylight Time. 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Now for the official National Weather Service forecast for Galesburg and surrounding areas of central and northwest Illinois. Rest of tonight, mostly cloudy with a chance of showers and thunderstorms. Near steady temperature in the mid-60s. Southwest winds 5 to 10 miles an hour with gusts up to 20 miles an hour. Chance of rain 50%. Saturday, mostly cloudy in the morning,

National Weather Service in the Quad Cities has issued a severe thunderstorm warning for southeastern Henry County, southwestern Bureau County, until 5:30 a.m. At 4:43 a.m., severe thunderstorms were located along a line extending from Johnson Sauk Trail State Park to Lafayette, moving east at 55 miles per hour. Expected hazards include 60 miles per hour wind gusts. This is a radar-indicated threat. The following impacts are expected. Expect damage to roofs, siding, and trees. Locations impacted include Kewaunee, Princeton, Galva, Wyonette, Sheffield, Tuscarora, Buda, Neponset, Mineral, Milo, Providence, German Corner, Kewaunee Municipal Airport, Johnson Sauk Trail State Park, Lone Tree Corners, and Bureau County Fairgrounds. This also includes Johnson Sauk Trail State Recreation Area and Martino State Fish and Wildlife Area. 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The National Weather Service in the Quad Cities has issued a severe thunderstorm warning for southeastern Henry County, southwestern Bureau County, until 5:30 a.m. At 4:43 a.m., severe thunderstorms were located along a line extending from Johnson Sauk Trail State Park to Lafayette, moving east at 55 miles.

National Weather Service in Lincoln has issued a severe thunderstorm warning for Stark County, northeastern Knox County, until 5:30 a.m. At 4:44 a.m., a severe thunderstorm was located over Lafayette, or near Toulon, moving east at 50 miles per hour. Expected hazards include 60 miles per hour wind gusts and quarter-size hail. This is a radar-indicated threat. The following impacts are expected. Hail damage to vehicles is expected. Expect wind damage to roofs, siding, and trees. This severe thunderstorm will be near Toulon around 4:50 a.m. Wyoming and Castleton around 4:55 a.m. Bradford around 5 a.m. The National Weather Service in the Quad Cities has issued a severe thunderstorm warning for southeastern Henry County, southwestern Bureau County, until 5:30 a.m. At 4:43 a.m., severe thunderstorms were located along a line extending from Johnson Sauk Trail State Park to Lafayette, moving east at 55 miles per hour. Expected hazards include 60 miles per hour wind gusts. This is a radar-indicated threat. The following impacts are expected. Expect damage to roofs, siding, and trees. Locations impacted include Kewaunee, Princeton, Galva, Wyonette, Sheffield, Tuscarora, Buda, Neponset, Mineral, Milo, Providence, German Corner, Kewaunee Municipal Airport, Johnson Sauk Trail State Park, Lone Tree Corners, and Bureau County Fairgrounds. This also includes Johnson Sauk Trail State Recreation Area and Martino State Fish and Wildlife Area. The following is a summary of watches, warnings, and advisories in effect.

For the KZZ 66 listening area, a severe thunderstorm warning has been issued until 5:30 a.m. for the following county: Henry, Illinois. A severe thunderstorm warning has been issued until 5:30 a.m. for the following counties: Knox and Stark. Here is a special weather statement. Strong thunderstorms will impact portions of Henry County through 5 a.m. At 4:17 a.m., Doppler radar was tracking strong thunderstorms along a line extending from near Kelowna to North Henderson. Movement was east at 50 miles per hour. Expected hazards include wind gusts up to 50 miles per hour. This is a radar-indicated threat. The following impacts are expected. Strong winds could break small tree limbs and blow around unsecured objects. Locations impacted include Kewaunee, Cambridge, Geneseo, Kelowna, Galva, Orion, Atkinson, Anawan, Woodhall, New Windsor, Alpha, Andover, Cleveland, Warner, Lynn Center, Dayton, Osco, Bishop Hill, Henry County Fairgrounds, and Ophim. This includes the following highways: Interstate 80 in Illinois between mile marker 6 and 35. Cloudy and 58. St. Louis was mostly cloudy and 76. Kansas City was partly cloudy and 69. Des Moines was cloudy and 61. Milwaukee was cloudy and 63. The time is currently 4:48 a.m. Central Daylight Time. 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Now for the official National Weather Service forecast for Springfield, Decatur, and surrounding areas of central Illinois. Rest of tonight, mostly cloudy with a chance of showers with a slight chance of thunderstorms. Not as cool. Near steady temperature in the mid-60s. The following impacts are expected. Gusty winds could knock down tree limbs and blow around unsecured objects. Minor hail damage to vegetation is possible. Locations impacted include Wyoming, Toulon, Osceola, Bradford, Elmira, Victoria, Lafayette, Castleton, and West Jersey. If outdoors, consider seeking shelter inside a building. Frequent cloud-to-ground lightning is occurring with this storm. Lightning can strike 10 miles away from a thunderstorm. Seek a safe shelter inside a building or vehicle. At 4 a.m. in Galesburg, skies were mostly cloudy. The temperature was 65 degrees, the dew point was 62, and the relative humidity was 87%. The wind was calm. The pressure was 29.83 inches and rising. Elsewhere around the area, temperatures were in the mid to upper 60s. At Burlington, a thunderstorm was with the thunderstorms. A chance of showers in the morning, Quincy, Macomb, and Springfield. At Moline, rain and fog were reported. And once again at 4 a.m. in Galesburg, under mostly cloudy skies, the temperature was 65. During severe weather, keep these safety rules in mind. Move to a reinforced shelter ahead of the storm, and stay away from windows and doors. Mobile homes and vehicles should be abandoned for a sturdy shelter. If the storm is producing tornadoes or extremely high winds, take cover in a basement or interior room on the lowest floor. If outside, avoid isolated, tall objects and flimsy buildings such as sheds and picnic shelters. Thunderstorms can produce flash flooding, so avoid driving across flooded roadways. Remember that tornadoes can occur before a warning has been issued. The time is currently 4:51 a.m. Central Daylight Time. 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The National Weather Service in Lincoln has issued a severe thunderstorm warning for Stark County, northeastern Knox County, until 5:30 a.m. At 4:44 a.m., a severe thunderstorm was located over Lafayette, or near Toulon, moving east at 50 miles per hour. Expected hazards include 60 miles per hour wind gusts and quarter-size hail. This is a radar-indicated threat. The following impacts are expected. Hail damage to vehicles is expected. Expect wind damage to. The severe thunderstorm warning for northeastern Knox County is canceled. The severe thunderstorm which prompted the warning has moved out of the warned area. Therefore, the warning has been canceled. The severe thunderstorm warning for northeastern Knox County is canceled. The severe thunderstorm which prompted the warning has moved out of the warned area. Therefore, the warning has been canceled.
The following is a summary of watches, warnings, and advisories in effect. For the KZZ66 listening area, a severe thunderstorm warning has been issued until 5:30 a.m. for the following county, Henry, Illinois. A severe thunderstorm warning remains in effect until 5:30 a.m. for the following county, Stark, Illinois. Here is a special weather statement. Strong thunderstorms will impact portions of Henry County through 5 a.m. At 4:17 a.m., Doppler radar was tracking strong thunderstorms along a line extending from near Kelowna to North Henderson. Movement was east at 50 miles per hour. Expected hazards include wind gusts up to 50 miles per hour. This is a radar-indicated threat. The following impacts are expected. Strong winds could break small tree limbs and blow around unsecured objects. Locations impacted include Kewaunee, Cambridge, Geneseo, Kelowna, Galva, Orion, Atkinson, Anawan, Woodhull, New Windsor, Alpha, Andover, Cleveland, Warner, Lynn Center, Dayton, Osco, Bishop Hill, Henry County Fairgrounds, and Ophim. This includes the following highways: Interstate 80 in Illinois between mile markers 6 and 35. Interstate 74 in Illinois between mile markers 12 and 33. If outdoors, consider seeking shelter inside a building. Frequent cloud-to-ground lightning is occurring with these storms. Lightning can strike 10 miles away from a thunderstorm. Seek a safe shelter inside a building or vehicle. Here is a special weather statement. A strong thunderstorm will impact Stark and northeastern Knox counties through 5 a.m. At 4:40 a.m., Doppler radar was tracking a strong thunderstorm over Lafayette, or near Toulon, moving east at 55 miles per hour. Expected hazards include wind gusts up to 50 miles per hour and nickel-size hail. This is a radar-indicated threat. The following impacts are expected. Gusty winds could knock down tree limbs and blow around unsecured objects. Minor hail damage to vegetation is possible. Locations impacted include Wyoming, Toulon, Osceola, Bradford, Elmira, Victoria, Lafayette, Castleton, and West Jersey. If outdoors, consider seeking shelter inside a building. Frequent cloud-to-ground lightning is occurring with this storm. Lightning can strike 10 miles away from a thunderstorm. Seek a safe shelter inside a building or vehicle. At 4 a.m. in Galesburg, skies were mostly cloudy. The temperature was 65 degrees, the dew point was 62, and the relative humidity was 87%. The wind was calm. The pressure was 29.83 inches and rising. Elsewhere around the area, temperatures were in the mid to upper 60s. At Burlington, a thunderstorm was reported. It was mostly cloudy at Peoria, Quincy, Macomb, and Springfield. At Moline, rain and fog were reported. And once again at 4 a.m. in Galesburg, under mostly cloudy skies, the temperature was 65. During severe weather, keep these safety rules in mind. Move to a reinforced shelter ahead of the storm, and stay away from windows and doors. Mobile homes and vehicles should be abandoned for a sturdy shelter. If the storm is producing tornadoes or extremely high winds, take cover in a basement or interior room on the lowest floor. If outside, avoid isolated, tall objects and flimsy buildings such as sheds and picnic shelters. Thunderstorms can produce flash flooding, so avoid driving across flooded roadways. Remember that tornadoes can occur before a warning has been issued. The time is currently 4:56 a.m. Central Daylight Time. 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The National Weather Service in the Quad Cities has issued a severe thunderstorm warning for southeastern Henry County, southwestern Bureau County, until 5:30 a.m. At 4:40, a severe thunderstorm warning remains in effect until 5:30 a.m. for southeastern Henry and southwestern Bureau counties. At 4:55 a.m., severe thunderstorms were located along a line extending from Buda to Toulon, moving east at 50 miles per hour. Expected hazards include 60 miles per hour wind gusts. This is a radar-indicated threat. The following impacts are expected. Expect damage to roofs, siding, and trees. Locations impacted include Kewaunee, Princeton, Galva, Wyonette, Sheffield, Tuscarora, Buda, Neponset, Mineral, Milo, Providence, Kewaunee,

Municipal Airport, Johnson Sauk Trail State Park, Lone Tree Corners, and Bureau County Fairgrounds. This also includes Johnson Sauk Trail State Recreation Area and Martino State Fish and Wildlife Area. A severe thunderstorm warning remains in effect until 5:30 a.m. for southeastern Henry and southwestern Bureau counties. At 4:55 a.m., severe thunderstorms were located along a line extending from Buda to Toulon, moving east at 50 miles per hour. Expected hazards include 60 miles per hour wind gusts. This is a radar-indicated threat. The following impacts are expected: expects damage to roofs, siding, and trees. Locations impacted include Kewaunee, Princeton, Galva, Wyonette, Sheffield, Tuscarora, Buda, Neponset, Mineral, Milo, Providence, Kewaunee Municipal Airport, Johnson Sauk Trail State Park, Lone Tree Corners, and Bureau County Fairgrounds. This also includes Johnson Sauk Trail State Recreation Area and Martino State Fish and Wildlife Area. The following is a summary of watches, warnings, and advisories in effect. For the KZZ66 listening area, a severe thunderstorm warning remains in effect until 5:30 a.m. for the following county: Stark, Illinois. A severe thunderstorm warning remains in effect until 5:30 a.m. for the following county: Henry, Illinois. Here is a special weather statement. Strong thunderstorms will impact portions of Henry County through 5 a.m. At 4:17 a.m., Doppler radar was tracking strong thunderstorms along a line extending from near Kelowna to North Henderson. Movement was east at 50 miles per hour. Expected hazards include wind gusts up to 50 miles per hour. This is a radar-indicated threat. The following impacts are expected: strong winds could break small tree limbs and blow around unsecured objects. Locations impacted include Kewaunee, Cambridge, Geneseo, Kelowna, Galva, Orion, Atkinson, Inouye, Woodhull, New Windsor, Alpha, Andover, Cleveland, Warner, Lynn Center, Dayton, Osco, Bishop Hill, Henry County Fairgrounds, and Ophim. This includes the following highways: Interstate 80 in Illinois between mile markers 6 and 35. Interstate 74 in Illinois between mile markers 12 and 33. If outdoors, consider seeking shelter inside a building. Frequent cloud-to-ground lightning is occurring with these storms. Lightning can strike 10 miles away from a thunderstorm. Seek a safe shelter inside a building or vehicle. During severe weather, keep these safety rules in mind. Move to a reinforced shelter ahead of the storm, and stay away from windows and doors. Mobile homes and vehicles should be abandoned for a sturdy shelter. If the storm is producing tornadoes or extremely high winds, take cover in a basement or interior room on the lowest floor. If outside, avoid isolated, tall objects and flimsy buildings such as sheds and picnic shelters. Thunderstorms can produce flash flooding, so avoid driving across flooded roadways. Remember that tornadoes can occur before a warning has been issued. The time is currently 5 a.m. Central Daylight Time. 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The severe thunderstorm warning for northeastern Knox County is canceled. The severe thunderstorm which prompted the warning has moved out of the warned area. Therefore, the warning has been canceled. A severe thunderstorm warning remains in effect until 5:30 a.m. for southeastern Henry and southwestern Bureau counties. At 4:55 a.m., severe thunderstorms were located along a line extending from Buda to Toulon, moving east at 50 miles per hour. Expected hazards include 60 miles per hour wind gusts. This is a radar-indicated threat. The following impacts are expected: expect damage to roofs, siding, and trees. Locations impacted include Kewaunee, Princeton, Galva, Wyonette, Sheffield, Tuscarora, Buda, Neponset, Mineral, Milo, Providence, Kewaunee Municipal Airport, Johnson Sauk Trail State Park, Lone Tree Corners, and Bureau County Fairgrounds. This also includes Johnson Sauk Trail State Recreation Area and Martino State Fish and Wildlife Area. The following is a summary of watches, warnings, and advisories in effect. For the KZZ66 listening area, a severe thunderstorm warning remains in effect until 5:30 a.m. for the following county: Henry, Illinois.
A severe thunderstorm warning remains in effect until 5:30 a.m. for the following county: Stark, Illinois. During severe weather, keep these safety rules in mind. Move to a reinforced shelter ahead of the storm, and stay away from windows and doors. Mobile homes and vehicles should be abandoned for a sturdy shelter. If the storm is producing tornadoes or extremely high winds, take cover in a basement or interior room on the lowest floor. If outside, avoid isolated, tall objects and flimsy buildings such as sheds and picnic shelters. Thunderstorms can produce flash flooding, so avoid driving across flooded roadways. Remember that tornadoes can occur before a warning has been issued. The time is currently 5:03 a.m. Central Daylight Time. 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The severe thunderstorm warning for northeastern Knox County is canceled. The severe thunderstorm which prompted the warning has moved out of the warned area. Therefore, the warning has been canceled. A severe thunderstorm warning remains in effect until 5:30 a.m. for southeastern Henry and southwestern Bureau counties. At 4:55 a.m., severe thunderstorms were located along a line extending from Buda to Toulon, moving east at 50 miles per hour. Expected hazards include 60 miles per hour wind gusts. This is a radar-indicated threat. The following impacts are expected: expect damage to roofs, siding, and trees. Locations impacted include Kewaunee, Princeton, Galva, Wyonette, Sheffield, Tuscarora, Buda, Neponset, Mineral, Milo, Providence, Kewaunee Municipal Airport, Johnson Sauk Trail State Park, Lone Tree Corners, and Bureau County Fairgrounds. This also includes Johnson Sauk Trail State Recreation Area and Martino State Fish and Wildlife Area. The following is a summary of watches, warnings, and advisories in effect. For the KZZ 66 listening area, a severe thunderstorm warning remains in effect until 5:30 a.m. for the following county: Henry, Illinois. A severe thunderstorm warning remains in effect until 5:30 a.m. for the following county: Stark, Illinois. During severe weather, keep these safety rules in mind. Move to a reinforced shelter ahead of the storm and stay away from windows and doors. Mobile homes and vehicles should be abandoned for a sturdy shelter. If the storm is producing tornadoes or extremely high winds, take cover in a basement or interior room on the lowest floor. If outside, avoid isolated, tall objects and flimsy buildings such as sheds and picnic shelters. Thunderstorms can produce flash flooding, so avoid driving across flooded roadways. Remember that tornadoes can occur before a warning has been issued. The time is currently 5:05 a.m. Central Daylight Time. 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The severe thunderstorm warning for northeastern Knox County is canceled. The severe thunderstorm which prompted the warning has moved out of the warned area. Therefore, the warning has been canceled. A severe thunderstorm warning remains in effect until 5:30 a.m. for southeastern Henry and southwestern Bureau counties. At 4:55 a.m., severe thunderstorms were located along a line extending from Buda to Toulon, moving east at 50 miles per hour. Expected hazards include 60 miles per hour wind gusts. This is a radar-indicated threat. The following impacts are expected: expect damage to roofs, siding, and trees. Locations impacted include Kewaunee, Princeton, Galva, Wyonette, Sheffield, Tuscarora, Buda, Neponset, Mineral, Milo, Providence, Kewaunee Municipal Airport, Johnson Sauk Trail State Park, Lone Tree Corners, and Bureau County Fairgrounds. This also includes Johnson Sauk Trail State Recreation Area and Martino State Fish and Wildlife Area. The following is a summary of watches, warnings, and advisories in effect. For the KZZ 66 listening area, a severe thunderstorm warning remains in effect until 5:30 a.m. for the following county: Henry, Illinois. A severe thunderstorm warning remains in effect until 5:30 a.m. for the following county: Stark, Illinois. At 5 a.m. in Galesburg, rain was falling. The temperature was 60 degrees, the dew point was 58, and the relative humidity was 94%. The wind was northeast at 7 miles an hour. The pressure was 29.86 inches and rising.
Elsewhere around the area, temperatures were in the lower to upper 60s. At Moline,

Rain was falling. It was mostly cloudy at Peoria, Burlington, Macomb, and Springfield. At Quincy, it was cloudy. And once again at 5 a.m. in Galesburg, with rain, the temperature was 60. During severe weather, keep these safety rules in mind. Move to a reinforced shelter ahead of the storm and stay away from windows and doors. Mobile homes and vehicles should be abandoned for a sturdy shelter. If the storm is producing tornadoes or extremely high winds, take cover in a basement or interior room on the lowest floor. If outside, avoid isolated, tall objects and flimsy buildings such as sheds and picnic shelters. Thunderstorms can produce flash flooding, so avoid driving across flooded roadways. Remember that tornadoes can occur before a warning has been issued. The time is currently 5:08 a.m. Central Daylight Time. 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A severe thunderstorm warning remains in effect until 5:30 a.m. for southeastern Henry and southwestern Bureau counties. At 4:55 a.m., severe thunderstorms were located along a line extending from Buda to Toulon, moving east at 50 miles per hour. Expected hazards include 60 miles per hour wind gusts. This is a radar-indicated threat. The following impacts are expected. Expect damage to roofs, siding, and trees. Locations impacted include Kewaunee, Princeton, Galva, Wyonette, Sheffield, Tuscarora, Buda, Neponset, Mineral, Milo, Providence, Kewaunee Municipal Airport, Johnson Sauk Trail State Park, Lone Tree Corners, and Bureau County Fairgrounds. This also includes Johnson Sauk Trail State Recreation Area and Martino State Fish and Wildlife Area. The following is a summary of watches, warnings, and advisories in effect. For the KZZ66 listening area, a severe thunderstorm warning remains in effect until 5:30 a.m. for the following county, Henry, Illinois. A severe thunderstorm warning remains in effect until 5:30 a.m. for the following county, Stark, Illinois. At 5 a.m. in Galesburg, rain was falling. The temperature was 60 degrees, the dew point was 58, and the relative humidity was 94%. The wind was northeast at 7 miles an hour. The pressure was 29.86 inches and rising. Elsewhere around the area, temperatures were in the lower to upper 60s. At Moline, rain was falling. It was mostly cloudy at Peoria, Burlington, Macomb, and Springfield. At Quincy, it was cloudy. And once again at 5 a.m. in Galesburg, with rain, the temperature was 60. During severe weather, keep these safety rules in mind. Move to a reinforced shelter ahead of the storm and stay away from windows and doors. Mobile homes and vehicles should be abandoned for a sturdy shelter. If the storm is producing tornadoes or extremely high winds, take cover in a basement or interior room on the lowest floor. If outside, avoid isolated, tall objects and flimsy buildings such as sheds and picnic shelters. Thunderstorms can produce flash flooding, so avoid driving across flooded roadways. Remember that tornadoes can occur before a warning has been issued. The time is currently 5:11 a.m. Central Daylight Time. 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A severe thunderstorm warning remains in effect until 5:30 a.m. for southeastern Henry and southwestern Bureau counties. At 4:55 a.m., severe thunderstorms were located along a line extending from Buda to Toulon, moving east at 50 miles per hour. Expected hazards include 60 miles per hour wind gusts. This is a radar-indicated threat. The following impacts are expected. Expect damage to roofs, siding, and trees. Locations impacted include Kewaunee, Princeton, Galva, Wyonette, Sheffield, Tuscarora, Buda, Neponset, Mineral, Milo, Providence, Kewaunee Municipal Airport, Johnson Sauk Trail State Park, Lone Tree Corners, and Bureau County Fairgrounds. This also includes Johnson Sauk Trail State Recreation Area and Martino State Fish and Wildlife Area. The following is a summary of watches, warnings, and advisories in effect. For the KZZ 66 listening area, a severe thunderstorm warning remains in effect until 5:30 a.m. for the following county, Henry, Illinois. A severe thunderstorm warning remains in effect until 5:30 a.m. for the following county,

Stark, Illinois. At 5 a.m. in Galesburg, rain was falling. The temperature was 60 degrees, the dew point was 58, and the relative humidity was 94%. The wind was northeast at 7 miles an hour. The pressure was 29.86 inches and rising. Elsewhere around the area, temperatures were in the lower to upper 60s. At Moline, rain was falling. It was mostly cloudy at Peoria, Burlington, Macomb, and Springfield. At Quincy, it was cloudy. And once again at 5 a.m. in Galesburg, with rain, the temperature was 60. During severe weather, keep these safety rules in mind. Move to a reinforced shelter ahead of the storm, and stay away from windows and doors. Mobile homes and vehicles should be abandoned for a sturdy shelter. If the storm is producing tornadoes or extremely high winds, take cover in a basement or interior room on the lowest floor. If outside, avoid isolated, tall objects and flimsy buildings such as sheds and picnic shelters. Thunderstorms can produce flash flooding, so avoid driving across flooded roadways. Remember that tornadoes can occur before a warning has been issued. The time is currently 5:13 a.m. Central Daylight Time. You are listening to NOAA Weather Radio All Hazards, station KZZ 66 in Galesburg. A severe thunderstorm warning remains in effect until 5:30 a.m. for southeastern Henry and southwestern Bureau counties. At 4:55 a.m., severe thunderstorms were located along a line extending from Buda to Toulong, moving east at 50 miles per hour. Expected hazards include: the severe thunderstorm warning for southeastern Henry County is canceled. The storms which prompted the warning have moved east out of the warned area. Therefore, the warning has been canceled. The following is a summary of watches, warnings, and advisories in effect. For the KZZ 66 listening area, a severe thunderstorm warning remains in effect until 5:30 a.m. for the following county: Stark, Illinois. At 5 a.m. in Galesburg, rain was falling. The temperature was 60 degrees, the dew point was 58, and the relative humidity was 94%. The wind was northeast at 7 miles an hour. The pressure was 29.86 inches and rising. Elsewhere around the area, temperatures were in the lower to upper 60s. At Moline, rain was falling. It was mostly cloudy at Peoria, Burlington, Macomb, and Springfield. At Quincy, it was cloudy. And once again at 5 a.m. in Galesburg, with rain, the temperature was 60. At 5 a.m. in Galesburg, rain was falling. The temperature was 60 degrees, the dew point was 58, and the relative humidity was 94%. The wind was northeast at 7 miles an hour. The pressure was 29.86 inches and rising. Elsewhere around the area, at Moline, rain was falling, with a temperature of 63. It was mostly cloudy, with a temperature of 66 at Peoria, and 67 at Springfield. It was cloudy, with a temperature of 62 at Burlington, 66 at Quincy, and 68 at Macomb. And once again at 5 a.m. in Galesburg, with rain, the temperature was 60. During severe weather, keep these safety rules in mind. Move to a reinforced shelter ahead of the storm, and stay away from windows and doors. Mobile homes and vehicles should be abandoned for a sturdy shelter. If the storm is producing tornadoes or extremely high winds, take cover in a basement or interior room on the lowest floor. If outside, avoid isolated, tall objects and flimsy buildings such as sheds and picnic shelters. Thunderstorms can produce flash flooding, so avoid driving across flooded roadways. Remember that tornadoes can occur before a warning has been issued. The time is currently 5:16 a.m. Central Daylight Time. 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The severe thunderstorm warning for southeastern Henry County is canceled. The storms which prompted the warning have moved east out of the warned area. Therefore, the warning has been canceled. The following is a summary of watches, warnings, and advisories in effect. For the KZZ 66 listening area, a severe thunderstorm warning remains in effect until 5:30 a.m. for the following county: Stark, Illinois. At 5 a.m. in Galesburg, rain was falling. The temperature was 60 degrees, the dew point was 58.

The relative humidity was 94%. The wind was northeast at 7 miles an hour. The pressure was 29.86 inches and rising. Elsewhere around the area, at Moline, rain was falling, with a temperature of 63. It was mostly cloudy, with a temperature of 66 at Peoria, and 67 at Springfield. It was cloudy, with a temperature of 62 at Burlington, 66 at Quincy, and 68 at Macomb. And once again at 5 a.m. in Galesburg, with rain, the temperature was 60. During severe weather, keep these safety rules in mind. Move to a reinforced shelter ahead of the storm, and stay away from windows and doors. Mobile homes and vehicles should be abandoned for a sturdy shelter. If the storm is producing tornadoes or extremely high winds, take cover in a basement or interior room on the lowest floor. If outside, avoid isolated, tall objects and flimsy buildings such as sheds and picnic shelters. Thunderstorms can produce flash flooding, so avoid driving across flooded roadways. Remember that tornadoes can occur before a warning has been issued. The time is currently 5:18 a.m. Central Daylight Time. 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The severe thunderstorm warning for southeastern Henry County is canceled. The storms which prompted the warning have moved east out of the warned area. Therefore, the warning has been canceled. The following is a summary of watches, warnings, and advisories in effect. For the KZZ66 listening area, a severe thunderstorm warning remains in effect until 5:30 a.m. for the following county, Stark, Illinois. The following is a summary of watches, warnings, and advisories in effect. For the KZZ66 listening area, no watches, warnings, or advisories remain in effect. At 5 a.m. in Galesburg, rain was falling. The temperature was 60 degrees, the dew point was 58, and the relative humidity was 94%. The wind was northeast at 7 miles an hour. The pressure was 29.86 inches and rising. Elsewhere around the area, at Moline, rain was falling, with a temperature of 63. It was mostly cloudy, with a temperature of 66 at Peoria, and 67 at Springfield. It was cloudy, with a temperature of 62 at Burlington, 66 at Quincy, and 68 at Macomb. And once again at 5 a.m. in Galesburg, with rain, the temperature was 60. During severe weather, keep these safety rules in mind. Move to a reinforced shelter ahead of the storm, and stay away from windows and doors. Mobile homes and vehicles should be abandoned for a sturdy shelter. If the storm is producing tornadoes or extremely high winds, take cover in a basement or interior room on the lowest floor. If outside, avoid isolated, tall objects and flimsy buildings such as sheds and picnic shelters. Thunderstorms can produce flash flooding, so avoid driving across flooded roadways. Remember that tornadoes can occur before a warning has been issued. The time is currently 5:20 a.m. Central Daylight Time. 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The severe thunderstorm warning for southeastern Henry County is canceled. The storms which prompted the warning have moved east out of the warned area. Therefore, the warning has been canceled. The following is a summary of watches, warnings, and advisories in effect. For the KZZ66 listening area, no watches, warnings, or advisories remain in effect. At 5 a.m. in Galesburg, rain was falling. The temperature was 60 degrees, the dew point was 58, and the relative humidity was 94%. The wind was northeast at 7 miles an hour. The pressure was 29.86 inches and rising. Elsewhere around the area, at Moline, rain was falling, with a temperature of 63. It was mostly cloudy, with a temperature of 66 at Peoria, and 67 at Springfield. It was cloudy, with a temperature of 62 at Burlington, 66 at Quincy, and 68 at Macomb. And once again at 5 a.m. in Galesburg, with rain, the temperature was 60. During severe weather, keep these safety rules in mind. Move to a reinforced shelter ahead of the storm, and stay away from windows and doors. Mobile homes and vehicles should be abandoned for a sturdy shelter. If the storm is producing tornadoes or extremely high winds, take cover in a basement.

or interior room on the lowest floor. If outside, avoid isolated, tall objects and flimsy buildings such as sheds and picnic shelters. Thunderstorms can produce flash flooding, so avoid driving across flooded roadways. Remember that tornadoes can occur before a warning has been issued. The time is currently 5:22 a.m. Central Daylight Time. 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The severe thunderstorm warning for southeastern Henry County is canceled. The storms which prompted the warning have moved east out of the warned area. Therefore, the warning has been canceled. The following is a summary of watches, warnings, and advisories in effect. For the KZZ 66 listening area, no watches, warnings, or advisories remain in effect. At 5 a.m. in Galesburg, rain was falling. The temperature was 60 degrees, the dew point was 58, and the relative humidity was 94%. The wind was northeast at 7 miles an hour. The pressure was 29.86 inches and rising. Elsewhere around the area, at Moline, rain was falling, with a temperature of 63. It was mostly cloudy, with a temperature of 66 at Peoria and 67 at Springfield. It was cloudy, with a temperature of 62 at Burlington, 66 at Quincy, and 68 at Macomb. And once again at 5 a.m. in Galesburg, with rain, the temperature was 60. During severe weather, keep these safety rules in mind. Move to a reinforced shelter ahead of the storm, and stay away from windows and doors. Mobile homes and vehicles should be abandoned for a sturdy shelter. If the storm is producing tornadoes or extremely high winds, take cover in a basement or interior room on the lowest floor. If outside, avoid isolated, tall objects and flimsy buildings such as sheds and picnic shelters. Thunderstorms can produce flash flooding, so avoid driving across flooded roadways. Remember that tornadoes can occur before a warning has been issued. The time is currently 5:24 a.m. Central Daylight Time. 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The severe thunderstorm warning for southeastern Henry County is canceled. The storms which prompted the warning have moved east out of the warned area. Therefore, the warning has been canceled. The following is a summary of watches, warnings, and advisories in effect. For the KZZ 66 listening area, no watches, warnings, or advisories remain in effect. At 5 a.m. in Galesburg, rain was falling. The temperature was 60 degrees, the dew point was 58, and the relative humidity was 94%. The wind was northeast at 7 miles an hour. The pressure was 29.86 inches and rising. Elsewhere around the area, rain was falling, with a temperature of 66 at Peoria and 63 at Moline. At Springfield, it was mostly cloudy, with a temperature of 67. It was cloudy, with a temperature of 62 at Burlington, 66 at Quincy, and 68 at Macomb. And once again at 5 a.m. in Galesburg, with rain, the temperature was 60. During severe weather, keep these safety rules in mind. Move to a reinforced shelter ahead of the storm, and stay away from windows and doors. Mobile homes and vehicles should be abandoned for a sturdy shelter. If the storm is producing tornadoes or extremely high winds, take cover in a basement or interior room on the lowest floor. If outside, avoid isolated, tall objects and flimsy buildings such as sheds and picnic shelters. Thunderstorms can produce flash flooding, so avoid driving across flooded roadways. Remember that tornadoes can occur before a warning has been issued. The time is currently 5:26 a.m. Central Daylight Time. 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The severe thunderstorm warning for southeastern Henry County is canceled. The storms which prompted the warning have moved east out of the warned area. Therefore, the warning has been canceled. The following is a summary of watches, warnings, and advisories in effect. For the KZZ 66 listening area, no watches, warnings, or advisories remain in effect. At 5 a.m. in Galesburg, rain was falling. The temperature was 60 degrees, the dew point was 58, and the relative humidity was 94%.
The wind was northeast at 7 miles an hour. The pressure was 29.86 inches and rising. Elsewhere around the area, rain was falling, with a temperature of 66 at Peoria and 63 at Moline. At Springfield, it was mostly cloudy, with a temperature of 67. It was cloudy, with a temperature of 62 at Burlington, 66 at Quincy, and 68 at Macomb. And once again at 5 a.m. in Galesburg, with rain, the temperature was 60. During severe weather, keep these safety rules in mind. Move to a reinforced shelter ahead of the storm, and stay away from windows and doors. Mobile homes and vehicles should be abandoned for a sturdy shelter. If the storm is producing tornadoes or extremely high winds, take cover in a basement or interior room on the lowest floor. If outside, avoid isolated, tall objects and flimsy buildings such as sheds and picnic shelters. Thunderstorms can produce flash flooding, so avoid driving across flooded roadways. Remember that tornadoes can occur before a warning has been issued. The time is currently 5:28 a.m. Central Daylight Time. 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The severe thunderstorm warning for southeastern Henry County is canceled. The storms which prompted the warning have moved east out of the warned area. Therefore, the warning has been canceled. 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Programming originates from NOAA's National Weather Service office in Lincoln. 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Now for the official National Weather Service forecast for Galesburg and surrounding areas of central and northwest Illinois. Today, mostly cloudy this morning, then becoming partly sunny. A chance of thunderstorms. A slight chance of showers this morning, then a chance of showers this afternoon. Highs in the lower 80s. South winds 5 to 10 miles an hour. Chance of rain 30%. Tonight, mostly cloudy with a chance of showers. A chance of thunderstorms until midnight, then a slight chance of thunderstorms after midnight. Lows in the lower 60s. Southeast winds 5 to 10 miles an hour. Chance of rain 50%. Sunday, partly sunny. Highs in the mid-80s. South winds 15 to 20 miles an hour. Gusts up to 35 miles an hour in the afternoon. Sunday night, mostly clear. Lows in the upper 60s. South winds 15 to 20 miles an hour with gusts up to 35 miles an hour. Monday, a chance of thunderstorms. Showers. Highs in the mid-80s. South winds 15 to 20 miles an hour with gusts up to 30 miles an hour. Chance of rain 90%. Monday night and Tuesday, showers likely with a chance of thunderstorms. Lows in the mid-60s. Highs in the lower 80s. Chance of rain 70%. Tuesday night, mostly cloudy. A chance of showers until midnight. Cooler with lows in the lower 50s. Chance of rain 50%. Wednesday, partly sunny. Cooler with highs in the upper 60s. Wednesday night through Thursday night, partly cloudy. Lows in the upper 40s. Highs around 70. Friday, mostly sunny. Highs in the mid-70s. Again, the forecast for Galesburg and surrounding areas of central and northwest Illinois for today, mostly cloudy this morning, then becoming partly sunny. A chance of thunderstorms. A slight chance of showers this morning, then a chance of showers this afternoon. Highs in the lower 80s. South winds 5 to 10 miles an hour. Chance of rain 30%. At 5 a.m. in Galesburg, rain was falling. The temperature was 60 degrees, the dew point was 58, and the relative humidity was 94%. The wind was northeast at 7 miles an hour. The pressure was 29.86 inches and rising. Elsewhere around the area, rain was falling, with a temperature of 66 at Peoria and 63 at Moline.
At Springfield, it was mostly cloudy, with a temperature of 67. It was cloudy, with a temperature of 62 at Burlington, 66 at Quincy, and 68 at Macomb. And once again at 5 a.m. in Galesburg, with rain, the temperature was 60. Looking elsewhere around the Midwest at 5 a.m., Chicago was mostly cloudy, and 65. Indianapolis was mostly cloudy, and 59. St. Louis was mostly cloudy, and 75. Kansas City was partly cloudy, and 66. Des Moines was partly cloudy, and 61. Milwaukee was mostly cloudy, and 62. The Peoria, Illinois climate summary for yesterday, May 5th, 66. Des Moines was partly cloudy, and 61. Milwaukee was mostly cloudy, and 62. The Peoria, Illinois climate summary for yesterday, May 15th, 2026. Yesterday's high temperature of 78 degrees occurred at 4:58 p.m. The normal high is 74. Yesterday's low temperature of 53 degrees occurred at 6:10 a.m. The normal low is 53. 0.20 inches of precipitation fell yesterday, which brings the monthly total to 0.46 inches. This is 1.83 inches below the normal amount of 2.29 inches for May. The total precipitation for the year now stands at 13.21 inches, which is 0.19 inches above normal. There were no heating degree days yesterday, which is 4 below normal. This leaves the monthly total at 132, which is 44 above normal. The yearly total since July 1st is 5,096, which is 458 below normal. There was one cooling degree day yesterday, which is 2 below normal. This brings the monthly total to 1, which is minus 24 below normal. The yearly total since January 1st is 49, which is 10 above normal. Yesterday the maximum wind observed was 21 miles an hour from the south. The highest wind gust observed was 28 miles per hour from the south, which occurred at 9:41 a.m. Yesterday the average wind speed was 12 miles per hour. The normal high temperature for today is 74 degrees, and the normal low is 53. The record high for today is 93, which occurred in 1894, and the record low is 33, which occurred in 1997. Sunrise today is at 5:41 a.m. and sunset is at 8:10 p.m. The time is currently 5:34 a.m. Central Daylight Time. 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Now for the official National Weather Service forecast for Galesburg and surrounding areas of central and northwest Illinois. Today, mostly cloudy this morning, then becoming partly sunny. A chance of thunderstorms. A slight chance of showers this morning, then a chance of showers this afternoon. Highs in the lower 80s. South winds 5 to 10 miles an hour. Chance of rain 30%. Tonight, mostly cloudy with a chance of showers. A chance of thunderstorms until midnight, then a slight chance of thunderstorms after midnight. Lows in the lower 60s. Southeast winds 5 to 10 miles an hour. Chance of rain 50%. Sunday, partly sunny. Highs in the mid-80s. South winds 15 to 20 miles an hour. Gusts up to 35 miles an hour in the afternoon. Sunday night, mostly clear. Lows in the upper 60s. South winds 15 to 20 miles an hour with gusts up to 35 miles an hour. Monday, a chance of thunderstorms. Showers. Highs in the mid-80s. South winds 15 to 20 miles an hour with gusts up to 30 miles an hour. Chance of rain 90%. Monday night and Tuesday, showers likely with a chance of thunderstorms. Lows in the mid-60s. Highs in the lower 80s. Chance of rain 70%. Tuesday night, mostly cloudy. A chance of showers until midnight. Cooler with lows in the lower 50s. Chance of rain 50%. Wednesday, partly sunny. Cooler with highs in the upper 60s. Wednesday night through Thursday night, partly cloudy. Lows in the upper 40s. Highs around 70. Friday, mostly sunny. Highs in the mid-70s. Again, the forecast for Galesburg and surrounding areas of central and northwest Illinois for today, mostly cloudy this morning, then becoming partly sunny.
a chance

thunderstorms. A slight chance of showers this morning, then a chance of showers this afternoon. Highs in the lower 80s. South winds 5 to 10 miles an hour. Chance of rain 30%. At 5 a.m. in Galesburg, rain was falling. The temperature was 60 degrees, the dew point was 58, and the relative humidity was 94%. The wind was northeast at 7 miles an hour. The pressure was 29.86 inches and rising. Elsewhere around the area, rain was falling, with a temperature of 66 at Peoria and 63 at Moline. At Springfield, it was mostly cloudy, with a temperature of 67. It was cloudy, with a temperature of 62 at Burlington, 66 at Quincy, and 68 at Macomb. And once again at 5 a.m. in Galesburg, with rain, the temperature was 60. Looking elsewhere around the Midwest at 5 a.m., Chicago was mostly cloudy, and 65. Indianapolis was mostly cloudy, and 59. St. Louis was mostly cloudy, and 75. Kansas City was partly cloudy, and 66. Des Moines was partly cloudy, and 61. Milwaukee was mostly cloudy, and 62. The time is currently 5:38 a.m. Central Daylight Time. 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Now for the official National Weather Service forecast for Galesburg and surrounding areas of central and northwest Illinois. Today, mostly cloudy this morning, then becoming partly sunny. A chance of thunderstorms. A slight chance of showers this morning, then a chance of showers this afternoon. Highs in the lower 80s. South winds 5 to 10 miles an hour. Chance of rain 30%. Tonight, mostly cloudy with a chance of showers. A chance of thunderstorms until midnight, then a slight chance of thunderstorms after midnight. Lows in the lower 60s. Southeast winds 5 to 10 miles an hour. Chance of rain 50%. Sunday, partly sunny. Highs in the mid 80s. South winds 15 to 20 miles an hour. Gusts up to 35 miles an hour in the afternoon. Sunday night, mostly clear. Lows in the upper 60s. South winds 15 to 20 miles an hour with gusts up to 35 miles an hour. Monday, a chance of thunderstorms. Showers. Highs in the mid-80s. South winds 15 to 20 miles an hour with gusts up to 30 miles an hour. Chance of rain 90%. Monday night and Tuesday, showers likely with a chance of thunderstorms. Lows in the mid-60s. Highs in the lower 80s. Chance of rain 70%. Tuesday night, mostly cloudy. A chance of showers until midnight. Cooler with lows in the lower 50s. Chance of rain 50%. Wednesday, partly sunny. Cooler with highs in the upper 60s. Wednesday night through Thursday night, partly cloudy. Lows in the upper 40s. Highs around 70. Friday, mostly sunny. Highs in the mid-70s. Again, the forecast for Galesburg and surrounding areas of central and northwest Illinois for today, mostly cloudy this morning, then becoming partly sunny. A chance of thunderstorms. A slight chance of showers this morning, then a chance of showers this afternoon. Highs in the lower 80s. South winds 5 to 10 miles an hour. Chance of rain 30%. At 5 a.m. in Galesburg, rain was falling. The temperature was 60 degrees, the dew point was 58, and the relative humidity was 94%. The wind was northeast at 7 miles an hour. The pressure was 29.86 inches and rising. Elsewhere around the area, rain was falling, with a temperature of 66 at Peoria and 63 at Moline. At Springfield, it was mostly cloudy, with a temperature of 67. It was cloudy, with a temperature of 62 at Burlington, 66 at Quincy, and 68 at Macomb. And once again at 5 a.m. in Galesburg, with rain, the temperature was 60. Looking elsewhere around the Midwest at 5 a.m., Chicago was mostly cloudy, and 65. Indianapolis was mostly cloudy, and 59. St. Louis was mostly cloudy, and 75. Kansas City was partly cloudy, and 66. Des Moines was partly cloudy, and 61. Milwaukee was mostly cloudy.

in the lower 60s. Southeast winds 5 to 10 miles an hour. Chance of rain 50%. Sunday, partly sunny. Highs in the mid-80s. South winds 15 to 20 miles an hour. Gusts up to 35 miles an hour in the afternoon. Sunday night, mostly clear. Lows in the upper 60s. South winds 15 to 20 miles an hour with gusts up to 35 miles an hour. Monday, a chance of thunderstorms. Showers. Highs in the mid-80s. South winds 15 to 20 miles an hour with gusts up to 30 miles an hour. Chance of rain 90%. Monday night and Tuesday, showers likely with a chance of thunderstorms. Lows in the mid-60s. Highs in the lower 80s. Chance of rain 70%. Tuesday night, mostly cloudy. A chance of showers until midnight. Cooler with lows in the lower 50s. Chance of rain 50%. Wednesday, partly sunny. Cooler with highs in the upper 60s. Wednesday night through Thursday night, partly cloudy. Lows in the upper 40s. Highs around 70. Friday, mostly sunny. Highs in the mid-70s. Again, the forecast for Galesburg and surrounding areas of central and northwest Illinois for today, mostly cloudy this morning, then becoming partly sunny. A chance of thunderstorms. A slight chance of showers this morning, then a chance of showers this afternoon. Highs in the lower 80s. South winds 5 to 10 miles an hour. Chance of rain 30%. At 5 a.m. in Galesburg, rain was falling. The temperature was 60 degrees, the dew point was 58, and the relative humidity was 94%. The wind was northeast at 7 miles an hour. The pressure was 29.86 inches and rising. Elsewhere around the area, rain was falling, with a temperature of 66 at Peoria and 63 at Moline. At Springfield, it was mostly cloudy, with a temperature of 67. It was cloudy, with a temperature of 62 at Burlington, 66 at Quincy, and 68 at Macomb. And once again at 5 a.m. in Galesburg, with rain, the temperature was 60. The Peoria, Illinois climate summary for yesterday, May 15, 2026. Yesterday's high temperature of 78 degrees occurred at 4:58 p.m. The normal high is 74. Yesterday's low temperature of 53 degrees occurred at 6:10 a.m. The normal low is 53. 0.20 inches of precipitation fell yesterday, which brings the monthly total to 0.46 inches. This is 1.83 inches below the normal amount of 2.29 inches for May. The total precipitation for the year now stands at 13.21 inches, which is 0.19 inches above normal. There were no heating degree days yesterday, which is 4 below normal. This leaves the monthly total at 132, which is 44 above normal. The yearly total since July 1st is 5,096, which is 458 below normal. There was one cooling degree day yesterday, which is 2 below normal. This brings the monthly total to 1, which is minus 24 below normal. The yearly total since January 1st is 49, which is 10 above normal. Yesterday the maximum wind observed was 21 miles an hour from the south. The highest wind gust observed was 28 miles per hour from the south, which occurred at 9:41 a.m. Yesterday the average wind speed was 12 miles per hour. The normal high temperature for today is 74 degrees, and the normal low is 53. The record high for today is 93, which occurred in 1894, and the record low is 33, which occurred in 1997. Sunrise today is at 5:41 a.m. and sunset is at 8:10 p.m. Looking elsewhere around the Midwest at 5 a.m., Chicago was mostly cloudy and 65. Indianapolis was mostly cloudy and 59. St. Louis was mostly cloudy and 75. Kansas City was partly cloudy and 66. Des Moines was partly cloudy and 61. Milwaukee was mostly cloudy and 62. The time is currently 5:47 a.m. Central Daylight Time. 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Now for the official National Weather Service forecast for Galesburg and surrounding areas of central and northwest Illinois. Today, mostly cloudy.

this morning, then becoming partly sunny. A chance of thunderstorms. A slight chance of showers this morning, then a chance of showers this afternoon. Highs in the lower 80s. South winds 5 to 10 miles an hour. Chance of rain 30%. Tonight, mostly cloudy with a chance of showers. A chance of thunderstorms until midnight, then a slight chance of thunderstorms after midnight. Lows in the lower 60s. Southeast winds 5 to 10 miles an hour. Chance of rain 50%. Sunday, partly sunny. Highs in the mid 80s. South winds 15 to 20 miles an hour. Gusts up to 35 miles an hour in the afternoon. Sunday night, mostly clear. Lows in the upper 60s. South winds 15 to 20 miles an hour with gusts up to 35 miles an hour. Monday, a chance of thunderstorms. Showers. Highs in the mid-80s. South winds 15 to 20 miles an hour with gusts up to 30 miles an hour. Chance of rain 90%. Monday night and Tuesday, showers likely with a chance of thunderstorms. Lows in the mid-60s. Highs in the lower 80s. Chance of rain 70%. Tuesday night, mostly cloudy. A chance of showers until midnight. Cooler with lows in the lower 50s. Chance of rain 50%. Wednesday, partly sunny. Cooler with highs in the upper 60s. Wednesday night through Thursday night, partly cloudy. Lows in the upper 40s. Highs around 70. Friday, mostly sunny. Highs in the mid-70s. Again, the forecast for Galesburg and surrounding areas of central and northwest Illinois for today, mostly cloudy this morning, then becoming partly sunny. A chance of thunderstorms. A slight chance of showers this morning, then a chance of showers this afternoon. Highs in the lower 80s. South winds 5 to 10 miles an hour. Chance of rain 30%. At 5 a.m. in Galesburg, rain was falling. The temperature was 60 degrees, the dew point was 58, and the relative humidity was 94%. The wind was northeast at 7 miles an hour. The pressure was 29.86 inches and rising. Elsewhere around the area, rain was falling, with a temperature of 66 at Peoria and 63 at Moline. At Springfield, it was mostly cloudy, with a temperature of 67. It was cloudy, with a temperature of 62 at Burlington, 66 at Quincy, and 68 at Macomb. And once again at 5 a.m. in Galesburg, with rain, the temperature was 60. Looking elsewhere around the Midwest at 5 a.m., Chicago was mostly cloudy, and 65. Indianapolis was mostly cloudy, and 59. St. Louis was mostly cloudy, and 75. Kansas City was partly cloudy, and 66. Des Moines was partly cloudy, and 61. Milwaukee was mostly cloudy, and 62. The time is currently 5:51 a.m. Central Daylight Time. 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Now for the official National Weather Service forecast for Galesburg and surrounding areas of central and northwest Illinois. Today, mostly cloudy this morning, then becoming partly sunny. A chance of thunderstorms. A slight chance of showers this morning, then a chance of showers this afternoon. Highs in the lower 80s. South winds 5 to 10 miles an hour. Chance of rain 30%. Tonight, mostly cloudy with a chance of showers. A chance of thunderstorms until midnight, then a slight chance of thunderstorms after midnight. Lows in the lower 60s. Southeast winds 5 to 10 miles an hour. Chance of rain 50%. Sunday, partly sunny. Highs in the mid-80s. South winds 15 to 20 miles an hour. Gusts up to 35 miles an hour in the afternoon. Sunday night, mostly clear. Lows in the upper 60s. South winds 15 to 20 miles an hour with gusts up to 35 miles an hour. Monday, a chance of thunderstorms. Showers. Highs in the mid-80s. South winds 15 to 20 miles an hour with gusts up to 30 miles an hour. Chance of rain 90%. Monday night and Tuesday, showers likely with a chance of thunderstorms. Lows in the mid-60s. Highs in the lower 80s.

Rain 70%. Tuesday night, mostly cloudy. A chance of showers until midnight. Cooler with lows in the lower 50s. Chance of rain 50%. Wednesday, partly sunny. Cooler with highs in the upper 60s. Wednesday night through Thursday night, partly cloudy. Lows in the upper 40s. Highs around 70. Friday, mostly sunny. Highs in the mid-70s. Again, the forecast for Galesburg and surrounding areas of central and northwest Illinois for today, mostly cloudy this morning, then becoming partly sunny. A chance of thunderstorms. A slight chance of showers this morning, then a chance of showers this afternoon. Highs in the lower 80s. South winds 5 to 10 miles an hour. Chance of rain 30%. At 5 a.m. in Galesburg, rain was falling. The temperature was 60 degrees, the dew point was 58, and the relative humidity was 94%. The wind was northeast at 7 miles an hour. The pressure was 29.86 inches and rising. Elsewhere around the area, rain was falling, with a temperature of 66 at Peoria and 63 at Moline. At Springfield, it was mostly cloudy, with a temperature of 67. It was cloudy, with a temperature of 62 at Burlington, 66 at Quincy, and 68 at Macomb. And once again at 5 a.m. in Galesburg, with rain, the temperature was 60. Looking elsewhere around the Midwest at 5 a.m., Chicago was mostly cloudy, and 65. Indianapolis was mostly cloudy, and 59. St. Louis was mostly cloudy, and 75. Kansas City was partly cloudy, and 66. Des Moines was partly cloudy, and 61. Milwaukee was mostly cloudy, and 62. The time is currently 5:55 a.m. Central Daylight Time. 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Now for the official National Weather Service forecast for Galesburg and surrounding areas of central and northwest Illinois. Today, mostly cloudy this morning, then becoming partly sunny. A chance of thunderstorms. A slight chance of showers this morning, then a chance of showers this afternoon. Highs in the lower 80s. South winds 5 to 10 miles an hour. Chance of rain 30%. Tonight, mostly cloudy with a chance of showers. A chance of thunderstorms until midnight, then a slight chance of thunderstorms after midnight. Lows in the lower 60s. Southeast winds 5 to 10 miles an hour. Chance of rain 50%. Sunday, partly sunny. Highs in the mid-80s. South winds 15 to 20 miles an hour. Gusts up to 35 miles an hour in the afternoon. Sunday night, mostly clear. Lows in the upper 60s. South winds 15 to 20 miles an hour with gusts up to 35 miles an hour. Monday, a chance of thunderstorms. Showers. Highs in the mid-80s. South winds 15 to 20 miles an hour with gusts up to 30 miles an hour. Chance of rain 90%. Monday night and Tuesday, showers likely with a chance of thunderstorms. Lows in the mid-60s. Highs in the lower 80s. Chance of rain 70%. Tuesday night, mostly cloudy. A chance of showers until midnight. Cooler with lows in the lower 50s. Chance of rain 50%. Wednesday, partly sunny. Cooler with highs in the upper 60s. Wednesday night through Thursday night, partly cloudy. Lows in the upper 40s. Highs around 70. Friday, mostly sunny. Highs in the mid-70s. Again, the forecast for Galesburg and surrounding areas of central and northwest Illinois for today, mostly cloudy this morning, then becoming partly sunny. A chance of thunderstorms. A slight chance of showers this morning, then a chance of showers this afternoon. Highs in the lower 80s. South winds 5 to 10 miles an hour. Chance of rain 30%. At 5 a.m. in Galesburg, rain was falling. The temperature was 60 degrees, the dew point was 58, and the relative humidity was 94%. The wind was northeast at 7 miles an hour. The pressure was 29.86 inches and rising. Elsewhere around the area, rain was falling, with a temperature of 66 at Peoria and 63 at Moline. At Springfield,

field, it was mostly cloudy, with a temperature of 67. It was cloudy, with a temperature of 62 at Burlington, 66 at Quincy, and 68 at Macomb. And once again at 5 a.m. in Galesburg, with rain, the temperature was 60. Looking elsewhere around the Midwest at 5 a.m., Chicago was mostly cloudy, and 65. Indianapolis was mostly cloudy, and 59. St. Louis was mostly cloudy, and 75. Kansas City was partly cloudy, and 66. Des Moines was partly cloudy, and 61. Milwaukee was mostly cloudy, and 62. The time is currently 5:58 a.m. Central Daylight Time. 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Now for the official National Weather Service forecast for Galesburg and surrounding areas of central and northwest Illinois. Today, mostly cloudy this morning, then becoming partly sunny. A chance of thunderstorms. A slight chance of showers this morning, then a chance of showers this afternoon. Highs in the lower 80s. South winds 5 to 10 miles an hour. Chance of rain 30%. Tonight, mostly cloudy with a chance of showers. A chance of thunderstorms until midnight, then a slight chance of thunderstorms after midnight. Lows in the lower 60s. Southeast winds 5 to 10 miles an hour. Chance of rain 50%. Sunday, partly sunny. Highs in the mid 80s. South winds 15 to 20 miles an hour. Gusts up to 35 miles an hour in the afternoon. Sunday night, mostly clear. Lows in the upper 60s. South winds 15 to 20 miles an hour with gusts up to 35 miles an hour. Monday, a chance of thunderstorms. Showers. Highs in the mid-80s. South winds 15 to 20 miles an hour with gusts up to 30 miles an hour. Chance of rain 90%. Monday night and Tuesday, showers likely with a chance of thunderstorms. Lows in the mid-60s. Highs in the lower 80s. Chance of rain 70%. Tuesday night, mostly cloudy. A chance of showers until midnight. Cooler with lows in the lower 50s. Chance of rain 50%. Wednesday, partly sunny. Cooler with highs in the upper 60s. Wednesday night through Thursday night, partly cloudy. Lows in the upper 40s. Highs around 70. Friday, mostly sunny. Highs in the mid-70s. Again, the forecast for Galesburg and surrounding areas of central and northwest Illinois for today, mostly cloudy this morning, then becoming partly sunny. A chance of thunderstorms. A slight chance of showers this morning, then a chance of showers this afternoon. Highs in the lower 80s. South winds 5 to 10 miles an hour. Chance of rain 30%. The Peoria, Illinois climate summary for yesterday, May 15, 2026. Yesterday's high temperature of 78 degrees occurred at 4:58 p.m. The normal high is 74. Yesterday's low temperature of 53 degrees occurred at 6:10 a.m. The normal low is 53. 0.20 inches of precipitation fell yesterday, which brings the monthly total to 0.46 inches. This is 1.83 inches below the normal amount of 2.29 inches for May. The total precipitation for the year now stands at 13.21 inches, which is 0.19 inches above normal. There were no heating degree days yesterday, which is 4 below normal. This leaves the monthly total at 132, which is 44 above normal. The yearly total since July 1st is 5,096, which is 458 below normal. There was one cooling degree day yesterday, which is 2 below normal. This brings the monthly total to 1, which is minus 24 below normal. The yearly total since January 1st is 49, which is 10 above normal. Yesterday the maximum wind observed was 21 miles an hour from the south. The highest wind gust observed was 28 miles per hour from the south, which occurred at 9:41 a.m. Yesterday the average wind speed was 12 miles per hour. The normal high temperature for today is 74 degrees, and the normal low is 53. The record high for today is 93, which occurred in 1894, and the record low is 33, which occurred in 1997. Sunrise today is at 5:41 a.m. and sunset is at 8:10 p.m.

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Now for the official National Weather Service forecast for Galesburg and surrounding areas of central and northwest Illinois. Today, mostly cloudy this morning, then becoming partly sunny. A chance of thunderstorms. A slight chance of showers this morning, then a chance of showers this afternoon. Highs in the lower 80s. South winds 5 to 10 miles an hour. Chance of rain 30%. Tonight, mostly cloudy with a chance of showers. A chance of thunderstorms until midnight, then a slight chance of thunderstorms after midnight. Lows in the lower 60s. Southeast winds 5 to 10 miles an hour. Chance of rain 50%. Sunday, partly sunny. Highs in the mid-80s. South winds 15 to 20 miles an hour. Gusts up to 35 miles an hour in the afternoon. Sunday night, mostly clear. Lows in the upper 60s. South winds 15 to 20 miles an hour with gusts up to 35 miles an hour. Monday, a chance of thunderstorms. Showers. Highs in the mid-80s. South winds 15 to 20 miles an hour with gusts up to 30 miles an hour. Chance of rain 90%. Monday night and Tuesday, showers likely with a chance of thunderstorms. Lows in the mid-60s. Highs in the lower 80s. Chance of rain 70%. Tuesday night, mostly cloudy. A chance of showers until midnight. Cooler with lows in the lower 50s. Chance of rain 50%. Wednesday, partly sunny. Cooler with highs in the upper 60s. Wednesday night through Thursday night, partly cloudy. Lows in the upper 40s. Highs around 70. Friday, mostly sunny. Highs in the mid-70s. Again, the forecast for Galesburg and surrounding areas of central and northwest Illinois for today, mostly cloudy this morning, then becoming partly sunny. A chance of thunderstorms. A slight chance of showers this morning, then a chance of showers this afternoon. Highs in the lower 80s. South winds 5 to 10 miles an hour. Chance of rain 30%. The time is currently 6:05 a.m. Central Daylight Time. 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Now for the official National Weather Service forecast for Galesburg and surrounding areas of central and northwest Illinois. Today, mostly cloudy this morning, then becoming partly sunny. A chance of thunderstorms. A slight chance of showers this morning, then a chance of showers this afternoon. Highs in the lower 80s. South winds 5 to 10 miles an hour. Chance of rain 30%. Tonight, mostly cloudy with a chance of showers. A chance of thunderstorms until midnight, then a slight chance of thunderstorms after midnight. Lows in the lower 60s. Southeast winds 5 to 10 miles an hour. Chance of rain 50%. Sunday, partly sunny. Highs in the mid-80s. South winds 15 to 20 miles an hour. Gusts up to 35 miles an hour in the afternoon. Sunday night, mostly clear. Lows in the upper 60s. South winds 15 to 20 miles an hour with gusts up to 35 miles an hour. Monday, a chance of thunderstorms. Showers. Highs in the mid-80s. South winds 15 to 20 miles an hour with gusts up to 30 miles an hour. Chance of rain 90%. Monday night and Tuesday, showers likely with a chance of thunderstorms. Lows in the mid-60s. Highs in the lower 80s. Chance of rain 70%. Tuesday night, mostly cloudy. A chance of showers until midnight. Cooler with lows in the lower 50s. Chance of rain 50%. Wednesday, partly sunny. Cooler with highs in the upper 60s. Wednesday night through Thursday night, partly cloudy. Lows in the upper 40s. Highs around 70. Friday, mostly sunny. Highs in the mid-70s. Again, the forecast for Galesburg and surrounding areas of central and northwest Illinois for today, mostly cloudy this morning, then becoming partly sunny. A chance of thunderstorms. A slight chance of showers this morning, then a chance of showers

It's afternoon. Highs in the lower 80s. South winds 5 to 10 miles an hour. Chance of rain 30%. At 6 a.m. in Galesburg, drizzle was falling. The temperature was 60 degrees, the dew point was 59, and the relative humidity was 96%. The wind was southeast at 8 miles an hour. The pressure was 29.77 inches and falling. Elsewhere around the area, temperatures were in the lower to mid-60s. At Peoria, rain was falling. At Moline, it was partly cloudy. It was mostly cloudy at Quincy and Springfield. It was cloudy at Burlington and Macomb. And once again at 6 a.m. in Galesburg, with drizzle, the temperature was 60. Looking elsewhere around the Midwest at 6 a.m., Chicago was mostly cloudy and 64. Indianapolis was cloudy and 63. St. Louis was cloudy and 74. Kansas City was partly cloudy and 67. Des Moines was partly cloudy and 60. Milwaukee was cloudy and 62. The time is currently 6:09 a.m. Central Daylight Time. 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Now for the official National Weather Service forecast for Galesburg and surrounding areas of central and northwest Illinois. Today, mostly cloudy this morning, then becoming partly sunny. A chance of thunderstorms. A slight chance of showers this morning, then a chance of showers this afternoon. Highs in the lower 80s. South winds 5 to 10 miles an hour. Chance of rain 30%. Tonight, mostly cloudy with a chance of showers. A chance of thunderstorms until midnight, then a slight chance of thunderstorms after midnight. Lows in the lower 60s. Southeast winds 5 to 10 miles an hour. Chance of rain 50%. Sunday, partly sunny. Highs in the mid-80s. South winds 15 to 20 miles an hour. Gusts up to 35 miles an hour in the afternoon. Sunday night, mostly clear. Lows in the upper 60s. South winds 15 to 20 miles an hour with gusts up to 35 miles an hour. Monday, a chance of thunderstorms. Showers. Highs in the mid-80s. South winds 15 to 20 miles an hour with gusts up to 30 miles an hour. Chance of rain 90%. Monday night and Tuesday, showers likely with a chance of thunderstorms. Lows in the mid-60s. Highs in the lower 80s. Chance of rain 70%. Tuesday night, mostly cloudy. A chance of showers until midnight. Cooler with lows in the lower 50s. Chance of rain 50%. Wednesday, partly sunny. Cooler with highs in the upper 60s. Wednesday night through Thursday night, partly cloudy. Lows in the upper 40s. Highs around 70. Friday, mostly sunny. Highs in the mid-70s. Again, the forecast for Galesburg and surrounding areas of central and northwest Illinois for today, mostly cloudy this morning, then becoming partly sunny. A chance of thunderstorms. A slight chance of showers this morning, then a chance of showers this afternoon. Highs in the lower 80s. South winds 5 to 10 miles an hour. Chance of rain 30%. At 6 a.m. in Galesburg, drizzle was falling. The temperature was 60 degrees, the dew point was 59, and the relative humidity was 96%. The wind was southeast at 8 miles an hour. The pressure was 29.77 inches and falling. Elsewhere around the area, temperatures were in the lower to mid-60s. At Peoria, rain was falling. At Moline, it was partly cloudy. It was mostly cloudy at Quincy and Springfield. It was cloudy at Burlington and Macomb. And once again at 6 a.m. in Galesburg, with drizzle, the temperature was 60. Looking elsewhere around the Midwest at 6 a.m., Chicago was mostly cloudy and 64. Indianapolis was cloudy and 63. St. Louis was cloudy and 74. Kansas City was partly cloudy and 67. Des Moines was partly cloudy and 60. Milwaukee was cloudy and 62. The time is currently 6:12 a.m. Central Daylight Time. 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

66 in Galesburg. Now for the official National Weather Service forecast for Galesburg and surrounding areas of central and northwest Illinois. Today, mostly cloudy this morning, then becoming partly sunny. A chance of thunderstorms. A slight chance of showers this morning, then a chance of showers this afternoon. Highs in the lower 80s. South winds 5 to 10 miles an hour. Chance of rain 30%. Tonight, mostly cloudy with a chance of showers. A chance of thunderstorms until midnight, then a slight chance of thunderstorms after midnight. Lows in the lower 60s. Southeast winds 5 to 10 miles an hour. Chance of rain 50%. Sunday, partly sunny. Highs in the mid 80s. South winds 15 to 20 miles an hour. Gusts up to 35 miles an hour in the afternoon. Sunday night, mostly clear. Lows in the upper 60s. South winds 15 to 20 miles an hour with gusts up to 35 miles an hour. Monday, a chance of thunderstorms. Showers. Highs in the mid-80s. South winds 15 to 20 miles an hour with gusts up to 30 miles an hour. Chance of rain 90%. Monday night and Tuesday, showers likely with a chance of thunderstorms. Lows in the mid-60s. Highs in the lower 80s. Chance of rain 70%. Tuesday night, mostly cloudy. A chance of showers until midnight. Cooler with lows in the lower 50s. Chance of rain 50%. Wednesday, partly sunny. Cooler with highs in the upper 60s. Wednesday night through Thursday night, partly cloudy. Lows in the upper 40s. Highs around 70. Friday, mostly sunny. Highs in the mid-70s. Again, the forecast for Galesburg and surrounding areas of central and northwest Illinois for today, mostly cloudy this morning, then becoming partly sunny. A chance of thunderstorms. A slight chance of showers this morning, then a chance of showers this afternoon. Highs in the lower 80s. South winds 5 to 10 miles an hour. Chance of rain 30%. 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Programming originates from NOAA's National Weather Service office in Lincoln. 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KZZ 66 is part of the All Hazards Network of NOAA Weather Radio. The Peoria, Illinois climate summary for yesterday, May 15, 2026. Yesterday's high temperature of 78 degrees occurred at 4:58 p.m. The normal high is 74. Yesterday's low temperature of 53 degrees occurred at 6:10 a.m. The normal low is 53. 0.20 inches of precipitation fell yesterday, which brings the monthly total to 0.46 inches. This is 1.83 inches below the normal amount of 2.29 inches for May. The total precipitation for the year now stands at 13.21 inches, which is 0.19 inches above normal. There were no heating degree days yesterday, which is 4 below normal. This leaves the monthly total at 132, which is 44 above normal. The yearly total since July 1st is 5,096, which is 458 below normal. There was one cooling degree day yesterday, which is 2 below normal. This brings the monthly total to 1, which is minus 24 below normal. The yearly total since January 1st is 49, which is 10 above normal. Yesterday the maximum wind observed was 21 miles an hour from the south. The highest wind gust observed was 28 miles per hour from the south, which occurred at 9:41 a.m. Yesterday the average wind speed was 12 miles per hour. The normal high temperature for today is 74 degrees, and the normal low is 53. The record high for today is 93, which occurred in 1894, and the record low is 33, which occurred in 1997. Sunrise today is at 5:41 a.m. and sunset is at 8:10 p.m. At 6 a.m. in Galesburg, drizzle was falling. The temperature was 60 degrees, the dew point was 59, and the relative humidity was 96%. The wind was southeast at 8 miles an hour. The pressure was 29.77 inches and falling. Elsewhere around the area, temperatures were in the lower to mid-60s.

At Peoria, rain was falling. It was mostly cloudy at Moline, Burlington, Quincy, Macomb, and Springfield. And once again at 6 a.m. in Galesburg, with drizzle, the temperature was 60. Looking elsewhere around the Midwest at 6 a.m., Chicago was mostly cloudy and 64. Indianapolis was cloudy and 63. St. Louis was cloudy and 74. Kansas City was partly cloudy and 67. Des Moines was partly cloudy and 60. Milwaukee was cloudy and 62. The time is currently 6:18 a.m. Central Daylight Time. 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Now for the official National Weather Service forecast for Galesburg and surrounding areas of central and northwest Illinois. Today, mostly cloudy this morning, then becoming partly sunny. A chance of thunderstorms. A slight chance of showers this morning, then a chance of showers this afternoon. Highs in the lower 80s. South winds 5 to 10 miles an hour. Chance of rain 30%. Tonight, mostly cloudy with a chance of showers. A chance of thunderstorms until midnight, then a slight chance of thunderstorms after midnight. Lows in the lower 60s. Southeast winds 5 to 10 miles an hour. Chance of rain 50%. Sunday, partly sunny. Highs in the mid-80s. South winds 15 to 20 miles an hour. Gusts up to 35 miles an hour in the afternoon. Sunday night, mostly clear. Lows in the upper 60s. South winds 15 to 20 miles an hour with gusts up to 35 miles an hour. Monday, a chance of thunderstorms. Showers. Highs in the mid-80s. South winds 15 to 20 miles an hour with gusts up to 30 miles an hour. Chance of rain 90%. Monday night and Tuesday, showers likely with a chance of thunderstorms. Lows in the mid-60s. Highs in the lower 80s. Chance of rain 70%. Tuesday night, mostly cloudy. A chance of showers until midnight. Cooler with lows in the lower 50s. Chance of rain 50%. Wednesday, partly sunny. Cooler with highs in the upper 60s. Wednesday night through Thursday night, partly cloudy. Lows in the upper 40s. Highs around 70. Friday, mostly sunny. Highs in the mid-70s. Again, the forecast for Galesburg and surrounding areas of central and northwest Illinois for today, mostly cloudy this morning, then becoming partly sunny. A chance of thunderstorms. A slight chance of showers this morning, then a chance of showers this afternoon. Highs in the lower 80s. South winds 5 to 10 miles an hour. Chance of rain 30%. At 6 a.m. in Galesburg, drizzle was falling. The temperature was 60 degrees, the dew point was 59, and the relative humidity was 96%. The wind was southeast at 8 miles an hour. The pressure was 29.77 inches and falling. Elsewhere around the area, temperatures were in the lower to mid-60s. At Peoria, rain was falling. It was mostly cloudy at Moline, Burlington, Quincy, Macomb, and Springfield. And once again at 6 a.m. in Galesburg, with drizzle, the temperature was 60. Looking elsewhere around the Midwest at 6 a.m., Chicago was mostly cloudy and 64. Indianapolis was cloudy and 63. St. Louis was cloudy and 74. Kansas City was partly cloudy and 67. Des Moines was partly cloudy and 60. Milwaukee was cloudy and 62. The time is currently 6:22 a.m. Central Daylight Time. 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Now for the official National Weather Service forecast for Galesburg and surrounding areas of central and northwest Illinois. Today, mostly cloudy this morning, then becoming partly sunny. A chance of thunderstorms. A slight chance of showers this morning, then a chance of showers this afternoon. Highs in the lower 80s. South winds 5 to 10 miles an hour. Chance of rain 30%. Tonight, mostly cloudy with a chance of showers. A chance of thunderstorms until midnight, then a slight chance of thunderstorms after midnight.

Lows in the lower 60s. Southeast winds 5 to 10 miles an hour. Chance of rain 50%. Sunday, partly sunny. Highs in the mid-80s. South winds 15 to 20 miles an hour. Gusts up to 35 miles an hour in the afternoon. Sunday night, mostly clear. Lows in the upper 60s. South winds 15 to 20 miles an hour with gusts up to 35 miles an hour. Monday, a chance of thunderstorms. Showers. Highs in the mid-80s. South winds 15 to 20 miles an hour with gusts up to 30 miles an hour. Chance of rain 90%. Monday night and Tuesday, showers likely with a chance of thunderstorms. Lows in the mid-60s. Highs in the lower 80s. Chance of rain 70%. Tuesday night, mostly cloudy. A chance of showers until midnight. Cooler with lows in the lower 50s. Chance of rain 50%. Wednesday, partly sunny. Cooler with highs in the upper 60s. Wednesday night through Thursday night, partly cloudy. Lows in the upper 40s. Highs around 70. Friday, mostly sunny. Highs in the mid-70s. Again, the forecast for Galesburg and surrounding areas of central and northwest Illinois for today, mostly cloudy this morning, then becoming partly sunny. A chance of thunderstorms. A slight chance of showers this morning, then a chance of showers this afternoon. Highs in the lower 80s. South winds 5 to 10 miles an hour. Chance of rain 30%. At 6 a.m. in Galesburg, drizzle was falling. The temperature was 60 degrees, the dew point was 59, and the relative humidity was 96%. The wind was southeast at 8 miles an hour. The pressure was 29.77 inches and falling. Elsewhere around the area, temperatures were in the lower to mid-60s. At Peoria, rain was falling. It was mostly cloudy at Moline, Burlington, Quincy, Macomb, and Springfield. And once again at 6 a.m. in Galesburg, with drizzle, the temperature was 60. Looking elsewhere around the Midwest at 6 a.m., Chicago was mostly cloudy, and 64. Indianapolis was cloudy, and 63. St. Louis was cloudy, and 74. Kansas City was partly cloudy, and 67. Des Moines was partly cloudy, and 60. Milwaukee was cloudy, and 62. The time is currently 6:25 a.m. Central Daylight Time. 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Now for the official National Weather Service forecast for Galesburg and surrounding areas of central and northwest Illinois. Today, mostly cloudy this morning, then becoming partly sunny. A chance of thunderstorms. A slight chance of showers this morning, then a chance of showers this afternoon. Highs in the lower 80s. South winds 5 to 10 miles an hour. Chance of rain 30%. Tonight, mostly cloudy with a chance of showers. A chance of thunderstorms until midnight, then a slight chance of thunderstorms after midnight. Lows in the lower 60s. Southeast winds 5 to 10 miles an hour. Chance of rain 50%. Sunday, partly sunny. Highs in the mid-80s. South winds 15 to 20 miles an hour. Gusts up to 35 miles an hour in the afternoon. Sunday night, mostly clear. Lows in the upper 60s. South winds 15 to 20 miles an hour with gusts up to 35 miles an hour. Monday, a chance of thunderstorms. Showers. Highs in the mid-80s. South winds 15 to 20 miles an hour with gusts up to 30 miles an hour. Chance of rain 90%. Monday night and Tuesday, showers likely with a chance of thunderstorms. Lows in the mid-60s. Highs in the lower 80s. Chance of rain 70%. Tuesday night, mostly cloudy. A chance of showers until midnight. Cooler with lows in the lower 50s. Chance of rain 50%. Wednesday, partly sunny. Cooler with highs in the upper 60s. Wednesday night through Thursday night, partly cloudy. Lows in the upper 40s. Highs around 70. Friday, mostly sunny. Highs in the mid-70s. Again, the forecast for Galesburg and surrounding areas.

of central and northwest Illinois for today, mostly cloudy this morning, then becoming partly sunny. A chance of thunderstorms. A slight chance of showers this morning, then a chance of showers this afternoon. Highs in the lower 80s. South winds 5 to 10 miles an hour. Chance of rain 30%. At 6 a.m. in Galesburg, drizzle was falling. The temperature was 60 degrees, the dew point was 59, and the relative humidity was 96%. The wind was southeast at 8 miles an hour. The pressure was 29.77 inches and falling. Elsewhere around the area, temperatures were in the lower to mid-60s. At Peoria, rain was falling. It was mostly cloudy at Moline, Burlington, Quincy, Macomb, and Springfield. And once again at 6 a.m. in Galesburg, with drizzle, the temperature was 60. Looking elsewhere around the Midwest at 6 a.m., Chicago was mostly cloudy, and 64. Indianapolis was cloudy, and 63. St. Louis was cloudy, and 74. Kansas City was partly cloudy, and 67. Des Moines was partly cloudy, and 60. Milwaukee was cloudy, and 62. The time is currently 6:29 a.m. Central Daylight Time. 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Now for the official National Weather Service forecast for Galesburg and surrounding areas of central and northwest Illinois. Today, mostly cloudy this morning, then becoming partly sunny. A chance of thunderstorms. A slight chance of showers this morning, then a chance of showers this afternoon. Highs in the lower 80s. South winds 5 to 10 miles an hour. Chance of rain 30%. Tonight, mostly cloudy with a chance of showers. A chance of thunderstorms until midnight, then a slight chance of thunderstorms after midnight. Lows in the lower 60s. Southeast winds 5 to 10 miles an hour. Chance of rain 50%. Sunday, partly sunny. Highs in the mid-80s. South winds 15 to 20 miles an hour. Gusts up to 35 miles an hour in the afternoon. Sunday night, mostly clear. Lows in the upper 60s. South winds 15 to 20 miles an hour with gusts up to 35 miles an hour. Monday, a chance of thunderstorms. Showers. Highs in the mid-80s. South winds 15 to 20 miles an hour with gusts up to 30 miles an hour. Chance of rain 90%. Monday night and Tuesday, showers likely with a chance of thunderstorms. Lows in the mid-60s. Highs in the lower 80s. Chance of rain 70%. Tuesday night, mostly cloudy. A chance of showers until midnight. Cooler with lows in the lower 50s. Chance of rain 50%. Wednesday, partly sunny. Cooler with highs in the upper 60s. Wednesday night through Thursday night, partly cloudy. Lows in the upper 40s. Highs around 70. Friday, mostly sunny. Highs in the mid-70s. Again, the forecast for Galesburg and surrounding areas of central and northwest Illinois for today, mostly cloudy this morning, then becoming partly sunny. A chance of thunderstorms. A slight chance of showers this morning, then a chance of showers this afternoon. Highs in the lower 80s. South winds 5 to 10 miles an hour. Chance of rain 30%. The Peoria, Illinois climate summary for yesterday, May 15, 2026. Yesterday's high temperature of 78 degrees occurred at 4:58 p.m. The normal high is 74. Yesterday's low temperature of 53 degrees occurred at 6:10 a.m. The normal low is 53. 0.20 inches of precipitation fell yesterday, which brings the monthly total to 0.46 inches. This is 1.83 inches below the normal amount of 2.29 inches for May. The total precipitation for the year now stands at 13.21 inches, which is 0.19 inches above normal. There were no heating degree days yesterday, which is 4 below normal. This leaves the monthly total at 132, which is 44 above normal. The yearly total since July 1st is 5,096, which is 458 below normal. There was one cooling degree day yesterday, which is 2 below normal.
This brings the monthly total to 1, which is minus 24 below normal. The yearly total since January 1st is 49, which is 2 below normal. This brings the monthly total to 1, which is minus 24 below normal. The yearly total since January 1st is 49, which is 10 above normal. Yesterday the maximum wind observed was 21 miles an hour from the south. The highest wind gust observed was 28 miles per hour from the south, which occurred at 9:41 a.m. Yesterday the average wind speed was 12 miles per hour. The normal high temperature for today is 74 degrees, and the normal low is 53. The record high for today is 93, which occurred in 1894, and the record low is 33, which occurred in 1997. Sunrise today is at 5:41 a.m. and sunset is at 8:10 p.m. At 6 a.m. in Galesburg, drizzle was falling. The temperature was 60 degrees, the dew point was 59, and the relative humidity was 96%. The wind was southeast at 8 miles an hour. The pressure was 29.77 inches and falling. Elsewhere around the area, temperatures were in the lower to mid-60s. At Peoria, rain was falling. It was mostly cloudy at Moline, Burlington, Quincy, Macomb, and Springfield. And once again at 6 a.m. in Galesburg, with drizzle, the temperature was 60. Looking elsewhere around the Midwest at 6 a.m., Chicago was mostly cloudy, and 64. Indianapolis was cloudy, and 63. St. Louis was cloudy, and 74. Kansas City was partly cloudy, and 67. Des Moines was partly cloudy, and 60. Milwaukee was cloudy, and 62. The time is currently 6:34 a.m. Central Daylight Time. 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Now for the official National Weather Service forecast for Galesburg and surrounding areas of central and northwest Illinois. Today, mostly cloudy this morning, then becoming partly sunny. A chance of thunderstorms. A slight chance of showers this morning, then a chance of showers this afternoon. Highs in the lower 80s. South winds 5 to 10 miles an hour. Chance of rain 30%. Tonight, mostly cloudy with a chance of showers. A chance of thunderstorms until midnight, then a slight chance of thunderstorms after midnight. Lows in the lower 60s. Southeast winds 5 to 10 miles an hour. Chance of rain 50%. Sunday, partly sunny. Highs in the mid-80s. South winds 15 to 20 miles an hour. Gusts up to 35 miles an hour in the afternoon. Sunday night, mostly clear. Lows in the upper 60s. South winds 15 to 20 miles an hour with gusts up to 35 miles an hour. Monday, a chance of thunderstorms. Showers. Highs in the mid-80s. South winds 15 to 20 miles an hour with gusts up to 30 miles an hour. Chance of rain 90%. Monday night and Tuesday, showers likely with a chance of thunderstorms. Lows in the mid-60s. Highs in the lower 80s. Chance of rain 70%. Tuesday night, mostly cloudy. A chance of showers until midnight. Cooler with lows in the lower 50s. Chance of rain 50%. Wednesday, partly sunny. Cooler with highs in the upper 60s. Wednesday night through Thursday night, partly cloudy. Lows in the upper 40s. Highs around 70. Friday, mostly sunny. Highs in the mid-70s. Again, the forecast for Galesburg and surrounding areas of central and northwest Illinois for today, mostly cloudy this morning, then becoming partly sunny. A chance of thunderstorms. A slight chance of showers this morning, then a chance of showers this afternoon. Highs in the lower 80s. South winds 5 to 10 miles an hour. Chance of rain 30%. At 6 a.m. in Galesburg, drizzle was falling. The temperature was 60 degrees, the dew point was 59, and the relative humidity was 96%. The wind was southeast at 8 miles an hour. The pressure was 29.77 inches and falling. Elsewhere around the area, temperatures were in the lower to mid-60s. At Peoria, rain was falling. It was mostly cloudy at Moline, Burlington, Quincy, Macomb, and Springfield.
and once again at 6 a.m. in Galesburg, with drizzle, the temperature was

60. Looking elsewhere around the Midwest at 6 a.m., Chicago was mostly cloudy and 64. Indianapolis was cloudy and 63. St. Louis was cloudy and 74. Kansas City was partly cloudy and 67. Des Moines was partly cloudy and 60. Milwaukee was cloudy and 62. The time is currently 6:38 a.m. Central Daylight Time. 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Now for the official National Weather Service forecast for Galesburg and surrounding areas of central and northwest Illinois. Today, mostly cloudy this morning, then becoming partly sunny. A chance of thunderstorms. A slight chance of showers this morning, then a chance of showers this afternoon. Highs in the lower 80s. South winds 5 to 10 miles an hour. Chance of rain 30%. Tonight, mostly cloudy with a chance of showers. A chance of thunderstorms until midnight, then a slight chance of thunderstorms after midnight. Lows in the lower 60s. Southeast winds 5 to 10 miles an hour. Chance of rain 50%. Sunday, partly sunny. Highs in the mid-80s. South winds 15 to 20 miles an hour. Gusts up to 35 miles an hour in the afternoon. Sunday night, mostly clear. Lows in the upper 60s. South winds 15 to 20 miles an hour with gusts up to 35 miles an hour. Monday, a chance of thunderstorms. Showers. Highs in the mid-80s. South winds 15 to 20 miles an hour with gusts up to 30 miles an hour. Chance of rain 90%. Monday night and Tuesday, showers likely with a chance of thunderstorms. Lows in the mid-60s. Highs in the lower 80s. Chance of rain 70%. Tuesday night, mostly cloudy. A chance of showers until midnight. Cooler with lows in the lower 50s. Chance of rain 50%. Wednesday, partly sunny. Cooler with highs in the upper 60s. Wednesday night through Thursday night, partly cloudy. Lows in the upper 40s. Highs around 70. Friday, mostly sunny. Highs in the mid-70s. Again, the forecast for Galesburg and surrounding areas of central and northwest Illinois for today, mostly cloudy this morning, then becoming partly sunny. A chance of thunderstorms. A slight chance of showers this morning, then a chance of showers this afternoon. Highs in the lower 80s. South winds 5 to 10 miles an hour. Chance of rain 30%. At 6 a.m. in Galesburg, drizzle was falling. The temperature was 60 degrees, the dew point was 59, and the relative humidity was 96%. The wind was southeast at 8 miles an hour. The pressure was 29.77 inches and falling. Elsewhere around the area, temperatures were in the lower to mid-60s. At Peoria, rain was falling. It was mostly cloudy at Moline, Burlington, Quincy, Macomb, and Springfield. And once again at 6 a.m. in Galesburg, with drizzle, the temperature was 60. Looking elsewhere around the Midwest at 6 a.m., Chicago was mostly cloudy and 64. Indianapolis was cloudy and 63. St. Louis was cloudy and 74. Kansas City was partly cloudy and 67. Des Moines was partly cloudy and 60. Milwaukee was cloudy and 62. The time is currently 6:41 a.m. Central Daylight Time. 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Now for the official National Weather Service forecast for Galesburg and surrounding areas of central and northwest Illinois. Today, mostly cloudy this morning, then becoming partly sunny. A chance of thunderstorms. A slight chance of showers this morning, then a chance of showers this afternoon. Highs in the lower 80s. South winds 5 to 10 miles an hour. Chance of rain 30%. Tonight, mostly cloudy with a chance of showers. A chance of thunderstorms until midnight, then a slight chance of thunderstorms after midnight. Lows in the lower 60s. Southeast winds 5 to 10 miles an hour. Chance of rain 50%. Sunday, partly sunny. Highs in the mid-80s. South winds 15.

a chance of showers until midnight. Cooler with lows in the lower 50s. Chance of rain 50%. Wednesday, partly sunny. Cooler with highs in the upper 60s. Wednesday night through Thursday night, partly cloudy. Lows in the upper 40s. Highs around 70. Friday, mostly sunny. Highs in the mid-70s. Again, the forecast for Galesburg and surrounding areas of central and northwest Illinois for today, mostly cloudy this morning, then becoming partly sunny. A chance of thunderstorms. A slight chance of showers this morning, then a chance of showers this afternoon. Highs in the lower 80s. South winds 5 to 10 miles an hour. Chance of rain 30%. At 6 a.m. in Galesburg, drizzle was falling. The temperature was 60 degrees, the dew point was 59, and the relative humidity was 96%. The wind was southeast at 8 miles an hour. The pressure was 29.77 inches and falling. Elsewhere around the area, temperatures were in the lower to mid-60s. At Peoria, rain was falling. It was mostly cloudy at Moline, Burlington, Quincy, Macomb, and Springfield. And once again at 6 a.m. in Galesburg, with drizzle, the temperature was 60. The Peoria, Illinois climate summary for yesterday, May 15, 2026. Yesterday's high temperature of 78 degrees occurred at 4:58 p.m. The normal high is 74. Yesterday's low temperature of 53 degrees occurred at 6:10 a.m. The normal low is 53. 0.20 inches of precipitation fell yesterday, which brings the monthly total to 0.46 inches. This is 1.83 inches below the normal amount of 2.29 inches for May. The total precipitation for the year now stands at 13.21 inches, which is 0.19 inches above normal. There were no heating degree days yesterday, which is 4 below normal. This leaves the monthly total at 132, which is 44 above normal. The yearly total since July 1st is 5,096, which is 458 below normal. There was one cooling degree day yesterday, which is 2 below normal. This brings the monthly total to 1, which is minus 24 below normal. The yearly total since January 1st is 49, which is 10 above normal. Yesterday the maximum wind observed was 21 miles an hour from the south. The highest wind gust observed was 28 miles per hour from the south, which occurred at 9:41 a.m. Yesterday the average wind speed was 12 miles per hour. The normal high temperature for today is 74 degrees, and the normal low is 53. The record high for today is 93, which occurred in 1894, and the record low is 33, which occurred in 1997. Sunrise today is at 5:41 a.m. and sunset is at 8:10 p.m. Looking elsewhere around the Midwest at 6 a.m., Chicago was mostly cloudy, and 64. Indianapolis was cloudy, and 63. St. Louis was cloudy, and 74. Kansas City was partly cloudy, and 67. Des Moines was partly cloudy, and 60. Milwaukee was cloudy, and 62. The time is currently 6:47 a.m. Central Daylight Time. 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Now for the official National Weather Service forecast for Galesburg and surrounding areas of central and northwest Illinois. Today, mostly cloudy this morning, then becoming partly sunny. A chance of thunderstorms. A slight chance of showers this morning, then a chance of showers this afternoon. Highs in the lower 80s. South winds 5 to 10 miles an hour. Chance of rain 30%. Tonight, mostly cloudy with a chance of showers. A chance of thunderstorms until midnight, then a slight chance of thunderstorms after midnight. Lows in the lower 60s. Southeast winds 5 to 10 miles an hour. Chance of rain 50%. Sunday, partly sunny. Highs in the mid 80s. South winds 15 to 20 miles an hour. Gusts up to 35 miles an hour in the afternoon. Sunday night, mostly clear. Lows in the upper 60s. South winds 15 to 20 miles an hour with gusts up to 35 miles an hour. Monday, a chance of thunderstorms. Showers. Highs in the mid 80s. South winds 15

to 20 miles an hour with gusts up to 30 miles an hour. Chance of rain 90%. Monday night and Tuesday, showers likely with a chance of thunderstorms. Lows in the mid-60s. Highs in the lower 80s. Chance of rain 70%. Tuesday night, mostly cloudy. A chance of showers until midnight. Cooler with lows in the lower 50s. Chance of rain 50%. Wednesday, partly sunny. Cooler with highs in the upper 60s. Wednesday night through Thursday night, partly cloudy. Lows in the upper 40s. Highs around 70. Friday, mostly sunny. Highs in the mid-70s. Again, the forecast for Galesburg and surrounding areas of central and northwest Illinois for today, mostly cloudy this morning, then becoming partly sunny. A chance of thunderstorms. A slight chance of showers this morning, then a chance of showers this afternoon. Highs in the lower 80s. South winds 5 to 10 miles an hour. Chance of rain 30%. At 6 a.m. in Galesburg, drizzle was falling. The temperature was 60 degrees, the dew point was 59, and the relative humidity was 96%. The wind was southeast at 8 miles an hour. The pressure was 29.77 inches and falling. Elsewhere around the area, temperatures were in the lower to mid-60s. At Peoria, rain was falling. It was mostly cloudy at Moline, Burlington, Quincy, Macomb, and Springfield. And once again at 6 a.m. in Galesburg, with drizzle, the temperature was 60. Looking elsewhere around the Midwest at 6 a.m., Chicago was mostly cloudy and 64. Indianapolis was cloudy and 63. St. Louis was cloudy and 74. Kansas City was partly cloudy and 67. Des Moines was partly cloudy and 60. Milwaukee was cloudy and 62. The time is currently 6:50 a.m. Central Daylight Time. 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Now for the official National Weather Service forecast for Galesburg and surrounding areas of central and northwest Illinois. Today, mostly cloudy this morning, then becoming partly sunny. A chance of thunderstorms. A slight chance of showers this morning, then a chance of showers this afternoon. Highs in the lower 80s. South winds 5 to 10 miles an hour. Chance of rain 30%. Tonight, mostly cloudy with a chance of showers. A chance of thunderstorms until midnight, then a slight chance of thunderstorms after midnight. Lows in the lower 60s. Southeast winds 5 to 10 miles an hour. Chance of rain 50%. Sunday, partly sunny. Highs in the mid 80s. South winds 15 to 20 miles an hour. Gusts up to 35 miles an hour in the afternoon. Sunday night, mostly clear. Lows in the upper 60s. South winds 15 to 20 miles an hour with gusts up to 35 miles an hour. Monday, a chance of thunderstorms. Showers. Highs in the mid-80s. South winds 15 to 20 miles an hour with gusts up to 30 miles an hour. Chance of rain 90%. Monday night and Tuesday, showers likely with a chance of thunderstorms. Lows in the mid-60s. Highs in the lower 80s. Chance of rain 70%. Tuesday night, mostly cloudy. A chance of showers until midnight. Cooler with lows in the lower 50s. Chance of rain 50%. Wednesday, partly sunny. Cooler with highs in the upper 60s. Wednesday night through Thursday night, partly cloudy. Lows in the upper 40s. Highs around 70. Friday, mostly sunny. Highs in the mid-70s. Again, the forecast for Galesburg and surrounding areas of central and northwest Illinois for today, mostly cloudy this morning, then becoming partly sunny. A chance of thunderstorms. A slight chance of showers this morning, then a chance of showers this afternoon. Highs in the lower 80s. South winds 5 to 10 miles an hour. Chance of rain 30%. At 6 a.m. in Galesburg, drizzle was falling. The temperature was 60 degrees, the dew point was 59, and the relative humidity was 96%. The wind was southeast at 8 miles an hour. The pressure was 29.77 inches.

falling. Elsewhere around the area, temperatures were in the lower to mid-60s. At Peoria, rain was falling. It was mostly cloudy at Moline, Burlington, Quincy, Macomb, and Springfield. And once again at 6 a.m. in Galesburg, with drizzle, the temperature was 60. Looking elsewhere around the Midwest at 6 a.m., Chicago was mostly cloudy and 64. Indianapolis was cloudy and 63. St. Louis was cloudy and 74. Kansas City was partly cloudy and 67. Des Moines was partly cloudy and 60. Milwaukee was cloudy and 62. The time is currently 6:54 a.m. Central Daylight Time. 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Now for the official National Weather Service forecast for Galesburg and surrounding areas of central and northwest Illinois. Today, mostly cloudy this morning, then becoming partly sunny. A chance of thunderstorms. A slight chance of showers this morning, then a chance of showers this afternoon. Highs in the lower 80s. South winds 5 to 10 miles an hour. Chance of rain 30%. Tonight, mostly cloudy with a chance of showers. A chance of thunderstorms until midnight, then a slight chance of thunderstorms after midnight. Lows in the lower 60s. Southeast winds 5 to 10 miles an hour. Chance of rain 50%. Sunday, partly sunny. Highs in the mid-80s. South winds 15 to 20 miles an hour. Gusts up to 35 miles an hour in the afternoon. Sunday night, mostly clear. Lows in the upper 60s. South winds 15 to 20 miles an hour with gusts up to 35 miles an hour. Monday, a chance of thunderstorms. Showers. Highs in the mid-80s. South winds 15 to 20 miles an hour with gusts up to 30 miles an hour. Chance of rain 90%. Monday night and Tuesday, showers likely with a chance of thunderstorms. Lows in the mid-60s. Highs in the lower 80s. Chance of rain 70%. Tuesday night, mostly cloudy. A chance of showers until midnight. Cooler with lows in the lower 50s. Chance of rain 50%. Wednesday, partly sunny. Cooler with highs in the upper 60s. Wednesday night through Thursday night, partly cloudy. Lows in the upper 40s. Highs around 70. Friday, mostly sunny. Highs in the mid-70s. Again, the forecast for Galesburg and surrounding areas of central and northwest Illinois for today, mostly cloudy this morning, then becoming partly sunny. A chance of thunderstorms. A slight chance of showers this morning, then a chance of showers this afternoon. Highs in the lower 80s. South winds 5 to 10 miles an hour. Chance of rain 30%. At 6 a.m. in Galesburg, drizzle was falling. The temperature was 60 degrees, the dew point was 59, and the relative humidity was 96%. The wind was southeast at 8 miles an hour. The pressure was 29.77 inches and falling. Elsewhere around the area, temperatures were in the lower to mid-60s. At Peoria, rain was falling. It was mostly cloudy at Moline, Burlington, Quincy, Macomb, and Springfield. And once again at 6 a.m. in Galesburg, with drizzle, the temperature was 60. Looking elsewhere around the Midwest at 6 a.m., Chicago was mostly cloudy and 64. Indianapolis was cloudy and 63. St. Louis was cloudy and 74. Kansas City was partly cloudy and 67. Des Moines was partly cloudy and 60. Milwaukee was cloudy and 62. The time is currently 6:57 a.m. Central Daylight Time. 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Now for the official National Weather Service forecast for Galesburg and surrounding areas of central and northwest Illinois. Today, mostly cloudy this morning, then becoming partly sunny. A chance of thunderstorms. A slight chance of showers this morning, then a chance of showers this afternoon. Highs in the lower 80s. South winds 5 to 10 miles an hour. Chance of rain 30%. Tonight, mostly cloudy with a chance of showers.

chance of thunderstorms until midnight, then a slight chance of thunderstorms after midnight. Lows in the lower 60s. Southeast wind 5 to 10 miles an hour. Chance of rain 50%. Sunday, partly sunny. Highs in the mid 80s. South winds 15 to 20 miles an hour. Gusts up to 35 miles an hour in the afternoon. Sunday night, mostly clear. Lows in the upper 60s. South winds 15 to 20 miles an hour with gusts up to 35 miles an hour. Monday, a chance of thunderstorms. Showers. Highs in the mid-80s. South winds 15 to 20 miles an hour with gusts up to 30 miles an hour. Chance of rain 90%. Monday night and Tuesday, showers likely with a chance of thunderstorms. Lows in the mid-60s. Highs in the lower 80s. Chance of rain 70%. Tuesday night, mostly cloudy. A chance of showers until midnight. Cooler with lows in the lower 50s. Chance of rain 50%. Wednesday, partly sunny. Cooler with highs in the upper 60s. Wednesday night through Thursday night, partly cloudy. Lows in the upper 40s. Highs around 70. Friday, mostly sunny. Highs in the mid-70s. Again, the forecast for Galesburg and surrounding areas of central and northwest Illinois for today, mostly cloudy this morning, then becoming partly sunny. A chance of thunderstorms. A slight chance of showers this morning, then a chance of showers this afternoon. Highs in the lower 80s. South winds 5 to 10 miles an hour. Chance of rain 30%. The Peoria, Illinois climate summary for yesterday, May 15, 2026. Yesterday's high temperature of 78 degrees occurred at 4:58 p.m. The normal high is 74. Yesterday's low temperature of 53 degrees occurred at 6:10 a.m. The normal low is 53. 0.20 inches of precipitation fell yesterday, which brings the monthly total to 0.46 inches. This is 1.83 inches below the normal amount of 2.29 inches for May. The total precipitation for the year now stands at 13.21 inches, which is 0.19 inches above normal. There were no heating degree days yesterday, which is 4 below normal. This leaves the monthly total at 132, which is 44 above normal. The yearly total since July 1st is 5,096, which is 458 below normal. There was one cooling degree day yesterday, which is 2 below normal. This brings the monthly total to 1, which is minus 24 below normal. The yearly total since January 1st is 49, which is 10 above normal. Yesterday the maximum wind observed was 21 miles an hour from the south. The highest wind gust observed was 28 miles per hour from the south, which occurred at 9:41 a.m. Yesterday the average wind speed was 12 miles per hour. The normal high temperature for today is 74 degrees, and the normal low is 53. The record high for today is 93, which occurred in 1894, and the record low is 33, which occurred in 1997. Sunrise today is at 5:41 a.m. and sunset is at 8:10 p.m. The time is currently 7:02 a.m. Central Daylight Time. 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Now for the official National Weather Service forecast for Galesburg and surrounding areas of central and northwest Illinois. Today, mostly cloudy this morning, then becoming partly sunny. A chance of thunderstorms. A slight chance of showers this morning, then a chance of showers this afternoon. Highs in the lower 80s. South winds 5 to 10 miles an hour. Chance of rain 30%. Tonight, mostly cloudy with a chance of showers. A chance of thunderstorms until midnight, then a slight chance of thunderstorms after midnight. Lows in the lower 60s. Southeast winds 5 to 10 miles an hour. Chance of rain 50%. Sunday, partly sunny. Highs in the mid-80s. South winds 15 to 20 miles an hour. Gusts up to 35 miles an hour in the afternoon. Sunday night, mostly clear. Lows in the upper 60s. South winds 15 to 20 miles an hour with gusts up to 35 miles an hour. Monday, a chance of thunderstorms. Showers. Highs in the mid-80s.

south winds 15 to 20 miles an hour with gusts up to 30 miles an hour. Chance of rain 90%. Monday night and Tuesday, showers likely with a chance of thunderstorms. Lows in the mid-60s. Highs in the lower 80s. Chance of rain 70%. Tuesday night, mostly cloudy. A chance of showers until midnight. Cooler with lows in the lower 50s. Chance of rain 50%. Wednesday, partly sunny. Cooler with highs in the upper 60s. Wednesday night through Thursday night, partly cloudy. Lows in the upper 40s. Highs around 70. Friday, mostly sunny. Highs in the mid-70s. Again, the forecast for Galesburg and surrounding areas of central and northwest Illinois for today, mostly cloudy this morning, then becoming partly sunny. A chance of thunderstorms. A slight chance of showers this morning, then a chance of showers this afternoon. Highs in the lower 80s. South winds 5 to 10 miles an hour. Chance of rain 30%. The time is currently 7:04 a.m. Central Daylight Time. 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Now for the official National Weather Service forecast for Galesburg and surrounding areas of central and northwest Illinois. Today, mostly cloudy this morning, then becoming partly sunny. A chance of thunderstorms. A slight chance of showers this morning, then a chance of showers this afternoon. Highs in the lower 80s. South winds 5 to 10 miles an hour. Chance of rain 30%. Tonight, mostly cloudy with a chance of showers. A chance of thunderstorms until midnight, then a slight chance of thunderstorms after midnight. Lows in the lower 60s. Southeast winds 5 to 10 miles an hour. Chance of rain 50%. Sunday, partly sunny. Highs in the mid-80s. South winds 15 to 20 miles an hour. Gusts up to 35 miles an hour in the afternoon. Sunday night, mostly clear. Lows in the upper 60s. South winds 15 to 20 miles an hour with gusts up to 35 miles an hour. Monday, a chance of thunderstorms. Showers. Highs in the mid-80s. South winds 15 to 20 miles an hour with gusts up to 30 miles an hour. Chance of rain 90%. Monday night and Tuesday, showers likely with a chance of thunderstorms. Lows in the mid-60s. Highs in the lower 80s. Chance of rain 70%. Tuesday night, mostly cloudy. A chance of showers until midnight. Cooler with lows in the lower 50s. Chance of rain 50%. Wednesday, partly sunny. Cooler with highs in the upper 60s. Wednesday night through Thursday night, partly cloudy. Lows in the upper 40s. Highs around 70. Friday, mostly sunny. Highs in the mid-70s. Again, the forecast for Galesburg and surrounding areas of central and northwest Illinois for today, mostly cloudy this morning, then becoming partly sunny. A chance of thunderstorms. A slight chance of showers this morning, then a chance of showers this afternoon. Highs in the lower 80s. South winds 5 to 10 miles an hour. Chance of rain 30%. At 7 a.m. in Galesburg, skies were cloudy. The temperature was 61 degrees, the dew point was 59, and the relative humidity was 93%. The wind was south at 7 miles an hour. The pressure was 29.84 inches and rising. Elsewhere around the area, it was partly sunny, with a temperature of 63 at Peoria, 63 at Moline, 66 at Macomb, and 67 at Springfield. At Quincy, it was cloudy, with a temperature of 66. At Burlington, the weather conditions were not available. And once again at 7 a.m. in Galesburg, under cloudy skies, the temperature was 61. Looking elsewhere around the Midwest at 7 a.m., Chicago had light rain, and 67. Indianapolis had light rain, and 65. St. Louis had light rain, and 72. Kansas City was mostly cloudy, and 69. Des Moines was mostly sunny, and 63. Milwaukee was cloudy, and 62. The time is currently 7:08 a.m. Central Daylight Time. 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

station KZZ66 in Galesburg. Now for the official National Weather Service forecast for Galesburg and surrounding areas of central and northwest Illinois. Today, mostly cloudy this morning, then becoming partly sunny. A chance of thunderstorms. A slight chance of showers this morning, then a chance of showers this afternoon. Highs in the lower 80s. South winds 5 to 10 miles an hour. Chance of rain 30%. Tonight, mostly cloudy with a chance of showers. A chance of thunderstorms until midnight, then a slight chance of thunderstorms after midnight. Lows in the lower 60s. Southeast winds 5 to 10 miles an hour. Chance of rain 50%. Sunday, partly sunny. Highs in the mid-80s. South winds 15 to 20 miles an hour. Gusts up to 35 miles an hour in the afternoon. Sunday night, mostly clear. Lows in the upper 60s. South winds 15 to 20 miles an hour with gusts up to 35 miles an hour. Monday, a chance of thunderstorms. Showers. Highs in the mid-80s. South winds 15 to 20 miles an hour with gusts up to 30 miles an hour. Chance of rain 90%. Monday night and Tuesday, showers likely with a chance of thunderstorms. Lows in the mid-60s. Highs in the lower 80s. Chance of rain 70%. Tuesday night, mostly cloudy. A chance of showers until midnight. Cooler with lows in the lower 50s. Chance of rain 50%. Wednesday, partly sunny. Cooler with highs in the upper 60s. Wednesday night through Thursday night, partly cloudy. Lows in the upper 40s. Highs around 70. Friday, mostly sunny. Highs in the mid-70s. Again, the forecast for Galesburg and surrounding areas of central and northwest Illinois for today, mostly cloudy this morning, then becoming partly sunny. A chance of thunderstorms. A slight chance of showers this morning, then a chance of showers this afternoon. Highs in the lower 80s. South winds 5 to 10 miles an hour. Chance of rain 30%. At 7 a.m. in Galesburg, skies were cloudy. The temperature was 61 degrees, the dew point was 59, and the relative humidity was 93%. The wind was south at 7 miles an hour. The pressure was 29.84 inches and rising. Elsewhere around the area, it was partly sunny, with a temperature of 63 at Peoria, 63 at Moline, 66 at Macomb, and 67 at Springfield. At Quincy, it was cloudy, with a temperature of 66. At Burlington, the weather conditions were not available. And once again at 7 a.m. in Galesburg, under cloudy skies, the temperature was 61. Looking elsewhere around the Midwest at 7 a.m., Chicago had light rain, and 67. Indianapolis had light rain, and 65. St. Louis had light rain, and 72. Kansas City was mostly cloudy, and 69. Des Moines was mostly sunny, and 63. Milwaukee was cloudy, and 62. The time is currently 7:12 a.m. Central Daylight Time. 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Now for the official National Weather Service forecast for Galesburg and surrounding areas of central and northwest Illinois. Today, mostly cloudy this morning, then becoming partly sunny. A chance of thunderstorms. A slight chance of showers this morning, then a chance of showers this afternoon. Highs in the lower 80s. South winds 5 to 10 miles an hour. Chance of rain 30%. Tonight, mostly cloudy with a chance of showers. A chance of thunderstorms until midnight, then a slight chance of thunderstorms after midnight. Lows in the lower 60s. Southeast winds 5 to 10 miles an hour. Chance of rain 50%. Sunday, partly sunny. Highs in the mid-80s. South winds 15 to 20 miles an hour. Gusts up to 35 miles an hour in the afternoon. Sunday night, mostly clear. Lows in the upper 60s. South winds 15 to 20 miles an hour with gusts up to 35 miles an hour. Monday, a chance of thunderstorms. Showers. Highs in the mid-80s. South winds 15 to 20 miles an hour with gusts up to 30 miles an hour.

chance of rain 90%. Monday night and Tuesday, showers likely with a chance of thunderstorms. Lows in the mid-60s. Highs in the lower 80s. Chance of rain 70%. Tuesday night, mostly cloudy. A chance of showers until midnight. Cooler with lows in the lower 50s. Chance of rain 50%. Wednesday, partly sunny. Cooler with highs in the upper 60s. Wednesday night through Thursday night, partly cloudy. Lows in the upper 40s. Highs around 70. Friday, mostly sunny. Highs in the mid-70s. Again, the forecast for Galesburg and surrounding areas of central and northwest Illinois for today, mostly cloudy this morning, then becoming partly sunny. A chance of thunderstorms. A slight chance of showers this morning, then a chance of showers this afternoon. Highs in the lower 80s. South winds 5 to 10 miles an hour. Chance of rain 30%. 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Programming originates from NOAA's National Weather Service office in Lincoln. KZZ66 serves the following counties: Henry, Knox, Mercer, and Warren. 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The Peoria, Illinois climate summary for yesterday, May 15, 2026. Yesterday's high temperature of 78 degrees occurred at 4:58 p.m. The normal high is 74. Yesterday's low temperature of 53 degrees occurred at 6:10 a.m. The normal low is 53. 0.20 inches of precipitation fell yesterday, which brings the monthly total to 0.46 inches. This is 1.83 inches below the normal amount of 2.29 inches for May. The total precipitation for the year now stands at 13.21 inches, which is 0.19 inches above normal. There were no heating degree days yesterday, which is 4 below normal. This leaves the monthly total at 132, which is 44 above normal. The yearly total since July 1st is 5,096, which is 458 below normal. There was one cooling degree day yesterday, which is 2 below normal. This brings the monthly total to 1, which is minus 24 below normal. The yearly total since January 1st is 49, which is 10 above normal. Yesterday the maximum wind observed was 21 miles an hour from the south. The highest wind gust observed was 28 miles per hour from the south, which occurred at 9:41 a.m. Yesterday the average wind speed was 12 miles per hour. The normal high temperature for today is 74 degrees, and the normal low is 53. The record high for today is 93, which occurred in 1894, and the record low is 33, which occurred in 1997. Sunrise today is at 5:41 a.m. and sunset is at 8:10 p.m. At 7 a.m. in Galesburg, skies were partly sunny. The temperature was 61 degrees, the dew point was 59, and the relative humidity was 93%. The wind was south at 7 miles an hour. The pressure was 29.84 inches and rising. Elsewhere around the area, it was mostly sunny, with a temperature of 63 at Moline and 67 at Springfield. It was partly sunny, with a temperature of 63 at Peoria and 66 at Macomb. At Quincy, it was cloudy, with a temperature of 66. At Burlington, the weather conditions were not available. And once again at 7 a.m. in Galesburg, under partly sunny skies, the temperature was 61. Looking elsewhere around the Midwest at 7 a.m., Chicago had light rain and 67. Indianapolis had light rain and 65. St. Louis had light rain and 72. Kansas City was mostly cloudy and 69. Des Moines was mostly sunny and 63. Milwaukee was cloudy and 62. The time is currently 7:18 a.m. Central Daylight Time. 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Now for the official National Weather Service forecast for Galesburg and surrounding areas of central and northwest Illinois. Today, mostly cloudy this morning, then becoming partly sunny. A chance of thunderstorms. A slight chance of showers this morning, then a chance of showers this afternoon.

Highs in the lower 80s. South winds 5 to 10 miles an hour. Chance of rain 30%. Tonight, mostly cloudy with a chance of showers. A chance of thunderstorms until midnight, then a slight chance of thunderstorms after midnight. Lows in the lower 60s. Southeast winds 5 to 10 miles an hour. Chance of rain 50%. Sunday, partly sunny. Highs in the mid 80s. South winds 15 to 20 miles an hour. Gusts up to 35 miles an hour in the afternoon. Sunday night, mostly clear. Lows in the upper 60s. South winds 15 to 20 miles an hour with gusts up to 35 miles an hour. Monday, a chance of thunderstorms. Showers. Highs in the mid 80s. South winds 15 to 20 miles an hour with gusts up to 30 miles an hour. Chance of rain 90%. Monday night and Tuesday, showers likely with a chance of thunderstorms. Lows in the mid 60s. Highs in the lower 80s. Chance of rain 70%. Tuesday night, mostly cloudy. A chance of showers until midnight. Cooler with lows in the lower 50s. Chance of rain 50%. Wednesday, partly sunny. Cooler with highs in the upper 60s. Wednesday night through Thursday night, partly cloudy. Lows in the upper 40s. Highs around 70. Friday, mostly sunny. Highs in the mid 70s. Again, the forecast for Galesburg and surrounding areas of central and northwest Illinois for today, mostly cloudy this morning, then becoming partly sunny. A chance of thunderstorms. A slight chance of showers this morning, then a chance of showers this afternoon. Highs in the lower 80s. South winds 5 to 10 miles an hour. Chance of rain 30%. At 7 a.m. in Galesburg, skies were partly sunny. The temperature was 61 degrees, the dew point was 59, and the relative humidity was 93%. The wind was south at 7 miles an hour. The pressure was 29.84 inches and rising. Elsewhere around the area, it was mostly sunny, with a temperature of 63 at Moline and 67 at Springfield. It was partly sunny, with a temperature of 63 at Peoria and 66 at Macomb. At Quincy, it was cloudy, with a temperature of 66. At Burlington, the weather conditions were not available. And once again at 7 a.m. in Galesburg, under partly sunny skies, the temperature was 61. Looking elsewhere around the Midwest at 7 a.m., Chicago had light rain and 67. Indianapolis had light rain and 65. St. Louis had light rain and 72. Kansas City was mostly cloudy and 69. Des Moines was mostly sunny and 63. Milwaukee was cloudy and 62. The time is currently 7:21 a.m. Central Daylight Time. 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Now for the official National Weather Service forecast for Galesburg and surrounding areas of central and northwest Illinois. Today, mostly cloudy this morning, then becoming partly sunny. A chance of thunderstorms. A slight chance of showers this morning, then a chance of showers this afternoon. Highs in the lower 80s. South winds 5 to 10 miles an hour. Chance of rain 30%. Tonight, mostly cloudy with a chance of showers. A chance of thunderstorms until midnight, then a slight chance of thunderstorms after midnight. Lows in the lower 60s. Southeast winds 5 to 10 miles an hour. Chance of rain 50%. Sunday, partly sunny. Highs in the mid 80s. South winds 15 to 20 miles an hour. Gusts up to 35 miles an hour in the afternoon. Sunday night, mostly clear. Lows in the upper 60s. South winds 15 to 20 miles an hour with gusts up to 35 miles an hour. Monday, a chance of thunderstorms. Showers. Highs in the mid 80s. South winds 15 to 20 miles an hour with gusts up to 30 miles an hour. Chance of rain 90%. Monday night and Tuesday, showers likely with a chance of thunderstorms. Lows in the mid 60s. Highs in the lower 80s. Chance of rain 70%. Tuesday night, mostly cloudy. A chance of showers until

Night. Cooler with lows in the lower 50s. Chance of rain 50%. Wednesday, partly sunny. Cooler with highs in the upper 60s. Wednesday night through Thursday night, partly cloudy. Lows in the upper 40s. Highs around 70. Friday, mostly sunny. Highs in the mid-70s. Again, the forecast for Galesburg and surrounding areas of central and northwest Illinois for today, mostly cloudy this morning, then becoming partly sunny. A chance of thunderstorms. A slight chance of showers this morning, then a chance of showers this afternoon. Highs in the lower 80s. South winds 5 to 10 miles an hour. Chance of rain 30%. At 7 a.m. in Galesburg, skies were partly sunny. The temperature was 61 degrees, the dew point was 59, and the relative humidity was 93%. The wind was south at 7 miles an hour. The pressure was 29.84 inches and rising. Elsewhere around the area, it was mostly sunny, with a temperature of 63 at Moline and 67 at Springfield. It was partly sunny, with a temperature of 63 at Peoria and 66 at Macomb. At Quincy, it was cloudy, with a temperature of 66. At Burlington, the weather conditions were not available. And once again at 7 a.m. in Galesburg, under partly sunny skies, the temperature was 61. Looking elsewhere around the Midwest at 7 a.m., Chicago had light rain and 67. Indianapolis had light rain and 65. St. Louis had light rain and 72. Kansas City was mostly cloudy and 69. Des Moines was mostly sunny and 63. Milwaukee was cloudy and 62. The time is currently 7:25 a.m. Central Daylight Time. 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Now for the official National Weather Service forecast for Galesburg and surrounding areas of central and northwest Illinois. Today, mostly cloudy this morning, then becoming partly sunny. A chance of thunderstorms. A slight chance of showers this morning, then a chance of showers this afternoon. Highs in the lower 80s. South winds 5 to 10 miles an hour. Chance of rain 30%. Tonight, mostly cloudy with a chance of showers. A chance of thunderstorms until midnight, then a slight chance of thunderstorms after midnight. Lows in the lower 60s. Southeast winds 5 to 10 miles an hour. Chance of rain 50%. Sunday, partly sunny. Highs in the mid-80s. South winds 15 to 20 miles an hour. Gusts up to 35 miles an hour in the afternoon. Sunday night, mostly clear. Lows in the upper 60s. South winds 15 to 20 miles an hour with gusts up to 35 miles an hour. Monday, a chance of thunderstorms. Showers. Highs in the mid-80s. South winds 15 to 20 miles an hour with gusts up to 30 miles an hour. Chance of rain 90%. Monday night and Tuesday, showers likely with a chance of thunderstorms. Lows in the mid-60s. Highs in the lower 80s. Chance of rain 70%. Tuesday night, mostly cloudy. A chance of showers until midnight. Cooler with lows in the lower 50s. Chance of rain 50%. Wednesday, partly sunny. Cooler with highs in the upper 60s. Wednesday night through Thursday night, partly cloudy. Lows in the upper 40s. Highs around 70. Friday, mostly sunny. Highs in the mid-70s. Again, the forecast for Galesburg and surrounding areas of central and northwest Illinois for today, mostly cloudy this morning, then becoming partly sunny. A chance of thunderstorms. A slight chance of showers this morning, then a chance of showers this afternoon. Highs in the lower 80s. South winds 5 to 10 miles an hour. Chance of rain 30%. At 7 a.m. in Galesburg, skies were partly sunny. The temperature was 61 degrees, the dew point was 59, and the relative humidity was 93%. The wind was south at 7 miles an hour. The pressure was 29.84 inches and rising. Elsewhere around the area, it was mostly sunny, with a temperature of 63 at Moline and 67 at Springfield. It was partly sunny, with a temperature of 63.

3 at Peoria, and 66 at Macomb. At Quincy, it was cloudy, with a temperature of 66. At Burlington, the weather conditions were not available. And once again at 7 a.m. in Galesburg, under partly sunny skies, the temperature was 61. Looking elsewhere around the Midwest at 7 a.m., Chicago had light rain and 67. Indianapolis had light rain and 65. St. Louis had light rain and 72. Kansas City was mostly cloudy and 69. Des Moines was mostly sunny and 63. Milwaukee was cloudy and 62. The time is currently 7:29 a.m. Central Daylight Time. 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Now for the official National Weather Service forecast for Galesburg and surrounding areas of central and northwest Illinois. Today, mostly cloudy this morning, then becoming partly sunny. A chance of thunderstorms. A slight chance of showers this morning, then a chance of showers this afternoon. Highs in the lower 80s. South winds 5 to 10 miles an hour. Chance of rain 30%. Tonight, mostly cloudy with a chance of showers. A chance of thunderstorms until midnight, then a slight chance of thunderstorms after midnight. Lows in the lower 60s. Southeast winds 5 to 10 miles an hour. Chance of rain 50%. Sunday, partly sunny. Highs in the mid-80s. South winds 15 to 20 miles an hour. Gusts up to 35 miles an hour in the afternoon. Sunday night, mostly clear. Lows in the upper 60s. South winds 15 to 20 miles an hour with gusts up to 35 miles an hour. Monday, a chance of thunderstorms. Showers. Highs in the mid-80s. South winds 15 to 20 miles an hour with gusts up to 30 miles an hour. Chance of rain 90%. Monday night and Tuesday, showers likely with a chance of thunderstorms. Lows in the mid-60s. Highs in the lower 80s. Chance of rain 70%. Tuesday night, mostly cloudy. A chance of showers until midnight. Cooler with lows in the lower 50s. Chance of rain 50%. Wednesday, partly sunny. Cooler with highs in the upper 60s. Wednesday night through Thursday night, partly cloudy. Lows in the upper 40s. Highs around 70. Friday, mostly sunny. Highs in the mid-70s. Again, the forecast for Galesburg and surrounding areas of central and northwest Illinois for today, mostly cloudy this morning, then becoming partly sunny. A chance of thunderstorms. A slight chance of showers this morning, then a chance of showers this afternoon. Highs in the lower 80s. South winds 5 to 10 miles an hour. Chance of rain 30%. The Peoria, Illinois climate summary for yesterday, May 15, 2026. Yesterday's high temperature of 78 degrees occurred at 4:58 p.m. The normal high is 74. Yesterday's low temperature of 53 degrees occurred at 6:10 a.m. The normal low is 53. 0.20 inches of precipitation fell yesterday, which brings the monthly total to 0.46 inches. This is 1.83 inches below the normal amount of 2.29 inches for May. The total precipitation for the year now stands at 13.21 inches, which is 0.19 inches above normal. There were no heating degree days yesterday, which is 4 below normal. This leaves the monthly total at 132, which is 44 above normal. The yearly total since July 1st is 5,096, which is 458 below normal. There was one cooling degree day yesterday, which is 2 below normal. This brings the monthly total to 1, which is minus 24 below normal. The yearly total since January 1st is 49, which is 10 above normal. Yesterday the maximum wind observed was 21 miles an hour from the south, below normal. The yearly total since January 1st is 49, which is 10 above normal. Yesterday the maximum wind observed was 21 miles an hour from the south. The highest wind gust observed was 28 miles per hour from the south, which occurred at 9:41 a.m. Yesterday the average wind speed was 12 miles per hour. The normal high temperature for today is 74 degrees, and the normal low is 53. The record

high for today is 93, which occurred in 1894, and the record low is 33, which occurred in 1997. Sunrise today is at 5:41 a.m. and sunset is at 8:10 p.m. At 7 a.m. in Galesburg, skies were partly sunny. The temperature was 61 degrees, the dew point was 59, and the relative humidity was 93%. The wind was south at 7 miles an hour. The pressure was 29.84 inches and rising. Elsewhere around the area, it was mostly sunny, with a temperature of 63 at Moline and 67 at Springfield. It was partly sunny, with a temperature of 63 at Peoria and 66 at Macomb. At Quincy, it was cloudy, with a temperature of 66. At Burlington, the weather conditions were not available. And once again at 7 a.m. in Galesburg, under partly sunny skies, the temperature was 61. Looking elsewhere around the Midwest at 7 a.m., Chicago had light rain and 67. Indianapolis had light rain and 65. St. Louis had light rain and 72. Kansas City was mostly cloudy and 69. Des Moines was mostly sunny and 63. Milwaukee was cloudy and 62. The time is currently 7:34 a.m. Central Daylight Time. 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Now for the official National Weather Service forecast for Galesburg and surrounding areas of central and northwest Illinois. Today, mostly cloudy this morning, then becoming partly sunny. A chance of thunderstorms. A slight chance of showers this morning, then a chance of showers this afternoon. Highs in the lower 80s. South winds 5 to 10 miles an hour. Chance of rain 30%. Tonight, mostly cloudy with a chance of showers. A chance of thunderstorms until midnight, then a slight chance of thunderstorms after midnight. Lows in the lower 60s. Southeast winds 5 to 10 miles an hour. Chance of rain 50%. Sunday, partly sunny. Highs in the mid-80s. South winds 15 to 20 miles an hour. Gusts up to 35 miles an hour in the afternoon. Sunday night, mostly clear. Lows in the upper 60s. South winds 15 to 20 miles an hour with gusts up to 35 miles an hour. Monday, a chance of thunderstorms. Showers. Highs in the mid-80s. South winds 15 to 20 miles an hour with gusts up to 30 miles an hour. Chance of rain 90%. Monday night and Tuesday, showers likely with a chance of thunderstorms. Lows in the mid-60s. Highs in the lower 80s. Chance of rain 70%. Tuesday night, mostly cloudy. A chance of showers until midnight. Cooler with lows in the lower 50s. Chance of rain 50%. Wednesday, partly sunny. Cooler with highs in the upper 60s. Wednesday night through Thursday night, partly cloudy. Lows in the upper 40s. Highs around 70. Friday, mostly sunny. Highs in the mid-70s. Again, the forecast for Galesburg and surrounding areas of central and northwest Illinois for today, mostly cloudy this morning, then becoming partly sunny. A chance of thunderstorms. A slight chance of showers this morning, then a chance of showers this afternoon. Highs in the lower 80s. South winds 5 to 10 miles an hour. Chance of rain 30%. At 7 a.m. in Galesburg, skies were partly sunny. The temperature was 61 degrees, the dew point was 59, and the relative humidity was 93%. The wind was south at 7 miles an hour. The pressure was 29.84 inches and rising. Elsewhere around the area, it was mostly sunny, with a temperature of 63 at Moline and 67 at Springfield. It was partly sunny, with a temperature of 63 at Peoria and 66 at Macomb. At Quincy, it was cloudy, with a temperature of 66. At Burlington, the weather conditions were not available. And once again at 7 a.m. in Galesburg, under partly sunny skies, the temperature was 61. Looking elsewhere around the Midwest at 7 a.m., Chicago had light rain and 67. Indianapolis had light rain and 65. St. Louis had light rain and 72. Kansas City was mostly cloudy and 69.

Des Moines was mostly sunny and 63. Milwaukee was cloudy and 62. The time is currently 7:38 a.m. Central Daylight Time. 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Now for the official National Weather Service forecast for Galesburg and surrounding areas of central and northwest Illinois. Today, mostly cloudy this morning, then becoming partly sunny. A chance of thunderstorms. A slight chance of showers this morning, then a chance of showers this afternoon. Highs in the lower 80s. South winds 5 to 10 miles an hour. Chance of rain 30%. Tonight, mostly cloudy with a chance of showers. A chance of thunderstorms until midnight, then a slight chance of thunderstorms after midnight. Lows in the lower 60s. Southeast winds 5 to 10 miles an hour. Chance of rain 50%. Sunday, partly sunny. Highs in the mid-80s. South winds 15 to 20 miles an hour. Gusts up to 35 miles an hour in the afternoon. Sunday night, mostly clear. Lows in the upper 60s. South winds 15 to 20 miles an hour with gusts up to 35 miles an hour. Monday, a chance of thunderstorms. Showers. Highs in the mid-80s. South winds 15 to 20 miles an hour with gusts up to 30 miles an hour. Chance of rain 90%. Monday night and Tuesday, showers likely with a chance of thunderstorms. Lows in the mid-60s. Highs in the lower 80s. Chance of rain 70%. Tuesday night, mostly cloudy. A chance of showers until midnight. Cooler with lows in the lower 50s. Chance of rain 50%. Wednesday, partly sunny. Cooler with highs in the upper 60s. Wednesday night through Thursday night, partly cloudy. Lows in the upper 40s. Highs around 70. Friday, mostly sunny. Highs in the mid-70s. Again, the forecast for Galesburg and surrounding areas of central and northwest Illinois for today, mostly cloudy this morning, then becoming partly sunny. A chance of thunderstorms. A slight chance of showers this morning, then a chance of showers this afternoon. Highs in the lower 80s. South winds 5 to 10 miles an hour. Chance of rain 30%. Now for the official National Weather Service forecast for Galesburg and surrounding areas of central and northwest Illinois. Rest of today, partly sunny. A slight chance of showers and thunderstorms this morning, then a chance of showers and thunderstorms this afternoon. Highs in the lower 80s. South winds 5 to 10 miles an hour. Chance of rain 40%. Tonight, mostly cloudy with a chance of showers. A chance of thunderstorms until midnight, then a slight chance of thunderstorms after midnight. Lows in the lower 60s. Southeast winds 5 to 10 miles an hour. Chance of rain 50%. Sunday, partly sunny. Highs in the mid-80s. South winds 15 to 20 miles an hour. Gusts up to 35 miles an hour in the afternoon. Sunday night, mostly clear. Lows in the upper 60s. South winds 15 to 20 miles an hour with gusts up to 35 miles an hour. Monday, a chance of thunderstorms. Showers. Highs in the mid-80s. South winds 15 to 20 miles an hour with gusts up to 30 miles an hour. Chance of rain 90%. Monday night and Tuesday, showers likely with a chance of thunderstorms. Lows in the mid-60s. Highs in the lower 80s. Chance of rain 70%. Tuesday night, mostly cloudy. A chance of showers until midnight. Cooler with lows in the lower 50s. Chance of rain 50%. Wednesday, partly sunny. Cooler with highs in the upper 60s. Wednesday night through Thursday night, partly cloudy. Lows in the upper 40s. Highs around 70. Friday, mostly sunny. Highs in the mid-70s. Again, the forecast for Galesburg and surrounding areas of central and northwest Illinois for the rest of today, partly sunny. A slight chance of showers and thunderstorms this morning, then a chance of showers and thunderstorms this afternoon. Highs in the lower 80s. South winds 5 to 10 miles an hour. Chance of rain 40%. At 7 a.m.

Looking elsewhere around the Midwest at 7 a.m., Chicago had light rain and 67. Indianapolis had light rain and 65. St. Louis had light rain and 72. Kansas City was mostly cloudy and 69. Des Moines was mostly sunny and 63. Milwaukee was cloudy and 62. And now a discussion of hazardous weather conditions for the following county, Knox, Illinois. This hazardous weather outlook is for Central Illinois, East Central Illinois, Southeast Illinois, and West Central Illinois. For today and tonight, scattered thunderstorms are expected today and tonight, 30 to 60% chance. A few storms could be strong to severe with gusty winds and small hail this afternoon and evening. For Sunday through Friday, severe weather is possible across portions of Central and Southeast Illinois Monday and Tuesday. Damaging wind gusts and hail are the main risks. Spotter information statement. Spotter activation is not anticipated through tonight. The Peoria, Illinois climate summary for yesterday, May 15, 2026. Yesterday's high temperature of 78 degrees occurred at 4:58 p.m. The normal high is 74. Yesterday's low temperature of 53 degrees occurred at 6:10 a.m. The normal low is 53. 0.20 inches of precipitation fell yesterday, which brings the monthly total to 0.46 inches. This is 1.83 inches below the normal amount of 2.29 inches for May. The total precipitation for the year now stands at 13.21 inches, which is 0.19 inches above normal. There were no heating degree days yesterday, which is 4 below normal. This leaves the monthly total at 132, which is 44 above normal. The yearly total since July 1st is 5,096, which is 458 below normal. There was one cooling degree day yesterday, which is 2 below normal. This brings the monthly total to 1, which is minus 24 below normal. The yearly total since January 1st is 49, which is 10 above normal. Yesterday the maximum wind observed was 21 miles an hour from the south. The highest wind gust observed was 28 miles per hour from the south, which occurred at 9:41 a.m. Yesterday the average wind speed was 12 miles per hour. The normal high temperature for today is 74 degrees, and the normal low is 53. The record high for today is 93, which occurred in 1894, and the record low is 33, which occurred in 1997. Sunrise today is at 5:41 a.m. and sunset is at 8:10 p.m. The time is currently 7:47 a.m. Central Daylight Time. 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Now for the official National Weather Service forecast for Galesburg and surrounding areas of central and northwest Illinois. Rest of today, partly sunny. A slight chance of showers and thunderstorms this morning, then a chance of showers and thunderstorms this afternoon. Highs in the lower 80s. South winds 5 to 10 miles an hour. Chance of rain 40%. Tonight, mostly cloudy with a chance of showers. A chance of thunderstorms until midnight, then a slight chance of thunderstorms after midnight. Lows in the lower 60s. Southeast winds 5 to 10 miles an hour. Chance of rain 50%. Sunday, partly sunny. Highs in the mid 80s. South winds 15 to 20 miles an hour. Gusts up to 35 miles an hour in the afternoon. Sunday night, mostly clear. Lows in the upper 60s. South winds 15 to 20 miles an hour with gusts up to 35 miles an hour. Monday, a chance of thunderstorms. Showers. Highs in the mid 80s. South winds 15 to 20 miles an hour with gusts up to 30 miles an hour. Chance of rain 90%. Monday night and Tuesday, showers likely with a chance of thunderstorms. Lows in the mid-60s. Highs in the lower 80s. Chance of rain 70%. Tuesday night, mostly cloudy. A chance of showers until midnight. Cooler with lows in the lower 50s. Chance of rain 50%. Wednesday, partly sunny. Cooler with highs in the upper 60s. Wednesday night through Thursday night, partly cloudy. Lows in the upper 40s. Highs around 70. Friday, mostly sunny. Highs in the mid-70s. Again, the

Forecast for Galesburg and surrounding areas of central and northwest Illinois for the rest of today, partly sunny. A slight chance of showers and thunderstorms this morning, then a chance of showers and thunderstorms this afternoon. Highs in the lower 80s. South winds 5 to 10 miles an hour. Chance of rain 40%. At 7 a.m. in Galesburg, skies were partly sunny. The temperature was 61 degrees, the dew point was 59, and the relative humidity was 93%. The wind was south at 7 miles an hour. The pressure was 29.84 inches and rising. Elsewhere around the area, it was mostly sunny, with a temperature of 63 at Moline and 67 at Springfield. It was partly sunny, with a temperature of 63 at Peoria and 66 at Macomb. At Quincy, it was cloudy, with a temperature of 66. At Burlington, the weather conditions were not available. And once again at 7 a.m. in Galesburg, under partly sunny skies, the temperature was 61. Looking elsewhere around the Midwest at 7 a.m., Chicago had light rain and 67. Indianapolis had light rain and 65. St. Louis had light rain and 72. Kansas City was mostly cloudy and 69. Des Moines was mostly sunny and 63. Milwaukee was cloudy and 62. And now a discussion of hazardous weather conditions for the following county, Knox, Illinois. This hazardous weather outlook is for Central Illinois, East Central Illinois, Southeast Illinois, and West Central Illinois. For today and tonight, scattered thunderstorms are expected today and tonight, 30 to 60% chance. A few storms could be strong to severe with gusty winds and small hail this afternoon and evening. For Sunday through Friday, severe weather is possible across portions of Central and Southeast Illinois Monday and Tuesday. Damaging wind gusts and hail are the main risks. Spotter information statement. Spotter activation is not anticipated through tonight. The time is currently 7:51 a.m. Central Daylight Time. 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Now for the official National Weather Service forecast for Galesburg and surrounding areas of central and northwest Illinois. Rest of today, partly sunny. A slight chance of showers and thunderstorms this morning, then a chance of showers and thunderstorms this afternoon. Highs in the lower 80s. South winds 5 to 10 miles an hour. Chance of rain 40%. Tonight, mostly cloudy with a chance of showers. A chance of thunderstorms until midnight, then a slight chance of thunderstorms after midnight. Lows in the lower 60s. Southeast winds 5 to 10 miles an hour. Chance of rain 50%. Sunday, partly sunny. Highs in the mid-80s. South winds 15 to 20 miles an hour. Gusts up to 35 miles an hour in the afternoon. Sunday night, mostly clear. Lows in the upper 60s. South winds 15 to 20 miles an hour with gusts up to 35 miles an hour. Monday, a chance of thunderstorms. Showers. Highs in the mid-80s. South winds 15 to 20 miles an hour with gusts up to 30 miles an hour. Chance of rain 90%. Monday night and Tuesday, showers likely with a chance of thunderstorms. Lows in the mid-60s. Highs in the lower 80s. Chance of rain 70%. Tuesday night, mostly cloudy. A chance of showers until midnight. Cooler with lows in the lower 50s. Chance of rain 50%. Wednesday, partly sunny. Cooler with highs in the upper 60s. Wednesday night through Thursday night, partly cloudy. Lows in the upper 40s. Highs around 70. Friday, mostly sunny. Highs in the mid-70s. Again, the forecast for Galesburg and surrounding areas of central and northwest Illinois for the rest of today, partly sunny. A slight chance of showers and thunderstorms this morning, then a chance of showers and thunderstorms this afternoon. Highs in the lower 80s. South winds 5 to 10 miles an hour. Chance of rain 40%. At 7 a.m. in Galesburg, skies were partly sunny. The temperature was 61 degrees, the dew point was 59, and the relative humidity was 93%. The wind was south at 7 miles an hour. The pressure was 29.84 inches.

and rising. Elsewhere around the area, it was mostly sunny, with a temperature of 63 at Moline and 67 at Springfield. It was partly sunny, with a temperature of 63 at Peoria and 66 at Macomb. At Quincy, it was cloudy, with a temperature of 66. At Burlington, the weather conditions were not available. And once again at 7 a.m. in Galesburg, under partly sunny skies, the temperature was 61. Looking elsewhere around the Midwest at 7 a.m., Chicago had light rain and 67. Indianapolis had light rain and 65. St. Louis had light rain and 72. Kansas City was mostly cloudy and 69. Des Moines was mostly sunny and 63. Milwaukee was cloudy and 62. And now a discussion of hazardous weather conditions for the following county, Knox, Illinois. This hazardous weather outlook is for Central Illinois, East Central Illinois, Southeast Illinois, and West Central Illinois. For today and tonight, scattered thunderstorms are expected today and tonight, 30-60% chance. A few storms could be strong to severe with gusty winds and small hail this afternoon and evening. For Sunday through Friday, severe weather is possible across portions of Central and Southeast Illinois Monday and Tuesday. Damaging wind gusts and hail are the main risks. Spotter information statement. Spotter activation is not anticipated through tonight. The time is currently 7:55 a.m. Central Daylight Time. 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Now for the official National Weather Service forecast for Galesburg and surrounding areas of central and northwest Illinois. Rest of today, partly sunny. A slight chance of showers and thunderstorms this morning, then a chance of showers and thunderstorms this afternoon. Highs in the lower 80s. South winds 5 to 10 miles an hour. Chance of rain 40%. Tonight, mostly cloudy with a chance of showers. A chance of thunderstorms until midnight, then a slight chance of thunderstorms after midnight. Lows in the lower 60s. Southeast winds 5 to 10 miles an hour. Chance of rain 50%. Sunday, partly sunny. Highs in the mid-80s. South winds 15 to 20 miles an hour. Gusts up to 35 miles an hour in the afternoon. Sunday night, mostly clear. Lows in the upper 60s. South winds 15 to 20 miles an hour with gusts up to 35 miles an hour. Monday, a chance of thunderstorms. Showers. Highs in the mid-80s. South winds 15 to 20 miles an hour with gusts up to 30 miles an hour. Chance of rain 90%. Monday night and Tuesday, showers likely with a chance of thunderstorms. Lows in the mid-60s. Highs in the lower 80s. Chance of rain 70%. Tuesday night, mostly cloudy. A chance of showers until midnight. Cooler with lows in the lower 50s. Chance of rain 50%. Wednesday, partly sunny. Cooler with highs in the upper 60s. Wednesday night through Thursday night, partly cloudy. Lows in the upper 40s. Highs around 70. Friday, mostly sunny. Highs in the mid-70s. Again, the forecast for Galesburg and surrounding areas of central and northwest Illinois for the rest of today, partly sunny. A slight chance of showers and thunderstorms this morning, then a chance of showers and thunderstorms this afternoon. Highs in the lower 80s. South winds 5 to 10 miles an hour. Chance of rain 40%. At 7 a.m. in Galesburg, skies were partly sunny. The temperature was 61 degrees, the dew point was 59, and the relative humidity was 93%. The wind was south at 7 miles an hour. The pressure was 29.84 inches and rising. Elsewhere around the area, it was mostly sunny, with a temperature of 63 at Moline and 67 at Springfield. It was partly sunny, with a temperature of 63 at Peoria and 66 at Macomb. At Quincy, it was cloudy, with a temperature of 66. At Burlington, the weather conditions were not available. And once again at 7 a.m. in Galesburg, under partly sunny skies, the temperature was 61. Looking elsewhere around the Midwest at 7 a.m., Chicago had light rain and 67.
Indianapolis had light

rain in 65. St. Louis had light rain in 72. Kansas City was mostly cloudy in 69. Des Moines was mostly sunny in 63. Milwaukee was cloudy in 62. And now a discussion of hazardous weather conditions for the following county, Knox, Illinois. This hazardous weather outlook is for Central Illinois, East Central Illinois, Southeast Illinois, and West Central Illinois. For today and tonight, scattered thunderstorms are expected today and tonight, 30 to 60% chance. A few storms could be strong to severe with gusty winds and small hail this afternoon and evening. For Sunday through Friday, severe weather is possible across portions of Central and Southeast Illinois Monday and Tuesday. Damaging wind gusts and hail are the main risks. Spotter information statement. Spotter activation is not anticipated through tonight. The Peoria, Illinois climate summary for yesterday, May 15, 2026. Yesterday's high temperature of 78 degrees occurred at 4:58 p.m. The normal high is 74. Yesterday's low temperature of 53 degrees occurred at 6:10 a.m. The normal low is 53. 0.20 inches of precipitation fell yesterday, which brings the monthly total to 0.46 inches. This is 1.83 inches below the normal amount of 2.29 inches for May. The total precipitation for the year now stands at 13.21 inches, which is 0.19 inches above normal. There were no heating degree days yesterday, which is 4 below normal. This leaves the monthly total at 132, which is 44 above normal. The yearly total since July 1st is 5,096, which is 458 below normal. There was one cooling degree day yesterday, which is 2 below normal. This brings the monthly total to 1, which is minus 24 below normal. The yearly total since January 1st is 49, which is 10 above normal. Yesterday the maximum wind observed was 21 miles an hour from the south. The highest wind gust observed was 28 miles per hour from the south, which occurred at 9:41 a.m. Yesterday the average wind speed was 12 miles per hour. The normal high temperature for today is 74 degrees, and the normal low is 53. The record high for today is 93, which occurred in 1894, and the record low is 33, which occurred in 1997. Sunrise today is at 5:41 a.m. and sunset is at 8:10 p.m. The time is currently 8:01 a.m. Central Daylight Time. 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Now for the official National Weather Service forecast for Galesburg and surrounding areas of central and northwest Illinois. Rest of today, partly sunny. A slight chance of showers and thunderstorms this morning, then a chance of showers and thunderstorms this afternoon. Highs in the lower 80s. South winds 5 to 10 miles an hour. Chance of rain 40%. Tonight, mostly cloudy with a chance of showers. A chance of thunderstorms until midnight, then a slight chance of thunderstorms after midnight. Lows in the lower 60s. Southeast winds 5 to 10 miles an hour. Chance of rain 50%. Sunday, partly sunny. Highs in the mid 80s. South winds 15 to 20 miles an hour. Gusts up to 35 miles an hour in the afternoon. Sunday night, mostly clear. Lows in the upper 60s. South winds 15 to 20 miles an hour with gusts up to 35 miles an hour. Monday, a chance of thunderstorms. Showers. Highs in the mid 80s. South winds 15 to 20 miles an hour with gusts up to 30 miles an hour. Chance of rain 90%. Monday night and Tuesday, showers likely with a chance of thunderstorms. Lows in the mid-60s. Highs in the lower 80s. Chance of rain 70%. Tuesday night, mostly cloudy. A chance of showers until midnight. Cooler with lows in the lower 50s. Chance of rain 50%. Wednesday, partly sunny. Cooler with highs in the upper 60s. Wednesday night through Thursday night, partly cloudy. Lows in the upper 40s. Highs around 70. Friday, mostly sunny. Highs in the mid-70s. Again, the forecast for Galesburg and surrounding areas of central and northwest Illinois for the rest of today, partly sunny. A slight chance of

Showers and thunderstorms this morning, then a chance of showers and thunderstorms this afternoon. Highs in the lower 80s. South winds 5 to 10 miles an hour. Chance of rain 40%. And now a discussion of hazardous weather conditions for the following county, Knox, Illinois. This hazardous weather outlook is for Central Illinois, East Central Illinois, Southeast Illinois, and West Central Illinois. For today and tonight, scattered thunderstorms are expected today and tonight, 30 to 60% chance. A few storms could be strong to severe with gusty winds and small hail this afternoon and evening. For Sunday through Friday, severe weather is possible across portions of Central and Southeast Illinois Monday and Tuesday. Damaging wind gusts and hail are the main risks. Spotter information statement. Spotter activation is not anticipated through tonight. The time is currently 8:05 a.m. Central Daylight Time. 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Now for the official National Weather Service forecast for Galesburg and surrounding areas of central and northwest Illinois. Rest of today, partly sunny. A slight chance of showers and thunderstorms this morning, then a chance of showers and thunderstorms this afternoon. Highs in the lower 80s. South winds 5 to 10 miles an hour. Chance of rain 40%. Tonight, mostly cloudy with a chance of showers. A chance of thunderstorms until midnight, then a slight chance of thunderstorms after midnight. Lows in the lower 60s. Southeast winds 5 to 10 miles an hour. Chance of rain 50%. Sunday, partly sunny. Highs in the mid-80s. South winds 15 to 20 miles an hour. Gusts up to 35 miles an hour in the afternoon. Sunday night, mostly clear. Lows in the upper 60s. South winds 15 to 20 miles an hour with gusts up to 35 miles an hour. Monday, a chance of thunderstorms. Showers. Highs in the mid-80s. South winds 15 to 20 miles an hour with gusts up to 30 miles an hour. Chance of rain 90%. Monday night and Tuesday, showers likely with a chance of thunderstorms. Lows in the mid-60s. Highs in the lower 80s. Chance of rain 70%. Tuesday night, mostly cloudy. A chance of showers until midnight. Cooler with lows in the lower 50s. Chance of rain 50%. Wednesday, partly sunny. Cooler with highs in the upper 60s. Wednesday night through Thursday night, partly cloudy. Lows in the upper 40s. Highs around 70. Friday, mostly sunny. Highs in the mid-70s. Again, the forecast for Galesburg and surrounding areas of central and northwest Illinois for the rest of today, partly sunny. A slight chance of showers and thunderstorms this morning, then a chance of showers and thunderstorms this afternoon. Highs in the lower 80s. South winds 5 to 10 miles an hour. Chance of rain 40%. At 8 a.m. in Galesburg, skies were partly sunny. The temperature was 64 degrees, the dew point was 59, and the relative humidity was 86%. The wind was south at 8 miles an hour. The pressure was 29.84 inches and steady. Elsewhere around the area, skies ranged from mostly sunny to partly sunny, and temperatures were around 70 degrees. And once again at 8 a.m. in Galesburg, under partly sunny skies, the temperature was 64. Looking elsewhere around the Midwest at 8 a.m., Chicago was cloudy, and 63. Indianapolis was cloudy, and 65. St. Louis reported a thunderstorm, and 71. Kansas City was partly sunny, and 72. Des Moines was mostly sunny, and 64. Milwaukee was cloudy, and 63. And now a discussion of hazardous weather conditions for the following county, Knox, Illinois. This hazardous weather outlook is for Central Illinois, East Central Illinois, Southeast Illinois, and West Central Illinois. For today and tonight, scattered thunderstorms are expected today and tonight, 30 to 60% chance. A few storms could be strong to severe with gusty winds and small hail this afternoon and evening. For Sunday through Friday, severe weather is possible across portions of Central and Southeast Illinois Monday and Tuesday. Damaging wind gusts and hail are the main risks. Spotter information statement. Spotter activation

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The time is currently 8:09 a.m. Central Daylight Time. 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Now for the official National Weather Service forecast for Galesburg and surrounding areas of central and northwest Illinois. Rest of today, partly sunny. A slight chance of showers and thunderstorms this morning, then a chance of showers and thunderstorms this afternoon. Highs in the lower 80s. South winds 5 to 10 miles an hour. Chance of rain 40%. Tonight, mostly cloudy with a chance of showers. A chance of thunderstorms until midnight, then a slight chance of thunderstorms after midnight. Lows in the lower 60s. Southeast winds 5 to 10 miles an hour. Chance of rain 50%. Sunday, partly sunny. Highs in the mid-80s. South winds 15 to 20 miles an hour. Gusts up to 35 miles an hour in the afternoon. Sunday night, mostly clear. Lows in the upper 60s. South winds 15 to 20 miles an hour with gusts up to 35 miles an hour. Monday, a chance of thunderstorms. Showers. Highs in the mid-80s. South winds 15 to 20 miles an hour with gusts up to 30 miles an hour. Chance of rain 90%. Monday night and Tuesday, showers likely with a chance of thunderstorms. Lows in the mid-60s. Highs in the lower 80s. Chance of rain 70%. Tuesday night, mostly cloudy. A chance of showers until midnight. Cooler with lows in the lower 50s. Chance of rain 50%. Wednesday, partly sunny. Cooler with highs in the upper 60s. Wednesday night through Thursday night, partly cloudy. Lows in the upper 40s. Highs around 70. Friday, mostly sunny. Highs in the mid-70s. Again, the forecast for Galesburg and surrounding areas of central and northwest Illinois for the rest of today, partly sunny. A slight chance of showers and thunderstorms this morning, then a chance of showers and thunderstorms this afternoon. Highs in the lower 80s. South winds 5 to 10 miles an hour. Chance of rain 40%. At 8 a.m. in Galesburg, skies were partly sunny. The temperature was 64 degrees, the dew point was 59, and the relative humidity was 86%. The wind was south at 8 miles an hour. The pressure was 29.84 inches and steady. Elsewhere around the area, skies ranged from mostly sunny to partly sunny, and temperatures were around 70 degrees. And once again at 8 a.m. in Galesburg, under partly sunny skies, the temperature was 64. Looking elsewhere around the Midwest at 8 a.m., Chicago was cloudy, and 63. Indianapolis was cloudy, and 65. St. Louis reported a thunderstorm, and 71. Kansas City was partly sunny, and 72. Des Moines was mostly sunny, and 64. Milwaukee was cloudy, and 63. And now a discussion of hazardous weather conditions for the following county, Knox, Illinois. This hazardous weather outlook is for Central Illinois, East Central Illinois, Southeast Illinois, and West Central Illinois. For today and tonight, scattered thunderstorms are expected today and tonight, 30 to 60% chance. A few storms could be strong to severe with gusty winds and small hail this afternoon and evening. For Sunday through Friday, severe weather is possible across portions of Central and Southeast Illinois Monday and Tuesday. Damaging wind gusts and hail are the main risks. Spotter information statement, spotter activation is not anticipated through tonight. The time is currently 8:13 a.m. Central Daylight Time. 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Now for the official National Weather Service forecast for Galesburg and surrounding areas of central and northwest Illinois. Rest of today, partly sunny. A slight chance of showers and thunderstorms this morning, then a chance of showers and thunderstorms this afternoon. Highs in the lower 80s. South winds 5 to 10 miles an hour. Chance of rain 40%. Tonight, mostly cloudy with a chance of showers. A chance of thunderstorms until midnight, then a slight chance of thunderstorms after midnight. Lows in the lower 60s. Southeast winds 5 to 10 miles an hour.

chance of rain 50%. Sunday, partly sunny. Highs in the mid-80s. South winds 15 to 20 miles an hour. Gusts up to 35 miles an hour in the afternoon. Sunday night, mostly clear. Lows in the upper 60s. South winds 15 to 20 miles an hour with gusts up to 35 miles an hour. Monday, a chance of thunderstorms. Showers. Highs in the mid-80s. South winds 15 to 20 miles an hour with gusts up to 30 miles an hour. Chance of rain 90%. Monday night and Tuesday, showers likely with a chance of thunderstorms. Lows in the mid-60s. Highs in the lower 80s. Chance of rain 70%. Tuesday night, mostly cloudy. A chance of showers until midnight. Cooler with lows in the lower 50s. Chance of rain 50%. Wednesday, partly sunny. Cooler with highs in the upper 60s. Wednesday night through Thursday night, partly cloudy. Lows in the upper 40s. Highs around 70. Friday, mostly sunny. Highs in the mid-70s. Again, the forecast for Galesburg and surrounding areas of central and northwest Illinois for the rest of today, partly sunny. A slight chance of showers and thunderstorms this morning, then a chance of showers and thunderstorms this afternoon. Highs in the lower 80s. South winds 5 to 10 miles an hour. Chance of rain 40%. 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The Peoria, Illinois climate summary for yesterday, May 15, 2026. Yesterday's high temperature of 78 degrees occurred at 4:58 p.m. The normal high is 74. Yesterday's low temperature of 53 degrees occurred at 6:10 a.m. The normal low is 53. 0.20 inches of precipitation fell yesterday, which brings the monthly total to 0.46 inches. This is 1.83 inches below the normal amount of 2.29 inches for May. The total precipitation for the year now stands at 13.21 inches, which is 0.19 inches above normal. There were no heating degree days yesterday, which is 4 below normal. This leaves the monthly total at 132, which is 44 above normal. The yearly total since July 1st is 5,096, which is 458 below normal. There was one cooling degree day yesterday, which is 2 below normal. This brings the monthly total to 1, which is minus 24 below normal. The yearly total since January 1st is 49, which is 10 above normal. Yesterday the maximum wind observed was 21 miles an hour from the south. The highest wind gust observed was 28 miles per hour from the south, which occurred at 9:41 a.m. Yesterday the average wind speed was 12 miles per hour. The normal high temperature for today is 74 degrees, and the normal low is 53. The record high for today is 93, which occurred in 1894, and the record low is 33, which occurred in 1997. Sunrise today is at 5:41 a.m. and sunset is at 8:10 p.m. At 8 a.m. in Galesburg, skies were mostly sunny. The temperature was 64 degrees, the dew point was 59, and the relative humidity was 86%. The wind was south at 8 miles an hour. The pressure was 29.84 inches and steady. Elsewhere around the area, skies ranged from mostly sunny to partly sunny, and temperatures were around 70 degrees. And once again at 8 a.m. in Galesburg, under mostly sunny skies, the temperature was 64. Looking elsewhere around the Midwest at 8 a.m., Chicago was cloudy, and 64. Indianapolis was cloudy, and 65. St. Louis reported a thunderstorm, and 71. Kansas City was partly sunny, and 72. Des Moines was mostly sunny, and 64. Milwaukee was cloudy, and 63. And now a discussion of hazardous weather conditions for the following county, Knox, Illinois. This hazardous weather outlook is for central Illinois, east central Illinois, southeast

Illinois and West Central Illinois. For today and tonight, scattered thunderstorms are expected today and tonight, 30 to 60% chance. A few storms could be strong to severe with gusty winds and small hail this afternoon and evening. For Sunday through Friday, severe weather is possible across portions of central and southeast Illinois Monday and Tuesday. Damaging wind gusts and hail are the main risks. Spotter information statement. Spotter activation is not anticipated through tonight. The time is currently 8:19 a.m. Central Daylight Time. 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Now for the official National Weather Service forecast for Galesburg and surrounding areas of central and northwest Illinois. Rest of today, partly sunny. A slight chance of showers and thunderstorms this morning, then a chance of showers and thunderstorms this afternoon. Highs in the lower 80s. South winds 5 to 10 miles an hour. Chance of rain 40%. Tonight, mostly cloudy with a chance of showers. A chance of thunderstorms until midnight, then a slight chance of thunderstorms after midnight. Lows in the lower 60s. Southeast winds 5 to 10 miles an hour. Chance of rain 50%. Sunday, partly sunny. Highs in the mid-80s. South winds 15 to 20 miles an hour. Gusts up to 35 miles an hour in the afternoon. Sunday night, mostly clear. Lows in the upper 60s. South winds 15 to 20 miles an hour with gusts up to 35 miles an hour. Monday, a chance of thunderstorms. Showers. Highs in the mid-80s. South winds 15 to 20 miles an hour with gusts up to 30 miles an hour. Chance of rain 90%. Monday night and Tuesday, showers likely with a chance of thunderstorms. Lows in the mid-60s. Highs in the lower 80s. Chance of rain 70%. Tuesday night, mostly cloudy. A chance of showers until midnight. Cooler with lows in the lower 50s. Chance of rain 50%. Wednesday, partly sunny. Cooler with highs in the upper 60s. Wednesday night through Thursday night, partly cloudy. Lows in the upper 40s. Highs around 70. Friday, mostly sunny. Highs in the mid-70s. Again, the forecast for Galesburg and surrounding areas of central and northwest Illinois for the rest of today, partly sunny. A slight chance of showers and thunderstorms this morning, then a chance of showers and thunderstorms this afternoon. Highs in the lower 80s. South winds 5 to 10 miles an hour. Chance of rain 40%. At 8 a.m. in Galesburg, skies were mostly sunny. The temperature was 64 degrees, the dew point was 59, and the relative humidity was 86%. The wind was south at 8 miles an hour. The pressure was 29.84 inches and steady. Elsewhere around the area, skies ranged from mostly sunny to partly sunny, and temperatures were around 70 degrees. And once again at 8 a.m. in Galesburg, under mostly sunny skies, the temperature was 64. Looking elsewhere around the Midwest at 8 a.m., Chicago was cloudy, and 64. Indianapolis was cloudy, and 65. St. Louis reported a thunderstorm, and 71. Kansas City was partly sunny, and 72. Des Moines was mostly sunny, and 64. Milwaukee was cloudy, and 63. And now a discussion of hazardous weather conditions for the following county, Knox, Illinois. This hazardous weather outlook is for Central Illinois, East Central Illinois, Southeast Illinois, and West Central Illinois. For today and tonight, scattered thunderstorms are expected today and tonight, 30 to 60% chance. A few storms could be strong to severe with gusty winds and small hail this afternoon and evening. For Sunday through Friday, severe weather is possible across portions of central and southeast Illinois Monday and Tuesday. Damaging wind gusts and hail are the main risks. Spotter information statement. Spotter activation is not anticipated through tonight. The time is currently 8:23 a.m. Central Daylight Time. 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Now for the official National Weather Service forecast for Galesburg and surrounding areas of central and northwest Illinois. Rest of today, partly sunny.

A slight chance of showers and thunderstorms this morning, then a chance of showers and thunderstorms this afternoon. Highs in the lower 80s. South winds 5 to 10 miles an hour. Chance of rain 40%. Tonight, mostly cloudy with a chance of showers. A chance of thunderstorms until midnight, then a slight chance of thunderstorms after midnight. Lows in the lower 60s. Southeast winds 5 to 10 miles an hour. Chance of rain 50%. Sunday, partly sunny. Highs in the mid 80s. South winds 15 to 20 miles an hour. Gusts up to 35 miles an hour in the afternoon. Sunday night, mostly clear. Lows in the upper 60s. South winds 15 to 20 miles an hour with gusts up to 35 miles an hour. Monday, a chance of thunderstorms. Showers. Highs in the mid 80s. South winds 15 to 20 miles an hour with gusts up to 30 miles an hour. Chance of rain 90%. Monday night and Tuesday, showers likely with a chance of thunderstorms. Lows in the mid 60s. Highs in the lower 80s. Chance of rain 70%. Tuesday night, mostly cloudy. A chance of showers until midnight. Cooler with lows in the lower 50s. Chance of rain 50%. Wednesday, partly sunny. Cooler with highs in the upper 60s. Wednesday night through Thursday night, partly cloudy. Lows in the upper 40s. Highs around 70. Friday, mostly sunny. Highs in the mid 70s. Again, the forecast for Galesburg and surrounding areas of central and northwest Illinois for the rest of today, partly sunny. A slight chance of showers and thunderstorms this morning, then a chance of showers and thunderstorms this afternoon. Highs in the lower 80s. South winds 5 to 10 miles an hour. Chance of rain 40%. At 8 a.m. in Galesburg, skies were mostly sunny. The temperature was 64 degrees, the dew point was 59, and the relative humidity was 86%. The wind was south at 8 miles an hour. The pressure was 29.84 inches and steady. Elsewhere around the area, skies ranged from mostly sunny to partly sunny, and temperatures were around 70 degrees. And once again at 8 a.m. in Galesburg, under mostly sunny skies, the temperature was 64. Looking elsewhere around the Midwest at 8 a.m., Chicago was cloudy, and 64. Indianapolis was cloudy, and 65. St. Louis reported a thunderstorm, and 71. Kansas City was partly sunny, and 72. Des Moines was mostly sunny, and 64. Milwaukee was cloudy, and 63. And now a discussion of hazardous weather conditions for the following county, Knox, Illinois. This hazardous weather outlook is for central Illinois, east central Illinois, southeast Illinois, and west central Illinois. For today and tonight, scattered thunderstorms are expected today and tonight, 30 to 60% chance. A few storms could be strong to severe with gusty winds and small hail this afternoon and evening. For Sunday through Friday, severe weather is possible across portions of central and southeast Illinois Monday and Tuesday. Damaging wind gusts and hail are the main risks. Spotter information statement, spotter activation is not anticipated through tonight. The time is currently 8:27 a.m. Central Daylight Time. 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Now for the official National Weather Service forecast for Galesburg and surrounding areas of central and northwest Illinois. Rest of today, partly sunny. A slight chance of showers and thunderstorms this morning, then a chance of showers and thunderstorms this afternoon. Highs in the lower 80s. South winds 5 to 10 miles an hour. Chance of rain 40%. Tonight, mostly cloudy with a chance of showers. A chance of thunderstorms until midnight, then a slight chance of thunderstorms after midnight. Lows in the lower 60s. Southeast winds 5 to 10 miles an hour. Chance of rain 50%. Sunday, partly sunny. Highs in the mid 80s. South winds 15 to 20 miles an hour. Gusts up to 35 miles an hour in the afternoon. Sunday night, mostly clear. Lows in the upper 60s. South winds 15 to 20 miles an hour with gusts up to 35 miles an hour.

Monday, a chance of thunderstorms. Showers. Highs in the mid-80s. South winds 15 to 20 miles an hour with gusts up to 30 miles an hour. Chance of rain 90%. Monday night and Tuesday, showers likely with a chance of thunderstorms. Lows in the mid-60s. Highs in the lower 80s. Chance of rain 70%. Tuesday night, mostly cloudy. A chance of showers until midnight. Cooler with lows in the lower 50s. Chance of rain 50%. Wednesday, partly sunny. Cooler with highs in the upper 60s. Wednesday night through Thursday night, partly cloudy. Lows in the upper 40s. Highs around 70. Friday, mostly sunny. Highs in the mid-70s. Again, the forecast for Galesburg and surrounding areas of central and northwest Illinois for the rest of today, partly sunny. A slight chance of showers and thunderstorms this morning, then a chance of showers and thunderstorms this afternoon. Highs in the lower 80s. South winds 5 to 10 miles an hour. Chance of rain 40%. The Peoria, Illinois climate summary for yesterday, May 15, 2026. Yesterday's high temperature of 78 degrees occurred at 4:58 p.m. The normal high is 74. Yesterday's low temperature of 53 degrees occurred at 6:10 a.m. The normal low is 53. 0.20 inches of precipitation fell yesterday, which brings the monthly total to 0.46 inches. This is 1.83 inches below the normal amount of 2.29 inches for May. The total precipitation for the year now stands at 13.21 inches, which is 0.19 inches above normal. There were no heating degree days yesterday, which is 4 below normal. This leaves the monthly total at 132, which is 44 above normal. The yearly total since July 1st is 5,096, which is 458 below normal. There was one cooling degree day yesterday, which is 2 below normal. This brings the monthly total to 1, which is minus 24 below normal. The yearly total since January 1st is 49, which is 10 above normal. Yesterday the maximum wind observed was 21 miles an hour from the south. The highest wind gust observed was 28 miles per hour from the south, which occurred at 9:41 a.m. Yesterday the average wind speed was 12 miles per hour. The normal high temperature for today is 74 degrees, and the normal low is 53. The record high for today is 93, which occurred in 1894, and the record low is 33, which occurred in 1997. Sunrise today is at 5:41 a.m. and sunset is at 8:10 p.m. At 8 a.m. in Galesburg, skies were mostly sunny. The temperature was 64 degrees, the dew point was 59, and the relative humidity was 86%. The wind was south at 8 miles an hour. The pressure was 29.84 inches and steady. Elsewhere around the area, skies ranged from mostly sunny to partly sunny, and temperatures were around 70 degrees. And once again at 8 a.m. in Galesburg, under mostly sunny skies, the temperature was 64. Looking elsewhere around the Midwest at 8 a.m., Chicago was cloudy, and 64. Indianapolis was cloudy, and 65. St. Louis reported a thunderstorm, and 71. Kansas City was partly sunny, and 72. Des Moines was mostly sunny, and 64. Milwaukee was cloudy, and 63. And now a discussion of hazardous weather conditions. Sunny, and 72. Des Moines was mostly sunny, and 64. Milwaukee was cloudy, and 63. And now a discussion of hazardous weather conditions for the following county, Knox, Illinois. This hazardous weather outlook is for Central Illinois, East Central Illinois, Southeast Illinois, and West Central Illinois. For today and tonight, scattered thunderstorms are expected today and tonight, 30 to 60% chance. A few storms could be strong to severe with gusty winds and small hail this afternoon and evening. For Sunday through Friday, severe weather is possible across portions of Central and Southeast Illinois Monday and Tuesday. Damaging wind gusts and hail are the main risks. Spotter information statement. Spotter activation is not anticipated through tonight. The time is currently 8:33 a.m. Central Daylight Time. 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

56 in Galesburg. Now for the official National Weather Service forecast for Galesburg and surrounding areas of central and northwest Illinois. Rest of today, partly sunny. A slight chance of showers and thunderstorms this morning, then a chance of showers and thunderstorms this afternoon. Highs in the lower 80s. South winds 5 to 10 miles an hour. Chance of rain 40%. Tonight, mostly cloudy with a chance of showers. A chance of thunderstorms until midnight, then a slight chance of thunderstorms after midnight. Lows in the lower 60s. Southeast winds 5 to 10 miles an hour. Chance of rain 50%. Sunday, partly sunny. Highs in the mid-80s. South winds 15 to 20 miles an hour. Gusts up to 35 miles an hour in the afternoon. Sunday night, mostly clear. Lows in the upper 60s. South winds 15 to 20 miles an hour with gusts up to 35 miles an hour. Monday, a chance of thunderstorms. Showers. Highs in the mid-80s. South winds 15 to 20 miles an hour with gusts up to 30 miles an hour. Chance of rain 90%. Monday night and Tuesday, showers likely with a chance of thunderstorms. Lows in the mid-60s. Highs in the lower 80s. Chance of rain 70%. Tuesday night, mostly cloudy. A chance of showers until midnight. Cooler with lows in the lower 50s. Chance of rain 50%. Wednesday, partly sunny. Cooler with highs in the upper 60s. Wednesday night through Thursday night, partly cloudy. Lows in the upper 40s. Highs around 70. Friday, mostly sunny. Highs in the mid-70s. Again, the forecast for Galesburg and surrounding areas of central and northwest Illinois for the rest of today, partly sunny. A slight chance of showers and thunderstorms this morning, then a chance of showers and thunderstorms this afternoon. Highs in the lower 80s. South winds 5 to 10 miles an hour. Chance of rain 40%. At 8 a.m. in Galesburg, skies were mostly sunny. The temperature was 64 degrees, the dew point was 59, and the relative humidity was 86%. The wind was south at 8 miles an hour. The pressure was 29.84 inches and steady. Elsewhere around the area, skies ranged from mostly sunny to partly sunny, and temperatures were around 70 degrees. And once again at 8 a.m. in Galesburg, under mostly sunny skies, the temperature was 64. Looking elsewhere around the Midwest at 8 a.m., Chicago was cloudy, and 64. Indianapolis was cloudy, and 65. St. Louis reported a thunderstorm, and 71. Kansas City was partly sunny, and 72. Des Moines was mostly sunny, and 64. Milwaukee was cloudy, and 63. And now a discussion of hazardous weather conditions for the following county, Knox, Illinois. This hazardous weather outlook is for central Illinois, east central Illinois, southeast Illinois, and west central Illinois. For today and tonight, scattered thunderstorms are expected today and tonight, 30 to 60% chance. A few storms could be strong to severe with gusty winds and small hail this afternoon and evening. For Sunday through Friday, severe weather is possible across portions of central and southeast Illinois Monday and Tuesday. Damaging wind gusts and hail are the main risks. Spotter information statement. Spotter activation is not anticipated through tonight. The time is currently 8:37 a.m. Central Daylight Time. 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Now for the official National Weather Service forecast for Galesburg and surrounding areas of central and northwest Illinois. Rest of today, partly sunny. A slight chance of showers and thunderstorms this morning, then a chance of showers and thunderstorms this afternoon. Highs in the lower 80s. South winds 5 to 10 miles an hour. Chance of rain 40%. Tonight, mostly cloudy with a chance of showers. A chance of thunderstorms until midnight, then a slight chance of thunderstorms after midnight. Lows in the lower 60s. Southeast wind 5 to 10 miles an hour. Chance of rain 50%. Sunday, partly sunny. Highs in the mid-80s. South winds 15 to 20 miles an hour. Gusts up to 35 miles.

miles an hour in the afternoon. Sunday night, mostly clear. Lows in the upper 60s. South winds 15 to 20 miles an hour with gusts up to 35 miles an hour. Monday, a chance of thunderstorms. Showers. Highs in the mid-80s. South winds 15 to 20 miles an hour with gusts up to 30 miles an hour. Chance of rain 90%. Monday night and Tuesday, showers likely with a chance of thunderstorms. Lows in the mid-60s. Highs in the lower 80s. Chance of rain 70%. Tuesday night, mostly cloudy. A chance of showers until midnight. Cooler with lows in the lower 50s. Chance of rain 50%. Wednesday, partly sunny. Cooler with highs in the upper 60s. Wednesday night through Thursday night, partly cloudy. Lows in the upper 40s. Highs around 70. Friday, mostly sunny. Highs in the mid-70s. Again, the forecast for Galesburg and surrounding areas of central and northwest Illinois for the rest of today, partly sunny. A slight chance of showers and thunderstorms this morning, then a chance of showers and thunderstorms this afternoon. Highs in the lower 80s. South winds 5 to 10 miles an hour. Chance of rain 40%. Now for the official National Weather Service forecast for Galesburg and surrounding areas of central and northwest Illinois. Rest of today, mostly sunny. A slight chance of showers and thunderstorms late this morning, then a chance of showers and thunderstorms this afternoon. Highs in the lower 80s. South winds 5 to 10 miles an hour. Chance of rain 40%. Tonight, mostly cloudy with a chance of showers. A chance of thunderstorms until midnight, then a slight chance of thunderstorms after midnight. Lows in the lower 60s. Southeast winds 5 to 10 miles an hour. Chance of rain 50%. Sunday, partly sunny. Highs in the mid-80s. South winds 15 to 20 miles an hour. Gusts up to 35 miles an hour in the afternoon. Sunday night, mostly clear. Lows in the upper 60s. South winds 15 to 20 miles an hour with gusts up to 35 miles an hour. Monday, a chance of thunderstorms. Showers. Highs in the mid-80s. South winds 15 to 20 miles an hour with gusts up to 30 miles an hour. Chance of rain 90%. Monday night and Tuesday, showers likely with a chance of thunderstorms. Lows in the mid-60s. Highs in the lower 80s. Chance of rain 70%. Tuesday night, mostly cloudy. A chance of showers until midnight. Cooler with lows in the lower 50s. Chance of rain 50%. Wednesday, partly sunny. Cooler with highs in the upper 60s. Wednesday night through Thursday night, partly cloudy. Lows in the upper 40s. Highs around 70. Friday, mostly sunny. Highs in the mid-70s. Again, the forecast for Galesburg and surrounding areas of central and northwest Illinois for the rest of today, mostly sunny. A slight chance of showers and thunderstorms late this morning, then a chance of showers and thunderstorms this afternoon. Highs in the lower 80s. South winds 5 to 10 miles an hour. Chance of rain 40%. At 8 a.m. in Galesburg, skies were mostly sunny. The temperature was 64 degrees, the dew point was 59, and the relative humidity was 86%. The wind was south at 8 miles an hour. The pressure was 29.84 inches and steady. Elsewhere around the area, skies ranged from mostly sunny to partly sunny, and temperatures were around 70 degrees. And once again at 8 a.m. in Galesburg, under mostly sunny skies, the temperature was 64. Looking elsewhere around the Midwest at 8 a.m., Chicago was cloudy, and 64. Indianapolis was cloudy, and 65. St. Louis reported a thunderstorm, and 71. Kansas City was partly sunny, and 72. Des Moines was mostly sunny, and 64. Milwaukee was cloudy, and 63. And now a discussion of hazardous weather conditions for the following county, Knox, Illinois. This hazardous weather outlook is for central Illinois, east central Illinois, southeast Illinois, and west central Illinois. For today and tonight, scattered thunderstorms are expected today and tonight, 30 to 60.

South winds 5 to 10 miles an hour. Chance of rain 40%. Tonight, mostly cloudy with a chance of showers. A chance of thunderstorms until midnight, then a slight chance of thunderstorms after midnight. Lows in the lower 60s. Southeast winds 5 to 10 miles an hour. Chance of rain 50%. Sunday, partly sunny. Highs in the mid-80s. South winds 15 to 20 miles an hour. Gusts up to 35 miles an hour in the afternoon. Sunday night, mostly clear. Lows in the upper 60s. South winds 15 to 20 miles an hour with gusts up to 35 miles an hour. Monday, a chance of thunderstorms. Showers. Highs in the mid-80s. South winds 15 to 20 miles an hour with gusts up to 30 miles an hour. Chance of rain 90%. Monday night and Tuesday, showers likely with a chance of thunderstorms. Lows in the mid-60s. Highs in the lower 80s. Chance of rain 70%. Tuesday night, mostly cloudy. A chance of showers until midnight. Cooler with lows in the lower 50s. Chance of rain 50%. Wednesday, partly sunny. Cooler with highs in the upper 60s. Wednesday night through Thursday night, partly cloudy. Lows in the upper 40s. Highs around 70. Friday, mostly sunny. Highs in the mid-70s. Again, the forecast for Galesburg and surrounding areas of central and northwest Illinois for the rest of today, mostly sunny. A slight chance of showers and thunderstorms late this morning, then a chance of showers and thunderstorms this afternoon. Highs in the lower 80s. South winds 5 to 10 miles an hour. Chance of rain 40%. The Peoria, Illinois climate summary for yesterday, May 15, 2026. Yesterday's high temperature of 78 degrees occurred at 4:58 p.m. The normal high is 74. Yesterday's low temperature of 53 degrees occurred at 6:10 a.m. The normal low is 53. 0.20 inches of precipitation fell yesterday, which brings the monthly total to 0.46 inches. This is 1.83 inches below the normal amount of 2.29 inches for May. The total precipitation for the year now stands at 13.21 inches, which is 0.19 inches above normal. There were no heating degree days yesterday, which is 4 below normal. This leaves the monthly total at 132, which is 44 above normal. The yearly total since July 1st is 5,096, which is 458 below normal. There was one cooling degree day yesterday, which is 2 below normal. This brings the monthly total to 1, which is minus 24 below normal. The yearly total since January 1st is 49, which is 10 above normal. Yesterday the maximum wind observed was 21 miles an hour from the south. The highest wind gust observed was 28 miles per hour from the south, which occurred at 9:41 a.m. Yesterday the average wind speed was 12 miles per hour. The normal high temperature for today is 74 degrees, and the normal low is 53. The record high for today is 93, which occurred in 1894, and the record low is 33, which occurred in 1997. Sunrise today is at 5:41 a.m. and sunset is at 8:10 p.m. At 8 a.m. in Galesburg, skies were mostly sunny. The temperature was 64 degrees, the dew point was 59, and the relative humidity was 86%. The wind was south at 8 miles an hour. The pressure was 29.84 inches and steady. Elsewhere around the area, skies ranged from mostly sunny to partly sunny, and temperatures were around 70 degrees. And once again at 8 a.m. in Galesburg, under mostly sunny skies, the temperature was 64. Looking elsewhere around the Midwest at 8 a.m., Chicago was cloudy and 64. Indianapolis was cloudy and 65. St. Louis reported a thunderstorm and 71. Kansas City was partly sunny and 72. Des Moines was mostly sunny and 64. Milwaukee was cloudy and 63. And now a discussion of hazardous weather conditions for the following county, Knox, Illinois. This hazardous weather outlook is for central Illinois, east central Illinois, southeast Illinois, and west central Illinois. For today and tonight, scattered thunderstorms are expected today and tonight, 30 to 60%.

Chance. A few storms could be strong to severe with gusty winds and small hail this afternoon and evening. For Sunday through Friday, severe weather is possible across portions of central and southeast Illinois Monday and Tuesday. Damaging wind gusts and hail are the main risks. Spotter information statement. Spotter activation is not anticipated through tonight. The time is currently 8:50 a.m. Central Daylight Time. 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Now for the official National Weather Service forecast for Galesburg and surrounding areas of central and northwest Illinois. Rest of today, mostly sunny. A slight chance of showers and thunderstorms late this morning, then a chance of showers and thunderstorms this afternoon. Highs in the lower 80s. South winds 5 to 10 miles an hour. Chance of rain 40%. Tonight, mostly cloudy with a chance of showers. A chance of thunderstorms until midnight, then a slight chance of thunderstorms after midnight. Lows in the lower 60s. Southeast winds 5 to 10 miles an hour. Chance of rain 50%. Sunday, partly sunny. Highs in the mid-80s. South winds 15 to 20 miles an hour. Gusts up to 35 miles an hour in the afternoon. Sunday night, mostly clear. Lows in the upper 60s. South winds 15 to 20 miles an hour with gusts up to 35 miles an hour. Monday, a chance of thunderstorms. Showers. Highs in the mid-80s. South winds 15 to 20 miles an hour with gusts up to 30 miles an hour. Chance of rain 90%. Monday night and Tuesday, showers likely with a chance of thunderstorms. Lows in the mid-60s. Highs in the lower 80s. Chance of rain 70%. Tuesday night, mostly cloudy. A chance of showers until midnight. Cooler with lows in the lower 50s. Chance of rain 50%. Wednesday, partly sunny. Cooler with highs in the upper 60s. Wednesday night through Thursday night, partly cloudy. Lows in the upper 40s. Highs around 70. Friday, mostly sunny. Highs in the mid-70s. Again, the forecast for Galesburg and surrounding areas of central and northwest Illinois for the rest of today, mostly sunny. A slight chance of showers and thunderstorms late this morning, then a chance of showers and thunderstorms this afternoon. Highs in the lower 80s. South winds 5 to 10 miles an hour. Chance of rain 40%. At 8 a.m. in Galesburg, skies were mostly sunny. The temperature was 64 degrees, the dew point was 59, and the relative humidity was 86%. The wind was south at 8 miles an hour. The pressure was 29.84 inches and steady. Elsewhere around the area, skies ranged from mostly sunny to partly sunny, and temperatures were around 70 degrees. And once again at 8 a.m. in Galesburg, under mostly sunny skies, the temperature was 64. Looking elsewhere around the Midwest at 8 a.m., Chicago was cloudy and 64. Indianapolis was cloudy and 65. St. Louis reported a thunderstorm and 71. Kansas City was partly sunny and 72. Des Moines was mostly sunny and 64. Milwaukee was cloudy and 63. And now a discussion of hazardous weather conditions for the following county, Knox, Illinois. This hazardous weather outlook is for central Illinois, east central Illinois, southeast Illinois, and west central Illinois. For today and tonight, scattered thunderstorms are expected today and tonight, 30 to 60% chance. A few storms could be strong to severe with gusty winds and small hail this afternoon and evening. For Sunday through Friday, severe weather is possible across portions of central and southeast Illinois Monday and Tuesday. Damaging wind gusts and hail are the main risks. Spotter information statement. Spotter activation is not anticipated through tonight. The time is currently 8:54 a.m. Central Daylight Time. 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Now for the official National Weather Service forecast for Galesburg and surrounding areas of central and northwest Illinois. Rest of today, mostly sunny. A slight chance of showers and thunderstorms late this morning, then a chance of showers and thunderstorms this afternoon.

Highs in the lower 80s. South winds 5 to 10 miles an hour. Chance of rain 40%. Tonight, mostly cloudy with a chance of showers. A chance of thunderstorms until midnight, then a slight chance of thunderstorms after midnight. Lows in the lower 60s. Southeast winds 5 to 10 miles an hour. Chance of rain 50%. Sunday, partly sunny. Highs in the mid-80s. South winds 15 to 20 miles an hour. Gusts up to 35 miles an hour in the afternoon. Sunday night, mostly clear. Lows in the upper 60s. South winds 15 to 20 miles an hour with gusts up to 35 miles an hour. Monday, a chance of thunderstorms. Showers. Highs in the mid-80s. South winds 15 to 20 miles an hour with gusts up to 30 miles an hour. Chance of rain 90%. Monday night and Tuesday, showers likely with a chance of thunderstorms. Lows in the mid-60s. Highs in the lower 80s. Chance of rain 70%. Tuesday night, mostly cloudy. A chance of showers until midnight. Cooler with lows in the lower 50s. Chance of rain 50%. Wednesday, partly sunny. Cooler with highs in the upper 60s. Wednesday night through Thursday night, partly cloudy. Lows in the upper 40s. Highs around 70. Friday, mostly sunny. Highs in the mid-70s. Again, the forecast for Galesburg and surrounding areas of central and northwest Illinois for the rest of today, mostly sunny. A slight chance of showers and thunderstorms late this morning, then a chance of showers and thunderstorms this afternoon. Highs in the lower 80s. South winds 5 to 10 miles an hour. Chance of rain 40%. At 8 a.m. in Galesburg, skies were mostly sunny. The temperature was 64 degrees, the dew point was 59, and the relative humidity was 86%. The wind was south at 8 miles an hour. The pressure was 29.84 inches and steady. Elsewhere around the area, skies ranged from mostly sunny to partly sunny, and temperatures were around 70 degrees. And once again at 8 a.m. in Galesburg, under mostly sunny skies, the temperature was 64. Looking elsewhere around the Midwest at 8 a.m., Chicago was cloudy, and 64. Indianapolis was cloudy, and 65. St. Louis reported a thunderstorm, and 71. Kansas City was partly sunny, and 72. Des Moines was mostly sunny, and 64. Milwaukee was cloudy, and 63. And now a discussion of hazardous weather conditions for the following county, Knox, Illinois. This hazardous weather outlook is for central Illinois, east central Illinois, southeast Illinois, and west central Illinois. For today and tonight, scattered thunderstorms are expected today and tonight, 30 to 60% chance. A few storms could be strong to severe with gusty winds and small hail this afternoon and evening. For Sunday through Friday, severe weather is possible across portions of central and southeast Illinois Monday and Tuesday. Damaging wind gusts and hail are the main risks. Spotter information statement, spotter activation is not anticipated through tonight. The time is currently 8:58 a.m. Central Daylight Time. 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Now for the official National Weather Service forecast for Galesburg and surrounding areas of central and northwest Illinois. Rest of today, mostly sunny. A slight chance of showers and thunderstorms late this morning, then a chance of showers and thunderstorms this afternoon. Highs in the lower 80s. South winds 5 to 10 miles an hour. Chance of rain 40%. Tonight, mostly cloudy with a chance of showers. A chance of thunderstorms until midnight, then a slight chance of thunderstorms after midnight. Lows in the lower 60s. Southeast winds 5 to 10 miles an hour. Chance of rain 50%. Sunday, partly sunny. Highs in the mid-80s. South winds 15 to 20 miles an hour. Gusts up to 35 miles an hour in the afternoon. Sunday night, mostly clear. Lows in the upper 60s. South winds 15 to 20 miles an hour with gusts up to 35 miles an hour. Monday, a chance of thunderstorms. Showers. Highs in the mid-80s.

South winds 15 to 20 miles an hour with gusts up to 30 miles an hour. Chance of rain 90%. Monday night and Tuesday, showers likely with a chance of thunderstorms. Lows in the mid-60s. Highs in the lower 80s. Chance of rain 70%. Tuesday night, mostly cloudy. A chance of showers until midnight. Cooler with lows in the lower 50s. Chance of rain 50%. Wednesday, partly sunny. Cooler with highs in the upper 60s. Wednesday night through Thursday night, partly cloudy. Lows in the upper 40s. Highs around 70. Friday, mostly sunny. Highs in the mid-70s. Again, the forecast for Galesburg and surrounding areas of central and northwest Illinois for the rest of today, mostly sunny. A slight chance of showers and thunderstorms late this morning, then a chance of showers and thunderstorms this afternoon. Highs in the lower 80s. South winds 5 to 10 miles an hour. Chance of rain 40%. And now a discussion of hazardous weather conditions for the following county, Knox, Illinois. This hazardous weather outlook is for central Illinois, east central Illinois, southeast Illinois, and west central Illinois. For today and tonight, scattered thunderstorms are expected today and tonight, 30 to 60% chance. A few storms could be strong to severe with gusty winds and small hail this afternoon and evening. For Sunday through Friday, severe weather is possible across portions of central and southeast Illinois Monday and Tuesday. Damaging wind gusts and hail are the main risks. Spotter information statement. Spotter activation is not anticipated through tonight. The time is currently 9:01 a.m. Central Daylight Time. 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Now for the official National Weather Service forecast for Galesburg and surrounding areas of central and northwest Illinois. Rest of today, mostly sunny. A slight chance of showers and thunderstorms late this morning, then a chance of showers and thunderstorms this afternoon. Highs in the lower 80s. South winds 5 to 10 miles an hour. Chance of rain 40%. Tonight, mostly cloudy with a chance of showers. A chance of thunderstorms until midnight, then a slight chance of thunderstorms after midnight. Lows in the lower 60s. Southeast winds 5 to 10 miles an hour. Chance of rain 50%. Sunday, partly sunny. Highs in the mid-80s. South winds 15 to 20 miles an hour. Gusts up to 35 miles an hour in the afternoon. Sunday night, mostly clear. Lows in the upper 60s. South winds 15 to 20 miles an hour with gusts up to 35 miles an hour. Monday, a chance of thunderstorms. Showers. Highs in the mid-80s. South winds 15 to 20 miles an hour with gusts up to 30 miles an hour. Chance of rain 90%. Monday night and Tuesday, showers likely with a chance of thunderstorms. Lows in the mid-60s. Highs in the lower 80s. Chance of rain 70%. Tuesday night, mostly cloudy. A chance of showers until midnight. Cooler with lows in the lower 50s. Chance of rain 50%. Wednesday, partly sunny. Cooler with highs in the upper 60s. Wednesday night through Thursday night, partly cloudy. Lows in the upper 40s. Highs around 70. Friday, mostly sunny. Highs in the mid-70s. Again, the forecast for Galesburg and surrounding areas of central and northwest Illinois for the rest of today, mostly sunny. A slight chance of showers and thunderstorms late this morning, then a chance of showers and thunderstorms this afternoon. Highs in the lower 80s. South winds 5 to 10 miles an hour. Chance of rain 40%. And now a discussion of hazardous weather conditions for the following county, Knox, Illinois. This hazardous weather outlook is for central Illinois, east central Illinois, southeast Illinois, and west central Illinois. For today and tonight, scattered thunderstorms are expected today and tonight, 30 to 60% chance. A few storms could be strong to severe with gusty winds and small hail this afternoon and evening. For Sunday through Friday, severe weather is possible across portions of central and southeast Illinois Monday and Tuesday. Damaging wind gusts and hail are the main risks. Spotter information statement.

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The time is currently 9:04 a.m. Central Daylight Time. 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Now for the official National Weather Service forecast for Galesburg and surrounding areas of central and northwest Illinois. Rest of today, mostly sunny. A slight chance of showers and thunderstorms late this morning, then a chance of showers and thunderstorms this afternoon. Highs in the lower 80s. South winds 5 to 10 miles an hour. Chance of rain 40%. Tonight, mostly cloudy with a chance of showers. A chance of thunderstorms until midnight, then a slight chance of thunderstorms after midnight. Lows in the lower 60s. Southeast winds 5 to 10 miles an hour. Chance of rain 50%. Sunday, partly sunny. Highs in the mid-80s. South winds 15 to 20 miles an hour. Gusts up to 35 miles an hour in the afternoon. Sunday night, mostly clear. Lows in the upper 60s. South winds 15 to 20 miles an hour with gusts up to 35 miles an hour. Monday, a chance of thunderstorms. Showers. Highs in the mid-80s. South winds 15 to 20 miles an hour with gusts up to 30 miles an hour. Chance of rain 90%. Monday night and Tuesday, showers likely with a chance of thunderstorms. Lows in the mid-60s. Highs in the lower 80s. Chance of rain 70%. Tuesday night, mostly cloudy. A chance of showers until midnight. Cooler with lows in the lower 50s. Chance of rain 50%. Wednesday, partly sunny. Cooler with highs in the upper 60s. Wednesday night through Thursday night, partly cloudy. Lows in the upper 40s. Highs around 70. Friday, mostly sunny. Highs in the mid-70s. Again, the forecast for Galesburg and surrounding areas of central and northwest Illinois for the rest of today, mostly sunny. A slight chance of showers and thunderstorms late this morning, then a chance of showers and thunderstorms this afternoon. Highs in the lower 80s. South winds 5 to 10 miles an hour. Chance of rain 40%. At 9 a.m. in Galesburg, skies were mostly sunny. The temperature was 69 degrees, the dew point was 60, and the relative humidity was 73%. The wind was south at 8 miles an hour. The pressure was 29.86 inches and rising. Elsewhere around the area, it was mostly sunny, with a temperature of 71 at Peoria, 68 at Moline, 72 at Burlington, and 73 at Macomb. At Quincy, it was partly sunny, with a temperature of 72. At Springfield, it was cloudy, with a temperature of 74. And once again at 9 a.m. in Galesburg, under mostly sunny skies, the temperature was 69. Looking elsewhere around the Midwest at 9 a.m., Chicago was partly sunny, and 67. Indianapolis had light rain, and 66. St. Louis reported a thunderstorm, and 67. Kansas City was partly sunny, and 76. Des Moines was mostly sunny, and 67. Milwaukee was cloudy, and 66. And now a discussion of hazardous weather conditions for the following county, Knox, Illinois. This hazardous weather outlook is for Central Illinois, East Central Illinois, Southeast Illinois, and West Central Illinois. For today and tonight, scattered thunderstorms are expected today and tonight, 30 to 60% chance. A few storms could be strong to severe with gusty winds and small hail this afternoon and evening. For Sunday through Friday, severe weather is possible across portions of Central and Southeast Illinois Monday and Tuesday. Damaging wind gusts and hail are the main risks. Spotter information statement. Spotter activation is not anticipated through tonight. The time is currently 9:09 a.m. Central Daylight Time. 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Now for the official National Weather Service forecast for Galesburg and surrounding areas of central and northwest Illinois. Rest of today, mostly sunny. A slight chance of showers and thunderstorms late this morning, then a chance of showers and thunderstorms this afternoon. Highs in the lower 80s. South winds 5 to 10 miles an hour. Chance of

rain 40%. Tonight, mostly cloudy with a chance of showers. A chance of thunderstorms until midnight, then a slight chance of thunderstorms after midnight. Lows in the lower 60s. Southeast winds 5 to 10 miles an hour. Chance of rain 50%. Sunday, partly sunny. Highs in the mid-80s. South winds 15 to 20 miles an hour. Gusts up to 35 miles an hour in the afternoon. Sunday night, mostly clear. Lows in the upper 60s. South winds 15 to 20 miles an hour with gusts up to 35 miles an hour. Monday, a chance of thunderstorms. Showers. Highs in the mid-80s. South winds 15 to 20 miles an hour with gusts up to 30 miles an hour. Chance of rain 90%. Monday night and Tuesday, showers likely with a chance of thunderstorms. Lows in the mid-60s. Highs in the lower 80s. Chance of rain 70%. Tuesday night, mostly cloudy. A chance of showers until midnight. Cooler with lows in the lower 50s. Chance of rain 50%. Wednesday, partly sunny. Cooler with highs in the upper 60s. Wednesday night through Thursday night, partly cloudy. Lows in the upper 40s. Highs around 70. Friday, mostly sunny. Highs in the mid-70s. Again, the forecast for Galesburg and surrounding areas of central and northwest Illinois for the rest of today, mostly sunny. A slight chance of showers and thunderstorms late this morning, then a chance of showers and thunderstorms this afternoon. Highs in the lower 80s. South winds 5 to 10 miles an hour. Chance of rain 40%. At 9 a.m. in Galesburg, skies were mostly sunny. The temperature was 69 degrees, the dew point was 60, and the relative humidity was 73%. The wind was south at 8 miles an hour. The pressure was 29.86 inches and rising. Elsewhere around the area, it was mostly sunny, with a temperature of 71 at Peoria, 68 at Moline, 72 at Burlington, and 73 at Macomb. At Quincy, it was partly sunny, with a temperature of 72. At Springfield, it was cloudy, with a temperature of 74. And once again at 9 a.m. in Galesburg, under mostly sunny skies, the temperature was 69. Looking elsewhere around the Midwest at 9 a.m., Chicago was partly sunny, and 67. Indianapolis had light rain, and 66. St. Louis reported a thunderstorm, and 67. Kansas City was partly sunny, and 76. Des Moines was mostly sunny, and 67. Milwaukee was cloudy, and 66. And now a discussion of hazardous weather conditions for the following county, Knox, Illinois. This hazardous weather outlook is for Central Illinois, East Central Illinois, Southeast Illinois, and West Central Illinois. For today and tonight, scattered thunderstorms are expected today and tonight, 30 to 60% chance. A few storms could be strong to severe with gusty winds and small hail this afternoon and evening. For Sunday through Friday, severe weather is possible across portions of central and southeast Illinois Monday and Tuesday. Damaging wind gusts and hail are the main risks. Spotter information statement. Spotter activation is not anticipated through tonight. The time is currently 9:13 a.m. Central Daylight Time. 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Now for the official National Weather Service forecast for Galesburg and surrounding areas of central and northwest Illinois. Rest of today, mostly sunny. A slight chance of showers and thunderstorms late this morning, then a chance of showers and thunderstorms this afternoon. Highs in the lower 80s. South winds 5 to 10 miles an hour. Chance of rain 40%. Tonight, mostly cloudy with a chance of showers. A chance of thunderstorms until midnight, then a slight chance of thunderstorms after midnight. Lows in the lower 60s. Southeast winds 5 to 10 miles an hour. Chance of rain 50%. Sunday, partly sunny. Highs in the mid-80s. South winds 15 to 20 miles an hour. Gusts up to 35 miles an hour in the afternoon. Sunday night, mostly clear. Lows in the upper 60s. South winds 15 to 20 miles an hour with gusts up to 35 miles an hour.

12 an hour. Monday, a chance of thunderstorms. Showers. Highs in the mid-80s. South winds 15 to 20 miles an hour with gusts up to 30 miles an hour. Chance of rain 90%. Monday night and Tuesday, showers likely with a chance of thunderstorms. Lows in the mid-60s. Highs in the lower 80s. Chance of rain 70%. Tuesday night, mostly cloudy. A chance of showers until midnight. Cooler with lows in the lower 50s. Chance of rain 50%. Wednesday, partly sunny. Cooler with highs in the upper 60s. Wednesday night through Thursday night, partly cloudy. Lows in the upper 40s. Highs around 70. Friday, mostly sunny. Highs in the mid-70s. Again, the forecast for Galesburg and surrounding areas of central and northwest Illinois for the rest of today, mostly sunny. A slight chance of showers and thunderstorms late this morning, then a chance of showers and thunderstorms this afternoon. Highs in the lower 80s. South winds 5 to 10 miles an hour. Chance of rain 40%. 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Programming originates from NOAA's National Weather Service office in Lincoln. 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At 9 a.m. in Galesburg, skies were sunny. The temperature was 69 degrees, the dew point was 60, and the relative humidity was 73%. The wind was south at 8 miles an hour. The pressure was 29.86 inches and rising. Elsewhere around the area, at Moline, it was sunny, with a temperature of 68. It was mostly sunny, with a temperature of 71 at Peoria, 72 at Burlington, and 73 at Macomb. At Quincy, it was partly sunny, with a temperature of 72. At Springfield, it was cloudy, with a temperature of 74. And once again at 9 a.m. in Galesburg, under sunny skies, the temperature was 69. Looking elsewhere around the Midwest at 9 a.m., Chicago was partly sunny, and 67. Indianapolis had light rain, and 66. St. Louis reported a thunderstorm, and 67. Kansas City was partly sunny, and 76. Des Moines was mostly sunny, and 67. Milwaukee was partly sunny, and 66. And now a discussion of hazardous weather conditions for the following county: Knox, Illinois. This hazardous weather outlook is for central Illinois, east central Illinois, southeast Illinois, and west central Illinois. For today and tonight, scattered thunderstorms are expected today and tonight, 30 to 60% chance. A few storms could be strong to severe with gusty winds and small hail this afternoon and evening. For Sunday through Friday, severe weather is possible across portions of central and southeast Illinois Monday and Tuesday. Damaging wind gusts and hail are the main risks. Spotter information statement: spotter activation is not anticipated through tonight. The time is currently 9:18 a.m. Central Daylight Time. 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Now for the official National Weather Service forecast for Galesburg and surrounding areas of central and northwest Illinois. Rest of today, mostly sunny. A slight chance of showers and thunderstorms late this morning, then a chance of showers and thunderstorms this afternoon. Highs in the lower 80s. South winds 5 to 10 miles an hour. Chance of rain 40%. Tonight, mostly cloudy with a chance of showers. A chance of thunderstorms until midnight, then a slight chance of thunderstorms after midnight. Lows in the lower 60s. Southeast winds 5 to 10 miles an hour. Chance of rain 50%. Sunday, partly sunny. Highs in the mid-80s. South winds 15 to 20 miles an hour. Gusts up to 35 miles an hour in the afternoon. Sunday night, mostly clear. Lows in the upper 60s. South winds 15 to 20 miles an hour with gusts up to 35 miles an hour. Monday, a chance of thunderstorms. Showers. Highs in the mid-80s. South winds 15 to 20.

20 miles an hour with gusts up to 30 miles an hour. Chance of rain 90%. Monday night and Tuesday, showers likely with a chance of thunderstorms. Lows in the mid-60s. Highs in the lower 80s. Chance of rain 70%. Tuesday night, mostly cloudy. A chance of showers until midnight. Cooler with lows in the lower 50s. Chance of rain 50%. Wednesday, partly sunny. Cooler with highs in the upper 60s. Wednesday night through Thursday night, partly cloudy. Lows in the upper 40s. Highs around 70. Friday, mostly sunny. Highs in the mid-70s. Again, the forecast for Galesburg and surrounding areas of central and northwest Illinois for the rest of today, mostly sunny. A slight chance of showers and thunderstorms late this morning, then a chance of showers and thunderstorms this afternoon. Highs in the lower 80s. South winds 5 to 10 miles an hour. Chance of rain 40%. At 9 a.m. in Galesburg, skies were sunny. The temperature was 69 degrees, the dew point was 60, and the relative humidity was 73%. The wind was south at 8 miles an hour. The pressure was 29.86 inches and rising. Elsewhere around the area, at Moline, it was sunny, with a temperature of 68. It was mostly sunny, with a temperature of 71 at Peoria, 72 at Burlington, and 73 at Macomb. At Quincy, it was partly sunny, with a temperature of 72. At Springfield, it was cloudy, with a temperature of 74. And once again at 9 a.m. in Galesburg, under sunny skies, the temperature was 69. Looking elsewhere around the Midwest at 9 a.m., Chicago was partly sunny, and 67. Indianapolis had light rain, and 66. St. Louis reported a thunderstorm, and 67. Kansas City was partly sunny, and 76. Des Moines was mostly sunny, and 67. Milwaukee was partly sunny, and 66. And now a discussion of hazardous weather conditions for the following county, Knox, Illinois. This hazardous weather outlook is for Central Illinois, East Central Illinois, Southeast Illinois, and West Central Illinois. For today and tonight, scattered thunderstorms are expected today and tonight, 30 to 60% chance. A few storms could be strong to severe with gusty winds and small hail this afternoon and evening. For Sunday through Friday, severe weather is possible across portions of central and southeast Illinois Monday and Tuesday. Damaging wind gusts and hail are the main risks. Spotter information statement. Spotter activation is not anticipated through tonight. The time is currently 9:22 a.m. Central Daylight Time. 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Now for the official National Weather Service forecast for Galesburg and surrounding areas of central and northwest Illinois. Rest of today, mostly sunny. A slight chance of showers and thunderstorms late this morning, then a chance of showers and thunderstorms this afternoon. Highs in the lower 80s. South winds 5 to 10 miles an hour. Chance of rain 40%. Tonight, mostly cloudy with a chance of showers. A chance of thunderstorms until midnight, then a slight chance of thunderstorms after midnight. Lows in the lower 60s. Southeast winds 5 to 10 miles an hour. Chance of rain 50%. Sunday, partly sunny. Highs in the mid-80s. South winds 15 to 20 miles an hour. Gusts up to 35 miles an hour in the afternoon. Sunday night, mostly clear. Lows in the upper 60s. South winds 15 to 20 miles an hour with gusts up to 35 miles an hour. Monday, a chance of thunderstorms. Showers. Highs in the mid-80s. South winds 15 to 20 miles an hour with gusts up to 30 miles an hour. Chance of rain 90%. Monday night and Tuesday, showers likely with a chance of thunderstorms. Lows in the mid-60s. Highs in the lower 80s. Chance of rain 70%. Tuesday night, mostly cloudy. A chance of showers until midnight. Cooler with lows in the lower 50s. Chance of rain 50%. Wednesday, partly sunny. Cooler with highs in the upper 60s. Wednesday night through Thursday night, partly cloudy. Lows in

the upper 40s. Highs around 70. Friday, mostly sunny. Highs in the mid-70s. Again, the forecast for Galesburg and surrounding areas of central and northwest Illinois for the rest of today, mostly sunny. A slight chance of showers and thunderstorms late this morning, then a chance of showers and thunderstorms this afternoon. Highs in the lower 80s. South winds 5 to 10 miles an hour. Chance of rain 40%. At 9 a.m. in Galesburg, skies were sunny. The temperature was 69 degrees, the dew point was 60, and the relative humidity was 73%. The wind was south at 8 miles an hour. The pressure was 29.86 inches and rising. Elsewhere around the area, at Moline, it was sunny, with a temperature of 68. It was mostly sunny, with a temperature of 71 at Peoria, 72 at Burlington, and 73 at Macomb. At Quincy, it was partly sunny, with a temperature of 72. At Springfield, it was cloudy, with a temperature of 74. And once again at 9 a.m. in Galesburg, under sunny skies, the temperature was 69. Looking elsewhere around the Midwest at 9 a.m., Chicago was partly sunny, and 67. Indianapolis reported a thunderstorm, and 65. St. Louis reported a thunderstorm, and 67. Kansas City was partly sunny, and 76. Des Moines was mostly sunny, and 67. Milwaukee was partly sunny, and 66. And now a discussion of hazardous weather conditions for the following county, Knox, Illinois. This hazardous weather outlook is for Central Illinois, East Central Illinois, Southeast Illinois, and West Central Illinois. For today and tonight, scattered thunderstorms are expected today and tonight, 30 to 60% chance. A few storms could be strong to severe with gusty winds and small hail this afternoon and evening. For Sunday through Friday, severe weather is possible across portions of central and southeast Illinois Monday and Tuesday. Damaging wind gusts and hail are the main risks. Spotter information statement, spotter activation is not anticipated through tonight. The time is currently 9:27 a.m. Central Daylight Time. 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Now for the official National Weather Service forecast for Galesburg and surrounding areas of central and northwest Illinois. Rest of today, mostly sunny. A slight chance of showers and thunderstorms late this morning, then a chance of showers and thunderstorms this afternoon. Highs in the lower 80s. South winds 5 to 10 miles an hour. Chance of rain 40%. Tonight, mostly cloudy with a chance of showers. A chance of thunderstorms until midnight, then a slight chance of thunderstorms after midnight. Lows in the lower 60s. Southeast winds 5 to 10 miles an hour. Chance of rain 50%. Sunday, partly sunny. Highs in the mid-80s. South winds 15 to 20 miles an hour. Gusts up to 35 miles an hour in the afternoon. Sunday night, mostly clear. Lows in the upper 60s. South winds 15 to 20 miles an hour with gusts up to 35 miles an hour. Monday, a chance of thunderstorms. Showers. Highs in the mid-80s. South winds 15 to 20 miles an hour with gusts up to 30 miles an hour. Chance of rain 90%. Monday night and Tuesday, showers likely with a chance of thunderstorms. Lows in the mid-60s. Highs in the lower 80s. Chance of rain 70%. Tuesday night, mostly cloudy. A chance of showers until midnight. Cooler with lows in the lower 50s. Chance of rain 50%. Wednesday, partly sunny. Cooler with highs in the upper 60s. Wednesday night through Thursday night, partly cloudy. Lows in the upper 40s. Highs around 70. Friday, mostly sunny. Highs in the mid-70s. Again, the forecast for Galesburg and surrounding areas of central and northwest Illinois for the rest of today, mostly sunny. A slight chance of showers and thunderstorms late this morning, then a chance of showers and thunderstorms this afternoon. Highs in the lower 80s. South winds 5 to 10 miles an hour. Chance of rain 40%. At 9 a.m. in Galesburg, skies were sunny. The temperature was 69 degrees.

The dew point was 60, and the relative humidity was 73%. The wind was south at 8 miles an hour. The pressure was 29.86 inches and rising. Elsewhere around the area, at Moline, it was sunny, with a temperature of 68. It was mostly sunny, with a temperature of 71 at Peoria, 72 at Burlington, and 73 at Macomb. At Quincy, it was partly sunny, with a temperature of 72. At Springfield, it was cloudy, with a temperature of 74. And once again at 9 a.m. in Galesburg, under sunny skies, the temperature was 69. Looking elsewhere around the Midwest at 9 a.m., Chicago was partly sunny, and 67. Indianapolis reported a thunderstorm, and 65. St. Louis reported a thunderstorm, and 67. Kansas City was partly sunny, and 76. Des Moines was mostly sunny, and 67. Milwaukee was partly sunny, and 66. And now a discussion of hazardous weather conditions for the following county, Knox, Illinois. This hazardous weather outlook is for Central Illinois, East Central Illinois, Southeast Illinois, and West Central Illinois. For today and tonight, scattered thunderstorms are expected today and tonight, 30 to 60% chance. A few storms could be strong to severe with gusty winds and small hail this afternoon and evening. For Sunday through Friday, severe weather is possible across portions of central and southeast Illinois Monday and Tuesday. Damaging wind gusts and hail are the main risks. Spotter information statement. Spotter activation is not anticipated through tonight. The time is currently 9:31 a.m. Central Daylight Time. 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Now for the official National Weather Service forecast for Galesburg and surrounding areas of central and northwest Illinois. Rest of today, mostly sunny. A slight chance of showers and thunderstorms late this morning, then a chance of showers and thunderstorms this afternoon. Highs in the lower 80s. South winds 5 to 10 miles an hour. Chance of rain 40%. Tonight, mostly cloudy with a chance of showers. A chance of thunderstorms until midnight, then a slight chance of thunderstorms after midnight. Lows in the lower 60s. Southeast winds 5 to 10 miles an hour. Chance of rain 50%. Sunday, partly sunny. Highs in the mid-80s. South winds 15 to 20 miles an hour. Gusts up to 35 miles an hour in the afternoon. Sunday night, mostly clear. Lows in the upper 60s. South winds 15 to 20 miles an hour with gusts up to 35 miles an hour. Monday, a chance of thunderstorms. Showers. Highs in the mid-80s. South winds 15 to 20 miles an hour with gusts up to 30 miles an hour. Showers. Highs in the mid-80s. South winds 15 to 20 miles an hour with gusts up to 30 miles an hour. Chance of rain 90%. Monday night and Tuesday, showers likely with a chance of thunderstorms. Lows in the mid-60s. Highs in the lower 80s. Chance of rain 70%. Tuesday night, mostly cloudy. A chance of showers until midnight. Cooler with lows in the lower 50s. Chance of rain 50%. Wednesday, partly sunny. Cooler with highs in the upper 60s. Wednesday night through Thursday night, partly cloudy. Lows in the upper 40s. Highs around 70. Friday, mostly sunny. Highs in the mid-70s. Again, the forecast for Galesburg and surrounding areas of central and northwest Illinois for the rest of today, mostly sunny. A slight chance of showers and thunderstorms late this morning, then a chance of showers and thunderstorms this afternoon. Highs in the lower 80s. South winds 5 to 10 miles an hour. Chance of rain 40%. At 9 a.m. in Galesburg, skies were sunny. The temperature was 69 degrees, the dew point was 60, and the relative humidity was 73%. The wind was south at 8 miles an hour. The pressure was 29.86 inches and rising. Elsewhere around the area, at Moline, it was sunny, with a temperature of 68. It was mostly sunny, with a temperature of 71 at Peoria, 72 at Burlington, and 73 at Macomb. At Quincy, it was partly sunny, with a

temperature of 72. At Springfield, it was cloudy with a temperature of 74. And once again at 9 a.m. in Galesburg, under sunny skies, the temperature was 69. Looking elsewhere around the Midwest at 9 a.m., Chicago was partly sunny and 67. Indianapolis reported a thunderstorm and 65. St. Louis reported a thunderstorm and 67. Kansas City was partly sunny and 76. Des Moines was mostly sunny and 67. Milwaukee was partly sunny and 66. And now a discussion of hazardous weather conditions for the following county, Knox, Illinois. This hazardous weather outlook is for Central Illinois, East Central Illinois, Southeast Illinois, and West Central Illinois. For today and tonight, scattered thunderstorms are expected today and tonight, 30 to 60% chance. A few storms could be strong to severe with gusty winds and small hail this afternoon and evening. For Sunday through Friday, severe weather is possible across portions of Central and Southeast Illinois Monday and Tuesday. Damaging wind gusts and hail are the main risks. Spotter information statement. Spotter activation is not anticipated through tonight. The time is currently 9:36 a.m. Central Daylight Time. 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Now for the official National Weather Service forecast for Galesburg and surrounding areas of central and northwest Illinois. Rest of today, mostly sunny. A slight chance of showers and thunderstorms late this morning, then a chance of showers and thunderstorms this afternoon. Highs in the lower 80s. South winds 5 to 10 miles an hour. Chance of rain 40%. Tonight, mostly cloudy with a chance of showers. A chance of thunderstorms until midnight, then a slight chance of thunderstorms after midnight. Lows in the lower 60s. Southeast winds 5 to 10 miles an hour. Chance of rain 50%. Sunday, partly sunny. Highs in the mid 80s. South winds 15 to 20 miles an hour. Gusts up to 35 miles an hour in the afternoon. Sunday night, mostly clear. Lows in the upper 60s. South winds 15 to 20 miles an hour with gusts up to 35 miles an hour. Monday, a chance of thunderstorms. Showers. Highs in the mid 80s. South winds 15 to 20 miles an hour with gusts up to 30 miles an hour. Chance of rain 90%. Monday night and Tuesday, showers likely with a chance of thunderstorms. Lows in the mid 60s. Highs in the lower 80s. Chance of rain 70%. Tuesday night, mostly cloudy. A chance of showers until midnight. Cooler with lows in the lower 50s. Chance of rain 50%. Wednesday, partly sunny. Cooler with highs in the upper 60s. Wednesday night through Thursday night, partly cloudy. Lows in the upper 40s. Highs around 70. Friday, mostly sunny. Highs in the mid 70s. Again, the forecast for Galesburg and surrounding areas of central and northwest Illinois for the rest of today, mostly sunny. A slight chance of showers and thunderstorms late this morning, then a chance of showers and thunderstorms this afternoon. Highs in the lower 80s. South winds 5 to 10 miles an hour. Chance of rain 40%. At 9 a.m. in Galesburg, skies were sunny. The temperature was 69 degrees, the dew point was 60, and the relative humidity was 73%. The wind was south at 8 miles an hour. The pressure was 29.86 inches and rising. Elsewhere around the area, at Moline, it was sunny, with a temperature of 68. It was mostly sunny, with a temperature of 71 at Peoria, 72 at Burlington, and 73 at Macomb. At Quincy, it was partly sunny, with a temperature of 72. At Springfield, it was cloudy, with a temperature of 74. And once again at 9 a.m. in Galesburg, under sunny skies, the temperature was 69. Looking elsewhere around the Midwest at 9 a.m., Chicago was partly sunny, and 67. Indianapolis reported a thunderstorm, and 65. St. Louis reported a thunderstorm, and 67. Kansas City was partly sunny, and 76. Des Moines was mostly sunny, and 67. Milwaukee was partly sunny, and 67.

6. And now a discussion of hazardous weather conditions for the following county, Knox, Illinois. This hazardous weather outlook is for Central Illinois, East Central Illinois, Southeast Illinois, and West Central Illinois. For today and tonight, scattered thunderstorms are expected today and tonight, 30 to 60% chance. A few storms could be strong to severe with gusty winds and small hail this afternoon and evening. For Sunday through Friday, severe weather is possible across portions of Central and Southeast Illinois Monday and Tuesday. Damaging wind gusts and hail are the main risks. Spotter information statement. Spotter activation is not anticipated through tonight. The time is currently 9:40 a.m. Central Daylight Time. 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Now for the official National Weather Service forecast for Galesburg and surrounding areas of central and northwest Illinois. Rest of today, mostly sunny. A slight chance of showers and thunderstorms late this morning, then a chance of showers and thunderstorms this afternoon. Highs in the lower 80s. South winds 5 to 10 miles an hour. Chance of rain 40%. Tonight, mostly cloudy with a chance of showers. A chance of thunderstorms until midnight, then a slight chance of thunderstorms after midnight. Lows in the lower 60s. Southeast winds 5 to 10 miles an hour. Chance of rain 50%. Sunday, partly sunny. Highs in the mid-80s. South winds 15 to 20 miles an hour. Gusts up to 35 miles an hour in the afternoon. Sunday night, mostly clear. Lows in the upper 60s. South winds 15 to 20 miles an hour with gusts up to 35 miles an hour. Monday, a chance of thunderstorms. Showers. Highs in the mid-80s. South winds 15 to 20 miles an hour with gusts up to 30 miles an hour. Chance of rain 90%. Monday night and Tuesday, showers likely with a chance of thunderstorms. Lows in the mid-60s. Highs in the lower 80s. Chance of rain 70%. Tuesday night, mostly cloudy. A chance of showers until midnight. Cooler with lows in the lower 50s. Chance of rain 50%. Wednesday, partly sunny. Cooler with highs in the upper 60s. Wednesday night through Thursday night, partly cloudy. Lows in the upper 40s. Highs around 70. Friday, mostly sunny. Highs in the mid-70s. Again, the forecast for Galesburg and surrounding areas of central and northwest Illinois for the rest of today, mostly sunny. A slight chance of showers and thunderstorms late this morning, then a chance of showers and thunderstorms this afternoon. Highs in the lower 80s. South winds 5 to 10 miles an hour. Chance of rain 40%. At 9 a.m. in Galesburg, skies were sunny. The temperature was 69 degrees, the dew point was 60, and the relative humidity was 73%. The wind was south at 8 miles an hour. The pressure was 29.86 inches and rising. Elsewhere around the area, at Moline, it was sunny, with a temperature of 68. It was mostly sunny, with a temperature of 71 at Peoria, 72 at Burlington, and 73 at Macomb. At Quincy, it was partly sunny, with a temperature of 72. At Springfield, it was cloudy, with a temperature of 74. And once again at 9 a.m. in Galesburg, under sunny skies, the temperature was 69. Looking elsewhere around the Midwest at 9 a.m., Chicago was partly sunny, and 67. Indianapolis reported a thunderstorm, and 65. St. Louis reported a thunderstorm, and 67. Kansas City was partly sunny, and 76. Des Moines was mostly sunny, and 67. Milwaukee was partly sunny, and 66. And now a discussion of hazardous weather conditions for the following county, Knox, Illinois. This hazardous weather outlook is for Central Illinois, East Central Illinois, Southeast Illinois, and West Central Illinois. For today and tonight, scattered thunderstorms are expected today and tonight, 30 to 60% chance. A few storms could be strong to severe with gusty winds and small hail this afternoon and evening. For Sunday through Friday, severe weather is possible across portions of Central and Southeast Illinois Monday and Tuesday. Damaging wind gusts and hail are the main

Tonight, mostly cloudy with a chance of showers. A chance of thunderstorms until midnight, then a slight chance of thunderstorms after midnight. Lows in the lower 60s. Southeast wind 5 to 10 miles an hour. Chance of rain 50%. Sunday, partly sunny. Highs in the mid 80s. South winds 15 to 20 miles an hour. Gusts up to 35 miles an hour in the afternoon. Sunday night, mostly clear. Lows in the upper 60s. South winds 15 to 20 miles an hour with gusts up to 35 miles an hour. Monday, a chance of thunderstorms. Showers. Highs in the mid-80s. South winds 15 to 20 miles an hour with gusts up to 30 miles an hour. Chance of rain 90%. Monday night and Tuesday, showers likely with a chance of thunderstorms. Lows in the mid-60s. Highs in the lower 80s. Chance of rain 70%. Tuesday night, mostly cloudy. A chance of showers until midnight. Cooler with lows in the lower 50s. Chance of rain 50%. Wednesday, partly sunny. Cooler with highs in the upper 60s. Wednesday night through Thursday night, partly cloudy. Lows in the upper 40s. Highs around 70. Friday, mostly sunny. Highs in the mid-70s. Again, the forecast for Galesburg and surrounding areas of central and northwest Illinois for the rest of today, mostly sunny. A slight chance of showers and thunderstorms late this morning, then a chance of showers and thunderstorms this afternoon. Highs in the lower 80s. South winds 5 to 10 miles an hour. Chance of rain 40%. Now for the official National Weather Service forecast for Galesburg and surrounding areas of central and northwest Illinois. Rest of today, mostly sunny. A chance of showers and thunderstorms this afternoon. Highs in the lower 80s. South winds 5 to 10 miles an hour. Chance of rain 30%. Tonight, mostly cloudy with a chance of showers. A chance of thunderstorms until midnight, then a slight chance of thunderstorms after midnight. Lows in the lower 60s. Southeast winds 5 to 10 miles an hour. Chance of rain 50%. Sunday, partly sunny. Highs in the mid-80s. South winds 15 to 20 miles an hour. Gusts up to 35 miles an hour in the afternoon. Sunday night, mostly clear. Lows in the upper 60s. South winds 15 to 20 miles an hour with gusts up to 35 miles an hour. Monday, a chance of thunderstorms. Showers. Highs in the mid-80s. South winds 15 to 20 miles an hour with gusts up to 30 miles an hour. Chance of rain 90%. Monday night and Tuesday, showers likely with a chance of thunderstorms. Lows in the mid-60s. Highs in the lower 80s. Chance of rain 70%. Tuesday night, mostly cloudy. A chance of showers until midnight. Cooler with lows in the lower 50s. Chance of rain 50%. Wednesday, partly sunny. Cooler with highs in the upper 60s. Wednesday night through Thursday night, partly cloudy. Lows in the upper 40s. Highs around 70. Friday, mostly sunny. Highs in the mid-70s. Again, the forecast for Galesburg and surrounding areas of central and northwest Illinois for the rest of today, mostly sunny. A chance of showers and thunderstorms this afternoon. Highs in the lower 80s. South winds 5 to 10 miles an hour. Chance of rain 30%. At 9 a.m. in Galesburg, skies were sunny. The temperature was 69 degrees, the dew point was 60, and the relative humidity was 73%. The wind was south at 8 miles an hour. The pressure was 29.86 inches and rising. Elsewhere around the area, at Moline, it was sunny, with a temperature of 68. It was mostly sunny, with a temperature of 71 at Peoria, 72 at Burlington, and 73 at Macomb. At Quincy, it was partly sunny, with a temperature of 72. At Springfield, it was cloudy, with a temperature of 74. And once again at 9 a.m. in Galesburg, under sunny skies, the temperature was 69. Looking elsewhere around the Midwest at 9 a.m., Chicago was partly sunny, and 67. Indianapolis reported a

thunderstorm in 65. St. Louis reported a thunderstorm in 67. Kansas City was partly sunny in 76. Des Moines was mostly sunny in 67. Milwaukee was partly sunny in 66. And now a discussion of hazardous weather conditions for the following county, Knox, Illinois. This hazardous weather outlook is for Central Illinois, East Central Illinois, Southeast Illinois, and West Central Illinois. For today and tonight, scattered thunderstorms are expected today and tonight, 30 to 60% chance. A few storms could be strong to severe with gusty winds and small hail this afternoon and evening. For Sunday through Friday, severe weather is possible across portions of Central and Southeast Illinois Monday and Tuesday. Damaging wind gusts and hail are the main risks. Spotter information statement. Spotter activation is not anticipated through tonight. The time is currently 9:51 a.m. Central Daylight Time. 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Now for the official National Weather Service forecast for Galesburg and surrounding areas of central and northwest Illinois. Rest of today, mostly sunny. A chance of showers and thunderstorms this afternoon. Highs in the lower 80s. South winds 5 to 10 miles an hour. Chance of rain 30%. Tonight, mostly cloudy with a chance of showers. A chance of thunderstorms until midnight, then a slight chance of thunderstorms after midnight. Lows in the lower 60s. Southeast winds 5 to 10 miles an hour. Chance of rain 50%. Sunday, partly sunny. Highs in the mid-80s. South winds 15 to 20 miles an hour. Gusts up to 35 miles an hour in the afternoon. Sunday night, mostly clear. Lows in the upper 60s. South winds 15 to 20 miles an hour with gusts up to 35 miles an hour. Monday, a chance of thunderstorms. Showers. Highs in the mid-80s. South winds 15 to 20 miles an hour with gusts up to 30 miles an hour. Chance of rain 90%. Monday night and Tuesday, showers likely with a chance of thunderstorms. Lows in the mid-60s. Highs in the lower 80s. Chance of rain 70%. Tuesday night, mostly cloudy. A chance of showers until midnight. Cooler with lows in the lower 50s. Chance of rain 50%. Wednesday, partly sunny. Cooler with highs in the upper 60s. Wednesday night through Thursday night, partly cloudy. Lows in the upper 40s. Highs around 70. Friday, mostly sunny. Highs in the mid-70s. Again, the forecast for Galesburg and surrounding areas of central and northwest Illinois for the rest of today, mostly sunny. A chance of showers and thunderstorms this afternoon. Highs in the lower 80s. South winds 5 to 10 miles an hour. Chance of rain 30%. At 9 a.m. in Galesburg, skies were sunny. The temperature was 69 degrees, the dew point was 60, and the relative humidity was 73%. The wind was south at 8 miles an hour. The pressure was 29.86 inches and rising. Elsewhere around the area, at Moline, it was sunny, with a temperature of 68. It was mostly sunny, with a temperature of 71 at Peoria, 72 at Burlington, and 73 at Macomb. At Quincy, it was partly sunny, with a temperature of 72. At Springfield, it was cloudy, with a temperature of 74. And once again at 9 a.m. in Galesburg, under sunny skies, the temperature was 69. Looking elsewhere around the Midwest at 9 a.m., Chicago was partly sunny, and 67. Indianapolis reported a thunderstorm, and 65. St. Louis reported a thunderstorm, and 67. Kansas City was partly sunny, and 76. Des Moines was mostly sunny, and 67. Milwaukee was partly sunny, and 66. And now a discussion of hazardous weather conditions for the following county, Knox, Illinois. This hazardous weather outlook is for Central Illinois, East Central Illinois, Southeast Illinois, and West Central Illinois. For today and tonight, scattered thunderstorms are expected today and tonight, 30 to 60% chance. A few storms could be strong to severe with gusty winds and small hail this afternoon and evening.

For Sunday through Friday, severe weather is possible across portions of central and southeast Illinois Monday and Tuesday. Damaging wind gusts and hail are the main risks. Spotter information statement. Spotter activation is not anticipated through tonight. The time is currently 9:55 a.m. Central Daylight Time. 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Now for the official National Weather Service forecast for Galesburg and surrounding areas of central and northwest Illinois. Rest of today, mostly sunny. A chance of showers and thunderstorms this afternoon. Highs in the lower 80s. South winds 5 to 10 miles an hour. Chance of rain 30%. Tonight, mostly cloudy with a chance of showers. A chance of thunderstorms until midnight, then a slight chance of thunderstorms after midnight. Lows in the lower 60s. Southeast winds 5 to 10 miles an hour. Chance of rain 50%. Sunday, partly sunny. Highs in the mid-80s. South winds 15 to 20 miles an hour. Gusts up to 35 miles an hour in the afternoon. Sunday night, mostly clear. Lows in the upper 60s. South winds 15 to 20 miles an hour with gusts up to 35 miles an hour. Monday, a chance of thunderstorms. Showers. Highs in the mid-80s. South winds 15 to 20 miles an hour with gusts up to 30 miles an hour. Chance of rain 90%. Monday night and Tuesday, showers likely with a chance of thunderstorms. Lows in the mid-60s. Highs in the lower 80s. Chance of rain 70%. Tuesday night, mostly cloudy. A chance of showers until midnight. Cooler with lows in the lower 50s. Chance of rain 50%. Wednesday, partly sunny. Cooler with highs in the upper 60s. Wednesday night through Thursday night, partly cloudy. Lows in the upper 40s. Highs around 70. Friday, mostly sunny. Highs in the mid-70s. Again, the forecast for Galesburg and surrounding areas of central and northwest Illinois for the rest of today, mostly sunny. A chance of showers and thunderstorms this afternoon. Highs in the lower 80s. South winds 5 to 10 miles an hour. Chance of rain 30%. At 9 a.m. in Galesburg, skies were sunny. The temperature was 69 degrees, the dew point was 60, and the relative humidity was 73%. The wind was south at 8 miles an hour. The pressure was 29.86 inches and rising. Elsewhere around the area, at Moline, it was sunny, with a temperature of 68. It was mostly sunny, with a temperature of 71 at Peoria, 72 at Burlington, and 73 at Macomb. At Quincy, it was partly sunny, with a temperature of 72. At Springfield, it was cloudy, with a temperature of 74. And once again at 9 a.m. in Galesburg, under sunny skies, the temperature was 69. Looking elsewhere around the Midwest at 9 a.m., Chicago was partly sunny, and 67. Indianapolis reported a thunderstorm, and 65. St. Louis reported a thunderstorm, and 67. Kansas City was partly sunny, and 76. Des Moines was mostly sunny, and 67. Milwaukee was partly sunny, and 66. And now a discussion of hazardous weather conditions for the following county, Knox, Illinois. This hazardous weather outlook is for Central Illinois, East Central Illinois, Southeast Illinois, and West Central Illinois. For today and tonight, scattered thunderstorms are expected today and tonight, 30 to 60% chance. A few storms could be strong to severe with gusty winds and small hail this afternoon and evening. For Sunday through Friday, severe weather is possible across portions of Central and Southeast Illinois Monday and Tuesday. Damaging wind gusts and hail are the main risks. Spotter information statement. Spotter activation is not anticipated through tonight. The time is currently 10 a.m. Central Daylight Time. 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Now for the official National Weather Service forecast for Galesburg and surrounding areas of central and northwest Illinois. Rest of today, mostly sunny. A chance of showers and thunderstorms this afternoon. Highs in the lower 80s.

South winds 5 to 10 miles an hour. Chance of rain 30%. Tonight, mostly cloudy with a chance of showers. A chance of thunderstorms until midnight, then a slight chance of thunderstorms after midnight. Lows in the lower 60s. Southeast winds 5 to 10 miles an hour. Chance of rain 50%. Sunday, partly sunny. Highs in the mid-80s. South winds 15 to 20 miles an hour. Gusts up to 35 miles an hour in the afternoon. Sunday night, mostly clear. Lows in the upper 60s. South winds 15 to 20 miles an hour with gusts up to 35 miles an hour. Monday, a chance of thunderstorms. Showers. Highs in the mid-80s. South winds 15 to 20 miles an hour with gusts up to 30 miles an hour. Chance of rain 90%. Monday night and Tuesday, showers likely with a chance of thunderstorms. Lows in the mid-60s. Highs in the lower 80s. Chance of rain 70%. Tuesday night, mostly cloudy. A chance of showers until midnight. Cooler with lows in the lower 50s. Chance of rain 50%. Wednesday, partly sunny. Cooler with highs in the upper 60s. Wednesday night through Thursday night, partly cloudy. Lows in the upper 40s. Highs around 70. Friday, mostly sunny. Highs in the mid-70s. Again, the forecast for Galesburg and surrounding areas of central and northwest Illinois for the rest of today, mostly sunny. A chance of showers and thunderstorms this afternoon. Highs in the lower 80s. South winds 5 to 10 miles an hour. Chance of rain 30%. And now a discussion of hazardous weather conditions for the following county, Knox, Illinois. This hazardous weather outlook is for central Illinois, east central Illinois, southeast Illinois, and west central Illinois. For today and tonight, scattered thunderstorms are expected today and tonight, 30 to 60% chance. A few storms could be strong to severe with gusty winds and small hail this afternoon and evening. For Sunday through Friday, severe weather is possible across portions of central and southeast Illinois Monday and Tuesday. Damaging wind gusts and hail are the main risks. Spotter information statement. Spotter activation is not anticipated through tonight. The time is currently 10:03 a.m. Central Daylight Time. 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Now for the official National Weather Service forecast for Galesburg and surrounding areas of central and northwest Illinois. Rest of today, mostly sunny. A chance of showers and thunderstorms this afternoon. Highs in the lower 80s. South winds 5 to 10 miles an hour. Chance of rain 30%. Tonight, mostly cloudy with a chance of showers. A chance of thunderstorms until midnight, then a slight chance of thunderstorms after midnight. Lows in the lower 60s. Southeast winds 5 to 10 miles an hour. Chance of rain 50%. Sunday, partly sunny. Highs in the mid-80s. South winds 15 to 20 miles an hour. Gusts up to 35 miles an hour in the afternoon. Sunday night, mostly clear. Lows in the upper 60s. South winds 15 to 20 miles an hour with gusts up to 35 miles an hour. Monday, a chance of thunderstorms. Showers. Highs in the mid-80s. South winds 15 to 20 miles an hour with gusts up to 30 miles an hour. Chance of rain 90%. Monday night and Tuesday, showers likely with a chance of thunderstorms. Lows in the mid-60s. Highs in the lower 80s. Chance of rain 70%. Tuesday night, mostly cloudy. A chance of showers until midnight. Cooler with lows in the lower 50s. Chance of rain 50%. Wednesday, partly sunny. Cooler with highs in the upper 60s. Wednesday night through Thursday night, partly cloudy. Lows in the upper 40s. Highs around 70. Friday, mostly sunny. Highs in the mid-70s. Again, the forecast for Galesburg and surrounding areas of central and northwest Illinois for the rest of today, mostly sunny. A chance of showers and thunderstorms this afternoon. Highs in the lower 80s. South winds 5 to 10 miles an hour.

the brain 30%. And now a discussion of hazardous weather conditions for the following county, Knox, Illinois. This hazardous weather outlook is for Central Illinois, East Central Illinois, Southeast Illinois, and West Central Illinois. For today and tonight, scattered thunderstorms are expected today and tonight, 30 to 60% chance. A few storms could be strong to severe with gusty winds and small hail this afternoon and evening. For Sunday through Friday, severe weather is possible across portions of Central and Southeast Illinois Monday and Tuesday. Damaging wind gusts and hail are the main risks. Spotter information statement. Spotter activation is not anticipated through tonight. The time is currently 10:06 a.m. Central Daylight Time. 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Now for the official National Weather Service forecast for Galesburg and surrounding areas of central and northwest Illinois. Rest of today, mostly sunny. A chance of showers and thunderstorms this afternoon. Highs in the lower 80s. South winds 5 to 10 miles an hour. Chance of rain 30%. Tonight, mostly cloudy with a chance of showers. A chance of thunderstorms until midnight, then a slight chance of thunderstorms after midnight. Lows in the lower 60s. Southeast winds 5 to 10 miles an hour. Chance of rain 50%. Sunday, partly sunny. Highs in the mid 80s. South winds 15 to 20 miles an hour. Gusts up to 35 miles an hour in the afternoon. Sunday night, mostly clear. Lows in the upper 60s. South winds 15 to 20 miles an hour with gusts up to 35 miles an hour. Monday, a chance of thunderstorms. Showers. Highs in the mid-80s. South winds 15 to 20 miles an hour with gusts up to 30 miles an hour. Chance of rain 90%. Monday night and Tuesday, showers likely with a chance of thunderstorms. Lows in the mid-60s. Highs in the lower 80s. Chance of rain 70%. Tuesday night, mostly cloudy. A chance of showers until midnight. Cooler with lows in the lower 50s. Chance of rain 50%. Wednesday, partly sunny. Cooler with highs in the upper 60s. Wednesday night through Thursday night, partly cloudy. Lows in the upper 40s. Highs around 70. Friday, mostly sunny. Highs in the mid-70s. Again, the forecast for Galesburg and surrounding areas of central and northwest Illinois for the rest of today, mostly sunny. A chance of showers and thunderstorms this afternoon. Highs in the lower 80s. South winds 5 to 10 miles an hour. Chance of rain 30%. At 10 a.m. in Galesburg, skies were sunny. The temperature was 75 degrees, the dew point was 60, and the relative humidity was 59%. The wind was south at 8 miles an hour. The pressure was 29.88 inches and rising. Elsewhere around the area, at Moline, it was sunny, with a temperature of 72. It was mostly sunny, with a temperature of 75 at Peoria, 75 at Burlington, and 79 at Macomb. It was partly sunny, with a temperature of 71 at Quincy, and 73 at Springfield. And once again at 10 a.m. in Galesburg, under sunny skies, the temperature was 75. Looking elsewhere around the Midwest at 10 a.m., Chicago was partly sunny, and 71. Indianapolis was partly sunny, and 65. St. Louis had light rain, and 69. Kansas City was mostly sunny, and 80. Des Moines was mostly sunny, and 71. Milwaukee was mostly sunny, and 70. And now a discussion of hazardous weather conditions for the following county, Knox, Illinois. This hazardous weather outlook is for Central Illinois, East Central Illinois, Southeast Illinois, and West Central Illinois. For today and tonight, scattered thunderstorms are expected today and tonight, 30 to 60% chance. A few storms could be strong to severe with gusty winds and small hail this afternoon and evening. For Sunday through Friday, severe weather is possible across portions of Central and Southeast Illinois Monday and Tuesday. Damaging wind gusts and hail are the main risks. Spotter information statement. Spotter activation is not anticipated through tonight. The time is currently 10:10 a.m. Central Daylight Time.

You are listening to NOAA Weather Radio, All Hazards, Station KZZ 66 in Galesburg. Now for the official National Weather Service forecast for Galesburg and surrounding areas of central and northwest Illinois. Rest of today, mostly sunny. A chance of showers and thunderstorms this afternoon. Highs in the lower 80s. South winds 5 to 10 miles an hour. Chance of rain 30%. Tonight, mostly cloudy with a chance of showers. A chance of thunderstorms until midnight, then a slight chance of thunderstorms after midnight. Lows in the lower 60s. Southeast winds 5 to 10 miles an hour. Chance of rain 50%. Sunday, partly sunny. Highs in the mid-80s. South winds 15 to 20 miles an hour. Gusts up to 35 miles an hour in the afternoon. Sunday night, mostly clear. Lows in the upper 60s. South winds 15 to 20 miles an hour with gusts up to 35 miles an hour. Monday, a chance of thunderstorms. Showers. Highs in the mid-80s. South winds 15 to 20 miles an hour with gusts up to 30 miles an hour. Chance of rain 90%. Monday night and Tuesday, showers likely with a chance of thunderstorms. Lows in the mid-60s. Highs in the lower 80s. Chance of rain 70%. Tuesday night, mostly cloudy. A chance of showers until midnight. Cooler with lows in the lower 50s. Chance of rain 50%. Wednesday, partly sunny. Cooler with highs in the upper 60s. Wednesday night through Thursday night, partly cloudy. Lows in the upper 40s. Highs around 70. Friday, mostly sunny. Highs in the mid-70s. Again, the forecast for Galesburg and surrounding areas of central and northwest Illinois for the rest of today, mostly sunny. A chance of showers and thunderstorms this afternoon. Highs in the lower 80s. South winds 5 to 10 miles an hour. Chance of rain 30%. At 10 a.m. in Galesburg, skies were sunny. The temperature was 75 degrees. The dew point was 60, and the relative humidity was 59%. The wind was south at 8 miles an hour. The pressure was 29.88 inches and rising. Elsewhere around the area, at Moline, it was sunny, with a temperature of 72. It was mostly sunny, with a temperature of 75 at Peoria, 75 at Burlington, and 79 at Macomb. It was partly sunny, with a temperature of 71 at Quincy, and 73 at Springfield. And once again at 10 a.m. in Galesburg, under sunny skies, the temperature was 75. Looking elsewhere around the Midwest at 10 a.m., Chicago was partly sunny, and 71. Indianapolis was partly sunny, and 65. St. Louis had light rain, and 69. Kansas City was mostly sunny, and 80. Des Moines was mostly sunny, and 71. Milwaukee was mostly sunny, and 70. And now a discussion of hazardous weather conditions for the following county, Knox, Illinois. This hazardous weather outlook is for Central Illinois, East Central Illinois, Southeast Illinois, and West Central Illinois. For today and tonight, scattered thunderstorms are expected today and tonight, 30 to 60% chance. A few storms could be strong to severe with gusty winds and small hail this afternoon and evening. For Sunday through Friday, severe weather is possible across portions of central and southeast Illinois Monday and Tuesday. Damaging wind gusts and hail are the main risks. Spotter information statement. Spotter activation is not anticipated through tonight. 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Programming originates from NOAA's National Weather Service office in Lincoln. 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Now for the official National Weather Service forecast for Galesburg and surrounding areas of central and northwest Illinois. Rest of today, mostly sunny.
a chance of showers and thunderstorms.

problems this afternoon. Highs in the lower 80s. South winds 5 to 10 miles an hour. Chance of rain 30%. Tonight, mostly cloudy with a chance of showers. A chance of thunderstorms until midnight, then a slight chance of thunderstorms after midnight. Lows in the lower 60s. Southeast winds 5 to 10 miles an hour. Chance of rain 50%. Sunday, partly sunny. Highs in the mid 80s. South winds 15 to 20 miles an hour. Gusts up to 35 miles an hour in the afternoon. Sunday night, mostly clear. Lows in the upper 60s. South winds 15 to 20 miles an hour with gusts up to 35 miles an hour. Monday, a chance of thunderstorms. Showers. Highs in the mid-80s. South winds 15 to 20 miles an hour with gusts up to 30 miles an hour. Chance of rain 90%. Monday night and Tuesday, showers likely with a chance of thunderstorms. Lows in the mid-60s. Highs in the lower 80s. Chance of rain 70%. Tuesday night, mostly cloudy. A chance of showers until midnight. Cooler with lows in the lower 50s. Chance of rain 50%. Wednesday, partly sunny. Cooler with highs in the upper 60s. Wednesday night through Thursday night, partly cloudy. Lows in the upper 40s. Highs around 70. Friday, mostly sunny. Highs in the mid-70s. Again, the forecast for Galesburg and surrounding areas of central and northwest Illinois for the rest of today, mostly sunny. A chance of showers and thunderstorms this afternoon. Highs in the lower 80s. South winds 5 to 10 miles an hour. Chance of rain 30%. At 10 a.m. in Galesburg, skies were sunny. The temperature was 75 degrees, the dew point was 60, and the relative humidity was 59%. The wind was south at 8 miles an hour. The pressure was 29.88 inches and rising. Elsewhere around the area, skies ranged from mostly sunny to partly sunny. It was 75 at Peoria, 72 at Moline, and 75 at Burlington. Quincy reported 71, Macomb reported 79, and Springfield reported 73. And once again at 10 a.m. in Galesburg, under sunny skies, the temperature was 75. Looking elsewhere around the Midwest at 10 a.m., Chicago was partly sunny, and 71. Indianapolis was cloudy, and 65. St. Louis had light rain, and 69. Kansas City was mostly sunny, and 80. Des Moines was mostly sunny, and 71. Milwaukee was mostly sunny, and 70. And now a discussion of hazardous weather conditions for the following county, Knox, Illinois. This hazardous weather outlook is for Central Illinois, East Central Illinois, Southeast Illinois, and West Central Illinois. For today and tonight, scattered thunderstorms are expected today and tonight, 30 to 60% chance. A few storms could be strong to severe with gusty winds and small hail this afternoon and evening. For Sunday through Friday, severe weather is possible across portions of Central and Southeast Illinois Monday and Tuesday. Damaging wind gusts and hail are the main risks. Spotter information statement. Spotter activation is not anticipated through tonight. The time is currently 10:19 a.m. Central Daylight Time. 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Now for the official National Weather Service forecast for Galesburg and surrounding areas of central and northwest Illinois. Rest of today, mostly sunny. A chance of showers and thunderstorms this afternoon. Highs in the lower 80s. South winds 5 to 10 miles an hour. Chance of rain 30%. Tonight, mostly cloudy with a chance of showers. A chance of thunderstorms until midnight, then a slight chance of thunderstorms after midnight. Lows in the lower 60s. Southeast winds 5 to 10 miles an hour. Chance of rain 50%. Sunday, partly sunny. Highs in the mid-80s. South winds 15 to 20 miles an hour. Gusts up to 35 miles an hour in the afternoon. Sunday night, mostly clear. Lows in the upper 60s. South winds 15 to 20 miles an hour with gusts up to 35 miles an hour. Monday, a chance of thunderstorms.

hours. Highs in the mid-80s. South winds 15 to 20 miles an hour with gusts up to 30 miles an hour. Chance of rain 90%. Monday night and Tuesday, showers likely with a chance of thunderstorms. Lows in the mid-60s. Highs in the lower 80s. Chance of rain 70%. Tuesday night, mostly cloudy. A chance of showers until midnight. Cooler with lows in the lower 50s. Chance of rain 50%. Wednesday, partly sunny. Cooler with highs in the upper 60s. Wednesday night through Thursday night, partly cloudy. Lows in the upper 40s. Highs around 70. Friday, mostly sunny. Highs in the mid-70s. Again, the forecast for Galesburg and surrounding areas of central and northwest Illinois for the rest of today, mostly sunny. A chance of showers and thunderstorms this afternoon. Highs in the lower 80s. South winds 5 to 10 miles an hour. Chance of rain 30%. At 10 a.m. in Galesburg, skies were sunny. The temperature was 75 degrees, the dew point was 60, and the relative humidity was 59%. The wind was south at 8 miles an hour. The pressure was 29.88 inches and rising. Elsewhere around the area, skies ranged from mostly sunny to partly sunny. It was 75 at Peoria, 72 at Moline, and 75 at Burlington. Quincy reported 71, Macomb reported 79, and Springfield reported 73. And once again at 10 a.m. in Galesburg, under sunny skies, the temperature was 75. Looking elsewhere around the Midwest at 10 a.m., Chicago was partly sunny, and 71. Indianapolis was cloudy, and 65. St. Louis had light rain, and 69. Kansas City was mostly sunny, and 80. Des Moines was mostly sunny, and 71. Milwaukee was mostly sunny, and 70. And now a discussion of hazardous weather conditions for the following county, Knox, Illinois. This hazardous weather outlook is for Central Illinois, East Central Illinois, Southeast Illinois, and West Central Illinois. For today and tonight, scattered thunderstorms are expected today and tonight, 30 to 60% chance. A few storms could be strong to severe with gusty winds and small hail this afternoon and evening. For Sunday through Friday, severe weather is possible across portions of central and southeast Illinois Monday and Tuesday. Damaging wind gusts and hail are the main risks. Spotter information statement, spotter activation is not anticipated through tonight. The time is currently 10:23 a.m. Central Daylight Time. 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Now for the official National Weather Service forecast for Galesburg and surrounding areas of central and northwest Illinois. Rest of today, mostly sunny. A chance of showers and thunderstorms this afternoon. Highs in the lower 80s. South winds 5 to 10 miles an hour. Chance of rain 30%. Tonight, mostly cloudy with a chance of showers. A chance of thunderstorms until midnight, then a slight chance of thunderstorms after midnight. Lows in the lower 60s. Southeast winds 5 to 10 miles an hour. Chance of rain 50%. Sunday, partly sunny. Highs in the mid-80s. South winds 15 to 20 miles an hour. Gusts up to 35 miles an hour in the afternoon. Sunday night, mostly clear. Lows in the upper 60s. South winds 15 to 20 miles an hour with gusts up to 35 miles an hour. Monday, a chance of thunderstorms. Showers. Highs in the mid-80s. South winds 15 to 20 miles an hour with gusts up to 30 miles an hour. Chance of rain 90%. Monday night and Tuesday, showers likely with a chance of thunderstorms. Lows in the mid-60s. Highs in the lower 80s. Chance of rain 70%. Tuesday night, mostly cloudy. A chance of showers until midnight. Cooler with lows in the lower 50s. Chance of rain 50%. Wednesday, partly sunny. Cooler with highs in the upper 60s. Wednesday night through Thursday night, partly cloudy. Lows in the upper 40s. Highs around 70. Friday, mostly sunny. Highs in the mid-70s. Again, the forecast.

forecast for Galesburg and surrounding areas of central and northwest Illinois for the rest of today, mostly sunny. A chance of showers and thunderstorms this afternoon. Highs in the lower 80s. South winds 5 to 10 miles an hour. Chance of rain 30%. At 10 a.m. in Galesburg, skies were sunny. The temperature was 75 degrees, the dew point was 60, and the relative humidity was 59%. The wind was south at 8 miles an hour. The pressure was 29.88 inches and rising. Elsewhere around the area, skies ranged from mostly sunny to partly sunny. It was 75 at Peoria, 72 at Moline, and 75 at Burlington. Quincy reported 71, Macomb reported 79, and Springfield reported 73. And once again at 10 a.m. in Galesburg, under sunny skies, the temperature was 75. Looking elsewhere around the Midwest at 10 a.m., Chicago was partly sunny, and 71. Indianapolis was cloudy, and 65. St. Louis reported a thunderstorm, and 69. Kansas City was mostly sunny, and 80. Des Moines was mostly sunny, and 71. Milwaukee was mostly sunny, and 70. And now a discussion of hazardous weather conditions for the following county, Knox, Illinois. This hazardous weather outlook is for central Illinois, east central Illinois, southeast Illinois, and west central Illinois. For today and tonight, scattered thunderstorms are expected today and tonight, 30 to 60% chance. A few storms could be strong to severe with gusty winds and small hail this afternoon and evening. For Sunday through Friday, severe weather is possible across portions of central and southeast Illinois Monday and Tuesday. Damaging wind gusts and hail are the main risks. Spotter information statement, spotter activation is not anticipated through tonight. The time is currently 10:27 a.m. Central Daylight Time. 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Now for the official National Weather Service forecast for Galesburg and surrounding areas of central and northwest Illinois. Rest of today, mostly sunny. A chance of showers and thunderstorms this afternoon. Highs in the lower 80s. South winds 5 to 10 miles an hour. Chance of rain 30%. Tonight, mostly cloudy with a chance of showers. A chance of thunderstorms until midnight, then a slight chance of thunderstorms after midnight. Lows in the lower 60s. Southeast winds 5 to 10 miles an hour. Chance of rain 50%. Sunday, partly sunny. Highs in the mid 80s. South winds 15 to 20 miles an hour. Gusts up to 35 miles an hour in the afternoon. Sunday night, mostly clear. Lows in the upper 60s. South winds 15 to 20 miles an hour with gusts up to 35 miles an hour. Monday, a chance of thunderstorms. Showers. Highs in the mid-80s. South winds 15 to 20 miles an hour with gusts up to 30 miles an hour. Chance of rain 90%. Monday night and Tuesday, showers likely with a chance of thunderstorms. Lows in the mid-60s. Highs in the lower 80s. Chance of rain 70%. Tuesday night, mostly cloudy. A chance of showers until midnight. Cooler with lows in the lower 50s. Chance of rain 50%. Wednesday, partly sunny. Cooler with highs in the upper 60s. Wednesday night through Thursday night, partly cloudy. Lows in the upper 40s. Highs around 70. Friday, mostly sunny. Highs in the mid-70s. Again, the forecast for Galesburg and surrounding areas of central and northwest Illinois for the rest of today, mostly sunny. A chance of showers and thunderstorms this afternoon. Highs in the lower 80s. South winds 5 to 10 miles an hour. Chance of rain 30%. At 10 a.m. in Galesburg, skies were sunny. The temperature was 75 degrees, the dew point was 60, and the relative humidity was 59%. The wind was south at 8 miles an hour. The pressure was 29.88 inches and rising. Elsewhere around the area, skies ranged from mostly sunny to partly sunny. It was 75 at Peoria, 72 at Moline, and 75 at Burlington. Quincy reported 71, Macomb reported 79, and Springfield

reported at 73. And once again at 10 a.m. in Galesburg, under sunny skies, the temperature was 75. Looking elsewhere around the Midwest at 10 a.m., Chicago was partly sunny and 71. Indianapolis was cloudy and 65. St. Louis reported a thunderstorm and 69. Kansas City was mostly sunny and 80. Des Moines was mostly sunny and 71. Milwaukee was mostly sunny and 70. And now a discussion of hazardous weather conditions for the following county, Knox, Illinois. This hazardous weather outlook is for Central Illinois, East Central Illinois, Southeast Illinois, and West Central Illinois. For today and tonight, scattered thunderstorms are expected today and tonight, 30 to 60% chance. A few storms could be strong to severe with gusty winds and small hail this afternoon and evening. For Sunday through Friday, severe weather is possible across portions of Central and Southeast Illinois Monday and Tuesday. Damaging wind gusts and hail are the main risks. Spotter information statement. Spotter activation is not anticipated through tonight. The time is currently 10:31 a.m. Central Daylight Time. 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Now for the official National Weather Service forecast for Galesburg and surrounding areas of central and northwest Illinois. Rest of today, mostly sunny. A chance of showers and thunderstorms this afternoon. Highs in the lower 80s. South winds 5 to 10 miles an hour. Chance of rain 30%. Tonight, mostly cloudy with a chance of showers. A chance of thunderstorms until midnight, then a slight chance of thunderstorms after midnight. Lows in the lower 60s. Southeast winds 5 to 10 miles an hour. Chance of rain 50%. Sunday, partly sunny. Highs in the mid-80s. South winds 15 to 20 miles an hour. Gusts up to 35 miles an hour in the afternoon. Sunday night, mostly clear. Lows in the upper 60s. South winds 15 to 20 miles an hour with gusts up to 35 miles an hour. Monday, a chance of thunderstorms. Showers. Highs in the mid-80s. South winds 15 to 20 miles an hour with gusts up to 30 miles an hour. Chance of rain 90%. Monday night and Tuesday, 80s. South winds 15 to 20 miles an hour with gusts up to 30 miles an hour. Chance of rain 90%. Monday night and Tuesday, showers likely with a chance of thunderstorms. Lows in the mid-60s. Highs in the lower 80s. Chance of rain 70%. Tuesday night, mostly cloudy. A chance of showers until midnight. Cooler with lows in the lower 50s. Chance of rain 50%. Wednesday, partly sunny. Cooler with highs in the upper 60s. Wednesday night through Thursday night, partly cloudy. Lows in the upper 40s. Highs around 70. Friday, mostly sunny. Highs in the mid-70s. Again, the forecast for Galesburg and surrounding areas of central and northwest Illinois for the rest of today, mostly sunny. A chance of showers and thunderstorms this afternoon. Highs in the lower 80s. South winds 5 to 10 miles an hour. Chance of rain 30%. At 10 a.m. in Galesburg, skies were sunny. The temperature was 75 degrees, the dew point was 60, and the relative humidity was 59%. The wind was south at 8 miles an hour. The pressure was 29.88 inches and rising. Elsewhere around the area, skies ranged from mostly sunny to partly sunny. It was 75 at Peoria, 72 at Moline, and 75 at Burlington. Quincy reported 71, Macomb reported 79, and Springfield reported 73. And once again at 10 a.m. in Galesburg, under sunny skies, the temperature was 75. Looking elsewhere around the Midwest at 10 a.m., Chicago was partly sunny and 71. Indianapolis was cloudy and 65. St. Louis reported a thunderstorm and 69. Kansas City was mostly sunny and 80. Des Moines was mostly sunny and 71. Milwaukee was mostly sunny and 70. And now a discussion of hazardous weather conditions for the following county, Knox, Illinois. This hazardous weather outlook

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For today and tonight, scattered thunderstorms are expected today and tonight, 30 to 60% chance. A few storms could be strong to severe with gusty winds and small hail this afternoon and evening. For Sunday through Friday, severe weather is possible across portions of central and southeast Illinois Monday and Tuesday. Damaging wind gusts and hail are the main risks. Spotter information statement. Spotter activation is not anticipated through tonight. The time is currently 10:35 a.m. Central Daylight Time. 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Now for the official National Weather Service forecast for Galesburg and surrounding areas of central and northwest Illinois. Rest of today, mostly sunny. A chance of showers and thunderstorms this afternoon. Highs in the lower 80s. South winds 5 to 10 miles an hour. Chance of rain 30%. Tonight, mostly cloudy with a chance of showers. A chance of thunderstorms until midnight, then a slight chance of thunderstorms after midnight. Lows in the lower 60s. Southeast winds 5 to 10 miles an hour. Chance of rain 50%. Sunday, partly sunny. Highs in the mid 80s. South winds 15 to 20 miles an hour. Gusts up to 35 miles an hour in the afternoon. Sunday night, mostly clear. Lows in the upper 60s. South winds 15 to 20 miles an hour with gusts up to 35 miles an hour. Monday, a chance of thunderstorms. Showers. Highs in the mid-80s. South winds 15 to 20 miles an hour with gusts up to 30 miles an hour. Chance of rain 90%. Monday night and Tuesday, showers likely with a chance of thunderstorms. Lows in the mid-60s. Highs in the lower 80s. Chance of rain 70%. Tuesday night, mostly cloudy. A chance of showers until midnight. Cooler with lows in the lower 50s. Chance of rain 50%. Wednesday, partly sunny. Cooler with highs in the upper 60s. Wednesday night through Thursday night, partly cloudy. Lows in the upper 40s. Highs around 70. Friday, mostly sunny. Highs in the mid-70s. Again, the forecast for Galesburg and surrounding areas of central and northwest Illinois for the rest of today, mostly sunny. A chance of showers and thunderstorms this afternoon. Highs in the lower 80s. South winds 5 to 10 miles an hour. Chance of rain 30%. At 10 a.m. in Galesburg, skies were sunny. The pressure was 29.88 inches and rising. Elsewhere around the area, skies ranged from mostly sunny to partly sunny. It was 75 at Peoria, 72 at Moline, and 75 at Burlington. Quincy reported 71, Macomb reported 79, and Springfield reported 73. And once again at 10 a.m. in Galesburg, under sunny skies, the temperature was 75. Looking elsewhere around the Midwest at 10 a.m., Chicago was partly sunny and 71. Indianapolis was cloudy and 65. St. Louis reported a thunderstorm and 69. Kansas City was mostly sunny and 80. Des Moines was mostly sunny and 71. Milwaukee was mostly sunny and 70. And now a discussion of hazardous weather conditions for the following county, Knox, Illinois. This hazardous weather outlook is for Central Illinois, East Central Illinois, Southeast Illinois, and West Central Illinois. For today and tonight, scattered thunderstorms are expected today and tonight, 30 to 60% chance. A few storms could be strong to severe with gusty winds and small hail this afternoon and evening. For Sunday through Friday, severe weather is possible across portions of Central and Southeast Illinois Monday and Tuesday. Damaging wind gusts and hail are the main risks. Spotter information statement. Spotter activation is not anticipated through tonight. The time is currently 10:40 a.m. Central Daylight Time. 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Now for the official National Weather Service forecast for Galesburg and surrounding

affecting areas of central and northwest Illinois. Rest of today, mostly sunny. A chance of showers and thunderstorms this afternoon. Highs in the lower 80s. South winds 5 to 10 miles an hour. Chance of rain 30%. Tonight, mostly cloudy with a chance of showers. A chance of thunderstorms until midnight, then a slight chance of thunderstorms after midnight. Lows in the lower 60s. Southeast winds 5 to 10 miles an hour. Chance of rain 50%. Sunday, partly sunny. Highs in the mid-80s. South winds 15 to 20 miles an hour. Gusts up to 35 miles an hour in the afternoon. Sunday night, mostly clear. Lows in the upper 60s. South winds 15 to 20 miles an hour with gusts up to 35 miles an hour. Monday, a chance of thunderstorms. Showers. Highs in the mid-80s. South winds 15 to 20 miles an hour with gusts up to 30 miles an hour. Chance of rain 90%. Monday night and Tuesday, showers likely with a chance of thunderstorms. Lows in the mid-60s. Highs in the lower 80s. Chance of rain 70%. Tuesday night, mostly cloudy. A chance of showers until midnight. Cooler with lows in the lower 50s. Chance of rain 50%. Wednesday, partly sunny. Cooler with highs in the upper 60s. Wednesday night through Thursday night, partly cloudy. Lows in the upper 40s. Highs around 70. Friday, mostly sunny. Highs in the mid-70s. Again, the forecast for Galesburg and surrounding areas of central and northwest Illinois for the rest of today, mostly sunny. A chance of showers and thunderstorms this afternoon. Highs in the lower 80s. South winds 5 to 10 miles an hour. Chance of rain 30%. At 10 a.m. in Galesburg, skies were sunny. The temperature was 75 degrees, the dew point was 60, and the relative humidity was 59%. The wind was south at 8 miles an hour. The pressure was 29.88 inches and rising. Elsewhere around the area, skies ranged from mostly sunny to partly sunny. It was 75 at Peoria, 72 at Moline, and 75 at Burlington. Quincy reported 71, Macomb reported 79, and Springfield reported 73. And once again at 10 a.m. in Galesburg, under sunny skies, the temperature was 75. Looking elsewhere around the Midwest at 10 a.m., Chicago was partly sunny, and 71. Indianapolis was cloudy, and 65. St. Louis reported a thunderstorm, and 69. Kansas City was mostly sunny, and 80. Des Moines was mostly sunny, and 71. Milwaukee was mostly sunny, and 70. And now a discussion of hazardous weather conditions for the following county, Knox, Illinois. This hazardous weather outlook is for central Illinois, east central Illinois, southeast Illinois, and west central Illinois. For today and tonight, scattered thunderstorms are expected today and tonight, 30 to 60% chance. A few storms could be strong to severe with gusty winds and small hail this afternoon and evening. For Sunday through Friday, severe weather is possible across portions of central and southeast Illinois Monday and Tuesday. Damaging wind gusts and hail are the main risks. Spotter information statement. Spotter activation is not anticipated through tonight. The time is currently 10:44 a.m. Central Daylight Time. 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Now for the official National Weather Service forecast for Galesburg and surrounding areas of central and northwest Illinois. Rest of today, mostly sunny. A chance of showers and thunderstorms this afternoon. Highs in the lower 80s. South winds 5 to 10 miles an hour. Chance of rain 30%. Tonight, mostly cloudy with a chance of showers. A chance of thunderstorms until midnight, then a slight chance of thunderstorms after midnight. Lows in the lower 60s. Southeast winds 5 to 10 miles an hour. Chance of rain 50%. Sunday, partly sunny. Highs in the mid-80s. South winds 15 to 20 miles an hour. Gusts up to 35 miles an hour in the afternoon. Sunday night, mostly clear. Lows in the upper 60s.

mostly sunny. Highs in the mid-70s. Again, the forecast for Galesburg and surrounding areas of central and northwest Illinois for the rest of today, mostly sunny. A chance of showers and thunderstorms this afternoon. Highs in the lower 80s. South winds 5 to 10 miles an hour. Chance of rain 30%. Now for the official National Weather Service forecast for Galesburg and surrounding areas of central and northwest Illinois. Rest of today, mostly sunny. A chance of showers and thunderstorms this afternoon. Highs in the lower 80s. Southwest winds 5 to 10 miles an hour. Chance of rain 30%. Tonight, mostly cloudy with a chance of showers. A chance of thunderstorms until midnight, then a slight chance of thunderstorms after midnight. Lows in the lower 60s. Southeast winds 5 to 10 miles an hour. Chance of rain 50%. Sunday, partly sunny. Highs in the mid-80s. South winds 15 to 20 miles an hour. Gusts up to 35 miles an hour in the afternoon. Sunday night, mostly clear. Lows in the upper 60s. South winds 15 to 20 miles an hour with gusts up to 35 miles an hour. Monday, a chance of thunderstorms. Showers. Highs in the mid-80s. South winds 15 to 20 miles an hour with gusts up to 30 miles an hour. Chance of rain 90%. Monday night and Tuesday, showers likely with a chance of thunderstorms. Lows in the mid-60s. Highs in the lower 80s. Chance of rain 70%. Tuesday night, mostly cloudy. A chance of showers until midnight. Cooler with lows in the lower 50s. Chance of rain 50%. Wednesday, partly sunny. Cooler with highs in the upper 60s. Wednesday night through Thursday night, partly cloudy. Lows in the upper 40s. Highs around 70. Friday, mostly sunny. Highs in the mid-70s. Again, the forecast for Galesburg and surrounding areas of central and northwest Illinois for the rest of today, mostly sunny. A chance of showers and thunderstorms this afternoon. Highs in the lower 80s. Southwest winds 5 to 10 miles an hour. Chance of rain 30%. At 10 a.m. in Galesburg, skies were sunny. The temperature was 75 degrees, the dew point was 60, and the relative humidity was 59%. The wind was south at 8 miles an hour. The pressure was 29.88 inches and rising. Elsewhere around the area, skies ranged from mostly sunny to partly sunny. It was 75 at Peoria, 72 at Moline, and 75 at Burlington. Quincy reported 71, Macomb reported 79, and Springfield reported 73. And once again at 10 a.m. in Galesburg, under sunny skies, the temperature was 75. Looking elsewhere around the Midwest at 10 a.m., Chicago was partly sunny, and 71. Indianapolis was cloudy, and 65. St. Louis reported a thunderstorm, and 69. Kansas City was mostly sunny, and 80. Des Moines was mostly sunny, and 71. Milwaukee was mostly sunny, and 70. And now a discussion of hazardous weather conditions for the following county, Knox, Illinois. This hazardous weather outlook is for central Illinois, east central Illinois, southeast Illinois, and west central Illinois. For today and tonight, scattered thunderstorms are expected today and tonight, 30 to 60% chance. A few storms could be strong to severe with gusty winds and small hail this afternoon and evening. For Sunday through Friday, severe weather is possible across portions of central and southeast Illinois Monday and Tuesday. Damaging wind gusts and hail are the main risks. Spotter information statement, spotter activation is not anticipated through tonight. The time is currently 10:50 a.m. Central Daylight Time. 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Now for the official National Weather Service forecast for Galesburg and surrounding areas of central and northwest Illinois. Rest of today, mostly sunny. A chance of showers and thunderstorms this afternoon. Highs in the lower 80s. Southwest winds 5 to 10 miles an hour. Chance of rain 30%. Tonight, mostly cloudy with a chance of showers. A chance of thunderstorms and

till midnight, then a slight chance of thunderstorms after midnight. Lows in the lower 60s. Southeast winds 5 to 10 miles an hour. Chance of rain 50%. Sunday, partly sunny. Highs in the mid 80s. South winds 15 to 20 miles an hour. Gusts up to 35 miles an hour in the afternoon. Sunday night, mostly clear. Lows in the upper 60s. South winds 15 to 20 miles an hour with gusts up to 35 miles an hour. Monday, a chance of thunderstorms. Showers. Highs in the mid-80s. South winds 15 to 20 miles an hour with gusts up to 30 miles an hour. Chance of rain 90%. Monday night and Tuesday, showers likely with a chance of thunderstorms. Lows in the mid-60s. Highs in the lower 80s. Chance of rain 70%. Tuesday night, mostly cloudy. A chance of showers until midnight. Cooler with lows in the lower 50s. Chance of rain 50%. Wednesday, partly sunny. Cooler with highs in the upper 60s. Wednesday night through Thursday night, partly cloudy. Lows in the upper 40s. Highs around 70. Friday, mostly sunny. Highs in the mid-70s. Again, the forecast for Galesburg and surrounding areas of central and northwest Illinois for the rest of today, mostly sunny. A chance of showers and thunderstorms this afternoon. Highs in the lower 80s. Southwest winds 5 to 10 miles an hour. Chance of rain 30%. At 10 a.m. in Galesburg, skies were sunny. The temperature was 75 degrees, the dew point was 60, and the relative humidity was 59%. The wind was south at 8 miles an hour. The pressure was 29.88 inches and rising. Elsewhere around the area, skies ranged from mostly sunny to partly sunny. It was 75 at Peoria, 72 at Moline, and 75 at Burlington. Quincy reported 71, Macomb reported 79, and Springfield reported 73. And once again at 10 a.m. in Galesburg, under sunny skies, the temperature was 75. Looking elsewhere around the Midwest at 10 a.m., Chicago was partly sunny, and 71. Indianapolis was cloudy, and 65. St. Louis reported a thunderstorm, and 69. Kansas City was mostly sunny, and 80. Des Moines was mostly sunny, and 71. Milwaukee was mostly sunny, and 70. And now a discussion of hazardous weather conditions for the following county, Knox, Illinois. This hazardous weather outlook is for Central Illinois, East Central Illinois, Southeast Illinois, and West Central Illinois. For today and tonight, scattered thunderstorms are expected today and tonight, 30 to 60% chance. A few storms could be strong to severe with gusty winds and small hail this afternoon and evening. For Sunday through Friday, severe weather is possible across portions of Central and Southeast Illinois Monday and Tuesday. Damaging wind gusts and hail are the main risks. Spotter information statement. Spotter activation is not anticipated through tonight. The time is currently 10:54 a.m. Central Daylight Time. 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Now for the official National Weather Service forecast for Galesburg and surrounding areas of central and northwest Illinois. Rest of today, mostly sunny. A chance of showers and thunderstorms this afternoon. Highs in the lower 80s. Southwest winds 5 to 10 miles an hour. Chance of rain 30%. Tonight, mostly cloudy with a chance of showers. A chance of thunderstorms until midnight, then a slight chance of thunderstorms after midnight. Lows in the lower 60s. Southeast winds 5 to 10 miles an hour. Chance of rain 50%. Sunday, partly sunny. Highs in the mid-80s. South winds 15 to 20 miles an hour. Gusts up to 35 miles an hour in the afternoon. Sunday night, mostly clear. Lows in the upper 60s. South winds 15 to 20 miles an hour with gusts up to 35 miles an hour. Monday, a chance of thunderstorms. Showers. Highs in the mid-80s. South winds 15 to 20 miles an hour with gusts up to 30 miles an hour. Chance of rain 90%. Monday night and Tuesday, showers.

likely with a chance of thunderstorms. Lows in the mid-60s. Highs in the lower 80s. Chance of rain 70%. Tuesday night, mostly cloudy. A chance of showers until midnight. Cooler with lows in the lower 50s. Chance of rain 50%. Wednesday, partly sunny. Cooler with highs in the upper 60s. Wednesday night through Thursday night, partly cloudy. Lows in the upper 40s. Highs around 70. Friday, mostly sunny. Highs in the mid-70s. Again, the forecast for Galesburg and surrounding areas of central and northwest Illinois for the rest of today, mostly sunny. A chance of showers and thunderstorms this afternoon. Highs in the lower 80s. Southwest winds 5 to 10 miles an hour. Chance of rain 30%. At 10 a.m. in Galesburg, skies were sunny. The temperature was 75 degrees, the dew point was 60, and the relative humidity was 59%. The wind was south at 8 miles an hour. The pressure was 29.88 inches and rising. Elsewhere around the area, skies ranged from mostly sunny to partly sunny. It was 75 at Peoria, 72 at Moline, and 75 at Burlington. Quincy reported 71, Macomb reported 79, and Springfield reported 73. And once again at 10 a.m. in Galesburg, under sunny skies, the temperature was 75. Looking elsewhere around the Midwest at 10 a.m., Chicago was partly sunny, and 71. Indianapolis was cloudy, and 65. St. Louis reported a thunderstorm, and 69. Kansas City was mostly sunny, and 80. Des Moines was mostly sunny, and 71. Milwaukee was mostly sunny, and 70. And now a discussion of hazardous weather conditions for the following county, Knox, Illinois. This hazardous weather outlook is for central Illinois, east central Illinois, southeast Illinois, and west central Illinois. For today and tonight, scattered thunderstorms are expected today and tonight, 30 to 60% chance. A few storms could be strong to severe with gusty winds and small hail this afternoon and evening. For Sunday through Friday, severe weather is possible across portions of central and southeast Illinois Monday and Tuesday. Damaging wind gusts and hail are the main risks. Spotter information statement. Spotter activation is not anticipated through tonight. The time is currently 10:58 a.m. Central Daylight Time. 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Now for the official National Weather Service forecast for Galesburg and surrounding areas of central and northwest Illinois. Rest of today, mostly sunny. A chance of showers and thunderstorms this afternoon. Highs in the lower 80s. Southwest winds 5 to 10 miles an hour. Chance of rain 30%. Tonight, mostly cloudy with a chance of showers. A chance of thunderstorms until midnight, then a slight chance of thunderstorms after midnight. Lows in the lower 60s. Southeast winds 5 to 10 miles an hour. Chance of rain 50%. Sunday, partly sunny. Highs in the mid-80s. South winds 15 to 20 miles an hour. Gusts up to 35 miles an hour in the afternoon. Sunday night, mostly clear. Lows in the upper 60s. South winds 15 to 20 miles an hour with gusts up to 35 miles an hour. Monday, a chance of thunderstorms. Showers. Highs in the mid-80s. South winds 15 to 20 miles an hour with gusts up to 30 miles an hour. Chance of rain 90%. Monday night and Tuesday, showers likely with a chance of thunderstorms. Lows in the mid-60s. Highs in the lower 80s. Chance of rain 70%. Tuesday night, mostly cloudy. A chance of showers until midnight. Cooler with lows in the lower 50s. Chance of rain 50%. Wednesday, partly sunny. Cooler with highs in the upper 60s. Wednesday night through Thursday night, partly cloudy. Lows in the upper 40s. Highs around 70. Friday, mostly sunny. Highs in the mid-70s. Again, the forecast for Galesburg and surrounding areas of central and northwest Illinois for the rest of today, mostly sunny. A chance of showers and thunderstorms this afternoon. Highs in the lower 80s.

southwest winds 5 to 10 miles an hour. Chance of rain 30%. And now a discussion of hazardous weather conditions for the following county, Knox, Illinois. This hazardous weather outlook is for central Illinois, east central Illinois, southeast Illinois, and west central Illinois. For today and tonight, scattered thunderstorms are expected today and tonight, 30 to 60% chance. A few storms could be strong to severe with gusty winds and small hail this afternoon and evening. For Sunday through Friday, severe weather is possible across portions of central and southeast Illinois Monday and Tuesday. Damaging wind gusts and hail are the main risks. Spotter information statement. Spotter activation is not anticipated through tonight. The time is currently 11:02 a.m. Central Daylight Time. 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Now for the official National Weather Service forecast for Galesburg and surrounding areas of central and northwest Illinois. Rest of today, mostly sunny. A chance of showers and thunderstorms this afternoon. Highs in the lower 80s. Southwest winds 5 to 10 miles an hour. Chance of rain 30%. Tonight, mostly cloudy with a chance of showers. A chance of thunderstorms until midnight, then a slight chance of thunderstorms after midnight. Lows in the lower 60s. Southeast winds 5 to 10 miles an hour. Chance of rain 50%. Sunday, partly sunny. Highs in the mid-80s. South winds 15 to 20 miles an hour. Gusts up to 35 miles an hour in the afternoon. Sunday night, mostly clear. Lows in the upper 60s. South winds 15 to 20 miles an hour with gusts up to 35 miles an hour. Monday, a chance of thunderstorms. Showers. Highs in the mid-80s. South winds 15 to 20 miles an hour with gusts up to 30 miles an hour. Chance of rain 90%. Monday night and Tuesday, showers likely with a chance of thunderstorms. Lows in the mid-60s. Highs in the lower 80s. Chance of rain 70%. Tuesday night, mostly cloudy. A chance of showers until midnight. Cooler with lows in the lower 50s. Chance of rain 50%. Wednesday, partly sunny. Cooler with highs in the upper 60s. Wednesday night through Thursday night, partly cloudy. Lows in the upper 40s. Highs around 70. Friday, mostly sunny. Highs in the mid-70s. Again, the forecast for Galesburg and surrounding areas of central and northwest Illinois for the rest of today, mostly sunny. A chance of showers and thunderstorms this afternoon. Highs in the lower 80s. Southwest winds 5 to 10 miles an hour. Chance of rain 30%. And now a discussion of hazardous weather conditions for the following county, Knox, Illinois. This hazardous weather outlook is for central Illinois, east central Illinois, southeast Illinois, and west central Illinois. For today and tonight, scattered thunderstorms are expected today and tonight, 30 to 60% chance. A few storms could be strong to severe with gusty winds and small hail this afternoon and evening. For Sunday through Friday, severe weather is possible across portions of central and southeast Illinois Monday and Tuesday. Damaging wind gusts and hail are the main risks. Spotter information statement. Spotter activation is not anticipated through tonight. The time is currently 11:05 a.m. Central Daylight Time. 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Now for the official National Weather Service forecast for Galesburg and surrounding areas of central and northwest Illinois. Rest of today, mostly sunny. A chance of showers and thunderstorms this afternoon. Highs in the lower 80s. Southwest winds 5 to 10 miles an hour. Chance of rain 30%. Tonight, mostly cloudy with a chance of showers. A chance of thunderstorms until midnight, then a slight chance of thunderstorms after midnight. Lows in the lower 60s. Southeast winds 5 to 10 miles an hour. Chance of rain 50%. Sunday, partly sunny. Highs in the mid-80s. South winds 15 to 20 miles an hour. Gusts up to 35 miles an hour in the afternoon. Sunday night, mostly clear.

lows in the upper 60s. South winds 15 to 20 miles an hour with gusts up to 35 miles an hour. Monday, a chance of thunderstorms. Showers. Highs in the mid-80s. South winds 15 to 20 miles an hour with gusts up to 30 miles an hour. Chance of rain 90%. Monday night and Tuesday, showers likely with a chance of thunderstorms. Lows in the mid-60s. Highs in the lower 80s. Chance of rain 70%. Tuesday night, mostly cloudy. A chance of showers until midnight. Cooler with lows in the lower 50s. Chance of rain 50%. Wednesday, partly sunny. Cooler with highs in the upper 60s. Wednesday night through Thursday night, partly cloudy. Lows in the upper 40s. Highs around 70. Friday, mostly sunny. Highs in the mid-70s. Again, the forecast for Galesburg and surrounding areas of central and northwest Illinois for the rest of today, mostly sunny. A chance of showers and thunderstorms this afternoon. Highs in the lower 80s. Southwest winds 5 to 10 miles an hour. Chance of rain 30%. At 11 a.m. in Galesburg, skies were cloudy. The temperature was 77 degrees, the dew point was 62, and the relative humidity was 59%. The wind was south at 9 miles an hour. The pressure was 29.89 inches and rising. Elsewhere around the area, at Springfield, a thunderstorm was reported with a temperature of 70. At Moline, it was mostly sunny with a temperature of 76. It was partly sunny, with a temperature of 76 at Peoria, 68 at Quincy, and 76 at Macomb. At Burlington, it was cloudy, with a temperature of 77. And once again at 11 a.m. in Galesburg, under cloudy skies, the temperature was 77. Looking elsewhere around the Midwest at 11 a.m., Chicago was mostly sunny, and 75. Indianapolis was cloudy, and 68. St. Louis was cloudy and 70. Kansas City was mostly sunny and 83. Des Moines was partly sunny and 74. Milwaukee was mostly sunny and 75. And now a discussion of hazardous weather conditions for the following county, Knox, Illinois. This hazardous weather outlook is for Central Illinois, East Central Illinois, Southeast Illinois, and West Central Illinois. For today and tonight, scattered thunderstorms are expected today and tonight, 30 to 60% chance. A few storms could be strong to severe with gusty winds and small hail this afternoon and evening. For Sunday through Friday, severe weather is possible across portions of central and southeast Illinois Monday and Tuesday. Damaging wind gusts and hail are the main risks. Spotter information statement, spotter activation is not anticipated through tonight. The time is currently 11:09 a.m. Central Daylight Time. 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Now for the official National Weather Service forecast for Galesburg and surrounding areas of central and northwest Illinois. Rest of today, mostly sunny. A chance of showers and thunderstorms this afternoon. Highs in the lower 80s. Southwest winds 5 to 10 miles an hour. Chance of rain 30%. Tonight, mostly cloudy with a chance of showers. A chance of thunderstorms until midnight, then a slight chance of thunderstorms after midnight. Lows in the lower 60s. Southeast winds 5 to 10 miles an hour. Chance of rain 50%. Sunday, partly sunny. Highs in the mid-80s. South winds 15 to 20 miles an hour. Gusts up to 35 miles an hour in the afternoon. Sunday night, mostly clear. Lows in the upper 60s. South winds 15 to 20 miles an hour with gusts up to 35 miles an hour. Monday, a chance of thunderstorms. Showers. Highs in the mid-80s. South winds 15 to 20 miles an hour with gusts up to 30 miles an hour. Chance of rain 90%. Monday night and Tuesday, showers likely with a chance of thunderstorms. Lows in the mid-60s. Highs in the lower 80s. Chance of rain 70%. Tuesday night, mostly cloudy. A chance of showers until midnight. Cooler with lows in the lower 50s. Chance of rain.

50%. Wednesday, partly sunny. Cooler with highs in the upper 60s. Wednesday night through Thursday night, partly cloudy. Lows in the upper 40s. Highs around 70. Friday, mostly sunny. Highs in the mid-70s. Again, the forecast for Galesburg and surrounding areas of central and northwest Illinois for the rest of today, mostly sunny. A chance of showers and thunderstorms this afternoon. Highs in the lower 80s. Southwest winds 5 to 10 miles an hour. Chance of rain 30%. At 11 a.m. in Galesburg, skies were cloudy. The temperature was 77 degrees, the dew point was 62, and the relative humidity was 59%. The wind was south at 9 miles an hour. The pressure was 29.89 inches and rising. Elsewhere around the area, at Springfield, a thunderstorm was reported with a temperature of 70. At Moline, it was mostly sunny, with a temperature of 76. It was partly sunny, with a temperature of 76 at Peoria, 68 at Quincy, and 76 at Macomb. At Burlington, it was cloudy, with a temperature of 77. And once again at 11 a.m. in Galesburg, under cloudy skies, the temperature was 77. Looking elsewhere around the Midwest at 11 a.m., Chicago was mostly sunny, and 75. Indianapolis was cloudy, and 68. St. Louis was cloudy, and 70. Kansas City was mostly sunny, and 83. Des Moines was partly sunny, and 74. Milwaukee was mostly sunny, and 75. And now a discussion of hazardous weather conditions for the following county, Knox, Illinois. This hazardous weather outlook is for Central Illinois, East Central Illinois, Southeast Illinois, and West Central Illinois. For today and tonight, scattered thunderstorms are expected today and tonight, 30 to 60% chance. A few storms could be strong to severe with gusty winds and small hail this afternoon and evening. For Sunday through Friday, severe weather is possible across portions of Central and Southeast Illinois Monday and Tuesday. Damaging wind gusts and hail are the main risks. Spotter information statement. Spotter activation is not anticipated through tonight. The time is currently 11:13 a.m. Central Daylight Time. 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Now for the official National Weather Service forecast for Galesburg and surrounding areas of central and northwest Illinois. Rest of today, mostly sunny. A chance of showers and thunderstorms this afternoon. Highs in the lower 80s. Southwest winds 5 to 10 miles an hour. Chance of rain 30%. Tonight, mostly cloudy with a chance of showers. A chance of thunderstorms until midnight, then a slight chance of thunderstorms after midnight. Lows in the lower 60s. Southeast winds 5 to 10 miles an hour. Chance of rain 50%. Sunday, partly sunny. Highs in the mid-80s. South winds 15 to 20 miles an hour. Gusts up to 35 miles an hour in the afternoon. Sunday night, mostly clear. Lows in the upper 60s. South winds 15 to 20 miles an hour with gusts up to 35 miles an hour. Monday, a chance of thunderstorms. Showers. Highs in the mid-80s. South winds 15 to 20 miles an hour with gusts up to 30 miles an hour. Chance of rain 90%. Monday night and Tuesday, showers likely with a chance of thunderstorms. Lows in the mid-60s. Highs in the lower 80s. Chance of rain 70%. Tuesday night, mostly cloudy. A chance of showers until midnight. Cooler with lows in the lower 50s. Chance of rain 50%. Wednesday, partly sunny. Cooler with highs in the upper 60s. Wednesday night through Thursday night, partly cloudy. Lows in the upper 40s. Highs around 70. Friday, mostly sunny. Highs in the mid-70s. Again, the forecast for Galesburg and surrounding areas of central and northwest Illinois for the rest of today, mostly sunny. A chance of showers and thunderstorms this afternoon. Highs in the lower 80s. Southwest winds 5 to 10 miles an hour. Chance of rain 30%. 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

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At 11 a.m. in Galesburg, skies were cloudy. The temperature was 77 degrees, the dew point was 62, and the relative humidity was 59%. The wind was south at 9 miles an hour. The pressure was 29.89 inches and rising. Elsewhere around the area, at Springfield, a thunderstorm was reported with a temperature of 70. At Moline, it was mostly sunny with a temperature of 76. It was partly sunny with a temperature of 68 at Quincy and 76 at Macomb. It was cloudy with a temperature of 76 at Peoria and 77 at Burlington. And once again at 11 a.m. in Galesburg, under cloudy skies, the temperature was 77. Looking elsewhere around the Midwest at 11 a.m., Chicago was mostly sunny and 75. Indianapolis was cloudy and 68. St. Louis was cloudy and 70. Kansas City was mostly sunny and 83. Des Moines was partly sunny and 74. Milwaukee was mostly sunny and 75. And now a discussion of hazardous weather conditions for the following county, Knox, Illinois. This hazardous weather outlook is for Central Illinois, East Central Illinois, Southeast Illinois, and West Central Illinois. For today and tonight, scattered thunderstorms are expected today and tonight, 30 to 60% chance. A few storms could be strong to severe with gusty winds and small hail this afternoon and evening. For Sunday through Friday, severe weather is possible across portions of Central and Southeast Illinois Monday and Tuesday. Damaging wind gusts and hail are the main risks. Spotter information statement. Spotter activation is not anticipated through tonight. The time is currently 11:18 a.m. Central Daylight Time. 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Now for the official National Weather Service forecast for Galesburg and surrounding areas of central and northwest Illinois. Rest of today, mostly sunny. A chance of showers and thunderstorms this afternoon. Highs in the lower 80s. Southwest winds 5 to 10 miles an hour. Chance of rain 30%. Tonight, mostly cloudy with a chance of showers. A chance of thunderstorms until midnight, then a slight chance of thunderstorms after midnight. Lows in the lower 60s. Southeast winds 5 to 10 miles an hour. Chance of rain 50%. Sunday, partly sunny. Highs in the mid-80s. South winds 15 to 20 miles an hour. Gusts up to 35 miles an hour in the afternoon. Sunday night, mostly clear. Lows in the upper 60s. South winds 15 to 20 miles an hour with gusts up to 35 miles an hour. Monday, a chance of thunderstorms. Showers. Highs in the mid-80s. South winds 15 to 20 miles an hour with gusts up to 30 miles an hour. Chance of rain 90%. Monday night and Tuesday, showers likely with a chance of thunderstorms. Lows in the mid-60s. Highs in the lower 80s. Chance of rain 70%. Tuesday night, mostly cloudy. A chance of showers until midnight. Cooler with lows in the lower 50s. Chance of rain 50%. Wednesday, partly sunny. Cooler with highs in the upper 60s. Wednesday night through Thursday night, partly cloudy. Lows in the upper 40s. Highs around 70. Friday, mostly sunny. Highs in the mid-70s. Again, the forecast for Galesburg and surrounding areas of central and northwest Illinois for the rest of today, mostly sunny. A chance of showers and thunderstorms this afternoon. Highs in the lower 80s. Southwest winds 5 to 10 miles an hour. Chance of rain 30%. At 11 a.m. in Galesburg, skies were cloudy. The temperature was 77 degrees, the dew point was 62, and the relative humidity was 59%. The wind was south at 9 miles an hour. The pressure was 29.89 inches and rising.

Elsewhere around the area, at Springfield, a thunderstorm was reported, with a temperature of 70. At Moline, it was mostly sunny, with a temperature of 76. It was partly sunny, with a temperature of 68 at Quincy, and 76 at Macomb. It was cloudy, with a temperature of 76 at Peoria, and 77 at Burlington. And once again at 11 a.m. in Galesburg, under cloudy skies, the temperature was 77. Looking elsewhere around the Midwest at 11 a.m., Chicago was mostly sunny, and 75. Indianapolis was cloudy, and 68. St. Louis was cloudy, and 70. Kansas City was mostly sunny, and 83. Des Moines was partly sunny, and 74. Milwaukee was mostly sunny, and 75. And now a discussion of hazardous weather conditions for the following county, Knox, Illinois. This hazardous weather outlook is for Central Illinois, East Central Illinois, Southeast Illinois, and West Central Illinois. For today and tonight, scattered thunderstorms are expected today and tonight, 30 to 60% chance. A few storms could be strong to severe with gusty winds and small hail this afternoon and evening. For Sunday through Friday, severe weather is possible across portions of Central and Southeast Illinois Monday and Tuesday. Damaging wind gusts and hail are the main risks. Spotter information statement. Spotter activation is not anticipated through tonight. The time is currently 11:22 a.m. Central Daylight Time. 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Now for the official National Weather Service forecast for Galesburg and surrounding areas of central and northwest Illinois. Rest of today, mostly sunny. A chance of showers and thunderstorms this afternoon. Highs in the lower 80s. Southwest winds 5 to 10 miles an hour. Chance of rain 30%. Tonight, mostly cloudy with a chance of showers. A chance of thunderstorms until midnight, then a slight chance of thunderstorms after midnight. Lows in the lower 60s. Southeast winds 5 to 10 miles an hour. Chance of rain 50%. Sunday, partly sunny. Highs in the mid 80s. South winds 15 to 20 miles an hour. Gusts up to 35 miles an hour in the afternoon. Sunday night, mostly clear. Lows in the upper 60s. South winds 15 to 20 miles an hour with gusts up to 35 miles an hour. Monday, a chance of thunderstorms. Showers. Highs in the mid-80s. South winds 15 to 20 miles an hour with gusts up to 30 miles an hour. Chance of rain 90%. Monday night and Tuesday, showers likely with a chance of thunderstorms. Lows in the mid-60s. Highs in the lower 80s. Chance of rain 70%. Tuesday night, mostly cloudy. A chance of showers until midnight. Cooler with lows in the lower 50s. Chance of rain 50%. Wednesday, partly sunny. Cooler with highs in the upper 60s. Wednesday night through Thursday night, partly cloudy. Lows in the upper 40s. Highs around 70. Friday, mostly sunny. Highs in the mid-70s. Again, the forecast for Galesburg and surrounding areas of central and northwest Illinois for the rest of today, mostly sunny. A chance of showers and thunderstorms this afternoon. Highs in the lower 80s. Southwest winds 5 to 10 miles an hour. Chance of rain 30%. At 11 a.m. in Galesburg, skies were cloudy. The temperature was 77 degrees, the dew point was 62, and the relative humidity was 59%. The wind was south at 9 miles an hour. The pressure was 29.89 inches and rising. Elsewhere around the area, at Springfield, a thunderstorm was reported, with a temperature of 70. At Moline, it was mostly sunny, with a temperature of 76. At Macomb, it was partly sunny, with a temperature of 76. It was cloudy, with a temperature of 76 at Peoria, 77 at Burlington, and 68 at Quincy. And once again at 11 a.m. in Galesburg, under cloudy skies, the temperature was 77. Looking elsewhere around the Midwest at 11 a.m., Chicago was mostly sunny, and 75. Indianapolis was cloudy, and 68. St. Louis was cloudy.

Cloudy and 70. Kansas City was mostly sunny and 83. Des Moines was partly sunny and 74. Milwaukee was mostly sunny and 75. And now a discussion of hazardous weather conditions for the following county, Knox, Illinois. This hazardous weather outlook is for Central Illinois, East Central Illinois, Southeast Illinois, and West Central Illinois. For today and tonight, scattered thunderstorms are expected today and tonight, 30 to 60% chance. A few storms could be strong to severe with gusty winds and small hail this afternoon and evening. For Sunday through Friday, severe weather is possible across portions of Central and Southeast Illinois Monday and Tuesday. Damaging wind gusts and hail are the main risks. Spotter information statement. Spotter activation is not anticipated through tonight. The time is currently 11:27 a.m. Central Daylight Time. 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Now for the official National Weather Service forecast for Galesburg and surrounding areas of central and northwest Illinois. Rest of today, mostly sunny. A chance of showers and thunderstorms this afternoon. Highs in the lower 80s. Southwest winds 5 to 10 miles an hour. Chance of rain 30%. Tonight, mostly cloudy with a chance of showers. A chance of thunderstorms until midnight, then a slight chance of thunderstorms after midnight. Lows in the lower 60s. Southeast winds 5 to 10 miles an hour. Chance of rain 50%. Sunday, partly sunny. Highs in the mid 80s. South winds 15 to 20 miles an hour. Gusts up to 35 miles an hour in the afternoon. Sunday night, mostly clear. Lows in the upper 60s. South winds 15 to 20 miles an hour with gusts up to 35 miles an hour. Monday, a chance of thunderstorms. Showers. Highs in the mid-80s. South winds 15 to 20 miles an hour with gusts up to 30 miles an hour. Chance of rain 90%. Monday night and Tuesday, showers likely with a chance of thunderstorms. Lows in the mid-60s. Highs in the lower 80s. Chance of rain 70%. Tuesday night, mostly cloudy. A chance of showers until midnight. Cooler with lows in the lower 50s. Chance of rain 50%. Wednesday, partly sunny. Cooler with highs in the upper 60s. Wednesday night through Thursday night, partly cloudy. Lows in the upper 40s. Highs around 70. Friday, mostly sunny. Highs in the mid-70s. Again, the forecast for Galesburg and surrounding areas of central and northwest Illinois for the rest of today, mostly sunny. A chance of showers and thunderstorms this afternoon. Highs in the lower 80s. Southwest winds 5 to 10 miles an hour. Chance of rain 30%. At 11 a.m. in Galesburg, skies were cloudy. The temperature was 77 degrees, the dew point was 62, and the relative humidity was 59%. The wind was south at 9 miles an hour. The pressure was 29.89 inches and rising. Elsewhere around the area, at Springfield, a thunderstorm was reported with a temperature of 70. At Moline, it was mostly sunny with a temperature of 76. At Macomb, it was partly sunny with a temperature of 76. It was cloudy with a temperature of 76 at Peoria, 77 at Burlington, and 68 at Quincy. And once again at 11 a.m. in Galesburg, under cloudy skies, the temperature was 77. Looking elsewhere around the Midwest at 11 a.m., Chicago was mostly sunny and 75. Indianapolis was cloudy and 68. St. Louis was cloudy and 70. Kansas City was mostly sunny and 83. Des Moines was partly sunny and 74. Milwaukee was mostly sunny and 75. And now a discussion of hazardous weather conditions for the following county, Knox, Illinois. This hazardous weather outlook is for Central Illinois, East Central Illinois, Southeast Illinois, and West Central Illinois. For today and tonight, scattered thunderstorms are expected today and tonight, 30 to 60% chance. A few storms could be strong to severe with gusty winds and small hail this afternoon and evening.
For Sunday through Friday, severe weather is possible across

portions of central and southeast Illinois Monday and Tuesday. Damaging wind gusts and hail are the main risks. Spotter information statement. Spotter activation is not anticipated through tonight. The time is currently 11:31 a.m. Central Daylight Time. 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Now for the official National Weather Service forecast for Galesburg and surrounding areas of central and northwest Illinois. Rest of today, mostly sunny. A chance of showers and thunderstorms this afternoon. Highs in the lower 80s. Southwest winds 5 to 10 miles an hour. Chance of rain 30%. Tonight, mostly cloudy with a chance of showers. A chance of thunderstorms until midnight, then a slight chance of thunderstorms after midnight. Lows in the lower 60s. Southeast winds 5 to 10 miles an hour. Chance of rain 50%. Sunday, partly sunny. Highs in the mid 80s. South winds 15 to 20 miles an hour. Gusts up to 35 miles an hour in the afternoon. Sunday night, mostly clear. Lows in the upper 60s. South winds 15 to 20 miles an hour with gusts up to 35 miles an hour. Monday, a chance of thunderstorms. Showers. Highs in the mid-80s. South winds 15 to 20 miles an hour with gusts up to 30 miles an hour. Chance of rain 90%. Monday night and Tuesday, showers likely with a chance of thunderstorms. Lows in the mid-60s. Highs in the lower 80s. Chance of rain 70%. Tuesday night, mostly cloudy. A chance of showers until midnight. Cooler. Chance of rain 70%. Tuesday night, mostly cloudy. A chance of showers until midnight. Cooler with lows in the lower 50s. Chance of rain 50%. Wednesday, partly sunny. Cooler with highs in the upper 60s. Wednesday night through Thursday night, partly cloudy. Lows in the upper 40s. Highs around 70. Friday, mostly sunny. Highs in the mid-70s. Again, the forecast for Galesburg and surrounding areas of central and northwest Illinois for the rest of today, mostly sunny. A chance of showers and thunderstorms this afternoon. Highs in the lower 80s. Southwest winds 5 to 10 miles an hour. Chance of rain 30%. At 11 a.m. in Galesburg, skies were cloudy. The temperature was 77 degrees, the dew point was 62, and the relative humidity was 59%. The wind was south at 9 miles an hour. The pressure was 29.89 inches and rising. Elsewhere around the area, at Springfield, a thunderstorm was reported with a temperature of 70. At Moline, it was mostly sunny with a temperature of 76. At Macomb, it was partly sunny with a temperature of 76. It was cloudy with a temperature of 76 at Peoria, 77 at Burlington, and 68 at Quincy. And once again at 11 a.m. in Galesburg, under cloudy skies, the temperature was 77. Looking elsewhere around the Midwest at 11 a.m., Chicago was mostly sunny and 75. Indianapolis was cloudy and 68. St. Louis was cloudy and 70. Kansas City was mostly sunny and 83. Des Moines was partly sunny and 74. Milwaukee was mostly sunny and 75. And now a discussion of hazardous weather conditions for the following county, Knox, Illinois. This hazardous weather outlook is for central Illinois, east central Illinois, southeast Illinois, and west central Illinois. For today and tonight, scattered thunderstorms are expected today and tonight, 30 to 60% chance. A few storms could be strong to severe with gusty winds and small hail this afternoon and evening. For Sunday through Friday, severe weather is possible across portions of central and southeast Illinois Monday and Tuesday. Damaging wind gusts and hail are the main risks. Spotter information statement. Spotter activation is not anticipated through tonight. The time is currently 11:35 a.m. Central Daylight Time. 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Now for the official National Weather Service forecast for Galesburg and surrounding areas of central and northwest Illinois. Rest of today.

Today, mostly sunny. A chance of showers and thunderstorms this afternoon. Highs in the lower 80s. Southwest winds 5 to 10 miles an hour. Chance of rain 30%. Tonight, mostly cloudy with a chance of showers. A chance of thunderstorms until midnight, then a slight chance of thunderstorms after midnight. Lows in the lower 60s. Southeast winds 5 to 10 miles an hour. Chance of rain 50%. Sunday, partly sunny. Highs in the mid-80s. South winds 15 to 20 miles an hour. Gusts up to 35 miles an hour in the afternoon. Sunday night, mostly clear. Lows in the upper 60s. South winds 15 to 20 miles an hour with gusts up to 35 miles an hour. Monday, a chance of thunderstorms. Showers. Highs in the mid-80s. South winds 15 to 20 miles an hour with gusts up to 30 miles an hour. Chance of rain 90%. Monday night and Tuesday, showers likely with a chance of thunderstorms. Lows in the mid-60s. Highs in the lower 80s. Chance of rain 70%. Tuesday night, mostly cloudy. A chance of showers until midnight. Cooler with lows in the lower 50s. Chance of rain 50%. Wednesday, partly sunny. Cooler with highs in the upper 60s. Wednesday night through Thursday night, partly cloudy. Lows in the upper 40s. Highs around 70. Friday, mostly sunny. Highs in the mid-70s. Again, the forecast for Galesburg and surrounding areas of central and northwest Illinois for the rest of today, mostly sunny. A chance of showers and thunderstorms this afternoon. Highs in the lower 80s. Southwest winds 5 to 10 miles an hour. Chance of rain 30%. At 11 a.m. in Galesburg, skies were cloudy. The temperature was 77 degrees, the dew point was 62, and the relative humidity was 59%. The wind was south at 9 miles an hour. The pressure was 29.89 inches and rising. Elsewhere around the area, at Springfield, a thunderstorm was reported, with a temperature of 70. At Moline, it was mostly sunny, with a temperature of 76. At Macomb, it was partly sunny, with a temperature of 76. It was cloudy, with a temperature of 76 at Peoria, 77 at Burlington, and 68 at Quincy. And once again at 11 a.m. in Galesburg, under cloudy skies, the temperature was 77. Looking elsewhere around the Midwest at 11 a.m., Chicago was mostly sunny, and 75. Indianapolis was cloudy, and 68. St. Louis was cloudy, and 70. Kansas City was mostly sunny, and 83. Des Moines was partly sunny, and 74. Milwaukee was mostly sunny, and 75. The time is currently 11:39 a.m. Central Daylight Time. 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Now for the official National Weather Service forecast for Galesburg and surrounding areas of central and northwest Illinois. Rest of today, mostly sunny. A chance of showers and thunderstorms this afternoon. Highs in the lower 80s. Southwest winds 5 to 10 miles an hour. Chance of rain 30%. Tonight, mostly cloudy with a chance of showers. A chance of thunderstorms until midnight, then a slight chance of thunderstorms after midnight. Lows in the lower 60s. Southeast winds 5 to 10 miles an hour. Chance of rain 50%. Sunday, partly sunny. Highs in the mid-80s. South winds 15 to 20 miles an hour. Gusts up to 35 miles an hour in the afternoon. Sunday night, mostly clear. Lows in the upper 60s. South winds 15 to 20 miles an hour with gusts up to 35 miles an hour. Monday, a chance of thunderstorms. Showers. Highs in the mid-80s. South winds 15 to 20 miles an hour with gusts up to 30 miles an hour. Chance of rain 90%. Monday night and Tuesday, showers likely with a chance of thunderstorms. Lows in the mid-60s. Highs in the lower 80s. Chance of rain 70%. Tuesday night, mostly cloudy. A chance of showers until midnight. Cooler with lows in the lower 50s.

chance of rain 50%. Wednesday, partly sunny. Cooler with highs in the upper 60s. Wednesday night through Thursday night, partly cloudy. Lows in the upper 40s. Highs around 70. Friday, mostly sunny. Highs in the mid-70s. Again, the forecast for Galesburg and surrounding areas of central and northwest Illinois for the rest of today, mostly sunny. A chance of showers and thunderstorms this afternoon. Highs in the lower 80s. Southwest winds 5 to 10 miles an hour. Chance of rain 30%. At 11 a.m. in Galesburg, skies were cloudy. The temperature was 77 degrees, the dew point was 62, and the relative humidity was 59%. The wind was south at 9 miles an hour. The pressure was 29.89 inches and rising. Elsewhere around the area, at Springfield, a thunderstorm was reported with a temperature of 70. At Moline, it was mostly sunny with a temperature of 76. At Macomb, it was partly sunny with a temperature of 76. It was cloudy with a temperature of 76 at Peoria, 77 at Burlington, and 68 at Quincy. And once again at 11 a.m. in Galesburg, under cloudy skies, the temperature was 77. Looking elsewhere around the Midwest at 11 a.m., Chicago was mostly sunny and 75. Indianapolis was cloudy and 68. St. Louis was cloudy and 70. Kansas City was mostly sunny and 83. Des Moines was partly sunny and 74. Milwaukee was mostly sunny and 75. The time is currently 11:42 a.m. Central Daylight Time. 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Now for the official National Weather Service forecast for Galesburg and surrounding areas of central and northwest Illinois. Rest of today, mostly sunny. A chance of showers and thunderstorms this afternoon. Highs in the lower 80s. Southwest winds 5 to 10 miles an hour. Chance of rain 30%. Tonight, mostly cloudy with a chance of showers. A chance of thunderstorms until midnight, then a slight chance of thunderstorms after midnight. Lows in the lower 60s. Southeast winds 5 to 10 miles an hour. Chance of rain 50%. Sunday, partly sunny. Highs in the mid-80s. South winds 15 to 20 miles an hour. Gusts up to 35 miles an hour in the afternoon. Sunday night, mostly clear. Lows in the upper 60s. South winds 15 to 20 miles an hour with gusts up to 35 miles an hour. Monday, a chance of thunderstorms. Showers. Highs in the mid-80s. South winds 15 to 20 miles an hour with gusts up to 30 miles an hour. Chance of rain 90%. Monday night and Tuesday, showers likely with a chance of thunderstorms. Lows in the mid-60s. Highs in the lower 80s. Chance of rain 70%. Tuesday night, mostly cloudy. A chance of showers until midnight. Cooler with lows in the lower 50s. Chance of rain 50%. Wednesday, partly sunny. Cooler with highs in the upper 60s. Wednesday night through Thursday night, partly cloudy. Lows in the upper 40s. Highs around 70. Friday, mostly sunny. Highs in the mid-70s. Again, the forecast for Galesburg and surrounding areas of central and northwest Illinois for the rest of today, mostly sunny. A chance of showers and thunderstorms this afternoon. Highs in the lower 80s. Southwest winds 5 to 10 miles an hour. Chance of rain 30%. At 11 a.m. in Galesburg, skies were cloudy. The temperature was 77 degrees, the dew point was 62, and the relative humidity was 59%. The wind was south at 9 miles an hour. The pressure was 29.89 inches and rising. Elsewhere around the area, at Springfield, a thunderstorm was reported with a temperature of 70. At Moline, it was mostly sunny with a temperature of 76. At Macomb, it was partly sunny with a temperature of 76. It was cloudy with a temperature of 76 at Peoria, 77 at Burlington, and 68 at Quincy. And once again at 11 a.m. in Galesburg,

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Now for the official National Weather Service forecast for Galesburg and surrounding areas of central and northwest Illinois. Rest of today, mostly sunny. A chance of showers and thunderstorms this afternoon. Highs in the lower 80s. Southwest winds 5 to 10 miles an hour. Chance of rain 30%. Tonight, mostly cloudy with a chance of showers. A chance of thunderstorms until midnight, then a slight chance of thunderstorms after midnight. Lows in the lower 60s. Southeast winds 5 to 10 miles an hour. Chance of rain 50%. Sunday, partly sunny. Highs in the mid-80s. South winds 15 to 20 miles an hour. Gusts up to 35 miles an hour in the afternoon. Sunday night, mostly clear. Lows in the upper 60s. South winds 15 to 20 miles an hour with gusts up to 35 miles an hour. Monday, a chance of thunderstorms. Showers. Highs in the mid-80s. South winds 15 to 20 miles an hour with gusts up to 30 miles an hour. Chance of rain 90%. Monday night and Tuesday, showers likely with a chance of thunderstorms. Lows in the mid-60s. Highs in the lower 80s. Chance of rain 70%. Tuesday night, mostly cloudy. A chance of showers until midnight. Cooler with lows in the lower 50s. Chance of rain 50%. Wednesday, partly sunny. Cooler with highs in the upper 60s. Wednesday night through Thursday night, partly cloudy. Lows in the upper 40s. Highs around 70. Friday, mostly sunny. Highs in the mid-70s. Again, the forecast for Galesburg and surrounding areas of central and northwest Illinois for the rest of today, mostly sunny. A chance of showers and thunderstorms this afternoon. Highs in the lower 80s. Southwest winds 5 to 10 miles an hour. Chance of rain 30%. At 11 a.m. in Galesburg, skies were cloudy. The temperature was 77 degrees, the dew point was 62, and the relative humidity was 59%. The wind was south at 9 miles an hour. The pressure was 29.89 inches and rising. Elsewhere around the area, at Springfield, a thunderstorm was reported with a temperature of 70. At Moline, it was mostly sunny with a temperature of 76. At Macomb, it was partly sunny with a temperature of 76. It was cloudy with a temperature of 76 at Peoria, 77 at Burlington, and 68 at Quincy. And once again at 11 a.m. in Galesburg, under cloudy skies, the temperature was 77. Looking elsewhere around the Midwest at 11 a.m., Chicago was mostly sunny and 75. Indianapolis was cloudy and 68. St. Louis was cloudy and 70. Kansas City was mostly sunny and 83. Des Moines was partly sunny and 74. Milwaukee was mostly sunny and 75. The time is currently 11:50 a.m. Central Daylight Time. 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Now for the official National Weather Service forecast for Galesburg and surrounding areas of central and northwest Illinois. Rest of today, mostly sunny. A chance of showers and thunderstorms this afternoon. Highs in the lower 80s. Southwest winds 5 to 10 miles an hour. Chance of rain 30%. Tonight, mostly cloudy with a chance of showers. A chance of thunderstorms until midnight, then a slight chance of thunderstorms after midnight. Lows in the lower 60s. Southeast winds 5 to 10 miles an hour. Chance of rain 50%. Sunday, partly sunny. Highs in the mid-80s. South winds 15 to 20 miles an hour. Gusts up to 35 miles an hour in the afternoon. Sunday night, mostly clear. Lows in the upper 60s. South winds 15 to 20 miles an hour with gusts up to 35 miles an hour. Monday, a chance of thunderstorms. Showers. Highs in the mid-80s. South winds 15 to 20 miles an hour with gusts up to 30 miles an hour. Chance of rain 90%. Monday night and Tuesday, showers likely with a

chance of thunderstorms. Lows in the mid-60s. Highs in the lower 80s. Chance of rain 70%. Tuesday night, mostly cloudy. A chance of showers until midnight. Cooler with lows in the lower 50s. Chance of rain 50%. Wednesday, partly sunny. Cooler with highs in the upper 60s. Wednesday night through Thursday night, partly cloudy. Lows in the upper 40s. Highs around 70. Friday, mostly sunny. Highs in the mid-70s. Again, the forecast for Galesburg and surrounding areas of central and northwest Illinois for the rest of today, mostly sunny. A chance of showers and thunderstorms this afternoon. Highs in the lower 80s. Southwest winds 5 to 10 miles an hour. Chance of rain 30%. At 11 a.m. in Galesburg, skies were cloudy. The temperature was 77 degrees, the dew point was 62, and the relative humidity was 59%. The wind was south at 9 miles an hour. The pressure was 29.89 inches and rising. Elsewhere around the area, at Springfield, a thunderstorm was reported with a temperature of 70. At Moline, it was mostly sunny, with a temperature of 76. At Macomb, it was partly sunny, with a temperature of 76. It was cloudy, with a temperature of 76 at Peoria, 77 at Burlington, and 68 at Quincy. And once again at 11 a.m. in Galesburg, under cloudy skies, the temperature was 77. Looking elsewhere around the Midwest at 11 a.m., Chicago was mostly sunny, and 75. Indianapolis was cloudy, and 68. St. Louis was cloudy, and 70. Kansas City was mostly sunny, and 83. Des Moines was partly sunny, and 74. Milwaukee was mostly sunny, and 75. The time is currently 11:53 a.m. Central Daylight Time. 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Now for the official National Weather Service forecast for Galesburg and surrounding areas of central and northwest Illinois. Rest of today, mostly sunny. A chance of showers and thunderstorms this afternoon. Highs in the lower 80s. Southwest winds 5 to 10 miles an hour. Chance of rain 30%. Tonight, mostly cloudy with a chance of showers. A chance of thunderstorms until midnight, then a slight chance of thunderstorms after midnight. Lows in the lower 60s. Southeast winds 5 to 10 miles an hour. Chance of rain 50%. Sunday, partly sunny. Highs in the mid-80s. South winds 15 to 20 miles an hour. Gusts up to 35 miles an hour in the afternoon. Sunday night, mostly clear. Lows in the upper 60s. South winds 15 to 20 miles an hour with gusts up to 35 miles an hour. Monday, a chance of thunderstorms. Showers. Highs in the mid-80s. South winds 15 to 20 miles an hour with gusts up to 30 miles an hour. Chance of rain 90%. Monday night and Tuesday, showers likely with a chance of thunderstorms. Lows in the mid-60s. Highs in the lower 80s. Chance of rain 70%. Tuesday night, mostly cloudy. A chance of showers until midnight. Cooler with lows in the lower 50s. Chance of rain 50%. Wednesday, partly sunny. Cooler with highs in the upper 60s. Wednesday night through Thursday night, partly cloudy. Lows in the upper 40s. Highs around 70. Friday, mostly sunny. Highs in the mid-70s. Again, the forecast for Galesburg and surrounding areas of central and northwest Illinois for the rest of today, mostly sunny. A chance of showers and thunderstorms this afternoon. Highs in the lower 80s. Southwest winds 5 to 10 miles an hour. Chance of rain 30%. At 11 a.m. in Galesburg, skies were cloudy. The temperature was 77 degrees, the dew point was 62, and the relative humidity was 59%. The wind was south at 9 miles an hour. The pressure was 29.89 inches and rising. Elsewhere around the area, at Springfield, a thunderstorm was reported with a temperature of 70. At Moline, it was mostly sunny with a temperature of 76.

At Macomb, it was partly sunny, with a temperature of 76. It was cloudy, with a temperature of 76 at Peoria, 77 at Burlington, and 68 at Quincy. And once again at 11 a.m. in Galesburg, under cloudy skies, the temperature was 77. Looking elsewhere around the Midwest at 11 a.m., Chicago was mostly sunny, and 75. Indianapolis was cloudy, and 68. St. Louis was cloudy, and 70. Kansas City was mostly sunny, and 83. Des Moines was partly sunny, and 74. Milwaukee was mostly sunny, and 75. The time is currently 11:57 a.m. Central Daylight Time. 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Now for the official National Weather Service forecast for Galesburg and surrounding areas of central and northwest Illinois. Rest of today, mostly sunny. A chance of showers and thunderstorms this afternoon. Highs in the lower 80s. Southwest winds 5 to 10 miles an hour. Chance of rain 30%. Tonight, mostly cloudy with a chance of showers. A chance of thunderstorms until midnight, then a slight chance of thunderstorms after midnight. Lows in the lower 60s. Southeast winds 5 to 10 miles an hour. Chance of rain 50%. Sunday, partly sunny. Highs in the mid 80s. South winds 15 to 20 miles an hour. Gusts up to 35 miles an hour in the afternoon. Sunday night, mostly clear. Lows in the upper 60s. South winds 15 to 20 miles an hour with gusts up to 35 miles an hour. Monday, a chance of thunderstorms. Showers. Highs in the mid-80s. South winds 15 to 20 miles an hour with gusts up to 30 miles an hour. Chance of rain 90%. Monday night and Tuesday, showers likely with a chance of thunderstorms. Lows in the mid-60s. Highs in the lower 80s. Chance of rain 70%. Tuesday night, mostly cloudy. A chance of showers until midnight. Cooler with lows in the lower 50s. Chance of rain 50%. Wednesday, partly sunny. Cooler with highs in the upper 60s. Wednesday night through Thursday night, partly cloudy. Lows in the upper 40s. Highs around 70. Friday, mostly sunny. Highs in the mid-70s. Again, the forecast for Galesburg and surrounding areas of central and northwest Illinois for the rest of today, mostly sunny. A chance of showers and thunderstorms this afternoon. Highs in the lower 80s. Southwest winds 5 to 10 miles an hour. Chance of rain 30%. At 11 a.m. in Galesburg, skies were cloudy. The temperature was 77 degrees, the dew point was 62, and the relative humidity was 59%. The wind was south at 9 miles an hour. The pressure was 29.89 inches and rising. Elsewhere around the area, at Springfield, a thunderstorm was reported with a temperature of 70. At Moline, it was mostly sunny with a temperature of 76. At Macomb, it was partly sunny with a temperature of 76. It was cloudy with a temperature of 76 at Peoria, 77 at Burlington, and 68 at Quincy. And once again at 11 a.m. in Galesburg, under cloudy skies, the temperature was 77. The time is currently 12 p.m. Central Daylight Time. 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Now for the official National Weather Service forecast for Galesburg and surrounding areas of central and northwest Illinois. Rest of today, mostly sunny. A chance of showers and thunderstorms this afternoon. Highs in the lower 80s. Southwest winds 5 to 10 miles an hour. Chance of rain 30%. Tonight, mostly cloudy with a chance of showers. A chance of thunderstorms until midnight, then a slight chance of thunderstorms after midnight. Lows in the lower 60s. Southeast winds 5 to 10 miles an hour. Chance of rain 50%. Sunday, partly sunny. Highs in the mid-80s. South winds 15 to 20 miles an hour. Gusts up to 35 miles an hour in the afternoon. Sunday night, mostly clear. Lows

highs in the mid-80s. South winds 15 to 20 miles an hour with gusts up to 30 miles an hour. Chance of rain 90%. Monday night and Tuesday, showers likely with a chance of thunderstorms. Lows in the mid-60s. Highs in the lower 80s. Chance of rain 70%. Tuesday night, mostly cloudy. A chance of showers until midnight. Cooler with lows in the lower 50s. Chance of rain 50%. Wednesday, partly sunny. Cooler with highs in the upper 60s. Wednesday night through Thursday night, partly cloudy. Lows in the upper 40s. Highs around 70. Friday, mostly sunny. Highs in the mid-70s. Again, the forecast for Galesburg and surrounding areas of central and northwest Illinois for the rest of today, mostly sunny. A chance of showers and thunderstorms this afternoon. Highs in the lower 80s. Southwest winds 5 to 10 miles an hour. Chance of rain 30%. At noon, the report from Galesburg was not available. At Moline, skies were partly sunny. The temperature was 78 degrees, the dew point was 63, and the relative humidity was 59%. The wind was south at 8 miles an hour. The pressure was 29.88 inches and rising. Elsewhere around the area, at Springfield, rain was falling with a temperature of 68. It was partly sunny, with a temperature of 78 at Moline, 80 at Burlington, and 68 at Quincy. At Peoria, it was cloudy, with a temperature of 74. At Macomb, the weather conditions were not available. And once again at noon, the report from Galesburg was not available. At Moline, under partly sunny skies, the temperature was 78. Looking elsewhere around the Midwest at noon, Chicago was mostly sunny, and 76. Indianapolis was cloudy, and 68. St. Louis was cloudy, and 77. Kansas City was mostly sunny, and 85. Des Moines was partly sunny, and 77. Milwaukee was mostly sunny, and 78. The time is currently 12:08 p.m. Central Daylight Time. 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Now for the official National Weather Service forecast for Galesburg and surrounding areas of central and northwest Illinois. Rest of today, mostly sunny. A chance of showers and thunderstorms this afternoon. Highs in the lower 80s. Southwest winds 5 to 10 miles an hour. Chance of rain 30%. Tonight, mostly cloudy with a chance of showers. A chance of thunderstorms until midnight, then a slight chance of thunderstorms after midnight. Lows in the lower 60s. Southeast winds 5 to 10 miles an hour. Chance of rain 50%. Sunday, partly sunny. Highs in the mid-80s. South winds 15 to 20 miles an hour. Gusts up to 35 miles an hour in the afternoon. Sunday night, mostly clear. Lows in the upper 60s. South winds 15 to 20 miles an hour with gusts up to 35 miles an hour. Monday, a chance of thunderstorms. Showers. Highs in the mid-80s. South winds 15 to 20 miles an hour with gusts up to 30 miles an hour. Chance of rain 90%. Monday night and Tuesday, showers likely with a chance of thunderstorms. Lows in the mid-60s. Highs in the lower 80s. Chance of rain 70%. Tuesday night, mostly cloudy. A chance of showers until midnight. Cooler with lows in the lower 50s. Chance of rain 50%. Wednesday, partly sunny. Cooler with highs in the upper 60s. Wednesday night through Thursday night, partly cloudy. Lows in the upper 40s. Highs around 70. Friday, mostly sunny. Highs in the mid-70s. Again, the forecast for Galesburg and surrounding areas of central and northwest Illinois for the rest of today, mostly sunny. A chance of showers and thunderstorms this afternoon. Highs in the lower 80s. Southwest winds 5 to 10 miles an hour. Chance of rain 30%. Now for the official National Weather Service forecast for Galesburg and surrounding areas of central and northwest Illinois. Rest of today, mostly sunny with a chance of showers and thunderstorms. Highs in the mid-80s.

Southwest winds 5 to 10 miles an hour. Chance of rain 30%. Tonight, a chance of showers and thunderstorms until midnight, then showers and thunderstorms likely after midnight. Lows in the lower 60s. Southeast winds 5 to 10 miles an hour. Chance of rain 70%. Sunday, mostly cloudy in the morning, then becoming mostly sunny. Highs in the mid-80s. South winds 15 to 20 miles an hour with gusts up to 35 miles an hour. Sunday night, mostly clear. Lows in the upper 60s. South winds 15 to 20 miles an hour with gusts up to 30 miles an hour. Monday, a chance of thunderstorms. Showers. Highs in the mid-80s. South winds 15 to 20 miles an hour with gusts up to 35 miles an hour. Chance of rain 90%. Monday night, partly cloudy until midnight. A chance of thunderstorms. A chance of showers until midnight, then showers likely after midnight. Lows in the upper 60s. Chance of rain 70%. Tuesday, a chance of showers and thunderstorms in the morning, then showers and thunderstorms likely in the afternoon. Highs in the lower 80s. Chance of rain 70%. Tuesday night, mostly cloudy. A chance of showers until midnight. Much cooler with lows in the lower 50s. Chance of rain 50%. Wednesday, partly sunny. Cooler with highs in the upper 60s. Wednesday night through Thursday night, partly cloudy. Lows in the upper 40s. Highs around 70. Friday, mostly sunny. Highs in the mid-70s. Again, the forecast for Galesburg and surrounding areas of central and northwest Illinois for the rest of today, mostly sunny with a chance of showers and thunderstorms. Highs in the mid-80s. Southwest winds 5 to 10 miles an hour. Chance of rain 30%. At noon, the report from Galesburg was not available. At Moline, skies were partly sunny. The temperature was 78 degrees, the dew point was 63, and the relative humidity was 59%. The wind was south at 8 miles an hour. The pressure was 29.88 inches and rising. Elsewhere around the area, at Springfield, rain was falling, with a temperature of 68. It was partly sunny, with a temperature of 78 at Moline, 80 at Burlington, and 68 at Quincy. At Peoria, it was cloudy, with a temperature of 74. At Macomb, the weather conditions were not available. And once again at noon, the report from Galesburg was not available. At Moline, under partly sunny skies, the temperature was 78. 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Programming originates from NOAA's National Weather Service office in Lincoln. KZZ66 serves the following counties: Henry, Knox, Mercer, and Warren. KZZ66 is part of the All Hazards Network of NOAA Weather Radio. At noon in Galesburg, skies were cloudy. The temperature was 78 degrees, the dew point was 64, and the relative humidity was 63%. The wind was south at 17 miles an hour, gusting to 23. The pressure was 29.90 inches and rising. Elsewhere around the area, at Springfield, rain was falling, with a temperature of 68. It was partly sunny, with a temperature of 78 at Moline, 80 at Burlington, 68 at Quincy, and 73 at Macomb. At Peoria, it was cloudy, with a temperature of 74. And once again at noon in Galesburg, under cloudy skies, the temperature was 78. Looking elsewhere around the Midwest at noon, Chicago was mostly sunny, and 76. Indianapolis was cloudy, and 68. St. Louis was cloudy, and 77. Kansas City was mostly sunny, and 85. Des Moines was partly sunny, and 77. Milwaukee was mostly sunny, and 78. The time is currently 12:16 p.m. Central Daylight Time. 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Now for the official National Weather Service forecast for Galesburg and surrounding areas of central and northwest Illinois. Rest of today, mostly sunny with a chance of showers and thunderstorms. Highs in the

80s. Southwest winds 5 to 10 miles an hour. Chance of rain 30%. Tonight, a chance of showers and thunderstorms until midnight, then showers and thunderstorms likely after midnight. Lows in the lower 60s. Southeast winds 5 to 10 miles an hour. Chance of rain 70%. Sunday, mostly cloudy in the morning, then becoming mostly sunny. Highs in the mid-80s. South winds 15 to 20 miles an hour with gusts up to 35 miles an hour. Sunday night, mostly clear. Lows in the upper 60s. South winds 15 to 20 miles an hour with gusts up to 30 miles an hour. Monday, a chance of thunderstorms. Showers. Highs in the mid-80s. South winds 15 to 20 miles an hour with gusts up to 35 miles an hour. Chance of rain 90%. Monday night, partly cloudy until midnight. A chance of thunderstorms. A chance of showers until midnight, then showers likely after midnight. Lows in the upper 60s. Chance of rain 70%. Tuesday, a chance of showers and thunderstorms in the morning, then showers and thunderstorms likely in the afternoon. Highs in the lower 80s. Chance of rain 70%. Tuesday night, mostly cloudy. A chance of showers until midnight. Much cooler with lows in the lower 50s. Chance of rain 50%. Wednesday, partly sunny. Cooler with highs in the upper 60s. Wednesday night through Thursday night, partly cloudy. Lows in the upper 40s. Highs around 70. Friday, mostly sunny. Highs in the mid-70s. Again, the forecast for Galesburg and surrounding areas of central and northwest Illinois for the rest of today, mostly sunny with a chance of showers and thunderstorms. Highs in the mid-80s. Southwest winds 5 to 10 miles an hour. Chance of rain 30%. At noon in Galesburg, skies were cloudy. The temperature was 78 degrees, the dew point was 64, and the relative humidity was 63%. The wind was south at 17 miles an hour, gusting to 23. The pressure was 29.90 inches and rising. Elsewhere around the area, at Springfield, rain was falling, with a temperature of 68. It was partly sunny, with a temperature of 78 at Moline, 80 at Burlington, 68 at Quincy, and 73 at Macomb. At Peoria, it was cloudy, with a temperature of 74. And once again at noon in Galesburg, under cloudy skies, the temperature was 78. Looking elsewhere around the Midwest at noon, Chicago was mostly sunny, and 76. Indianapolis was cloudy, and 68. St. Louis was cloudy, and 77. Kansas City was mostly sunny, and 85. Des Moines was partly sunny, and 77. Milwaukee was mostly sunny, and 78. The time is currently 12:19 p.m. Central Daylight Time. 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Now for the official National Weather Service forecast for Galesburg and surrounding areas of central and northwest Illinois. Rest of today, mostly sunny with a chance of showers and thunderstorms. Highs in the mid-80s. Southwest winds 5 to 10 miles an hour. Chance of rain 30%. Tonight, a chance of showers and thunderstorms until midnight, then showers and thunderstorms likely after midnight. Lows in the lower 60s. Southeast winds 5 to 10 miles an hour. Chance of rain 70%. Sunday, mostly cloudy in the morning, then becoming mostly sunny. Highs in the mid-80s. South winds 15 to 20 miles an hour with gusts up to 35 miles an hour. Sunday night, mostly clear. Lows in the upper 60s. South winds 15 to 20 miles an hour with gusts up to 30 miles an hour. Monday, a chance of thunderstorms. Showers. Highs in the mid-80s. South winds 15 to 20 miles an hour with gusts up to 35 miles an hour. Chance of rain 90%. Monday night, partly cloudy until midnight. A chance of thunderstorms. A chance of showers until midnight, then showers likely after midnight. Lows in the upper 60s. Chance of rain 70%. Tuesday, a chance of showers and thunderstorms in the morning, then showers.

showers and thunderstorms likely in the afternoon. Highs in the lower 80s. Chance of rain 70%. Tuesday night, mostly cloudy. A chance of showers until midnight. Much cooler with lows in the lower 50s. Chance of rain 50%. Wednesday, partly sunny. Cooler with highs in the upper 60s. Wednesday night through Thursday night, partly cloudy. Lows in the upper 40s. Highs around 70. Friday, mostly sunny. Highs in the mid-70s. Again, the forecast for Galesburg and surrounding areas of central and northwest Illinois for the rest of today, mostly sunny with a chance of showers and thunderstorms. Highs in the mid-80s. Southwest winds 5 to 10 miles an hour. Chance of rain 30%. At noon in Galesburg, skies were cloudy. The temperature was 78 degrees, the dew point was 64, and the relative humidity was 63%. The wind was south at 17 miles an hour, gusting to 23. The pressure was 29.90 inches and rising. Elsewhere around the area, at Springfield, rain was falling with a temperature of 68. It was partly sunny, with a temperature of 78 at Moline, 80 at Burlington, 68 at Quincy, and 73 at Macomb. At Peoria, it was cloudy, with a temperature of 74. And once again at noon in Galesburg, under cloudy skies, the temperature was 78. Looking elsewhere around the Midwest at noon, Chicago was mostly sunny, and 76. Indianapolis was cloudy, and 68. St. Louis was cloudy, and 77. Kansas City was mostly sunny, and 85. Des Moines was partly sunny, and 77. Milwaukee was mostly sunny, and 78. The time is currently 12:23 p.m. Central Daylight Time. 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Now for the official National Weather Service forecast for Galesburg and surrounding areas of central and northwest Illinois. Rest of today, mostly sunny with a chance of showers and thunderstorms. Highs in the mid-80s. Southwest winds 5 to 10 miles an hour. Chance of rain 30%. Tonight, a chance of showers and thunderstorms until midnight, then showers and thunderstorms likely after midnight. Lows in the lower 60s. Southeast winds 5 to 10 miles an hour. Chance of rain 70%. Sunday, mostly cloudy in the morning, then becoming mostly sunny. Highs in the mid-80s. South winds 15 to 20 miles an hour with gusts up to 35 miles an hour. Sunday night, mostly clear. Lows in the upper 60s. South winds 15 to 20 miles an hour with gusts up to 30 miles an hour. Monday, a chance of thunderstorms. Showers. Highs in the mid-80s. South winds 15 to 20 miles an hour with gusts up to 35 miles an hour. Chance of rain 90%. Monday night, partly cloudy until midnight. A chance of thunderstorms. A chance of showers until midnight, then showers likely after midnight. Lows in the upper 60s. Chance of rain 70%. Tuesday, a chance of showers and thunderstorms in the morning, then showers and thunderstorms likely in the afternoon. Highs in the lower 80s. Chance of rain 70%. Tuesday night, mostly cloudy. A chance of showers until midnight. Much cooler with lows in the lower 50s. Chance of rain 50%. Wednesday, partly sunny. Cooler with highs in the upper 60s. Wednesday night through Thursday night, partly cloudy. Lows in the upper 40s. Highs around 70. Friday, mostly sunny. Highs in the mid-70s. Again, the forecast for Galesburg and surrounding areas of central and northwest Illinois for the rest of today, mostly sunny with a chance of showers and thunderstorms. Highs in the mid-80s. Southwest winds 5 to 10 miles an hour. Chance of rain 30%. At noon in Galesburg, skies were cloudy. The temperature was 78 degrees, the dew point was 64, and the relative humidity was 63%. The wind was south at 17 miles an hour, gusting to 23. The pressure was 29.90 inches and rising. Elsewhere around the area, at Springfield, rain was falling with a

temperature of 68. It was partly sunny, with a temperature of 78 at Moline, 80 at Burlington, 68 at Quincy, and 73 at Macomb. At Peoria, it was cloudy, with a temperature of 74. And once again at noon in Galesburg, under cloudy skies, the temperature was 78. Looking elsewhere around the Midwest at noon, Chicago was mostly sunny, and 76. Indianapolis was cloudy, and 68. St. Louis was cloudy, and 77. Kansas City was mostly sunny, and 85. Des Moines was partly sunny, and 77. Milwaukee was mostly sunny, and 78. The time is currently 12:27 p.m. Central Daylight Time. 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Now for the official National Weather Service forecast for Galesburg and surrounding areas of central and northwest Illinois. Rest of today, mostly sunny with a chance of showers and thunderstorms. Highs in the mid-80s. Southwest winds 5 to 10 miles an hour. Chance of rain 30%. Tonight, a chance of showers and thunderstorms until midnight, then showers and thunderstorms likely after midnight. Lows in the lower 60s. Southeast winds 5 to 10 miles an hour. Chance of rain 70%. Sunday, mostly cloudy in the morning, then becoming mostly sunny. Highs in the mid-80s. South winds 15 to 20 miles an hour with gusts up to 35 miles an hour. Sunday night, mostly clear. Lows in the upper 60s. South winds 15 to 20 miles an hour with gusts up to 30 miles an hour. Monday, a chance of thunderstorms. Showers. Highs in the mid-80s. South winds 15 to 20 miles an hour with gusts up to 35 miles an hour. Chance of rain 90%. Monday night, partly cloudy until midnight. A chance of thunderstorms. A chance of showers until midnight, then showers likely after midnight. Lows in the upper 60s. Chance of rain 70%. Tuesday, a chance of showers and thunderstorms in the morning, then showers and thunderstorms likely in the afternoon. Highs in the lower 80s. Chance of rain 70%. Tuesday night, mostly cloudy. A chance of showers until midnight. Much cooler with lows in the lower 50s. Chance of rain 50%. Wednesday, partly sunny. Cooler with highs in the upper 60s. Wednesday night through Thursday night, partly cloudy. Lows in the upper 40s. Highs around 70. Friday, mostly sunny. Highs in the mid-70s. Again, the forecast for Galesburg and surrounding areas of central and northwest Illinois for the rest of today, mostly sunny with a chance of showers and thunderstorms. Highs in the mid-80s. Southwest winds 5 to 10 miles an hour. Chance of rain 30%. At noon in Galesburg, skies were cloudy. The temperature was 78 degrees, the dew point was 64, and the relative humidity was 63%. The wind was south at 17 miles an hour, gusting to 23. The pressure was 29.90 inches and rising. Elsewhere around the area, at Springfield, rain was falling, with a temperature of 68. It was partly sunny, with a temperature of 78 at Moline, 80 at Burlington, 68 at Quincy, and 73 at Macomb. At Peoria, it was cloudy, with a temperature of 74. And once again at noon in Galesburg, under cloudy skies, the temperature was 78. Looking elsewhere around the Midwest at noon, Chicago was mostly sunny, and 76. Indianapolis was cloudy, and 68. St. Louis was cloudy, and 77. Kansas City was mostly sunny, and 85. Des Moines was partly sunny, and 77. Milwaukee was mostly sunny, and 78. The time is currently 12:31 p.m. Central Daylight Time. 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Now for the official National Weather Service forecast for Galesburg and surrounding areas of central and northwest Illinois. Rest of today, mostly sunny with a chance of showers and thunderstorms. Highs in the mid-80s. Southwest winds 5 to 10 miles an hour. Chance of rain 30%. Tonight,

A chance of showers and thunderstorms until midnight, then showers and thunderstorms likely after midnight. Lows in the lower 60s. Southeast winds 5 to 10 miles an hour. Chance of rain 70%. Sunday, mostly cloudy in the morning, then becoming mostly sunny. Highs in the mid-80s. South winds 15 to 20 miles an hour with gusts up to 35 miles an hour. Sunday night, mostly clear. Lows in the upper 60s. South winds 15 to 20 miles an hour with gusts up to 30 miles an hour. Monday, a chance of thunderstorms. Showers. Highs in the mid-80s. South winds 15 to 20 miles an hour with gusts up to 35 miles an hour. Chance of rain 90%. Monday night, partly cloudy until midnight. A chance of thunderstorms. A chance of showers until midnight, then showers likely after midnight. Lows in the upper 60s. Chance of rain 70%. Tuesday, a chance of showers and thunderstorms in the morning, then showers and thunderstorms likely in the afternoon. Highs in the lower 80s. Chance of rain 70%. Tuesday night, mostly cloudy. A chance of showers until midnight. Much cooler with lows in the lower 50s. Chance of rain 50%. Wednesday, partly sunny. Cooler with highs in the upper 60s, lower 50s. Chance of rain 50%. Wednesday, partly sunny. Cooler with highs in the upper 60s. Wednesday night through Thursday night, partly cloudy. Lows in the upper 40s. Highs around 70. Friday, mostly sunny. Highs in the mid-70s. Again, the forecast for Galesburg and surrounding areas of central and northwest Illinois for the rest of today, mostly sunny with a chance of showers and thunderstorms. Highs in the mid-80s. Southwest winds 5 to 10 miles an hour. Chance of rain 30%. At noon in Galesburg, skies were cloudy. The temperature was 78 degrees, the dew point was 64, and the relative humidity was 63%. The wind was south at 17 miles an hour, gusting to 23. The pressure was 29.90 inches and rising. Elsewhere around the area, at Springfield, rain was falling, with a temperature of 68. It was partly sunny, with a temperature of 78 at Moline, 80 at Burlington, 68 at Quincy, and 73 at Macomb. At Peoria, it was cloudy, with a temperature of 74. And once again at noon in Galesburg, under cloudy skies, the temperature was 78. Looking elsewhere around the Midwest at noon, Chicago was mostly sunny, and 76. Indianapolis was cloudy, and 68. St. Louis was cloudy, and 77. Kansas City was mostly sunny, and 85. Des Moines was partly sunny, and 77. Milwaukee was mostly sunny, and 78. The time is currently 12:34 p.m. Central Daylight Time. 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Now for the official National Weather Service forecast for Galesburg and surrounding areas of central and northwest Illinois. Rest of today, mostly sunny with a chance of showers and thunderstorms. Highs in the mid-80s. Southwest winds 5 to 10 miles an hour. Chance of rain 30%. Tonight, a chance of showers and thunderstorms until midnight, then showers and thunderstorms likely after midnight. Lows in the lower 60s. Southeast winds 5 to 10 miles an hour. Chance of rain 70%. Sunday, mostly cloudy in the morning, then becoming mostly sunny. Highs in the mid-80s. South winds 15 to 20 miles an hour with gusts up to 35 miles an hour. Sunday night, mostly clear. Lows in the upper 60s. South winds 15 to 20 miles an hour with gusts up to 30 miles an hour. Monday, a chance of thunderstorms. Showers. Highs in the mid-80s. South winds 15 to 20 miles an hour with gusts up to 35 miles an hour. Chance of rain 90%. Monday night, partly cloudy until midnight. A chance of thunderstorms. A chance of showers until midnight, then showers likely after midnight. Lows in the upper 60s. Chance of rain 70%. Tuesday, a chance of showers and thunderstorms in the morning.

gun showers and thunderstorms likely in the afternoon. Highs in the lower 80s. Chance of rain 70%. Tuesday night, mostly cloudy. A chance of showers until midnight. Much cooler with lows in the lower 50s. Chance of rain 50%. Wednesday, partly sunny. Cooler with highs in the upper 60s. Wednesday night through Thursday night, partly cloudy. Lows in the upper 40s. Highs around 70. Friday, mostly sunny. Highs in the mid-70s. Again, the forecast for Galesburg and surrounding areas of central and northwest Illinois for the rest of today, mostly sunny with a chance of showers and thunderstorms. Highs in the mid-80s. Southwest winds 5 to 10 miles an hour. Chance of rain 30%. At noon in Galesburg, skies were cloudy. The temperature was 78 degrees, the dew point was 64, and the relative humidity was 63%. The wind was south at 17 miles an hour, gusting to 23. The pressure was 29.90 inches and rising. Elsewhere around the area, at Springfield, rain was falling, with a temperature of 68. It was partly sunny, with a temperature of 78 at Moline, 80 at Burlington, 68 at Quincy, and 73 at Macomb. At Peoria, it was cloudy, with a temperature of 74. And once again at noon in Galesburg, under cloudy skies, the temperature was 78. Looking elsewhere around the Midwest at noon, Chicago was mostly sunny, and 76. Indianapolis was cloudy, and 68. St. Louis was cloudy, and 77. Kansas City was mostly sunny, and 85. Des Moines was partly sunny, and 77. Milwaukee was mostly sunny, and 78. The time is currently 12:38 p.m. Central Daylight Time. 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Now for the official National Weather Service forecast for Galesburg and surrounding areas of central and northwest Illinois. Rest of today, mostly sunny with a chance of showers and thunderstorms. Highs in the mid-80s. Southwest winds 5 to 10 miles an hour. Chance of rain 30%. Tonight, a chance of showers and thunderstorms until midnight, then showers and thunderstorms likely after midnight. Lows in the lower 60s. Southeast winds 5 to 10 miles an hour. Chance of rain 70%. Sunday, mostly cloudy in the morning, then becoming mostly sunny. Highs in the mid-80s. South winds 15 to 20 miles an hour with gusts up to 35 miles an hour. Sunday night, mostly clear. Lows in the upper 60s. South winds 15 to 20 miles an hour with gusts up to 30 miles an hour. Monday, a chance of thunderstorms. Showers. Highs in the mid-80s. South winds 15 to 20 miles an hour with gusts up to 35 miles an hour. Chance of rain 90%. Monday night, partly cloudy until midnight. A chance of thunderstorms. A chance of showers until midnight, then showers likely after midnight. Lows in the upper 60s. Chance of rain 70%. Tuesday, a chance of showers and thunderstorms in the morning, then showers and thunderstorms likely in the afternoon. Highs in the lower 80s. Chance of rain 70%. Tuesday night, mostly cloudy. A chance of showers until midnight. Much cooler with lows in the lower 50s. Chance of rain 50%. Wednesday, partly sunny. Cooler with highs in the upper 60s. Wednesday night through Thursday night, partly cloudy. Lows in the upper 40s. Highs around 70. Friday, mostly sunny. Highs in the mid-70s. Again, the forecast for Galesburg and surrounding areas of central and northwest Illinois for the rest of today, mostly sunny with a chance of showers and thunderstorms. Highs in the mid-80s. Southwest winds 5 to 10 miles an hour. Chance of rain 30%. At noon in Galesburg, skies were cloudy. The temperature was 78 degrees, the dew point was 64, and the relative humidity was 63%. The wind was south at 17 miles an hour, gusting to 23. The pressure was 29.90 inches and rising. Elsewhere around the area, at Springfield, rain was falling,

with a temperature of 68. It was partly sunny, with a temperature of 78 at Moline, 80 at Burlington, 68 at Quincy, and 73 at Macomb. At Peoria, it was cloudy, with a temperature of 74. And once again at noon in Galesburg, under cloudy skies, the temperature was 78. Looking elsewhere around the Midwest at noon, Chicago was mostly sunny, and 76. Indianapolis was cloudy, and 68. St. Louis was cloudy, and 77. Kansas City was mostly sunny, and 85. Des Moines was partly sunny, and 77. Milwaukee was mostly sunny, and 78. The time is currently 12:42 p.m. Central Daylight Time. 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Now for the official National Weather Service forecast for Galesburg and surrounding areas of central and northwest Illinois. Rest of today, mostly sunny with a chance of showers and thunderstorms. Highs in the mid-80s. Southwest winds 5 to 10 miles an hour. Chance of rain 30%. Tonight, a chance of showers and thunderstorms until midnight, then showers and thunderstorms likely after midnight. Lows in the lower 60s. Southeast winds 5 to 10 miles an hour. Chance of rain 70%. Sunday, mostly cloudy in the morning, then becoming mostly sunny. Highs in the mid-80s. South winds 15 to 20 miles an hour with gusts up to 35 miles an hour. Sunday night, mostly clear. Lows in the upper 60s. South winds 15 to 20 miles an hour with gusts up to 30 miles an hour. Monday, a chance of thunderstorms. Showers. Highs in the mid-80s. South winds 15 to 20 miles an hour with gusts up to 35 miles an hour. Chance of rain 90%. Monday night, partly cloudy until midnight. A chance of thunderstorms. A chance of showers until midnight, then showers likely after midnight. Lows in the upper 60s. Chance of rain 70%. Tuesday, a chance of showers and thunderstorms in the morning, then showers and thunderstorms likely in the afternoon. Highs in the lower 80s. Chance of rain 70%. Tuesday night, mostly cloudy. A chance of showers until midnight. Much cooler with lows in the lower 50s. Chance of rain 50%. Wednesday, partly sunny. Cooler with highs in the upper 60s. Wednesday night through Thursday night, partly cloudy. Lows in the upper 40s. Highs around 70. Friday, mostly sunny. Highs in the mid-70s. Again, the forecast for Galesburg and surrounding areas of central and northwest Illinois for the rest of today, mostly sunny with a chance of showers and thunderstorms. Highs in the mid-80s. Southwest winds 5 to 10 miles an hour. Chance of rain 30%. At noon in Galesburg, skies were cloudy. The temperature was 78 degrees, the dew point was 64, and the relative humidity was 63%. The wind was south at 17 miles an hour, gusting to 23. The pressure was 29.90 inches and rising. Elsewhere around the area, at Springfield, rain was falling, with a temperature of 68. It was partly sunny, with a temperature of 78 at Moline, 80 at Burlington, 68 at Quincy, and 73 at Macomb. At Peoria, it was cloudy, with a temperature of 74. And once again at noon in Galesburg, under cloudy skies, the temperature was 78. Looking elsewhere around the Midwest at noon, Chicago was mostly sunny, and 76. Indianapolis was cloudy, and 68. St. Louis was cloudy, and 77. Kansas City was mostly sunny, and 85. Des Moines was partly sunny, and 77. Milwaukee was mostly sunny, and 78. The time is currently 12:45 p.m. Central Daylight Time. 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Now for the official National Weather Service forecast for Galesburg and surrounding areas of central and northwest Illinois. Rest of today, mostly sunny with a chance of showers and thunderstorms. Highs in the mid-80s. Southwest winds 5 to 10 miles an hour. Chance of rain 30%.

south winds 15 to 20 miles an hour with gusts up to 35 miles an hour. Chance of rain 90%. Monday night, partly cloudy until midnight. A chance of thunderstorms. A chance of showers until midnight, then showers likely after midnight. Lows in the upper 60s. Chance of rain 70%. Tuesday, a chance of showers and thunderstorms in the morning, then showers and thunderstorms likely in the afternoon. Highs in the lower 80s. Chance of rain 70%. Tuesday night, mostly cloudy. A chance of showers until midnight. Much cooler with lows in the lower 50s. Chance of rain 50%. Wednesday, partly sunny. Cooler with highs in the upper 60s. Wednesday night through Thursday night, partly cloudy. Lows in the upper 40s. Highs around 70. Friday, mostly sunny. Highs in the mid-70s. Again, the forecast for Galesburg and surrounding areas of central and northwest Illinois for the rest of today, mostly sunny with a chance of showers and thunderstorms. Highs in the mid-80s. Southwest winds 5 to 10 miles an hour. Chance of rain 30%. At noon in Galesburg, skies were cloudy. The temperature was 78 degrees, the dew point was 64, and the relative humidity was 63%. The wind was south at 17 miles an hour, gusting to 23. The pressure was 29.90 inches and rising. Elsewhere around the area, at Springfield, rain was falling, with a temperature of 68. It was partly sunny, with a temperature of 78 at Moline, 80 at Burlington, 68 at Quincy, and 73 at Macomb. At Peoria, it was cloudy, with a temperature of 74. And once again at noon in Galesburg, under cloudy skies, the temperature was 78. Looking elsewhere around the Midwest at noon, Chicago was mostly sunny, and 76. Indianapolis was cloudy, and 68. St. Louis was cloudy, and 77. Kansas City was mostly sunny, and 85. Des Moines was partly sunny, and 77. Milwaukee was mostly sunny, and 78. The time is currently 12:49 p.m. Central Daylight Time. 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Now for the official National Weather Service forecast for Galesburg and surrounding areas of central and northwest Illinois. Rest of today, mostly sunny with a chance of showers and thunderstorms. Highs in the mid-80s. Southwest winds 5 to 10 miles an hour. Chance of rain 30%. Tonight, a chance of showers and thunderstorms until midnight, then showers and thunderstorms likely after midnight. Lows in the lower 60s. Southeast winds 5 to 10 miles an hour. Chance of rain 70%. Sunday, mostly cloudy in the morning, then becoming mostly sunny. Highs in the mid-80s. South winds 15 to 20 miles an hour with gusts up to 35 miles an hour. Sunday night, mostly clear. Lows in the upper 60s. South winds 15 to 20 miles an hour with gusts up to 30 miles an hour. Monday, a chance of thunderstorms. Showers. Highs in the mid-80s. South winds 15 to 20 miles an hour with gusts up to 35 miles an hour. Chance of rain 90%. Monday night, partly cloudy until midnight. A chance of thunderstorms. A chance of showers until midnight, then showers likely after midnight. Lows in the upper 60s. Chance of rain 70%. Tuesday, a chance of showers and thunderstorms in the morning, then showers and thunderstorms likely in the afternoon. Highs in the lower 80s. Chance of rain 70%. Tuesday night, mostly cloudy. A chance of showers until midnight. Much cooler with lows in the lower 50s. Chance of rain 50%. Wednesday, partly sunny. Cooler with highs in the upper 60s. Wednesday night through Thursday night, partly cloudy. Lows in the upper 40s. Highs around 70. Friday, mostly sunny. Highs in the mid-70s. Again, the forecast for Galesburg and surrounding areas of central and northwest Illinois for the rest of today, mostly sunny with a chance of showers and thunderstorms. Highs in the mid-80s. Southwest winds 5 to 10 miles an hour.

hour. Chance of rain 30%. At noon in Galesburg, skies were cloudy. The temperature was 78 degrees, the dew point was 64, and the relative humidity was 63%. The wind was south at 17 miles an hour, gusting to 23. The pressure was 29.90 inches and rising. Elsewhere around the area, at Springfield, rain was falling with a temperature of 68. It was partly sunny, with a temperature of 78 at Moline, 80 at Burlington, 68 at Quincy, and 73 at Macomb. At Peoria, it was cloudy, with a temperature of 74. And once again at noon in Galesburg, under cloudy skies, the temperature was 78. Looking elsewhere around the Midwest at noon, Chicago was mostly sunny, and 76. Indianapolis was cloudy, and 68. St. Louis was cloudy, and 77. Kansas City was mostly sunny, and 85. Des Moines was partly sunny, and 77. Milwaukee was mostly sunny, and 78. The time is currently 12:53 p.m. Central Daylight Time. 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Now for the official National Weather Service forecast for Galesburg and surrounding areas of central and northwest Illinois. Rest of today, mostly sunny with a chance of showers and thunderstorms. Highs in the mid-80s. Southwest winds 5 to 10 miles an hour. Chance of rain 30%. Tonight, a chance of showers and thunderstorms until midnight, then showers and thunderstorms likely after midnight. Lows in the lower 60s. Southeast winds 5 to 10 miles an hour. Chance of rain 70%. Sunday, mostly cloudy in the morning, then becoming mostly sunny. Highs in the mid-80s. South winds 15 to 20 miles an hour with gusts up to 35 miles an hour. Sunday night, mostly clear. Lows in the upper 60s. South winds 15 to 20 miles an hour with gusts up to 30 miles an hour. Monday, a chance of thunderstorms. Showers. Highs in the mid-80s. South winds 15 to 20 miles an hour with gusts up to 35 miles an hour. Chance of rain 90%. Monday night, partly cloudy until midnight. A chance of thunderstorms. A chance of showers until midnight, then showers likely after midnight. Lows in the upper 60s. Chance of rain 70%. Tuesday, a chance of showers and thunderstorms in the morning, then showers and thunderstorms likely in the afternoon. Highs in the lower 80s. Chance of rain 70%. Tuesday night, mostly cloudy. A chance of showers until midnight. Much cooler with lows in the lower 50s. Chance of rain 50%. Wednesday, partly sunny. Cooler with highs in the upper 60s. Wednesday night through Thursday night, partly cloudy. Lows in the upper 40s. Highs around 70. Friday, mostly sunny. Highs in the mid-70s. Again, the forecast for Galesburg and surrounding areas of central and northwest Illinois for the rest of today, mostly sunny with a chance of showers and thunderstorms. Highs in the mid-80s. Southwest winds 5 to 10 miles an hour. Chance of rain 30%. At noon in Galesburg, skies were cloudy. The temperature was 78 degrees, the dew point was 64, and the relative humidity was 63%. The wind was south at 17 miles an hour, gusting to 23. The pressure was 29.90 inches and rising. Elsewhere around the area, at Springfield, rain was falling with a temperature of 68. It was partly sunny, with a temperature of 78 at Moline, 80 at Burlington, 68 at Quincy, and 73 at Macomb. At Peoria, it was cloudy, with a temperature of 74. And once again at noon in Galesburg, under cloudy skies, the temperature was 78. Looking elsewhere around the Midwest at noon, Chicago was mostly sunny, and 76. Indianapolis was cloudy, and 68. St. Louis was cloudy, and 77. Kansas City was mostly sunny, and 85. Des Moines was partly sunny, and 77. Milwaukee was mostly sunny, and 78. The time is currently 12:57 p.m. Central Daylight Time.
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Now for the official National Weather Service forecast for Galesburg and surrounding areas of central and northwest Illinois. Rest of today, mostly sunny with a chance of showers and thunderstorms. Highs in the mid-80s. Southwest winds 5 to 10 miles an hour. Chance of rain 30%. Tonight, a chance of showers and thunderstorms until midnight, then showers and thunderstorms likely after midnight. Lows in the lower 60s. Southeast winds 5 to 10 miles an hour. Chance of rain 70%. Sunday, mostly cloudy in the morning, then becoming mostly sunny. Highs in the mid-80s. South winds 15 to 20 miles an hour with gusts up to 35 miles an hour. Sunday night, mostly clear. Lows in the upper 60s. South winds 15 to 20 miles an hour with gusts up to 30 miles an hour. Monday, a chance of thunderstorms. Showers. Highs in the mid-80s. South winds 15 to 20 miles an hour with gusts up to 35 miles an hour. Chance of rain 90%. Monday night, partly cloudy until midnight. A chance of thunderstorms. A chance of showers until midnight, then showers likely after midnight. Lows in the upper 60s. Chance of rain 70%. Tuesday, a chance of showers and thunderstorms in the morning, then showers and thunderstorms likely in the afternoon. Highs in the lower 80s. Chance of rain 70%. Tuesday night, mostly cloudy. A chance of showers until midnight. Much cooler with lows in the lower 50s. Chance of rain 50%. Wednesday, partly sunny. Cooler with highs in the upper 60s. Wednesday night through Thursday night, partly cloudy. Lows in the upper 40s. Highs around 70. Friday, mostly sunny. Highs in the mid-70s. Again, the forecast for Galesburg and surrounding areas of central and northwest Illinois for the rest of today, mostly sunny with a chance of showers and thunderstorms. Highs in the mid-80s. Southwest winds 5 to 10 miles an hour. Chance of rain 30%. At noon in Galesburg, nights were cloudy. The temperature was 78 degrees, the dew point was 64, and the relative humidity was 63%. The wind was south at 17 miles an hour, gust to 23. The pressure was 29.90 inches and rising. Elsewhere around the area, at Springfield, rain was falling, with a temperature of 68. It was partly sunny, with a temperature of 78 at Moline, 80 at Burlington, 68 at Quincy, and 73 at Macomb. At Peoria, it was cloudy, with a temperature of 74. And when again at noon in Galesburg, under cloudy skies, the temperature was 78. The time is currently 1 p.m. Central Daylight Time. 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Now for the official National Weather Service forecast for Galesburg and surrounding area. And thunderstorms. Highs in the mid-80s. Southwest wind 5 to 10 miles an hour. Chance of rain 30%. Tonight, a chance of showers and thunderstorms until midnight, then showers and thunderstorms likely after midnight. Lows in the lower 60s. Southeast wind 5 to 10 miles an hour. Chance of rain 70%. Sunday, mostly cloudy in the morning, then becoming mostly sunny. Highs in the mid-80s. South winds 15 to 20 miles an hour with gusts up to 35 miles an hour. Sunday night, mostly clear. Lows in the upper 60s. South winds 15 to 20 miles an hour with gusts up to 30 miles an hour. Monday, a chance of thunderstorms. Showers. Highs in the mid-80s. South winds 15 to 20 miles an hour with gusts up to 35 miles an hour. Chance of rain 90%. Monday night, partly cloudy until midnight. A chance of thunderstorms. A chance of showers until midnight, then showers likely after midnight. Lows in the upper 60s. Chance of rain 70%. Tuesday, a chance of showers and thunderstorms in the morning, then showers and thunderstorms likely in the afternoon.
Highs in the lower 80s.

chance of rain 70%. Tuesday night, mostly cloudy. A chance of showers until midnight. Much cooler with lows in the lower 50s. Chance of rain 50%. Wednesday, partly sunny. Cooler with highs in the upper 60s. Wednesday night through Thursday night, partly cloudy. Lows in the upper 40s. Highs around 70. Friday, mostly sunny. Highs in the mid-70s. Again, the forecast for Galesburg and surrounding areas of central and northwest Illinois for the rest of today, mostly sunny with a chance of showers and thunderstorms. Highs in the mid-80s. Southwest winds 5 to 10 miles an hour. Chance of rain 30%. The time is currently 1:03 p.m. Central Daylight Time. 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Now for the official National Weather Service forecast for Galesburg and surrounding areas of central and northwest Illinois. Rest of today, mostly sunny with a chance of showers and thunderstorms. Highs in the mid-80s. Southwest winds 5 to 10 miles an hour. Chance of rain 30%. Tonight, a chance of showers and thunderstorms until midnight, then showers and thunderstorms likely after midnight. Lows in the lower 60s. Southeast winds 5 to 10 miles an hour. Chance of rain 70%. Sunday, mostly cloudy in the morning, then becoming mostly sunny. Highs in the mid-80s. South winds 15 to 20 miles an hour with gusts up to 35 miles an hour. Sunday night, mostly clear. Lows in the upper 60s. South winds 15 to 20 miles an hour with gusts up to 30 miles an hour. Monday, a chance of thunderstorms. Showers. Highs in the mid-80s. South winds 15 to 20 miles an hour with gusts up to 35 miles an hour. Chance of rain 90%. Monday night, partly cloudy until midnight. A chance of thunderstorms. A chance of showers until midnight, then showers likely after midnight. Lows in the upper 60s. Chance of rain 70%. Tuesday, a chance of showers and thunderstorms in the morning, then showers and thunderstorms likely in the afternoon. Highs in the lower 80s. Chance of rain 70%. Tuesday night, mostly cloudy. A chance of showers until midnight. Much cooler with lows in the lower 50s. Chance of rain 50%. Wednesday, partly sunny. Cooler with highs in the upper 60s. Wednesday night through Thursday night, partly cloudy. Lows in the upper 40s. Highs around 70. Friday, mostly sunny. Highs in the mid-70s. Again, the forecast for Galesburg and surrounding areas of central and northwest Illinois for the rest of today, mostly sunny with a chance of showers and thunderstorms. Highs in the mid-80s. Southwest winds 5 to 10 miles an hour. Chance of rain 30%. The time is currently 1:05 p.m. Central Daylight Time. 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Now for the official National Weather Service forecast for Galesburg and surrounding areas of central and northwest Illinois. Rest of today, mostly sunny with a chance of showers and thunderstorms. Highs in the mid-80s. Southwest winds 5 to 10 miles an hour. Chance of rain 30%. Tonight, a chance of showers and thunderstorms until midnight, then showers and thunderstorms likely after midnight. Lows in the lower 60s. Southeast winds 5 to 10 miles an hour. Chance of rain 70%. Sunday, mostly cloudy in the morning, then becoming mostly sunny. Highs in the mid-80s. South winds 15 to 20 miles an hour with gusts up to 35 miles an hour. Sunday night, mostly clear. Lows in the upper 60s. South winds 15 to 20 miles an hour with gusts up to 30 miles an hour. Monday, a chance of thunderstorms. Showers. Highs in the mid-80s. South winds 15 to 20 miles an hour with gusts up to 35 miles an hour. Chance of rain 90%. Monday night, partly cloudy until midnight. A chance of thunderstorms. A chance of showers until midnight, then showers likely after midnight. Lows in the upper 60s.
chance of rain 70%. Tuesday, a chance of showers and thunderstorms in the morning, then showers and thunderstorms likely in the afternoon. Highs in the lower 80s. Chance of rain 70%. Tuesday night, mostly cloudy. A chance of showers until midnight. Much cooler with lows in the lower 50s. Chance of rain 50%. Wednesday, partly sunny. Cooler with highs in the upper 60s. Wednesday night through Thursday night, partly cloudy. Lows in the upper 40s. Highs around 70. Friday, mostly sunny. Highs in the mid-70s. Again, the forecast for Galesburg and surrounding areas of central and northwest Illinois for the rest of today, mostly sunny with a chance of showers and thunderstorms. Highs in the mid-80s. Southwest winds 5 to 10 miles an hour. Chance of rain 30%. At 1 p.m. in Galesburg, skies were cloudy. The temperature was 77 degrees, the dew point was 65, and the relative humidity was 66%. The wind was south at 12 miles an hour. The pressure was 29.90 inches and falling. Elsewhere around the area, at Quincy, a thunderstorm was reported with a temperature of 67. At Springfield, rain was falling with a temperature of 68. It was partly sunny with a temperature of 81 at Moline, 76 at Burlington, and 73 at Macomb. At Peoria, it was cloudy with a temperature of 71. And once again at 1 p.m. in Galesburg, under cloudy skies, the temperature was 77. Looking elsewhere around the Midwest at 1 p.m., Chicago was mostly sunny and 78. Indianapolis had rain and 67. St. Louis had light rain and 74. Kansas City was mostly sunny and 85. Des Moines was partly sunny and 78. Milwaukee was mostly sunny and 81. The time is currently 1:09 p.m. Central Daylight Time. 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Now for the official National Weather Service forecast for Galesburg and surrounding areas of central and northwest Illinois. Rest of today, mostly sunny with a chance of showers and thunderstorms. Highs in the mid-80s. Southwest winds 5 to 10 miles an hour. Chance of rain 30%. Tonight, a chance of showers and thunderstorms until midnight, then showers and thunderstorms likely after midnight. Lows in the lower 60s. Southeast winds 5 to 10 miles an hour. Chance of rain 70%. Sunday, mostly cloudy in the morning, then becoming mostly sunny. Highs in the mid-80s. South winds 15 to 20 miles an hour with gusts up to 35 miles an hour. Sunday night, mostly clear. Lows in the upper 60s. South winds 15 to 20 miles an hour with gusts up to 30 miles an hour. Monday, a chance of thunderstorms. Showers. Highs in the mid-80s. South winds 15 to 20 miles an hour with gusts up to 35 miles an hour. Chance of rain 90%. Monday night, partly cloudy until midnight. A chance of thunderstorms. A chance of showers until midnight, then showers likely after midnight. Lows in the upper 60s. Chance of rain 70%. Tuesday, a chance of showers and thunderstorms in the morning, then showers and thunderstorms likely in the afternoon. Highs in the lower 80s. Chance of rain 70%. Tuesday night, mostly cloudy. A chance of showers until midnight. Much cooler with lows in the lower 50s. Chance of rain 50%. Wednesday, partly sunny. Cooler with highs in the upper 60s. Wednesday night through Thursday night, partly cloudy. Lows in the upper 40s. Highs around 70. Friday, mostly sunny. Highs in the mid-70s. Again, the forecast for Galesburg and surrounding areas of central and northwest Illinois for the rest of today, mostly sunny with a chance of showers and thunderstorms. Highs in the mid-80s. Southwest winds 5 to 10 miles an hour. Chance of rain 30%. At 1 p.m. in Galesburg, skies were cloudy. The temperature was 77 degrees, the dew point was 65, and the relative humidity was 66%. The wind was south at 12 miles an hour.

The pressure was 29.90 inches and falling. Elsewhere around the area, at Quincy, a thunderstorm was reported with a temperature of 67. At Springfield, rain was falling with a temperature of 68. It was partly sunny with a temperature of 81 at Moline, 76 at Burlington, and 73 at Macomb. At Peoria, it was cloudy with a temperature of 71. And once again at 1 p.m. in Galesburg, under cloudy skies, the temperature was 77. Looking elsewhere around the Midwest at 1 p.m., Chicago was mostly sunny and 78. Indianapolis had rain and 67. St. Louis had light rain and 74. Kansas City was mostly sunny and 85. Des Moines was partly sunny and 78. Milwaukee was mostly sunny and 81. The time is currently 1:13 p.m. Central Daylight Time. 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Now for the official National Weather Service forecast for Galesburg and surrounding areas of central and northwest Illinois. Rest of today, mostly sunny with a chance of showers and thunderstorms. Highs in the mid-80s. Southwest winds 5 to 10 miles an hour. Chance of rain 30%. Tonight, a chance of showers and thunderstorms until midnight, then showers and thunderstorms likely after midnight. Lows in the lower 60s. Southeast winds 5 to 10 miles an hour. Chance of rain 70%. Sunday, mostly cloudy in the morning, then becoming mostly sunny. Highs in the mid-80s. South winds 15 to 20 miles an hour with gusts up to 35 miles an hour. Sunday night, mostly clear. Lows in the upper 60s. South winds 15 to 20 miles an hour with gusts up to 30 miles an hour. Monday, a chance of thunderstorms. Showers. Highs in the mid-80s. South winds 15 to 20 miles an hour with gusts up to 35 miles an hour. Chance of rain 90%. Monday night, partly cloudy until midnight. A chance of thunderstorms. A chance of showers until midnight, then showers likely after midnight. Lows in the upper 60s. Chance of rain 70%. Tuesday, a chance of showers and thunderstorms in the morning, then showers and thunderstorms likely in the afternoon. Highs in the lower 80s. Chance of rain 70%. Tuesday night, mostly cloudy. A chance of showers until midnight. Much cooler with lows in the lower 50s. Chance of rain 50%. Wednesday, partly sunny. Cooler with highs in the upper 60s. Wednesday night through Thursday night, partly cloudy. Lows in the upper 40s. Highs around 70. Friday, mostly sunny. Highs in the mid-70s. Again, the forecast for Galesburg and surrounding areas of central and northwest Illinois for the rest of today, mostly sunny with a chance of showers and thunderstorms. Highs in the mid-80s. Southwest winds 5 to 10 miles an hour. Chance of rain 30%. 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At 1 p.m. in Galesburg, skies were cloudy. The temperature was 77 degrees, the dew point was 65, and the relative humidity was 66%. The wind was south at 12 miles an hour. The pressure was 29.90 inches and falling. Elsewhere around the area, at Quincy, a thunderstorm was reported with a temperature of 67. At Springfield, rain was falling with a temperature of 68. At Moline, it was partly sunny with a temperature of 81. It was cloudy with a temperature of 71 at Peoria, 76 at Burlington, and 73 at Macomb. And once again at 1 p.m. in Galesburg, under cloudy skies, the temperature was 77. Looking elsewhere around the Midwest at 1 p.m., Chicago was mostly sunny and 78. Indianapolis had rain and 67. St. Louis had light rain and 74.

City was mostly sunny and 85. Des Moines was partly sunny and 78. Milwaukee was mostly sunny and 81. The time is currently 1:17 p.m. Central Daylight Time. 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Now for the official National Weather Service forecast for Galesburg and surrounding areas of central and northwest Illinois. Rest of today, mostly sunny with a chance of showers and thunderstorms. Highs in the mid-80s. Southwest winds 5 to 10 miles an hour. Chance of rain 30%. Tonight, a chance of showers and thunderstorms until midnight, then showers and thunderstorms likely after midnight. Lows in the lower 60s. Southeast winds 5 to 10 miles an hour. Chance of rain 70%. Sunday, mostly cloudy in the morning, then becoming mostly sunny. Highs in the mid-80s. South winds 15 to 20 miles an hour with gusts up to 35 miles an hour. Sunday night, mostly clear. Lows in the upper 60s. South winds 15 to 20 miles an hour with gusts up to 30 miles an hour. Monday, a chance of thunderstorms. Showers. Highs in the mid-80s. South winds 15 to 20 miles an hour with gusts up to 35 miles an hour. Chance of rain 90%. Monday night, partly cloudy until midnight. A chance of thunderstorms. A chance of showers until midnight, then showers likely after midnight. Lows in the upper 60s. Chance of rain 70%. Tuesday, a chance of showers and thunderstorms in the morning, then showers and thunderstorms likely in the afternoon. Highs in the lower 80s. Chance of rain 70%. Tuesday night, mostly cloudy. A chance of showers until midnight. Much cooler with lows in the lower 50s. Chance of rain 50%. Wednesday, partly sunny. Cooler with highs in the upper 60s. Wednesday night through Thursday night, partly cloudy. Lows in the upper 40s. Highs around 70. Friday, mostly sunny. Highs in the mid-70s. Again, the forecast for Galesburg and surrounding areas of central and northwest Illinois for the rest of today, mostly sunny with a chance of showers and thunderstorms. Highs in the mid-80s. Southwest winds 5 to 10 miles an hour. Chance of rain 30%. At 1 p.m. in Galesburg, skies were cloudy. The temperature was 77 degrees, the dew point was 65, and the relative humidity was 66%. The wind was south at 12 miles an hour. The pressure was 29.90 inches and falling. Elsewhere around the area, at Quincy, a thunderstorm was reported with a temperature of 67. At Springfield, rain was falling with a temperature of 68. At Moline, it was partly sunny with a temperature of 81. It was cloudy with a temperature of 71 at Peoria, 76 at Burlington, and 73 at Macomb. And once again at 1 p.m. in Galesburg, under cloudy skies, the temperature was 77. Looking elsewhere around the Midwest at 1 p.m., Chicago was mostly sunny and 78. Indianapolis had rain and 67. St. Louis had light rain and 74. Kansas City was mostly sunny and 85. Des Moines was partly sunny and 78. Milwaukee was mostly sunny and 81. The time is currently 1:21 p.m. Central Daylight Time. 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Now for the official National Weather Service forecast for Galesburg and surrounding areas of central and northwest Illinois. Rest of today, mostly sunny with a chance of showers and thunderstorms. Highs in the mid-80s. Southwest winds 5 to 10 miles an hour. Chance of rain 30%. Tonight, a chance of showers and thunderstorms until midnight, then showers and thunderstorms likely after midnight. Lows in the lower 60s. Southeast winds 5 to 10 miles an hour. Chance of rain 70%. Sunday, mostly cloudy in the morning, then becoming mostly sunny. Highs in the mid-80s. South winds 15 to 20 miles an hour with gusts up to 35 miles an hour. Sunday night, mostly clear. Lows in the upper 60s.

south winds 15 to 20 miles an hour with gusts up to 30 miles an hour. Monday, a chance of thunderstorms. Showers. Highs in the mid-80s. South winds 15 to 20 miles an hour with gusts up to 35 miles an hour. Chance of rain 90%. Monday night, partly cloudy until midnight. A chance of thunderstorms. A chance of showers until midnight, then showers likely after midnight. Lows in the upper 60s. Chance of rain 70%. Tuesday, a chance of showers and thunderstorms in the morning, then showers and thunderstorms likely in the afternoon. Highs in the lower 80s. Chance of rain 70%. Tuesday night, mostly cloudy. A chance of showers until midnight. Much cooler with lows in the lower 50s. Chance of rain 50%. Wednesday, partly sunny. Cooler with highs in the upper 60s. Wednesday night through Thursday night, partly cloudy. Lows in the upper 40s. Highs around 70. Friday, mostly sunny. Highs in the mid-70s. Again, the forecast for Galesburg and surrounding areas of central and northwest Illinois for the rest of today, mostly sunny with a chance of showers and thunderstorms. Highs in the mid-80s. Southwest winds 5 to 10 miles an hour. Chance of rain 30%. At 1 p.m. in Galesburg, skies were cloudy. The temperature was 77 degrees, the dew point was 65, and the relative humidity was 66%. The wind was south at 12 miles an hour. The pressure was 29.90 inches and falling. Elsewhere around the area, at Quincy, a thunderstorm was reported with a temperature of 67. At Springfield, rain was falling with a temperature of 68. At Moline, it was partly sunny with a temperature of 81. It was cloudy with a temperature of 71 at Peoria, 76 at Burlington, and 73 at Macomb. And once again at 1 p.m. in Galesburg, under cloudy skies, the temperature was 77. At 1 p.m. in Galesburg, skies were cloudy. The temperature was 77 degrees, the dew point was 65, and the relative humidity was 66%. The wind was south at 12 miles an hour. The pressure was 29.90 inches and falling. Elsewhere around the area, at Quincy, a thunderstorm was reported with a temperature of 67. At Springfield, rain was falling with a temperature of 68. At Moline, it was partly sunny with a temperature of 81. It was cloudy with a temperature of 71 at Peoria, 76 at Burlington, and 73 at Macomb. And once again at 1 p.m. in Galesburg, under cloudy skies, the temperature was 77. Looking elsewhere around the Midwest at 1 p.m., Chicago was mostly sunny, and 78. Indianapolis had rain, and 67. St. Louis had light rain, and 74. Kansas City was mostly sunny, and 85. Des Moines was partly sunny, and 78. Milwaukee was mostly sunny, and 81. The time is currently 1:25 p.m. Central Daylight Time. 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Now for the official National Weather Service forecast for Galesburg and surrounding areas of central and northwest Illinois. Rest of today, mostly sunny with a chance of showers and thunderstorms. Highs in the mid-80s. Southwest winds 5 to 10 miles an hour. Chance of rain 30%. Tonight, a chance of showers and thunderstorms until midnight, then showers and thunderstorms likely after midnight. Lows in the lower 60s. Southeast winds 5 to 10 miles an hour. Chance of rain 70%. Sunday, mostly cloudy in the morning, then becoming mostly sunny. Highs in the mid-80s. South winds 15 to 20 miles an hour with gusts up to 35 miles an hour. Sunday night, mostly clear. Lows in the upper 60s. South winds 15 to 20 miles an hour with gusts up to 30 miles an hour. Monday, a chance of thunderstorms. Showers. Highs in the mid-80s. South winds 15 to 20 miles an hour with gusts up to 35 miles an hour. Chance of rain 90%. Monday night, partly cloudy until midnight. A chance of thunderstorms. A chance of showers until midnight, then showers.

likely after midnight. Lows in the upper 60s. Chance of rain 70%. Tuesday, a chance of showers and thunderstorms in the morning, then showers and thunderstorms likely in the afternoon. Highs in the lower 80s. Chance of rain 70%. Tuesday night, mostly cloudy. A chance of showers until midnight. Much cooler with lows in the lower 50s. Chance of rain 50%. Wednesday, partly sunny. Cooler with highs in the upper 60s. Wednesday night through Thursday night, partly cloudy. Lows in the upper 40s. Highs around 70. Friday, mostly sunny. Highs in the mid-70s. Again, the forecast for Galesburg and surrounding areas of central and northwest Illinois for the rest of today, mostly sunny with a chance of showers and thunderstorms. Highs in the mid-80s. Southwest winds 5 to 10 miles an hour. Chance of rain 30%. At 1 p.m. in Galesburg, skies were cloudy. The temperature was 77 degrees, the dew point was 65, and the relative humidity was 66%. The wind was south at 12 miles an hour. The pressure was 29.90 inches and falling. Elsewhere around the area, at Quincy, a thunderstorm was reported with a temperature of 67. At Springfield, rain was falling with a temperature of 68. At Moline, it was partly sunny with a temperature of 81. It was cloudy with a temperature of 71 at Peoria, 76 at Burlington, and 73 at Macomb. And once again at 1 p.m. in Galesburg, under cloudy skies, the temperature was 77. Looking elsewhere around the Midwest at 1 p.m., Chicago was mostly sunny, and 78. Indianapolis had rain, and 67. St. Louis had light rain, and 74. Kansas City was mostly sunny, and 85. Des Moines was partly sunny, and 78. Milwaukee was mostly sunny, and 81. The time is currently 1:29 p.m. Central Daylight Time. 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Now for the official National Weather Service forecast for Galesburg and surrounding areas of central and northwest Illinois. Rest of today, mostly sunny with a chance of showers and thunderstorms. Near steady temperature in the lower 80s. Southwest winds 5 to 10 miles an hour. Chance of rain 30%. Tonight, a chance of showers and thunderstorms until midnight, then showers and thunderstorms likely after midnight. Lows in the lower 60s. Southeast winds 5 to 10 miles an hour. Chance of rain 70%. Sunday, mostly cloudy in the morning, then becoming mostly sunny. Highs in the mid-80s. South winds 15 to 20 miles an hour with gusts up to 35 miles an hour. Sunday night, mostly clear. Lows in the upper 60s. South winds 15 to 20 miles an hour with gusts up to 30 miles an hour. Monday, a chance of thunderstorms. Showers. Highs in the mid-80s. South winds 15 to 20 miles an hour with gusts up to 35 miles an hour. Chance of rain 90%. Monday night, partly cloudy until midnight. A chance of thunderstorms. A chance of showers until midnight, then showers likely after midnight. Lows in the upper 60s. Chance of rain 70%. Tuesday, a chance of showers and thunderstorms in the morning, then showers and thunderstorms likely in the afternoon. Highs in the lower 80s. Chance of rain 70%. Tuesday night and Wednesday, mostly cloudy. Lows in the lower 50s. Highs in the upper 60s. Wednesday night, mostly cloudy. Lows in the mid-40s. Thursday and Thursday night, partly cloudy. Highs in the upper 60s. Lows in the upper 40s. Friday, mostly sunny. Highs in the lower 70s. Again, the forecast for Galesburg and surrounding areas of central and northwest Illinois for the rest of today, mostly sunny with a chance of showers and thunderstorms. Near steady temperature in the lower 80s. Southwest winds 5 to 10 miles an hour. Chance of rain 30%. At 1 p.m. in Galesburg, skies were cloudy. The temperature was 77 degrees, the dew point was 65, and the relative humidity was 66%.
was south at 12 miles an hour. The pressure was 29.90 inches and falling. Elsewhere around the area, at Quincy, a thunderstorm was reported with a temperature of 67. At Springfield, rain was falling with a temperature of 68. At Moline, it was partly sunny with a temperature of 81. It was cloudy with a temperature of 71 at Peoria, 76 at Burlington, and 73 at Macomb. And once again at 1 p.m. in Galesburg, under cloudy skies, the temperature was 77. Looking elsewhere around the Midwest at 1 p.m., Chicago was mostly sunny and 78. Indianapolis had rain and 67. St. Louis had light rain and 74. Kansas City was mostly sunny and 85. Des Moines was partly sunny and 78. Milwaukee was mostly sunny and 81. Kansas City was mostly sunny and 85. Des Moines was partly sunny and 78. Milwaukee was mostly sunny and 81. The time is currently 1:33 p.m. Central Daylight Time. 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Now for the official National Weather Service forecast for Galesburg and surrounding areas of central and northwest Illinois. Rest of today, mostly sunny with a chance of showers and thunderstorms. Near steady temperature in the lower 80s. Southwest winds 5 to 10 miles an hour. Chance of rain 30%. Tonight, a chance of showers and thunderstorms until midnight, then showers and thunderstorms likely after midnight. Lows in the lower 60s. Southeast winds 5 to 10 miles an hour. Chance of rain 70%. Sunday, mostly cloudy in the morning, then becoming mostly sunny. Highs in the mid-80s. South winds 15 to 20 miles an hour with gusts up to 35 miles an hour. Sunday night, mostly clear. Lows in the upper 60s. South winds 15 to 20 miles an hour with gusts up to 30 miles an hour. Monday, a chance of thunderstorms. Showers. Highs in the mid-80s. South winds 15 to 20 miles an hour with gusts up to 35 miles an hour. Chance of rain 90%. Monday night, partly cloudy until midnight. A chance of thunderstorms. A chance of showers until midnight, then showers likely after midnight. Lows in the upper 60s. Chance of rain 70%. Tuesday, a chance of showers and thunderstorms in the morning, then showers and thunderstorms likely in the afternoon. Highs in the lower 80s. Chance of rain 70%. Tuesday night and Wednesday, mostly cloudy. Lows in the lower 50s. Highs in the upper 60s. Wednesday night, mostly cloudy. Lows in the mid 40s. Thursday and Thursday night, partly cloudy. Highs in the upper 60s. Lows in the upper 40s. Friday, mostly sunny. Highs in the lower 70s. Again, the forecast for Galesburg and surrounding areas of central and northwest Illinois for the rest of today, mostly sunny with a chance of showers and thunderstorms. Near steady temperature in the lower 80s. Southwest winds 5 to 10 miles an hour. Chance of rain 30%. At 1 p.m. in Galesburg, skies were cloudy. The temperature was 77 degrees, the dew point was 65, and the relative humidity was 66%. The wind was south at 12 miles an hour. The pressure was 29.90 inches and falling. Elsewhere around the area, at Quincy, a thunderstorm was reported with a temperature of 67. At Springfield, rain was falling with a temperature of 68. At Moline, it was partly sunny with a temperature of 81. It was cloudy with a temperature of 71 at Peoria, 76 at Burlington, and 73 at Macomb. And once again at 1 p.m. in Galesburg, under cloudy skies, the temperature was 77. Looking elsewhere around the Midwest at 1 p.m., Chicago was mostly sunny and 78. Indianapolis had rain and 67. St. Louis had light rain and 74. Kansas City was mostly sunny and 85. Des Moines was partly sunny and 78. Milwaukee was mostly sunny and 81. The time is currently 1:36 p.m. Central Daylight Time.

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Now for the official National Weather Service forecast for Galesburg and surrounding areas of central and northwest Illinois. Rest of today, mostly sunny with a chance of showers and thunderstorms. Near steady temperature in the lower 80s. Southwest winds 5 to 10 miles an hour. Chance of rain 30%. Tonight, a chance of showers and thunderstorms until midnight, then showers and thunderstorms likely after midnight. Lows in the lower 60s. Southeast winds 5 to 10 miles an hour. Chance of rain 70%. Sunday, mostly cloudy in the morning, then becoming mostly sunny. Highs in the mid-80s. South winds 15 to 20 miles an hour with gusts up to 35 miles an hour. Sunday night, mostly clear. Lows in the upper 60s. South winds 15 to 20 miles an hour with gusts up to 30 miles an hour. Monday, a chance of thunderstorms. Showers. Highs in the mid-80s. South winds 15 to 20 miles an hour with gusts up to 35 miles an hour. Chance of rain 90%. Monday night, partly cloudy until midnight. A chance of thunderstorms. A chance of showers until midnight, then showers likely after midnight. Lows in the upper 60s. Chance of rain 70%. Tuesday, a chance of showers and thunderstorms in the morning, then showers and thunderstorms likely in the afternoon. Highs in the lower 80s. Chance of rain 70%. Tuesday night and Wednesday, mostly cloudy. Lows in the lower 50s. Highs in the upper 60s. Wednesday night, mostly cloudy. Lows in the mid-40s. Thursday and Thursday night, partly cloudy. Highs in the upper 60s. Lows in the upper 40s. Friday, mostly sunny. Highs in the lower 70s. Again, the forecast for Galesburg and surrounding areas of central and northwest Illinois for the rest of today, mostly sunny with a chance of showers and thunderstorms. Near steady temperature in the lower 80s. Southwest winds 5 to 10 miles an hour. Chance of rain 30%. At 1 p.m. in Galesburg, skies were cloudy. The temperature was 77 degrees, the dew point was 65, and the relative humidity was 66%. The wind was south at 12 miles an hour. The pressure was 29.90 inches and falling. Elsewhere around the area, at Quincy, a thunderstorm was reported with a temperature of 67. At Springfield, rain was falling with a temperature of 68. At Moline, it was partly sunny with a temperature of 81. It was cloudy with a temperature of 71 at Peoria, 76 at Burlington, and 73 at Macomb. And once again at 1 p.m. in Galesburg, under cloudy skies, the temperature was 77. Looking elsewhere around the Midwest at 1 p.m., Chicago was mostly sunny, and 78. Indianapolis had rain, and 67. St. Louis had light rain, and 74. Kansas City was mostly sunny, and 85. Des Moines was partly sunny, and 78. Milwaukee was mostly sunny, and 81. The time is currently 1:40 p.m. Central Daylight Time. 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Now for the official National Weather Service forecast for Galesburg and surrounding areas of central and northwest Illinois. Rest of today, mostly sunny with a chance of showers and thunderstorms. Near steady temperature in the lower 80s. Southwest winds 5 to 10 miles an hour. Chance of rain 30%. Tonight, a chance of showers and thunderstorms until midnight, then showers and thunderstorms likely after midnight. Lows in the lower 60s. Southeast winds 5 to 10 miles an hour. Chance of rain 70%. Sunday, mostly cloudy in the morning, then becoming mostly sunny. Highs in the mid-80s. South winds 15 to 20 miles an hour with gusts up to 35 miles an hour. Sunday night, mostly clear. Lows in the upper 60s. South winds 15 to 20 miles an hour with gusts up to 30 miles an hour. Monday, a chance of thunderstorms. Showers. Highs in the mid-80s. South winds 15 to 20 miles an hour with gusts up to 30.

5 miles an hour. Chance of rain 90%. Monday night, partly cloudy until midnight. A chance of thunderstorms. A chance of showers until midnight, then showers likely after midnight. Lows in the upper 60s. Chance of rain 70%. Tuesday, a chance of showers and thunderstorms in the morning, then showers and thunderstorms likely in the afternoon. Highs in the lower 80s. Chance of rain 70%. Tuesday night and Wednesday, mostly cloudy. Lows in the lower 50s. Highs in the upper 60s. Wednesday night, mostly cloudy. Lows in the mid 40s. Thursday and Thursday night, partly cloudy. Highs in the upper 60s. Lows in the upper 40s. Friday, mostly sunny. Highs in the lower 70s. Again, the forecast for Galesburg and surrounding areas of central and northwest Illinois for the rest of today, mostly sunny with a chance of showers and thunderstorms. Near steady temperature in the lower 80s. Southwest winds 5 to 10 miles an hour. Chance of rain 30%. At 1 p.m. in Galesburg, skies were cloudy. The temperature was 77 degrees, the dew point was 65, and the relative humidity was 66%. The wind was south at 12 miles an hour. The pressure was 29.90 inches and falling. Elsewhere around the area, at Quincy, a thunderstorm was reported with a temperature of 67. At Springfield, rain was falling with a temperature of 68. At Moline, it was partly sunny with a temperature of 81. It was cloudy, with a temperature of 71 at Peoria, 76 at Burlington, and 73 at Macomb. And once again at 1 p.m. in Galesburg, under cloudy skies, the temperature was 77. Looking elsewhere around the Midwest at 1 p.m., Chicago was mostly sunny, and 78. Indianapolis had rain, and 67. St. Louis had light rain, and 74. Kansas City was mostly sunny, and 85. Des Moines was partly sunny, and 78. Milwaukee was mostly sunny, and 81. The time is currently 1:44 p.m. Central Daylight Time. 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Now for the official National Weather Service forecast for Galesburg and surrounding areas of central and northwest Illinois. Rest of today, mostly sunny with a chance of showers and thunderstorms. Near steady temperature in the lower 80s. Southwest winds 5 to 10 miles an hour. Chance of rain 30%. Tonight, a chance of showers and thunderstorms until midnight, then showers and thunderstorms likely after midnight. Lows in the lower 60s. Southeast winds 5 to 10 miles an hour. Chance of rain 70%. Sunday, mostly cloudy in the morning, then becoming mostly sunny. Highs in the mid-80s. South winds 15 to 20 miles an hour with gusts up to 35 miles an hour. Sunday night, mostly clear. Lows in the upper 60s. South winds 15 to 20 miles an hour with gusts up to 30 miles an hour. Monday, a chance of thunderstorms. Showers. Highs in the mid-80s. South winds 15 to 20 miles an hour with gusts up to 35 miles an hour. Chance of rain 90%. Monday night, partly cloudy until midnight. A chance of thunderstorms. A chance of showers until midnight, then showers likely after midnight. Lows in the upper 60s. Chance of rain 70%. Tuesday, a chance of showers and thunderstorms in the morning, then showers and thunderstorms likely in the afternoon. Highs in the lower 80s. Chance of rain 70%. Tuesday night and Wednesday, mostly cloudy. Lows in the lower 50s. Highs in the upper 60s. Wednesday night, mostly cloudy. Lows in the mid 40s. Thursday and Thursday night, partly cloudy. Highs in the upper 60s. Lows in the upper 40s. Friday, mostly sunny. Highs in the lower 70s. Again, the forecast for Galesburg and surrounding areas of central and northwest Illinois for the rest of today, mostly sunny with a chance of showers and thunderstorms. Near steady temperature in the lower 80s. Southwest winds 5 to 10 miles an hour. Chance of rain 30%. At 1 p.m. in Galesburg,

At 1 p.m., Chicago was mostly sunny and 78. Indianapolis had rain and 67. St. Louis had light rain and 74. Kansas City was mostly sunny and 85. Des Moines was partly sunny and 78. Milwaukee was mostly sunny and 81. The time is currently 1:48 p.m. Central Daylight Time. 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Now for the official National Weather Service forecast for Galesburg and surrounding areas of central and northwest Illinois. Rest of today, mostly sunny with a chance of showers and thunderstorms. Near steady temperature in the lower 80s. Southwest winds 5 to 10 miles an hour. Chance of rain 30%. Tonight, a chance of showers and thunderstorms until midnight, then showers and thunderstorms likely after midnight. Lows in the lower 60s. Southeast winds 5 to 10 miles an hour. Chance of rain 70%. Sunday, mostly cloudy in the morning, then becoming mostly sunny. Highs in the mid-80s. South winds 15 to 20 miles an hour with gusts up to 35 miles an hour. Sunday night, mostly clear. Lows in the upper 60s. South winds 15 to 20 miles an hour with gusts up to 30 miles an hour. Monday, a chance of thunderstorms. Showers. Highs in the mid-80s. South winds 15 to 20 miles an hour with gusts up to 35 miles an hour. Chance of rain 90%. Monday night, partly cloudy until midnight. A chance of thunderstorms. A chance of showers until midnight, then showers likely after midnight. Lows in the upper 60s. Chance of rain 70%. Tuesday, a chance of showers and thunderstorms in the morning, then showers and thunderstorms likely in the afternoon. Highs in the lower 80s. Chance of rain 70%. Tuesday night and Wednesday, mostly cloudy. Lows in the lower 50s. Highs in the upper 60s. Wednesday night, mostly cloudy. Lows in the mid-40s. Thursday and Thursday night, partly cloudy. Highs in the upper 60s. Lows in the upper 40s. Friday, mostly sunny. Highs in the lower 70s. Again, the forecast for Galesburg and surrounding areas of central and northwest Illinois for the rest of today, mostly sunny with a chance of showers and thunderstorms. Near steady temperature in the lower 80s. Southwest winds 5 to 10 miles an hour. Chance of rain 30%. At 1 p.m. in Galesburg, skies were cloudy. The temperature was 77 degrees, the dew point was 65, and the relative humidity was 66%. The wind was south at 12 miles an hour. The pressure was 29.90 inches and falling. Elsewhere around the area, at Quincy, a thunderstorm was reported with a temperature of 67. At Springfield, rain was falling with a temperature of 68. At Moline, it was partly sunny with a temperature of 81. It was cloudy with a temperature of 71 at Peoria, 76 at Burlington, and 73 at Macomb. And once again at 1 p.m. in Galesburg, under cloudy skies, the temperature was 77. Looking elsewhere around the Midwest at 1 p.m., Chicago was mostly sunny and 78. Indianapolis had rain and 67. St. Louis had light rain and 74. Kansas City was mostly sunny and 85. Des Moines was partly sunny and 78. Milwaukee was mostly sunny and 81. The time is currently 1:51 p.m. Central Daylight Time. 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Now for the official National Weather Service forecast for Galesburg and surrounding areas of central and northwest Illinois. Rest of today, mostly sunny with a chance of showers and thunderstorms. Near steady temperature in the lower 80s. Southwest winds 5 to 10 miles an hour. Chance of rain 30%. Tonight, a chance of showers and thunderstorms until midnight, then showers and thunderstorms likely after midnight. Lows in the lower 60s. Southeast winds 5 to 10 miles an hour. Chance of rain 70%. Sunday, mostly cloudy in the morning, then becoming mostly sunny. Highs in the mid-80s.

animals. South winds 15 to 20 miles an hour with gusts up to 35 miles an hour. Sunday night, mostly clear. Lows in the upper 60s. South winds 15 to 20 miles an hour with gusts up to 30 miles an hour. Monday, a chance of thunderstorms. Showers. Highs in the mid-80s. South winds 15 to 20 miles an hour with gusts up to 35 miles an hour. Chance of rain 90%. Monday night, partly cloudy until midnight. A chance of thunderstorms. A chance of showers until midnight, then showers likely after midnight. Lows in the upper 60s. Chance of rain 70%. Tuesday, a chance of showers and thunderstorms in the morning, then showers and thunderstorms likely in the afternoon. Highs in the lower 80s. Chance of rain 70%. Tuesday night and Wednesday, mostly cloudy. Lows in the lower 50s. Highs in the upper 60s. Wednesday night, mostly cloudy. Lows in the mid-40s. Thursday and Thursday night, partly cloudy. Highs in the upper 60s. Lows in the upper 40s. Friday, mostly sunny. Highs in the lower 70s. Again, the forecast for Galesburg and surrounding areas of central and northwest Illinois for the rest of today, mostly sunny with a chance of showers and thunderstorms. Near steady temperature in the lower 80s. Southwest winds 5 to 10 miles an hour. Chance of rain 30%. At 1 p.m. in Galesburg, skies were cloudy. The temperature was 77 degrees, the dew point was 65, and the relative humidity was 66%. The wind was south at 12 miles an hour. The pressure was 29.90 inches and falling. Elsewhere around the area, at Quincy, a thunderstorm was reported with a temperature of 67. At Springfield, rain was falling with a temperature of 68. At Moline, it was partly sunny with a temperature of 81. It was cloudy with a temperature of 71 at Peoria, 76 at Burlington, and 73 at Macomb. And once again at 1 p.m. in Galesburg, under cloudy skies, the temperature was 77. Looking elsewhere around the Midwest at 1 p.m., Chicago was mostly sunny and 78. Indianapolis had rain and 67. St. Louis had light rain and 74. Kansas City was mostly sunny and 85. Des Moines was partly sunny and 78. Milwaukee was mostly sunny and 81. The time is currently 1:55 p.m. Central Daylight Time. 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Now for the official National Weather Service forecast for Galesburg and surrounding areas of central and northwest Illinois. Rest of today, mostly sunny with a chance of showers and thunderstorms. Near steady temperature in the lower 80s. Southwest winds 5 to 10 miles an hour. Chance of rain 30%. Tonight, a chance of showers and thunderstorms until midnight, then showers and thunderstorms likely after midnight. Lows in the lower 60s. Southeast winds 5 to 10 miles an hour. Chance of rain 70%. Sunday, mostly cloudy in the morning, then becoming mostly sunny. Highs in the mid-80s. South winds 15 to 20 miles an hour with gusts up to 35 miles an hour. Sunday night, mostly clear. Lows in the upper 60s. South winds 15 to 20 miles an hour with gusts up to 30 miles an hour. Monday, a chance of thunderstorms. Showers. Highs in the mid-80s. South winds 15 to 20 miles an hour with gusts up to 35 miles an hour. Chance of rain 90%. Monday night, partly cloudy until midnight. A chance of thunderstorms. A chance of showers until midnight, then showers likely after midnight. Lows in the upper 60s. Chance of rain 70%. Tuesday, a chance of showers and thunderstorms in the morning, then showers and thunderstorms likely in the afternoon. Highs in the lower 80s. Chance of rain 70%. Tuesday night and Wednesday, mostly cloudy. Lows in the lower 50s. Highs in the upper 60s. Wednesday night, mostly cloudy. Lows in the mid-40s. Thursday and Thursday night, partly cloudy. Highs in the upper 60s.

in the upper 40s. Friday, mostly sunny. Highs in the lower 70s. Again, the forecast for Galesburg and surrounding areas of central and northwest Illinois for the rest of today, mostly sunny with a chance of showers and thunderstorms. Near steady temperature in the lower 80s. Southwest winds 5 to 10 miles an hour. Chance of rain 30%. At 1 p.m. in Galesburg, skies were cloudy. The temperature was 77 degrees, the dew point was 65, and the relative humidity was 66%. The wind was south at 12 miles an hour. The pressure was 29.90 inches and falling. Elsewhere around the area, at Quincy, a thunderstorm was reported with a temperature of 67. At Springfield, rain was falling with a temperature of 68. At Moline, it was partly sunny with a temperature of 81. It was cloudy with a temperature of 71 at Peoria, 76 at Burlington, and 73 at Macomb. And once again at 1 p.m. in Galesburg, under cloudy skies, the temperature was 77. Looking elsewhere around the Midwest at 1 p.m., Chicago was mostly sunny and 78. Indianapolis had rain and 67. St. Louis had light rain and 74. Kansas City was mostly sunny and 85. Des Moines was partly sunny and 78. Milwaukee was mostly sunny and 81. The time is currently 1:59 p.m. Central Daylight Time. 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Now for the official National Weather Service forecast for Galesburg and surrounding areas of central and northwest Illinois. Rest of today, mostly sunny with a chance of showers and thunderstorms. Near steady temperature in the lower 80s. Southwest winds 5 to 10 miles an hour. Chance of rain 30%. Tonight, a chance of showers and thunderstorms until midnight, then showers and thunderstorms likely after midnight. Lows in the lower 60s. Southeast winds 5 to 10 miles an hour. Chance of rain 70%. Sunday, mostly cloudy in the morning, then becoming mostly sunny. Highs in the mid-80s. South winds 15 to 20 miles an hour with gusts up to 35 miles an hour. Sunday night, mostly clear. Lows in the upper 60s. South winds 15 to 20 miles an hour with gusts up to 30 miles an hour. Monday, a chance of thunderstorms. Showers. Highs in the mid-80s. South winds 15 to 20 miles an hour with gusts up to 35 miles an hour. Chance of rain 90%. Monday night, partly cloudy until midnight. A chance of thunderstorms. A chance of showers until midnight, then showers likely after midnight. Lows in the upper 60s. Chance of rain 70%. Tuesday, a chance of showers and thunderstorms in the morning, then showers and thunderstorms likely in the afternoon. Highs in the lower 80s. Chance of rain 70%. Tuesday night and Wednesday, mostly cloudy. Lows in the lower 50s. Highs in the upper 60s. Wednesday night, mostly cloudy. Lows in the mid-40s. Thursday and Thursday night, partly cloudy. Highs in the upper 60s. Lows in the upper 40s. Friday, mostly sunny. Highs in the lower 70s. Again, the forecast for Galesburg and surrounding areas of central and northwest Illinois for the rest of today, mostly sunny with a chance of showers and thunderstorms. Near steady temperature in the lower 80s. Southwest winds 5 to 10 miles an hour. Chance of rain 30%. The time is currently 2:01 p.m. Central Daylight Time. 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Now for the official National Weather Service forecast for Galesburg and surrounding areas of central and northwest Illinois. Rest of today, mostly sunny with a chance of showers and thunderstorms. Near steady temperature in the lower 80s. Southwest winds 5 to 10 miles an hour. Chance of rain 30%. Tonight, a chance of showers and thunderstorms until midnight, then showers and thunderstorms likely after midnight. Lows in the lower 60s. Southeast winds 5 to 10 miles an hour. Chance of rain 70%. Sunday, mostly cloudy in the morning.

then becoming mostly sunny. Highs in the mid-80s. South winds 15 to 20 miles an hour with gusts up to 35 miles an hour. Sunday night, mostly clear. Lows in the upper 60s. South winds 15 to 20 miles an hour with gusts up to 30 miles an hour. Monday, a chance of thunderstorms. Showers. Highs in the mid-80s. South winds 15 to 20 miles an hour with gusts up to 35 miles an hour. Chance of rain 90%. Monday night, partly cloudy until midnight. A chance of thunderstorms. A chance of showers until midnight, then showers likely after midnight. Lows in the upper 60s. Chance of rain 70%. Tuesday, a chance of showers and thunderstorms in the morning, then showers and thunderstorms likely in the afternoon. Highs in the lower 80s. Chance of rain 70%. Tuesday night and Wednesday, mostly cloudy. Lows in the lower 50s. Highs in the upper 60s. Wednesday night, mostly cloudy. Lows in the mid 40s. Thursday and Thursday night, partly cloudy. Highs in the upper 60s. Lows in the upper 40s. Friday, mostly sunny. Highs in the lower 70s. Again, the forecast for Galesburg and surrounding areas of central and northwest Illinois for the rest of today, mostly sunny with a chance of showers and thunderstorms. Near steady temperature in the lower 80s. Southwest winds 5 to 10 miles an hour. Chance of rain 30%. The time is currently 2:04 p.m. Central Daylight Time. 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Now for the official National Weather Service forecast for Galesburg and surrounding areas of central and northwest Illinois. Rest of today, mostly sunny with a chance of showers and thunderstorms. Near steady temperature in the lower 80s. Southwest winds 5 to 10 miles an hour. Chance of rain 30%. Tonight, a chance of showers and thunderstorms until midnight, then showers and thunderstorms likely after midnight. Lows in the lower 60s. Southeast winds 5 to 10 miles an hour. Chance of rain 70%. Sunday, mostly cloudy in the morning, then becoming mostly sunny. Highs in the mid-80s. South winds 15 to 20 miles an hour with gusts up to 35 miles an hour. Sunday night, mostly clear. Lows in the upper 60s. South winds 15 to 20 miles an hour with gusts up to 30 miles an hour. Monday, a chance of thunderstorms. Showers. Highs in the mid-80s. South winds 15 to 20 miles an hour with gusts up to 35 miles an hour. Chance of rain 90%. Monday night, partly cloudy until midnight. A chance of thunderstorms. A chance of showers until midnight, then showers likely after midnight. Lows in the upper 60s. Chance of rain 70%. Tuesday, a chance of showers and thunderstorms in the morning, then showers and thunderstorms likely in the afternoon. Highs in the lower 80s. Chance of rain 70%. Tuesday night and Wednesday, mostly cloudy. Lows in the lower 50s. Highs in the upper 60s. Wednesday night, mostly cloudy. Lows in the mid-40s. Thursday and Thursday night, partly cloudy. Highs in the upper 60s. Lows in the upper 40s. Friday, mostly sunny. Highs in the lower 70s. Again, the forecast for Galesburg and surrounding areas of central and northwest Illinois for the rest of today, mostly sunny with a chance of showers and thunderstorms. Near steady temperature in the lower 80s. Southwest winds 5 to 10 miles an hour. Chance of rain 30%. At 2 p.m. in Galesburg, skies were cloudy. The temperature was 77 degrees, the dew point was 65, and the relative humidity was 67%. The wind was southwest at 12 miles an hour, gusting to 17. The pressure was 29.89 inches and falling. Elsewhere around the area, at Springfield, rain was falling, with a temperature of 71. At Moline, it was partly sunny, with a temperature of 82. It was cloudy, with a temperature of 71 at Peoria, 73 at Burlington, 69 at Quincy, and 72 at Macomb. And once again at 2 p.m. in Galesburg, under

cloudy skies, the temperature was 77. Looking elsewhere around the Midwest at 2 p.m., Chicago was partly sunny and 81. Indianapolis had rain and 68. St. Louis had light rain and 73. Kansas City was partly sunny and 87. Des Moines was partly sunny and 79. Milwaukee was mostly sunny and 82. The time is currently 2:08 p.m. Central Daylight Time. 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Now for the official National Weather Service forecast for Galesburg and surrounding areas of central and northwest Illinois. Rest of today, mostly sunny with a chance of showers and thunderstorms. Near steady temperature in the lower 80s. Southwest winds 5 to 10 miles an hour. Chance of rain 30%. Tonight, a chance of showers and thunderstorms until midnight, then showers and thunderstorms likely after midnight. Lows in the lower 60s. Southeast winds 5 to 10 miles an hour. Chance of rain 70%. Sunday, mostly cloudy in the morning, then becoming mostly sunny. Highs in the mid-80s. South winds 15 to 20 miles an hour with gusts up to 35 miles an hour. Sunday night, mostly clear. Lows in the upper 60s. South winds 15 to 20 miles an hour with gusts up to 30 miles an hour. Monday, a chance of thunderstorms. Showers. Highs in the mid-80s. South winds 15 to 20 miles an hour with gusts up to 35 miles an hour. Chance of rain 90%. Monday night, partly cloudy until midnight. A chance of thunderstorms. A chance of showers until midnight, then showers likely after midnight. Lows in the upper 60s. Chance of rain 70%. Tuesday, a chance of showers and thunderstorms in the morning, then showers and thunderstorms likely in the afternoon. Highs in the lower 80s. Chance of rain 70%. Tuesday night and Wednesday, mostly cloudy. Lows in the lower 50s. Highs in the upper 60s. Wednesday night, mostly cloudy. Lows in the mid-40s. Thursday and Thursday night, partly cloudy. Highs in the upper 60s. Lows in the upper 40s. Friday, mostly sunny. Highs in the lower 70s. Again, the forecast for Galesburg and surrounding areas of central and northwest Illinois for the rest of today, mostly sunny with a chance of showers and thunderstorms. Near steady temperature in the lower 80s. Southwest winds 5 to 10 miles an hour. Chance of rain 30%. At 2 p.m. in Galesburg, skies were cloudy. The temperature was 77 degrees, the dew point was 65, and the relative humidity was 67%. The wind was southwest at 12 miles an hour, gusting to 17. The pressure was 29.89 inches and falling. Elsewhere around the area, at Springfield, rain was falling, with a temperature of 71. At Moline, it was partly sunny, with a temperature of 82. It was cloudy, with a temperature of 71 at Peoria, 73 at Burlington, 69 at Quincy, and 72 at Macomb. And once again at 2 p.m. in Galesburg, under cloudy skies, the temperature was 77. Looking elsewhere around the Midwest at 2 p.m., Chicago was partly sunny and 81. Indianapolis had rain and 68. St. Louis had light rain and 73. Kansas City was partly sunny and 87. Des Moines was partly sunny and 79. Milwaukee was mostly sunny and 82. The time is currently 2:11 p.m. Central Daylight Time. 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Now for the official National Weather Service forecast for Galesburg and surrounding areas of central and northwest Illinois. Rest of today, mostly sunny with a chance of showers and thunderstorms. Near steady temperature in the lower 80s. Southwest winds 5 to 10 miles an hour. Chance of rain 30%. Tonight, a chance of showers and thunderstorms until midnight, then showers and thunderstorms likely after midnight. Lows in the lower 60s. Southeast wind 5 to 10 miles an hour. Chance of rain 70%. Sunday, mostly cloudy in the morning.

then becoming mostly sunny. Highs in the mid-80s. South winds 15 to 20 miles an hour with gusts up to 35 miles an hour. Sunday night, mostly clear. Lows in the upper 60s. South winds 15 to 20 miles an hour with gusts up to 30 miles an hour. Monday, a chance of thunderstorms. Showers. Highs in the mid-80s. South winds 15 to 20 miles an hour with gusts up to 35 miles an hour. Chance of rain 90%. Monday night, partly cloudy until midnight. A chance of thunderstorms. A chance of showers until midnight, then showers likely after midnight. Lows in the upper 60s. Chance of rain 70%. Tuesday, a chance of showers and thunderstorms in the morning, then showers and thunderstorms likely in the afternoon. Highs in the lower 80s. Chance of rain 70%. Tuesday night and Wednesday, mostly cloudy. Lows in the lower 50s. Highs in the upper 60s. Wednesday night, mostly cloudy. Lows in the mid 40s. Thursday and Thursday night, partly cloudy. Highs in the upper 60s. Lows in the upper 40s. Friday, mostly sunny. Highs in the lower 70s. Again, the forecast for Galesburg and surrounding areas of central and northwest Illinois for the rest of today, mostly sunny with a chance of showers and thunderstorms. Near steady temperature in the lower 80s. Southwest winds 5 to 10 miles an hour. Chance of rain 30%. 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Programming originates from NOAA's National Weather Service office in Lincoln. 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At 2 p.m. in Galesburg, skies were cloudy. The temperature was 77 degrees, the dew point was 65, and the relative humidity was 67%. The wind was southwest at 12 miles an hour, gusting to 17. The pressure was 29.89 inches and falling. Elsewhere around the area, at Springfield, rain was falling with a temperature of 71. At Moline, it was partly sunny with a temperature of 82. It was cloudy with a temperature of 71 at Peoria, 73 at Burlington, 69 at Quincy, and 72 at Macomb. And once again at 2 p.m. in Galesburg, under cloudy skies, the temperature was 77. Looking elsewhere around the Midwest at 2 p.m., Chicago was partly sunny and 81. Indianapolis reported a thunderstorm and 68. St. Louis had light rain and 73. Kansas City was partly sunny and 87. Des Moines was partly sunny and 79. Milwaukee was mostly sunny and 82. The time is currently 2:16 p.m. Central Daylight Time. 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Now for the official National Weather Service forecast for Galesburg and surrounding areas of central and northwest Illinois. Rest of today, mostly sunny with a chance of showers and thunderstorms. Near steady temperature in the lower 80s. Southwest winds 5 to 10 miles an hour. Chance of rain 30%. Tonight, a chance of showers and thunderstorms until midnight, then showers and thunderstorms likely after midnight. Lows in the lower 60s. Southeast winds 5 to 10 miles an hour. Chance of rain 70%. Sunday, mostly cloudy in the morning, then becoming mostly sunny. Highs in the mid-80s. South winds 15 to 20 miles an hour with gusts up to 35 miles an hour. Sunday night, mostly clear. Lows in the upper 60s. South winds 15 to 20 miles an hour with gusts up to 30 miles an hour. Monday, a chance of thunderstorms. Showers. Highs in the mid-80s. South winds 15 to 20 miles an hour with gusts up to 35 miles an hour. Chance of rain 90%. Monday night, partly cloudy until midnight. A chance of thunderstorms. A chance of showers until midnight, then showers likely after midnight. Lows in the upper 60s. Chance of rain 70%.

percent. Tuesday, a chance of showers and thunderstorms in the morning, then showers and thunderstorms likely in the afternoon. Highs in the lower 80s. Chance of rain 70%. Tuesday night and Wednesday, mostly cloudy. Lows in the lower 50s. Highs in the upper 60s. Wednesday night, mostly cloudy. Lows in the mid 40s. Thursday and Thursday night, partly cloudy. Highs in the upper 60s. Lows in the upper 40s. Friday, mostly sunny. Highs in the lower 70s. Again, the forecast for Galesburg and surrounding areas of central and northwest Illinois for the rest of today, mostly sunny with a chance of showers and thunderstorms. Near steady temperature in the lower 80s. Southwest winds 5 to 10 miles an hour. Chance of rain 30%. At 2 p.m. in Galesburg, skies were cloudy. The temperature was 77 degrees, the dew point was 65, and the relative humidity was 67%. The wind was southwest at 12 miles an hour, gusting to 17. The pressure was 29.89 inches and falling. Elsewhere around the area, at Springfield, rain was falling, with a temperature of 71. At Moline, it was partly sunny, with a temperature of 82. It was cloudy, with a temperature of 71 at Peoria, 73 at Burlington, 69 at Quincy, and 72 at McCombs. And once again at 2 p.m. in Galesburg, under cloudy skies, the temperature was 77. Looking elsewhere around the Midwest at 2 p.m., Chicago was partly sunny, and 81. Indianapolis reported a thunderstorm, and 68. St. Louis had light rain, and 73. Kansas City was partly sunny, and 87. Des Moines was partly sunny, and 79. Milwaukee was mostly sunny, and 82. The time is currently 2:19 p.m. Central Daylight Time. 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Now for the official National Weather Service forecast for Galesburg and surrounding areas of central and northwest Illinois. Rest of today, mostly sunny with a chance of showers and thunderstorms. Near steady temperature in the lower 80s. Southwest winds 5 to 10 miles an hour. Chance of rain 30%. Tonight, a chance of showers and thunderstorms until midnight, then showers and thunderstorms likely after midnight. Lows in the lower 60s. Southeast winds 5 to 10 miles an hour. Chance of rain 70%. Sunday, mostly cloudy in the morning, then becoming mostly sunny. Highs in the mid-80s. South winds 15 to 20 miles an hour with gusts up to 35 miles an hour. Sunday night, mostly clear. Lows in the upper 60s. South winds 15 to 20 miles an hour with gusts up to 30 miles an hour. Monday, a chance of thunderstorms. Showers. Highs in the mid-80s. South winds 15 to 20 miles an hour with gusts up to 35 miles an hour. Chance of rain 90%. Monday night, partly cloudy until midnight. A chance of thunderstorms. A chance of showers until midnight, then showers likely after midnight. Lows in the upper 60s. Chance of rain 70%. Tuesday, a chance of showers and thunderstorms in the morning, then showers and thunderstorms likely in the afternoon. Highs in the lower 80s. Chance of rain 70%. Tuesday night and Wednesday, mostly cloudy. Lows in the lower 50s. Highs in the upper 60s. Wednesday night, mostly cloudy. Lows in the mid 40s. Thursday and Thursday night, partly cloudy. Highs in the upper 60s. Lows in the upper 40s. Friday, mostly sunny. Highs in the lower 70s. Again, the forecast for Galesburg and surrounding areas of central and northwest Illinois for the rest of today, mostly sunny with a chance of showers and thunderstorms. Near steady temperature in the lower 80s. Southwest winds 5 to 10 miles an hour. Chance of rain 30%. At 2 p.m. in Galesburg, skies were cloudy. The temperature was 77 degrees, the dew point was 65, and the relative humidity was 67%. The wind was southwest at 12 miles an hour, gusting to 17. The pressure was 29.89 inches and falling.

everywhere around the area. At Springfield, rain was falling with a temperature of 71. At Moline, it was partly sunny with a temperature of 82. It was cloudy with a temperature of 71 at Peoria, 73 at Burlington, 69 at Quincy, and 72 at Macomb. And once again at 2 p.m. in Galesburg, under cloudy skies, the temperature was 77. Looking elsewhere around the Midwest at 2 p.m., Chicago was partly sunny and 81. Indianapolis reported a thunderstorm and 68. St. Louis had light rain and 73. Kansas City was partly sunny and 87. Des Moines was partly sunny and 79. Milwaukee was mostly sunny and 82. The time is currently 2:23 p.m. Central Daylight Time. 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Now for the official National Weather Service forecast for Galesburg and surrounding areas of central and northwest Illinois. Rest of today, mostly sunny with a chance of showers and thunderstorms. Near steady temperature in the lower 80s. Southwest winds 5 to 10 miles an hour. Chance of rain 30%. Tonight, a chance of showers and thunderstorms until midnight, then showers and thunderstorms likely after midnight. Lows in the lower 60s. Southeast winds 5 to 10 miles an hour. Chance of rain 70%. Sunday, mostly cloudy in the morning, then becoming mostly sunny. Highs in the mid-80s. South winds 15 to 20 miles an hour with gusts up to 35 miles an hour. Sunday night, mostly clear. Lows in the upper 60s. South winds 15 to 20 miles an hour with gusts up to 30 miles an hour. Monday, a chance of thunderstorms. Showers. Highs in the mid-80s. South winds 15 to 20 miles an hour with gusts up to 35 miles an hour. Chance of rain 90%. Monday night, partly cloudy until midnight. A chance of thunderstorms. A chance of showers until midnight, then showers likely after midnight. Lows in the upper 60s. Chance of rain 70%. Tuesday, a chance of showers and thunderstorms in the morning, then showers and thunderstorms likely in the afternoon. Highs in the lower 80s. Chance of rain 70%. Tuesday night and Wednesday, mostly cloudy. Lows in the lower 50s. Highs in the upper 60s. Wednesday night, mostly cloudy. Lows in the mid-40s. Thursday and Thursday night, partly cloudy. Highs in the upper 60s. Lows in the upper 40s. Friday, mostly sunny. Highs in the lower 70s. Again, the forecast for Galesburg and surrounding areas of central and northwest Illinois for the rest of today, mostly sunny with a chance of showers and thunderstorms. Near steady temperature in the lower 80s. Southwest winds 5 to 10 miles an hour. Chance of rain 30%. At 2 p.m. in Galesburg, skies were cloudy. The temperature was 77 degrees, the dew point was 65, and the relative humidity was 67%. The wind was southwest at 12 miles an hour, gusting to 17. The pressure was 29.89 inches and falling. Elsewhere around the area, at Springfield, rain was falling with a temperature of 71. At Moline, it was partly sunny with a temperature of 82. It was cloudy with a temperature of 71 at Peoria, 73 at Burlington, 69 at Quincy, and 72 at Macomb. And once again at 2 p.m. in Galesburg, under cloudy skies, the temperature was 77. Looking elsewhere around the Midwest at 2 p.m., Chicago was partly sunny and 81. Indianapolis reported a thunderstorm and 68. St. Louis had light rain and 73. Kansas City was partly sunny and 87. Des Moines was partly sunny and 79. Milwaukee was mostly sunny and 82. And now a discussion of hazardous weather conditions for the following county, Knox, Illinois. This hazardous weather outlook is for Central Illinois, East Central Illinois, Southeast Illinois, and West Central Illinois. For tonight, scattered thunderstorms are expected tonight, 30 to 60% chance. A few storms could be strong to severe with gusty winds and small hail. For Sunday through Friday, severe weather is

possible across portions of central and southeast Illinois Monday and Tuesday. Damaging wind gusts and hail are the main risks. Spotter information statement. Spotter activation is not anticipated tonight. The time is currently 2:28 p.m. Central Daylight Time. 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Now for the official National Weather Service forecast for Galesburg and surrounding areas of central and northwest Illinois. Rest of today, mostly sunny with a chance of showers and thunderstorms. Near steady temperature in the lower 80s. Southwest winds 5 to 10 miles an hour. Chance of rain 30%. Tonight, a chance of showers and thunderstorms until midnight, then showers and thunderstorms likely after midnight. Lows in the lower 60s. Southeast winds 5 to 10 miles an hour. Chance of rain 70%. Sunday, mostly cloudy in the morning, then becoming mostly sunny. Highs in the mid-80s. South winds 15 to 20 miles an hour with gusts up to 35 miles an hour. Sunday night, mostly clear. Lows in the upper 60s. South winds 15 to 20 miles an hour with gusts up to 30 miles an hour. Monday, a chance of thunderstorms. Showers. Highs in the mid-80s. South winds 15 to 20 miles an hour with gusts up to 35 miles an hour. Chance of rain 90%. Monday night, partly cloudy until midnight. A chance of thunderstorms. A chance of showers until midnight, then showers likely after midnight. Lows in the upper 60s. Chance of rain 70%. Tuesday, a chance of showers and thunderstorms in the morning, then showers and thunderstorms likely in the afternoon. Highs in the lower 80s. Chance of rain 70%. Tuesday night and Wednesday, mostly cloudy. Lows in the lower 50s. Highs in the upper 60s. Wednesday night, mostly cloudy. Lows in the mid-40s. Thursday and Thursday night, partly cloudy. Highs in the upper 60s. Lows in the upper 40s. Friday, mostly sunny. Highs in the lower 70s. Again, the forecast for Galesburg and surrounding areas of central and northwest Illinois for the rest of today, mostly sunny with a chance of showers and thunderstorms. Near steady temperature in the lower 80s. Southwest winds 5 to 10 miles an hour. Chance of rain 30%. At 2 p.m. in Galesburg, skies were cloudy. The temperature was 77 degrees, the dew point was 65, and the relative humidity was 67%. The wind was southwest at 12 miles an hour, gusting to 17. The pressure was 29.89 inches and falling. Elsewhere around the area, at Springfield, rain was falling, with a temperature of 71. At Moline, it was partly sunny, with a temperature of 82. It was cloudy, with a temperature of 71 at Peoria, 73 at Burlington, 69 at Quincy, and 72 at Macomb. And once again at 2 p.m. in Galesburg, under cloudy skies, the temperature was 77. Looking elsewhere around the Midwest at 2 p.m., Chicago was partly sunny, and 81. Indianapolis reported a thunderstorm, and 68. St. Louis had light rain, and 73. Kansas City was partly sunny, and 87. Des Moines was partly sunny, and 79. Milwaukee was mostly sunny, and 82. And now a discussion of hazardous weather conditions for the following county, Knox, Illinois. This hazardous weather outlook is for Central Illinois, East Central Illinois, Southeast Illinois, and West Central Illinois. For tonight, scattered thunderstorms are expected tonight, 30 to 60% chance. A few storms could be strong to severe with gusty winds and small hail. For Sunday through Friday, severe weather is possible across portions of central and southeast Illinois Monday and Tuesday. Damaging wind gusts and hail are the main risks. Spotter information statement. Spotter activation is not anticipated tonight. The time is currently 2:32 p.m. Central Daylight Time. 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Now for the official National Weather Service forecast for Galesburg and surrounding areas of central and northwest Illinois.
Rest of today, mostly sunny with a chance of

showers, and thunderstorms. Near steady temperature in the lower 80s. Southwest winds 5 to 10 miles an hour. Chance of rain 30%. Tonight, a chance of showers and thunderstorms until midnight, then showers and thunderstorms likely after midnight. Lows in the lower 60s. Southeast winds 5 to 10 miles. Tonight, a chance of showers and thunderstorms until midnight, then showers and thunderstorms likely after midnight. Lows in the lower 60s. Southeast winds 5 to 10 miles an hour. Chance of rain 70%. Sunday, mostly cloudy in the morning, then becoming mostly sunny. Highs in the mid-80s. South winds 15 to 20 miles an hour with gusts up to 35 miles an hour. Sunday night, mostly clear. Lows in the upper 60s. South winds 15 to 20 miles an hour with gusts up to 30 miles an hour. Monday, a chance of thunderstorms. Showers. Highs in the mid-80s. South winds 15 to 20 miles an hour with gusts up to 35 miles an hour. Chance of rain 90%. Monday night, partly cloudy until midnight. A chance of thunderstorms. A chance of showers until midnight, then showers likely after midnight. Lows in the upper 60s. Chance of rain 70%. Tuesday, a chance of showers and thunderstorms in the morning, then showers and thunderstorms likely in the afternoon. Highs in the lower 80s. Chance of rain 70%. Tuesday night and Wednesday, mostly cloudy. Lows in the lower 50s. Highs in the upper 60s. Wednesday night, mostly cloudy. Lows in the mid-40s. Thursday and Thursday night, partly cloudy. Highs in the upper 60s. Lows in the upper 40s. Friday, mostly sunny. Highs in the lower 70s. Again, the forecast for Galesburg and surrounding areas of central and northwest Illinois for the rest of today, mostly sunny with a chance of showers and thunderstorms. Near steady temperature in the lower 80s. Southwest winds 5 to 10 miles an hour. Chance of rain 30%. At 2 p.m. in Galesburg, skies were cloudy. The temperature was 77 degrees, the dew point was 65, and the relative humidity was 67%. The wind was southwest at 12 miles an hour, gusting to 17. The pressure was 29.89 inches and falling. Elsewhere around the area, at Springfield, rain was falling, with a temperature of 71. At Moline, it was partly sunny, with a temperature of 82. It was cloudy, with a temperature of 71 at Peoria, 73 at Burlington, 69 at Quincy, and 72 at Macomb. And once again at 2 p.m. in Galesburg, under cloudy skies, the temperature was 77. Looking elsewhere around the Midwest at 2 p.m., Chicago was partly sunny, and 81. Indianapolis reported a thunderstorm, and 68. St. Louis had light rain, and 73. Kansas City was partly sunny, and 87. Des Moines was partly sunny, and 79. Milwaukee was mostly sunny, and 82. And now a discussion of hazardous weather conditions for the following county, Knox, Illinois. This hazardous weather outlook is for Central Illinois, East Central Illinois, Southeast Illinois, and West Central Illinois. For tonight, scattered thunderstorms are expected tonight, 30 to 60% chance. A few storms could be strong to severe with gusty winds and small hail. For Sunday through Friday, severe weather is possible across portions of Central and Southeast Illinois Monday and Tuesday. Damaging wind gusts and hail are the main risks. Spotter information statement. Spotter activation is not anticipated tonight. The time is currently 2:36 p.m. Central Daylight Time. 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Now for the official National Weather Service forecast for Galesburg and surrounding areas of central and northwest Illinois. Rest of today, mostly sunny with a chance of showers and thunderstorms. Near steady temperature in the lower 80s. Southwest winds 5 to 10 miles an hour. Chance of rain 40%. Tonight, a chance of showers and thunderstorms until midnight, then showers and thunderstorms likely after midnight. Lows in the lower 60s. Southeast winds 5 to 10 miles an hour.

chance of rain 70%. Sunday, mostly cloudy in the morning, then becoming mostly sunny. Highs in the mid-80s. South winds 15 to 20 miles an hour with gusts up to 35 miles an hour. Sunday night, mostly clear. Lows in the upper 60s. South winds 15 to 20 miles an hour with gusts up to 30 miles an hour. Monday, a chance of thunderstorms. Showers. Highs in the mid-80s. South winds 15 to 20 miles an hour with gusts up to 35 miles an hour. Chance of rain 90%. Monday night, partly cloudy until midnight. A chance of thunderstorms. A chance of showers until midnight, then showers likely after midnight. Lows in the upper 60s. Chance of rain 70%. Tuesday, a chance of showers and thunderstorms in the morning, then showers and thunderstorms likely in the afternoon. Highs in the lower 80s. Chance of rain 70%. Tuesday night and Wednesday, mostly cloudy. Lows in the lower 50s. Highs in the upper 60s. Wednesday night, mostly cloudy. Lows in the mid-40s. Thursday and Thursday night, partly cloudy. Highs in the upper 60s. Lows in the upper 40s. Friday, mostly sunny. Highs in the lower 70s. Again, the forecast for Galesburg and surrounding areas of central and northwest Illinois for the rest of today, mostly sunny with a chance of showers and thunderstorms. Near steady temperature in the lower 80s. Southwest winds 5 to 10 miles an hour. Chance of rain 40%. At 2 p.m. in Galesburg, skies were cloudy. The temperature was 77 degrees, the dew point was 65, and the relative humidity was 67%. The wind was southwest at 12 miles an hour, gusting to 17. The pressure was 29.89 inches and falling. Elsewhere around the area, at Springfield, rain was falling, with a temperature of 71. At Moline, it was partly sunny, with a temperature of 82. It was cloudy, with a temperature of 71 at Peoria, 73 at Burlington, 69 at Quincy, and 72 at Macomb. And once again at 2 p.m. in Galesburg, under cloudy skies, the temperature was 77. Looking elsewhere around the Midwest at 2 p.m., Chicago was partly sunny, and 81. Indianapolis reported a thunderstorm, and 68. St. Louis had light rain, and 73. Kansas City was partly sunny, and 87. Des Moines was partly sunny, and 79. Milwaukee was mostly sunny, and 82. And now a discussion of hazardous weather conditions for the following county, Knox, Illinois. This hazardous weather outlook is for Central Illinois, East Central Illinois, Southeast Illinois, and West Central Illinois. For tonight, scattered thunderstorms are expected tonight, 30 to 60% chance. A few storms could be strong to severe with gusty winds and small hail. For Sunday through Friday, severe weather is possible across portions of central and southeast Illinois Monday and Tuesday. Damaging wind gusts and hail are the main risks. Spotter information statement. Spotter activation is not anticipated tonight. The time is currently 2:41 p.m. Central Daylight Time. 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Now for the official National Weather Service forecast for Galesburg and surrounding areas of central and northwest Illinois. Rest of today, mostly sunny with a chance of showers and thunderstorms. Near steady temperature in the lower 80s. Southwest winds 5 to 10 miles an hour. Chance of rain 40%. Tonight, a chance of showers and thunderstorms until midnight, then showers and thunderstorms likely after midnight. Lows in the lower 60s. Southeast winds 5 to 10 miles an hour. Chance of rain 70%. Sunday, mostly cloudy in the morning, then becoming mostly sunny. Highs in the mid-80s. South winds 15 to 20 miles an hour with gusts up to 35 miles an hour. Sunday night, mostly clear. Lows in the upper 60s. South winds 15 to 20 miles an hour with gusts up to 30 miles an hour. Monday, a chance of thunderstorms. Showers. Highs in the mid-80s. South winds 15 to 20 miles an hour with gusts up to 35 miles an hour.

Chance of rain 90%. Monday night, partly cloudy until midnight. A chance of thunderstorms. A chance of showers until midnight, then showers likely after midnight. Lows in the upper 60s. Chance of rain 70%. Tuesday, a chance of showers and thunderstorms in the morning, then showers and thunderstorms likely in the afternoon. Highs in the lower 80s. Chance of rain 70%. Tuesday night and Wednesday, mostly cloudy. Lows in the lower 50s. Highs in the upper 60s. Wednesday night, mostly cloudy. Lows in the mid 40s. Thursday and Thursday night, partly cloudy. Highs in the upper 60s. Lows in the upper 40s. Friday, mostly sunny. Highs in the lower 70s. Again, the forecast for Galesburg and surrounding areas of central and northwest Illinois for the rest of today, mostly sunny with a chance of showers and thunderstorms. Near steady temperature in the lower 80s. Southwest winds 5 to 10 miles an hour. Chance of rain 40%. At 2 p.m. in Galesburg, skies were cloudy. The temperature was 77 degrees, the dew point was 65, and the relative humidity was 67%. The wind was southwest at 12 miles an hour, gusting to 17. The pressure was 29.89 inches and falling. Elsewhere around the area, at Springfield, rain was falling with a temperature of 71. At Moline, it was partly sunny with a temperature of 82. It was cloudy with a temperature of 71 at Peoria, 73 at Burlington, 69 at Quincy, and 72 at Macomb. And once again at 2 p.m. in Galesburg, under cloudy skies, the temperature was 77. Looking elsewhere around the Midwest at 2 p.m., Chicago was partly sunny and 81. Indianapolis reported a thunderstorm and 68. St. Louis had light rain and 73. Kansas City was partly sunny and 87. Des Moines was partly sunny and 79. Milwaukee was mostly sunny and 82. And now a discussion of hazardous weather conditions for the following county, Knox, Illinois. This hazardous weather outlook is for Central Illinois, East Central Illinois, Southeast Illinois, and West Central Illinois. For tonight, scattered thunderstorms are expected tonight, 30 to 60% chance. A few storms could be strong to severe with gusty winds and small hail. For Sunday through Friday, severe weather is possible across portions of central and southeast Illinois Monday and Tuesday. Damaging wind gusts and hail are the main risks. Spotter information statement. Spotter activation is not anticipated tonight. The time is currently 2:45 p.m. Central Daylight Time. 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Now for the official National Weather Service forecast for Galesburg and surrounding areas of central and northwest Illinois. Rest of today, mostly sunny with a chance of showers and thunderstorms. Near steady temperature in the lower 80s. Southwest winds 5 to 10 miles an hour. Chance of rain 40%. Tonight, a chance of showers and thunderstorms until midnight, then showers and thunderstorms likely after midnight. Lows in the lower 60s. Southeast winds 5 to 10 miles an hour. Chance of rain 70%. Sunday, mostly cloudy in the morning, then becoming mostly sunny. Highs in the mid-80s. South winds 15 to 20 miles an hour with gusts up to 35 miles an hour. Sunday night, mostly clear. Lows in the upper 60s. South winds 15 to 20 miles an hour with gusts up to 30 miles an hour. Monday, a chance of thunderstorms. Showers. Highs in the mid-80s. South winds 15 to 20 miles an hour with gusts up to 35 miles an hour. Chance of rain 90%. Monday night, partly cloudy until midnight. A chance of thunderstorms. A chance of showers until midnight, then showers likely after midnight. Lows in the upper 60s. Chance of rain 70%. Tuesday, a chance of showers and thunderstorms in the morning, then showers and thunderstorms likely in the afternoon. Highs in the lower 80s. Chance of rain 70%. Tuesday night and Wednesday, mostly cloudy. Lows in the lower 50s. Highs in the upper 60s.

17. The pressure was 29.89 inches and falling. Elsewhere around the area, at Springfield, rain was falling, with a temperature of 71. At Moline, it was partly sunny, with a temperature of 82. It was cloudy, with a temperature of 71 at Peoria, 73 at Burlington, 69 at Quincy, and 72 at Macomb. And once again at 2 p.m. in Galesburg, under cloudy skies, the temperature was 77. Looking elsewhere around the Midwest at 2 p.m., Chicago was partly sunny, and 81. Indianapolis reported a thunderstorm, and 68. St. Louis had light rain, and 73. Kansas City was partly sunny, and 87. Des Moines was partly sunny, and 79. Milwaukee was mostly sunny, and 82. And now a discussion of hazardous weather conditions for the following county, Knox, Illinois. This hazardous weather outlook is for Central Illinois, East Central Illinois, Southeast Illinois, and West Central Illinois. For tonight, scattered thunderstorms are expected tonight, 30 to 60% chance. A few storms could be strong to severe with gusty winds and small hail. For Sunday through Friday, severe weather is possible across portions of Central and Southeast Illinois Monday and Tuesday. Damaging wind gusts and hail are the main risks. Spotter information statement. Spotter activation is not anticipated tonight. The time is currently 2:50 p.m. Central Daylight Time. 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Now for the official National Weather Service forecast for Galesburg and surrounding areas of central and northwest Illinois. Rest of today, mostly sunny with a chance of showers and thunderstorms. Near steady temperature in the lower 80s. Southwest winds 5 to 10 miles an hour. Chance of rain 40%. Tonight, a chance of showers and thunderstorms until midnight, then showers and thunderstorms likely after midnight. Lows in the lower 60s. Southeast winds 5 to 10 miles an hour. Chance of rain 70%. Sunday, mostly cloudy in the morning, then becoming mostly sunny. Highs in the mid-80s. South winds 15 to 20 miles an hour with gusts up to 35 miles an hour. Sunday night, mostly clear. Lows in the upper 60s. South winds 15 to 20 miles an hour with gusts up to 30 miles an hour. Monday, a chance of thunderstorms. Showers. Highs in the mid-80s. South winds 15 to 20 miles an hour with gusts up to 35 miles an hour. Chance of rain 90%. Monday night, partly cloudy until midnight. A chance of thunderstorms. A chance of showers until midnight, then showers likely after midnight. Lows in the upper 60s. Chance of rain 70%. Tuesday, a chance of showers and thunderstorms in the morning, then showers and thunderstorms likely in the afternoon. Highs in the lower 80s. Chance of rain 70%. Tuesday night and Wednesday, mostly cloudy. Lows in the lower 50s. Highs in the upper 60s. Wednesday night, mostly cloudy. Lows in the mid-40s. Thursday and Thursday night, partly cloudy. Highs in the upper 60s. Lows in the upper 40s. Friday, mostly sunny. Highs in the lower 70s. Again, the forecast for Galesburg and surrounding areas of central and northwest Illinois for the rest of today, mostly sunny with a chance of showers and thunderstorms. Near steady temperature in the lower 80s. Southwest winds 5 to 10 miles an hour. Chance of rain 40%. At 2 p.m. in Galesburg, skies were cloudy. The temperature was 77 degrees, the dew point was 65, and the relative humidity was 67%. The wind was southwest at 12 miles an hour, gusting to 17. The pressure was 29.89 inches and falling. Elsewhere around the area, at Springfield, rain was falling, with a temperature of 71. At Moline, it was partly sunny, with a temperature of 82. It was cloudy, with a temperature of 71 at Peoria, 73 at Burlington, 69 at Quincy, and 72 at Macomb. And once again at 2 p.m. in Galesburg, under cloudy skies, the temperature was 77.
Looking elsewhere around the Midwest at 2 p.m., Chicago was partly sunny and 81.

Indianapolis reported a thunderstorm and 68. St. Louis had light rain and 73. Kansas City was partly sunny and 87. Des Moines was partly sunny and 79. Milwaukee was mostly sunny and 82. And now a discussion of hazardous weather conditions for the following county, Knox, Illinois. This hazardous weather outlook is for Central Illinois, East Central Illinois, Southeast Illinois, and West Central Illinois. For tonight, scattered thunderstorms are expected tonight, 30 to 60% chance. A few storms could be strong to severe with gusty winds and small hail. For Sunday through Friday, severe weather is possible across portions of Central and Southeast Illinois Monday and Tuesday. Damaging wind gusts and hail are the main risks. Spotter information statement. Spotter activation is not anticipated tonight. The time is currently 2:54 p.m. Central Daylight Time. 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Now for the official National Weather Service forecast for Galesburg and surrounding areas of central and northwest Illinois. Rest of today, mostly sunny with a chance of showers and thunderstorms. Near steady temperature in the lower 80s. Southwest winds 5 to 10 miles an hour. Chance of rain 40%. Tonight, a chance of showers and thunderstorms until midnight, then showers and thunderstorms likely after midnight. Lows in the lower 60s. Southeast winds 5 to 10 miles an hour. Chance of rain 70%. Sunday, mostly cloudy in the morning, then becoming mostly sunny. Highs in the mid-80s. South winds 15 to 20 miles an hour with gusts up to 35 miles an hour. Sunday night, mostly clear. Lows in the upper 60s. South winds 15 to 20 miles an hour with gusts up to 30 miles an hour. Monday, a chance of thunderstorms. Showers. Highs in the mid-80s. South winds 15 to 20 miles an hour with gusts up to 35 miles an hour. Chance of rain 90%. Monday night, partly cloudy until midnight. A chance of thunderstorms. A chance of showers until midnight, then showers likely after midnight. Lows in the upper 60s. Chance of rain 70%. Tuesday, a chance of showers and thunderstorms in the morning, then showers and thunderstorms likely in the afternoon. Highs in the lower 80s. Chance of rain 70%. Tuesday night and Wednesday, mostly cloudy. Lows in the lower 50s. Highs in the upper 60s. Wednesday night, mostly cloudy. Lows in the mid-40s. Thursday and Thursday night, partly cloudy. Highs in the upper 60s. Lows in the upper 40s. Friday, mostly sunny. Highs in the lower 70s. Again, the forecast for Galesburg and surrounding areas of central and northwest Illinois for the rest of today, mostly sunny with a chance of showers and thunderstorms. Near steady temperature in the lower 80s. Southwest winds 5 to 10 miles an hour. Chance of rain 40%. At 2 p.m. in Galesburg, skies were cloudy. The temperature was 77 degrees, the dew point was 65, and the relative humidity was 67%. The wind was southwest at 12 miles an hour, gusting to 17. The pressure was 29.89 inches and falling. Elsewhere around the area, at Springfield, rain was falling, with a temperature of 71. At Moline, it was partly sunny, with a temperature of 82. It was cloudy, with a temperature of 71 at Peoria, 73 at Burlington, 69 at Quincy, and 72 at Macomb. And once again at 2 p.m. in Galesburg, under cloudy skies, the temperature was 77. Looking elsewhere around the Midwest at 2 p.m., Chicago was partly sunny, and 81. Indianapolis reported a thunderstorm, and 68. St. Louis had light rain, and 73. Kansas City was partly sunny, and 87. Des Moines was partly sunny, and 79. Milwaukee was mostly sunny, and 82. And now a discussion of hazardous weather conditions for the following county, Knox, Illinois. This hazardous weather outlook is for Central Illinois, East Central Illinois, Southeast Illinois, and West Central Illinois. For tonight, scattered thunderstorms are expected tonight.

to 60% chance. A few storms could be strong to severe with gusty winds and small hail. For Sunday through Friday, severe weather is possible across portions of central and southeast Illinois Monday and Tuesday. Damaging wind gusts and hail are the main risks. Spotter information statement. Spotter activation is not anticipated tonight. The time is currently 2:58 p.m. Central Daylight Time. 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Now for the official National Weather Service forecast for Galesburg and surrounding areas of central and northwest Illinois. Rest of today, mostly sunny with a chance of showers and thunderstorms. Near steady temperature in the lower 80s. Southwest winds 5 to 10 miles an hour. Chance of rain 40%. Tonight, a chance of showers and thunderstorms until midnight, then showers and thunderstorms likely after midnight. Lows in the lower 60s. Southeast winds 5 to 10 miles an hour. Chance of rain 70%. Sunday, mostly cloudy in the morning, then becoming mostly sunny. Highs in the mid-80s. South winds 15 to 20 miles an hour with gusts up to 35 miles an hour. Sunday night, mostly clear. Lows in the upper 60s. South winds 15 to 20 miles an hour with gusts up to 30 miles an hour. Monday, a chance of thunderstorms. Showers. Highs in the mid-80s. South winds 15 to 20 miles an hour with gusts up to 35 miles an hour. Chance of rain 90%. Monday night, partly cloudy until midnight. A chance of thunderstorms. A chance of showers until midnight, then showers likely after midnight. Lows in the upper 60s. Chance of rain 70%. Tuesday, a chance of showers and thunderstorms in the morning, then showers and thunderstorms likely in the afternoon. Highs in the lower 80s. Chance of rain 70%. Tuesday night and Wednesday, mostly cloudy. Lows in the lower 50s. Highs in the upper 60s. Wednesday night, mostly cloudy. Lows in the mid-40s. Thursday and Thursday night, partly cloudy. Highs in the upper 60s. Lows in the upper 40s. Friday, mostly sunny. Highs in the lower 70s. Again, the forecast for Galesburg and surrounding areas of central and northwest Illinois for the rest of today, mostly sunny with a chance of showers and thunderstorms. Near steady temperature in the lower 80s. Southwest winds 5 to 10 miles an hour. Chance of rain 40%. And now a discussion of hazardous weather conditions for the following county, Knox, Illinois. This hazardous weather outlook is for central Illinois, east central Illinois, southeast Illinois, and west central Illinois. For tonight, scattered thunderstorms are expected tonight, 30 to 60% chance. A few storms could be strong to severe with gusty winds and small hail. For Sunday through Friday, severe weather is possible across portions of central and southeast Illinois Monday and Tuesday. Damaging wind gusts and hail are the main risks. Spotter information statement. Spotter activation is not anticipated tonight. The time is currently 3:02 p.m. Central Daylight Time. 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Now for the official National Weather Service forecast for Galesburg and surrounding areas of central and northwest Illinois. Rest of today, mostly sunny with a chance of showers and thunderstorms. Near steady temperature in the lower 80s. Southwest winds 5 to 10 miles an hour. Chance of rain 40%. Tonight, a chance of showers and thunderstorms until midnight, then showers and thunderstorms likely after midnight. Lows in the lower 60s. Southeast winds 5 to 10 miles an hour. Chance of rain 70%. Sunday, mostly cloudy in the morning, then becoming mostly sunny. Highs in the mid-80s. South winds 15 to 20 miles an hour with gusts up to 35 miles an hour. Sunday night, mostly clear. Lows in the upper 60s. South winds 15 to 20 miles an hour with gusts up to 30 miles an hour. Monday, a chance of thunderstorms. Showers. Highs in the mid-80s. South winds 15 to 20 miles an hour with gusts up to 35 miles an hour.

chance of rain 90%. Monday night, partly cloudy until midnight. A chance of thunderstorms. A chance of showers until midnight, then showers likely after midnight. Lows in the upper 60s. Chance of rain 70%. Tuesday, a chance of showers and thunderstorms in the morning, then showers and thunderstorms likely in the afternoon. Highs in the lower 80s. Chance of rain 70%. Tuesday night and Wednesday, mostly cloudy. Lows in the lower 50s. Highs in the upper 60s. Wednesday night, mostly cloudy. Lows in the mid-40s. Thursday and Thursday night, partly cloudy. Highs in the upper 60s. Lows in the upper 40s. Friday, mostly sunny. Highs in the lower 70s. Again, the forecast for Galesburg and surrounding areas of central and northwest Illinois for the rest of today, mostly sunny with a chance of showers and thunderstorms. Near steady temperature in the lower 80s. Southwest winds 5 to 10 miles an hour. Chance of rain 40%. And now a discussion of hazardous weather conditions for the following county, Knox, Illinois. This hazardous weather outlook is for central Illinois, east central Illinois, southeast Illinois, and west central Illinois. For tonight, scattered thunderstorms are expected tonight, 30 to 60% chance. A few storms could be strong to severe with gusty winds and small hail. For Sunday through Friday, severe weather is possible across portions of central and southeast Illinois Monday and Tuesday. Damaging wind gusts and hail are the main risks. Spotter information statement. Spotter activation is not anticipated tonight. The time is currently 3:05 p.m. Central Daylight Time. 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Now for the official National Weather Service forecast for Galesburg and surrounding areas of central and northwest Illinois. Rest of today, mostly sunny with a chance of showers and thunderstorms. Near steady temperature in the lower 80s. Southwest winds 5 to 10 miles an hour. Chance of rain 40%. Tonight, a chance of showers and thunderstorms until midnight, then showers and thunderstorms likely after midnight. Lows in the lower 60s. Southeast winds 5 to 10 miles an hour. Chance of rain 70%. Sunday, mostly cloudy in the morning, then becoming mostly sunny. Highs in the mid-80s. South winds 15 to 20 miles an hour with gusts up to 35 miles an hour. Sunday night, mostly clear. Lows in the upper 60s. South winds 15 to 20 miles an hour with gusts up to 30 miles an hour. Monday, a chance of thunderstorms. Showers. Highs in the mid-80s. South winds 15 to 20 miles an hour with gusts up to 35 miles an hour. Chance of rain 90%. Monday night, partly cloudy until midnight. A chance of thunderstorms. A chance of showers until midnight, then showers likely after midnight. Lows in the upper 60s. Chance of rain 70%. Tuesday, a chance of showers and thunderstorms in the morning, then showers and thunderstorms likely in the afternoon. Highs in the lower 80s. Chance of rain 70%. Tuesday night and Wednesday, mostly cloudy. Lows in the lower 50s. Highs in the upper 60s. Wednesday night, mostly cloudy. Lows in the mid-40s. Thursday and Thursday night, partly cloudy. Highs in the upper 60s. Lows in the upper 40s. Friday, mostly sunny. Highs in the lower 70s. Again, the forecast for Galesburg and surrounding areas of central and northwest Illinois for the rest of today, mostly sunny with a chance of showers and thunderstorms. Near steady temperature in the lower 80s. Southwest winds 5 to 10 miles an hour. Chance of rain 40%. At 3 p.m. in Galesburg, skies were cloudy. The temperature was 76 degrees, the dew point was 65, and the relative humidity was 69%. The wind was south at 14 miles an hour, gusting to 20. The pressure was 29.88 inches and falling. Elsewhere around the area, at Springfield, rain was falling, with a temperature of 71. At Moline, it was partly sunny, with a temperature of 82. It was cloudy, with a temperature of 72 at Peoria, 75.

at Burlington, 72 at Quincy, and 74 at Macomb. And once again at 3 p.m. in Galesburg, under cloudy skies, the temperature was 76. Looking elsewhere around the Midwest at 3 p.m., Chicago was partly sunny, and 82. Indianapolis had light rain, and 69. St. Louis was cloudy, and 72. Kansas City was partly sunny, and 86. Des Moines was cloudy, and 80. Milwaukee was mostly sunny, and 83. And now a discussion of hazardous weather conditions for the following county, Knox, Illinois. This hazardous weather outlook is for Central Illinois, East Central Illinois, Southeast Illinois, and West Central Illinois. For tonight, scattered thunderstorms are expected tonight, 30 to 60% chance. A few storms could be strong to severe with gusty winds and small hail. For Sunday through Friday, severe weather is possible across portions of Central and Southeast Illinois Monday and Tuesday. Damaging wind gusts and hail are the main risks. Spotter information statement. Spotter activation is not anticipated tonight. The time is currently 3:09 p.m. Central Daylight Time. 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Now for the official National Weather Service forecast for Galesburg and surrounding areas of central and northwest Illinois. Rest of today, mostly sunny with a chance of showers and thunderstorms. Near steady temperature in the lower 80s. Southwest winds 5 to 10 miles an hour. Chance of rain 40%. Tonight, a chance of showers and thunderstorms until midnight, then showers and thunderstorms likely after midnight. Lows in the lower 60s. Southeast winds 5 to 10 miles an hour. Chance of rain 70%. Sunday, mostly cloudy in the morning, then becoming mostly sunny. Highs in the mid-80s. South winds 15 to 20 miles an hour with gusts up to 35 miles an hour. Sunday night, mostly clear. Lows in the upper 60s. South winds 15 to 20 miles an hour with gusts up to 30 miles an hour. Monday, a chance of thunderstorms. Showers. Highs in the mid-80s. South winds 15 to 20 miles an hour with gusts up to 35 miles an hour. Chance of rain 90%. Monday night, partly cloudy until midnight. A chance of thunderstorms. A chance of showers until midnight, then showers likely after midnight. Lows in the upper 60s. Chance of rain 70%. Tuesday, a chance of showers and thunderstorms in the morning, then showers and thunderstorms likely in the afternoon. Highs in the lower 80s. Chance of rain 70%. Tuesday night and Wednesday, mostly cloudy. Lows in the lower 50s. Highs in the upper 60s. Wednesday night, mostly cloudy. Lows in the mid-40s. Thursday and Thursday night, partly cloudy. Highs in the upper 60s. Lows in the upper 40s. Friday, mostly sunny. Highs in the lower 70s. Again, the forecast for Galesburg and surrounding areas of central and northwest Illinois for the rest of today, mostly sunny with a chance of showers and thunderstorms. Near steady temperature in the lower 80s. Southwest winds 5 to 10 miles an hour. Chance of rain 40%. At 3 p.m. in Galesburg, skies were cloudy. The temperature was 76 degrees, the dew point was 65, and the relative humidity was 69%. The wind was south at 14 miles an hour, gusting to 20. The pressure was 29.88 inches and falling. Elsewhere around the area, at Springfield, rain was falling, with a temperature of 71. At Moline, it was partly sunny, with a temperature of 82. It was cloudy, with a temperature of 72 at Peoria, 75 at Burlington, 72 at Quincy, and 74 at Macomb. And once again at 3 p.m. in Galesburg, under cloudy skies, the temperature was 76. Looking elsewhere around the Midwest at 3 p.m., Chicago was partly sunny, and 82. Indianapolis had light rain, and 69. St. Louis was cloudy, and 72. Kansas City was partly sunny, and 86. Des Moines was cloudy, and 80. Milwaukee was mostly sunny, and 83. And now a discussion of hazardous weather conditions for the following

County, Knox, Illinois. This hazardous weather outlook is for Central Illinois, East Central Illinois, Southeast Illinois, and West Central Illinois. For tonight, scattered thunderstorms are expected tonight, 30 to 60% chance. A few storms could be strong to severe with gusty winds and small hail. For Sunday through Friday, severe weather is possible across portions of Central and Southeast Illinois Monday and Tuesday. Damaging wind gusts and hail are the main risks. Spotter information statement. Spotter activation is not anticipated tonight. 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Now for the official National Weather Service forecast for Galesburg and surrounding areas of Central and Northwest Illinois. Rest of today, mostly sunny with a chance of showers and thunderstorms. Near steady temperature in the lower 80s. Southwest winds 5 to 10 miles an hour. Chance of rain 40%. Tonight, a chance of showers and thunderstorms until midnight, then showers and thunderstorms likely after midnight. Lows in the lower 60s. Southeast winds 5 to 10 miles an hour. Chance of rain 70%. Sunday, mostly cloudy in the morning, then becoming mostly sunny. Highs in the mid-80s. South winds 15 to 20 miles an hour with gusts up to 35 miles an hour. Sunday night, mostly clear. Lows in the upper 60s. South winds 15 to 20 miles an hour with gusts up to 30 miles an hour. Monday, a chance of thunderstorms. Showers. Highs in the mid-80s. South winds 15 to 20 miles an hour with gusts up to 35 miles an hour. Chance of rain 90%. Monday night, partly cloudy until midnight. A chance of thunderstorms. A chance of showers until midnight, then showers likely after midnight. Lows in the upper 60s. Chance of rain 70%. Tuesday, a chance of showers and thunderstorms in the morning, then showers and thunderstorms likely in the afternoon. Highs in the lower 80s. Chance of rain 70%. Tuesday night and Wednesday, mostly cloudy. Lows in the lower 50s. Highs in the upper 60s. Wednesday night, mostly cloudy. Lows in the mid-40s. Thursday and Thursday night, partly cloudy. Highs in the upper 60s. Lows in the upper 40s. Friday, mostly sunny. Highs in the lower 70s. Again, the forecast for Galesburg and surrounding areas of Central and Northwest Illinois for the rest of today, mostly sunny with a chance of showers and thunderstorms. Near steady temperature in the lower 80s. Southwest winds 5 to 10 miles an hour. Chance of rain 40%. At 3 p.m. in Galesburg, skies were cloudy. The temperature was 76 degrees, the dew point was 65, and the relative humidity was 69%. The wind was south at 14 miles an hour, gusting to 20. The pressure was 29.88 inches and falling. Elsewhere around the area, at Springfield, rain was falling, with a temperature of 71. It was partly sunny, with a temperature of 82 at Moline, 75 at Burlington, and 72 at Quincy. It was cloudy, with a temperature of 72 at Peoria, and 74 at Macomb. And once again at 3 p.m. in Galesburg, under cloudy skies, the temperature was 76. Looking elsewhere around the Midwest at 3 p.m., Chicago was partly sunny, and 82. Indianapolis had light rain, and 69. St. Louis was cloudy, and 72. Kansas City was partly sunny, and 86. Des Moines was cloudy, and 80. Milwaukee was mostly sunny, and 83. And now a discussion of hazardous weather conditions for the following county, Knox, Illinois. This hazardous weather outlook is for Central Illinois, East Central Illinois, Southeast Illinois, and West Central Illinois.

tonight. Scattered thunderstorms are expected tonight, 30 to 60% chance. A few storms could be strong to severe with gusty winds and small hail. For Sunday through Friday, severe weather is possible across portions of central and southeast Illinois Monday and Tuesday. Damaging wind gusts and hail are the main risks. Spotter information statement. Spotter activation is not anticipated tonight. The time is currently 3:18 p.m. Central Daylight Time. 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Now for the official National Weather Service forecast for Galesburg and surrounding areas of central and northwest Illinois. Rest of today, mostly sunny with a chance of showers and thunderstorms. Near steady temperature in the lower 80s. Southwest winds 5 to 10 miles an hour. Chance of rain 40%. Tonight, a chance of showers and thunderstorms until midnight, then showers and thunderstorms likely after midnight. Lows in the lower 60s. Southeast winds 5 to 10 miles an hour. Chance of rain 70%. Sunday, mostly cloudy in the morning, then becoming mostly sunny. Highs in the mid-80s. South winds 15 to 20 miles an hour with gusts up to 35 miles an hour. Sunday night, mostly clear. Lows in the upper 60s. South winds 15 to 20 miles an hour with gusts up to 30 miles an hour. Monday, a chance of thunderstorms. Showers. Highs in the mid-80s. South winds 15 to 20 miles an hour with gusts up to 35 miles an hour. Chance of rain 90%. Monday night, partly cloudy until midnight. A chance of thunderstorms. A chance of showers until midnight, then showers likely after midnight. Lows in the upper 60s. Chance of rain 70%. Tuesday, a chance of showers and thunderstorms in the morning, then showers and thunderstorms likely in the afternoon. Highs in the lower 80s. Chance of rain 70%. Tuesday night and Wednesday, mostly cloudy. Lows in the lower 50s. Highs in the upper 60s. Wednesday night, mostly cloudy. Lows in the mid-40s. Thursday and Thursday night, partly cloudy. Highs in the upper 60s. Lows in the upper 40s. Friday, mostly sunny. Highs in the lower 70s. Again, the forecast for Galesburg and surrounding areas of central and northwest Illinois for the rest of today, mostly sunny with a chance of showers and thunderstorms. Near steady temperature in the lower 80s. Southwest winds 5 to 10 miles an hour. Chance of rain 40%. At 3 p.m. in Galesburg, skies were cloudy. The temperature was 76 degrees, the dew point was 65, and the relative humidity was 69%. The wind was south at 14 miles an hour, gusting to 20. The pressure was 29.88 inches and falling. Elsewhere around the area, at Springfield, rain was falling, with a temperature of 71. It was partly sunny, with a temperature of 82 at Moline, 75 at Burlington, and 72 at Quincy. It was cloudy, with a temperature of 72 at Peoria, and 74 at Macomb. And once again at 3 p.m. in Galesburg, under cloudy skies, the temperature was 76. Looking elsewhere around the Midwest at 3 p.m., Chicago was partly sunny, and 82. Indianapolis had light rain, and 69. St. Louis was cloudy, and 72. Kansas City was partly sunny, and 86. Des Moines was cloudy, and 80. Milwaukee was mostly sunny, and 83. And now a discussion of hazardous weather conditions for the following county, Knox, Illinois. This hazardous weather outlook is for Central Illinois, East Central Illinois, Southeast Illinois, and West Central Illinois. For tonight, scattered thunderstorms are expected tonight, 30 to 60% chance. A few storms could be strong to severe with gusty winds and small hail. For Sunday through Friday, severe weather is possible across portions of central and southeast Illinois Monday and Tuesday. Damaging wind gusts and hail are the main risks. Spotter information statement. Spotter activation is not anticipated tonight. The time is currently 3:23 p.m. Central Daylight Time. 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

Now for the official National Weather Service forecast for Galesburg and surrounding areas of central and northwest Illinois. Rest of today, mostly sunny with a chance of showers and thunderstorms. Near steady temperature in the lower 80s. Southwest winds 5 to 10 miles an hour. Chance of rain 40%. Tonight, a chance of showers and thunderstorms until midnight, then showers and thunderstorms likely after midnight. Lows in the lower 60s. Southeast winds 5 to 10 miles an hour. Chance of rain 70%. Sunday, mostly cloudy in the morning, then becoming mostly sunny. Highs in the mid-80s. South winds 15 to 20 miles an hour with gusts up to 35 miles an hour. Sunday night, mostly clear. Lows in the upper 60s. South winds 15 to 20 miles an hour with gusts up to 30 miles an hour. Monday, a chance of thunderstorms. Showers. Highs in the mid-80s. South winds 15 to 20 miles an hour with gusts up to 35 miles an hour. Chance of rain 90%. Monday night, partly cloudy until midnight. A chance of thunderstorms. A chance of showers until midnight, then showers likely after midnight. Lows in the upper 60s. Chance of rain 70%. Tuesday, a chance of showers and thunderstorms in the morning, then showers and thunderstorms likely in the afternoon. Highs in the lower 80s. Chance of rain 70%. Tuesday night and Wednesday, mostly cloudy. Lows in the lower 50s. Highs in the upper 60s. Wednesday night, mostly cloudy. Lows in the mid-40s. Thursday and Thursday night, partly cloudy. Highs in the upper 60s. Lows in the upper 40s. Friday, mostly sunny. Highs in the lower 70s. Again, the forecast for Galesburg and surrounding areas of central and northwest Illinois for the rest of today, mostly sunny with a chance of showers and thunderstorms. Near steady temperature in the lower 80s. Southwest winds 5 to 10 miles an hour. Chance of rain 40%. At 3 p.m. in Galesburg, skies were cloudy. The temperature was 76 degrees, the dew point was 65, and the relative humidity was 69%. The wind was south at 14 miles an hour, gusting to 20. The pressure was 29.88 inches and falling. Elsewhere around the area, at Springfield, rain was falling, with a temperature of 71. It was partly sunny, with a temperature of 82 at Moline, 75 at Burlington, and 72 at Quincy. It was cloudy, with a temperature of 72 at Peoria, and 74 at Macomb. And once again at 3 p.m. in Galesburg, under cloudy skies, the temperature was 76. Looking elsewhere around the Midwest at 3 p.m., Chicago was partly sunny, and 82. Indianapolis had light rain, and 69. St. Louis was cloudy, and 72. Kansas City was partly sunny, and 86. Des Moines was cloudy, and 80. Milwaukee was mostly sunny, and 83. And now a discussion of hazardous weather conditions for the following county, Knox, Illinois. This hazardous weather outlook is for Central Illinois, East Central Illinois, Southeast Illinois, and West Central Illinois. For tonight, scattered thunderstorms are expected tonight, 30 to 60% chance. A few storms could be strong to severe with gusty winds and small hail. For Sunday through Friday, severe weather is possible across portions of central and southeast Illinois Monday and Tuesday. Damaging wind gusts and hail are the main risks. Spotter information statement, spotter activation is not anticipated tonight. The time is currently 3:27 p.m. Central Daylight Time. 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Now for the official National Weather Service forecast for Galesburg and surrounding areas of central and northwest Illinois. Rest of today, mostly sunny with a chance of showers and thunderstorms. Near steady temperature in the lower 80s. Southwest winds 5 to 10 miles an hour. Chance of rain 40%. Tonight, a chance of showers and thunderstorms until midnight, then showers and thunderstorms likely after midnight. Lows in the lower 60s. Southeast winds 5 to 10 miles an hour. Chance of rain 70%. Sunday, mostly cloudy.

in the morning, then becoming mostly sunny. Highs in the mid-80s. South winds 15 to 20 miles an hour with gusts up to 35 miles an hour. Sunday night, mostly clear. Lows in the upper 60s. South winds 15 to 20 miles an hour with gusts up to 30 miles an hour. Monday, a chance of thunderstorms. Showers. Highs in the mid-80s. South winds 15 to 20 miles an hour with gusts up to 35 miles an hour. Chance of rain 90%. Monday night, partly cloudy until midnight. A chance of thunderstorms. A chance of showers until midnight, then showers likely after midnight. Lows in the upper 60s. Chance of rain 70%. Tuesday, a chance of showers and thunderstorms in the morning, then showers and thunderstorms likely in the afternoon. Highs in the lower 80s. Chance of rain 70%. Tuesday night and Wednesday, mostly cloudy. Lows in the lower 50s. Highs in the upper 60s. Wednesday night, mostly cloudy. Lows in the mid 40s. Thursday and Thursday night, partly cloudy. Highs in the upper 60s. Lows in the upper 40s. Friday, mostly sunny. Highs in the lower 70s. Again, the forecast for Galesburg and surrounding areas of central and northwest Illinois for the rest of today, mostly sunny with a chance of showers and thunderstorms. Near steady temperature in the lower 80s. Southwest winds 5 to 10 miles an hour. Chance of rain 40%. At 3 p.m. in Galesburg, skies were cloudy. The temperature was 76 degrees, the dew point was 65, and the relative humidity was 69%. The wind was south at 14 miles an hour, gusting to 20. The pressure was 29.88 inches and falling. Elsewhere around the area, at Springfield, rain was falling with a temperature of 71. It was partly sunny, with a temperature of 82 at Moline, 75 at Burlington, and 72 at Quincy. It was cloudy, with a temperature of 72 at Peoria, and 74 at Macomb. And once again at 3 p.m. in Galesburg, under cloudy skies, the temperature was 76. Looking elsewhere around the Midwest at 3 p.m., Chicago was partly sunny, and 82. Indianapolis had light rain, and 69. St. Louis was cloudy, and 72. Kansas City was partly sunny, and 86. Des Moines was cloudy, and 80. Milwaukee was mostly sunny, and 83. And now a discussion of hazardous weather conditions for the following county, Knox, Illinois. This hazardous weather outlook is for Central Illinois, East Central Illinois, Southeast Illinois, and West Central Illinois. For tonight, scattered thunderstorms are expected tonight, 30 to 60% chance. A few storms could be strong to severe with gusty winds and small hail. For Sunday through Friday, severe weather is possible across portions of central and southeast Illinois Monday and Tuesday. Damaging wind gusts and hail are the main risks. Spotter information statement. Spotter activation is not anticipated tonight. The time is currently 3:31 p.m. Central Daylight Time. 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Now for the official National Weather Service forecast for Galesburg and surrounding areas of central and northwest Illinois. Rest of today, mostly sunny with a chance of showers and thunderstorms. Near steady temperature in the lower 80s. Southwest winds 5 to 10 miles an hour. Chance of rain 40%. Tonight, a chance of showers and thunderstorms until midnight, then showers and thunderstorms likely after midnight. Lows in the lower 60s. Southeast winds 5 to 10 miles an hour. Chance of rain 70%. Sunday, mostly cloudy in the morning, then becoming mostly sunny. Highs in the mid-80s. South winds 15 to 20 miles an hour with gusts up to 35 miles an hour. Sunday night, mostly clear. Lows in the upper 60s. South winds 15 to 20 miles an hour with gusts up to 30 miles an hour. Monday, a chance of thunderstorms. Sunday night, mostly clear. Lows in the upper 60s. South winds 15 to 20 miles an hour with gusts up to 30 miles an hour. Monday, a chance of thunderstorms. Showers.

Highs in the mid-80s. South winds 15 to 20 miles an hour with gusts up to 35 miles an hour. Chance of rain 90%. Monday night, partly cloudy until midnight. A chance of thunderstorms. A chance of showers until midnight, then showers likely after midnight. Lows in the upper 60s. Chance of rain 70%. Tuesday, a chance of showers and thunderstorms in the morning, then showers and thunderstorms likely in the afternoon. Highs in the lower 80s. Chance of rain 70%. Tuesday night and Wednesday, mostly cloudy. Lows in the lower 50s. Highs in the upper 60s. Wednesday night, mostly cloudy. Lows in the mid-40s. Thursday and Thursday night, partly cloudy. Highs in the upper 60s. Lows in the upper 40s. Friday, mostly sunny. Highs in the lower 70s. Again, the forecast for Galesburg and surrounding areas of central and northwest Illinois for the rest of today, mostly sunny with a chance of showers and thunderstorms. Near steady temperature in the lower 80s. Southwest winds 5 to 10 miles an hour. Chance of rain 40%. At 3 p.m. in Galesburg, skies were cloudy. The temperature was 76 degrees, the dew point was 65, and the relative humidity was 69%. The wind was south at 14 miles an hour, gusting to 20. The pressure was 29.88 inches and falling. Elsewhere around the area, at Springfield, rain was falling, with a temperature of 71. It was partly sunny, with a temperature of 82 at Moline, 75 at Burlington, and 72 at Quincy. It was cloudy, with a temperature of 72 at Peoria, and 74 at Macomb. And once again at 3 p.m. in Galesburg, under cloudy skies, the temperature was 76. Looking elsewhere around the Midwest at 3 p.m., Chicago was partly sunny, and 82. Indianapolis had light rain, and 69. St. Louis was cloudy, and 72. Kansas City was partly sunny, and 86. Des Moines was cloudy, and 80. Milwaukee was mostly sunny, and 83. And now a discussion of hazardous weather conditions for the following county, Knox, Illinois. This hazardous weather outlook is for Central Illinois, East Central Illinois, Southeast Illinois, and West Central Illinois. For tonight, scattered thunderstorms are expected tonight, 30 to 60% chance. A few storms could be strong to severe with gusty winds and small hail. For Sunday through Friday, severe weather is possible across portions of central and southeast Illinois Monday and Tuesday. Damaging wind gusts and hail are the main risks. Spotter information statement. Spotter activation is not anticipated tonight. The time is currently 3:36 p.m. Central Daylight Time. 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Now for the official National Weather Service forecast for Galesburg and surrounding areas of central and northwest Illinois. Rest of today, mostly sunny with a chance of showers and thunderstorms. Near steady temperature in the lower 80s. Southwest winds 5 to 10 miles an hour. Chance of rain 40%. Tonight, a chance of showers and thunderstorms until midnight, then showers and thunderstorms likely after midnight. Lows in the lower 60s. Southeast winds 5 to 10 miles an hour. Chance of rain 70%. Sunday, mostly cloudy in the morning, then becoming mostly sunny. Highs in the mid-80s. South winds 15 to 20 miles an hour with gusts up to 35 miles an hour. Sunday night, mostly clear. Lows in the upper 60s. South winds 15 to 20 miles an hour with gusts up to 30 miles an hour. Monday, a chance of thunderstorms. Showers. Highs in the mid-80s. South winds 15 to 20 miles an hour with gusts up to 35 miles an hour. Chance of rain 90%. Monday night, partly cloudy until midnight. A chance of thunderstorms. A chance of showers until midnight, then showers likely after midnight. Lows in the upper 60s. Chance of rain 70%. Tuesday, a chance of showers and thunderstorms in the morning, then showers and thunderstorms likely in the afternoon. Highs in the lower 80s. Chance of rain 70%. Tuesday night and Wednesday, mostly
cloudy. Lows in the lower 50s. Highs in the upper 60s. Wednesday night, mostly cloudy. Lows in the mid 40s. Thursday and Thursday night, partly cloudy. Highs in the upper 60s. Lows in the upper 40s. Friday, mostly sunny. Highs in the lower 70s. Again, the forecast for Galesburg and surrounding areas of central and northwest Illinois for the rest of today, mostly sunny with a chance of showers and thunderstorms. Near steady temperature in the lower 80s. Southwest winds 5 to 10 miles an hour. Chance of rain 40%. At 3 p.m. in Galesburg, skies were cloudy. The temperature was 76 degrees, the dew point was 65, and the relative humidity was 69%. The wind was south at 14 miles an hour, gusting to 20. The pressure was 29.88 inches and falling. Elsewhere around the area, at Springfield, rain was falling, with a temperature of 71. It was partly sunny, with a temperature of 82 at Moline, 75 at Burlington, and 72 at Quincy. It was cloudy, with a temperature of 72 at Peoria, and 74 at Macomb. And once again at 3 p.m. in Galesburg, under cloudy skies, the temperature was 76. Looking elsewhere around the Midwest at 3 p.m., Chicago was partly sunny, and 82. Indianapolis had light rain, and 69. St. Louis was cloudy, and 72. Kansas City was partly sunny, and 86. Des Moines was cloudy, and 80. Milwaukee was mostly sunny, and 83. And now a discussion of hazardous weather conditions for the following county, Knox, Illinois. This hazardous weather outlook is for Central Illinois, East Central Illinois, Southeast Illinois, and West Central Illinois. For tonight, scattered thunderstorms are expected tonight, 30 to 60% chance. A few storms could be strong to severe with gusty winds and small hail. For Sunday through Friday, severe weather is possible across portions of Central and Southeast Illinois Monday and Tuesday. Damaging wind gusts and hail are the main risks. Spotter information statement. Spotter activation is not anticipated tonight. The time is currently 3:40 p.m. Central Daylight Time. 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Now for the official National Weather Service forecast for Galesburg and surrounding areas of central and northwest Illinois. Rest of today, mostly sunny with a chance of showers and thunderstorms. Near steady temperature in the lower 80s. Southwest winds 5 to 10 miles an hour. Chance of rain 40%. Tonight, a chance of showers and thunderstorms until midnight, then showers and thunderstorms likely after midnight. Lows in the lower 60s. Southeast winds 5 to 10 miles an hour. Chance of rain 70%. Sunday, mostly cloudy in the morning, then becoming mostly sunny. Highs in the mid-80s. South winds 15 to 20 miles an hour with gusts up to 35 miles an hour. Sunday night, mostly clear. Lows in the upper 60s. South winds 15 to 20 miles an hour with gusts up to 30 miles an hour. Monday, a chance of thunderstorms. Showers. Highs in the mid-80s. South winds 15 to 20 miles an hour with gusts up to 35 miles an hour. Chance of rain 90%. Monday night, partly cloudy until midnight. A chance of thunderstorms. A chance of showers until midnight, then showers likely after midnight. Lows in the upper 60s. Chance of rain 70%. Tuesday, a chance of showers and thunderstorms in the morning, then showers and thunderstorms likely in the afternoon. Highs in the lower 80s. Chance of rain 70%. Tuesday night and Wednesday, mostly cloudy. Lows in the lower 50s. Highs in the upper 60s. Wednesday night, mostly cloudy. Lows in the mid 40s. Thursday and Thursday night, partly cloudy. Highs in the upper 60s. Lows in the upper 40s. Friday, mostly sunny. Highs in the lower 70s. Again, the forecast for Galesburg and surrounding areas of central and northwest Illinois for the rest of today, mostly sunny with a chance of showers and thunderstorms. Near steady temperature in the lower 80s. Southwest winds 5 to 10 miles an hour.

chance of rain 40%. At 3 p.m. in Galesburg, skies were cloudy. The temperature was 76 degrees, the dew point was 65, and the relative humidity was 69%. The wind was south at 14 miles an hour, gusting to 20. The pressure was 29.88 inches and falling. Elsewhere around the area, at Springfield, rain was falling, with a temperature of 71. It was partly sunny, with a temperature of 82 at Moline, 75 at Burlington, and 72 at Quincy. It was cloudy, with a temperature of 72 at Peoria, and 74 at Macomb. And once again at 3 p.m. in Galesburg, under cloudy skies, the temperature was 76. Looking elsewhere around the Midwest at 3 p.m., Chicago was partly sunny, and 82. Indianapolis had light rain, and 69. St. Louis was cloudy, and 72. Kansas City was partly sunny, and 86. Des Moines was cloudy, and 80. Milwaukee was mostly sunny, and 83. And now a discussion of hazardous weather conditions for the following county, Knox, Illinois. This hazardous weather outlook is for Central Illinois, East Central Illinois, Southeast Illinois, and West Central Illinois. For tonight, scattered thunderstorms are expected tonight, 30 to 60% chance. A few storms could be strong to severe with gusty winds and small hail. For Sunday through Friday, severe weather is possible across portions of Central and Southeast Illinois Monday and Tuesday. Damaging wind gusts and hail are the main risks. Spotter information statement. Spotter activation is not anticipated tonight. The time is currently 3:45 p.m. Central Daylight Time. 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Now for the official National Weather Service forecast for Galesburg and surrounding areas of central and northwest Illinois. Rest of today, mostly sunny with a chance of showers and thunderstorms. Near steady temperature in the lower 80s. Southwest winds 5 to 10 miles an hour. Chance of rain 40%. Tonight, a chance of showers and thunderstorms until midnight, then showers and thunderstorms likely after midnight. Lows in the lower 60s. Southeast winds 5 to 10 miles an hour. Chance of rain 70%. Sunday, mostly cloudy in the morning, then becoming mostly sunny. Highs in the mid-80s. South winds 15 to 20 miles an hour with gusts up to 35 miles an hour. Sunday night, mostly clear. Lows in the upper 60s. South winds 15 to 20 miles an hour with gusts up to 30 miles an hour. Monday, a chance of thunderstorms. Showers. Highs in the mid-80s. South winds 15 to 20 miles an hour with gusts up to 35 miles an hour. Chance of rain 90%. Monday night, partly cloudy until midnight. A chance of thunderstorms. A chance of showers until midnight, then showers likely after midnight. Lows in the upper 60s. Chance of rain 70%. Tuesday, a chance of showers and thunderstorms in the morning, then showers and thunderstorms likely in the afternoon. Highs in the lower 80s. Chance of rain 70%. Tuesday night and Wednesday, mostly cloudy. Lows in the lower 50s. Highs in the upper 60s. Wednesday night, mostly cloudy. Lows in the mid-40s. Thursday and Thursday night, partly cloudy. Highs in the upper 60s. Lows in the upper 40s. Friday, mostly sunny. Highs in the lower 70s. Again, the forecast for Galesburg and surrounding areas of central and northwest Illinois for the rest of today, mostly sunny with a chance of showers and thunderstorms. Near steady temperature in the lower 80s. Southwest winds 5 to 10 miles an hour. Chance of rain 40%. At 3 p.m. in Galesburg, skies were cloudy. The temperature was 76 degrees, the dew point was 65, and the relative humidity was 69%. The wind was south at 14 miles an hour, gusting to 20. The pressure was 29.88 inches and falling. Elsewhere around the area, at Springfield, rain was falling, with a temperature of 71. It was partly sunny, with a temperature of 82 at Moline, 75 at Burlington, and 72 at Quincy. It was cloudy, with a temperature of 70.

Scattered thunderstorms are expected tonight, 30 to 60% chance. A few storms could be strong to severe with gusty winds and small hail. For Sunday through Friday, severe weather is possible across portions of central and southeast Illinois Monday and Tuesday. Damaging wind gusts and hail are the main risks. Spotter information statement. Spotter activation is not anticipated tonight. The time is currently 3:49 p.m. Central Daylight Time. 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Now for the official National Weather Service forecast for Galesburg and surrounding areas of central and northwest Illinois. Rest of today, mostly sunny with a chance of showers and thunderstorms. Near steady temperature in the lower 80s. Southwest winds 5 to 10 miles an hour. Chance of rain 40%. Tonight, a chance of showers and thunderstorms until midnight, then showers and thunderstorms likely after midnight. Lows in the lower 60s. Southeast winds 5 to 10 miles an hour. Chance of rain 70%. Sunday, mostly cloudy in the morning, then becoming mostly sunny. Highs in the mid-80s. South winds 15 to 20 miles an hour with gusts up to 35 miles an hour. Sunday night, mostly clear. Lows in the upper 60s. South winds 15 to 20 miles an hour with gusts up to 30 miles an hour. Monday, a chance of thunderstorms. Showers. Highs in the mid-80s. South winds 15 to 20 miles an hour with gusts up to 35 miles an hour. Chance of rain 90%. Monday night, partly cloudy until midnight. A chance of thunderstorms. A chance of showers until midnight, then showers likely after midnight. Lows in the upper 60s. Chance of rain 70%. Tuesday, a chance of showers and thunderstorms in the morning, then showers and thunderstorms likely in the afternoon. Highs in the lower 80s. Chance of rain 70%. Tuesday night and Wednesday, mostly cloudy. Lows in the lower 50s. Highs in the upper 60s. Wednesday night, mostly cloudy. Lows in the mid 40s. Thursday and Thursday night, partly cloudy. Highs in the upper 60s. Lows in the upper 40s. Friday, mostly sunny. Highs in the lower 70s. Again, the forecast for Galesburg and surrounding areas of central and northwest Illinois for the rest of today, mostly sunny with a chance of showers and thunderstorms. Near steady temperature in the lower 80s. Southwest winds 5 to 10 miles an hour. Chance of rain 40%. At 3 p.m. in Galesburg, skies were cloudy. The temperature was 76 degrees, the dew point was 65, and the relative humidity was 69%. The wind was south at 14 miles an hour, gusting to 20. The pressure was 29.88 inches and falling. Elsewhere around the area, at Springfield, rain was falling, with a temperature of 71. It was partly sunny, with a temperature of 82 at Moline, 75 at Burlington, and 72 at Quincy. It was cloudy, with a temperature of 72 at Peoria, and 74 at Macomb. And once again at 3 p.m. in Galesburg, under cloudy skies, the temperature was 76. Looking elsewhere around the Midwest at 3 p.m., Chicago was partly sunny, and 82. Indianapolis had light rain, and 69. St. Louis was cloudy, and 72. Kansas City was partly sunny, and 86. Des Moines was cloudy, and 80. Milwaukee was mostly sunny, and 83. And now a discussion of hazardous weather conditions for the following county, Knox, Illinois. This hazardous weather outlook is for Central Illinois, East Central Illinois, Southeast Illinois, and West Central Illinois. For tonight, scattered thunderstorms are expected tonight, 30 to 60% chance. A few storms could be strong to severe with gusty winds and small hail. For Sunday through Friday, severe weather is possible across portions of central and southeast Illinois Monday and Tuesday. Damaging wind gusts and hail are the main risks. Spotter information statement. Spotter activation is not anticipated tonight. The time is currently 3:53 p.m. Central Daylight Time. 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

Now for the official National Weather Service forecast for Galesburg and surrounding areas of central and northwest Illinois. Rest of today, mostly sunny with a chance of showers and thunderstorms. Near steady temperature in the lower 80s. Southwest winds 5 to 10 miles an hour. Chance of rain 40%. Tonight, a chance of showers and thunderstorms until midnight, then showers and thunderstorms likely after midnight. Lows in the lower 60s. Southeast winds 5 to 10 miles an hour. Chance of rain 70%. Sunday, mostly cloudy in the morning, then becoming mostly sunny. Highs in the mid-80s. South winds 15 to 20 miles an hour with gusts up to 35 miles an hour. Sunday night, mostly clear. Lows in the upper 60s. South winds 15 to 20 miles an hour with gusts up to 30 miles an hour. Monday, a chance of thunderstorms. Showers. Highs in the mid-80s. South winds 15 to 20 miles an hour with gusts up to 35 miles an hour. Chance of rain 90%. Monday night, partly cloudy until midnight. A chance of thunderstorms. A chance of showers until midnight, then showers likely after midnight. Lows in the upper 60s. Chance of rain 70%. Tuesday, a chance of showers and thunderstorms in the morning, then showers and thunderstorms likely in the afternoon. Highs in the lower 80s. Chance of rain 70%. Tuesday night and Wednesday, mostly cloudy. Lows in the lower 50s. Highs in the upper 60s. Wednesday night, mostly cloudy. Lows in the mid-40s. Thursday and Thursday night, partly cloudy. Highs in the upper 60s. Lows in the upper 40s. Friday, mostly sunny. Highs in the lower 70s. Again, the forecast for Galesburg and surrounding areas of central and northwest Illinois for the rest of today, mostly sunny with a chance of showers and thunderstorms. Near steady temperature in the lower 80s. Southwest winds 5 to 10 miles an hour. Chance of rain 40%. Now for the official National Weather Service forecast for Galesburg and surrounding areas of central and northwest Illinois. Tonight, a chance of showers and thunderstorms until midnight, then showers and thunderstorms likely after midnight. Lows in the lower 60s. Southeast winds 5 to 10 miles an hour. Chance of rain 70%. Sunday, mostly cloudy in the morning, then becoming mostly sunny. Highs in the mid-80s. South winds 15 to 20 miles an hour with gusts up to 35 miles an hour. Sunday night, mostly clear. A slight chance of showers and thunderstorms after midnight. Lows in the upper 60s. South winds 15 to 20 miles an hour with gusts up to 30 miles an hour. Chance of rain 20%. Monday, a chance of thunderstorms. Showers. Highs in the mid-80s. South winds 15 to 20 miles an hour with gusts up to 35 miles an hour. Chance of rain 90%. Monday night, partly cloudy until midnight. A chance of thunderstorms. A chance of showers until midnight, then showers likely after midnight. Lows in the upper 60s. South winds 15 to 20 miles an hour with gusts up to 30 miles an hour. Chance of rain 70%. Tuesday, a chance of showers and thunderstorms in the morning, then showers and thunderstorms likely in the afternoon. Highs in the lower 80s. Chance of rain 70%. Tuesday night and Wednesday, mostly cloudy. Lows in the lower 50s. Highs in the upper 60s. Wednesday night, mostly cloudy. Lows in the mid-40s. Thursday and Thursday night, partly cloudy. Highs in the upper 60s. Lows in the upper 40s. Friday and Friday night, partly cloudy. Highs in the lower 70s. Lows in the lower 50s. Saturday, mostly sunny. Highs in the upper 70s. Again, the forecast for Galesburg and surrounding areas of central and northwest Illinois for tonight. A chance of showers and thunderstorms until midnight, then showers and thunderstorms likely after midnight. Lows in the lower 60s. Southeast winds 5 to 10 miles an hour. Chance of rain 70%. At 3 p.m. in Galesburg, skies were cloudy. The temperature was 76 degrees. The dew point was

25, and the relative humidity was 69%. The wind was south at 14 miles an hour, gusting to 20. The pressure was 29.88 inches and falling. Elsewhere around the area, at Springfield, rain was falling with a temperature of 71. It was partly sunny, with a temperature of 82 at Moline, 75 at Burlington, and 72 at Quincy. It was cloudy, with a temperature of 72 at Peoria, and 74 at Macomb. And once again at 3 p.m. in Galesburg, under cloudy skies, the temperature was 76. Looking elsewhere around the Midwest at 3 p.m., Chicago was partly sunny, and 82. Indianapolis had light rain, and 69. St. Louis was cloudy, and 72. Kansas City was partly sunny, and 86. Des Moines was cloudy, and 80. Milwaukee was mostly sunny, and 83. And now a discussion of hazardous weather conditions for the following county, Knox, Illinois. This hazardous weather outlook is for Central Illinois, East Central Illinois, Southeast Illinois, and West Central Illinois. For tonight, scattered thunderstorms are expected tonight, 30 to 60% chance. A few storms could be strong to severe with gusty winds and small hail. For Sunday through Friday, severe weather is possible across portions of Central and Southeast Illinois Monday and Tuesday. Damaging wind gusts and hail are the main risks. Spotter information statement. Spotter activation is not anticipated tonight. The time is currently 4 p.m. Central Daylight Time. 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Now for the official National Weather Service forecast for Galesburg and surrounding areas of central and northwest Illinois. Tonight, a chance of showers and thunderstorms until midnight, then showers and thunderstorms likely after midnight. Lows in the lower 60s. Southeast winds 5 to 10 miles an hour. Chance of rain 70%. Sunday, mostly cloudy in the morning, then becoming mostly sunny. Highs in the mid-80s. South winds 15 to 20 miles an hour with gusts up to 35 miles an hour. Sunday night, mostly clear. A slight chance of showers and thunderstorms after midnight. Lows in the upper 60s. South winds 15 to 20 miles an hour with gusts up to 30 miles an hour. Chance of rain 20%. Monday, a chance of thunderstorms. Showers. Highs in the mid-80s. South winds 15 to 20 miles an hour with gusts up to 35 miles an hour. Chance of rain 90%. Monday night, partly cloudy until midnight. A chance of thunderstorms. A chance of showers until midnight, then showers likely after midnight. Lows in the upper 60s. South winds 15 to 20 miles an hour with gusts up to 30 miles an hour. Chance of rain 70%. Tuesday, a chance of showers and thunderstorms in the morning, then showers and thunderstorms likely in the afternoon. Highs in the lower 80s. Chance of rain 70%. Tuesday night and Wednesday, mostly cloudy. Lows in the lower 50s. Highs in the upper 60s. Wednesday night, mostly cloudy. Lows in the mid 40s. Thursday and Thursday night, partly cloudy. Highs in the upper 60s. Lows in the upper 40s. Friday and Friday night, partly cloudy. Highs in the lower 70s. Lows in the lower 50s. Saturday, mostly sunny. Highs in the upper 70s. Again, the forecast for Galesburg and surrounding areas of central and northwest Illinois for tonight. A chance of showers and thunderstorms until midnight, then showers and thunderstorms likely after midnight. Lows in the lower 60s. Southeast winds 5 to 10 miles an hour. Chance of rain 70%. And now a discussion of hazardous weather conditions for the following county, Knox, Illinois. This hazardous weather outlook is for Central Illinois, East Central Illinois, Southeast Illinois, and West Central Illinois. For tonight, scattered thunderstorms are expected tonight, 30 to 60% chance. A few storms could be strong to severe with gusty winds and small hail. For Sunday through Friday, severe weather is possible across portions of Central and Southeast Illinois Monday and Tuesday. Damaging wind gusts and hail are the main risks. Spotter information statement. Spotter activation is not

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The time is currently 4:04 p.m. Central Daylight Time. 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Now for the official National Weather Service forecast for Galesburg and surrounding areas of central and northwest Illinois. Tonight, a chance of showers and thunderstorms until midnight, then showers and thunderstorms likely after midnight. Lows in the lower 60s. Southeast winds 5 to 10 miles an hour. Chance of rain 70%. Sunday, mostly cloudy in the morning, then becoming mostly sunny. Highs in the mid-80s. South winds 15 to 20 miles an hour with gusts up to 35 miles an hour. Sunday night, mostly clear. A slight chance of showers and thunderstorms after midnight. Lows in the upper 60s. South winds 15 to 20 miles an hour with gusts up to 30 miles an hour. Chance of rain 20%. Monday, a chance of thunderstorms. Showers. Highs in the mid-80s. South winds 15 to 20 miles an hour with gusts up to 35 miles an hour. Chance of rain 90%. Monday night, partly cloudy until midnight. A chance of thunderstorms. A chance of showers until midnight, then showers likely after midnight. Lows in the upper 60s. South winds 15 to 20 miles an hour with gusts up to 30 miles an hour. Chance of rain 70%. Tuesday, a chance of showers and thunderstorms in the morning, then showers and thunderstorms likely in the afternoon. Highs in the lower 80s. Chance of rain 70%. Tuesday night and Wednesday, mostly cloudy. Lows in the lower 50s. Highs in the upper 60s. Wednesday night, mostly cloudy. Lows in the mid-40s. Thursday and Thursday night, partly cloudy. Highs in the upper 60s. Lows in the upper 40s. Friday and Friday night, partly cloudy. Highs in the lower 70s. Lows in the lower 50s. Saturday, mostly sunny. Highs in the upper 70s. Again, the forecast for Galesburg and surrounding areas of central and northwest Illinois for tonight. A chance of showers and thunderstorms until midnight, then showers and thunderstorms likely after midnight. Lows in the lower 60s. Southeast winds 5 to 10 miles an hour. Chance of rain 70%. At 4 p.m. in Galesburg, skies were cloudy. The temperature was 78 degrees, the dew point was 64, and the relative humidity was 61%. The wind was south at 13 miles an hour, gusting to 18. The pressure was 29.85 inches and falling. Elsewhere around the area, at Springfield, rain was falling, with a temperature of 73. It was partly sunny, with a temperature of 83 at Moline, 78 at Burlington, and 77 at Quincy. It was cloudy, with a temperature of 73 at Peoria, and 77 at Macomb. And once again at 4 p.m. in Galesburg, under cloudy skies, the temperature was 78. Looking elsewhere around the Midwest at 4 p.m., Chicago was partly sunny, and 83. Indianapolis had light rain, and 72. St. Louis was cloudy, and 74. Kansas City was cloudy, and 87. Des Moines was partly sunny, and 80. Milwaukee was mostly sunny, and 84. And now a discussion of hazardous weather conditions for the following county, Knox, Illinois. This hazardous weather outlook is for Central Illinois, East Central Illinois, Southeast Illinois, and West Central Illinois. For tonight, scattered thunderstorms are expected tonight, 30 to 60% chance. A few storms could be strong to severe with gusty winds and small hail. For Sunday through Friday, severe weather is possible across portions of central and southeast Illinois Monday and Tuesday. Damaging wind gusts and hail are the main risks. Spotter information statement, spotter activation is not anticipated tonight. The time is currently 4:08 p.m. Central Daylight Time. 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Now for the official National Weather Service forecast for Galesburg and surrounding areas of central and northwest Illinois. Tonight, a chance of showers and thunderstorms until midnight, then showers and thunderstorms likely after midnight. Lows in the lower

50s. Southeast winds 5 to 10 miles an hour. Chance of rain 70%. Sunday, mostly cloudy in the morning, then becoming mostly sunny. Highs in the mid-80s. South winds 15 to 20 miles an hour with gusts up to 35 miles an hour. Sunday night, mostly clear. A slight chance of showers and thunderstorms after midnight. Lows in the upper 60s. South winds 15 to 20 miles an hour with gusts up to 30 miles an hour. Chance of rain 20%. Monday, a chance of thunderstorms. Showers. Highs in the mid-80s. South winds 15 to 20 miles an hour with gusts up to 35 miles an hour. Chance of rain 90%. Monday night, partly cloudy until midnight. A chance of thunderstorms. A chance of showers until midnight, then showers likely after midnight. Lows in the upper 60s. South winds 15 to 20 miles an hour with gusts up to 30 miles an hour. Chance of rain 70%. Tuesday, a chance of showers and thunderstorms in the morning, then showers and thunderstorms likely in the afternoon. Highs in the lower 80s. Chance of rain 70%. Tuesday night and Wednesday, mostly cloudy. Lows in the lower 50s. Highs in the upper 60s. Wednesday night, mostly cloudy. Lows in the mid 40s. Thursday and Thursday night, partly cloudy. Highs in the upper 60s. Lows in the upper 40s. Friday and Friday night, partly cloudy. Highs in the lower 70s. Lows in the lower 50s. Saturday, mostly sunny. Highs in the upper 70s. Again, the forecast for Galesburg and surrounding areas of central and northwest Illinois for tonight. A chance of showers and thunderstorms until midnight, then showers and thunderstorms likely after midnight. Lows in the lower 60s. Southeast winds 5 to 10 miles an hour. Chance of rain 70%. At 4 p.m. in Galesburg, skies were cloudy. The temperature was 78 degrees, the dew point was 64, and the relative humidity was 61%. The wind was south at 13 miles an hour, gusting to 18. The pressure was 29.85 inches and falling. Elsewhere around the area, at Springfield, rain was falling, with a temperature of 73. It was partly sunny, with a temperature of 83 at Moline, 78 at Burlington, and 77 at Quincy. It was cloudy, with a temperature of 73 at Peoria, and 77 at Macomb. And once again at 4 p.m. in Galesburg, under cloudy skies, the temperature was 78. Looking elsewhere around the Midwest at 4 p.m., Chicago was partly sunny, and 83. Indianapolis had light rain, and 72. St. Louis was cloudy, and 74. Kansas City was cloudy, and 87. Des Moines was partly sunny, and 80. Milwaukee was mostly sunny, and 84. And now a discussion of hazardous weather conditions for the following county, Knox, Illinois. This hazardous weather outlook is for Central Illinois, East Central Illinois, Southeast Illinois, and West Central Illinois. For tonight, scattered thunderstorms are expected tonight, 30 to 60% chance. A few storms could be strong to severe with gusty winds and small hail. For Sunday through Friday, severe weather is possible across portions of central and southeast Illinois Monday and Tuesday. Damaging wind gusts and hail are the main risks. Spotter information statement. Spotter activation is not anticipated tonight. The time is currently 4:13 p.m. Central Daylight Time. 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Now for the official National Weather Service forecast for Galesburg and surrounding areas of central and northwest Illinois. Tonight, a chance of showers and thunderstorms until midnight, then showers and thunderstorms likely after midnight. Lows in the lower 60s. Southeast winds 5 to 10 miles an hour. Chance of rain 70%. Sunday, mostly cloudy in the morning, then becoming mostly sunny. Highs in the mid-80s. South winds 15 to 20 miles an hour with gusts up to 35 miles an hour. Sunday night, mostly clear. A slight chance of showers and thunderstorms after midnight. Lows in the upper 60s. South winds 15 to 20 miles

hour with gusts up to 30 miles an hour. Chance of rain 20%. Monday, a chance of thunderstorms. Showers. Highs in the mid-80s. South winds 15 to 20 miles an hour with gusts up to 35 miles an hour. Chance of rain 90%. Monday night, partly cloudy until midnight. A chance of thunderstorms. A chance of showers until midnight, then showers likely after midnight. Lows in the upper 60s. South winds 15 to 20 miles an hour with gusts up to 30 miles an hour. Chance of rain 70%. Tuesday, a chance of showers and thunderstorms in the morning, then showers and thunderstorms likely in the afternoon. Highs in the lower 80s. Chance of rain 70%. Tuesday night and Wednesday, mostly cloudy. Lows in the lower 50s. Highs in the upper 60s. Wednesday night, mostly cloudy. Lows in the mid-40s. Thursday and Thursday night, partly cloudy. Highs in the upper 60s. Lows in the upper 40s. Friday and Friday night, partly cloudy. Highs in the lower 70s. Lows in the lower 50s. Saturday, mostly sunny. Highs in the upper 70s. Again, the forecast for Galesburg and surrounding areas of central and northwest Illinois for tonight. A chance of showers and thunderstorms until midnight, then showers and thunderstorms likely after midnight. Lows in the lower 60s. Southeast winds 5 to 10 miles an hour. Chance of rain 70%. 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At 4 p.m. in Galesburg, skies were mostly sunny. The temperature was 78 degrees, the dew point was 64, and the relative humidity was 61%. The wind was south at 13 miles an hour, gusting to 18. The pressure was 29.85 inches and falling. Elsewhere around the area, at Springfield, rain was falling, with a temperature of 73. At Moline, it was sunny, with a temperature of 83. It was mostly sunny, with a temperature of 78 at Burlington and 77 at Quincy. At Macomb, it was partly sunny, with a temperature of 77. At Peoria, it was cloudy, with a temperature of 73. And once again at 4 p.m. in Galesburg, under mostly sunny skies, the temperature was 78. Looking elsewhere around the Midwest at 4 p.m., Chicago was partly sunny and 83. Indianapolis had light rain and 72. St. Louis was cloudy and 74. Kansas City was cloudy and 87. Des Moines was partly sunny and 80. Milwaukee was mostly sunny and 84. And now a discussion of hazardous weather conditions for the following county: Knox, Illinois. This hazardous weather outlook is for central Illinois, east central Illinois, southeast Illinois, and west central Illinois. For tonight, scattered thunderstorms are expected tonight, 30 to 60% chance. A few storms could be strong to severe with gusty winds and small hail. For Sunday through Friday, severe weather is possible across portions of central and southeast Illinois Monday and Tuesday. Damaging wind gusts and hail are the main risks. Spotter information statement: spotter activation is not anticipated tonight. The time is currently 4:18 p.m. Central Daylight Time. 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Now for the official National Weather Service forecast for Galesburg and surrounding areas of central and northwest Illinois. Tonight, a chance of showers and thunderstorms until midnight, then showers and thunderstorms likely after midnight. Lows in the lower 60s. Southeast winds 5 to 10 miles an hour. Chance of rain 70%. Sunday, mostly cloudy in the morning, then becoming mostly sunny. Highs in the mid-80s. South winds 15 to 20 miles an hour with gusts up to 35 miles an hour. Sunday night, mostly clear. A slight chance of showers and thunderstorms after midnight.

lows in the upper 60s. South winds 15 to 20 miles an hour with gusts up to 30 miles an hour. Chance of rain 20%. Monday, a chance of thunderstorms. Showers. Highs in the mid-80s. South winds 15 to 20 miles an hour with gusts up to 35 miles an hour. Chance of rain 90%. Monday night, partly cloudy until midnight. A chance of thunderstorms. A chance of showers until midnight, then showers likely after midnight. Lows in the upper 60s. South winds 15 to 20 miles an hour with gusts up to 30 miles an hour. Chance of rain 70%. Tuesday, a chance of showers and thunderstorms in the morning, then showers and thunderstorms likely in the afternoon. Highs in the lower 80s. Chance of rain 70%. Tuesday night and Wednesday, mostly cloudy. Lows in the lower 50s. Highs in the upper 60s. Wednesday night, mostly cloudy. Lows in the mid-40s. Thursday and Thursday night, partly cloudy. Highs in the upper 60s. Lows in the upper 40s. Friday and Friday night, partly cloudy. Highs in the lower 70s. Lows in the lower 50s. Saturday, mostly sunny. Highs in the upper 70s. Again, the forecast for Galesburg and surrounding areas of central and northwest Illinois for tonight. A chance of showers and thunderstorms until midnight, then showers and thunderstorms likely after midnight. Lows in the lower 60s. Southeast winds 5 to 10 miles an hour. Chance of rain 70%. At 4 p.m. in Galesburg, skies were mostly sunny. The temperature was 78 degrees, the dew point was 64, and the relative humidity was 61%. The wind was south at 13 miles an hour, gusting to 18. The pressure was 29.85 inches and falling. Elsewhere around the area, at Springfield, rain was falling, with a temperature of 73. At Moline, it was sunny, with a temperature of 83. It was mostly sunny, with a temperature of 78 at Burlington, and 77 at Quincy. At Macomb, it was partly sunny, with a temperature of 77. At Peoria, it was cloudy, with a temperature of 73. And once again at 4 p.m. in Galesburg, under mostly sunny skies, the temperature was 78. Looking elsewhere around the Midwest at 4 p.m., Chicago was partly sunny, and 83. Indianapolis had light rain, and 72. St. Louis was cloudy, and 74. Kansas City was cloudy, and 87. Des Moines was partly sunny, and 80. Milwaukee was mostly sunny, and 84. And now a discussion of hazardous weather conditions for the following county, Knox, Illinois. This hazardous weather outlook is for Central Illinois, East Central Illinois, Southeast Illinois, and West Central Illinois. For tonight, scattered thunderstorms are expected tonight, 30 to 60% chance. A few storms could be strong to severe with gusty winds and small hail. For Sunday through Friday, severe weather is possible across portions of central and southeast Illinois Monday and Tuesday. Damaging wind gusts and hail are the main risks. Spotter information statement. Spotter activation is not anticipated tonight. The time is currently 4:22 p.m. Central Daylight Time. 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Now for the official National Weather Service forecast for Galesburg and surrounding areas of central and northwest Illinois. Tonight, a chance of showers and thunderstorms until midnight, then showers and thunderstorms likely after midnight. Lows in the lower 60s. Southeast winds 5 to 10 miles an hour. Chance of rain 70%. Sunday, mostly cloudy in the morning, then becoming mostly sunny. Highs in the mid-80s. South winds 15 to 20 miles an hour with gusts up to 35 miles an hour. Sunday night, mostly clear. A slight chance of showers and thunderstorms after midnight. Lows in the upper 60s. South winds 15 to 20 miles an hour with gusts up to 30 miles an hour. Chance of rain 20%. Monday, a chance of thunderstorms. Showers. Highs in the mid-80s. South winds 15 to 20 miles an hour with gusts up to 35 miles an hour. Chance of rain 90%.

Monday night, partly cloudy until midnight. A chance of thunderstorms. A chance of showers until midnight, then showers likely after midnight. Lows in the upper 60s. South winds 15 to 20 miles an hour with gusts up to 30 miles an hour. Chance of rain 70%. Tuesday, a chance of showers and thunderstorms in the morning, then showers and thunderstorms likely in the afternoon. Highs in the lower 80s. Chance of rain 70%. Tuesday night and Wednesday, mostly cloudy. Lows in the lower 50s. Highs in the upper 60s. Wednesday night, mostly cloudy. Lows in the mid-40s. Thursday and Thursday night, partly cloudy. Highs in the upper 60s. Lows in the upper 40s. Friday and Friday night, partly cloudy. Highs in the lower 70s. Lows in the lower 50s. Saturday, mostly sunny. Highs in the upper 70s. Again, the forecast for Galesburg and surrounding areas of central and northwest Illinois for tonight. A chance of showers and thunderstorms until midnight, then showers and thunderstorms likely after midnight. Lows in the lower 60s. Southeast winds 5 to 10 miles an hour. Chance of rain 70%. At 4 p.m. in Galesburg, skies were mostly sunny. The temperature was 78 degrees, the dew point was 64, and the relative humidity was 61%. The wind was south at 13 miles an hour, gusting to 18. The pressure was 29.85 inches and falling. Elsewhere around the area, at Springfield, rain was falling, with a temperature of 73. At Moline, it was sunny, with a temperature of 83. It was mostly sunny, with a temperature of 78 at Burlington and 77 at Quincy. At Macomb, it was partly sunny, with a temperature of 77. At Peoria, it was cloudy, with a temperature of 73. And once again at 4 p.m. in Galesburg, under mostly sunny skies, the temperature was 78. Looking elsewhere around the Midwest at 4 p.m., Chicago was partly sunny, and 83. Indianapolis had light rain, and 72. St. Louis was cloudy, and 74. Kansas City was cloudy, and 87. Des Moines was partly sunny, and 80. Milwaukee was mostly sunny, and 84. And now a discussion of hazardous weather conditions for the following county, Knox, Illinois. This hazardous weather outlook is for Central Illinois, East Central Illinois, Southeast Illinois, and West Central Illinois. For tonight, scattered thunderstorms are expected tonight, 30 to 60% chance. A few storms could be strong to severe with gusty winds and small hail. For Sunday through Friday, severe weather is possible across portions of central and southeast Illinois Monday and Tuesday. Damaging wind gusts and hail are the main risks. Spotter information statement. Spotter activation is not anticipated tonight. The time is currently 4:27 p.m. Central Daylight Time. 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Now for the official National Weather Service forecast for Galesburg and surrounding areas of central and northwest Illinois. Tonight, a chance of showers and thunderstorms until midnight, then showers and thunderstorms likely after midnight. Lows in the lower 60s. Southeast winds 5 to 10 miles an hour. Chance of rain 70%. Sunday, mostly cloudy in the morning, then becoming mostly sunny. Highs in the mid-80s. South winds 15 to 20 miles an hour with gusts up to 35 miles an hour. Sunday night, mostly clear. A slight chance of showers and thunderstorms after midnight. Lows in the upper 60s. South winds 15 to 20 miles an hour with gusts up to 30 miles an hour. Chance of rain 20%. Monday, a chance of thunderstorms. Showers. Highs in the mid-80s. South winds 15 to 20 miles an hour with gusts up to 35 miles an hour. Chance of rain 90%. Monday night, partly cloudy until midnight. A chance of thunderstorms. A chance of showers until midnight, then showers likely after midnight. Lows in the upper 60s. South winds 15 to 20 miles an hour with gusts up to 30 miles an hour. Chance of rain 70%. Tuesday, a chance of showers and thunderstorms in

morning, then showers and thunderstorms likely in the afternoon. Highs in the lower 80s. Chance of rain 70%. Tuesday night and Wednesday, mostly cloudy. Lows in the lower 50s. Highs in the upper 60s. Wednesday night, mostly cloudy. Lows in the mid-40s. Thursday and Thursday night, partly cloudy. Highs in the upper 60s. Lows in the upper 40s. Friday and Friday night, partly cloudy. Highs in the lower 70s. Lows in the lower 50s. Saturday, mostly sunny. Highs in the upper 70s. Again, the forecast for Galesburg and surrounding areas of central and northwest Illinois for tonight. A chance of showers and thunderstorms until midnight, then showers and thunderstorms likely after midnight. Lows in the lower 60s. Southeast winds 5 to 10 miles an hour. Chance of rain 70%. At 4 p.m. in Galesburg, skies were mostly sunny. The temperature was 78 degrees, the dew point was 64, and the relative humidity was 61%. The wind was south at 13 miles an hour, gusting to 18. The pressure was 29.85 inches and falling. Elsewhere around the area, at Springfield, rain was falling, with a temperature of 73. At Moline, it was sunny, with a temperature of 83. It was mostly sunny, with a temperature of 78 at Burlington and 77 at Quincy. At Macomb, it was partly sunny, with a temperature of 77. At Peoria, it was cloudy, with a temperature of 73. And once again at 4 p.m. in Galesburg, under mostly sunny skies, the temperature was 78. Looking elsewhere around the Midwest at 4 p.m., Chicago was partly sunny and 83. Indianapolis had light rain and 72. St. Louis was cloudy and 74. Kansas City was cloudy and 87. Des Moines was partly sunny and 80. Milwaukee was mostly sunny and 84. And now a discussion of hazardous weather conditions for the following county, Knox, Illinois. This hazardous weather outlook is for central Illinois, east central Illinois, southeast Illinois, and west central Illinois. For tonight, scattered thunderstorms are expected tonight, 30 to 60% chance. A few storms could be strong to severe with gusty winds and small hail. For Sunday through Friday, severe weather is possible across portions of central and southeast Illinois Monday and Tuesday. Damaging wind gusts and hail are the main risks. Spotter information statement. Spotter activation is not anticipated tonight. The time is currently 4:31 p.m. Central Daylight Time. 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Now for the official National Weather Service forecast for Galesburg and surrounding areas of central and northwest Illinois. Tonight, a chance of showers and thunderstorms until midnight, then showers and thunderstorms likely after midnight. Lows in the lower 60s. Southeast winds 5 to 10 miles an hour. Chance of rain 70%. Sunday, mostly cloudy in the morning, then becoming mostly sunny. Highs in the mid-80s. South winds 15 to 20 miles an hour with gusts up to 35 miles an hour. Sunday night, mostly clear. A slight chance of showers and thunderstorms after midnight. Lows in the upper 60s. South winds 15 to 20 miles an hour with gusts up to 30 miles an hour. Chance of rain 20%. Monday, a chance of thunderstorms. Showers. Highs in the mid-80s. South winds 15 to 20 miles an hour with gusts up to 35 miles an hour. Chance of rain 90%. Monday, a chance of thunderstorms. Showers. Highs in the mid-80s. South winds 15 to 20 miles an hour with gusts up to 35 miles an hour. Chance of rain 90%. Monday night, partly cloudy until midnight. A chance of thunderstorms. A chance of showers until midnight, then showers likely after midnight. Lows in the upper 60s. South winds 15 to 20 miles an hour with gusts up to 30 miles an hour. Chance of rain 70%. Tuesday, a chance of showers and thunderstorms in the morning, then showers and thunderstorms likely in the afternoon. Highs in the lower 80s. Chance of rain 70%. Tuesday night and Wednesday.

10 miles an hour. Chance of rain 70%. At 4 p.m. in Galesburg, skies were mostly sunny. The temperature was 78 degrees, the dew point was 64, and the relative humidity was 61%. The wind was south at 13 miles an hour, gusting to 18. The pressure was 29.85 inches and falling. Elsewhere around the area, at Springfield, rain was falling with a temperature of 73. At Moline, it was sunny with a temperature of 83. It was mostly sunny with a temperature of 78 at Burlington and 77 at Quincy. At Macomb, it was partly sunny with a temperature of 77. At Peoria, it was cloudy with a temperature of 73. And once again at 4 p.m. in Galesburg, under mostly sunny skies, the temperature was 78. Looking elsewhere around the Midwest at 4 p.m., Chicago was partly sunny and 83. Indianapolis had light rain and 72. St. Louis was cloudy and 74. Kansas City was cloudy and 87. Des Moines was partly sunny and 80. Milwaukee was mostly sunny and 84. And now a discussion of hazardous weather conditions for the following county, Knox, Illinois. This hazardous weather outlook is for Central Illinois, East Central Illinois, Southeast Illinois, and West Central Illinois. For tonight, scattered thunderstorms are expected tonight, 30 to 60% chance. A few storms could be strong to severe with gusty winds and small hail. For Sunday through Friday, severe weather is possible across portions of Central and Southeast Illinois Monday and Tuesday. Damaging wind gusts and hail are the main risks. Spotter information statement. Spotter activation is not anticipated tonight. The time is currently 4:45 p.m. Central Daylight Time. 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Now for the official National Weather Service forecast for Galesburg and surrounding areas of central and northwest Illinois. Tonight, a chance of showers and thunderstorms until midnight, then showers and thunderstorms likely after midnight. Lows in the lower 60s. Southeast wind 5 to 10 miles an hour. Chance of rain 70%. Sunday, mostly cloudy in the morning, then becoming mostly sunny. Highs in the mid-80s. South winds 15 to 20 miles an hour with gusts up to 35 miles an hour. Sunday night, mostly clear. A slight chance of showers and thunderstorms after midnight. Lows in the upper 60s. South winds 15 to 20 miles an hour with gusts up to 30 miles an hour. Chance of rain 20%. Monday, a chance of thunderstorms. Showers. Highs in the mid-80s. South winds 15 to 20 miles an hour with gusts up to 35 miles an hour. Chance of rain 90%. Monday night, partly cloudy until midnight. A chance of thunderstorms. A chance of showers until midnight, then showers likely after midnight. Lows in the upper 60s. South winds 15 to 20 miles an hour with gusts up to 30 miles an hour. Chance of rain 70%. Tuesday, a chance of showers and thunderstorms in the morning, then showers and thunderstorms likely in the afternoon. Highs in the lower 80s. Chance of rain 70%. Tuesday night and Wednesday, mostly cloudy. Lows in the lower 50s. Highs in the upper 60s. Wednesday night, mostly cloudy. Lows in the mid-40s. Thursday and Thursday night, partly cloudy. Highs in the upper 60s. Lows in the upper 40s. Friday and Friday night, partly cloudy. Highs in the lower 70s. Lows in the lower 50s. Saturday, mostly sunny. Highs in the upper 70s. Again, the forecast for Galesburg and surrounding areas of central and northwest Illinois for tonight. A chance of showers and thunderstorms until midnight, then showers and thunderstorms likely after midnight. Lows in the lower 60s. Southeast winds 5 to 10 miles an hour. Chance of rain 70%. At 4 p.m. in Galesburg, skies were mostly sunny. The temperature was 78 degrees, the dew point was 64, and the relative humidity was 61%. The wind was south at 13 miles an hour, gusting to 18. The pressure was 29.85 inches and falling.

87. Des Moines was partly sunny and 80. Milwaukee was mostly sunny and 84. And now a discussion of hazardous weather conditions for the following county, Knox, Illinois. This hazardous weather outlook is for Central Illinois, East Central Illinois, Southeast Illinois, and West Central Illinois. For tonight, scattered thunderstorms are expected tonight, 30 to 60% chance. A few storms could be strong to severe with gusty winds and small hail. For Sunday through Friday, severe weather is possible across portions of Central and Southeast Illinois Monday and Tuesday. Damaging wind gusts and hail are the main risks. Spotter information statement. Spotter activation is not anticipated tonight. The time is currently 4:50 p.m. Central Daylight Time. 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Now for the official National Weather Service forecast for Galesburg and surrounding areas of central and northwest Illinois. Tonight, a chance of showers and thunderstorms until midnight, then showers and thunderstorms likely after midnight. Lows in the lower 60s. Southeast winds 5 to 10 miles an hour. Chance of rain 70%. Sunday, mostly cloudy in the morning, then becoming mostly sunny. Highs in the mid-80s. South winds 15 to 20 miles an hour with gusts up to 35 miles an hour. Sunday night, mostly clear. A slight chance of showers and thunderstorms after midnight. Lows in the upper 60s. South winds 15 to 20 miles an hour with gusts up to 30 miles an hour. Chance of rain 20%. Monday, a chance of thunderstorms. Showers. Highs in the mid-80s. South winds 15 to 20 miles an hour with gusts up to 35 miles an hour. Chance of rain 90%. Monday night, partly cloudy until midnight. A chance of thunderstorms. A chance of showers until midnight, then showers likely after midnight. Lows in the upper 60s. South winds 15 to 20 miles an hour with gusts up to 30 miles an hour. Chance of rain 70%. Tuesday, a chance of showers and thunderstorms in the morning, then showers and thunderstorms likely in the afternoon. Highs in the lower 80s. Chance of rain 70%. Tuesday night and Wednesday, mostly cloudy. Lows in the lower 50s. Highs in the upper 60s. Wednesday night, mostly cloudy. Lows in the mid-40s. Thursday and Thursday night, partly cloudy. Highs in the upper 60s. Lows in the upper 40s. Friday and Friday night, partly cloudy. Highs in the lower 70s. Lows in the lower 50s. Saturday, mostly sunny. Highs in the upper 70s. Again, the forecast for Galesburg and surrounding areas of central and northwest Illinois for tonight. A chance of showers and thunderstorms until midnight, then showers and thunderstorms likely after midnight. Lows in the lower 60s. Southeast wind 5 to 10 miles an hour. Chance of rain 70%. At 4 p.m. in Galesburg, skies were mostly sunny. The temperature was 78 degrees. The dew point was 64, and the relative humidity was 61%. The wind was south at 13 miles an hour, gusting to 18. The pressure was 29.85 inches and falling. Elsewhere around the area, at Springfield, rain was falling, with a temperature of 73. At Moline, it was sunny, with a temperature of 83. It was mostly sunny, with a temperature of 78 at Burlington, and 77 at Quincy. At Macomb, it was partly sunny, with a temperature of 77. At Peoria, it was cloudy, with a temperature of 73. And once again at 4 p.m. in Galesburg, under mostly sunny skies, the temperature was 78. Looking elsewhere around the Midwest at 4 p.m., Chicago was partly sunny, and 83. Indianapolis had light rain, and 72. St. Louis was cloudy, and 74. Kansas City was cloudy, and 87. Des Moines was partly sunny, and 80. Milwaukee was mostly sunny, and 84. And now a discussion of hazardous weather conditions for the following county, Knox, Illinois. This hazardous weather outlook is for Central Illinois, East Central Illinois, Southeast Illinois, and West Central Illinois. For tonight, scattered thunderstorms.

storms are expected tonight, 30 to 60% chance. A few storms could be strong to severe with gusty winds and small hail. For Sunday through Friday, severe weather is possible across portions of central and southeast Illinois Monday and Tuesday. Damaging wind gusts and hail are the main risks. Spotter information statement. Spotter activation is not anticipated tonight. The time is currently 4:55 p.m. Central Daylight Time. 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Now for the official National Weather Service forecast for Galesburg and surrounding areas of central and northwest Illinois. Tonight, a chance of showers and thunderstorms until midnight, then showers and thunderstorms likely after midnight. Lows in the lower 60s. Southeast winds 5 to 10 miles an hour. Chance of rain 70%. Sunday, mostly cloudy in the morning, then becoming mostly sunny. Highs in the mid-80s. South winds 15 to 20 miles an hour with gusts up to 35 miles an hour. Sunday night, mostly clear. A slight chance of showers and thunderstorms after midnight. Lows in the upper 60s. South winds 15 to 20 miles an hour with gusts up to 30 miles an hour. Chance of rain 20%. Monday, a chance of thunderstorms. Showers. Highs in the mid-80s. South winds 15 to 20 miles an hour with gusts up to 35 miles an hour. Chance of rain 90%. Monday night, partly cloudy until midnight. A chance of thunderstorms. A chance of showers until midnight, then showers likely after midnight. Lows in the upper 60s. South winds 15 to 20 miles an hour with gusts up to 30 miles an hour. Chance of rain 70%. Tuesday, a chance of showers and thunderstorms in the morning, then showers and thunderstorms likely in the afternoon. Highs in the lower 80s. Chance of rain 70%. Tuesday night and Wednesday, mostly cloudy. Lows in the lower 50s. Highs in the upper 60s. Wednesday night, mostly cloudy. Lows in the mid-40s. Thursday and Thursday night, partly cloudy. Highs in the upper 60s. Lows in the upper 40s. Friday and Friday night, partly cloudy. Highs in the lower 70s. Lows in the lower 50s. Saturday, mostly sunny. Highs in the upper 70s. Again, the forecast for Galesburg and surrounding areas of central and northwest Illinois for tonight. A chance of showers and thunderstorms until midnight, then showers and thunderstorms likely after midnight. Lows in the lower 60s. Southeast winds 5 to 10 miles an hour. Chance of rain 70%. At 4 p.m. in Galesburg, skies were mostly sunny. The temperature was 78 degrees, the dew point was 64, and the relative humidity was 61%. The wind was south at 13 miles an hour, gusting to 18. The pressure was 29.85 inches and falling. Elsewhere around the area, at Springfield, rain was falling, with a temperature of 73. At Moline, it was sunny, with a temperature of 83. It was mostly sunny, with a temperature of 78 at Burlington and 77 at Quincy. At Macomb, it was partly sunny, with a temperature of 77. At Peoria, it was cloudy, with a temperature of 73. And once again at 4 p.m. in Galesburg, under mostly sunny skies, the temperature was 78. Looking elsewhere around the Midwest at 4 p.m., Chicago was partly sunny and 83. Indianapolis had light rain and 72. St. Louis was cloudy and 74. Kansas City was cloudy and 87. Des Moines was partly sunny and 80. Milwaukee was mostly sunny and 84. And now a discussion of hazardous weather conditions for the following county, Knox, Illinois. This hazardous weather outlook is for central Illinois, east central Illinois, southeast Illinois, and west central Illinois. For tonight, scattered thunderstorms are expected tonight, 30 to 60% chance. A few storms could be strong to severe with gusty winds and small hail. For Sunday through Friday, severe weather is possible across portions of central and southeast Illinois Monday and Tuesday. Damaging wind gusts and hail are the main risks. Spotter information statement. Spotter activation is not anticipated tonight.

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Now for the official National Weather Service forecast for Galesburg and surrounding areas of central and northwest Illinois. Tonight, a chance of showers and thunderstorms until midnight, then showers and thunderstorms likely after midnight. Lows in the lower 60s. Southeast winds 5 to 10 miles an hour. Chance of rain 70%. Sunday, mostly cloudy in the morning, then becoming mostly sunny. Highs in the mid-80s. South winds 15 to 20 miles an hour with gusts up to 35 miles an hour. Sunday night, mostly clear. A slight chance of showers and thunderstorms after midnight. Lows in the upper 60s. South winds 15 to 20 miles an hour with gusts up to 30 miles an hour. Chance of rain 20%. Monday, a chance of thunderstorms. Showers. Highs in the mid-80s. South winds 15 to 20 miles an hour with gusts up to 35 miles an hour. Chance of rain 90%. Monday night, partly cloudy until midnight. A chance of thunderstorms. A chance of showers until midnight, then showers likely after midnight. Lows in the upper 60s. South winds 15 to 20 miles an hour with gusts up to 30 miles an hour. Chance of rain 70%. Tuesday, a chance of showers and thunderstorms in the morning, then showers and thunderstorms likely in the afternoon. Highs in the lower 80s. Chance of rain 70%. Tuesday night and Wednesday, mostly cloudy. Lows in the lower 50s. Highs in the upper 60s. Wednesday night, mostly cloudy. Lows in the mid-40s. Thursday and Thursday night, partly cloudy. Highs in the upper 60s. Lows in the upper 40s. Friday and Friday night, partly cloudy. Highs in the lower 70s. Lows in the lower 50s. Saturday, mostly sunny. Highs in the upper 70s. Again, the forecast for Galesburg and surrounding areas of central and northwest Illinois for tonight. A chance of showers and thunderstorms until midnight, then showers and thunderstorms likely after midnight. Lows in the lower 60s. Southeast winds 5 to 10 miles an hour. Chance of rain 70%. The Peoria, Illinois climate summary for this evening, as of 4 p.m., May 16, 2026. Today's high temperature was 77 degrees. The normal high is 74. The record high is 93 degrees, which was set in 1894. Today's low temperature was 61 degrees. The normal low is 53. The record low is 33 degrees, which was set in 1997. 0.02 inches of precipitation fell today, which brings the monthly total to 0.48 inches. The total precipitation for the year now stands at 13.23 inches. Sunset tonight is at 8:10 p.m. Sunrise tomorrow is at 5:40 a.m. And now a discussion of hazardous weather conditions for the following county, Knox, Illinois. This hazardous weather outlook is for Central Illinois, East Central Illinois, Southeast Illinois, and West Central Illinois. For tonight, scattered thunderstorms are expected tonight, 30 to 60% chance. A few storms could be strong to severe with gusty winds and small hail. For Sunday through Friday, severe weather is possible across portions of central and southeast Illinois Monday and Tuesday. Damaging wind gusts and hail are the main risks. Spotter information statement, spotter activation is not anticipated tonight. The time is currently 5:03 p.m. Central Daylight Time. 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Now for the official National Weather Service forecast for Galesburg and surrounding areas of central and northwest Illinois. Tonight, a chance of showers and thunderstorms until midnight, then showers and thunderstorms likely after midnight. Lows in the lower 60s. Southeast winds 5 to 10 miles an hour. Chance of rain 70%. Sunday, mostly cloudy in the morning, then becoming mostly sunny. Highs in the mid-80s. South winds 15 to 20 miles an hour with gusts up to 35 miles an hour. Sunday night, mostly clear. A slight chance

showers and thunderstorms after midnight. Lows in the upper 60s. South winds 15 to 20 miles an hour with gusts up to 30 miles an hour. Chance of rain 20%. Monday, a chance of thunderstorms. Showers. Highs in the mid-80s. South winds 15 to 20 miles an hour with gusts up to 35 miles an hour. Chance of rain 90%. Monday night, partly cloudy until midnight. A chance of thunderstorms. A chance of showers until midnight, then showers likely after midnight. Lows in the upper 60s. South winds 15 to 20 miles an hour with gusts up to 30 miles an hour. Chance of rain 70%. Tuesday, a chance of showers and thunderstorms in the morning, then showers and thunderstorms likely in the afternoon. Highs in the lower 80s. Chance of rain 70%. Tuesday night and Wednesday, mostly cloudy. Lows in the lower 50s. Highs in the upper 60s. Wednesday night, mostly cloudy. Lows in the mid-40s. Thursday and Thursday night, partly cloudy. Highs in the upper 60s. Lows in the upper 40s. Friday and Friday night, partly cloudy. Highs in the lower 70s. Lows in the lower 50s. Saturday, mostly sunny. Highs in the upper 70s. Again, the forecast for Galesburg and surrounding areas of central and northwest Illinois for tonight. A chance of showers and thunderstorms until midnight, then showers and thunderstorms likely after midnight. Lows in the lower 60s. Southeast winds 5 to 10 miles an hour. Chance of rain 70%. At 5 p.m. in Galesburg, skies were mostly sunny. The temperature was 79 degrees, the dew point was 64, and the relative humidity was 58%. The heat index was 81. The wind was south at 10 miles an hour. The pressure was 29.85 inches and steady. Elsewhere around the area, at Springfield, rain was falling, with a temperature of 75. At Moline, it was sunny, with a temperature of 81. It was mostly sunny, with a temperature of 80 at Burlington and 76 at Quincy. At Macomb, it was partly sunny, with a temperature of 81. At Peoria, it was cloudy, with a temperature of 76. And once again at 5 p.m. in Galesburg, under mostly sunny skies, the temperature was 79 and the heat index was 81. Looking elsewhere around the Midwest at 5 p.m., Chicago was partly sunny and 82. Indianapolis was partly sunny and 73. St. Louis was cloudy and 75. Kansas City was partly sunny and 86. Des Moines was partly sunny and 82. Milwaukee was mostly sunny and 83. And now a discussion of hazardous weather conditions for the following county, Knox, Illinois. This hazardous weather outlook is for Central Illinois, East Central Illinois, Southeast Illinois and West Central Illinois. For tonight, scattered thunderstorms are expected tonight, 30 to 60% chance. A few storms could be strong to severe with gusty winds and small hail. For Sunday through Friday, severe weather is possible across portions of central and southeast Illinois Monday and Tuesday. Damaging wind gusts and hail are the main risks. Spotter information statement, spotter activation is not anticipated tonight. The time is currently 5:08 p.m. Central Daylight Time. 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Now for the official National Weather Service forecast for Galesburg and surrounding areas of central and northwest Illinois. Tonight, a chance of showers and thunderstorms until midnight, then showers and thunderstorms likely after midnight. Lows in the lower 60s. Southeast winds 5 to 10 miles an hour. Chance of rain 70%. Sunday, mostly cloudy in the morning, then becoming mostly sunny. Highs in the mid-80s. South winds 15 to 20 miles an hour with gusts up to 35 miles an hour. Sunday night, mostly clear. A slight chance of showers and thunderstorms after midnight. Lows in the upper 60s. South winds 15 to 20 miles an hour with gusts up to 30 miles an hour. Chance of rain 20%. Monday, a chance of thunderstorms. Showers. Highs in the mid-80s. South winds 15 to 20.

50 miles an hour with gusts up to 35 miles an hour. Chance of rain 90%. Monday night, partly cloudy until midnight. A chance of thunderstorms. A chance of showers until midnight, then showers likely after midnight. Lows in the upper 60s. South winds 15 to 20 miles an hour with gusts up to 30 miles an hour. Chance of rain 70%. Tuesday, a chance of showers and thunderstorms in the morning, then showers and thunderstorms likely in the afternoon. Highs in the lower 80s. Chance of rain 70%. Tuesday night and Wednesday, mostly cloudy. Lows in the lower 50s. Highs in the upper 60s. Wednesday night, mostly cloudy. Lows in the mid-40s. Thursday and Thursday night, partly cloudy. Highs in the upper 60s. Lows in the upper 40s. Friday and Friday night, partly cloudy. Highs in the lower 70s. Lows in the lower 50s. Saturday, mostly sunny. Highs in the upper 70s. Again, the forecast for Galesburg and surrounding areas of central and northwest Illinois for tonight. A chance of showers and thunderstorms until midnight, then showers and thunderstorms likely after midnight. Lows in the lower 60s. Southeast winds 5 to 10 miles an hour. Chance of rain 70%. At 5 p.m. in Galesburg, skies were mostly sunny. The temperature was 79 degrees, the dew point was 64, and the relative humidity was 58%. The heat index was 81. The wind was south at 10 miles an hour. The pressure was 29.85 inches and steady. Elsewhere around the area, at Springfield, rain was falling, with a temperature of 75. At Moline, it was sunny, with a temperature of 81. It was mostly sunny, with a temperature of 80 at Burlington, and 76 at Quincy. At Macomb, it was partly sunny, with a temperature of 81. At Peoria, it was cloudy, with a temperature of 76. And once again at 5 p.m. in Galesburg, under mostly sunny skies, the temperature was 79, and the heat index was 81. Looking elsewhere around the Midwest at 5 p.m., Chicago was partly sunny, and 82. Indianapolis was partly sunny, and 73. St. Louis was cloudy, and 75. Kansas City was partly sunny, and 86. Des Moines was partly sunny, and 82. Milwaukee was mostly sunny, and 83. And now a discussion of hazardous weather conditions for the following county, Knox, Illinois. This hazardous weather outlook is for Central Illinois, East Central Illinois, Southeast Illinois, and West Central Illinois. For tonight, scattered thunderstorms are expected tonight, 30 to 60% chance. A few storms could be strong to severe with gusty winds and small hail. For Sunday through Friday, severe weather is possible across portions of central and southeast Illinois Monday and Tuesday. Damaging wind gusts and hail are the main risks. Spotter information statement. Spotter activation is not anticipated tonight. The time is currently 5:13 p.m. Central Daylight Time. 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Now for the official National Weather Service forecast for Galesburg and surrounding areas of central and northwest Illinois. Tonight, a chance of showers and thunderstorms until midnight, then showers and thunderstorms likely after midnight. Lows in the lower 60s. Southeast winds 5 to 10 miles an hour. Chance of rain 70%. Sunday, mostly cloudy in the morning, then becoming mostly sunny. Highs in the mid-80s. South winds 15 to 20 miles an hour with gusts up to 35 miles an hour. Sunday night, mostly clear. A slight chance of showers and thunderstorms after midnight. Lows in the upper 60s. South winds 15 to 20 miles an hour with gusts up to 30 miles an hour. Chance of rain 20%. Monday, a chance of thunderstorms. Showers. Highs in the mid-80s. South winds 15 to 20 miles an hour with gusts up to 35 miles an hour. Chance of rain 90%. Monday night, partly cloudy until midnight. A chance of thunderstorms. A chance of showers until midnight, then showers likely after midnight. Lows in the upper 60s. South winds 15 to 20 miles.

an hour with gusts up to 30 miles an hour. Chance of rain 70%. Tuesday, a chance of showers and thunderstorms in the morning, then showers and thunderstorms likely in the afternoon. Highs in the lower 80s. Chance of rain 70%. Tuesday night and Wednesday, mostly cloudy. Lows in the lower 50s. Highs in the upper 60s. Wednesday night, mostly cloudy. Lows in the mid 40s. Thursday and Thursday night, partly cloudy. Highs in the upper 60s. Lows in the upper 40s. Friday and Friday night, partly cloudy. Highs in the lower 70s. Lows in the lower 50s. Saturday, mostly sunny. Highs in the upper 70s. Again, the forecast for Galesburg and surrounding areas of central and northwest Illinois for tonight. A chance of showers and thunderstorms until midnight, then showers and thunderstorms likely after midnight. Lows in the lower 60s. Southeast winds 5 to 10 miles an hour. Chance of rain 70%. 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Programming originates from NOAA's National Weather Service office in Lincoln. 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The Peoria, Illinois climate summary for this evening, as of 4 p.m., May 16, 2026. Today's high temperature was 77 degrees. The normal high is 74. The record high is 93 degrees, which was set in 1894. Today's low temperature was 61 degrees. The normal low is 53. The record low is 33 degrees, which was set in 1997. 0.02 inches of precipitation fell today, which brings the monthly total to 0.48 inches. The total precipitation for the year now stands at 13.23 inches. Sunset tonight is at 8:10 p.m. Sunrise tomorrow is at 5:40 a.m. At 5 p.m. in Galesburg, skies were mostly sunny. The temperature was 79 degrees, the dew point was 64, and the relative humidity was 58%. The heat index was 81. The wind was south at 10 miles an hour. The pressure was 29.85 inches and steady. Elsewhere around the area, at Springfield, rain was falling, with a temperature of 75. At Moline, it was sunny, with a temperature of 81. It was mostly sunny, with a temperature of 76 at Peoria, and 81 at Macomb. It was partly sunny, with a temperature of 80 at Burlington, and 76 at Quincy. And once again at 5 p.m. in Galesburg, under mostly sunny skies, the temperature was 79, and the heat index was 81. Looking elsewhere around the Midwest at 5 p.m., Chicago was partly sunny, and 82. Indianapolis was partly sunny, and 73. St. Louis was cloudy, and 75. Kansas City was partly sunny, and 86. Des Moines was partly sunny, and 82. Milwaukee was mostly sunny, and 83. And now a discussion of hazardous weather conditions for the following county, Knox, Illinois. This hazardous weather outlook is for Central Illinois, East Central Illinois, Southeast Illinois, and West Central Illinois. For tonight, scattered thunderstorms are expected tonight, 30 to 60% chance. A few storms could be strong to severe with gusty winds and small hail. For Sunday through Friday, severe weather is possible across portions of central and southeast Illinois Monday and Tuesday. Damaging wind gusts and hail are the main risks. Spotter information statement. Spotter activation is not anticipated tonight. The time is currently 5:18 p.m. Central Daylight Time. 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Now for the official National Weather Service forecast for Galesburg and surrounding areas of central and northwest Illinois. Tonight, a chance of showers and thunderstorms until midnight, then showers and thunderstorms likely after midnight. Lows in the lower 60s. Southeast winds 5 to 10 miles an hour. Chance of rain 70%. Sunday, mostly cloudy in the morning, then becoming mostly sunny. Highs in the mid-80s.

south winds 15 to 20 miles an hour with gusts up to 35 miles an hour. Sunday night, mostly clear. A slight chance of showers and thunderstorms after midnight. Lows in the upper 60s. South winds 15 to 20 miles an hour with gusts up to 30 miles an hour. Chance of rain 20%. Monday, a chance of thunderstorms. Showers. Highs in the mid-80s. South winds 15 to 20 miles an hour with gusts up to 35 miles an hour. Chance of rain 90%. Monday night, partly cloudy until midnight. A chance of thunderstorms. A chance of showers until midnight, then showers likely after midnight. Lows in the upper 60s. South winds 15 to 20 miles an hour with gusts up to 30 miles an hour. Chance of rain 70%. Tuesday, a chance of showers and thunderstorms in the morning, then showers and thunderstorms likely in the afternoon. Highs in the lower 80s. Chance of rain 70%. Tuesday night and Wednesday, mostly cloudy. Lows in the lower 50s. Highs in the upper 60s. Wednesday night, mostly cloudy. Lows in the mid 40s. Thursday and Thursday night, partly cloudy. Highs in the upper 60s. Lows in the upper 40s. Friday and Friday night, partly cloudy. Highs in the lower 70s. Lows in the lower 50s. Saturday, mostly sunny. Highs in the upper 70s. Again, the forecast for Galesburg and surrounding areas of central and northwest Illinois for tonight. A chance of showers and thunderstorms until midnight, then showers and thunderstorms likely after midnight. Lows in the lower 60s. Southeast winds 5 to 10 miles an hour. Chance of rain 70%. At 5 p.m. in Galesburg, skies were mostly sunny. The temperature was 79 degrees, the dew point was 64, and the relative humidity was 58%. The heat index was 81. The wind was south at 10 miles an hour. The pressure was 29.85 inches and steady. Elsewhere around the area, at Springfield, rain was falling, with a temperature of 75. At Moline, it was sunny, with a temperature of 81. It was mostly sunny, with a temperature of 76 at Peoria, and 81 at Macomb. It was partly sunny, with a temperature of 80 at Burlington, and 76 at Quincy. And once again at 5 p.m. in Galesburg, under mostly sunny skies, the temperature was 79, and the heat index was 81. Looking elsewhere around the Midwest at 5 p.m., Chicago was partly sunny, and 82. Indianapolis was partly sunny, and 73. St. Louis was cloudy, and 75. Kansas City was partly sunny, and 86. Des Moines was partly sunny, and 82. Milwaukee was mostly sunny, and 83. And now a discussion of hazardous weather conditions for the following county, Knox, Illinois. This hazardous weather outlook is for Central Illinois, East Central Illinois, Southeast Illinois, and West Central Illinois. For tonight, scattered thunderstorms are expected tonight, 30 to 60% chance. A few storms could be strong to severe with gusty winds and small hail. For Sunday through Friday, severe weather is possible across portions of Central and Southeast Illinois Monday and Tuesday. Damaging wind gusts and hail are the main risks. Spotter information statement. Spotter activation is not anticipated tonight. The time is currently 5:23 p.m. Central Daylight Time. 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Now for the official National Weather Service forecast for Galesburg and surrounding areas of central and northwest Illinois. Tonight, a chance of showers and thunderstorms until midnight, then showers and thunderstorms likely after midnight. Lows in the lower 60s. Southeast winds 5 to 10 miles an hour. Chance of rain 70%. Sunday, mostly cloudy in the morning, then becoming mostly sunny. Highs in the mid-80s. South winds 15 to 20 miles an hour with gusts up to 35 miles an hour. Sunday night, mostly clear. A slight chance of showers and thunderstorms after midnight. Lows in the upper 60s. South winds 15 to 20 miles an hour with gusts up to 30 miles an hour. Chance of rain 20%. Monday, a chance

thunderstorms, showers, highs in the mid-80s, south winds 15 to 20 miles an hour with gusts up to 35 miles an hour. Chance of rain 90%. Monday night, partly cloudy until midnight. A chance of thunderstorms. A chance of showers until midnight, then showers likely after midnight. Lows in the upper 60s. South winds 15 to 20 miles an hour with gusts up to 30 miles an hour. Chance of rain 70%. Tuesday, a chance of showers and thunderstorms in the morning, then showers and thunderstorms likely in the afternoon. Highs in the lower 80s. Chance of rain 70%. Tuesday night and Wednesday, mostly cloudy. Lows in the lower 50s. Highs in the upper 60s. Wednesday night, mostly cloudy. Lows in the mid-40s. Thursday and Thursday night, partly cloudy. Highs in the upper 60s. Lows in the upper 40s. Friday and Friday night, partly cloudy. Highs in the lower 70s. Lows in the lower 50s. Saturday, mostly sunny. Highs in the upper 70s. Again, the forecast for Galesburg and surrounding areas of central and northwest Illinois for tonight. A chance of showers and thunderstorms until midnight, then showers and thunderstorms likely after midnight. Lows in the lower 60s. Southeast winds 5 to 10 miles an hour. Chance of rain 70%. At 5 p.m. in Galesburg, skies were mostly sunny. The temperature was 79 degrees, the dew point was 64, and the relative humidity was 58%. The heat index was 81. The wind was south at 10 miles an hour. The pressure was 29.85 inches and steady. Elsewhere around the area, at Springfield, rain was falling, with a temperature of 75. At Moline, it was sunny, with a temperature of 81. It was mostly sunny, with a temperature of 76 at Peoria, and 81 at Macomb. It was partly sunny, with a temperature of 80 at Burlington, and 76 at Quincy. And once again at 5 p.m. in Galesburg, under mostly sunny skies, the temperature was 79, and the heat index was 81. Looking elsewhere around the Midwest at 5 p.m., Chicago was partly sunny, and 82. Indianapolis was partly sunny, and 73. St. Louis was cloudy, and 75. Kansas City was partly sunny, and 86. Des Moines was partly sunny, and 82. Milwaukee was mostly sunny, and 83. And now a discussion of hazardous weather conditions for the following county, Knox, Illinois. This hazardous weather outlook is for Central Illinois, East Central Illinois, Southeast Illinois, and West Central Illinois. For tonight, scattered thunderstorms are expected tonight, 30 to 60% chance. A few storms could be strong to severe with gusty winds and small hail. For Sunday through Friday, severe weather is possible across portions of Central and Southeast Illinois Monday and Tuesday. Damaging wind gusts and hail are the main risks. Spotter information statement. Spotter activation is not anticipated tonight. The time is currently 5:28 p.m. Central Daylight Time. 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Now for the official National Weather Service forecast for Galesburg and surrounding areas of central and northwest Illinois. Tonight, a chance of showers and thunderstorms until midnight, then showers and thunderstorms likely after midnight. Lows in the lower 60s. Southeast winds 5 to 10 miles an hour. Chance of rain 70%. Sunday, mostly cloudy in the morning, then becoming mostly sunny. Highs in the mid-80s. South winds 15 to 20 miles an hour with gusts up to 35 miles an hour. Sunday night, mostly clear. A slight chance of showers and thunderstorms after midnight. Lows in the upper 60s. South winds 15 to 20 miles an hour with gusts up to 30 miles an hour. Chance of rain 20%. Monday, a chance of thunderstorms. Showers. Highs in the mid-80s. South winds 15 to 20 miles an hour with gusts up to 35 miles an hour. Chance of rain 90%. Monday night, partly cloudy until midnight. A chance of thunderstorms. A chance of showers until midnight, then showers likely after midnight.

in the upper 60s. South winds 15 to 20 miles an hour with gusts up to 30 miles an hour. Chance of rain 70%. Tuesday, a chance of showers and thunderstorms in the morning, then showers and thunderstorms likely in the afternoon. Highs in the lower 80s. Chance of rain 70%. Tuesday night and Wednesday, mostly cloudy. Lows in the lower 50s. Highs in the upper 60s. Wednesday night, mostly cloudy. Lows in the mid-40s. Thursday and Thursday night, partly cloudy. Highs in the upper 60s. Lows in the upper 40s. Friday and Friday night, partly cloudy. Highs in the lower 70s. Lows in the lower 50s. Saturday, mostly sunny. Highs in the upper 70s. Again, the forecast for Galesburg and surrounding areas of central and northwest Illinois for tonight, a chance of showers and thunderstorms until midnight, then showers and thunderstorms likely after midnight. Lows in the lower 60s. Southeast winds 5 to 10 miles an hour. Chance of rain 70%. The Peoria, Illinois climate summary for this evening, as of 4 p.m., May 16, 2026. Today's high temperature was 77 degrees. The normal high is 74. The record high is 93 degrees, which was set in 1894. Today's low temperature was 61 degrees. The normal low is 53. The record low is 33 degrees, which was set in 1997. 0.02 inches of precipitation fell today, which brings the monthly total to 0.48 inches. The total precipitation for the year now stands at 13.23 inches. Sunset tonight is at 8:10 p.m. Sunrise tomorrow is at 5:40 a.m. At 5 p.m. in Galesburg, skies were mostly sunny. The temperature was 79 degrees, the dew point was 64, and the relative humidity was 58%. The heat index was 81. The wind was south at 10 miles an hour. The pressure was 29.85 inches and steady. Elsewhere around the area, at Springfield, rain was falling, with a temperature of 75. At Moline, it was sunny, with a temperature of 81. It was mostly sunny, with a temperature of 76 at Peoria, and 81 at Macomb. It was partly sunny, with a temperature of 80 at Burlington, and 76 at Quincy. And once again at 5 p.m. in Galesburg, under mostly sunny skies, the temperature was 79, and the heat index was 81. Looking elsewhere around the Midwest at 5 p.m., Chicago was partly sunny, and 82. Indianapolis was partly sunny, and 73. St. Louis was cloudy, and 75. Kansas City was partly sunny, and 86. Des Moines was partly sunny, and 82. Milwaukee was mostly sunny, and 83. And now a discussion of hazardous weather conditions for the following county, Knox, Illinois. This hazardous weather outlook is for Central Illinois, East Central Illinois, Southeast Illinois, and West Central Illinois. For tonight, scattered thunderstorms are expected tonight, 30 to 60% chance. A few storms could be strong to severe with Southeast Illinois and West Central Illinois. For tonight, scattered thunderstorms are expected tonight, 30 to 60% chance. A few storms could be strong to severe with gusty winds and small hail. For Sunday through Friday, severe weather is possible across portions of central and southeast Illinois Monday and Tuesday. Damaging wind gusts and hail are the main risks. Spotter information statement, spotter activation is not anticipated tonight. The time is currently 5:33 p.m. Central Daylight Time. 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Now for the official National Weather Service forecast for Galesburg and surrounding areas of central and northwest Illinois. Tonight, a chance of showers and thunderstorms until midnight, then showers and thunderstorms likely after midnight. Lows in the lower 60s. Southeast winds 5 to 10 miles an hour. Chance of rain 70%. Sunday, mostly cloudy in the morning, then becoming mostly sunny. Highs in the mid-80s. South winds 15 to 20 miles an hour with gusts up to 35 miles an hour. Sunday night, mostly clear. A slight chance of showers and thunderstorms after midnight. Lows in the

showers and thunderstorms likely in the afternoon. Highs in the lower 80s. Chance of rain 70%. Tuesday night and Wednesday, mostly cloudy. Lows in the lower 50s. Highs in the upper 60s. Wednesday night, mostly cloudy. Lows in the mid 40s. Thursday and Thursday night, partly cloudy. Highs in the upper 60s. Lows in the upper 40s. Friday and Friday night, partly cloudy. Highs in the lower 70s. Lows in the lower 50s. Saturday, mostly sunny. Highs in the upper 70s. Again, the forecast for Galesburg and surrounding areas of central and northwest Illinois for tonight. A chance of showers and thunderstorms until midnight, then showers and thunderstorms likely after midnight. Lows in the lower 60s. Southeast winds 5 to 10 miles an hour. Chance of rain 70%. The Peoria, Illinois climate summary for this evening, as of 4 p.m., May 16, 2026. Today's high temperature was 77 degrees. The normal high is 74. The record high is 93 degrees, which was set in 1894. Today's low temperature was 61 degrees. The normal low is 53. The record low is 33 degrees, which was set in 1997. 0.02 inches of precipitation fell today, which brings the monthly total to 0.48 inches. The total precipitation for the year now stands at 13.23 inches. Sunset tonight is at 8:10 p.m. Sunrise tomorrow is at 5:40 a.m. At 5 p.m. in Galesburg, skies were mostly sunny. The temperature was 79 degrees, the dew point was 64, and the relative humidity was 58%. The heat index was 81. The wind was south at 10 miles an hour. The pressure was 29.85 inches and steady. Elsewhere around the area, at Springfield, rain was falling, with a temperature of 75. At Moline, it was sunny, with a temperature of 81. It was mostly sunny, with a temperature of 76 at Peoria, and 81 at Macomb. It was partly sunny, with a temperature of 80 at Burlington, and 76 at Quincy. And once again at 5 p.m. in Galesburg, under mostly sunny skies, the temperature was 79, and the heat index was 81. Looking elsewhere around the Midwest at 5 p.m., Chicago was partly sunny, and 82. Indianapolis was partly sunny, and 73. St. Louis was cloudy, and 75. Kansas City was partly sunny, and 86. Des Moines was partly sunny, and 82. Milwaukee was mostly sunny, and 83. And now a discussion of hazardous weather conditions for the following county, Knox, Illinois. This hazardous weather outlook is for Central Illinois, East Central Illinois, Southeast Illinois, and West Central Illinois. For tonight, scattered thunderstorms are expected tonight, 30 to 60% chance. A few storms could be strong to severe with gusty winds and small hail. For Sunday through Friday, severe weather is possible across portions of central and southeast Illinois Monday and Tuesday. Damaging wind gusts and hail are the main risks. Spotter information statement. Spotter activation is not anticipated tonight. The time is currently 5:48 p.m. Central Daylight Time. 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Now for the official National Weather Service forecast for Galesburg and surrounding areas of central and northwest Illinois. Tonight, a chance of showers and thunderstorms until midnight, then showers and thunderstorms likely after midnight. Lows in the lower 60s. Southeast winds 5 to 10 miles an hour. Chance of rain 70%. Sunday, mostly cloudy in the morning, then becoming mostly sunny. Highs in the mid-80s. South winds 15 to 20 miles an hour with gusts up to 35 miles an hour. Sunday night, mostly clear. A slight chance of showers and thunderstorms after midnight. Lows in the upper 60s. South winds 15 to 20 miles an hour with gusts up to 30 miles an hour. Chance of rain 20%. Monday, a chance of thunderstorms. Showers. Highs in the mid-80s. South winds 15 to 20 miles an hour with gusts up to 35 miles an hour. Chance of rain 90%. Monday night,

in the upper 40s. Friday and Friday night, partly cloudy. Highs in the lower 70s. Lows in the lower 50s. Saturday, mostly sunny. Highs in the upper 70s. Again, the forecast for Galesburg and surrounding areas of central and northwest Illinois for tonight. A chance of showers and thunderstorms until midnight, then showers and thunderstorms likely after midnight. Lows in the lower 60s. Southeast winds 5 to 10 miles an hour. Chance of rain 70%. At 5 p.m. in Galesburg, skies were mostly sunny. The temperature was 79 degrees, the dew point was 64, and the relative humidity was 58%. The heat index was 81. The wind was south at 10 miles an hour. The pressure was 29.85 inches and steady. Elsewhere around the area, at Springfield, rain was falling, with a temperature of 75. At Moline, it was sunny, with a temperature of 81. It was mostly sunny, with a temperature of 76 at Peoria, and 81 at Macomb. It was partly sunny, with a temperature of 80 at Burlington, and 76 at Quincy. And once again at 5 p.m. in Galesburg, under mostly sunny skies, the temperature was 79, and the heat index was 81. Looking elsewhere around the Midwest at 5 p.m., Chicago was partly sunny, and 82. Indianapolis was partly sunny, and 73. St. Louis was cloudy, and 75. Kansas City was partly sunny, and 86. Des Moines was partly sunny, and 82. Milwaukee was mostly sunny, and 83. And now a discussion of hazardous weather conditions for the following county, Knox, Illinois. This hazardous weather outlook is for Central Illinois, East Central Illinois, Southeast Illinois, and West Central Illinois. For tonight, scattered thunderstorms are expected tonight, 30 to 60% chance. A few storms could be strong to severe with gusty winds and small hail. For Sunday through Friday, severe weather is possible across portions of Central and Southeast Illinois Monday and Tuesday. Damaging wind gusts and hail are the main risks. Spotter information statement. Spotter activation is not anticipated tonight. The time is currently 5:52 p.m. Central Daylight Time. 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Now for the official National Weather Service forecast for Galesburg and surrounding areas of central and northwest Illinois. Tonight, a chance of showers and thunderstorms until midnight, then showers and thunderstorms likely after midnight. Lows in the lower 60s. Southeast winds 5 to 10 miles an hour. Chance of rain 70%. Sunday, mostly cloudy in the morning, then becoming mostly sunny. Highs in the mid-80s. South winds 15 to 20 miles an hour with gusts up to 35 miles an hour. Sunday night, mostly clear. A slight chance of showers and thunderstorms after midnight. Lows in the upper 60s. South winds 15 to 20 miles an hour with gusts up to 30 miles an hour. Chance of rain 20%. Monday, a chance of thunderstorms. Showers. Highs in the mid-80s. South winds 15 to 20 miles an hour with gusts up to 35 miles an hour. Chance of rain 90%. Monday night, partly cloudy until midnight. A chance of thunderstorms. A chance of showers until midnight, then showers likely after midnight. Lows in the upper 60s. South winds 15 to 20 miles an hour with gusts up to 30 miles an hour. Chance of rain 70%. Tuesday, a chance of showers and thunderstorms in the morning, then showers and thunderstorms likely in the afternoon. Highs in the lower 80s. Chance of rain 70%. Tuesday night and Wednesday, mostly cloudy. Lows in the lower 50s. Highs in the upper 60s. Wednesday night, mostly cloudy. Lows in the mid-40s. Thursday and Thursday night, partly cloudy. Highs in the upper 60s. Lows in the upper 40s. Friday and Friday night, partly cloudy. Highs in the lower 70s. Lows in the lower 50s. Saturday, mostly sunny. Highs in the upper 70s. Again, the forecast for Galesburg and surrounding areas of central and northwest Illinois for tonight. A chance of showers and thunderstorms until midnight, then

showers and thunderstorms likely after midnight. Lows in the lower 60s. Southeast winds 5 to 10 miles an hour. Chance of rain 70%. At 5 p.m. in Galesburg, skies were mostly sunny. The temperature was 79 degrees, the dew point was 64, and the relative humidity was 58%. The heat index was 81. The wind was south at 10 miles an hour. The pressure was 29.85 inches and steady. Elsewhere around the area, at Springfield, rain was falling, with a temperature of 75. At Moline, it was sunny, with a temperature of 81. It was mostly sunny, with a temperature of 76 at Peoria, and 81 at Macomb. It was partly sunny, with a temperature of 80 at Burlington, and 76 at Quincy. And once again at 5 p.m. in Galesburg, under mostly sunny skies, the temperature was 79, and the heat index was 81. Looking elsewhere around the Midwest at 5 p.m., Chicago was partly sunny, and 82. Indianapolis was partly sunny, and 73. St. Louis was cloudy, and 75. Kansas City was partly sunny, and 86. Des Moines was partly sunny, and 82. Milwaukee was mostly sunny, and 83. And now a discussion of hazardous weather conditions for the following county, Knox, Illinois. This hazardous weather outlook is for Central Illinois, East Central Illinois, Southeast Illinois, and West Central Illinois. For tonight, scattered thunderstorms are expected tonight, 30 to 60% chance. A few storms could be strong to severe with gusty winds and small hail. For Sunday through Friday, severe weather is possible across portions of Central and Southeast Illinois Monday and Tuesday. Damaging wind gusts and hail are the main risks. Spotter information statement. Spotter activation is not anticipated tonight. The time is currently 5:57 p.m. Central Daylight Time. 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Now for the official National Weather Service forecast for Galesburg and surrounding areas of central and northwest Illinois. Tonight, a chance of showers and thunderstorms until midnight, then showers and thunderstorms likely after midnight. Lows in the lower 60s. Southeast winds 5 to 10 miles an hour. Chance of rain 70%. Sunday, mostly cloudy in the morning, then becoming mostly sunny. Highs in the mid-80s. South winds 15 to 20 miles an hour with gusts up to 35 miles an hour. Sunday night, mostly clear. A slight chance of showers and thunderstorms after midnight. Lows in the upper 60s. South winds 15 to 20 miles an hour with gusts up to 30 miles an hour. Chance of rain 20%. Monday, a chance of thunderstorms. Showers. Highs in the mid-80s. South winds 15 to 20 miles an hour with gusts up to 35 miles an hour. Chance of rain 90%. Monday night, partly cloudy until midnight. A chance of thunderstorms. A chance of showers until midnight, then showers likely after midnight. Lows in the upper 60s. South winds 15 to 20 miles an hour with gusts up to 30 miles an hour. Chance of rain 70%. Tuesday, a chance of showers and thunderstorms in the morning, then showers and thunderstorms likely in the afternoon. Highs in the lower 80s. Chance of rain 70%. Tuesday night and Wednesday, mostly cloudy. Lows in the lower 50s. Highs in the upper 60s. Wednesday night, mostly cloudy. Lows in the mid-40s. Thursday and Thursday night, partly cloudy. Highs in the upper 60s. Lows in the upper 40s. Friday and Friday night, partly cloudy. Highs in the lower 70s. Lows in the lower 50s. Saturday, mostly sunny. Highs in the upper 70s. Again, the forecast for Galesburg and surrounding areas of central and northwest Illinois for tonight. A chance of showers and thunderstorms until midnight, then showers and thunderstorms likely after midnight. Lows in the lower 60s. Southeast winds 5 to 10 miles an hour. Chance of rain 70%. The Peoria, Illinois climate summary for this evening, as of 4 p.m., May 16, 2026. Today's high temperature was 77 degrees. The normal high is 74.

The record high is 93 degrees, which was set in 1894. Today's low temperature was 61 degrees. The normal low is 53. The record low is 33 degrees, which was set in 1997. 0.02 inches of precipitation fell today, which brings the monthly total to 0.48 inches. The total precipitation for the year now stands at 13.23 inches. Sunset tonight is at 8:10 p.m. Sunrise tomorrow is at 5:40 a.m. And now a discussion of hazardous weather conditions for the following county, Knox, Illinois. This hazardous weather outlook is for Central Illinois, East Central Illinois, Southeast Illinois, and West Central Illinois. For tonight, scattered thunderstorms are expected tonight, 30 to 60% chance. A few storms could be strong to severe with gusty winds and small hail. For Sunday through Friday, severe weather is possible across portions of Central and Southeast Illinois Monday and Tuesday. Damaging wind gusts and hail are the main risks. Spotter information statement. Spotter activation is not anticipated tonight. The time is currently 6:01 p.m. Central Daylight Time. 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Now for the official National Weather Service forecast for Galesburg and surrounding areas of central and northwest Illinois. Tonight, a chance of showers and thunderstorms until midnight, then showers and thunderstorms likely after midnight. Lows in the lower 60s. Southeast winds 5 to 10 miles an hour. Chance of rain 70%. Sunday, mostly cloudy in the morning, then becoming mostly sunny. Highs in the mid-80s. South winds 15 to 20 miles an hour with gusts up to 35 miles an hour. Sunday night, mostly clear. A slight chance of showers and thunderstorms after midnight. Lows in the upper 60s. South winds 15 to 20 miles an hour with gusts up to 30 miles an hour. Chance of rain 20%. Monday, a chance of thunderstorms. Showers. Highs in the mid-80s. South winds 15 to 20 miles an hour with gusts up to 35 miles an hour. Chance of rain 90%. Monday night, partly cloudy until midnight. A chance of thunderstorms. A chance of showers until midnight, then showers likely after midnight. Lows in the upper 60s. South winds 15 to 20 miles an hour with gusts up to 30 miles an hour. Chance of rain 70%. Tuesday, a chance of showers and thunderstorms in the morning, then showers and thunderstorms likely in the afternoon. Highs in the lower 80s. Chance of rain 70%. Tuesday night and Wednesday, mostly cloudy. Lows in the lower 50s. Highs in the upper 60s. Wednesday night, mostly cloudy. Lows in the mid-40s. Thursday and Thursday night, partly cloudy. Highs in the upper 60s. Lows in the upper 40s. Friday and Friday night, partly cloudy. Highs in the lower 70s. Lows in the lower 50s. Saturday, mostly sunny. Highs in the upper 70s. Again, the forecast for Galesburg and surrounding areas of central and northwest Illinois for tonight, a chance of showers and thunderstorms until midnight, then showers and thunderstorms likely after midnight. Lows in the lower 60s. Southeast winds 5 to 10 miles an hour. Chance of rain 70%. And now a discussion of hazardous weather conditions for the following county, Knox, Illinois. This hazardous weather outlook is for Central Illinois, East Central Illinois, Southeast Illinois, and West Central Illinois. For tonight, scattered thunderstorms are expected tonight, 30 to 60% chance. A few storms could be strong to severe with gusty winds and small hail. For Sunday through Friday, severe weather is possible across portions of Central and Southeast Illinois Monday and Tuesday. Damaging wind gusts and hail are the main risks. Spotter information statement. Spotter activation is not anticipated tonight. The time is currently 6:04 p.m. Central Daylight Time. 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Now for the official National Weather Service forecast for Galesburg and surrounding areas of central and northwest Illinois. Tonight, a chance of showers and thunderstorms until midnight.

showers and thunderstorms likely after midnight. Lows in the lower 60s. Southeast winds 5 to 10 miles an hour. Chance of rain 70%. Sunday, mostly cloudy in the morning, then becoming mostly sunny. Highs in the mid-80s. South winds 15 to 20 miles an hour with gusts up to 35 miles an hour. Sunday night, mostly clear. A slight chance of showers and thunderstorms after midnight. Lows in the upper 60s. South winds 15 to 20 miles an hour with gusts up to 30 miles an hour. Chance of rain 20%. Monday, a chance of thunderstorms. Showers. Highs in the mid-80s. South winds 15 to 20 miles an hour with gusts up to 35 miles an hour. Chance of rain 90%. Monday night, partly cloudy until midnight. A chance of thunderstorms. A chance of showers until midnight, then showers likely after midnight. Lows in the upper 60s. South winds 15 to 20 miles an hour with gusts up to 30 miles an hour. Chance of rain 70%. Tuesday, a chance of showers and thunderstorms in the morning, then showers and thunderstorms likely in the afternoon. Highs in the lower 80s. Chance of rain 70%. Tuesday night and Wednesday, mostly cloudy. Lows in the lower 50s. Highs in the upper 60s. Wednesday night, mostly cloudy. Lows in the mid-40s. Thursday and Thursday night, partly cloudy. Highs in the upper 60s. Lows in the upper 40s. Friday and Friday night, partly cloudy. Highs in the lower 70s. Lows in the lower 50s. Saturday, mostly sunny. Highs in the upper 70s. Again, the forecast for Galesburg and surrounding areas of central and northwest Illinois for tonight, a chance of showers and thunderstorms until midnight, then showers and thunderstorms likely after midnight. Lows in the lower 60s. Southeast winds 5 to 10 miles an hour. Chance of rain 70%. At 6 p.m. in Galesburg, skies were mostly sunny. The temperature was 78 degrees, the dew point was 61, and the relative humidity was 55%. The wind was south at 8 miles an hour. The pressure was 29.83 inches and falling. Elsewhere around the area, at Moline, it was sunny, with a temperature of 81. It was mostly sunny, with a temperature of 77 at Peoria, and 79 at Macomb. It was partly sunny, with a temperature of 78 at Burlington, 73 at Quincy, and 77 at Springfield. And once again at 6 p.m. in Galesburg, under mostly sunny skies, the temperature was 78. Looking elsewhere around the Midwest at 6 p.m., Chicago was partly sunny, and 81. Indianapolis was partly sunny, and 73. St. Louis was partly sunny, and 75. Kansas City was mostly sunny, and 86. Des Moines was partly sunny, and 80. Milwaukee was partly sunny, and 84. And now a discussion of hazardous weather conditions for the following county, Knox, Illinois. This hazardous weather outlook is for Central Illinois, East Central Illinois, Southeast Illinois, and West Central Illinois. For tonight, scattered thunderstorms are expected tonight, 30 to 60% chance. A few storms could be strong to severe with gusty winds and small hail. For Sunday through Friday, severe weather is possible across portions of central and southeast Illinois Monday and Tuesday. Damaging wind gusts and hail are the main risks. Spotter information statement, spotter activation is not anticipated tonight. The time is currently 6:09 p.m. Central Daylight Time. 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Now for the official National Weather Service forecast for Galesburg and surrounding areas of central and northwest Illinois. Tonight, a chance of showers and thunderstorms until midnight, then showers and thunderstorms likely after midnight. Lows in the lower 60s. Southeast winds 5 to 10 miles an hour. Chance of rain 70%. Sunday, mostly cloudy in the morning, then becoming mostly sunny. Highs in the mid-80s. South winds 15 to 20 miles an hour with gusts up to 35 miles an hour. Sunday night, mostly clear. A slight chance of showers and thunderstorms after midnight.

lows in the upper 60s. South winds 15 to 20 miles an hour with gusts up to 30 miles an hour. Chance of rain 20%. Monday, a chance of thunderstorms. Showers. Highs in the mid-80s. South winds 15 to 20 miles an hour with gusts up to 35 miles an hour. Chance of rain 90%. Monday night, partly cloudy until midnight. A chance of thunderstorms. A chance of showers until midnight, then showers likely after midnight. Lows in the upper 60s. South winds 15 to 20 miles an hour with gusts up to 30 miles an hour. Chance of rain 70%. Tuesday, a chance of showers and thunderstorms in the morning, then showers and thunderstorms likely in the afternoon. Highs in the lower 80s. Chance of rain 70%. Tuesday night and Wednesday, mostly cloudy. Lows in the lower 50s. Highs in the upper 60s. Wednesday night, mostly cloudy. Lows in the mid-40s. Thursday and Thursday night, partly cloudy. Highs in the upper 60s. Lows in the upper 40s. Friday and Friday night, partly cloudy. Highs in the lower 70s. Lows in the lower 50s. Saturday, mostly sunny. Highs in the upper 70s. Again, the forecast for Galesburg and surrounding areas of central and northwest Illinois for tonight. A chance of showers and thunderstorms until midnight, then showers and thunderstorms likely after midnight. Lows in the lower 60s. Southeast winds 5 to 10 miles an hour. Chance of rain 70%. At 6 p.m. in Galesburg, skies were mostly sunny. The temperature was 78 degrees, the dew point was 61, and the relative humidity was 55%. The wind was south at 8 miles an hour. The pressure was 29.83 inches and falling. Elsewhere around the area, at Moline, it was sunny, with a temperature of 81. It was mostly sunny, with a temperature of 77 at Peoria and 79 at Macomb. It was partly sunny, with a temperature of 78 at Burlington, 73 at Quincy, and 77 at Springfield. And once again at 6 p.m. in Galesburg, under mostly sunny skies, the temperature was 78. Looking elsewhere around the Midwest at 6 p.m., Chicago was partly sunny, and 81. Indianapolis was partly sunny, and 73. St. Louis was partly sunny, and 75. Kansas City was mostly sunny, and 86. Des Moines was partly sunny, and 80. Milwaukee was partly sunny, and 84. And now a discussion of hazardous weather conditions for the following county, Knox, Illinois. This hazardous weather outlook is for Central Illinois, East Central Illinois, Southeast Illinois, and West Central Illinois. For tonight, scattered thunderstorms are expected tonight, 30 to 60% chance. A few storms could be strong to severe with gusty winds and small hail. For Sunday through Friday, severe weather is possible across portions of central and southeast Illinois Monday and Tuesday. Damaging wind gusts and hail are the main risks. Spotter information statement, spotter activation is not anticipated tonight. The time is currently 6:13 p.m. Central Daylight Time. 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KZZ 66 is part of the All Hazards Network of NOAA Weather Radio. Now for the official National Weather Service forecast for Galesburg and surrounding areas of central and northwest Illinois. Tonight, a chance of showers and thunderstorms until midnight, then showers and thunderstorms likely after midnight. Lows in the lower 60s. Southeast winds 5 to 10 miles an hour. Chance of rain 70%. Sunday, mostly cloudy in the morning, then becoming mostly sunny. Highs in the mid-80s. South winds 15 to 20 miles an hour with gusts up to 35 miles an hour. Sunday night, mostly clear. A slight chance of showers and thunderstorms after midnight. Lows in the upper 60s.

south winds 15 to 20 miles an hour with gusts up to 30 miles an hour. Chance of rain 20%. Monday, a chance of thunderstorms. Showers. Highs in the mid-80s. South winds 15 to 20 miles an hour with gusts up to 35 miles an hour. Chance of rain 90%. Monday night, partly cloudy until midnight. A chance of thunderstorms. A chance of showers until midnight, then showers likely after midnight. Lows in the upper 60s. South winds 15 to 20 miles an hour with gusts up to 30 miles an hour. Chance of rain 70%. Tuesday, a chance of showers and thunderstorms in the morning, then showers and thunderstorms likely in the afternoon. Highs in the lower 80s. Chance of rain 70%. Tuesday night and Wednesday, mostly cloudy. Lows in the lower 50s. Highs in the upper 60s. Wednesday night, mostly cloudy. Lows in the mid-40s. Thursday and Thursday night, partly cloudy. Highs in the upper 60s. Lows in the upper 40s. Friday and Friday night, partly cloudy. Highs in the lower 70s. Lows in the lower 50s. Saturday, mostly sunny. Highs in the upper 70s. Again, the forecast for Galesburg and surrounding areas of central and northwest Illinois for tonight. A chance of showers and thunderstorms until midnight, then showers and thunderstorms likely after midnight. Lows in the lower 60s. Southeast winds 5 to 10 miles an hour. Chance of rain 70%. The Peoria, Illinois climate summary for this evening, as of 4 p.m., May 16, 2026. Today's high temperature was 77 degrees. The normal high is 74. The record high is 93 degrees, which was set in 1894. Today's low temperature was 61 degrees. The normal low is 53. The record low is 33 degrees, which was set in 1997. 0.02 inches of precipitation fell today, which brings the monthly total to 0.48 inches. The total precipitation for the year now stands at 13.23 inches. Sunset tonight is at 8:10 p.m. Sunrise tomorrow is at 5:40 a.m. At 6 p.m. in Galesburg, skies were mostly sunny. The temperature was 78 degrees, the dew point was 61, and the relative humidity was 55%. The wind was south at 8 miles an hour. The pressure was 29.83 inches and falling. Elsewhere around the area, it was sunny, with a temperature of 77 at Peoria and 81 at Moline. At Springfield, it was mostly sunny, with a temperature of 77. It was partly sunny, with a temperature of 73 at Quincy and 79 at Macomb. At Burlington, it was cloudy, with a temperature of 78. And once again at 6 p.m. in Galesburg, under mostly sunny skies, the temperature was 78. Looking elsewhere around the Midwest at 6 p.m., Chicago was partly sunny, and 81. Indianapolis was cloudy, and 73. St. Louis was partly sunny, and 75. Kansas City was mostly sunny, and 86. Des Moines was partly sunny, and 80. Milwaukee was partly sunny, and 84. And now a discussion of hazardous weather conditions for the following county, Knox, Illinois. This hazardous weather outlook is for Central Illinois, East Central Illinois, Southeast Illinois, and West Central Illinois. For tonight, scattered thunderstorms are expected tonight, 30 to 60% chance. A few storms could be strong to severe with gusty winds and small hail. For Sunday through Friday, severe weather is possible across portions of Central and Southeast Illinois Monday and Tuesday. Damaging wind gusts and hail are the main risks. Spotter information statement. Spotter activation is not anticipated tonight. The time is currently 6:19 p.m. Central Daylight Time. 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Now for the official National Weather Service forecast for Galesburg and surrounding areas of central and northwest Illinois. Rest of tonight, a chance of showers and thunderstorms until midnight, then showers and thunderstorms likely after midnight. Lows in the lower 60s. Southeast winds 5 to 10 miles an hour. Chance of rain 70%. Sunday, mostly cloudy in the morning,

becoming mostly sunny. Highs in the mid-80s. South winds 15 to 20 miles an hour with gusts up to 35 miles an hour. Sunday night, mostly clear. A slight chance of showers and thunderstorms after midnight. Lows in the upper 60s. South winds 15 to 20 miles an hour with gusts up to 30 miles an hour. Chance of rain 20%. Monday, a chance of thunderstorms. Showers. Highs in the mid-80s. South winds 15 to 20 miles an hour with gusts up to 35 miles an hour. Chance of rain 90%. Monday night, partly cloudy until midnight. A chance of thunderstorms. A chance of showers until midnight, then showers likely after midnight. Lows in the upper 60s. South winds 15 to 20 miles an hour with gusts up to 30 miles an hour. Chance of rain 70%. Tuesday, a chance of showers and thunderstorms in the morning, then showers and thunderstorms likely in the afternoon. Highs in the lower 80s. Chance of rain 70%. Tuesday night and Wednesday, mostly cloudy. Lows in the lower 50s. Highs in the upper 60s. Wednesday night, mostly cloudy. Lows in the mid-40s. Thursday and Thursday night, partly cloudy. Highs in the upper 60s. Lows in the upper 40s. Friday and Friday night, partly cloudy. Highs in the lower 70s. Lows in the lower 50s. Saturday, mostly sunny. Highs in the upper 70s. Again, the forecast for Galesburg and surrounding areas of central and northwest Illinois for the rest of tonight, a chance of showers and thunderstorms until midnight, then showers and thunderstorms likely after midnight. Lows in the lower 60s. Southeast winds 5 to 10 miles an hour. Chance of rain 70%. At 6 p.m. in Galesburg, skies were mostly sunny. The temperature was 78 degrees, the dew point was 61, and the relative humidity was 55%. The wind was south at 8 miles an hour. The pressure was 29.83 inches and falling. Elsewhere around the area, it was sunny, with a temperature of 77 at Peoria and 81 at Moline. At Springfield, it was mostly sunny, with a temperature of 77. It was partly sunny, with a temperature of 73 at Quincy and 79 at Macomb. At Burlington, it was cloudy, with a temperature of 78. And once again at 6 p.m. in Galesburg, under mostly sunny skies, the temperature was 78. Looking elsewhere around the Midwest at 6 p.m., Chicago was partly sunny and 81. Indianapolis was cloudy and 73. St. Louis was partly sunny and 75. Kansas City was mostly sunny and 86. Des Moines was partly sunny and 80. Milwaukee was partly sunny and 84. And now a discussion of hazardous weather conditions for the following county, Knox, Illinois. This hazardous weather outlook is for Central Illinois, East Central Illinois, Southeast Illinois, and West Central Illinois. For tonight, scattered thunderstorms are expected tonight, 30 to 60% chance. A few storms could be strong to severe with gusty winds and small hail. For Sunday through Friday, severe weather is possible across portions of Central and Southeast Illinois Monday and Tuesday. Damaging wind gusts and hail are the main risks. Spotter information statement. Spotter activation is not anticipated tonight. The time is currently 6:24 p.m. Central Daylight Time. 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Now for the official National Weather Service forecast for Galesburg and surrounding areas of central and northwest Illinois. Rest of tonight, a chance of showers and thunderstorms until midnight, then showers and thunderstorms likely after midnight. Lows in the lower 60s. Southeast winds 5 to 10 miles an hour. Chance of rain 70%. Sunday, mostly cloudy in the morning, then becoming mostly sunny. Highs in the mid-80s. South winds 15 to 20 miles an hour with gusts up to 35 miles an hour. Sunday night, mostly clear. A slight chance of showers and thunderstorms after midnight. Lows in the upper 60s. South winds 15 to 20 miles an hour with gusts up to 30 miles an hour. Chance of rain 20%. Monday, a chance

chance of thunderstorms, showers, highs in the mid-80s, south winds 15 to 20 miles an hour with gusts up to 35 miles an hour. Chance of rain 90%. Monday night, partly cloudy until midnight. A chance of thunderstorms. A chance of showers until midnight, then showers likely after midnight. Lows in the upper 60s. South winds 15 to 20 miles an hour with gusts up to 30 miles an hour. Chance of rain 70%. Tuesday, a chance of showers and thunderstorms in the morning, then showers and thunderstorms likely in the afternoon. Highs in the lower 80s. Chance of rain 70%. Tuesday night and Wednesday, mostly cloudy. Lows in the lower 50s. Highs in the upper 60s. Wednesday night, mostly cloudy. Lows in the mid-40s. Thursday and Thursday night, partly cloudy. Highs in the upper 60s. Lows in the upper 40s. Friday and Friday night, partly cloudy. Highs in the lower 70s. Lows in the lower 50s. Saturday, mostly sunny. Highs in the upper 70s. Again, the forecast for Galesburg and surrounding areas of central and northwest Illinois for the rest of tonight, a chance of showers and thunderstorms until midnight, then showers and thunderstorms likely after midnight. Lows in the lower 60s. Southeast winds 5 to 10 miles an hour. Chance of rain 70%. At 6 p.m. in Galesburg, skies were mostly sunny. The temperature was 78 degrees, the dew point was 61, and the relative humidity was 55%. The wind was south at 8 miles an hour. The pressure was 29.83 inches and falling. Elsewhere around the area, it was sunny, with a temperature of 77 at Peoria and 81 at Moline. At Springfield, it was mostly sunny, with a temperature of 77. It was partly sunny, with a temperature of 73 at Quincy and 79 at Macomb. At Burlington, it was cloudy, with a temperature of 78. And once again at 6 p.m. in Galesburg, under mostly sunny skies, the temperature was 78. Looking elsewhere around the Midwest at 6 p.m., Chicago was partly sunny and 81. Indianapolis was cloudy and 73. St. Louis was partly sunny and 75. Kansas City was mostly sunny and 86. Des Moines was partly sunny and 80. Milwaukee was partly sunny and 84. The time is currently 6:28 p.m. Central Daylight Time. 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Now for the official National Weather Service forecast for Galesburg and surrounding areas of central and northwest Illinois. Rest of tonight, a chance of showers and thunderstorms until midnight, then showers and thunderstorms likely after midnight. Lows in the lower 60s. Southeast winds 5 to 10 miles an hour. Chance of rain 70%. Sunday, mostly cloudy in the morning, then becoming mostly sunny. Highs in the mid-80s. South winds 15 to 20 miles an hour with gusts up to 35 miles an hour. Sunday night, mostly clear. A slight chance of showers and thunderstorms after midnight. Lows in the upper 60s. South winds 15 to 20 miles an hour with gusts up to 30 miles an hour. Chance of rain 20%. Monday, a chance of thunderstorms. Showers. Highs in the mid-80s. South winds 15 to 20 miles an hour with gusts up to 35 miles an hour. Chance of rain 90%. Monday night, partly cloudy until midnight. A chance of thunderstorms. A chance of showers until midnight, then showers likely after midnight. Lows in the upper 60s. South winds 15 to 20 miles an hour with gusts up to 30 miles an hour. Chance of rain 70%. Tuesday, a chance of showers and thunderstorms in the morning, then showers and thunderstorms likely in the afternoon. Highs in the lower 80s. Chance of rain 70%. Tuesday night and Wednesday, mostly cloudy. Lows in the lower 50s. Highs in the upper 60s. Wednesday night, mostly cloudy. Lows in the mid-40s. Thursday and Thursday night, partly cloudy. Highs in the upper 60s. Lows in the upper 40s. Friday and Friday night, partly cloudy.

Highs in the lower 70s. Lows in the lower 50s. Saturday, mostly sunny. Highs in the upper 70s. Again, the forecast for Galesburg and surrounding areas of central and northwest Illinois for the rest of tonight, a chance of showers and thunderstorms until midnight, then showers and thunderstorms likely after midnight. Lows in the lower 60s. Southeast winds 5 to 10 miles an hour. Chance of rain 70%. The Peoria, Illinois climate summary for this evening, as of 4 p.m., May 16, 2026. Today's high temperature was 77 degrees. The normal high is 74. The record high is 93 degrees, which was set in 1894. Today's low temperature was 61 degrees. The normal low is 53. The record low is 33 degrees, which was set in 1997. 0.02 inches of precipitation fell today, which brings the monthly total to 0.48 inches. The total precipitation for the year now stands at 13.23 inches. Sunset tonight is at 8:10 p.m. Sunrise tomorrow is at 5:40 a.m. At 6 p.m. in Galesburg, skies were mostly sunny. The temperature was 78 degrees, the dew point was 61, and the relative humidity was 55%. The wind was south at 8 miles an hour. The pressure was 29.83 inches and falling. Elsewhere around the area, it was sunny, with a temperature of 77 at Peoria and 81 at Moline. At Springfield, it was mostly sunny, with a temperature of 77. It was partly sunny, with a temperature of 73 at Quincy and 79 at Macomb. At Burlington, it was cloudy, with a temperature of 78. And once again at 6 p.m. in Galesburg, under mostly sunny skies, the temperature was 78. Looking elsewhere around the Midwest at 6 p.m., Chicago was partly sunny, and 81. Indianapolis was cloudy, and 73. St. Louis was partly sunny, and 75. Kansas City was mostly sunny, and 86. Des Moines was partly sunny, and 80. Milwaukee was partly sunny, and 84. The time is currently 6:32 p.m. Central Daylight Time. 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Now for the official National Weather Service forecast for Galesburg and surrounding areas of central and northwest Illinois. Rest of tonight, a chance of showers and thunderstorms until midnight, then showers and thunderstorms likely after midnight. Lows in the lower 60s. Southeast winds 5 to 10 miles an hour. Chance of rain 70%. Sunday, mostly cloudy in the morning, then becoming mostly sunny. Highs in the mid-80s. South winds 15 to 20 miles an hour with gusts up to 35 miles an hour. Sunday night, mostly clear. A slight chance of showers and thunderstorms after midnight. Lows in the upper 60s. South winds 15 to 20 miles an hour with gusts up to 30 miles an hour. Chance of rain 20%. Monday, a chance of thunderstorms. Showers. Highs in the mid-80s. South winds 15 to 20 miles an hour with gusts up to 35 miles an hour. Chance of rain 90%. Monday night, partly cloudy until midnight. A chance of thunderstorms. A chance of showers until midnight, then showers likely after midnight. Lows in the upper 60s. South winds 15 to 20 miles an hour with gusts up to 30 miles an hour. Chance of rain 70%. Tuesday, a chance of showers and thunderstorms in the morning, then showers and thunderstorms likely in the afternoon. Highs in the lower 80s. Chance of rain 70%. Tuesday night and Wednesday, mostly cloudy. Lows in the lower 50s. Highs in the upper 60s. Wednesday night, mostly cloudy. Lows in the mid-40s. Thursday and Thursday night, partly cloudy. Highs in the upper 60s. Lows in the upper 40s. Friday and Friday night, partly cloudy. Highs in the lower 70s. Lows in the lower 50s. Saturday, mostly sunny. Highs in the upper 70s. Again, the forecast for Galesburg and surrounding areas of central and northwest Illinois for the rest of tonight, a chance of showers and thunderstorms until midnight, then showers and thunderstorms.

Storms likely after midnight. Lows in the lower 60s. Southeast winds 5 to 10 miles an hour. Chance of rain 70%. At 6 p.m. in Galesburg, skies were mostly sunny. The temperature was 78 degrees, the dew point was 61, and the relative humidity was 55%. The wind was south at 8 miles an hour. The pressure was 29.83 inches and falling. Elsewhere around the area, it was sunny, with a temperature of 77 at Peoria and 81 at Moline. At Springfield, it was mostly sunny, with a temperature of 77. It was partly sunny, with a temperature of 73 at Quincy and 79 at Macomb. At Burlington, it was cloudy, with a temperature of 78. And once again at 6 p.m. in Galesburg, under mostly sunny skies, the temperature was 78. Looking elsewhere around the Midwest at 6 p.m., Chicago was partly sunny and 81. Indianapolis was cloudy and 73. St. Louis was partly sunny and 75. Kansas City was mostly sunny and 86. Des Moines was partly sunny and 80. Milwaukee was partly sunny and 84. The time is currently 6:36 p.m. Central Daylight Time. 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Now for the official National Weather Service forecast for Galesburg and surrounding areas of central and northwest Illinois. Rest of tonight, a chance of showers and thunderstorms until midnight, then showers and thunderstorms likely after midnight. Lows in the lower 60s. Southeast winds 5 to 10 miles an hour. Chance of rain 70%. Sunday, mostly cloudy in the morning, then becoming mostly sunny. Highs in the mid-80s. South winds 15 to 20 miles an hour with gusts up to 35 miles an hour. Sunday night, mostly clear. A slight chance of showers and thunderstorms after midnight. Lows in the upper 60s. South winds 15 to 20 miles an hour with gusts up to 30 miles an hour. Chance of rain 20%. Monday, a chance of thunderstorms. Showers. Highs in the mid-80s. South winds 15 to 20 miles an hour with gusts up to 35 miles an hour. Chance of rain 90%. Monday night, partly cloudy until midnight. A chance of thunderstorms. A chance of showers until midnight, then showers likely after midnight. Lows in the upper 60s. South winds 15 to 20 miles an hour with gusts up to 30 miles an hour. Chance of rain 70%. Tuesday, a chance of showers and thunderstorms in the morning, then showers and thunderstorms likely in the afternoon. Highs in the lower 80s. Chance of rain 70%. Tuesday night and Wednesday, mostly cloudy. Lows in the lower 50s. Highs in the upper 60s. Wednesday night, mostly cloudy. Lows in the mid-40s. Thursday and Thursday night, partly cloudy. Highs in the upper 60s. Lows in the upper 40s. Friday and Friday night, partly cloudy. Highs in the lower 70s. Lows in the lower 50s. Saturday, mostly sunny. Highs in the upper 70s. Again, the forecast for Galesburg and surrounding areas of central and northwest Illinois for the rest of tonight, a chance of showers and thunderstorms until midnight, then showers and thunderstorms likely after midnight. Lows in the lower 60s. Southeast winds 5 to 10 miles an hour. Chance of rain 70%. At 6 p.m. in Galesburg, skies were mostly sunny. The temperature was 78 degrees, the dew point was 61, and the relative humidity was 55%. The wind was south at 8 miles an hour. The pressure was 29.83 inches and falling. Elsewhere around the area, it was sunny, with a temperature of 77 at Peoria and 81 at Moline. At Springfield, it was mostly sunny, with a temperature of 77. It was partly sunny, with a temperature of 73 at Quincy and 79 at Macomb. At Burlington, it was cloudy, with a temperature of 78. And once again at 6 p.m. in Galesburg, under mostly sunny skies, the temperature was 78. Looking elsewhere around the Midwest at 6 p.m., Chicago was partly sunny and 81. Indianapolis was cloudy and 73.
St. Louis was partly sunny and 75. Kansas City was mostly sunny and 86. Des Moines was partly sunny and 80. Milwaukee was partly sunny and 84. The time is currently 6:40 p.m. Central Daylight Time. 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Now for the official National Weather Service forecast for Galesburg and surrounding areas of central and northwest Illinois. Rest of tonight, a chance of showers and thunderstorms until midnight, then showers and thunderstorms likely after midnight. Lows in the lower 60s. Southeast winds 5 to 10 miles an hour. Chance of rain 70%. Sunday, mostly cloudy in the morning, then becoming mostly sunny. Highs in the mid-80s. South winds 15 to 20 miles an hour with gusts up to 35 miles an hour. Sunday night, mostly clear. A slight chance of showers and thunderstorms after midnight. Lows in the upper 60s. South winds 15 to 20 miles an hour with gusts up to 30 miles an hour. Chance of rain 20%. Monday, a chance of thunderstorms. Showers. Highs in the mid-80s. South winds 15 to 20 miles an hour with gusts up to 35 miles an hour. Chance of rain 90%. Monday night, partly cloudy until midnight. A chance of thunderstorms. A chance of showers until midnight, then showers likely after midnight. Lows in the upper 60s. South winds 15 to 20 miles an hour with gusts up to 30 miles an hour. Chance of rain 70%. Tuesday, a chance of showers and thunderstorms in the morning, then showers and thunderstorms likely in the afternoon. Highs in the lower 80s. Chance of rain 70%. Tuesday night and Wednesday, mostly cloudy. Lows in the lower 50s. Highs in the upper 60s. Wednesday night, mostly cloudy. Lows in the mid-40s. Thursday and Thursday night, partly cloudy. Highs in the upper 60s. Lows in the upper 40s. Friday and Friday night, partly cloudy. Highs in the lower 70s. Lows in the lower 50s. Saturday, mostly sunny. Highs in the upper 70s. Again, the forecast for Galesburg and surrounding areas of central and northwest Illinois for the rest of tonight, a chance of showers and thunderstorms until midnight, then showers and thunderstorms likely after midnight. Lows in the lower 60s. Southeast winds 5 to 10 miles an hour. Chance of rain 70%. At 6 p.m. in Galesburg, skies were mostly sunny. The temperature was 78 degrees, the dew point was 61, and the relative humidity was 55%. The wind was south at 8 miles an hour. The pressure was 29.83 inches and falling. Elsewhere around the area, it was sunny, with a temperature of 77 at Peoria and 81 at Moline. At Springfield, it was mostly sunny, with a temperature of 77. It was partly sunny, with a temperature of 73 at Quincy and 79 at Macomb. At Burlington, it was cloudy, with a temperature of 78. And once again at 6 p.m. in Galesburg, under mostly sunny skies, the temperature was 78. Looking elsewhere around the Midwest at 6 p.m., Chicago was partly sunny and 81. Indianapolis was cloudy and 73. St. Louis was partly sunny and 75. Kansas City was mostly sunny and 86. Des Moines was partly sunny and 80. Milwaukee was partly sunny and 84. The time is currently 6:44 p.m. Central Daylight Time. 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Now for the official National Weather Service forecast for Galesburg and surrounding areas of central and northwest Illinois. Rest of tonight, a chance of showers and thunderstorms until midnight, then showers and thunderstorms likely after midnight. Lows in the lower 60s. Southeast winds 5 to 10 miles an hour. Chance of rain 70%. Sunday, mostly cloudy in the morning, then becoming mostly sunny. Highs in the mid-80s. South winds 15 to 20 miles an hour with gusts up to 35 miles an hour. Sunday night, mostly clear. A slight chance of showers and thunderstorms after midnight.

was in the upper 60s. South winds 15 to 20 miles an hour with gusts up to 30 miles an hour. Chance of rain 20%. Monday, a chance of thunderstorms. Showers. Highs in the mid-80s. South winds 15 to 20 miles an hour with gusts up to 35 miles an hour. Chance of rain 90%. Monday night, partly cloudy until midnight. A chance of thunderstorms. A chance of showers until midnight, then showers likely after midnight. Lows in the upper 60s. South winds 15 to 20 miles an hour with gusts up to 30 miles an hour. Chance of rain 70%. Tuesday, a chance of showers and thunderstorms in the morning, then showers and thunderstorms likely in the afternoon. Highs in the lower 80s. Chance of rain 70%. Tuesday night and Wednesday, mostly cloudy. Lows in the lower 50s. Highs in the upper 60s. Wednesday night, mostly cloudy. Lows in the mid-40s. Thursday and Thursday night, partly cloudy. Highs in the upper 60s. Lows in the upper 40s. Friday and Friday night, partly cloudy. Highs in the lower 70s. Lows in the lower 50s. Saturday, mostly sunny. Highs in the upper 70s. Again, the forecast for Galesburg and surrounding areas of central and northwest Illinois for the rest of tonight, a chance of showers and thunderstorms until midnight, then showers and thunderstorms likely after midnight. Lows in the lower 60s. Southeast winds 5 to 10 miles an hour. Chance of rain 70%. The Peoria, Illinois climate summary for this evening, as of 4 p.m., May 16, 2026. Today's high temperature was 77 degrees. The normal high is 74. The record high is 93 degrees, which was set in 1894. Today's low temperature was 61 degrees. The normal low is 53. The record low is 33 degrees, which was set in 1997. 0.02 inches of precipitation fell today, which brings the monthly total to 0.48 inches. The total precipitation for the year now stands at 13.23 inches. Sunset tonight is at 8:10 p.m. Sunrise tomorrow is at 5:40 a.m. At 6 p.m. in Galesburg, skies were mostly sunny. The temperature was 78 degrees, the dew point was 61, and the relative humidity was 55%. The wind was south at 8 miles an hour. The pressure was 29.83 inches and falling. Elsewhere around the area, it was sunny, with a temperature of 77 at Peoria and 81 at Moline. At Springfield, it was mostly sunny, with a temperature of 77. It was partly sunny, with a temperature of 73 at Quincy and 79 at Macomb. At Burlington, it was cloudy, with a temperature of 78. And once again at 6 p.m. in Galesburg, under mostly sunny skies, the temperature was 78. Looking elsewhere around the Midwest at 6 p.m., Chicago was partly sunny, and 81. Indianapolis was cloudy, and 73. St. Louis was partly sunny, and 75. Kansas City was mostly sunny, and 86. Des Moines was partly sunny, and 80. Milwaukee was partly sunny, and 84. The time is currently 6:48 p.m. Central Daylight Time. 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Now for the official National Weather Service forecast for Galesburg and surrounding areas of central and northwest Illinois. Rest of tonight, a chance of showers and thunderstorms until midnight, then showers and thunderstorms likely after midnight. Lows in the lower 60s. Southeast winds 5 to 10 miles an hour. Chance of rain 70%. Sunday, mostly cloudy in the morning, then becoming mostly sunny. Highs in the mid-80s. South winds 15 to 20 miles an hour with gusts up to 35 miles an hour. Sunday night, mostly clear. A slight chance of showers and thunderstorms after midnight. Lows in the upper 60s. South winds 15 to 20 miles an hour with gusts up to 30 miles an hour. Chance of rain 20%. Monday, a chance of thunderstorms. Showers. Highs in the mid-80s. South winds 15 to 20 miles an hour with gusts up to 35 miles an hour.

mostly cloudy. Lows in the mid-40s. Thursday and Thursday night, partly cloudy. Highs in the upper 60s. Lows in the upper 40s. Friday and Friday night, partly cloudy. Highs in the lower 70s. Lows in the lower 50s. Saturday, mostly sunny. Highs in the upper 70s. Again, the forecast for Galesburg and surrounding areas of central and northwest Illinois for the rest of tonight, a chance of showers and thunderstorms until midnight, then showers and thunderstorms likely after midnight. Lows in the lower 60s. Southeast winds 5 to 10 miles an hour. Chance of rain 70%. At 6 p.m. in Galesburg, skies were mostly sunny. The temperature was 78 degrees, the dew point was 61, and the relative humidity was 55%. The wind was south at 8 miles an hour. The pressure was 29.83 inches and falling. Elsewhere around the area, it was sunny, with a temperature of 77 at Peoria and 81 at Moline. At Springfield, it was mostly sunny, with a temperature of 77. It was partly sunny, with a temperature of 73 at Quincy and 79 at Macomb. At Burlington, it was cloudy, with a temperature of 78. And once again at 6 p.m. in Galesburg, under mostly sunny skies, the temperature was 78. Looking elsewhere around the Midwest at 6 p.m., Chicago was partly sunny and 81. Indianapolis was cloudy and 73. St. Louis was partly sunny and 75. Kansas City was mostly sunny and 86. Des Moines was partly sunny and 80. Milwaukee was partly sunny and 84. The time is currently 6:52 p.m. Central Daylight Time. 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Now for the official National Weather Service forecast for Galesburg and surrounding areas of central and northwest Illinois. Rest of tonight, a chance of showers and thunderstorms until midnight, then showers and thunderstorms likely after midnight. Lows in the lower 60s. Southeast winds 5 to 10 miles an hour. Chance of rain 70%. Sunday, mostly cloudy in the morning, then becoming mostly sunny. Highs in the mid-80s. South winds 15 to 20 miles an hour with gusts up to 35 miles an hour. Sunday night, mostly clear. A slight chance of showers and thunderstorms after midnight. Lows in the upper 60s. South winds 15 to 20 miles an hour with gusts up to 30 miles an hour. Chance of rain 20%. Monday, a chance of thunderstorms. Showers. Highs in the mid-80s. South winds 15 to 20 miles an hour with gusts up to 35 miles an hour. Chance of rain 90%. Monday night, partly cloudy until midnight. A chance of thunderstorms. A chance of showers until midnight, then showers likely after midnight. Lows in the upper 60s. South winds 15 to 20 miles an hour with gusts up to 30 miles an hour. Chance of rain 70%. Tuesday, a chance of showers and thunderstorms in the morning, then showers and thunderstorms likely in the afternoon. Highs in the lower 80s. Chance of rain 70%. Tuesday night and Wednesday, mostly cloudy. Lows in the lower 50s. Highs in the upper 60s. Wednesday night, mostly cloudy. Lows in the mid-40s. Thursday and Thursday night, partly cloudy. Highs in the upper 60s. Lows in the upper 40s. Friday and Friday night, partly cloudy. Highs in the lower 70s. Lows in the lower 50s. Saturday, mostly sunny. Highs in the upper 70s. Again, the forecast for Galesburg and surrounding areas of central and northwest Illinois for the rest of tonight, a chance of showers and thunderstorms until midnight, then showers and thunderstorms likely after midnight. Lows in the lower 60s. Southeast winds 5 to 10 miles an hour. Chance of rain 70%. Now for the official National Weather Service forecast for Galesburg and surrounding areas of central and northwest Illinois. Rest of tonight, mostly cloudy with a chance of thunderstorms. A chance of showers until midnight, then showers likely after midnight. Lows in the lower 60s. Southeast winds 5 to 10 miles an hour.

chance of rain 70%. Sunday, mostly cloudy with a slight chance of showers in the morning, then mostly sunny in the afternoon. Highs in the mid-80s. South winds 15 to 20 miles an hour with gusts up to 35 miles an hour. Chance of rain 20%. Sunday night, mostly clear. A slight chance of showers and thunderstorms after midnight. Lows in the upper 60s. South winds 15 to 20 miles an hour with gusts up to 30 miles an hour. Chance of rain 20%. Monday, a chance of thunderstorms. Showers. Highs in the mid-80s. South winds 15 to 20 miles an hour with gusts up to 35 miles an hour. Chance of rain 90%. Monday night, partly cloudy until midnight. A chance of thunderstorms. A chance of showers until midnight, then showers likely after midnight. Lows in the upper 60s. South winds 15 to 20 miles an hour with gusts up to 30 miles an hour. Chance of rain 70%. Tuesday, a chance of showers and thunderstorms in the morning, then showers and thunderstorms likely in the afternoon. Highs in the lower 80s. Chance of rain 70%. Tuesday night and Wednesday, mostly cloudy. Lows in the lower 50s. Highs in the upper 60s. Wednesday night, mostly cloudy. Lows in the mid-40s. Thursday and Thursday night, partly cloudy. Highs in the upper 60s. Lows in the upper 40s. Friday and Friday night, partly cloudy. Highs in the lower 70s. Lows in the lower 50s. Saturday, mostly sunny. Highs in the upper 70s. Again, the forecast for Galesburg and surrounding areas of central and northwest Illinois for the rest of tonight, mostly cloudy with a chance of thunderstorms. A chance of showers until midnight, then showers likely after midnight. Lows in the lower 60s. Southeast winds 5 to 10 miles an hour. Chance of rain 70%. At 6 p.m. in Galesburg, skies were mostly sunny. The temperature was 78 degrees, the dew point was 61, and the relative humidity was 55%. The wind was south at 8 miles an hour. The pressure was 29.83 inches and falling. Elsewhere around the area, it was sunny, with a temperature of 77 at Peoria and 81 at Moline. At Springfield, it was mostly sunny, with a temperature of 77. It was partly sunny, with a temperature of 73 at Quincy and 79 at Macomb. At Burlington, it was cloudy, with a temperature of 78. And once again at 6 p.m. in Galesburg, under mostly sunny skies, the temperature was 78. Looking elsewhere around the Midwest at 6 p.m., Chicago was partly sunny, and 81. Indianapolis was cloudy, and 73. St. Louis was partly sunny, and 75. Kansas City was mostly sunny, and 86. Des Moines was partly sunny, and 80. Milwaukee was partly sunny, and 84. The time is currently 6:59 p.m. Central Daylight Time. 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Now for the official National Weather Service forecast for Galesburg and surrounding areas of central and northwest Illinois. Rest of tonight, mostly cloudy with a chance of thunderstorms. A chance of showers until midnight, then showers likely after midnight. Lows in the lower 60s. Southeast winds 5 to 10 miles an hour. Chance of rain 70%. Sunday, mostly cloudy with a slight chance of showers in the morning, then mostly sunny in the afternoon. Highs in the mid-80s. South winds 15 to 20 miles an hour with gusts up to 35 miles an hour. Chance of rain 20%. Sunday night, mostly clear. A slight chance of showers and thunderstorms after midnight. Lows in the upper 60s. South winds 15 to 20 miles an hour with gusts up to 30 miles an hour. Chance of rain 20%. Monday, a chance of thunderstorms. Showers. Highs in the mid-80s. South winds 15 to 20 miles an hour with gusts up to 35 miles an hour. Chance of rain 90%. Monday night, partly cloudy until midnight. A chance of thunderstorms. A chance of showers until midnight, then showers likely after midnight. Lows in the upper 60s.